Saturday, mostly sunny. Breezy with highs in the upper 80s. Saturday night, mostly clear. Breezy with lows in the lower 70s. Sunday, mostly sunny. Breezy with highs in the lower 90s. Sunday night, partly cloudy until midnight, then becoming mostly cloudy. A chance of showers and thunderstorms. Breezy with lows in the mid-70s. Chance of rain 30%. Monday, mostly cloudy with a chance of showers with a slight chance of thunderstorms in the morning, then partly sunny with showers likely with a chance of thunderstorms in the afternoon. Highs in the mid-80s. Chance of rain 60%. Monday night, showers likely with a chance of thunderstorms until midnight, then a chance of showers with a slight chance of thunderstorms after midnight. Lows in the mid-60s. Chance of rain 60%. Tuesday, mostly cloudy in the morning, then becoming partly sunny. A chance of showers. A slight chance of thunderstorms in the afternoon. Highs in the lower 80s. Chance of rain 50%. 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It's Stillwater, it was sunny. The temperature was 82 degrees, the dew point 60, and the relative humidity 47%. The wind was south at 9 miles an hour. The pressure was 29.99 inches and steady. At Guthrie, it was sunny. The temperature was 84. The wind was south at 9. Observations from around the region. Skies ranged from sunny to mostly sunny. It was 87 at Wichita, 92 at Woodward, and 80 at Oklahoma City. Dallas-Fort Worth reported 82, Tulsa reported 80, and Springfield reported 76. Once again at 7 p.m., it's Stillwater, it was sunny. The temperature was 82. From the Norman Forecast Office, here is the forecast for Stillwater and surrounding area. Tonight, mostly clear. Lows around 60. South winds 10 to 15 miles an hour, becoming east around 5 miles an hour after midnight. Wednesday, sunny. Highs in the lower 80s. Northeast winds 10 to 15 miles an hour. Wednesday night, mostly clear with a slight chance of showers and thunderstorms until midnight, then partly cloudy after midnight. Lows around 60. East winds 5 to 10 miles an hour. Chance of rain 20%. Thursday, mostly sunny. Breezy with highs around 90. Southeast winds 10 to 15 miles an hour, becoming south 15 to 25 miles an hour in the afternoon. Thursday night, mostly cloudy until midnight, then becoming partly cloudy. Not as cool with lows in the lower 70s. South winds 15 to 20 miles an hour. Gusts up to 35 miles an hour until midnight. Friday, mostly sunny. Highs in the lower 90s. Friday night, mostly clear until midnight, then becoming partly cloudy. Lows in the lower 70s. Saturday, mostly sunny. Breezy with highs in the upper 80s. Saturday night, mostly clear. Breezy with lows in the lower 70s. Sunday, mostly sunny. Breezy with highs in the lower 90s. Sunday night, partly cloudy until midnight, then becoming mostly cloudy. A chance of showers and thunderstorms. Breezy with lows in the mid-70s. Chance of rain 30%. Monday, mostly cloudy with a chance of showers with a slight chance of thunderstorms in the morning, then partly sunny with showers likely with a chance of thunderstorms in the afternoon. Highs in the mid-80s. Chance of rain 60%. Monday night, showers likely with a chance of thunderstorms until midnight, then a chance of showers with a slight chance of thunderstorms after midnight. Lows in the mid-60s. Chance of rain 60%. Tuesday, mostly cloudy in the morning, then becoming partly sunny. A chance of showers. A slight chance of thunderstorms in the afternoon. Highs in the lower 80s. Chance of rain 50%. You're listening to Stillwater Weather Radio, and here are 7 p.m. weather observations. It's Stillwater, it was sunny. The temperature was 82 degrees, the dew point 60, and the relative humidity 47%. The wind was south at 9 miles an hour. The pressure was 29.99 inches and steady. At Guthrie,

sunny. The temperature was 84. The wind was south at 9. Observations from around the region. Skies ranged from sunny to mostly sunny. It was 87 at Wichita, 92 at Woodward, and 80 at Oklahoma City. Dallas-Fort Worth reported 82, Tulsa reported 80, and Springfield reported 76. Once again at 7 p.m., it's still water, it was sunny. The temperature was 82. From the Norman Forecast Office, here is the forecast for Stillwater and surrounding area. Tonight, mostly clear. Lows around 60. South winds 10 to 15 miles an hour, becoming east around 5 miles an hour after midnight. Wednesday, sunny. Highs in the lower 80s. Northeast winds 10 to 15 miles an hour. Wednesday night, mostly clear with a slight chance of showers and thunderstorms until midnight, then partly cloudy after midnight. Lows around 60. East winds 5 to 10 miles an hour. Chance of rain 20%. Thursday, mostly sunny. Breezy with highs around 90. Southeast winds 10 to 15 miles an hour, becoming south 15 to 25 miles an hour in the afternoon. Thursday night, mostly cloudy until midnight, then becoming partly cloudy. Not as cool with lows in the lower 70s. South winds 15 to 20 miles an hour. Gusts up to 35 miles an hour until midnight. Friday, mostly sunny. Highs in the lower 90s. Friday night, mostly clear until midnight, then becoming partly cloudy. Lows in the lower 70s. Saturday, mostly sunny. Breezy with highs in the upper 80s. Saturday night, mostly clear. Breezy with lows in the lower 70s. Sunday, mostly sunny. Breezy with highs in the lower 90s. Sunday night, partly cloudy until midnight, then becoming mostly cloudy. A chance of showers and thunderstorms. Breezy with lows in the mid-70s. Chance of rain 30%. Monday, mostly cloudy with a chance of showers with a slight chance of thunderstorms in the morning, then partly sunny with showers likely with a chance of thunderstorms in the afternoon. Highs in the mid-80s. Chance of rain 60%. Monday night, showers likely with a chance of thunderstorms until midnight, then a chance of showers with a slight chance of thunderstorms after midnight. Lows in the mid-60s. Chance of rain 60%. Tuesday, mostly cloudy in the morning, then becoming partly sunny. A chance of showers. A slight chance of thunderstorms in the afternoon. Highs in the lower 80s. Chance of rain 50%. 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It's Stillwater, it was sunny. The temperature was 82 degrees, the dew point 60, and the relative humidity 47%. The wind was south at 9 miles an hour. The pressure was 29.99 inches and steady. At Guthrie, it was sunny. The temperature was 84. The wind was south at 9. Observations from around the region. Skies ranged from sunny to mostly sunny. It was 87 at Wichita, 92 at Woodward, and 80 at Oklahoma City. Dallas-Fort Worth reported 82, Tulsa reported 80, and Springfield reported 76. Once again at 7 p.m., it's still water, it was sunny. The temperature was 82. From the Norman Forecast Office, here is the forecast for Stillwater and surrounding area. Tonight, mostly clear. Lows around 60. South winds 10 to 15 miles an hour, becoming east around 5 miles an hour after midnight. Wednesday, sunny. Highs in the lower 80s. Northeast winds 10 to 15 miles an hour. Wednesday night, mostly clear with a slight chance of showers and thunderstorms until midnight, then partly cloudy after midnight. Lows around 60. East winds 5 to 10 miles an hour. Chance of rain 20%. Thursday, mostly sunny. Breezy with highs around 90. Southeast winds 10 to 15 miles an hour, becoming south 15 to 25 miles an hour in the afternoon. Thursday night, mostly cloudy until midnight, then becoming partly cloudy. Not as cool with lows in the lower 70s. South winds 15 to 20 miles an hour,

up to 35 miles an hour until midnight. Friday, mostly sunny. Highs in the lower 90s. Friday night, mostly clear until midnight, then becoming partly cloudy. Lows in the lower 70s. Saturday, mostly sunny. Breezy with highs in the upper 80s. Saturday night, mostly clear. Breezy with lows in the lower 70s. Sunday, mostly sunny. Breezy with highs in the lower 90s. Sunday night, partly cloudy until midnight, then becoming mostly cloudy. A chance of showers and thunderstorms. Breezy with lows in the mid-70s. Chance of rain 30%. Monday, mostly cloudy with a chance of showers with a slight chance of thunderstorms in the morning, then partly sunny with showers likely with a chance of thunderstorms in the afternoon. Highs in the mid-80s. Chance of rain 60%. Monday night, showers likely with a chance of thunderstorms until midnight, then a chance of showers with a slight chance of thunderstorms after midnight. Lows in the mid-60s. Chance of rain 60%. Tuesday, mostly cloudy in the morning, then becoming partly sunny. A chance of showers. A slight chance of thunderstorms in the afternoon. Highs in the lower 80s. Chance of rain 50%. 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It's Stillwater, it was sunny. The temperature was 82 degrees, the dew point 60, and the relative humidity 47%. The wind was south at 9 miles an hour. The pressure was 29.99 inches and steady. At Ponca City, it was sunny. The temperature was 83, the dew point 58, and the relative humidity 42%. The wind was south at 7. The pressure was 29.97 inches and steady. At Enid, it was sunny. The temperature was 85, the dew point 59, and the relative humidity 41%. The wind was south at 16. The pressure was 29.92 inches and falling. At Guthrie, it was sunny. The temperature was 84, the dew point 58, and the relative humidity 40%. The wind was south at 9. The pressure was 29.98 inches and falling. Observations from around the region. Skies ranged from sunny to mostly sunny. It was 87 at Wichita, 92 at Woodward, and 80 at Oklahoma City. Dallas-Fort Worth reported 82, Tulsa reported 80, and Springfield reported 76. Once again at 7 p.m., it's still water, it was sunny. The temperature was 82. 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From the Norman Forecast Office, here is the forecast for Stillwater and surrounding area. Tonight, mostly clear. Lows around 60. South winds 10 to 15 miles an hour, becoming east around 5 miles an hour after midnight. Wednesday, sunny. Highs in the lower 80s. Northeast winds 10 to 15 miles an hour. Wednesday night, mostly clear with a slight chance of showers and thunderstorms until midnight, then partly cloudy after midnight. Lows around 60. East winds 5 to 10 miles an hour. Chance of rain 20%. Thursday, mostly sunny. Breezy with highs around 90. Southeast winds 10 to 15 miles an hour, becoming south 15 to 25 miles an hour in the afternoon. Thursday night, mostly cloudy until midnight, then becoming partly cloudy. Not as cool with lows in the lower 70s. South winds 15 to 20 miles an hour. Gusts up to 35 miles an hour until midnight. Friday, mostly sunny. Highs in the lower 90s. Friday night, mostly clear until midnight, then becoming partly cloudy. Lows in the lower 70s. Saturday, mostly sunny. Breezy with highs in the upper 80s. Saturday night, mostly clear. Breezy with lows in the lower 70s. Sunday, mostly sunny. Breezy with highs in the lower 90s. Sunday night, partly cloudy until midnight, then becoming mostly cloudy. A chance of showers and thunderstorms. Breezy with lows in the mid-70s.

chance of rain 30%. Monday, mostly cloudy with a chance of showers with a slight chance of thunderstorms in the morning, then partly sunny with showers likely with a chance of thunderstorms in the afternoon. Highs in the mid-80s. Chance of rain 60%. Monday night, showers likely with a chance of thunderstorms until midnight, then a chance of showers with a slight chance of thunderstorms after midnight. Lows in the mid-60s. Chance of rain 60%. Tuesday, mostly cloudy in the morning, then becoming partly sunny. A chance of showers. A slight chance of thunderstorms in the afternoon. Highs in the lower 80s. Chance of rain 50%. 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It's Stillwater, it was sunny. The temperature was 82 degrees, the dew point 60, and the relative humidity 47%. The wind was south at 9 miles an hour. The pressure was 29.99 inches and steady. At Ponca City, it was sunny. The temperature was 83, the dew point 58, and the relative humidity 42%. The wind was south at 7. The pressure was 29.97 inches and steady. At Enid, it was sunny. The temperature was 85, the dew point 59, and the relative humidity 41%. The wind was south at 16. The pressure was 29.92 inches and falling. At Guthrie, it was sunny. The temperature was 84, the dew point 58, and the relative humidity 40%. The wind was south at 9. The pressure was 29.98 inches and falling. Observations from around the region. Skies ranged from sunny to mostly sunny. It was 87 at Wichita, 92 at Woodward, and 80 at Oklahoma City. Dallas-Fort Worth reported 82, Tulsa reported 80, and Springfield reported 76. Once again at 7 p.m., it's still water, it was sunny. The temperature was 82. From the Norman Forecast Office, here is the forecast for Stillwater and surrounding area. Tonight, mostly clear. Lows around 60. South winds 10 to 15 miles an hour, becoming east around 5 miles an hour after midnight. Wednesday, sunny. Highs in the lower 80s. Northeast winds 10 to 15 miles an hour. Wednesday night, mostly clear with a slight chance of showers and thunderstorms until midnight, then partly cloudy after midnight. Lows around 60. East winds 5 to 10 miles an hour. Chance of rain 20%. Thursday, mostly sunny. Breezy with highs around 90. Southeast winds 10 to 15 miles an hour, becoming south 15 to 25 miles an hour in the afternoon. Thursday night, mostly cloudy until midnight, then becoming partly cloudy. Not as cool with lows in the lower 70s. South winds 15 to 20 miles an hour. Gusts up to 35 miles an hour until midnight. Friday, mostly sunny. Highs in the lower 90s. Friday night, mostly clear until midnight, then becoming partly cloudy. Lows in the lower 70s. Saturday, mostly sunny. Breezy with highs in the upper 80s. Saturday night, mostly clear. Breezy with lows in the lower 70s. Sunday, mostly sunny. Breezy with highs in the lower 90s. Sunday night, partly cloudy until midnight, then becoming mostly cloudy. A chance of showers and thunderstorms. Breezy with lows in the mid-70s. Chance of rain 30%. Monday, mostly cloudy with a chance of showers with a slight chance of thunderstorms in the morning, then partly sunny with showers likely with a chance of thunderstorms in the afternoon. Highs in the mid-80s. Chance of rain 60%. Monday night, showers likely with a chance of thunderstorms until midnight, then a chance of showers with a slight chance of thunderstorms after midnight. Lows in the mid-60s. Chance of rain 60%. Tuesday, mostly cloudy in the morning, then becoming partly sunny. A chance of showers. A slight chance of thunderstorms in the afternoon. Highs in the lower 80s. Chance of rain 50%. 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It's Stillwater, it was sunny. The temperature was 82 degrees, the dew point 60, and the relative

Humidity 47%. The wind was south at 9 miles an hour. The pressure was 29.99 inches and steady. At Ponca City, it was sunny. The temperature was 83, the dew point 58, and the relative humidity 42%. The wind was south at 7. The pressure was 29.97 inches and steady. At Enid, it was sunny. The temperature was 85, the dew point 59, and the relative humidity 41%. The wind was south at 16. The pressure was 29.92 inches and falling. At Guthrie, it was sunny. The temperature was 84, the dew point 58, and the relative humidity 40%. The wind was south at 9. The pressure was 29.98 inches and falling. Observations from around the region. Skies ranged from sunny to mostly sunny. It was 87 at Wichita, 92 at Woodward, and 80 at Oklahoma City. Dallas-Fort Worth reported 82, Tulsa reported 80, and Springfield reported 76. Once again at 7 p.m., at Stillwater, it was sunny. The temperature was 82. From the Norman Forecast Office, here is the forecast for Stillwater and surrounding area. Tonight, mostly clear. Lows around 60. South winds 10 to 15 miles an hour, becoming east around 5 miles an hour after midnight. Wednesday, sunny. Highs in the lower 80s. Northeast winds 10 to 15 miles an hour. Wednesday night, mostly clear with a slight chance of showers and thunderstorms until midnight, then partly cloudy after midnight. Lows around 60. East winds 5 to 10 miles an hour. Chance of rain 20%. Thursday, mostly sunny. Breezy with highs around 90. Southeast winds 10 to 15 miles an hour, becoming south 15 to 25 miles an hour in the afternoon. Thursday night, mostly cloudy until midnight, then becoming partly cloudy. Not as cool with lows in the lower 70s. South winds 15 to 20 miles an hour. Gusts up to 35 miles an hour until midnight. Friday, mostly sunny. Highs in the lower 90s. Friday night, mostly clear until midnight, then becoming partly cloudy. Lows in the lower 70s. Saturday, mostly sunny. Breezy with highs in the upper 80s. Saturday night, mostly clear. Breezy with lows in the lower 70s. Sunday, mostly sunny. Breezy with highs in the lower 90s. Sunday night, partly cloudy until midnight, then becoming mostly cloudy. A chance of showers and thunderstorms. Breezy with lows in the mid-70s. Chance of rain 30%. Monday, mostly cloudy with a chance of showers with a slight chance of thunderstorms in the morning, then partly sunny with showers likely with a chance of thunderstorms in the afternoon. Highs in the mid-80s. Chance of rain 60%. Monday night, showers likely with a chance of thunderstorms until midnight, then a chance of showers with a slight chance of thunderstorms after midnight. Lows in the mid-60s. Chance of rain 60%. Tuesday, mostly cloudy in the morning, then becoming partly sunny. A chance of showers. A slight chance of thunderstorms in the afternoon. Highs in the lower 80s. Chance of rain 50%. 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At Stillwater, it was sunny. The temperature was 82 degrees, the dew point 60, and the relative humidity 47%. The wind was south at 9 miles an hour. The pressure was 29.99 inches and steady. At Ponca City, it was sunny. The temperature was 83, the dew point 58, and the relative humidity 42%. The wind was south at 7. The pressure was 29.97 inches and steady. At Enid, it was sunny. The temperature was 85, the dew point 59, and the relative humidity 41%. The wind was south at 16. The pressure was 29.92 inches and falling. At Guthrie, it was sunny. The temperature was 84, the dew point 58, and the relative humidity 40%. The wind was south at 9. The pressure was 29.98 inches and falling. Observations from around the region. Skies

changed from sunny to mostly sunny. It was 87 at Wichita, 92 at Woodward, and 80 at Oklahoma City. Dallas-Fort Worth reported 82, Tulsa reported 80, and Springfield reported 76. Once again at 7 p.m., it's still water, it was sunny. The temperature was 82. From the Norman Forecast Office, here is the forecast for Stillwater and surrounding area. Tonight, mostly clear. Lows around 60. South winds 10 to 15 miles an hour, becoming east around 5 miles an hour after midnight. Wednesday, sunny. Highs in the lower 80s. Northeast winds 10 to 15 miles an hour. Wednesday night, mostly clear with a slight chance of showers and thunderstorms until midnight, then partly cloudy after midnight. Lows around 60. East winds 5 to 10 miles an hour. Chance of rain 20%. Thursday, mostly sunny. Breezy with highs around 90. Southeast winds 10 to 15 miles an hour, becoming south 15 to 25 miles an hour in the afternoon. Thursday night, mostly cloudy until midnight, then becoming partly cloudy. Not as cool with lows in the lower 70s. South winds 15 to 20 miles an hour. Gusts up to 35 miles an hour until midnight. Friday, mostly sunny. Highs in the lower 90s. Friday night, mostly clear until midnight, then becoming partly cloudy. Lows in the lower 70s. Saturday, mostly sunny. Breezy with highs in the upper 80s. Saturday night, mostly clear. Breezy with lows in the lower 70s. Sunday, mostly sunny. Breezy with highs in the lower 90s. Sunday night, partly cloudy until midnight, then becoming mostly cloudy. A chance of showers and thunderstorms. Breezy with lows in the mid-70s. Chance of rain 30%. Monday, mostly cloudy with a chance of showers with a slight chance of thunderstorms in the morning, then partly sunny with showers likely with a chance of thunderstorms in the afternoon. Highs in the mid-80s. Chance of rain 60%. Monday night, showers likely with a chance of thunderstorms until midnight, then a chance of showers with a slight chance of thunderstorms after midnight. Lows in the mid-60s. Chance of rain 60%. Tuesday, mostly cloudy in the morning, then becoming partly sunny. A chance of showers. A slight chance of thunderstorms in the afternoon. Highs in the lower 80s. Chance of rain 50%. 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It's Stillwater, it was sunny. The temperature was 82 degrees, the dew point 60, and the relative humidity 47%. The wind was south at 9 miles an hour. The pressure was 29.99 inches and steady. At Ponca City, it was sunny. The temperature was 83, the dew point 58, and the relative humidity 42%. The wind was south at 7. The pressure was 29.97 inches and steady. At Enid, it was sunny. The temperature was 85, the dew point 59, and the relative humidity 41%. The wind was south at 16. The pressure was 29.92 inches and falling. At Guthrie, it was sunny. The temperature was 84, the dew point 58, and the relative humidity 40%. The wind was south at 9. The pressure was 29.98 inches and falling. Observations from around the region. Skies ranged from sunny to mostly sunny. It was 87 at Wichita, 92 at Woodward, and 80 at Oklahoma City. Dallas-Fort Worth reported 82, Tulsa reported 80, and Springfield reported 76. Once again at 7 p.m., it's still water, it was sunny. The temperature was 82. From the Norman Forecast Office, here is the forecast for Stillwater and surrounding area. Tonight, mostly clear. Lows around 60. South winds 10 to 15 miles an hour, becoming east around 5 miles an hour after midnight. Wednesday, sunny. Highs in the

lower 80s. Northeast winds 10 to 15 miles an hour. Wednesday night, mostly clear with a slight chance of showers and thunderstorms until midnight, then partly cloudy after midnight. Lows around 60. East winds 5 to 10 miles an hour. Chance of rain 20%. Thursday, mostly sunny. Breezy with highs around 90. Southeast winds 10 to 15 miles an hour, becoming south 15 to 25 miles an hour in the afternoon. Thursday night, mostly cloudy until midnight, then becoming partly cloudy. Not as cool with lows in the lower 70s. South winds 15 to 20 miles an hour. Gusts up to 35 miles an hour until midnight. Friday, mostly sunny. Highs in the lower 90s. Friday night, mostly clear until midnight, then becoming partly cloudy. Lows in the lower 70s. Saturday, mostly sunny. Breezy with highs in the upper 80s. Saturday night, mostly clear. Breezy with lows in the lower 70s. Sunday, mostly sunny. Breezy with highs in the lower 90s. Sunday night, partly cloudy until midnight, then breeze. Chance of rain 50%. 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It's Stillwater, it was sunny. The temperature was 82 degrees, the dew point 60, and the relative humidity 47%. The wind was south at 9 miles an hour. The pressure was 29.99 inches and steady. At Ponca City, it was sunny. The temperature was 83, the dew point 58, and the relative humidity 42%. The wind was south at 7. The pressure was 29.97 inches and steady. At Enid, it was sunny. The temperature was 85, the dew point 59, and the relative humidity 41%. The wind was south at 16. The pressure was 29.92 inches and falling. At Guthrie, it was sunny. The temperature was 84, the dew point 58, and the relative humidity 40%. The wind was south at 9. The pressure was 29.98 inches and falling. Observations from around the region. Skies ranged from sunny to mostly sunny. It was 87 at Wichita, 92 at Woodward, and 80 at Oklahoma City. Dallas-Fort Worth reported 82, Tulsa reported 80, and Springfield reported 76. Once again at 7 p.m., it's Stillwater, it was sunny. The temperature was 82. From the Norman Forecast Office, here is the forecast for Stillwater and surrounding area. Tonight, mostly clear. Lows around 60. South winds 10 to 15 miles an hour, becoming east around 5 miles an hour after midnight. Wednesday, sunny. Highs in the lower 80s. Northeast winds 10 to 15 miles an hour. Wednesday night, mostly clear with a slight chance of showers and thunderstorms until midnight, then partly cloudy after midnight. Lows around 60. East winds 5 to 10 miles an hour. Chance of rain 20%. Thursday, mostly sunny. Breezy with highs around 90. Southeast winds 10 to 15 miles an hour, becoming south 15 to 25 miles an hour in the afternoon. Thursday night, mostly cloudy until midnight, then becoming partly cloudy. Not as cool with lows in the lower 70s. South winds 15 to 20 miles an hour. Gusts up to 35 miles an hour until midnight. Friday, mostly sunny. Highs in the lower 90s. Friday night, mostly clear until midnight, then becoming partly cloudy. Lows in the lower 70s. Saturday, mostly sunny. Breezy with highs in the upper 80s. Saturday night, mostly clear. Breezy with lows in the lower 70s. Sunday, mostly sunny. Breezy with highs in the lower 90s. Sunday night, partly cloudy until midnight, then becoming mostly cloudy. A chance of showers and thunderstorms. Breezy with lows in the mid-70s. Chance of rain 30%. Monday, mostly cloudy with a chance of showers with a slight chance of thunderstorms in the morning, then partly sunny with showers likely with a chance of thunderstorms in the afternoon. Highs in the mid-80s. Chance of rain 60%. Monday night, showers likely with a chance of thunderstorms in

until midnight, then a chance of showers with a slight chance of thunderstorms after midnight. Lows in the mid-60s. Chance of rain 60%. Tuesday, mostly cloudy in the morning, then becoming partly sunny. A chance of showers. A slight chance of thunderstorms in the afternoon. Highs in the lower 80s. Chance of rain 50%. 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It's Stillwater, it was sunny. The temperature was 82 degrees, the dew point 60, and the relative humidity 47%. The wind was south at 9 miles an hour. The pressure was 29.99 inches and steady. At Ponca City, it was sunny. The temperature was 83, the dew point 58, and the relative humidity 42%. The wind was south at 7. The pressure was 29.97 inches and steady. At Enid, it was sunny. The temperature was 85, the dew point 59, and the relative humidity 41%. The wind was south at 16. The pressure was 29.92 inches and falling. At Guthrie, it was sunny. The temperature was 84, the dew point 58, and the relative humidity 40%. The wind was south at 9. The pressure was 29.98 inches and falling. Observations from around the region. Skies ranged from sunny to mostly sunny. It was 87 at Wichita, 92 at Woodward, and 80 at Oklahoma City. Dallas-Fort Worth reported 82, Tulsa reported 80, and Springfield reported 76. Once again at 7 p.m., it's still water, it was sunny. The temperature was 82. From the Norman Forecast Office, here is the forecast for Stillwater and surrounding area. Tonight, mostly clear. Lows around 60. South winds 10 to 15 miles an hour, becoming east around 5 miles an hour after midnight. Wednesday, sunny. Highs in the lower 80s. Northeast winds 10 to 15 miles an hour. Wednesday night, mostly clear with a slight chance of showers and thunderstorms until midnight, then partly cloudy after midnight. Lows around 60. East winds 5 to 10 miles an hour. Chance of rain 20%. Thursday, mostly sunny. Breezy with highs around 90. Southeast winds 10 to 15 miles an hour, becoming south 15 to 25 miles an hour in the afternoon. Thursday night, mostly cloudy until midnight, then becoming partly cloudy. Not as cool with lows in the lower 70s. South winds 15 to 20 miles an hour. Gusts up to 35 miles an hour until midnight. Friday, mostly sunny. Highs in the lower 90s. Friday night, mostly clear until midnight, then becoming partly cloudy. Lows in the lower 70s. Saturday, mostly sunny. Breezy with highs in the upper 80s. Saturday night, mostly clear. Breezy with lows in the lower 70s. Sunday, mostly sunny. Breezy with highs in the lower 90s. Sunday night, partly cloudy until midnight, then becoming mostly cloudy. A chance of showers and thunderstorms. Breezy with lows in the mid-70s. Chance of rain 30%. Monday, mostly cloudy with a chance of showers with a slight chance of thunderstorms in the morning, then partly sunny with showers likely with a chance of thunderstorms in the afternoon. Highs in the mid-80s. Chance of rain 60%. Monday night, showers likely with a chance of thunderstorms until midnight, then a chance of showers with a slight chance of thunderstorms after midnight. Lows in the mid-60s. Chance of rain 60%. Tuesday, mostly cloudy in the morning, then becoming partly sunny. A chance of showers. A slight chance of thunderstorms in the afternoon. Highs in the lower 80s. Chance of rain 50%. 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It's Stillwater, it was sunny. The temperature was 82 degrees, the dew point 60, and the relative humidity 47%. The wind was south at 9 miles an hour. The pressure was 29.99 inches and steady. At Ponca City, it was sunny. The temperature was 83, the dew point 58, and the relative humidity 42%. The wind was south at 7.

pressure was 29.97 inches and steady. At Enid, it was sunny. The temperature was 85, the dew point 59, and the relative humidity 41%. The wind was south at 16. The pressure was 29.92 inches and falling. At Guthrie, it was sunny. The temperature was 84, the dew point 58, and the relative humidity 40%. The wind was south at 9. The pressure was 29.98 inches and falling. Observations from around the region. Skies ranged from sunny to mostly sunny. It was 87 at Wichita, 92 at Woodward, and 80 at Oklahoma City. Dallas-Fort Worth reported 82, Tulsa reported 80, and Springfield reported 76. Once again at 7 p.m., at Stillwater, it was sunny. The temperature was 82. From the Norman Forecast Office, here is the forecast for Stillwater and surrounding area. Tonight, mostly clear. Lows around 60. South winds 10 to 15 miles an hour, becoming east around 5 miles an hour after midnight. Wednesday, sunny. Highs in the lower 80s. Northeast winds 10 to 15 miles an hour. Wednesday night, mostly clear with a slight chance of showers and thunderstorms until midnight, then partly cloudy after midnight. Lows around 60. East winds 5 to 10 miles an hour. Chance of rain 20%. Thursday, mostly sunny. Breezy with highs around 90. Southeast winds 10 to 15 miles an hour, becoming south 15 to 25 miles an hour in the afternoon. Thursday night, mostly cloudy until midnight, then becoming partly cloudy. Not as cool with lows in the lower 70s. South winds 15 to 20 miles an hour. Gusts up to 35 miles an hour until midnight. Friday, mostly sunny. Highs in the lower 90s. Friday night, mostly clear until midnight, then becoming partly cloudy. Lows in the lower 70s. Saturday, mostly sunny. Breezy with highs in the upper 80s. Saturday night, mostly clear. Breezy with lows in the lower 70s. Sunday, mostly sunny. Breezy with highs in the lower 90s. Sunday night, partly cloudy until midnight, then becoming mostly cloudy. A chance of showers and thunderstorms. Breezy with lows in the mid-70s. Chance of rain 30%. Monday, mostly cloudy with a chance of showers with a slight chance of thunderstorms in the morning, then partly sunny with showers likely with a chance of thunderstorms in the afternoon. Highs in the mid-80s. Chance of rain 60%. Monday night, showers likely with a chance of thunderstorms until midnight, then a chance of showers with a slight chance of thunderstorms after midnight. Lows in the mid-60s. Chance of rain 60%. Tuesday, mostly cloudy in the morning, then becoming partly sunny. A chance of showers. A slight chance of thunderstorms in the afternoon. Highs in the lower 80s. Chance of rain 50%. 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At Stillwater, it was sunny. The temperature was 82 degrees, the dew point 60, and the relative humidity 47%. The wind was south at 9 miles an hour. The pressure was 29.99 inches and steady. At Ponca City, it was sunny. The temperature was 83, the dew point 58, and the relative humidity 42%. The wind was south at 7. The pressure was 29.97 inches and steady. At Enid, it was sunny. The temperature was 85, the dew point 59, and the relative humidity 41%. The wind was south at 16. The pressure was 29.92 inches and falling. At Guthrie, it was sunny. The temperature was 84, the dew point 58, and the relative humidity 40%. The wind was south at 9. The pressure was 29.98 inches and falling. Observations from around the region. Skies ranged from sunny to mostly sunny. It was 87 at Wichita, 92 at

Woodward, and 80 at Oklahoma City. Dallas-Fort Worth reported 82, Tulsa reported 80, and Springfield reported 76. Once again at 7 p.m., it's still water, it was sunny. The temperature was 82. From the Norman Forecast Office, here is the forecast for Stillwater and surrounding area. Tonight, mostly clear. Lows around 60. South winds 10 to 15 miles an hour, becoming east around 5 miles an hour after midnight. Wednesday, sunny. Highs in the lower 80s. Northeast winds 10 to 15 miles an hour. Wednesday night, mostly clear with a slight chance of showers and thunderstorms until midnight, then partly cloudy after midnight. Lows around 60. East winds 5 to 10 miles an hour. Chance of rain 20%. Thursday, mostly sunny. Breezy with highs around 90. Southeast winds 10 to 15 miles an hour, becoming south 15 to 25 miles an hour in the afternoon. Thursday night, mostly cloudy until midnight, then becoming partly cloudy. Not as cool with lows in the lower 70s. South winds 15 to 20 miles an hour. Gusts up to 35 miles an hour until midnight. Friday, mostly sunny. Highs in the lower 90s. Friday night, mostly clear until midnight, then becoming partly cloudy. Lows in the lower 70s. Saturday, mostly sunny. Breezy with highs in the upper 80s. Saturday night, mostly clear. Breezy with lows in the lower 70s. Sunday, mostly sunny. Breezy with highs in the lower 90s. Sunday night, partly cloudy until midnight, then becoming mostly cloudy. A chance of showers and thunderstorms. Breezy with lows in the mid-70s. Chance of rain 30%. Monday, mostly cloudy with a chance of showers with a slight chance of thunderstorms in the morning, then partly sunny with showers likely with a chance of thunderstorms in the afternoon. Highs in the mid-80s. Chance of rain 60%. Monday night, showers likely with a chance of thunderstorms until midnight, then a chance of showers with a slight chance of thunderstorms after midnight. Lows in the mid-60s. Chance of rain 60%. Tuesday, mostly cloudy in the morning, then becoming partly sunny. A chance of showers. A slight chance of thunderstorms in the afternoon. Highs in the lower 80s. Chance of rain 50%. 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It's Stillwater, it was sunny. The temperature was 82 degrees, the dew point 60, and the relative humidity 47%. The wind was south at 9 miles an hour. The pressure was 29.99 inches and steady. At Ponca City, it was sunny. The temperature was 83, the dew point 58, and the relative humidity 42%. The wind was south at 7. The pressure was 29.97 inches and steady. At Enid, it was sunny. The temperature was 85, the dew point 59, and the relative humidity 41%. The wind was south at 16. The pressure was 29.92 inches and falling. At Guthrie, it was sunny. The temperature was 84, the dew point 58, and the relative humidity 40%. The wind was south at 9. The pressure was 29.98 inches and falling. Observations from around the region. Skies ranged from sunny to mostly sunny. It was 87 at Wichita, 92 at Woodward, and 80 at Oklahoma City. Dallas-Fort Worth reported 82, Tulsa reported 80, and Springfield reported 76. Once again at 7 p.m., it's still water, it was sunny. The temperature was 82. From the Norman Forecast Office, here is the forecast for Stillwater and surrounding area. Tonight, mostly clear. Lows around 60. South winds 10 to 15 miles an hour, becoming east around 5 miles an hour after midnight. Wednesday, sunny. Highs in the lower 80s. Northeast winds 10 to 15 miles an hour. Wednesday night, mostly clear with a slight chance of showers and thunderstorms until midnight, then partly cloudy after midnight. Lows around 60. East winds 5 to 10 miles an hour. Chance of rain 20%. Thursday,

mostly sunny. Breezy with highs around 90. Southeast winds 10 to 15 miles an hour, becoming south 15 to 25 miles an hour in the afternoon. Thursday night, mostly cloudy until midnight, then becoming partly cloudy. Not as cool with lows in the lower 70s. South winds 15 to 20 miles an hour. Gusts up to 35 miles an hour until midnight. Friday, mostly sunny. Highs in the lower 90s. Friday night, mostly clear until midnight, then becoming partly cloudy. Lows in the lower 70s. Saturday, mostly sunny. Breezy with highs in the upper 80s. Saturday night, mostly clear. Breezy with lows in the lower 70s. Sunday, mostly sunny. Breezy with highs in the lower 90s. Sunday night, partly cloudy until midnight, then becoming mostly cloudy. A chance of showers and thunderstorms. Breezy with lows in the mid-70s. Chance of rain 30%. Monday, mostly cloudy with a chance of showers with a slight chance of thunderstorms in the morning, then partly sunny with showers likely with a chance of thunderstorms in the afternoon. Highs in the mid-80s. Chance of rain 60%. Monday night, showers likely with a chance of thunderstorms until midnight, then a chance of showers with a slight chance of thunderstorms after midnight. Lows in the mid-60s. Chance of rain 60%. Tuesday, mostly cloudy in the morning, then becoming partly sunny. A chance of showers. A slight chance of thunderstorms in the afternoon. Highs in the lower 80s. Chance of rain 50%. 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It's Stillwater, it was sunny. The temperature was 82 degrees, the dew point 60, and the relative humidity 47%. The wind was south at 9 miles an hour. The pressure was 29.99 inches and steady. At Ponca City, it was sunny. The temperature was 83, the dew point 58, and the relative humidity 42%. The wind was south at 7. The pressure was 29.97 inches and steady. At Enid, it was sunny. The temperature was 85, the dew point 59, and the relative humidity 41%. The wind was south at 16. The pressure was 29.92 inches and falling. At Guthrie, it was sunny. The temperature was 84, the dew point 58, and the relative humidity 40%. The wind was south at 9. The pressure was 29.98 inches and falling. Observations from around the region. Skies ranged from sunny to mostly sunny. It was 87 at Wichita, 92 at Woodward, and 80 at Oklahoma City. Dallas-Fort Worth reported 82, Tulsa reported 80, and Springfield reported 76. Once again at 7 p.m., it's Stillwater, it was sunny. The temperature was 82. From the Norman Forecast Office, here is the forecast for Stillwater and surrounding area. Tonight, mostly clear. Lows around 60. South winds 10 to 15 miles an hour, becoming east around 5 miles an hour after midnight. Wednesday, sunny. Highs in the lower 80s. Northeast winds 10 to 15 miles an hour. Wednesday night, mostly clear with a slight chance of showers and thunderstorms until midnight, then partly cloudy after midnight. Lows around 60. East winds 5 to 10 miles an hour. Chance of rain 20%. Thursday, mostly sunny. Breezy with highs around 90. Southeast winds 10 to 15 miles an hour, becoming south 15 to 25 miles an hour in the afternoon. Thursday night, mostly cloudy until midnight, then becoming partly cloudy. Not as cool with lows in the lower 70s. South winds 15 to 20 miles an hour. Gusts up to 35 miles an hour until midnight. Friday, mostly sunny. Highs in the lower 90s. Friday night, mostly clear until midnight, then becoming partly cloudy. Lows in the lower 70s. Saturday, mostly sunny. Breezy with highs in the upper 80s. Saturday night, mostly clear. Breezy with lows in the lower 70s. Sunday, mostly sunny. Breezy with highs in the lower 90s. Sunday night, partly cloudy until midnight, then becoming

mostly cloudy. A chance of showers and thunderstorms. Breezy with lows in the mid-70s. Chance of rain 30%. Monday, mostly cloudy with a chance of showers with a slight chance of thunderstorms in the morning, then partly sunny with showers likely with a chance of thunderstorms in the afternoon. Highs in the mid-80s. Chance of rain 60%. Monday night, showers likely with a chance of thunderstorms until midnight, then a chance of showers with a slight chance of thunderstorms after midnight. Lows in the mid-60s. Chance of rain 60%. Tuesday, mostly cloudy in the morning, then becoming partly sunny. A chance of showers. A slight chance of thunderstorms in the afternoon. Highs in the lower 80s. Chance of rain 50%. 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It's Stillwater, it was sunny. The temperature was 82 degrees, the dew point 60, and the relative humidity 47%. The wind was south at 9 miles an hour. The pressure was 29.99 inches and steady. At Ponca City, it was sunny. The temperature was 83, the dew point 58, and the relative humidity 42%. The wind was south at 7. The pressure was 29.97 inches and steady. At Enid, it was sunny. The temperature was 85, the dew point 59, and the relative humidity 41%. The wind was south at 16. The pressure was 29.92 inches and falling. At Guthrie, it was sunny. The temperature was 84, the dew point 58, and the relative humidity 40%. The wind was south at 9. The pressure was 29.98 inches and falling. Observations from around the region. Skies ranged from sunny to mostly sunny. It was 87 at Wichita, 92 at Woodward, and 80 at Oklahoma City. Dallas-Fort Worth reported 82, Tulsa reported 80, and Springfield reported 76. Once again at 7 p.m., it's still water, it was sunny. The temperature was 82. 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From the Norman Forecast Office, here is the forecast for Stillwater and surrounding area. Tonight, mostly clear. Lows around 60. South winds 10 to 15 miles an hour, becoming east around 5 miles an hour after midnight. Wednesday, sunny. Highs in the lower 80s. Northeast winds 10 to 15 miles an hour. Wednesday night, mostly clear with a slight chance of showers and thunderstorms until midnight, then partly cloudy after midnight. Lows around 60. East winds 5 to 10 miles an hour. Chance of rain 20%. Thursday, mostly sunny. Breezy with highs around 90. Southeast winds 10 to 15 miles an hour, becoming south 15 to 25 miles an hour in the afternoon. Thursday night, mostly cloudy until midnight, then becoming partly cloudy. Not as cool with lows in the lower 70s. South winds 15 to 20 miles an hour. Gusts up to 35 miles an hour until midnight. Friday, mostly sunny. Highs in the lower 90s. Friday night, mostly clear until midnight, then becoming partly cloudy. Lows in the lower 70s. Saturday, mostly sunny. Breezy with highs in the upper 80s. Saturday night, mostly clear. Breezy with lows in the lower 70s. Sunday, mostly sunny. Breezy with highs in the lower 90s. Sunday night, partly cloudy until midnight, then becoming mostly cloudy. A chance of showers and thunderstorms.

rain 60%. Tuesday, mostly cloudy in the morning, then becoming partly sunny. A chance of showers. A slight chance of thunderstorms in the afternoon. Highs in the lower 80s. Chance of rain 50%. 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It's Stillwater, it was clear. The temperature was 78 degrees, the dew point 59, and the relative humidity 51%. The wind was south at 10 miles an hour. The pressure was 29.99 inches and steady. At Guthrie, it was clear. The temperature was 80. The wind was south at 9. Observations from around the region. Skies ranged from clear to partly cloudy. It was 84 at Wichita, 89 at Woodward, and 76 at Oklahoma City. Dallas-Fort Worth reported 78, Tulsa reported 77, and Springfield reported 73. Once again at 8 p.m., it's still water, it was clear. The temperature was 78. From the Norman Forecast Office, here is the forecast for Stillwater and surrounding area. Tonight, mostly clear. Lows around 60. South winds 10 to 15 miles an hour, becoming east around 5 miles an hour after midnight. Wednesday, sunny. Highs in the lower 80s. Northeast winds 10 to 15 miles an hour. Wednesday night, mostly clear with a slight chance of showers and thunderstorms until midnight, then partly cloudy after midnight. Lows around 60. East winds 5 to 10 miles an hour. Chance of rain 20%. Thursday, mostly sunny. Breezy with highs around 90. Southeast winds 10 to 15 miles an hour, becoming south 15 to 25 miles an hour in the afternoon. Thursday night, mostly cloudy until midnight, then becoming partly cloudy. Not as cool with lows in the lower 70s. South winds 15 to 20 miles an hour. Gusts up to 35 miles an hour until midnight. Friday, mostly sunny. Highs in the lower 90s. Friday night, mostly clear until midnight, then becoming partly cloudy. Lows in the lower 70s. Saturday, mostly sunny. Breezy with highs in the upper 80s. Saturday night, mostly clear. Breezy with lows in the lower 70s. Sunday, mostly sunny. Breezy with highs in the lower 90s. Sunday night, partly cloudy until midnight, then becoming mostly cloudy. A chance of showers and thunderstorms. Breezy with lows in the mid 70s. Chance of rain 30%. Monday, mostly cloudy with a chance of showers with a slight chance of thunderstorms in the morning, then partly sunny with showers likely with a chance of thunderstorms in the afternoon. Highs in the mid-80s. Chance of rain 60%. Monday night, showers likely with a chance of thunderstorms until midnight, then a chance of showers with a slight chance of thunderstorms after midnight. Lows in the mid-60s. Chance of rain 60%. Tuesday, mostly cloudy in the morning, then becoming partly sunny. A chance of showers. A slight chance of thunderstorms in the afternoon. Highs in the lower 80s. Chance of rain 50%. 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It's Stillwater, it was clear. The temperature was 78 degrees, the dew point 59, and the relative humidity 51%. The wind was south at 10 miles an hour. The pressure was 29.99 inches and steady. At Guthrie, it was clear. The temperature was 80. The wind was south at 9. Observations from around the region. Skies ranged from clear to partly cloudy. It was 84 at Wichita, 89 at Woodward, and 76 at Oklahoma City. Dallas-Fort Worth reported 78. Tulsa reported 77, and Springfield reported 73. Once again at 8 p.m., it's still water, it was clear. The temperature was 78. From the Norman Forecast Office, here is the forecast for Stillwater and surrounding area. Tonight, mostly clear. Lows around 60. South winds 10 to 15 miles an hour, becoming east around 5 miles an hour after midnight. Wednesday, sunny. Highs in the lower 80s. Northeast winds 10 to 15 miles an hour.

hour. Wednesday night, mostly clear with a slight chance of showers and thunderstorms until midnight, then partly cloudy after midnight. Lows around 60. East winds 5 to 10 miles an hour. Chance of rain 20%. Thursday, mostly sunny. Breezy with highs around 90. Southeast winds 10 to 15 miles an hour, becoming south 15 to 25 miles an hour in the afternoon. Thursday night, mostly cloudy until midnight, then becoming partly cloudy. Not as cool with lows in the lower 70s. South winds 15 to 20 miles an hour. Gusts up to 35 miles an hour until midnight. Friday, mostly sunny. Highs in the lower 90s. Friday night, mostly clear until midnight, then becoming partly cloudy. Lows in the lower 70s. Saturday, mostly sunny. Breezy with highs in the upper 80s. Saturday night, mostly clear. Breezy with lows in the lower 70s. Sunday, mostly sunny. Breezy with highs in the lower 90s. Sunday night, partly cloudy until midnight, then becoming mostly cloudy. A chance of showers and thunderstorms. Breezy with lows in the mid-70s. Chance of rain 30%. Monday, mostly cloudy with a chance of showers with a slight chance of thunderstorms in the morning, then partly sunny with showers likely with a chance of thunderstorms in the afternoon. Highs in the mid-80s. Chance of rain 60%. Monday night, showers likely with a chance of thunderstorms until midnight, then a chance of showers with a slight chance of thunderstorms after midnight. Lows in the mid-60s. Chance of rain 60%. Tuesday, mostly cloudy in the morning, then becoming partly sunny. A chance of showers. A slight chance of thunderstorms in the afternoon. Highs in the lower 80s. Chance of rain 50%. 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It's Stillwater, it was clear. The temperature was 78 degrees, the dew point 59, and the relative humidity 51%. The wind was south at 10 miles an hour. The pressure was 29.99 inches and steady. At Guthrie, it was clear. The temperature was 80. The wind was south at 9. Observations from around the region. Skies ranged from clear to partly cloudy. It was 84 at Wichita, 89 at Woodward, and 76 at Oklahoma City. Dallas-Fort Worth reported 78, Tulsa reported 77, and Springfield reported 73. Once again at 8 p.m., at Stillwater, it was clear. The temperature was 78. From the Norman Forecast Office, here is the forecast for Stillwater and surrounding area. Tonight, mostly clear. Lows around 60. South winds 10 to 15 miles an hour, becoming east around 5 miles an hour after midnight. Wednesday, sunny. Highs in the lower 80s. Northeast winds 10 to 15 miles an hour. Wednesday night, mostly clear with a slight chance of showers and thunderstorms until midnight, then partly cloudy after midnight. Lows around 60. East winds 5 to 10 miles an hour. Chance of rain 20%. Thursday, mostly sunny. Breezy with highs around 90. Southeast winds 10 to 15 miles an hour, becoming south 15 to 25 miles an hour in the afternoon. Thursday night, mostly cloudy until midnight, then becoming partly cloudy. Not as cool with lows in the lower 70s. South winds 15 to 20 miles an hour. Gusts up to 35 miles an hour until midnight. Friday, mostly sunny. Highs in the lower 90s. Friday night, mostly clear until midnight, then becoming partly cloudy. Lows in the lower 70s. Saturday, mostly sunny. Breezy with highs in the upper 80s. Saturday night, mostly clear. Breezy with lows in the lower 70s. Sunday, mostly sunny. Breezy with highs in the lower 90s. Sunday night, partly cloudy until midnight, then becoming mostly cloudy. A chance of showers and thunderstorms. Breezy with lows in the mid-70s. Chance of rain 30%. Monday, mostly cloudy with a chance of showers with a slight chance of thunderstorms in the morning, then partly sunny with showers likely with a chance of thunderstorms in the afternoon.

highs in the mid-80s. Chance of rain 60%. Monday night, showers likely with a chance of thunderstorms until midnight, then a chance of showers with a slight chance of thunderstorms after midnight. Lows in the mid-60s. Chance of rain 60%. Tuesday, mostly cloudy in the morning, then becoming partly sunny. A chance of showers. A slight chance of thunderstorms in the afternoon. Highs in the lower 80s. Chance of rain 50%. 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It's Stillwater, it was clear. The temperature was 78 degrees, the dew point 59, and the relative humidity 51%. The wind was south at 10 miles an hour. The pressure was 29.99 inches and steady. At Enid, it was clear. The temperature was 81. The wind was southeast at 13. At Guthrie, it was clear. The temperature was 80. The wind was south at 9. Observations from around the region. Skies ranged from clear to partly cloudy. It was 84 at Wichita, 89 at Woodward, and 76 at Oklahoma City. Dallas-Fort Worth reported 78, Tulsa reported 77, and Springfield reported 73. Once again at 8 p.m., it's still water, it was clear. The temperature was 78. 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From the Norman Forecast Office, here is the forecast for Stillwater and surrounding area. Tonight, mostly clear. Lows around 60. South winds 10 to 15 miles an hour, becoming east around 5 miles an hour after midnight. Wednesday, sunny. Highs in the lower 80s. Northeast winds 10 to 15 miles an hour. Wednesday night, mostly clear with a slight chance of showers and thunderstorms until midnight, then partly cloudy after midnight. Lows around 60. East winds 5 to 10 miles an hour. Chance of rain 20%. Thursday, mostly sunny. Breezy with highs around 90. Southeast winds 10 to 15 miles an hour, becoming south 15 to 25 miles an hour in the afternoon. Thursday night, mostly cloudy until midnight, then becoming partly cloudy. Not as cool with lows in the lower 70s. South winds 15 to 20 miles an hour. Gusts up to 35 miles an hour until midnight. Friday, mostly sunny. Highs in the lower 90s. Friday night, mostly clear until midnight, then becoming partly cloudy. Lows in the lower 70s. Saturday, mostly sunny. Breezy with highs in the upper 80s. Saturday night, mostly clear. Breezy with lows in the lower 70s. Sunday, mostly sunny. Breezy with highs in the lower 90s. Sunday night, partly cloudy until midnight, then becoming mostly cloudy. A chance of showers and thunderstorms. Breezy with lows in the mid-70s. Chance of rain 30%. Monday, mostly cloudy with a chance of showers with a slight chance of thunderstorms in the morning, then partly sunny with showers likely with a chance of thunderstorms in the afternoon. Highs in the mid-80s. Chance of rain 60%. Monday night, showers likely with a chance of thunderstorms until midnight, then a chance of showers with a slight chance of thunderstorms after midnight. Lows in the mid-60s. Chance of rain 60%. Tuesday, mostly cloudy in the morning, then becoming partly sunny. A chance of showers. A slight chance of thunderstorms in the afternoon. Highs in the lower 80s. Chance of rain 50%. 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It's Stillwater, it was clear. The temperature was 78 degrees, the dew point 59, and the relative humidity 51%. The wind was south at 10 miles an hour. The pressure was 29.99 inches and steady. At Enid, it was clear. The temperature was 81. The wind was southeast at 13. At Guthrie, it was clear. The temperature was 80. The wind was south at 9. Observations from around the region. Skies

ranged from clear to partly cloudy. It was 84 at Wichita, 89 at Woodward, and 76 at Oklahoma City. Dallas-Fort Worth reported 78, Tulsa reported 77, and Springfield reported 73. Once again at 8 p.m., it's still water, it was clear. The temperature was 78. From the Norman Forecast Office, here is the forecast for Stillwater and surrounding area. Tonight, mostly clear. Lows around 60. South winds 10 to 15 miles an hour, becoming east around 5 miles an hour after midnight. Wednesday, sunny. Highs in the lower 80s. Northeast winds 10 to 15 miles an hour. Wednesday night, mostly clear with a slight chance of showers and thunderstorms until midnight, then partly cloudy after midnight. Lows around 60. East winds 5 to 10 miles an hour. Chance of rain 20%. Thursday, mostly sunny. Breezy with highs around 90. Southeast winds 10 to 15 miles an hour, becoming south 15 to 25 miles an hour in the afternoon. Thursday night, mostly cloudy until midnight, then becoming partly cloudy. Not as cool with lows in the lower 70s. South winds 15 to 20 miles an hour. Gusts up to 35 miles an hour until midnight. Friday, mostly sunny. Highs in the lower 90s. Friday night, mostly clear until midnight, then becoming partly cloudy. Lows in the lower 70s. Saturday, mostly sunny. Breezy with highs in the upper 80s. Saturday night, mostly clear. Breezy with lows in the lower 70s. Sunday, mostly sunny. Breezy with highs in the lower 90s. Sunday night, partly cloudy until midnight, then becoming mostly cloudy. A chance of showers and thunderstorms. Breezy with lows in the mid-70s. Chance of rain 30%. Monday, mostly cloudy with a chance of showers with a slight chance of thunderstorms in the morning, then partly sunny with showers likely with a chance of thunderstorms in the afternoon. Highs in the mid-80s. Chance of rain 60%. Monday night, showers likely with a chance of thunderstorms until midnight, then a chance of showers with a slight chance of thunderstorms after midnight. Lows in the mid-60s. Chance of rain 60%. Tuesday, mostly cloudy in the morning, then becoming partly sunny. A chance of showers. A slight chance of thunderstorms in the afternoon. Highs in the lower 80s. Chance of rain 50%. 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It's Stillwater, it was clear. The temperature was 78 degrees, the dew point 59, and the relative humidity 51%. The wind was south at 10 miles an hour. The pressure was 29.99 inches and steady. At Enid, it was clear. The temperature was 81. The wind was southeast at 13. At Guthrie, it was clear. The temperature was 80. The wind was south at 9. Observations from around the region. Skies ranged from clear to partly cloudy. It was 84 at Wichita, 89 at Woodward, and 76 at Oklahoma City. Dallas-Fort Worth reported 78, Tulsa reported 77, and Springfield reported 73. Once again at 8 p.m., at Stillwater, it was clear. The temperature was 78. From the Norman Forecast Office, here is the forecast for Stillwater and surrounding area. Tonight, mostly clear. Lows around 60. South winds 10 to 15 miles an hour, becoming east around 5 miles an hour after midnight. Wednesday, sunny. Highs in the lower 80s. Northeast winds 10 to 15 miles an hour. Wednesday night, mostly clear with a slight chance of showers and thunderstorms until midnight, then partly cloudy after midnight. Lows around 60. East winds 5 to 10 miles an hour. Chance of rain 20%. Thursday, mostly sunny. Breezy with highs around 90. Southeast winds 10 to 15 miles an hour, becoming south 15 to 25 miles an hour in the afternoon. Thursday night, mostly cloudy until midnight, then becoming partly cloudy. Not as cool with lows in the lower 70s. South winds 15 to 20 miles an hour. Gusts up

to 35 miles an hour until midnight. Friday, mostly sunny. Highs in the lower 90s. Friday night, mostly clear until midnight, then becoming partly cloudy. Lows in the lower 70s. Saturday, mostly sunny. Breezy with highs in the upper 80s. Saturday night, mostly clear. Breezy with lows in the lower 70s. Sunday, mostly sunny. Breezy with highs in the lower 90s. Sunday night, partly cloudy until midnight, then becoming mostly cloudy. A chance of showers and thunderstorms. Breezy with lows in the mid-70s. Chance of rain 30%. Monday, mostly cloudy with a chance of showers with a slight chance of thunderstorms in the morning, then partly sunny with showers likely with a chance of thunderstorms in the afternoon. Highs in the mid-80s. Chance of rain 60%. Monday night, showers likely with a chance of thunderstorms until midnight, then a chance of showers with a slight chance of thunderstorms after midnight. Lows in the mid-60s. Chance of rain 60%. Tuesday, mostly cloudy in the morning, then becoming partly sunny. A chance of showers. A slight chance of thunderstorms in the afternoon. Highs in the lower 80s. Chance of rain 50%. 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It's Stillwater, it was clear. The temperature was 78 degrees, the dew point 59, and the relative humidity 51%. The wind was south at 10 miles an hour. The pressure was 29.99 inches and steady. At evening, it was clear. The temperature was 81. The wind was southeast at 13. At Guthrie, it was clear. The temperature was 80. The wind was south at 9. Observations from around the region. Skies ranged from clear to partly cloudy. It was 84 at Wichita, 89 at Woodward, and 76 at Oklahoma City. Dallas-Fort Worth reported 78, Tulsa reported 77, and Springfield reported 73. Once again at 8 p.m., it's still water, it was clear. The temperature was 78. From the Norman Forecast Office, here is the forecast for Stillwater and surrounding area. Tonight, mostly clear. Lows around 60. South winds 10 to 15 miles an hour, becoming east around 5 miles an hour after midnight. Wednesday, sunny. Highs in the lower 80s. Northeast winds 10 to 15 miles an hour. Wednesday night, mostly clear with a slight chance of showers and thunderstorms until midnight, then partly cloudy after midnight. Lows around 60. East winds 5 to 10 miles an hour. Chance of rain 20%. Thursday, mostly sunny. Breezy with highs around 90. Southeast winds 10 to 15 miles an hour, becoming south 15 to 25 miles an hour in the afternoon. Thursday night, mostly cloudy until midnight, then becoming partly cloudy. Not as cool with lows in the lower 70s. South winds 15 to 20 miles an hour. Gusts up to 35 miles an hour until midnight. Friday, mostly sunny. Highs in the lower 90s. Friday night, mostly clear until midnight, then becoming partly cloudy. Lows in the lower 70s. Saturday, mostly sunny. Breezy with highs in the upper 80s. Saturday night, mostly clear. Breezy with lows in the lower 70s. Sunday, mostly sunny. Breezy with highs in the lower 90s. Sunday night, partly cloudy until midnight, then becoming mostly cloudy. A chance of showers and thunderstorms. Breezy with lows in the mid-70s. Chance of rain 30%. Monday, mostly cloudy with a chance of showers with a slight chance of thunderstorms in the morning, then partly sunny with showers likely with a chance of thunderstorms in the afternoon. Highs in the mid-80s. Chance of rain 60%. Monday night, showers likely with a chance of thunderstorms until midnight, then a chance of showers with a slight chance of thunderstorms after midnight. Lows in the mid-60s. Chance of rain 60%. Tuesday, mostly cloudy in the morning, then becoming partly sunny. A chance of showers. A slight chance of thunderstorms in the afternoon. Highs in the lower 80s. Chance of rain 50%. 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

Wander Weather Radio, and here are 8 p.m. weather observations. It's still water, it was clear. The temperature was 78 degrees, the dew point 59, and the relative humidity 51%. The wind was south at 10 miles an hour. The pressure was 29.99 inches and steady. At evening, it was clear. The temperature was 81. The wind was southeast at 13. At Guthrie, it was clear. The temperature was 80. The wind was south at 9. Observations from around the region. Skies ranged from clear to partly cloudy. It was 84 at Wichita, 89 at Woodward, and 76 at Oklahoma City. Dallas-Fort Worth reported 78, Tulsa reported 77, and Springfield reported 73. Once again at 8 p.m., it's still water, it was clear. The temperature was 78. From the Norman Forecast Office, here is the forecast for Stillwater and surrounding area. Tonight, mostly clear. Lows around 60. South winds 10 to 15 miles an hour, becoming east around 5 miles an hour after midnight. Wednesday, sunny. Highs in the lower 80s. Northeast winds 10 to 15 miles an hour. Wednesday night, mostly clear with a slight chance of showers and thunderstorms until midnight, then partly cloudy after midnight. Lows around 60. East winds 5 to 10 miles an hour. Chance of rain 20%. Thursday, mostly sunny. Breezy with highs around 90. Southeast winds 10 to 15 miles an hour, becoming south 15 to 25 miles an hour in the afternoon. Thursday night, mostly cloudy until midnight, then becoming partly cloudy. Not as cool with lows in the lower 70s. South winds 15 to 20 miles an hour. Gusts up to 35 miles an hour until midnight. Friday, mostly sunny. Highs in the lower 90s. Friday night, mostly clear until midnight, then becoming partly cloudy. Lows in the lower 70s. Saturday, mostly sunny. Breezy with highs in the upper 80s. Saturday night, mostly clear. Breezy with lows in the lower 70s. Sunday, mostly sunny. Breezy with highs in the lower 90s. Sunday night, partly cloudy until midnight, then becoming mostly cloudy. A chance of showers and thunderstorms. Breezy with lows in the mid-70s. Chance of rain 30%. Monday, mostly cloudy with a chance of showers with a slight chance of thunderstorms in the morning, then partly sunny with showers likely with a chance of thunderstorms in the afternoon. Highs in the mid-80s. Chance of rain 60%. Monday night, showers likely with a chance of thunderstorms until midnight, then a chance of showers with a slight chance of thunderstorms after midnight. Lows in the mid-60s. Chance of rain 60%. Tuesday, mostly cloudy in the morning, then becoming partly sunny. A chance of showers. A slight chance of thunderstorms in the afternoon. Highs in the lower 80s. Chance of rain 50%. 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It's Stillwater, it was clear. The temperature was 78 degrees, the dew point 59, and the relative humidity 51%. The wind was south at 10 miles an hour. The pressure was 29.99 inches and steady. At evening, it was clear. The temperature was 81. The wind was southeast at 13. At Guthrie, it was clear. The temperature was 80. The wind was south at 9. Observations from around the region. Skies ranged from clear to partly cloudy. It was 84 at Wichita, 89 at Woodward, and 76 at Oklahoma City. Dallas-Fort Worth reported 78, Tulsa reported 77, and Springfield reported 73. Once again at 8 p.m., it's still water, it was clear. The temperature was 78. From the Norman Forecast Office, here is the forecast for Stillwater and surrounding area. Tonight, mostly clear. Lows around 60.

south winds 10 to 15 miles an hour, becoming east around 5 miles an hour after midnight. Wednesday, sunny. Highs in the lower 80s. Northeast winds 10 to 15 miles an hour. Wednesday night, mostly clear with a slight chance of showers and thunderstorms until midnight, then partly cloudy after midnight. Lows around 60. East winds 5 to 10 miles an hour. Chance of rain 20%. Thursday, mostly sunny. Breezy with highs around 90. Southeast winds 10 to 15 miles an hour, becoming 10 miles an hour. Chance of rain 20%. Thursday, mostly sunny. Breezy with highs around 90. Southeast winds 10 to 15 miles an hour, becoming south 15 to 25 miles an hour in the afternoon. Thursday night, mostly cloudy until midnight, then becoming partly cloudy. Not as cool with lows in the lower 70s. South winds 15 to 20 miles an hour. Gusts up to 35 miles an hour until midnight. Friday, mostly sunny. Highs in the lower 90s. Friday night, mostly clear until midnight, then becoming partly cloudy. Lows in the lower 70s. Saturday, mostly sunny. Breezy with highs in the upper 80s. Saturday night, mostly clear. Breezy with lows in the lower 70s. Sunday, mostly sunny. Breezy with highs in the lower 90s. Sunday night, partly cloudy until midnight, then becoming mostly cloudy. A chance of showers and thunderstorms. Breezy with lows in the mid-70s. Chance of rain 30%. Monday, mostly cloudy with a chance of showers with a slight chance of thunderstorms in the morning, then partly sunny with showers likely with a chance of thunderstorms in the afternoon. Highs in the mid-80s. Chance of rain 60%. Monday night, showers likely with a chance of thunderstorms until midnight, then a chance of showers with a slight chance of thunderstorms after midnight. Lows in the mid-60s. Chance of rain 60%. Tuesday, mostly cloudy in the morning, then becoming partly sunny. A chance of showers. A slight chance of thunderstorms in the afternoon. Highs in the lower 80s. Chance of rain 50%. 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It's Stillwater, it was clear. The temperature was 78 degrees, the dew point 59, and the relative humidity 51%. The wind was south at 10 miles an hour. The pressure was 29.99 inches and steady. At Enid, it was clear. The temperature was 81. The wind was southeast at 13. At Guthrie, it was clear. The temperature was 80. The wind was south at 9. Observations from around the region. Skies ranged from clear to partly cloudy. It was 84 at Wichita, 89 at Woodward, and 76 at Oklahoma City. Dallas-Fort Worth reported 78, Tulsa reported 77, and Springfield reported 73. Once again at 8 p.m., it's Stillwater, it was clear. The temperature was 78. From the Norman Forecast Office, here is the forecast for Stillwater and surrounding area. Tonight, mostly clear. Lows around 60. South winds 10 to 15 miles an hour, becoming east around 5 miles an hour after midnight. Wednesday, sunny. Highs in the lower 80s. Northeast winds 10 to 15 miles an hour. Wednesday night, mostly clear with a slight chance of showers and thunderstorms until midnight, then partly cloudy after midnight. Lows around 60. East winds 5 to 10 miles an hour. Chance of rain 20%. Thursday, mostly sunny. Breezy with highs around 90. Southeast winds 10 to 15 miles an hour, becoming south 15 to 25 miles an hour in the afternoon. Thursday night, mostly cloudy until midnight, then becoming partly cloudy. Not as cool with lows in the lower 70s. South winds 15 to 20 miles an hour. Gusts up to 35 miles an hour until midnight. Friday, mostly sunny. Highs in the lower 90s. Friday night, mostly clear until midnight, then becoming partly cloudy. Lows in the lower 70s. Saturday, mostly sunny. Breezy with highs in the upper 80s. Saturday night.

mostly clear. Breezy with lows in the lower 70s. Sunday, mostly sunny. Breezy with highs in the lower 90s. Sunday night, partly cloudy until midnight, then becoming mostly cloudy. A chance of showers and thunderstorms. Breezy with lows in the mid-70s. Chance of rain 30%. Monday, mostly cloudy with a chance of showers with a slight chance of thunderstorms in the morning, then partly sunny with showers likely with a chance of thunderstorms in the afternoon. Highs in the mid-80s. Chance of rain 60%. Monday night, showers likely with a chance of thunderstorms until midnight, then a chance of showers with a slight chance of thunderstorms after midnight. Lows in the mid-60s. Chance of rain 60%. Tuesday, mostly cloudy in the morning, then becoming partly sunny. A chance of showers. A slight chance of thunderstorms in the afternoon. Highs in the lower 80s. Chance of rain 50%. 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It's Stillwater, it was clear. The temperature was 78 degrees, the dew point 59, and the relative humidity 51%. The wind was south at 10 miles an hour. The pressure was 29.99 inches and steady. At Enid, it was clear. The temperature was 81. The wind was southeast at 13. At Guthrie, it was clear. The temperature was 80. The wind was south at 9. Observations from around the region. Skies ranged from clear to partly cloudy. It was 84 at Wichita, 89 at Woodward, and 76 at Oklahoma City. Dallas-Fort Worth reported 78, Tulsa reported 77, and Springfield reported 73. Once again at 8 p.m., at Stillwater, it was clear. The temperature was 78. From the Norman Forecast Office, here is the forecast for Stillwater and surrounding area. Tonight, mostly clear. Lows around 60. South winds 10 to 15 miles an hour, becoming east around 5 miles an hour after midnight. Wednesday, sunny. Highs in the lower 80s. Northeast winds 10 to 15 miles an hour. Wednesday night, mostly clear with a slight chance of showers and thunderstorms until midnight, then partly cloudy after midnight. Lows around 60. East winds 5 to 10 miles an hour. Chance of rain 20%. Thursday, mostly sunny. Breezy with highs around 90. Southeast winds 10 to 15 miles an hour, becoming south 15 to 25 miles an hour in the afternoon. Thursday night, mostly cloudy until midnight, then becoming partly cloudy. Not as cool with lows in the lower 70s. South winds 15 to 20 miles an hour. Gusts up to 35 miles an hour until midnight. Friday, mostly sunny. Highs in the lower 90s. Friday night, mostly clear until midnight, then becoming partly cloudy. Lows in the lower 70s. Saturday, mostly sunny. Breezy with highs in the upper 80s. Saturday night, mostly clear. Breezy with lows in the lower 70s. Sunday, mostly sunny. Breezy with highs in the lower 90s. Sunday night, partly cloudy until midnight, then becoming mostly cloudy. A chance of showers and thunderstorms. Breezy with lows in the mid-70s. Chance of rain 30%. Monday, mostly cloudy with a chance of showers with a slight chance of thunderstorms in the morning, then partly sunny with showers likely with a chance of thunderstorms in the afternoon. Highs in the mid-80s. Chance of rain 60%. Monday night, showers likely with a chance of thunderstorms until midnight, then a chance of showers with a slight chance of thunderstorms after midnight. Lows in the mid-60s. Chance of rain 60%. Tuesday, mostly cloudy in the morning, then becoming partly sunny. A chance of showers. A slight chance of thunderstorms in the afternoon. Highs in the lower 80s. Chance of rain 50%. 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It's Stillwater, it was clear. The temperature was 78 degrees, the dew point 59, and the relative humidity 51%. The wind was south at 10 miles an hour. The pressure was 29.99 inches and steady. At

It was clear. The temperature was 81. The wind was southeast at 13. At Guthrie, it was clear. The temperature was 80. The wind was south at 9. Observations from around the region. Skies ranged from clear to partly cloudy. It was 84 at Wichita, 89 at Woodward, and 76 at Oklahoma City. Dallas-Fort Worth reported 78, Tulsa reported 77, and Springfield reported 73. Once again at 8 p.m., at Stillwater, it was clear. The temperature was 78. From the Norman Forecast Office, here is the forecast for Stillwater and surrounding area. Tonight, mostly clear. Lows around 60. South winds 10 to 15 miles an hour, becoming east around 5 miles an hour after midnight. Wednesday, sunny. Highs in the lower 80s. Northeast winds 10 to 15 miles an hour. Wednesday night, mostly clear with a slight chance of showers and thunderstorms until midnight, then partly cloudy after midnight. Lows around 60. East winds 5 to 10 miles an hour. Chance of rain 20%. Thursday, mostly sunny. Breezy with highs around 90. Southeast winds 10 to 15 miles an hour, becoming south 15 to 25 miles an hour in the afternoon. Thursday night, mostly cloudy until midnight, then becoming partly cloudy. Not as cool with lows in the lower 70s. South winds 15 to 20 miles an hour. Gusts up to 35 miles an hour until midnight. Friday, mostly sunny. Highs in the lower 90s. Friday night, mostly clear until midnight, then becoming partly cloudy. Lows in the lower 70s. Saturday, mostly sunny. Breezy with highs in the upper 80s. Saturday night, mostly clear. Breezy with lows in the lower 70s. Sunday, mostly sunny. Breezy with highs in the lower 90s. Sunday night, partly cloudy until midnight, then becoming mostly cloudy. A chance of showers and thunderstorms. Breezy with lows in the mid-70s. Chance of rain 30%. Monday, mostly cloudy with a chance of showers with a slight chance of thunderstorms in the morning, then partly sunny with showers likely with a chance of thunderstorms in the afternoon. Highs in the mid-80s. Chance of rain 60%. Monday night, showers likely with a chance of thunderstorms until midnight, then a chance of showers with a slight chance of thunderstorms after midnight. Lows in the mid-60s. Chance of rain 60%. Tuesday, mostly cloudy in the morning, then becoming partly sunny. A chance of showers. A slight chance of thunderstorms in the afternoon. Highs in the lower 80s. Chance of rain 50%. 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At Stillwater, it was clear. The temperature was 78 degrees, the dew point 59, and the relative humidity 51%. The wind was south at 10 miles an hour. The pressure was 29.99 inches and steady. At Enid, it was clear. The temperature was 81. The wind was southeast at 13. At Guthrie, it was clear. The temperature was 80. The wind was south at 9. Observations from around the region. Skies ranged from clear to partly cloudy. It was 84 at Wichita, 89 at Woodward, and 76 at Oklahoma City. Dallas-Fort Worth reported 78, Tulsa reported 77, and Springfield reported 73. Once again at 8 p.m., at Stillwater, it was clear. The temperature was 78. From the Norman Forecast Office, here is the forecast for Stillwater and surrounding area. Tonight, mostly clear. Lows around 60. South winds 10 to 15 miles an hour, becoming east around 5 miles an hour after midnight. Wednesday, sunny. Highs in the lower 80s. Northeast winds 10 to 15 miles an hour. Wednesday night, mostly clear with a slight chance of showers and thunderstorms until midnight, then partly cloudy after midnight.

Lows around 60. East winds 5 to 10 miles an hour. Chance of rain 20%. Thursday, mostly sunny. Breezy with highs around 90. Southeast winds 10 to 15 miles an hour, becoming south 15 to 25 miles an hour in the afternoon. Thursday night, mostly cloudy until midnight, then becoming partly cloudy. Not as cool with lows in the lower 70s. South winds 15 to 20 miles an hour. Gusts up to 35 miles an hour until midnight. Friday, mostly sunny. Highs in the lower 90s. Friday night, mostly clear until midnight, then becoming partly cloudy. Lows in the lower 70s. Saturday, mostly sunny. Breezy with highs in the upper 80s. Saturday night, mostly clear. Breezy with lows in the lower 70s. Sunday, mostly sunny. Breezy with highs in the lower 90s. Sunday night, partly cloudy until midnight, then becoming mostly cloudy. A chance of showers and thunderstorms. Breezy with lows in the mid-70s. Chance of rain 30%. Monday, mostly cloudy with a chance of showers with a slight chance of thunderstorms in the morning, then partly sunny with showers likely with a chance of thunderstorms in the afternoon. Highs in the mid-80s. Chance of rain 60%. Monday night, showers likely with a chance of thunderstorms until midnight, then a chance of showers with a slight chance of thunderstorms after midnight. Lows in the mid-60s. Chance of rain 60%. Tuesday, mostly cloudy in the morning, then becoming partly sunny. A chance of showers. A slight chance of thunderstorms in the afternoon. Highs in the lower 80s. Chance of rain 50%. 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It's Stillwater, it was clear. The temperature was 78 degrees, the dew point 59, and the relative humidity 51%. The wind was south at 10 miles an hour. The pressure was 29.99 inches and steady. At Enid, it was clear. The temperature was 81. The wind was southeast at 13. At Guthrie, it was clear. The temperature was 80. The wind was south at 9. Observations from around the region. Skies ranged from clear to partly cloudy. It was 84 at Wichita, 89 at Woodward, and 76 at Oklahoma City. Dallas-Fort Worth reported 78, Tulsa reported 77, and Springfield reported 73. Once again at 8 p.m., it's still water, it was clear. The temperature was 78. From the Norman Forecast Office, here is the forecast for Stillwater and surrounding area. Tonight, mostly clear. Lows around 60. South winds 10 to 15 miles an hour, becoming east around 5 miles an hour after midnight. Wednesday, sunny. Highs in the lower 80s. Northeast winds 10 to 15 miles an hour. Wednesday night, mostly clear with a slight chance of showers and thunderstorms until midnight, then partly cloudy after midnight. Lows around 60. East winds 5 to 10 miles an hour. Chance of rain 20%. Thursday, mostly sunny. Breezy with highs around 90. Southeast winds 10 to 15 miles an hour, becoming south 15 to 25 miles an hour in the afternoon. Thursday night, mostly cloudy until midnight, then becoming partly cloudy. Not as cool with lows in the lower 70s. South winds 15 to 20 miles an hour. Gusts up to 35 miles an hour until midnight. Friday, mostly sunny. Highs in the lower 90s. Friday night, mostly clear until midnight, then becoming partly cloudy. Lows in the lower 70s. Saturday, mostly sunny. Breezy with highs in the upper 80s. Saturday night, mostly clear. Breezy with lows in the lower 70s. Sunday, mostly sunny. Breezy with highs in the lower 90s. Sunday night, partly cloudy until midnight, then becoming mostly cloudy. A chance of showers and thunderstorms. Breezy with lows in the mid-70s. Chance of rain 30%. Monday, mostly cloudy with a chance of showers with a slight chance of thunderstorms in the morning, then partly sunny with showers likely with a chance of thunderstorms in the afternoon. Highs in the mid

80s. Chance of rain 60%. Monday night, showers likely with a chance of thunderstorms until midnight, then a chance of showers with a slight chance of thunderstorms after midnight. Lows in the mid-60s. Chance of rain 60%. Tuesday, mostly cloudy in the morning, then becoming partly sunny. A chance of showers. A slight chance of thunderstorms in the afternoon. Highs in the lower 80s. Chance of rain 50%. 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It's Stillwater, it was clear. The temperature was 78 degrees, the dew point 59, and the relative humidity 51%. The wind was south at 10 miles an hour. The pressure was 29.99 inches and steady. At Enid, it was clear. The temperature was 81. The wind was southeast at 13. At Guthrie, it was clear. The temperature was 80. The wind was south at 9. Observations from around the region. Skies ranged from clear to partly cloudy. It was 84 at Wichita, 89 at Woodward, and 76 at Oklahoma City. Dallas-Fort Worth reported 78, Tulsa reported 77, and Springfield reported 73. Once again at 8 p.m., it's still water, it was clear. The temperature was 78. From the Norman Forecast Office, here is the forecast for Stillwater and surrounding area. Tonight, mostly clear. Lows around 60. South winds 10 to 15 miles an hour, becoming east around 5 miles an hour after midnight. Wednesday, sunny. Highs in the lower 80s. Northeast winds 10 to 15 miles an hour. Wednesday night, mostly clear with a slight chance of showers and thunderstorms until midnight, then partly cloudy after midnight. Lows around 60. East winds 5 to 10 miles an hour. Chance of rain 20%. Thursday, mostly sunny. Breezy with highs around 90. Southeast winds 10 to 15 miles an hour, becoming south 15 to 25 miles an hour in the afternoon. Thursday night, mostly cloudy until midnight, then becoming partly cloudy. Not as cool with lows in the lower 70s. South winds 15 to 20 miles an hour. Gusts up to 35 miles an hour until midnight. Friday, mostly sunny. Highs in the lower 90s. Friday night, mostly clear until midnight, then becoming partly cloudy. Lows in the lower 70s. Saturday, mostly sunny. Breezy with highs in the upper 80s. Saturday night, mostly clear. Breezy with lows in the lower 70s. Sunday, mostly sunny. Breezy with highs in the lower 90s. Sunday night, partly cloudy until midnight, then becoming mostly cloudy. A chance of showers and thunderstorms. Breezy with lows in the mid-70s. Chance of rain 30%. Monday, mostly cloudy with a chance of showers with a slight chance of thunderstorms in the morning, then partly sunny with showers likely with a chance of thunderstorms in the afternoon. Highs in the mid-80s. Chance of rain 60%. Monday night, showers likely with a chance of thunderstorms until midnight, then a chance of showers with a slight chance of thunderstorms after midnight. Lows in the mid-60s. Chance of rain 60%. Tuesday, mostly cloudy in the morning, then becoming partly sunny. A chance of showers. A slight chance of thunderstorms in the afternoon. Highs in the lower 80s. Chance of rain 50%. 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It's Stillwater, it was clear. The temperature was 78 degrees, the dew point 59, and the relative humidity 51%. The wind was south at 10 miles an hour. The pressure was 29.99 inches and steady. At Enid, it was clear. The temperature was 81. The wind was southeast at 13. At Guthrie, it was clear. The temperature was 80. The wind was south at 9. Observations from around the region. Skies ranged from clear to partly cloudy. It was 84 at Wichita, 89 at Woodward, and 76 at Oklahoma City. Dallas-Fort Worth reported 78, Tulsa reported 77, and Springfield reported 73. Once again at 8.

p.m., it's still water, it was clear. The temperature was 78. From the Norman Forecast Office, here is the forecast for Stillwater and surrounding area. Tonight, mostly clear. Lows around 60. South winds 10 to 15 miles an hour, becoming east around 5 miles an hour after midnight. Wednesday, sunny. Highs in the lower 80s. Northeast winds 10 to 15 miles an hour. Wednesday night, mostly clear with a slight chance of showers and thunderstorms until midnight, then partly cloudy after midnight. Lows around 60. East winds 5 to 10 miles an hour. Chance of rain 20%. Thursday, mostly sunny. Breezy with highs around 90. Southeast winds 10 to 15 miles an hour, becoming south 15 to 25 miles an hour in the afternoon. Thursday night, mostly cloudy until midnight, then becoming partly cloudy. Not as cool with lows in the lower 70s. South winds 15 to 20 miles an hour. Gusts up to 35 miles an hour until midnight. Friday, mostly sunny. Highs in the lower 90s. Friday night, mostly clear until midnight, then becoming partly cloudy. Lows in the lower 70s. Saturday, mostly sunny. Breezy with highs in the upper 80s. Saturday night, mostly clear. Breezy with lows in the lower 70s. Sunday, mostly sunny. Breezy with highs in the lower 90s. Sunday night, partly cloudy until midnight, then becoming mostly cloudy. A chance of showers and thunderstorms. Breezy with lows in the mid-70s. Chance of rain 30%. Monday, mostly cloudy with a chance of showers with a slight chance of thunderstorms in the morning, then partly sunny with showers likely with a chance of thunderstorms in the afternoon. Highs in the mid-80s. Chance of rain 60%. Monday night, showers likely with a chance of thunderstorms until midnight, then a chance of showers with a slight chance of thunderstorms after midnight. Lows in the mid-60s. Chance of rain 60%. Tuesday, mostly cloudy in the morning, then becoming partly sunny. A chance of showers. A slight chance of thunderstorms in the afternoon. Highs in the lower 80s. Chance of rain 50%. 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It's Stillwater, it was clear. The temperature was 78 degrees, the dew point 59, and the relative humidity 51%. The wind was south at 10 miles an hour. The pressure was 29.99 inches and steady. At Enid, it was clear. The temperature was 81. The wind was southeast at 13. At Guthrie, it was clear. The temperature was 80. The wind was south at 9. Observations from around the region. Skies ranged from clear to partly cloudy. It was 84 at Wichita, 89 at Woodward, and 76 at Oklahoma City. Dallas-Fort Worth reported 78, Tulsa reported 77, and Springfield reported 73. Once again at 8 p.m., it's still water, it was clear. The temperature was 78. From the Norman Forecast Office, here is the forecast for Stillwater and surrounding area. Tonight, mostly clear. Lows around 60. South winds 10 to 15 miles an hour, becoming east around 5 miles an hour after midnight. Wednesday, sunny. Highs in the lower 80s. Northeast winds 10 to 15 miles an hour. Wednesday night, mostly clear with a slight chance of showers and thunderstorms until midnight, then partly cloudy after midnight. Lows around 60. East winds 5 to 10 miles an hour. Chance of rain 20%. Thursday, mostly sunny. Breezy with highs around 90. Southeast winds 10 to 15 miles an hour, becoming south 15 to 25 miles an hour in the afternoon. Thursday night, mostly cloudy until midnight, then becoming partly cloudy. Not as cool with lows in the lower 70s. South winds 15 to 20 miles an hour. Gusts up to 35 miles.

in the mid-80s. Chance of rain 60%. Monday night, showers likely with a chance of thunderstorms until midnight, then a chance of showers with a slight chance of thunderstorms after midnight. Lows in the mid-60s. Chance of rain 60%. Tuesday, mostly cloudy in the morning, then becoming partly sunny. A chance of showers. A slight chance of thunderstorms in the afternoon. Highs in the lower 80s. Chance of rain 50%. 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At Stillwater, it was clear. The temperature was 75 degrees, the dew point 59, and the relative humidity 57%. The wind was south at 13 miles an hour. The pressure was 29.99 inches and steady. At Guthrie, it was clear. The temperature was 74. The wind was south at 12. Observations from around the region. Skies ranged from clear to partly cloudy. It was 81 at Wichita, 84 at Woodward, and 70 at Oklahoma City. Dallas-Fort Worth reported 75, Tulsa reported 76, and Springfield reported 65. Once again at 9 p.m., at Stillwater, it was clear. The temperature was 75. From the Norman Forecast Office, here is the forecast for Stillwater and surrounding area. Tonight, mostly clear. Lows around 60. South winds 10 to 15 miles an hour, becoming east around 5 miles an hour after midnight. Wednesday, sunny. Highs in the lower 80s. Northeast winds 10 to 15 miles an hour. Wednesday night, mostly clear with a slight chance of showers and thunderstorms until midnight, then partly cloudy after midnight. Lows around 60. East winds 5 to 10 miles an hour. Chance of rain 20%. Thursday, mostly sunny. Breezy with highs around 90. Southeast winds 10 to 15 miles an hour, becoming south 15 to 25 miles an hour in the afternoon. Thursday night, mostly cloudy until midnight, then becoming partly cloudy. Not as cool with lows in the lower 70s. South winds 15 to 20 miles an hour. Gusts up to 35 miles an hour until midnight. Friday, mostly sunny. Highs in the lower 90s. Friday night, mostly clear until midnight, then becoming partly cloudy. Lows in the lower 70s. Saturday, mostly sunny. Breezy with highs in the upper 80s. Saturday night, mostly clear. Breezy with lows in the lower 70s. Sunday, mostly sunny. Breezy with highs in the lower 90s. Sunday night, partly cloudy until midnight, then becoming mostly cloudy. A chance of showers and thunderstorms. Breezy with lows in the mid-70s. Chance of rain 30%. Monday, mostly cloudy with a chance of showers with a slight chance of thunderstorms in the morning, then partly sunny with showers likely with a chance of thunderstorms in the afternoon. Highs in the mid-80s. Chance of rain 60%. Monday night, showers likely with a chance of thunderstorms until midnight, then a chance of showers with a slight chance of thunderstorms after midnight. Lows in the mid-60s. Chance of rain 60%. Tuesday, mostly cloudy in the morning, then becoming partly sunny. A chance of showers. A slight chance of thunderstorms in the afternoon. Highs in the lower 80s. Chance of rain 50%. You are listening to Stillwater Weather Radio, and here are 9 p.m. weather observations. At Stillwater, it was clear. The temperature was 75 degrees, the dew point 59, and the relative humidity 57%. The wind was south at 13 miles an hour. The pressure was 29.99 inches and steady. At Guthrie, it was clear. The temperature was 74. The wind was south at 12. Observations from around the region. Skies ranged from clear to partly cloudy. It was 81 at Wichita, 84 at Woodward, and 70 at Oklahoma City. Dallas-Fort Worth reported 75, Tulsa reported 76, and Springfield reported 65. Once again at 9 p.m., at Stillwater, it was clear. The temperature was 75. From the Norman Forecast Office, here is the forecast for Stillwater and surrounding area. Tonight,

mostly clear. Lows around 60. South winds 10 to 15 miles an hour, becoming east around 5 miles an hour after midnight. Wednesday, sunny. Highs in the lower 80s. Northeast winds 10 to 15 miles an hour. Wednesday night, mostly clear with a slight chance of showers and thunderstorms until midnight, then partly cloudy after midnight. Lows around 60. East winds 5 to 10 miles an hour. Chance of rain 20%. Thursday, mostly sunny. Breezy with highs around 90. Southeast winds 10 to 15 miles an hour, becoming south 15 to 25 miles an hour in the afternoon. Thursday night, mostly cloudy until midnight, then becoming partly cloudy. Not as cool with lows in the lower 70s. South winds 15 to 20 miles an hour. Gusts up to 35 miles an hour until midnight. Friday, mostly sunny. Highs in the lower 90s. Friday night, mostly clear until midnight, then becoming partly cloudy. Lows in the lower 70s. Saturday, mostly sunny. Breezy with highs in the upper 80s. Saturday night, mostly clear. Breezy with lows in the lower 70s. Sunday, mostly sunny. Breezy with highs in the lower 90s. Sunday night, partly cloudy until midnight, then becoming mostly cloudy. A chance of showers and thunderstorms. Breezy with lows in the mid-70s. Chance of rain 30%. Monday, mostly cloudy with a chance of showers with a slight chance of thunderstorms in the morning, then partly sunny with showers likely with a chance of thunderstorms in the afternoon. Highs in the mid-80s. Chance of rain 60%. Monday night, showers likely with a chance of thunderstorms until midnight, then a chance of showers with a slight chance of thunderstorms after midnight. Lows in the mid-60s. Chance of rain 60%. Tuesday, mostly cloudy in the morning, then becoming partly sunny. A chance of showers. A slight chance of thunderstorms in the afternoon. Highs in the lower 80s. Chance of rain 50%. 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At Stillwater, it was clear. The temperature was 75 degrees, the dew point 59, and the relative humidity 57%. The wind was south at 13 miles an hour. The pressure was 29.99 inches and steady. At Guthrie, it was clear. The temperature was 74. The wind was south at 12. Observations from around the region. Skies ranged from clear to partly cloudy. It was 81 at Wichita, 84 at Woodward, and 70 at Oklahoma City. Dallas-Fort Worth reported 75, Tulsa reported 76, and Springfield reported 65. Once again at 9 p.m., at Stillwater, it was clear. The temperature was 75. From the Norman Forecast Office, here is the forecast for Stillwater and surrounding area. Tonight, mostly clear. Lows around 60. South winds 10 to 15 miles an hour, becoming east around 5 miles an hour after midnight. Wednesday, sunny. Highs in the lower 80s. Northeast winds 10 to 15 miles an hour. Wednesday night, mostly clear with a slight chance of showers and thunderstorms until midnight, then partly cloudy after midnight. Lows around 60. East winds 5 to 10 miles an hour. Chance of rain 20%. Thursday, mostly sunny. Breezy with highs around 90. Southeast winds 10 to 15 miles an hour, becoming south 15 to 25 miles an hour in the afternoon. Thursday night, mostly cloudy until midnight, then becoming partly cloudy. Not as cool with lows in the lower 70s. South winds 15 to 20 miles an hour. Gusts up to 35 miles an hour until midnight. Friday, mostly sunny. Highs in the lower 90s. Friday night, mostly clear until midnight, then becoming partly cloudy. Lows in the lower 70s. Saturday, mostly sunny. Breezy with highs in the upper 80s. Saturday night, mostly clear. Breezy with lows in the lower 70s. Sunday, mostly sunny. Breezy with highs in the lower 90s. Sunday night, partly cloudy until midnight, then becoming mostly cloudy. A chance

chance of showers and thunderstorms. Breezy with lows in the mid-70s. Chance of rain 30%. Monday, mostly cloudy with a chance of showers with a slight chance of thunderstorms in the morning, then partly sunny with showers likely with a chance of thunderstorms in the afternoon. Highs in the mid-80s. Chance of rain 60%. Monday night, showers likely with a chance of thunderstorms until midnight, then a chance of showers with a slight chance of thunderstorms after midnight. Lows in the mid-60s. Chance of rain 60%. Tuesday, mostly cloudy in the morning, then becoming partly sunny. A chance of showers. A slight chance of thunderstorms in the afternoon. Highs in the lower 80s. Chance of rain 50%. 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At Stillwater, it was clear. The temperature was 75 degrees, the dew point 59, and the relative humidity 57%. The wind was south at 13 miles an hour. The pressure was 29.99 inches and steady. At Ponca City, it was clear. The temperature was 78, the dew point 59, and the relative humidity 51%. The wind was south at 10. The pressure was 29.97 inches and rising. At Enid, it was clear. The temperature was 77, the dew point 60, and the relative humidity 56%. The wind was south at 14. The pressure was 29.93 inches and rising. At Guthrie, it was clear. The temperature was 74, the dew point 59, and the relative humidity 59%. The wind was south at 12. The pressure was 29.98 inches and steady. Observations from around the region. Skies ranged from clear to partly cloudy. It was 81 at Wichita, 84 at Woodward, and 70 at Oklahoma City. Dallas-Fort Worth reported 75, Tulsa reported 76, and Springfield reported 65. Once again at 9 p.m., at Stillwater, it was clear. The temperature was 75. From the Norman Forecast Office, here is the forecast for Stillwater and surrounding area. Tonight, mostly clear. Lows around 60. South winds 10 to 15 miles an hour, becoming east around 5 miles an hour after midnight. Wednesday, sunny. Highs in the lower 80s. Northeast winds 10 to 15 miles an hour. Wednesday night, mostly clear with a slight chance of showers and thunderstorms until midnight, then partly cloudy after midnight. Lows around 60. East winds 5 to 10 miles an hour. Chance of rain 20%. Thursday, mostly sunny. Breezy with highs around 90. Southeast winds 10 to 15 miles an hour, becoming south 15 to 25 miles an hour in the afternoon. Thursday night, mostly cloudy until midnight, then becoming partly cloudy. Not as cool with lows in the lower 70s. South winds 15 to 20 miles an hour. Gusts up to 35 miles an hour until midnight. Friday, mostly sunny. Highs in the lower 90s. Friday night, mostly clear until midnight, then becoming partly cloudy. Lows in the lower 70s. Saturday, mostly sunny. Breezy with highs in the upper 80s. Saturday night, mostly clear. Breezy with lows in the lower 70s. Sunday, mostly sunny. Breezy with highs in the lower 90s. Sunday night, partly cloudy until midnight, then becoming mostly cloudy. A chance of showers and thunderstorms. Breezy with lows in the mid-70s. Chance of rain 30%. Monday, mostly cloudy with a chance of showers with a slight chance of thunderstorms in the morning, then partly sunny with showers likely with a chance of thunderstorms in the afternoon. Highs in the mid-80s. Chance of rain 60%. Monday night, showers likely with a chance of thunderstorms until midnight, then a chance of showers with a slight chance of thunderstorms after midnight. Lows in the mid-60s. Chance of rain 60%. Tuesday, mostly cloudy in the morning, then becoming partly sunny.

chance of showers. A slight chance of thunderstorms in the afternoon. Highs in the lower 80s. Chance of rain 50%. You're listening to Stillwater Weather Radio, and here are 9 p.m. weather observations. It's Stillwater, it was clear. The temperature was 75 degrees, the dew point 59, and the relative humidity 57%. The wind was south at 13 miles an hour. The pressure was 29.99 inches and steady. At Ponca City, it was clear. The temperature was 78, the dew point 59, and the relative humidity 51%. The wind was south at 10. The pressure was 29.97 inches and rising. At Enid, it was clear. The temperature was 77, the dew point 60, and the relative humidity 56%. The wind was south at 14. The pressure was 29.93 inches and rising. At Guthrie, it was clear. The temperature was 74, the dew point 59, and the relative humidity 59%. The wind was south at 12. The pressure was 29.98 inches and steady. Observations from around the region. Skies ranged from clear to partly cloudy. It was 81 at Wichita, 84 at Woodward, and 70 at Oklahoma City. Dallas-Fort Worth reported 75, Tulsa reported 76, and Springfield reported 65. Once again at 9 p.m., it's Stillwater, it was clear. The temperature was 75. From the Norman Forecast Office, here is the forecast for Stillwater and surrounding area. Tonight, mostly clear. Lows around 60. South winds 10 to 15 miles an hour, becoming east around 5 miles an hour after midnight. Wednesday, sunny. Highs in the lower 80s. Northeast winds 10 to 15 miles an hour. Wednesday night, mostly clear with a slight chance of showers and thunderstorms until midnight, then partly cloudy after midnight. Lows around 60. East winds 5 to 10 miles an hour. Chance of rain 20%. Thursday, mostly sunny. Breezy with highs around 90. Southeast winds 10 to 15 miles an hour, becoming south 15 to 25 miles an hour in the afternoon. Thursday night, mostly cloudy until midnight, then becoming partly cloudy. Not as cool with lows in the lower 70s. South winds 15 to 20 miles an hour. Gusts up to 35 miles an hour until midnight. Friday, mostly sunny. Highs in the lower 90s. Friday night, mostly clear until midnight, then becoming partly cloudy. Lows in the lower 70s. Saturday, mostly sunny. Breezy with highs in the upper 80s. Saturday night, mostly clear. Breezy with lows in the lower 70s. Sunday, mostly sunny. Breezy with highs in the lower 90s. Sunday night, partly cloudy until midnight, then becoming mostly cloudy. A chance of showers and thunderstorms. Breezy with lows in the mid-70s. Chance of rain 30%. Monday, mostly cloudy with a chance of showers with a slight chance of thunderstorms in the morning, then partly sunny with showers likely with a chance of thunderstorms in the afternoon. Highs in the mid-80s. Chance of rain 60%. Monday night, showers likely with a chance of thunderstorms until midnight, then a chance of showers with a slight chance of thunderstorms after midnight. Lows in the mid-60s. Chance of rain 60%. Tuesday, mostly cloudy in the morning, then becoming partly sunny. A chance of showers. A slight chance of thunderstorms in the afternoon. Highs in the lower 80s. Chance of rain 50%. You are listening to Stillwater Weather Radio, and here are 9 p.m. weather observations. It's Stillwater, it was clear. The temperature was 75 degrees, the dew point 59, and the relative humidity 57%. The wind was south at 13 miles an hour. The pressure was 29.99 inches and steady. At Ponca City, it was clear. The temperature was 78, the dew point 59, and the relative humidity 51%. The wind was south at 10. The pressure was 29.97 inches and rising. At Enid, it was clear. The temperature was 77, the dew point 60, and the relative humidity 56%.

wind was south at 14. The pressure was 29.93 inches and rising. At Guthrie, it was clear. The temperature was 74, the dew point 59, and the relative humidity 59%. The wind was south at 12. The pressure was 29.98 inches and steady. Observations from around the region. Skies ranged from clear to partly cloudy. It was 81 at Wichita, 84 at Woodward, and 70 at Oklahoma City. Dallas-Fort Worth reported 75, Tulsa reported 76, and Springfield reported 65. Once again at 9 p.m., at Stillwater, it was clear. The temperature was 75. From the Norman Forecast Office, here is the forecast for Stillwater and surrounding area. Tonight, mostly clear. Lows around 60. South winds 10 to 15 miles an hour, becoming east around 5 miles an hour after midnight. Wednesday, sunny. Highs in the lower 80s. Northeast winds 10 to 15 miles an hour. Wednesday night, mostly clear with a slight chance of showers and thunderstorms until midnight, then partly cloudy after midnight. Lows around 60. East winds 5 to 10 miles an hour. Chance of rain 20%. Thursday, mostly sunny. Breezy with highs around 90. Southeast winds 10 to 15 miles an hour, becoming south 15 to 25 miles an hour in the afternoon. Thursday night, mostly cloudy until midnight, then becoming partly cloudy. Not as cool with lows in the lower 70s. South winds 15 to 20 miles an hour. Gusts up to 35 miles an hour until midnight. Friday, mostly sunny. Highs in the lower 90s. Friday night, mostly clear until midnight, then becoming partly cloudy. Lows in the lower 70s. Saturday, mostly sunny. Breezy with highs in the upper 80s. Saturday night, mostly clear. Breezy with lows in the lower 70s. Sunday, mostly sunny. Breezy with highs in the lower 90s. Sunday night, partly cloudy until midnight, then becoming mostly cloudy. A chance of showers and thunderstorms. Breezy with lows in the mid-70s. Chance of rain 30%. Monday, mostly cloudy with a chance of showers with a slight chance of thunderstorms in the morning, then partly sunny with showers likely with a chance of thunderstorms in the afternoon. Highs in the mid-80s. Chance of rain 60%. Monday night, showers likely with a chance of thunderstorms until midnight, then a chance of showers with a slight chance of thunderstorms after midnight. Lows in the mid-60s. Chance of rain 60%. Tuesday, mostly cloudy in the morning, then becoming partly sunny. A chance of showers. A slight chance of thunderstorms in the afternoon. Highs in the lower 80s. Chance of rain 50%. 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At Stillwater, it was clear. The temperature was 75 degrees, the dew point 59, and the relative humidity 57%. The wind was south at 13 miles an hour. The pressure was 29.99 inches and steady. At Ponca City, it was clear. The temperature was 78, the dew point 59, and the relative humidity 51%. The wind was south at 10. The pressure was 29.97 inches and rising. At Enid, it was clear. The temperature was 77, the dew point 60, and the relative humidity 56%. The wind was south at 14. The pressure was 29.93 inches and rising. At Guthrie, it was clear. The temperature was 74, the dew point 59, and the relative humidity 59%. The wind was south at 12. The pressure was 29.98 inches and steady. Observations from around the region. Skies ranged from clear to partly cloudy. It was 81 at Wichita, 84 at Woodward, and 70 at Oklahoma City. Dallas-Fort Worth reported 75, Tulsa reported 76, and Springfield reported 65. Once again at 9 p.m., at Stillwater, it was clear. The temperature was 75. From the Norman Forecast Office, here is the forecast for Stillwater and surrounding area. Tonight, mostly clear. Lows around 60.

south winds 10 to 15 miles an hour, becoming east around 5 miles an hour after midnight. Wednesday, sunny. Highs in the lower 80s. Northeast winds 10 to 15 miles an hour. Wednesday night, mostly clear with a slight chance of showers and thunderstorms until midnight, then partly cloudy after midnight. Lows around 60. East winds 5 to 10 miles an hour. Chance of rain 20%. Thursday, mostly sunny. Breezy with highs around 90. Southeast winds 10 to 15 miles an hour, becoming south 15 to 25 miles an hour in the afternoon. Thursday night, mostly cloudy until midnight, then becoming partly cloudy. Not as cool with lows in the lower 70s. South winds 15 to 20 miles an hour. Gusts up to 35 miles an hour until midnight. Friday, mostly sunny. Highs in the lower 90s. Friday night, mostly clear until midnight, then becoming partly cloudy. Lows in the lower 70s. Saturday, mostly sunny. Breezy with highs in the upper 80s. Saturday night, mostly clear. Breezy with lows in the lower 70s. Sunday, mostly sunny. Breezy with highs in the lower 90s. Sunday night, partly cloudy until midnight, then becoming mostly cloudy. A chance of showers and thunderstorms. Breezy with lows in the mid-70s. Chance of rain 30%. Monday, mostly cloudy with a chance of showers with a slight chance of thunderstorms in the morning, then partly sunny with showers likely with a chance of thunderstorms in the afternoon. Highs in the mid-80s. Chance of rain 60%. Monday night, showers likely with a chance of thunderstorms until midnight, then a chance of showers with a slight chance of thunderstorms after midnight. Lows in the mid-60s. Chance of rain 60%. Tuesday, mostly cloudy in the morning, then becoming partly sunny. A chance of showers. A slight chance of thunderstorms in the afternoon. Highs in the lower 80s. Chance of rain 50%. 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At Stillwater, it was clear. The temperature was 75 degrees, the dew point 59, and the relative humidity 57%. The wind was south at 13 miles an hour. The pressure was 29.99 inches and steady. At Ponca City, it was clear. The temperature was 78, the dew point 59, and the relative humidity 51%. The wind was south at 10. The pressure was 29.97 inches and rising. At Enid, it was clear. The temperature was 77, the dew point 60, and the relative humidity 56%. The wind was south at 14. The pressure was 29.93 inches and rising. At Guthrie, it was clear. The temperature was 74, the dew point 59, and the relative humidity 59%. The wind was south at 12. The pressure was 29.98 inches and steady. Observations from around the region. Skies ranged from clear to partly cloudy. It was 81 at Wichita, 84 at Woodward, and 70 at Oklahoma City. Dallas-Fort Worth reported 75, Tulsa reported 76, and Springfield reported 65. Once again at 9 p.m., at Stillwater, it was clear. The temperature was 75. From the Norman Forecast Office, here is the forecast for Stillwater and surrounding area. Tonight, mostly clear. Lows around 60. South winds 10 to 15 miles an hour, becoming east around 5 miles an hour after midnight. Wednesday, sunny. Highs in the lower 80s. Northeast winds 10 to 15 miles an hour. Wednesday night, mostly clear with a slight chance of showers and thunderstorms until midnight, then partly cloudy after midnight. Lows around 60. East winds 5 to 10 miles an hour. Chance of rain 20%. Thursday, mostly sunny. Breezy with highs around 90. Southeast winds 10 to 15 miles an hour. Chance of rain 20%.
Thursday, mostly sunny. Breezy with highs around 90. Southeast winds 10 to 15 miles an hour, becoming south 15 to 25 miles an hour in the afternoon. Thursday night, mostly cloudy until midnight, then becoming partly cloudy. Not as cool with lows in the lower 70s. South winds 15 to 20 miles an hour. Gusts up to 35 miles an hour until midnight. Friday, mostly sunny. Highs in the lower 90s. Friday night, mostly clear until midnight, then becoming partly cloudy. Lows in the lower 70s. Saturday, mostly sunny. Breezy with highs in the upper 80s. Saturday night, mostly clear. Breezy with lows in the lower 70s. Sunday, mostly sunny. Breezy with highs in the lower 90s. Sunday night, partly cloudy until midnight, then becoming mostly cloudy. A chance of showers and thunderstorms. Breezy with lows in the mid-70s. Chance of rain 30%. Monday, mostly cloudy with a chance of showers with a slight chance of thunderstorms in the morning, then partly sunny with showers likely with a chance of thunderstorms in the afternoon. Highs in the mid-80s. Chance of rain 60%. Monday night, showers likely with a chance of thunderstorms until midnight, then a chance of showers with a slight chance of thunderstorms after midnight. Lows in the mid-60s. Chance of rain 60%. Tuesday, mostly cloudy in the morning, then becoming partly sunny. A chance of showers. A slight chance of thunderstorms in the afternoon. Highs in the lower 80s. Chance of rain 50%. 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It's Stillwater, it was clear. The temperature was 75 degrees, the dew point 59, and the relative humidity 57%. The wind was south at 13 miles an hour. The pressure was 29.99 inches and steady. At Ponca City, it was clear. The temperature was 78, the dew point 59, and the relative humidity 51%. The wind was south at 10. The pressure was 29.97 inches and rising. At Enid, it was clear. The temperature was 77, the dew point 60, and the relative humidity 56%. The wind was south at 14. The pressure was 29.93 inches and rising. At Guthrie, it was clear. The temperature was 74, the dew point 59, and the relative humidity 59%. The wind was south at 12. The pressure was 29.98 inches and steady. Observations from around the region. Skies ranged from clear to partly cloudy. It was 81 at Wichita, 84 at Woodward, and 70 at Oklahoma City. Dallas-Fort Worth reported 75, Tulsa reported 76, and Springfield reported 65. Once again at 9 p.m., it's Stillwater, it was clear. The temperature was 75. From the Norman Forecast Office, here is the forecast for Stillwater and surrounding area. Tonight, mostly clear. Lows around 60. South winds 10 to 15 miles an hour, becoming east around 5 miles an hour after midnight. Wednesday, sunny. Highs in the lower 80s. Northeast winds 10 to 15 miles an hour. Wednesday night, mostly clear with a slight chance of showers and thunderstorms until midnight, then partly cloudy after midnight. Lows around 60. East winds 5 to 10 miles an hour. Chance of rain 20%. Thursday, mostly sunny. Breezy with highs around 90. Southeast winds 10 to 15 miles an hour, becoming south 15 to 25 miles an hour in the afternoon. Thursday night, mostly cloudy until midnight, then becoming partly cloudy. Not as cool with lows in the lower 70s. South winds 15 to 20 miles an hour. Gusts up to 35 miles an hour until midnight. Friday, mostly sunny. Highs in the lower 90s. Friday night, mostly clear until midnight, then becoming partly cloudy. Lows in the lower 70s. Saturday, mostly sunny. Breezy with highs in the upper 80s. Saturday night, mostly clear. Breezy with lows in the lower 70s. Sunday, mostly sunny. Breezy with highs in the lower 90s. Sunday night,

partly cloudy until midnight, then becoming mostly cloudy. A chance of showers and thunderstorms. Breezy with lows in the mid-70s. Chance of rain 30%. Monday, mostly cloudy with a chance of showers with a slight chance of thunderstorms in the morning, then partly sunny with showers likely with a chance of thunderstorms in the afternoon. Highs in the mid-80s. Chance of rain 60%. Monday night, showers likely with a chance of thunderstorms until midnight, then a chance of showers with a slight chance of thunderstorms after midnight. Lows in the mid-60s. Chance of rain 60%. Tuesday, mostly cloudy in the morning, then becoming partly sunny. A chance of showers. A slight chance of thunderstorms in the afternoon. Highs in the lower 80s. Chance of rain 50%. You are listening to Stillwater Weather Radio, and here are 9 p.m. weather observations. At Stillwater, it was clear. The temperature was 75 degrees, the dew point 59, and the relative humidity 57%. The wind was south at 13 miles an hour. The pressure was 29.99 inches and steady. At Ponca City, it was clear. The temperature was 78, the dew point 59, and the relative humidity 51%. The wind was south at 10. The pressure was 29.97 inches and rising. At Enid, it was clear. The temperature was 77, the dew point 60, and the relative humidity 56%. The wind was south at 14. The pressure was 29.93 inches and rising. At Guthrie, it was clear. The temperature was 74, the dew point 59, and the relative humidity 59%. The wind was south at 12. The pressure was 29.98 inches and steady. Observations from around the region. Skies ranged from clear to partly cloudy. It was 81 at Wichita, 84 at Woodward, and 70 at Oklahoma City. Dallas-Fort Worth reported 75, Tulsa reported 76, and Springfield reported 65. Once again at 9 p.m., at Stillwater, it was clear. The temperature was 75. From the Norman Forecast Office, here is the forecast for Stillwater and surrounding area. Tonight, mostly clear. Lows around 60. South winds 10 to 15 miles an hour, becoming east around 5 miles an hour after midnight. Wednesday, sunny. Highs in the lower 80s. Northeast winds 10 to 15 miles an hour. Wednesday night, mostly clear with a slight chance of showers and thunderstorms until midnight, then partly cloudy after midnight. Lows around 60. East winds 5 to 10 miles an hour. Chance of rain 20%. Thursday, mostly sunny. Breezy with highs around 90. Southeast winds 10 to 15 miles an hour, becoming south 15 to 25 miles an hour in the afternoon. Thursday night, mostly cloudy until midnight, then becoming partly cloudy. Not as cool with lows in the lower 70s. South winds 15 to 20 miles an hour. Gusts up to 35 miles an hour until midnight. Friday, mostly sunny. Highs in the lower 90s. Friday night, mostly clear until midnight, then becoming partly cloudy. Lows in the lower 70s. Saturday, mostly sunny. Breezy with highs in the upper 80s. Saturday night, mostly clear. Breezy with lows in the lower 70s. Sunday, mostly sunny. Breezy with highs in the lower 90s. Sunday night, partly cloudy until midnight, then becoming mostly cloudy. A chance of showers and thunderstorms. Breezy with lows in the mid-70s. Chance of rain 30%. Monday, mostly cloudy with a chance of showers with a slight chance of thunderstorms in the morning, then partly sunny with showers likely with a chance of thunderstorms in the afternoon. Highs in the mid-80s. Chance of rain 60%. Monday night, showers likely with a chance of thunderstorms until midnight, then a chance of showers with a slight chance of thunderstorms after midnight. Lows in the mid-60s. Chance of rain 60%. Tuesday, mostly cloudy in the morning, then becoming partly sunny. A chance of showers. A slight chance of thunderstorms in the afternoon. Highs in the lower 80s. Chance of rain 50%. You are listening to Stillwater.

Weather Radio, and here are 9 p.m. weather observations. It's still water, it was clear. The temperature was 75 degrees, the dew point 59, and the relative humidity 57%. The wind was south at 13 miles an hour. The pressure was 29.99 inches and steady. At Ponca City, it was clear. The temperature was 78, the dew point 59, and the relative humidity 51%. The wind was south at 10. The pressure was 29.97 inches and rising. At Enid, it was clear. The temperature was 77, the dew point 60, and the relative humidity 56%. The wind was south at 14. The pressure was 29.93 inches and rising. At Guthrie, it was clear. The temperature was 74, the dew point 59, and the relative humidity 59%. The wind was south at 12. The pressure was 29.98 inches and steady. Observations from around the region. Skies ranged from clear to partly cloudy. It was 81 at Wichita, 84 at Woodward, and 70 at Oklahoma City. Dallas-Fort Worth reported 75, Tulsa reported 76, and Springfield reported 65. Once again at 9 p.m., it's still water, it was clear. The temperature was 75. 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From the Norman Forecast Office, here is the forecast for Stillwater and surrounding area. Tonight, mostly clear. Lows around 60. South winds 10 to 15 miles an hour, becoming east around 5 miles an hour after midnight. Wednesday, sunny. Highs in the lower 80s. Northeast winds 10 to 15 miles an hour. Wednesday night, mostly clear with a slight chance of showers and thunderstorms until midnight, then partly cloudy after midnight. Lows around 60. East winds 5 to 10 miles an hour. Chance of rain 20%. Thursday, mostly sunny. Breezy with highs around 90. Southeast winds 10 to 15 miles an hour, becoming south 15 to 25 miles an hour in the afternoon. Thursday night, mostly cloudy until midnight, then becoming partly cloudy. Not as cool with lows in the lower 70s. South winds 15 to 20 miles an hour. Gusts up to 35 miles an hour until midnight. Friday, mostly sunny. Highs in the lower 90s. Friday night, mostly clear until midnight, then becoming partly cloudy. Lows in the lower 70s. Saturday, mostly sunny. Breezy with highs in the upper 80s. Saturday night, mostly clear. Breezy with lows in the lower 70s. Sunday, mostly sunny. Breezy with highs in the lower 90s. Sunday night, partly cloudy until midnight, then becoming mostly cloudy. A chance of showers and thunderstorms. Breezy with lows in the mid-70s. Chance of rain 30%. Monday, mostly cloudy with a chance of showers with a slight chance of thunderstorms in the morning, then partly sunny with showers likely with a chance of thunderstorms in the afternoon. Highs in the mid-80s. Chance of rain 60%. Monday night, showers likely with a chance of thunderstorms until midnight, and a chance of showers with a slight chance of thunderstorms after midnight. Lows in the mid-60s. Chance of rain 60%. Tuesday, mostly cloudy in the morning, then becoming partly sunny. A chance of showers. A slight chance of thunderstorms in the afternoon. Highs in the lower 80s. Chance of rain 50%. You are listening to Stillwater Weather Radio, and here are 9 p.m. weather observations. It's Stillwater, it was clear. The temperature was 75 degrees, the dew point 59, and the relative humidity 57%. The wind was south at 13 miles an hour. The pressure was 29.99 inches and steady. At Ponca City, it was clear. The temperature was 78. The dew point 59, and the relative humidity 51%. The wind was south at 10. The pressure was 29.97 inches and rising. At Enid, it was clear. The temperature was 77.

the dew point 60, and the relative humidity 56%. The wind was south at 14. The pressure was 29.93 inches and rising. At Guthrie, it was clear. The temperature was 74, the dew point 59, and the relative humidity 59%. The wind was south at 12. The pressure was 29.98 inches and steady. Observations from around the region. Skies ranged from clear to partly cloudy. It was 81 at Wichita, 84 at Woodward, and 70 at Oklahoma City. Dallas-Fort Worth reported 75, Tulsa reported 76, and Springfield reported 65. Once again at 9 p.m., at Stillwater, it was clear. The temperature was 75. From the Norman Forecast Office, here is the forecast for Stillwater and surrounding area. Tonight, mostly clear. Lows around 60. South winds 10 to 15 miles an hour, becoming east around 5 miles an hour after midnight. Wednesday, sunny. Highs in the lower 80s. Northeast winds 10 to 15 miles an hour. Wednesday night, mostly clear with a slight chance of showers and thunderstorms until midnight, then partly cloudy after midnight. Lows around 60. East winds 5 to 10 miles an hour. Chance of rain 20%. Thursday, mostly sunny. Breezy with highs around 90. Southeast winds 10 to 15 miles an hour, becoming south 15 to 25 miles an hour in the afternoon. Thursday night, mostly cloudy until midnight, then becoming partly cloudy. Not as cool with lows in the lower 70s. South winds 15 to 20 miles an hour. Gusts up to 35 miles an hour until midnight. Friday, mostly sunny. Highs in the lower 90s. Friday night, mostly clear until midnight, then becoming partly cloudy. Lows in the lower 70s. Saturday, mostly sunny. Breezy with highs in the upper 80s. Saturday night, mostly clear. Breezy with lows in the lower 70s. Sunday, mostly sunny. Breezy with highs in the lower 90s. Sunday night, partly cloudy until midnight, then becoming mostly cloudy. A chance of showers and thunderstorms. Breezy with lows in the mid-70s. Chance of rain 30%. Monday, mostly cloudy with a chance of showers with a slight chance of thunderstorms in the morning, then partly sunny with showers likely with a chance of thunderstorms in the afternoon. Highs in the mid-80s. Chance of rain 60%. Monday night, showers likely with a chance of thunderstorms until midnight, then a chance of showers with a slight chance of thunderstorms after midnight. Lows in the mid-60s. Chance of rain 60%. Tuesday, mostly cloudy in the morning, then becoming partly sunny. A chance of showers. A slight chance of thunderstorms in the afternoon. Highs in the lower 80s. Chance of rain 50%. 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At Stillwater, it was clear. The temperature was 75 degrees, the dew point 59, and the relative humidity 57%. The wind was south at 13 miles an hour. The pressure was 29.99 inches and steady. At Ponca City, it was clear. The temperature was 78. The dew point 59, and the relative humidity 51%. The wind was south at 10. The pressure was 29.97 inches and rising. At Enid, it was clear. The temperature was 77, the dew point 60, and the relative humidity 56%. The wind was south at 14. The pressure was 29.93 inches and rising. At Guthrie, it was clear. The temperature was 74, the dew point 59, and the relative humidity 59%. The wind was south at 12. The pressure was 29.98 inches and steady. Observations from around the region. Skies ranged from clear to partly cloudy. It was 81 at Wichita, 84 at Woodward, and 70 at Oklahoma City. Dallas-Fort Worth reported 75, Tulsa reported 76, and Springfield reported 65. Once again at 9 p.m., at Stillwater, it was clear. The temperature was 75. From the Norman Forecast Office, here is the forecast for Stillwater and surrounding

area. Tonight, mostly clear. Lows around 60. South winds 10 to 15 miles an hour, becoming east around 5 miles an hour after midnight. Wednesday, sunny. Highs in the lower 80s. Northeast winds 10 to 15 miles an hour. Wednesday night, mostly clear with a slight chance of showers and thunderstorms until midnight, then partly cloudy after midnight. Lows around 60. East winds 5 to 10 miles an hour. Chance of rain 20%. Thursday, mostly sunny. Breezy with highs around 90. Southeast winds 10 to 15 miles an hour, becoming south 15 to 25 miles an hour in the afternoon. Thursday night, mostly cloudy until midnight, then becoming partly cloudy. Not as cool with lows in the lower 70s. South winds 15 to 20 miles an hour. Gusts up to 35 miles an hour until midnight. Friday, mostly sunny. Highs in the lower 90s. Friday night, mostly clear until midnight, then becoming partly cloudy. Lows in the lower 70s. Saturday, mostly sunny. Breezy with highs in the upper 80s. Saturday night, mostly clear. Breezy with lows in the lower 70s. Sunday, mostly sunny. Breezy with highs in the lower 90s. Sunday night, partly cloudy until midnight, then becoming mostly cloudy. A chance of showers and thunderstorms. Breezy with lows in the mid-70s. Chance of rain 30%. Monday, mostly cloudy with a chance of showers with a slight chance of thunderstorms in the morning, then partly sunny with showers likely with a chance of thunderstorms in the afternoon. Highs in the mid-80s. Chance of rain 60%. Monday night, showers likely with a chance of thunderstorms until midnight, then a chance of showers with a slight chance of thunderstorms after midnight. Lows in the mid-60s. Chance of rain 60%. Tuesday, mostly cloudy in the morning, then becoming partly sunny. A chance of showers. A slight chance of thunderstorms in the afternoon. Highs in the lower 80s. Chance of rain 50%. 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It's Stillwater, it was clear. The temperature was 75 degrees, the dew point 59, and the relative humidity 57%. The wind was south at 13 miles an hour. The pressure was 29.99 inches and steady. At Ponca City, it was clear. The temperature was 78, the dew point 59, and the relative humidity 51%. The wind was south at 10. The pressure was 29.97 inches and rising. At Enid, it was clear. The temperature was 77, the dew point 60, and the relative humidity 56%. The wind was south at 14. The pressure was 29.93 inches and rising. At Guthrie, it was clear. The temperature was 74, the dew point 59, and the relative humidity 59%. The wind was south at 12. The pressure was 29.98 inches and steady. Observations from around the region. Skies ranged from clear to partly cloudy. It was 81 at Wichita, 84 at Woodward, and 70 at Oklahoma City. Dallas-Fort Worth reported 75, Tulsa reported 76, and Springfield reported 65. Once again at 9 p.m., at Stillwater, it was clear. The temperature was 75. From the Norman Forecast Office, here is the forecast for Stillwater and surrounding area. Tonight, mostly clear. Lows around 60. South winds 10 to 15 miles an hour, becoming east around 5 miles an hour after midnight. Wednesday, sunny. Highs in the lower 80s. Northeast winds 10 to 15 miles an hour. Wednesday night, mostly clear with a slight chance of showers and thunderstorms until midnight, then partly cloudy after midnight. Lows around 60. East winds 5 to 10 miles an hour. Chance of rain 20%. Thursday, mostly sunny. Breezy with highs around 90. Southeast winds 10 to 15 miles an hour, becoming south 15 to 25 miles an hour in the afternoon. Thursday night, mostly cloudy until midnight, then becoming partly cloudy. Not as cool with lows in the lower 70s. South winds

15 to 20 miles an hour. Gusts up to 35 miles an hour until midnight. Friday, mostly sunny. Highs in the lower 90s. Friday night, mostly clear until midnight, then becoming partly cloudy. Lows in the lower 70s. Saturday, mostly sunny. Breezy with highs in the upper 80s. Saturday night, mostly clear. Breezy with lows in the lower 70s. Sunday, mostly sunny. Breezy with highs in the lower 90s. Sunday night, partly cloudy until midnight, then becoming mostly cloudy. A chance of showers and thunderstorms. Breezy with lows in the mid 70s. Chance of rain 30%. Monday, mostly cloudy with a chance of showers with a slight chance of thunderstorms in the morning, then partly sunny with showers likely with a chance of thunderstorms in the afternoon. Highs in the mid 80s. Chance of rain 60%. Monday night, showers likely with a chance of thunderstorms until midnight, then a chance of showers with a slight chance of thunderstorms after midnight. Lows in the mid 60s. Chance of rain 60%. Tuesday, mostly cloudy in the morning, then becoming partly sunny. A chance of showers. A slight chance of thunderstorms in the afternoon. Highs in the lower 80s. Chance of rain 50%. 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At Stillwater, it was clear. The temperature was 75 degrees, the dew point 59, and the relative humidity 57%. The wind was south at 13 miles an hour. The pressure was 29.99 inches and steady. At Ponca City, it was clear. The temperature was 78, the dew point 59, and the relative humidity 51%. The wind was south at 10. The pressure was 29.97 inches and rising. At Enid, it was clear. The temperature was 77, the dew point 60, and the relative humidity 56%. The wind was south at 14. The pressure was 29.93 inches and rising. At Guthrie, it was clear. The temperature was 74, the dew point 59, and the relative humidity 59%. The wind was south at 12. The pressure was 29.98 inches and steady. Observations from around the region. Skies ranged from clear to partly cloudy. It was 81 at Wichita, 84 at Woodward, and 70 at Oklahoma City. Dallas-Fort Worth reported 75, Tulsa reported 76, and Springfield reported 65. Once again at 9 p.m., at Stillwater, it was clear. The temperature was 75. From the Norman Forecast Office, here is the forecast for Stillwater and surrounding area. Tonight, mostly clear. Lows around 60. South winds 10 to 15 miles an hour, becoming east around 5 miles an hour after midnight. Wednesday, sunny. Highs in the lower 80s. Northeast winds 10 to 15 miles an hour. Wednesday night, mostly clear with a slight chance of showers and thunderstorms until midnight, then partly cloudy after midnight. Lows around 60. East winds 5 to 10 miles an hour. Chance of rain 20%. Thursday, mostly sunny. Breezy with highs around 90. Southeast winds 10 to 15 miles an hour, becoming south 15 to 25 miles an hour in the afternoon. Thursday night, mostly cloudy until midnight, then becoming partly cloudy. Not as cool with lows in the lower 70s. South winds 15 to 20 miles an hour. Gusts up to 35 miles an hour until midnight. Friday, mostly sunny. Highs in the lower 90s. Friday night, mostly clear until midnight, then becoming partly cloudy. Lows in the lower 70s. Saturday, mostly sunny. Breezy with highs in the upper 80s. Saturday night, mostly clear. Breezy with lows in the lower 70s. Sunday, mostly sunny. Breezy with highs in the lower 90s. Sunday night, partly cloudy until midnight, then becoming mostly cloudy. A chance of showers and

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At Guthrie, it was clear. The temperature was 74. The wind was southeast at 9. Observations from around the region. Skies ranged from clear to partly cloudy. It was 77 at Wichita, 77 at Woodward, and 69 at Oklahoma City. Dallas-Fort Worth reported 75, Tulsa reported 73, and Springfield reported 64. From the Norman Forecast Office, here is the forecast for Stillwater and surrounding area. Tonight, mostly clear. Lows around 60. South winds 10 to 15 miles an hour, becoming east around 5 miles an hour after midnight. Wednesday, sunny. Highs in the lower 80s. Northeast winds 10 to 15 miles an hour. Wednesday night, mostly clear with a slight chance of showers and thunderstorms until midnight, then partly cloudy after midnight. Lows around 60. East winds 5 to 10 miles an hour. Chance of rain 20%. Thursday, mostly sunny. Breezy with highs around 90. Southeast winds 10 to 15 miles an hour, becoming south 15 to 25 miles an hour in the afternoon. Thursday night, mostly cloudy until midnight, then becoming partly cloudy. Not as cool with lows in the lower 70s. South winds 15 to 20 miles an hour. Gusts up to 35 miles an hour until midnight. Friday, mostly sunny. Highs in the lower 90s. Friday night, mostly clear until midnight, then becoming partly cloudy. Lows in the lower 70s. Saturday, mostly sunny. Breezy with highs in the upper 80s. Saturday night, mostly clear. Breezy with lows in the lower 70s. Sunday, mostly sunny. Breezy with highs in the lower 90s. Sunday night, partly cloudy until midnight, then becoming mostly cloudy. A chance of showers and thunderstorms. Breezy with lows in the mid-70s. Chance of rain 30%. Monday, mostly cloudy with a chance of showers with a slight chance of thunderstorms in the morning, then partly sunny with showers likely with a chance of thunderstorms in the afternoon. Highs in the mid-80s. Chance of rain 60%. Monday night, showers likely with a chance of thunderstorms until midnight, then a chance of showers with a slight chance of thunderstorms after midnight. Lows in the mid-60s. Chance of rain 60%. Tuesday, mostly cloudy in the morning, then becoming partly sunny. A chance of showers. A slight chance of thunderstorms in the afternoon. Highs in the lower 80s. Chance of rain 50%. You are listening to Stillwater Weather Radio, and here are 10 p.m. weather observations. At Guthrie, it was clear. The temperature was 74. The wind was southeast at 9. Observations from around the region. Skies ranged from clear to partly cloudy. It was 77 at Wichita, 77 at Woodward, and 69 at Oklahoma City. Dallas-Fort Worth reported 75, Tulsa reported 73, and Springfield reported 64. From the Norman Forecast Office, here is the forecast for Stillwater and surrounding area. Tonight, mostly clear. Lows around 60. South winds 10 to 15 miles an hour, becoming east around 5 miles an hour after midnight. Wednesday, sunny. Highs in the lower 80s. Northeast winds 10 to 15 miles an hour. Wednesday night, mostly clear with a slight chance of showers and thunderstorms until midnight, then partly cloudy after midnight. Lows around 60. East winds 5 to 10 miles an hour. Chance of rain 20%. Thursday, mostly sunny. Breezy with highs around 90. Southeast winds 10 to 15 miles an hour, becoming south 15 to 25 miles an hour in the afternoon. Thursday night, mostly cloudy until midnight, then becoming partly cloudy. Not as cool with lows in the lower 70s. South winds 15 to 20 miles an hour. Gusts up to 35 miles an hour until midnight. Friday, mostly sunny. Highs in the lower 90s. Friday night, mostly clear until midnight, then becoming partly cloudy. Lows in the lower 70s. Saturday, mostly sunny. Breezy with highs in the upper

80s. Saturday night, mostly clear. Breezy with lows in the lower 70s. Sunday, mostly sunny. Breezy with highs in the lower 90s. Sunday night, partly cloudy until midnight, then becoming mostly cloudy. A chance of showers and thunderstorms. Breezy with lows in the mid-70s. Chance of rain 30%. Monday, mostly cloudy with a chance of showers with a slight chance of thunderstorms in the morning, then partly sunny with showers likely with a chance of thunderstorms in the afternoon. Highs in the mid-80s. Chance of rain 60%. Monday night, showers likely with a chance of thunderstorms until midnight, then a chance of showers with a slight chance of thunderstorms after midnight. Lows in the mid-60s. Chance of rain 60%. Tuesday, mostly cloudy in the morning, then becoming partly sunny. A chance of showers. A slight chance of thunderstorms in the afternoon. Highs in the lower 80s. Chance of rain 50%. 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At Guthrie, it was clear. The temperature was 74. The wind was southeast at 9. Observations from around the region. Skies ranged from clear to partly cloudy. It was 77 at Wichita, 77 at Woodward, and 69 at Oklahoma City. Dallas-Fort Worth reported 75, Tulsa reported 73, and Springfield reported 64. From the Norman Forecast Office, here is the forecast for Stillwater and surrounding area. Tonight, mostly clear. Lows around 60. South winds 10 to 15 miles an hour, becoming east around 5 miles an hour after midnight. Wednesday, sunny. Highs in the lower 80s. Northeast winds 10 to 15 miles an hour. Wednesday night, mostly clear with a slight chance of showers and thunderstorms until midnight, then partly cloudy after midnight. Lows around 60. East winds 5 to 10 miles an hour. Chance of rain 20%. Thursday, mostly sunny. Breezy with highs around 90. Southeast winds 10 to 15 miles an hour, becoming south 15 to 25 miles an hour in the afternoon. Thursday night, mostly cloudy until midnight, then becoming partly cloudy. Not as cool with lows in the lower 70s. South winds 15 to 20 miles an hour. Gusts up to 35 miles an hour until midnight. Friday, mostly sunny. Highs in the lower 90s. Friday night, mostly clear until midnight, then becoming partly cloudy. Lows in the lower 70s. Saturday, mostly sunny. Breezy with highs in the upper 80s. Saturday night, mostly clear. Breezy with lows in the lower 70s. Sunday, mostly sunny. Breezy with highs in the lower 90s. Sunday night, partly cloudy until midnight, then becoming mostly cloudy. A chance of showers and thunderstorms. Breezy with lows in the mid-70s. Chance of rain 30%. Monday, mostly cloudy with a chance of showers with a slight chance of thunderstorms in the morning, then partly sunny with showers likely with a chance of thunderstorms in the afternoon. Highs in the mid-80s. Chance of rain 60%. Monday night, showers likely with a chance of thunderstorms until midnight, then a chance of showers with a slight chance of thunderstorms after midnight. Lows in the mid-60s. Chance of rain 60%. Tuesday, mostly cloudy in the morning, then becoming partly sunny. A chance of showers. A slight chance of thunderstorms in the afternoon. Highs in the lower 80s. Chance of rain 50%. You're listening to Stillwater Weather Radio, and here are 10 p.m. weather observations. At Stillwater, it was clear. The temperature was 72 degrees, the dew point 59, and the relative humidity 63%. The wind was south at 12 miles an hour. The pressure was 30.00 inches and rising. At Ponca City, it was clear. The temperature was 76, the dew point 59, and the relative humidity 55%. The wind was south at 13. The pressure was 29.99 inches and rising. At Enid, it was clear. The temperature was 75, the dew point 60, and the relative humidity 60%. The wind was south at 14. The pressure

was 29.95 inches and rising. At Guthrie, it was clear. The temperature was 74, the dew point 59, and the relative humidity 59%. The wind was southeast at 9. The pressure was 30.00 inches and rising. Observations from around the region. Skies ranged from clear to partly cloudy. It was 77 at Wichita, 77 at Woodward, and 69 at Oklahoma City. Dallas-Fort Worth reported 75, Tulsa reported 73, and Springfield reported 64. Once again at 10 p.m., at Stillwater, it was clear. The temperature was 72. This is your weather radio station WNG654 in Stillwater, operating on a frequency of 162.50 MHz. 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From the Norman Forecast Office, here is the forecast for Stillwater and surrounding area. Tonight, mostly clear. Lows around 60. South winds 10 to 15 miles an hour, becoming east around 5 miles an hour after midnight. Wednesday, sunny. Highs in the lower 80s. Northeast winds 10 to 15 miles an hour. Wednesday night, mostly clear with a slight chance of showers and thunderstorms until midnight, then partly cloudy after midnight. Lows around 60. East winds 5 to 10 miles an hour. Chance of rain 20%. Thursday, mostly sunny. Breezy with highs around 90. Southeast winds 10 to 15 miles an hour, becoming south 15 to 25 miles an hour in the afternoon. Thursday night, mostly cloudy until midnight, then becoming partly cloudy. Not as cool with lows in the lower 70s. South winds 15 to 20 miles an hour. Gusts up to 35 miles an hour until midnight. Friday, mostly sunny. Highs in the lower 90s. Friday night, mostly clear until midnight, then becoming partly cloudy. Lows in the lower 70s. Saturday, mostly sunny. Breezy with highs in the upper 80s. Saturday night, mostly clear. Breezy with lows in the lower 70s. Sunday, mostly sunny. Breezy with highs in the lower 90s. Sunday night, partly cloudy until midnight, then becoming mostly cloudy. A chance of showers and thunderstorms. Breezy with lows in the mid-70s. Chance of rain 30%. Monday, mostly cloudy with a chance of showers with a slight chance of thunderstorms in the morning, then partly sunny with showers likely with a chance of thunderstorms in the afternoon. Highs in the mid-80s. Chance of rain 60%. Monday night, showers likely with a chance of thunderstorms until midnight, then a chance of showers with a slight chance of thunderstorms after midnight. Lows in the mid-60s. Chance of rain 60%. Tuesday, mostly cloudy in the morning, then becoming partly sunny. A chance of showers. A slight chance of thunderstorms in the afternoon. Highs in the lower 80s. Chance of rain 50%. 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At Stillwater, it was clear. The temperature was 72 degrees, the dew point 59, and the relative humidity 63%. The wind was south at 12 miles an hour. The pressure was 30.00 inches and rising. At Ponca City, it was clear. The temperature was 76, the dew point 59, and the relative humidity 55%. The wind was south at 13. The pressure was 29.99 inches and rising. At Enid, it was clear. The temperature was 75, the dew point 60, and the relative humidity 60%. The wind was south at 14. The pressure was 29.95 inches and rising. At Guthrie, it was clear. The temperature was 74, the dew point 59, and the relative humidity 59%. The wind was southeast at 9. The pressure was 30.00 inches and rising. Observations from around the region. Skies ranged from clear to partly cloudy. It was 77 at Wichita, 77 at Woodward, and 69 at Oklahoma City. Dallas-Fort Worth reported 75, Tulsa reported 73, and Springfield reported 64. Once again at 10 p.m., it's still

It was clear. The temperature was 72. From the Norman Forecast Office, here is the forecast for Stillwater and surrounding area. Tonight, mostly clear. Lows around 60. South winds 10 to 15 miles an hour, becoming east around 5 miles an hour after midnight. Wednesday, sunny. Highs in the lower 80s. Northeast winds 10 to 15 miles an hour. Wednesday night, mostly clear with a slight chance of showers and thunderstorms until midnight, then partly cloudy after midnight. Lows around 60. East winds 5 to 10 miles an hour. Chance of rain 20%. Thursday, mostly sunny. Breezy with highs around 90. Southeast winds 10 to 15 miles an hour, becoming south 15 to 25 miles an hour in the afternoon. Thursday night, mostly cloudy until midnight, then becoming partly cloudy. Not as cool with lows in the lower 70s. South winds 15 to 20 miles an hour. Gusts up to 35 miles an hour until midnight. Friday, mostly sunny. Highs in the lower 90s. Friday night, mostly clear until midnight, then becoming partly cloudy. Lows in the lower 70s. Saturday, mostly sunny. Breezy with highs in the upper 80s. Saturday night, mostly clear. Breezy with lows in the lower 70s. Sunday, mostly sunny. Breezy with highs in the lower 90s. Sunday night, partly cloudy until midnight, then becoming mostly cloudy. A chance of showers and thunderstorms. Breezy with lows in the mid-70s. Chance of rain 30%. Monday, mostly cloudy with a chance of showers with a slight chance of thunderstorms in the morning, then partly sunny with showers likely with a chance of thunderstorms in the afternoon. Highs in the mid-80s. Chance of rain 60%. Monday night, showers likely with a chance of thunderstorms until midnight, then a chance of showers with a slight chance of thunderstorms after midnight. Lows in the mid-60s. Chance of rain 60%. Tuesday, mostly cloudy in the morning, then becoming partly sunny. A chance of showers. A slight chance of thunderstorms in the afternoon. Highs in the lower 80s. Chance of rain 50%. 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At Stillwater, it was clear. The temperature was 72 degrees, the dew point 59, and the relative humidity 63%. The wind was south at 12 miles an hour. The pressure was 30.00 inches and rising. At Ponca City, it was clear. The temperature was 76, the dew point 59, and the relative humidity 55%. The wind was south at 13. The pressure was 29.99 inches and rising. At Enid, it was clear. The temperature was 75, the dew point 60, and the relative humidity 60%. The wind was south at 14. The pressure was 29.95 inches and rising. At Guthrie, it was clear. The temperature was 74, the dew point 59, and the relative humidity 59%. The wind was southeast at 9. The pressure was 30.00 inches and rising. Observations from around the region. Skies ranged from clear to partly cloudy. It was 77 at Wichita, 77 at Woodward, and 69 at Oklahoma City. Dallas-Fort Worth reported 75, Tulsa reported 73, and Springfield reported 64. Once again at 10 p.m., at Stillwater, it was clear. The temperature was 72. From the Norman Forecast Office, here is the forecast for Stillwater and surrounding area. Tonight, mostly clear. Lows around 60. South winds 10 to 15 miles an hour, becoming east around 5 miles an hour after midnight. Wednesday, sunny. Highs in the lower 80s. Northeast winds 10 to 15 miles an hour. Wednesday night, mostly clear with a slight chance of showers and thunderstorms until midnight, then partly cloudy after midnight. Lows around 60. East winds 5 to 10 miles an hour. Chance of rain 20%. Thursday, mostly sunny. Breezy with highs around 90. Southeast winds 10 to 15 miles an hour, becoming south 15 to 25 miles an hour in the afternoon.

Thursday night, mostly cloudy until midnight, then becoming partly cloudy. Not as cool with lows in the lower 70s. South winds 15 to 20 miles an hour. Gusts up to 35 miles an hour until midnight. Friday, mostly sunny. Highs in the lower 90s. Friday night, mostly clear until midnight, then becoming partly cloudy. Lows in the lower 70s. Saturday, mostly sunny. Breezy with highs in the upper 80s. Saturday night, mostly clear. Breezy with lows in the lower 70s. Sunday, mostly sunny. Breezy with highs in the lower 90s. Sunday night, partly cloudy until midnight, then becoming mostly cloudy. A chance of showers and thunderstorms. Breezy with lows in the mid-70s. Chance of rain 30%. Monday, mostly cloudy with a chance of showers with a slight chance of thunderstorms in the morning, then partly sunny with showers likely with a chance of thunderstorms in the afternoon. Highs in the mid-80s. Chance of rain 60%. Monday night, showers likely with a chance of thunderstorms until midnight, then a chance of showers with a slight chance of thunderstorms after midnight. Lows in the mid-60s. Chance of rain 60%. Tuesday, mostly cloudy in the morning, then becoming partly sunny. A chance of showers. A slight chance of thunderstorms in the afternoon. Highs in the lower 80s. Chance of rain 50%. 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It's Stillwater, it was clear. The temperature was 72 degrees, the dew point 59, and the relative humidity 63%. The wind was south at 12 miles an hour. The pressure was 30.00 inches and rising. At Ponca City, it was clear. The temperature was 76, the dew point 59, and the relative humidity 55%. The wind was south at 13. The pressure was 29.99 inches and rising. At Enid, it was clear. The temperature was 75, the dew point 60, and the relative humidity 60%. The wind was south at 14. The pressure was 29.95 inches and rising. At Guthrie, it was clear. The temperature was 74, the dew point 59, and the relative humidity 59%. The wind was southeast at 9. The pressure was 30.00 inches and rising. Observations from around the region. Skies ranged from clear to partly cloudy. It was 77 at Wichita, 77 at Woodward, and 69 at Oklahoma City. Dallas-Fort Worth reported 75, Tulsa reported 73, and Springfield reported 64. Once again at 10 p.m., it's Stillwater, it was clear. The temperature was 72. From the Norman Forecast Office, here is the forecast for Stillwater and surrounding area. Tonight, mostly clear. Lows around 60. South winds 10 to 15 miles an hour, becoming east around 5 miles an hour after midnight. Wednesday, sunny. Highs in the lower 80s. Northeast winds 10 to 15 miles an hour. Wednesday night, mostly clear with a slight chance of showers and thunderstorms until midnight, then partly cloudy after midnight. Lows around 60. East winds 5 to 10 miles an hour. Chance of rain 20%. Thursday, mostly sunny. Breezy with highs around 90. Southeast winds 10 to 15 miles an hour, becoming south 15 to 25 miles an hour in the afternoon. Thursday night, mostly cloudy until midnight, then becoming partly cloudy. Not as cool with lows in the lower 70s. South winds 15 to 20 miles an hour. Gusts up to 35 miles an hour until midnight. Friday, mostly sunny. Highs in the lower 90s. Friday night, mostly clear until midnight, then becoming partly cloudy. Lows in the lower 70s. Saturday, mostly sunny. Breezy with highs in the upper 80s. Saturday night, mostly clear. Breezy with lows in the lower 70s. Sunday, mostly sunny. Breezy with highs in the lower 90s. Sunday night, partly cloudy until midnight, then becoming mostly cloudy. A chance of showers and thunderstorms. Breezy with lows in the mid-70s. Chance of rain.

30%. Monday, mostly cloudy with a chance of showers with a slight chance of thunderstorms in the morning, then partly sunny with showers likely with a chance of thunderstorms in the afternoon. Highs in the mid-80s. Chance of rain 60%. Monday night, showers likely with a chance of thunderstorms until midnight, then a chance of showers with a slight chance of thunderstorms after midnight. Lows in the mid-60s. Chance of rain 60%. Tuesday, mostly cloudy in the morning, then becoming partly sunny. A chance of showers. A slight chance of thunderstorms in the afternoon. Highs in the lower 80s. Chance of rain 50%. 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It's Stillwater, it was clear. The temperature was 72 degrees, the dew point 59, and the relative humidity 63%. The wind was south at 12 miles an hour. The pressure was 30.00 inches and rising. At Ponca City, it was clear. The temperature was 76, the dew point 59, and the relative humidity 55%. The wind was south at 13. The pressure was 29.99 inches and rising. At Enid, it was clear. The temperature was 75, the dew point 60, and the relative humidity 60%. The wind was south at 14. The pressure was 29.95 inches and rising. At Guthrie, it was clear. The temperature was 74, the dew point 59, and the relative humidity 59%. The wind was southeast at 9. The pressure was 30.00 inches and rising. Observations from around the region. Skies ranged from clear to partly cloudy. It was 77 at Wichita, 77 at Woodward, and 69 at Oklahoma City. Dallas-Fort Worth reported 75, Tulsa reported 73, and Springfield reported 64. Once again at 10 p.m., it's still water, it was clear. The temperature was 72. From the Norman Forecast Office, here is the forecast for Stillwater and surrounding area. Tonight, mostly clear. Lows around 60. South winds 10 to 15 miles an hour, becoming east around 5 miles an hour after midnight. Wednesday, sunny. Highs in the lower 80s. Northeast winds 10 to 15 miles an hour. Wednesday night, mostly clear with a slight chance of showers and thunderstorms until midnight, then partly cloudy after midnight. Lows around 60. East winds 5 to 10 miles an hour. Chance of rain 20%. Thursday, mostly sunny. Breezy with highs around 90. Southeast winds 10 to 15 miles an hour, becoming south 15 to 25 miles an hour in the afternoon. Thursday night, mostly cloudy until midnight, then becoming partly cloudy. Not as cool with lows in the lower 70s. South winds 15 to 20 miles an hour. Gusts up to 35 miles an hour until midnight. Friday, mostly sunny. Highs in the lower 90s. Friday night, mostly clear until midnight, then becoming partly cloudy. Lows in the lower 70s. Saturday, mostly sunny. Breezy with highs in the upper 80s. Saturday night, mostly clear. Breezy with lows in the lower 70s. Sunday, mostly sunny. Breezy with highs in the lower 90s. Sunday night, partly cloudy until midnight, then becoming mostly cloudy. A chance of showers and thunderstorms. Sunday, mostly sunny. Breezy with highs in the lower 90s. Sunday night, partly cloudy until midnight, then becoming mostly cloudy. A chance of showers and thunderstorms. Breezy with lows in the mid-70s. Chance of rain 30%. Monday, mostly cloudy with a chance of showers with a slight chance of thunderstorms in the morning, then partly sunny with showers likely with a chance of thunderstorms in the afternoon. Highs in the mid-80s. Chance of rain 60%. Monday night, showers likely with a chance of thunderstorms until midnight, then a chance of showers with a slight chance of thunderstorms after midnight. Lows in the mid-60s. Chance of

rain 60%. Tuesday, mostly cloudy in the morning, then becoming partly sunny. A chance of showers. A slight chance of thunderstorms in the afternoon. Highs in the lower 80s. Chance of rain 50%. 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It's Stillwater, it was clear. The temperature was 72 degrees, the dew point 59, and the relative humidity 63%. The wind was south at 12 miles an hour. The pressure was 30.00 inches and rising. At Ponca City, it was clear. The temperature was 76, the dew point 59, and the relative humidity 55%. The wind was south at 13. The pressure was 29.99 inches and rising. At Enid, it was clear. The temperature was 75, the dew point 60, and the relative humidity 60%. The wind was south at 14. The pressure was 29.95 inches and rising. At Guthrie, it was clear. The temperature was 74, the dew point 59, and the relative humidity 59%. The wind was southeast at 9. The pressure was 30.00 inches and rising. Observations from around the region. Skies ranged from clear to partly cloudy. It was 77 at Wichita, 77 at Woodward, and 69 at Oklahoma City. Dallas-Fort Worth reported 75, Tulsa reported 73, and Springfield reported 64. Once again at 10 p.m., it's still water, it was clear. The temperature was 72. From the Norman Forecast Office, here is the forecast for Stillwater and surrounding area. Tonight, mostly clear. Lows around 60. South winds 10 to 15 miles an hour, becoming east around 5 miles an hour after midnight. Wednesday, sunny. Highs in the lower 80s. Northeast winds 10 to 15 miles an hour. Wednesday night, mostly clear with a slight chance of showers and thunderstorms until midnight, then partly cloudy after midnight. Lows around 60. East winds 5 to 10 miles an hour. Chance of rain 20%. Thursday, mostly sunny. Breezy with highs around 90. Southeast winds 10 to 15 miles an hour, becoming south 15 to 25 miles an hour in the afternoon. Thursday night, mostly cloudy until midnight, then becoming partly cloudy. Not as cool with lows in the lower 70s. South winds 15 to 20 miles an hour. Gusts up to 35 miles an hour until midnight. Friday, mostly sunny. Highs in the lower 90s. Friday night, mostly clear until midnight, then becoming partly cloudy. Lows in the lower 70s. Saturday, mostly sunny. Breezy with highs in the upper 80s. Saturday night, mostly clear. Breezy with lows in the lower 70s. Sunday, mostly sunny. Breezy with highs in the lower 90s. Sunday night, partly cloudy until midnight, then becoming mostly cloudy. A chance of showers and thunderstorms. Breezy with lows in the mid-70s. Chance of rain 30%. Monday, mostly cloudy with a chance of showers with a slight chance of thunderstorms in the morning, then partly sunny with showers likely with a chance of thunderstorms in the afternoon. Highs in the mid-80s. Chance of rain 60%. Monday night, showers likely with a chance of thunderstorms until midnight, then a chance of showers with a slight chance of thunderstorms after midnight. Lows in the mid-60s. Chance of rain 60%. Tuesday, mostly cloudy in the morning, then becoming partly sunny. A chance of showers. A slight chance of thunderstorms in the afternoon. Highs in the lower 80s. Chance of rain 50%. 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It's Stillwater, it was clear. The temperature was 72 degrees, the dew point 59, and the relative humidity 63%. The wind was south at 12 miles an hour. The pressure was 30.00 inches and rising. At Ponca City, it was clear. The temperature was 76, the dew point 59, and the relative humidity 55%. The wind was south at 13. The pressure was 29.99 inches and rising. At Enid, it was clear.

The temperature was 75, the dew point 60, and the relative humidity 60%. The wind was south at 14. The pressure was 29.95 inches and rising. At Guthrie, it was clear. The temperature was 74, the dew point 59, and the relative humidity 59%. The wind was southeast at 9. The pressure was 30.00 inches and rising. Observations from around the region. Skies ranged from clear to partly cloudy. It was 77 at Wichita, 77 at Woodward, and 69 at Oklahoma City. Dallas-Fort Worth reported 75, Tulsa reported 73, and Springfield reported 64. Once again at 10 p.m., at Stillwater, it was clear. The temperature was 72. From the Norman Forecast Office, here is the forecast for Stillwater and surrounding area. Tonight, mostly clear. Lows around 60. South winds 10 to 15 miles an hour, becoming east around 5 miles an hour after midnight. Wednesday, sunny. Highs in the lower 80s. Northeast winds 10 to 15 miles an hour. Wednesday night, mostly clear with a slight chance of showers and thunderstorms until midnight, then partly cloudy after midnight. Lows around 60. East winds 5 to 10 miles an hour. Chance of rain 20%. Thursday, mostly sunny. Breezy with highs around 90. Southeast winds 10 to 15 miles an hour, becoming south 15 to 25 miles an hour in the afternoon. Thursday night, mostly cloudy until midnight, then becoming partly cloudy. Not as cool with lows in the lower 70s. South winds 15 to 20 miles an hour. Gusts up to 35 miles an hour until midnight. Friday, mostly sunny. Highs in the lower 90s. Friday night, mostly clear until midnight, then becoming partly cloudy. Lows in the lower 70s. Saturday, mostly sunny. Breezy with highs in the upper 80s. Saturday night, mostly clear. Breezy with lows in the lower 70s. Sunday, mostly sunny. Breezy with highs in the lower 90s. Sunday night, partly cloudy until midnight, then becoming mostly cloudy. A chance of showers and thunderstorms. Breezy with lows in the mid-70s. Chance of rain 30%. Monday, mostly cloudy with a chance of showers with a slight chance of thunderstorms in the morning, then partly sunny with showers likely with a chance of thunderstorms in the afternoon. Highs in the mid-80s. Chance of rain 60%. Monday night, showers likely with a chance of thunderstorms until midnight, then a chance of showers with a slight chance of thunderstorms after midnight. Lows in the mid-60s. Chance of rain 60%. Tuesday, mostly cloudy in the morning, then becoming partly sunny. A chance of showers. A slight chance of thunderstorms in the afternoon. Highs in the lower 80s. Chance of rain 50%. You are listening to Stillwater Weather Radio, and here are 10 p.m. weather observations. At Stillwater, it was clear. The temperature was 72 degrees, the dew point 59, and the relative humidity 63%. The wind was south at 12 miles an hour. The pressure was 30.00 inches and rising. At Ponca City, it was clear. The temperature was 76, the dew point 59, and the relative humidity 55%. The wind was south at 13. The pressure was 29.99 inches and rising. At Enid, it was clear. The temperature was 75, the dew point 60, and the relative humidity 60%. The wind was south at 14. The pressure was 29.95 inches and rising. At Guthrie, it was clear. The temperature was 74, the dew point 59, and the relative humidity 59%. The wind was southeast at 9. The pressure was 30.00 inches and rising. Observations from around the region. Skies ranged from clear to partly cloudy. It was 77 at Wichita, 77 at Woodward, and 69 at Oklahoma City. Dallas-Fort Worth reported 75, Tulsa reported 73, and Springfield reported 64. Once again at 10 p.m., at Stillwater, it was clear. The temperature was 72. From the Norman Forecast,

office. Here is the forecast for Stillwater and surrounding area. Tonight, mostly clear. Lows around 60. South winds 10 to 15 miles an hour, becoming east around 5 miles an hour after midnight. Wednesday, sunny. Highs in the lower 80s. Northeast winds 10 to 15 miles an hour. Wednesday night, mostly clear with a slight chance of showers and thunderstorms until midnight, then partly cloudy after midnight. Lows around 60. East winds 5 to 10 miles an hour. Chance of rain 20%. Thursday, mostly sunny. Breezy with highs around 90. Southeast winds 10 to 15 miles an hour, becoming south 15 to 25 miles an hour in the afternoon. Thursday night, mostly cloudy until midnight, then becoming partly cloudy. Not as cool with lows in the lower 70s. South winds 15 to 20 miles an hour. Gusts up to 35 miles an hour until midnight. Friday, mostly sunny. Highs in the lower 90s. Friday night, mostly clear until midnight, then becoming partly cloudy. Lows in the lower 70s. Saturday, mostly sunny. Breezy with highs in the upper 80s. Saturday night, mostly clear. Breezy with lows in the lower 70s. Sunday, mostly sunny. Breezy with highs in the lower 90s. Sunday night, partly cloudy until midnight, then becoming mostly cloudy. A chance of showers and thunderstorms. Breezy with lows in the mid-70s. Chance of rain 30%. Monday, mostly cloudy with a chance of showers with a slight chance of thunderstorms in the morning, then partly sunny with showers likely with a chance of thunderstorms in the afternoon. Highs in the mid-80s. Chance of rain 60%. Monday night, showers likely with a chance of thunderstorms until midnight, then a chance of showers with a slight chance of thunderstorms after midnight. Lows in the mid-60s. Chance of rain 60%. Tuesday, mostly cloudy in the morning, then becoming partly sunny. A chance of showers. A slight chance of thunderstorms in the afternoon. Highs in the lower 80s. Chance of rain 50%. 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At Stillwater, it was clear. The temperature was 72 degrees, the dew point 59, and the relative humidity 63%. The wind was south at 12 miles an hour. The pressure was 30.00 inches and rising. At Ponca City, it was clear. The temperature was 76, the dew point 59, and the relative humidity 55%. The wind was south at 13. The pressure was 29.99 inches and rising. At Enid, it was clear. The temperature was 75, the dew point 60, and the relative humidity 60%. The wind was south at 14. The pressure was 29.95 inches and rising. At Guthrie, it was clear. The temperature was 74, the dew point 59, and the relative humidity 59%. The wind was southeast at 9. The pressure was 30.00 inches and rising. Observations from around the region. Skies ranged from clear to partly cloudy. It was 77 at Wichita, 77 at Woodward, and 69 at Oklahoma City. Dallas-Fort Worth reported 75, Tulsa reported 73, and Springfield reported 64. Once again at 10 p.m., at Stillwater, it was clear. The temperature was 72. From the Norman Forecast Office, here is the forecast for Stillwater and surrounding area. Tonight, mostly clear. Lows around 60. South winds 10 to 15 miles an hour, becoming east around 5 miles an hour after midnight. Wednesday, sunny. Highs in the lower 80s. Northeast winds 10 to 15 miles an hour. Wednesday night, mostly clear with a slight chance of showers and thunderstorms until midnight, then partly cloudy after midnight. Lows around 60. East winds 5 to 10 miles an hour. Chance of rain 20%. Thursday, mostly

Albany. Breezy with highs around 90. Southeast winds 10 to 15 miles an hour, becoming south 15 to 25 miles an hour in the afternoon. Thursday night, mostly cloudy until midnight, then becoming partly cloudy. Not as cool with lows in the lower 70s. South winds 15 to 20 miles an hour. Gusts up to 35 miles an hour until midnight. Friday, mostly sunny. Highs in the lower 90s. Friday night, mostly clear until midnight, then becoming partly cloudy. Lows in the lower 70s. Saturday, mostly sunny. Breezy with highs in the upper 80s. Saturday night, mostly clear. Breezy with lows in the lower 70s. Sunday, mostly sunny. Breezy with highs in the lower 90s. Sunday night, partly cloudy until midnight, then becoming mostly cloudy. A chance of showers and thunderstorms. Breezy with lows in the mid-70s. Chance of rain 30%. Monday, mostly cloudy with a chance of showers with a slight chance of thunderstorms in the morning, then partly sunny with showers likely with a chance of thunderstorms in the afternoon. Highs in the mid-80s. Chance of rain 60%. Monday night, showers likely with a chance of thunderstorms until midnight, then a chance of showers with a slight chance of thunderstorms after midnight. Lows in the mid-60s. Chance of rain 60%. Tuesday, mostly cloudy in the morning, then becoming partly sunny. A chance of showers. A slight chance of thunderstorms in the afternoon. Highs in the lower 80s. Chance of rain 50%. 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At Stillwater, it was clear. The temperature was 72 degrees, the dew point 59, and the relative humidity 63%. The wind was south at 12 miles an hour. The pressure was 30.00 inches and rising. At Ponca City, it was clear. The temperature was 76, the dew point 59, and the relative humidity 55%. The wind was south at 13. The pressure was 29.99 inches and rising. At Enid, it was clear. The temperature was 75, the dew point 60, and the relative humidity 60%. The wind was south at 14. The pressure was 29.95 inches and rising. At Guthrie, it was clear. The temperature was 74, the dew point 59, and the relative humidity 59%. The wind was southeast at 9. The pressure was 30.00 inches and rising. Observations from around the region. Skies ranged from clear to partly cloudy. It was 77 at Wichita, 77 at Woodward, and 69 at Oklahoma City. Dallas-Fort Worth reported 75, Tulsa reported 73, and Springfield reported 64. Once again at 10 p.m., at Stillwater, it was clear. The temperature was 72. From the Norman Forecast Office, here is the forecast for Stillwater and surrounding area. Tonight, mostly clear. Lows around 60. South winds 10 to 15 miles an hour, becoming east around 5 miles an hour after midnight. Wednesday, sunny. Highs in the lower 80s. Northeast winds 10 to 15 miles an hour. Wednesday night, mostly clear with a slight chance of showers and thunderstorms until midnight, then partly cloudy after midnight. Lows around 60. East winds 5 to 10 miles an hour. Chance of rain 20%. Thursday, mostly sunny. Breezy with highs around 90. Southeast winds 10 to 15 miles an hour, becoming south 15 to 25 miles an hour in the afternoon. Thursday night, mostly cloudy until midnight, then becoming partly cloudy. Not as cool with lows in the lower 70s. South winds 15 to 20 miles an hour. Gusts up to 35 miles an hour until midnight. Friday, mostly sunny. Highs in the lower 90s. Friday night, mostly clear until midnight, then becoming partly cloudy. Lows in the lower 70s. Saturday, mostly sunny. Breezy with highs in the upper 80s. Saturday night, mostly clear. Breezy with lows in the lower 70s. Sunday, mostly sunny. Breezy with highs in the lower 90s. Sunday night, partly cloudy until midnight.

night, then becoming mostly cloudy. A chance of showers and thunderstorms. Breezy with lows in the mid-70s. Chance of rain 30%. Monday, mostly cloudy with a chance of showers with a slight chance of thunderstorms in the morning, then partly sunny with showers likely with a chance of thunderstorms in the afternoon. Highs in the mid-80s. Chance of rain 60%. Monday night, showers likely with a chance of thunderstorms until midnight, then a chance of showers with a slight chance of thunderstorms after midnight. Lows in the mid-60s. Chance of rain 60%. Tuesday, mostly cloudy in the morning, then becoming partly sunny. A chance of showers. A slight chance of thunderstorms in the afternoon. Highs in the lower 80s. Chance of rain 50%. 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It's Stillwater, it was clear. The temperature was 72 degrees, the dew point 59, and the relative humidity 63%. The wind was south at 12 miles an hour. The pressure was 30.00 inches and rising. At Ponca City, it was clear. The temperature was 76, the dew point 59, and the relative humidity 55%. The wind was south at 13. The pressure was 29.99 inches and rising. At Enid, it was clear. The temperature was 75, the dew point 60, and the relative humidity 60%. The wind was south at 14. The pressure was 29.95 inches and rising. At Guthrie, it was clear. The temperature was 74, the dew point 59, and the relative humidity 59%. The wind was southeast at 9. The pressure was 30.00 inches and rising. Observations from around the region. Skies ranged from clear to partly cloudy. It was 77 at Wichita, 77 at Woodward, and 69 at Oklahoma City. Dallas-Fort Worth reported 75, Tulsa reported 73, and Springfield reported 64. Once again at 10 p.m., it's Stillwater, it was clear. The temperature was 72. From the Norman Forecast Office, here is the forecast for Stillwater and surrounding area. Tonight, mostly clear. Lows around 60. South winds 10 to 15 miles an hour, becoming east around 5 miles an hour after midnight. Wednesday, sunny. Highs in the lower 80s. Northeast winds 10 to 15 miles an hour. Wednesday night, mostly clear with a slight chance of showers and thunderstorms until midnight, then partly cloudy after midnight. Lows around 60. East winds 5 to 10 miles an hour. Chance of rain 20%. Thursday, mostly sunny. Breezy with highs around 90. Southeast winds 10 to 15 miles an hour, becoming south 15 to 25 miles an hour in the afternoon. Thursday night, mostly cloudy until midnight, then becoming partly cloudy. Not as cool with lows in the lower 70s. South winds 15 to 20 miles an hour. Gusts up to 35 miles an hour until midnight. Friday, mostly sunny. Highs in the lower 90s. Friday night, mostly clear until midnight, then becoming partly cloudy. Lows in the lower 70s. Saturday, mostly sunny. Breezy with highs in the upper 80s. Saturday night, mostly clear. Breezy with lows in the lower 70s. Sunday, mostly sunny. Breezy with highs in the lower 90s. Sunday night, partly cloudy until midnight, then becoming mostly cloudy. A chance of showers and thunderstorms. Breezy with lows in the mid-70s. Chance of rain 30%. Monday, mostly cloudy with a chance of showers with a slight chance of thunderstorms in the morning, then partly sunny with showers likely with a chance of thunderstorms in the afternoon. Highs in the mid-80s. Chance of rain 60%. Monday night, showers likely with a chance of thunderstorms until midnight, then a chance of showers with a slight chance of thunderstorms after midnight. Lows in the mid-60s. Chance of rain 60%. Tuesday, mostly cloudy in the morning, then becoming partly sunny. A chance of showers. A slight chance of thunderstorms in the afternoon. Highs in the lower 80s. Chance of rain 50%. 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

And here are 10 p.m. weather observations. It's still water, it was clear. The temperature was 72 degrees, the dew point 59, and the relative humidity 63%. The wind was south at 12 miles an hour. The pressure was 30.00 inches and rising. At Ponca City, it was clear. The temperature was 76, the dew point 59, and the relative humidity 55%. The wind was south at 13. The pressure was 29.99 inches and rising. At Enid, it was clear. The temperature was 75, the dew point 60, and the relative humidity 60%. The wind was south at 14. The pressure was 29.95 inches and rising. At Guthrie, it was clear. The temperature was 74, the dew point 59, and the relative humidity 59%. The wind was southeast at 9. The pressure was 30.00 inches and rising. Observations from around the region. Skies ranged from clear to partly cloudy. It was 77 at Wichita, 77 at Woodward, and 69 at Oklahoma City. Dallas-Fort Worth reported 75, Tulsa reported 73, and Springfield reported 64. Once again at 10 p.m., it's still water, it was clear. The temperature was 72. 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From the Norman Forecast Office, here is the forecast for Stillwater and surrounding area. Tonight, mostly clear. Lows around 60. South winds 10 to 15 miles an hour, becoming east around 5 miles an hour after midnight. Wednesday, sunny. Highs in the lower 80s. Northeast winds 10 to 15 miles an hour. Wednesday night, mostly clear with a slight chance of showers and thunderstorms until midnight, then partly cloudy after midnight. Lows around 60. East winds 5 to 10 miles an hour. Chance of rain 20%. Thursday, mostly sunny. Breezy with highs around 90. Southeast winds 10 to 15 miles an hour, becoming south 15 to 25 miles an hour in the afternoon. Thursday night, mostly cloudy until midnight, then becoming partly cloudy. Not as cool with lows in the lower 70s. South winds 15 to 20 miles an hour. Gusts up to 35 miles an hour until midnight. Friday, mostly sunny. Highs in the lower 90s. Friday night, mostly clear until midnight, then becoming partly cloudy. Lows in the lower 70s. Saturday, mostly sunny. Breezy with highs in the upper 80s. Saturday night, mostly clear. Breezy with lows in the lower 70s. Sunday, mostly sunny. Breezy with highs in the lower 90s. Sunday night, partly cloudy until midnight, then becoming mostly cloudy. A chance of showers and thunderstorms. Breezy with lows in the mid-70s. Chance of rain 30%. Monday, mostly cloudy with a chance of showers with a slight chance of thunderstorms in the morning, then partly sunny with showers likely with a chance of thunderstorms in the afternoon. Highs in the mid-80s. Chance of rain 60%. Monday night, showers likely with a chance of thunderstorms until midnight, then a chance of showers with a slight chance of thunderstorms after midnight. Lows in the mid-60s. Chance of rain 60%. Tuesday, mostly cloudy in the morning, then becoming partly sunny. A chance of showers. A slight chance of thunderstorms in the afternoon. Highs in the lower 80s. Chance of rain 50%. You are listening to Stillwater Weather Radio, and here are 11 p.m. weather observations. It's Stillwater, it was clear. The temperature was 71 degrees, the dew point 59, and the relative humidity 65%. The wind was south at 9 miles an hour. The pressure was 30.01 inches and rising. At Guthrie, it was clear. The temperature was 72. The wind was south at 9. Observations from around the region. Skies ranged from clear to partly cloudy. It was 76 at Wichita, 74 at Woodward, and 67 at Oklahoma City. Dallas-Fort Worth.

chance of rain 20%. Thursday, mostly sunny. Breezy with highs around 90. Southeast winds 10 to 15 miles an hour, becoming south 15 to 25 miles an hour in the afternoon. Thursday night, mostly cloudy until midnight, then becoming partly cloudy. Not as cool with lows in the lower 70s. South winds 15 to 20 miles an hour. Gusts up to 35 miles an hour until midnight. Friday, mostly sunny. Highs in the lower 90s. Friday night, mostly clear until midnight, then becoming partly cloudy. Lows in the lower 70s. Saturday, mostly sunny. Breezy with highs in the upper 80s. Saturday night, mostly clear. Breezy with lows in the lower 70s. Sunday, mostly sunny. Breezy with highs in the lower 90s. Sunday night, partly cloudy until midnight, then becoming mostly cloudy. A chance of showers and thunderstorms. Breezy with lows in the mid-70s. Chance of rain 30%. Monday, mostly cloudy with a chance of showers with a slight chance of thunderstorms in the morning, then partly sunny with showers likely with a chance of thunderstorms in the afternoon. Highs in the mid-80s. Chance of rain 60%. Monday night, showers likely with a chance of thunderstorms until midnight, then a chance of showers with a slight chance of thunderstorms after midnight. Lows in the mid-60s. Chance of rain 60%. Tuesday, mostly cloudy in the morning, then becoming partly sunny. A chance of showers. A slight chance of thunderstorms in the afternoon. Highs in the lower 80s. Chance of rain 50%. 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At Stillwater, it was clear. The temperature was 71 degrees, the dew point 59, and the relative humidity 65%. The wind was south at 9 miles an hour. The pressure was 30.01 inches and rising. At Guthrie, it was clear. The temperature was 72. The wind was south at 9. Observations from around the region. Skies ranged from clear to partly cloudy. It was 76 at Wichita, 74 at Woodward, and 67 at Oklahoma City. Dallas-Fort Worth reported 72, Tulsa reported 73, and Springfield reported 64. Once again at 11 p.m., at Stillwater, it was clear. The temperature was 71. From the Norman Forecast Office, here is the forecast for Stillwater and surrounding area. Tonight, mostly clear. Lows around 60. South winds 10 to 15 miles an hour, becoming east around 5 miles an hour after midnight. Wednesday, sunny. Highs in the lower 80s. Northeast winds 10 to 15 miles an hour. Wednesday night, mostly clear with a slight chance of showers and thunderstorms until midnight, then partly cloudy after midnight. Lows around 60. East winds 5 to 10 miles an hour. Chance of rain 20%. Thursday, mostly sunny. Breezy with highs around 90. Southeast winds 10 to 15 miles an hour, becoming south 15 to 25 miles an hour in the afternoon. Thursday night, mostly cloudy until midnight, then becoming partly cloudy. Not as cool with lows in the lower 70s. South winds 15 to 20 miles an hour. Gusts up to 35 miles an hour until midnight. Friday, mostly sunny. Highs in the lower 90s. Friday night, mostly clear until midnight, then becoming partly cloudy. Lows in the lower 70s. Saturday, mostly sunny. Breezy with highs in the upper 80s. Saturday night, mostly clear. Breezy with lows in the lower 70s. Sunday, mostly sunny. Breezy with highs in the lower 90s. Sunday night, partly cloudy until midnight, then becoming mostly cloudy. A chance of showers and thunderstorms. Breezy with lows in the mid-70s. Chance of rain 30%. Monday, mostly cloudy with a chance of showers with a slight chance of thunderstorms in the morning, then partly sunny with showers likely with a chance of thunderstorms in the afternoon. Highs in the mid-80s. Chance of rain 60%. Monday night, showers likely with a chance of thunderstorms until midnight, then a chance of showers with a slight chance of thunderstorms after midnight.

lows in the mid-60s. Chance of rain 60%. Tuesday, mostly cloudy in the morning, then becoming partly sunny. A chance of showers. A slight chance of thunderstorms in the afternoon. Highs in the lower 80s. Chance of rain 50%. 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It's Stillwater, it was clear. The temperature was 71 degrees, the dew point 59, and the relative humidity 65%. The wind was south at 9 miles an hour. The pressure was 30.01 inches and rising. At Guthrie, it was clear. The temperature was 72. The wind was south at 9. Observations from around the region. Skies ranged from clear to partly cloudy. It was 76 at Wichita, 74 at Woodward, and 67 at Oklahoma City. Dallas-Fort Worth reported 72, Tulsa reported 73, and Springfield reported 64. Once again at 11 p.m., it's Stillwater, it was clear. The temperature was 71. From the Norman Forecast Office, here is the forecast for Stillwater and surrounding area. Tonight, mostly clear. Lows around 60. South winds 10 to 15 miles an hour, becoming east around 5 miles an hour after midnight. Wednesday, sunny. Highs in the lower 80s. Northeast winds 10 to 15 miles an hour. Wednesday night, mostly clear with a slight chance of showers and thunderstorms until midnight, then partly cloudy after midnight. Lows around 60. East winds 5 to 10 miles an hour. Chance of rain 20%. Thursday, mostly sunny. Breezy with highs around 90. Southeast winds 10 to 15 miles an hour, becoming south 15 to 25 miles an hour in the afternoon. Thursday night, mostly cloudy until midnight, then becoming partly cloudy. Not as cool with lows in the lower 70s. South winds 15 to 20 miles an hour. Gusts up to 35 miles an hour until midnight. Friday, mostly sunny. Highs in the lower 90s. Friday night, mostly clear until midnight, then becoming partly cloudy. Lows in the lower 70s. Saturday, mostly sunny. Breezy with highs in the upper 80s. Saturday night, mostly clear. Breezy with lows in the lower 70s. Sunday, mostly sunny. Breezy with highs in the lower 90s. Sunday night, partly cloudy until midnight, then becoming mostly cloudy. A chance of showers and thunderstorms. Breezy with lows in the mid-70s. Chance of rain 30%. Monday, mostly cloudy with a chance of showers with a slight chance of thunderstorms in the morning, then partly sunny with showers likely with a chance of thunderstorms in the afternoon. Highs in the mid-80s. Chance of rain 60%. Monday night, showers likely with a chance of thunderstorms until midnight, then a chance of showers with a slight chance of thunderstorms after midnight. Lows in the mid-60s. Chance of rain 60%. Tuesday, mostly cloudy in the morning, then becoming partly sunny. A chance of showers. A slight chance of thunderstorms in the afternoon. Highs in the lower 80s. Chance of rain 50%. 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It's Stillwater, it was clear. The temperature was 71 degrees, the dew point 59, and the relative humidity 65%. The wind was south at 9 miles an hour. The pressure was 30.01 inches and rising. At Ponca City, it was clear. The temperature was 72, the dew point 59, and the relative humidity 63%. The wind was south at 9. The pressure was 30.02 inches and rising. At Guthrie, it was clear. The temperature was 72, the dew point 58, and the relative humidity 61%. The wind was south at 9. The pressure was 30.01 inches and rising. Observations from around the region. Skies ranged from clear to partly cloudy. It was 76 at Wichita, 74 at Woodward, and 67 at Oklahoma City. Dallas-Fort Worth reported 72, Tulsa reported 73, and Springfield reported 64. Once again at 11 p.m., it's Stillwater, it was clear.

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This is your weather radio station WNG654 in Stillwater, operating on a frequency of 162.50 MHz. 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From the Norman Forecast Office, here is the forecast for Stillwater and surrounding area. Tonight, mostly clear. Lows around 60. South winds 10 to 15 miles an hour, becoming east around 5 miles an hour after midnight. Wednesday, sunny. Highs in the lower 80s. Northeast winds 10 to 15 miles an hour. Wednesday night, mostly clear with a slight chance of showers and thunderstorms until midnight, then partly cloudy after midnight. Lows around 60. East winds 5 to 10 miles an hour. Chance of rain 20%. Thursday, mostly sunny. Breezy with highs around 90. Southeast winds 10 to 15 miles an hour, becoming south 15 to 25 miles an hour in the afternoon. Thursday night, mostly cloudy until midnight, then becoming partly cloudy. Not as cool with lows in the lower 70s. South winds 15 to 20 miles an hour. Gusts up to 35 miles an hour until midnight. Friday, mostly sunny. Highs in the lower 90s. Friday night, mostly clear until midnight, then becoming partly cloudy. Lows in the lower 70s. Saturday, mostly sunny. Breezy with highs in the upper 80s. Saturday night, mostly clear. Breezy with lows in the lower 70s. Sunday, mostly sunny. Breezy with highs in the lower 90s. Sunday night, partly cloudy until midnight, then becoming mostly cloudy. A chance of showers and thunderstorms. Breezy with lows in the mid-70s. Chance of rain 30%. Monday, mostly cloudy with a chance of showers with a slight chance of thunderstorms in the morning, then partly sunny with showers likely with a chance of thunderstorms in the afternoon. Highs in the mid-80s. Chance of rain 60%. Monday night, showers likely with a chance of thunderstorms until midnight, then a chance of showers with a slight chance of thunderstorms after midnight. Lows in the mid-60s. Chance of rain 60%. Tuesday, mostly cloudy in the morning, then becoming partly sunny. A chance of showers. A slight chance of thunderstorms in the afternoon. Highs in the lower 80s. Chance of rain 50%. 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It's Stillwater, it was clear. The temperature was 71 degrees, the dew point 59, and the relative humidity 65%. The wind was south at 9 miles an hour. The pressure was 30.01 inches and rising. At Ponca City, it was clear. The temperature was 72, the dew point 59, and the relative humidity 63%. The wind was south at 9. The pressure was 30.02 inches and rising. At Guthrie, it was clear. The temperature was 72, the dew point 58, and the relative humidity 61%. The wind was south at 9. The pressure was 30.01 inches and rising. Observations from around the region. Skies ranged from clear to partly cloudy. It was 76 at Wichita, 74 at Woodward, and 67 at Oklahoma City. Dallas-Fort Worth reported 72, Tulsa reported 73, and Springfield reported 64. Once again at 11 p.m., it's Stillwater, it was clear. The temperature was 71. From the Norman Forecast Office, here is the forecast for Stillwater and surrounding area. Tonight, mostly clear. Lows around 60. South winds 10 to 15 miles an hour, becoming east around 5 miles an hour after midnight. Wednesday, sunny. Highs in the lower 80s. Northeast winds 10 to 15 miles an hour. Wednesday night, mostly clear with a slight chance of showers and thunderstorms until midnight, then partly cloudy after midnight. Lows around 60. East winds 5 to 10 miles an hour. Chance of rain 20%. Thursday, mostly sunny. Breezy with highs around 90. Southeast winds 10 to 15 miles an hour, becoming south 15 to 25 miles an hour in the afternoon. Thursday night.

night, mostly cloudy until midnight, then becoming partly cloudy. Not as cool with lows in the lower 70s. South winds 15 to 20 miles an hour. Gusts up to 35 miles an hour until midnight. Friday, mostly sunny. Highs in the lower 90s. Friday night, mostly clear until midnight, then becoming partly cloudy. Lows in the lower 70s. Saturday, mostly sunny. Breezy with highs in the upper 80s. Saturday night, mostly clear. Breezy with lows in the lower 70s. Sunday, mostly sunny. Breezy with highs in the lower 90s. Sunday night, partly cloudy until midnight, then becoming mostly cloudy. A chance of showers and thunderstorms. Breezy with lows in the mid-70s. Chance of rain 30%. Monday, mostly cloudy with a chance of showers with a slight chance of thunderstorms in the morning, then partly sunny with showers likely with a chance of thunderstorms in the afternoon. Highs in the mid-80s. Chance of rain 60%. Monday night, showers likely with a chance of thunderstorms until midnight, then a chance of showers with a slight chance of thunderstorms after midnight. Lows in the mid-60s. Chance of rain 60%. Tuesday, mostly cloudy in the morning, then becoming partly sunny. A chance of showers. A slight chance of thunderstorms in the afternoon. Highs in the lower 80s. Chance of rain 50%. 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It's Stillwater, it was clear. The temperature was 71 degrees, the dew point 59, and the relative humidity 65%. The wind was south at 9 miles an hour. The pressure was 30.01 inches and rising. At Ponca City, it was clear. The temperature was 72, the dew point 59, and the relative humidity 63%. The wind was south at 9. The pressure was 30.02 inches and rising. At Guthrie, it was clear. The temperature was 72, the dew point 58, and the relative humidity 61%. The wind was south at 9. The pressure was 30.01 inches and rising. Observations from around the region. Skies ranged from clear to partly cloudy. It was 76 at Wichita, 74 at Woodward, and 67 at Oklahoma City. Dallas-Fort Worth reported 72, Tulsa reported 73, and Springfield reported 64. Once again at 11 p.m., it's still water, it was clear. The temperature was 71. From the Norman Forecast Office, here is the forecast for Stillwater and surrounding area. Tonight, mostly clear. Lows around 60. South winds 10 to 15 miles an hour, becoming east around 5 miles an hour after midnight. Wednesday, sunny. Highs in the lower 80s. Northeast winds 10 to 15 miles an hour. Wednesday night, mostly clear with a slight chance of showers and thunderstorms until midnight, then partly cloudy after midnight. Lows around 60. East winds 5 to 10 miles an hour. Chance of rain 20%. Thursday, mostly sunny. Breezy with highs around 90. Southeast winds 10 to 15 miles an hour, becoming south 15 to 25 miles an hour in the afternoon. Thursday night, mostly cloudy until midnight, then becoming partly cloudy. Not as cool with lows in the lower 70s. South winds 15 to 20 miles an hour. Gusts up to 35 miles an hour until midnight. Friday, mostly sunny. Highs in the lower 90s. Friday night, mostly clear until midnight, then becoming partly cloudy. Lows in the lower 70s. Saturday, mostly sunny. Breezy with highs in the upper 80s. Saturday night, mostly clear. Breezy with lows in the lower 70s. Sunday, mostly sunny. Breezy with highs in the lower 90s. Sunday night, partly cloudy until midnight, then becoming mostly cloudy. A chance of showers and thunderstorms. Breezy with lows in the mid-70s. Chance of rain 30%. Monday, mostly cloudy with a chance of showers with a slight chance of thunderstorms in the morning, then partly sunny with showers likely with a chance of thunderstorms in the afternoon. Highs in the mid-80s. Chance of rain 60%. Monday night, showers likely.

likely with a chance of thunderstorms until midnight, then a chance of showers with a slight chance of thunderstorms after midnight. Lows in the mid-60s. Chance of rain 60%. Tuesday, mostly cloudy in the morning, then becoming partly sunny. A chance of showers. A slight chance of thunderstorms in the afternoon. Highs in the lower 80s. Chance of rain 50%. 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It's Stillwater, it was clear. The temperature was 71 degrees, the dew point 59, and the relative humidity 65%. The wind was south at 9 miles an hour. The pressure was 30.01 inches and rising. At Ponca City, it was clear. The temperature was 72, the dew point 59, and the relative humidity 63%. The wind was south at 9. The pressure was 30.02 inches and rising. At Guthrie, it was clear. The temperature was 72, the dew point 58, and the relative humidity 61%. The wind was south at 9. The pressure was 30.01 inches and rising. Observations from around the region. Skies ranged from clear to partly cloudy. It was 76 at Wichita, 74 at Woodward, and 67 at Oklahoma City. Dallas-Fort Worth reported 72, Tulsa reported 73, and Springfield reported 64. Once again at 11 p.m., it's still water, it was clear. The temperature was 71. From the Norman Forecast Office, here is the forecast for Stillwater and surrounding area. Tonight, mostly clear. Lows around 60. South winds 10 to 15 miles an hour, becoming east around 5 miles an hour after midnight. Wednesday, sunny. Highs in the lower 80s. Northeast winds 10 to 15 miles an hour. Wednesday night, mostly clear with a slight chance of showers and thunderstorms until midnight, then partly cloudy after midnight. Lows around 60. East winds 5 to 10 miles an hour. Chance of rain 20%. Thursday, mostly sunny. Breezy with highs around 90. Southeast winds 10 to 15 miles an hour, becoming south 15 to 25 miles an hour in the afternoon. Thursday night, mostly cloudy until midnight, then becoming partly cloudy. Not as cool with lows in the lower 70s. South winds 15 to 20 miles an hour. Gusts up to 35 miles an hour until midnight. Friday, mostly sunny. Highs in the lower 90s. Friday night, mostly clear until midnight, then becoming partly cloudy. Lows in the lower 70s. Saturday, mostly sunny. Breezy with highs in the upper 80s. Saturday night, mostly clear. Breezy with lows in the lower 70s. Sunday, mostly sunny. Breezy with highs in the lower 90s. Sunday night, partly cloudy until midnight, then becoming mostly cloudy. A chance of showers and thunderstorms. Breezy with lows in the mid-70s. Chance of rain 30%. Monday, mostly cloudy with a chance of showers with a slight chance of thunderstorms in the morning, then partly sunny with showers likely with a chance of thunderstorms in the afternoon. Highs in the mid-80s. Chance of rain 60%. Monday night, showers likely with a chance of thunderstorms until midnight, then a chance of showers with a slight chance of thunderstorms after midnight. Lows in the mid-60s. Chance of rain 60%. Tuesday, mostly cloudy in the morning, then becoming partly sunny. A chance of showers. A slight chance of thunderstorms in the afternoon. Highs in the lower 80s. Chance of rain 50%. 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It's Stillwater, it was clear. The temperature was 71 degrees, the dew point 59, and the relative humidity 65%. The wind was south at 9 miles an hour. The pressure was 30.01 inches and rising. At Ponca City, it was clear. The temperature was 72, the dew point 59, and the relative humidity 63%. The wind was south at 9. The pressure was 30.02 inches and rising. At Guthrie, it was clear. The temperature was 72, the dew point 58, and the relative humidity 61%.

was south at 9. The pressure was 30.01 inches and rising. Observations from around the region. Skies ranged from clear to partly cloudy. It was 76 at Wichita, 74 at Woodward, and 67 at Oklahoma City. Dallas-Fort Worth reported 72, Tulsa reported 73, and Springfield reported 64. Once again at 11 p.m., at Stillwater, it was clear. The temperature was 71. 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From the Norman Forecast Office, here is the forecast for Stillwater and surrounding area. Tonight, mostly clear. Lows around 60. South winds 10 to 15 miles an hour, becoming east around 5 miles an hour after midnight. Wednesday, sunny. Highs in the lower 80s. Northeast winds 10 to 15 miles an hour. Wednesday night, mostly clear with a slight chance of showers and thunderstorms until midnight, then partly cloudy after midnight. Lows around 60. East winds 5 to 10 miles an hour. Chance of rain 20%. Thursday, mostly sunny. Breezy with highs around 90. Southeast winds 10 to 15 miles an hour, becoming south 15 to 25 miles an hour in the afternoon. Thursday night, mostly cloudy until midnight, then becoming partly cloudy. Not as cool with lows in the lower 70s. South winds 15 to 20 miles an hour. Gusts up to 35 miles an hour until midnight. Friday, mostly sunny. Highs in the lower 90s. Friday night, mostly clear until midnight, then becoming partly cloudy. Lows in the lower 70s. Saturday, mostly sunny. Breezy with highs in the upper 80s. Saturday night, mostly clear. Breezy with lows in the lower 70s. Sunday, mostly sunny. Breezy with highs in the lower 90s. Sunday night, partly cloudy until midnight, then becoming mostly cloudy. A chance of showers and thunderstorms. Breezy with lows in the mid-70s. Chance of rain 30%. Monday, mostly cloudy with a chance of showers with a slight chance of thunderstorms in the morning, then partly sunny with showers likely with a chance of thunderstorms in the afternoon. Highs in the mid-80s. Chance of rain 60%. Monday night, showers likely with a chance of thunderstorms until midnight, then a chance of showers with a slight chance of thunderstorms after midnight. Lows in the mid-60s. Chance of rain 60%. Tuesday, mostly cloudy in the morning, then becoming partly sunny. A chance of showers. A slight chance of thunderstorms in the afternoon. Highs in the lower 80s. Chance of rain 50%. 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At Stillwater, it was clear. The temperature was 71 degrees, the dew point 59, and the relative humidity 65%. The wind was south at 9 miles an hour. The pressure was 30.01 inches. The temperature was 71 degrees, the dew point 59, and the relative humidity 65%. The wind was south at 9 miles an hour. The pressure was 30.01 inches and rising. At Ponca City, it was clear. The temperature was 72, the dew point 59, and the relative humidity 63%. The wind was south at 9. The pressure was 30.02 inches and rising. At Guthrie, it was clear. The temperature was 72, the dew point 58, and the relative humidity 61%. The wind was south at 9. The pressure was 30.01 inches and rising. Observations from around the region. Skies ranged from clear to partly cloudy. It was 76 at Wichita, 74 at Woodward, and 67 at Oklahoma City. Dallas-Fort Worth reported 72, Tulsa reported 73, and Springfield reported 64. Once again at 11 p.m., at Stillwater, it was clear. The temperature was 71. From the Norman Forecast Office, here is the forecast for Stillwater and surrounding area. Tonight, mostly clear. Lows around 60.

winds 10 to 15 miles an hour, becoming east around 5 miles an hour after midnight. Wednesday, sunny. Highs in the lower 80s. Northeast winds 10 to 15 miles an hour. Wednesday night, mostly clear with a slight chance of showers and thunderstorms until midnight, then partly cloudy after midnight. Lows around 60. East winds 5 to 10 miles an hour. Chance of rain 20%. Thursday, mostly sunny. Breezy with highs around 90. Southeast winds 10 to 15 miles an hour, becoming south 15 to 25 miles an hour in the afternoon. Thursday night, mostly cloudy until midnight, then becoming partly cloudy. Not as cool with lows in the lower 70s. South winds 15 to 20 miles an hour. Gusts up to 35 miles an hour until midnight. Friday, mostly sunny. Highs in the lower 90s. Friday night, mostly clear until midnight, then becoming partly cloudy. Lows in the lower 70s. Saturday, mostly sunny. Breezy with highs in the upper 80s. Saturday night, mostly clear. Breezy with lows in the lower 70s. Sunday, mostly sunny. Breezy with highs in the lower 90s. Sunday night, partly cloudy until midnight, then becoming mostly cloudy. A chance of showers and thunderstorms. Breezy with lows in the mid-70s. Chance of rain 30%. Monday, mostly cloudy with a chance of showers with a slight chance of thunderstorms in the morning, then partly sunny with showers likely with a chance of thunderstorms in the afternoon. Highs in the mid-80s. Chance of rain 60%. Monday night, showers likely with a chance of thunderstorms until midnight, then a chance of showers with a slight chance of thunderstorms after midnight. Lows in the mid-60s. Chance of rain 60%. Tuesday, mostly cloudy in the morning, then becoming partly sunny. A chance of showers. A slight chance of thunderstorms in the afternoon. Highs in the lower 80s. Chance of rain 50%. 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It's Stillwater, it was clear. The temperature was 71 degrees, the dew point 59, and the relative humidity 65%. The wind was south at 9 miles an hour. The pressure was 30.01 inches and rising. At Ponca City, it was clear. The temperature was 72, the dew point 59, and the relative humidity 63%. The wind was south at 9. The pressure was 30.02 inches and rising. At Guthrie, it was clear. The temperature was 72, the dew point 58, and the relative humidity 61%. The wind was south at 9. The pressure was 30.01 inches and rising. Observations from around the region. Skies ranged from clear to partly cloudy. It was 76 at Wichita, 74 at Woodward, and 67 at Oklahoma City. Dallas-Fort Worth reported 72, Tulsa reported 73, and Springfield reported 64. Once again at 11 p.m., it's still water, it was clear. The temperature was 71. From the Norman Forecast Office, here is the forecast for Stillwater and surrounding area. Tonight, mostly clear. Lows around 60. South winds 10 to 15 miles an hour, becoming east around 5 miles an hour after midnight. Wednesday, sunny. Highs in the lower 80s. Northeast winds 10 to 15 miles an hour. Wednesday night, mostly clear with a slight chance of showers and thunderstorms until midnight, then partly cloudy after midnight. Lows around 60. East winds 5 to 10 miles an hour. Chance of rain 20%. Thursday, mostly sunny. Breezy with highs around 90. Southeast winds 10 to 15 miles an hour, becoming south 15 to 25 miles an hour in the afternoon. Thursday night, mostly cloudy until midnight, then becoming partly cloudy. Not as cool with lows in the lower 70s. South winds 15 to 20 miles an hour. Gusts up to 35 miles an hour until midnight. Friday, mostly sunny. Highs in the lower 90s. Friday night, mostly clear until midnight, then becoming partly cloudy. Lows in the lower 70s. Saturday, mostly sunny. Breezy with highs in

upper 80s. Saturday night, mostly clear. Breezy with lows in the lower 70s. Sunday, mostly sunny. Breezy with highs in the lower 90s. Sunday night, partly cloudy until midnight, then becoming mostly cloudy. A chance of showers and thunderstorms. Breezy with lows in the mid-70s. Chance of rain 30%. Monday, mostly cloudy with a chance of showers with a slight chance of thunderstorms in the morning, then partly sunny with showers likely with a chance of thunderstorms in the afternoon. Highs in the mid-80s. Chance of rain 60%. Monday night, showers likely with a chance of thunderstorms until midnight, then a chance of showers with a slight chance of thunderstorms after midnight. Lows in the mid-60s. Chance of rain 60%. Tuesday, mostly cloudy in the morning, then becoming partly sunny. A chance of showers. A slight chance of thunderstorms in the afternoon. Highs in the lower 80s. Chance of rain 50%. 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It's Stillwater, it was clear. The temperature was 71 degrees, the dew point 59, and the relative humidity 65%. The wind was south at 9 miles an hour. The pressure was 30.01 inches and rising. At Ponca City, it was clear. The temperature was 72, the dew point 59, and the relative humidity 63%. The wind was south at 9. The pressure was 30.02 inches and rising. At Guthrie, it was clear. The temperature was 72, the dew point 58, and the relative humidity 61%. The wind was south at 9. The pressure was 30.01 inches and rising. Observations from around the region. Skies ranged from clear to partly cloudy. It was 76 at Wichita, 74 at Woodward, and 67 at Oklahoma City. Dallas-Fort Worth reported 72, Tulsa reported 73, and Springfield reported 64. Once again at 11 p.m., it's still water, it was clear. The temperature was 71. From the Norman Forecast Office, here is the forecast for Stillwater and surrounding area. Tonight, mostly clear. Lows around 60. South winds 10 to 15 miles an hour, becoming east around 5 miles an hour after midnight. Wednesday, sunny. Highs in the lower 80s. Northeast winds 10 to 15 miles an hour. Wednesday night, mostly clear with a slight chance of showers and thunderstorms until midnight, then partly cloudy after midnight. Lows around 60. East winds 5 to 10 miles an hour. Chance of rain 20%. Thursday, mostly sunny. Breezy with highs around 90. Southeast winds 10 to 15 miles an hour, becoming south 15 to 25 miles an hour in the afternoon. Thursday night, mostly cloudy until midnight, then becoming partly cloudy. Not as cool with lows in the lower 70s. South winds 15 to 20 miles an hour. Gusts up to 35 miles an hour until midnight. Friday, mostly sunny. Highs in the lower 90s. Friday night, mostly clear until midnight, then becoming partly cloudy. Lows in the lower 70s. Saturday, mostly sunny. Breezy with highs in the upper 80s. Saturday night, mostly clear. Breezy with lows in the lower 70s. Sunday, mostly sunny. Breezy with highs in the lower 90s. Sunday night, partly cloudy until midnight, then becoming mostly cloudy. A chance of showers and thunderstorms. Breezy with lows in the mid-70s. Chance of rain 30%. Monday, mostly cloudy with a chance of showers with a slight chance of thunderstorms in the morning, then partly sunny with showers likely with a chance of thunderstorms in the afternoon. Highs in the mid-80s. Chance of rain 60%. Monday night, showers likely with a chance of thunderstorms until midnight, then a chance of showers with a slight chance of thunderstorms after midnight. Lows in the mid-60s. Chance of rain 60%. Tuesday, mostly cloudy in the morning, then becoming partly sunny. A chance of showers. A slight chance of thunderstorms in the afternoon. Highs in the lower 80s. Chance of rain 50%. 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

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It's Stillwater, it was clear. The temperature was 71 degrees, the dew point 59, and the relative humidity 65%. The wind was south at 9 miles an hour. The pressure was 30.01 inches and rising. At Ponca City, it was clear. The temperature was 72, the dew point 59, and the relative humidity 63%. The wind was south at 9. The pressure was 30.02 inches and rising. At Guthrie, it was clear. The temperature was 72, the dew point 58, and the relative humidity 61%. The wind was south at 9. The pressure was 30.01 inches and rising. Observations from around the region. Skies ranged from clear to partly cloudy. It was 76 at Wichita, 74 at Woodward, and 67 at Oklahoma City. Dallas-Fort Worth reported 72, Tulsa reported 73, and Springfield reported 64. Once again at 11 p.m., it's still water, it was clear. The temperature was 71. From the Norman Forecast Office, here is the forecast for Stillwater and surrounding area. Tonight, mostly clear. Lows around 60. South winds 10 to 15 miles an hour, becoming east around 5 miles an hour after midnight. Wednesday, sunny. Highs in the lower 80s. Northeast winds 10 to 15 miles an hour. Wednesday night, mostly clear with a slight chance of showers and thunderstorms until midnight, then partly cloudy after midnight. Lows around 60. East winds 5 to 10 miles an hour. Chance of rain 20%. Thursday, mostly sunny. Breezy with highs around 90. Southeast winds 10 to 15 miles an hour, becoming south 15 to 25 miles an hour in the afternoon. Thursday night, mostly cloudy until midnight, then becoming partly cloudy. Not as cool with lows in the lower 70s. South winds 15 to 20 miles an hour. Gusts up to 35 miles an hour until midnight. Friday, mostly sunny. Highs in the lower 90s. Friday night, mostly clear until midnight, then becoming partly cloudy. Lows in the lower 70s. Saturday, mostly sunny. Breezy with highs in the upper 80s. Saturday night, mostly clear. Breezy with lows in the lower 70s. Sunday, mostly sunny. Breezy with highs in the lower 90s. Sunday night, partly cloudy until midnight, then becoming mostly cloudy. A chance of showers and thunderstorms. Breezy with lows in the mid-70s. Chance of rain 30%. Monday, mostly cloudy with a chance of showers with a slight chance of thunderstorms in the morning, then partly sunny with showers likely with a chance of thunderstorms in the afternoon. Highs in the mid-80s. Chance of rain 60%. Monday night, showers likely with a chance of thunderstorms until midnight, then a chance of showers with a slight chance of thunderstorms after midnight. Lows in the mid-60s. Chance of rain 60%. Tuesday, mostly cloudy in the morning, then becoming partly sunny. A chance of showers. A slight chance of thunderstorms in the afternoon. Highs in the lower 80s. Chance of rain 50%. 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It's Stillwater, it was clear. The temperature was 71 degrees, the dew point 59, and the relative humidity 65%. The wind was south at 9 miles an hour. The pressure was 30.01 inches and rising. At Ponca City, it was clear. The temperature was 72, the dew point 59, and the relative humidity 63%. The wind was south at 9. The pressure was 30.02 inches and rising. At Guthrie, it was clear. The temperature was 72, the dew point 58, and the relative humidity 61%. The wind was south at 9. The pressure was 30.01 inches and rising. Observations from around the region. Skies ranged from clear to partly cloudy. It was 76 at Wichita, 74 at

Woodward, and 67 at Oklahoma City. Dallas-Fort Worth reported 72, Tulsa reported 73, and Springfield reported 64. Once again at 11 p.m., it's still water, it was clear. The temperature was 71. From the Norman Forecast Office, here is the forecast for Stillwater and surrounding area. Tonight, mostly clear. Lows around 60. South winds 10 to 15 miles an hour, becoming east around 5 miles an hour after midnight. Wednesday, sunny. Highs in the lower 80s. Northeast winds 10 to 15 miles an hour. Wednesday night, mostly clear with a slight chance of showers and thunderstorms until midnight, then partly cloudy after midnight. Lows around 60. East winds 5 to 10 miles an hour. Chance of rain 20%. Thursday, mostly sunny. Breezy with highs around 90. Southeast winds 10 to 15 miles an hour, becoming south 15 to 25 miles an hour in the afternoon. Thursday night, mostly cloudy until midnight, then becoming partly cloudy. Not as cool with lows in the lower 70s. South winds 15 to 20 miles an hour. Gusts up to 35 miles an hour until midnight. Friday, mostly sunny. Highs in the lower 90s. Friday night, mostly clear until midnight, then becoming partly cloudy. Lows in the lower 70s. Saturday, mostly sunny. Breezy with highs in the upper 80s. Saturday night, mostly clear. Breezy with lows in the lower 70s. Sunday, mostly sunny. Breezy with highs in the lower 90s. Sunday night, partly cloudy until midnight, then becoming mostly cloudy. A chance of showers and thunderstorms. Breezy with lows in the mid-70s. Chance of rain 30%. Monday, mostly cloudy with a chance of showers with a slight chance of thunderstorms in the morning, then partly sunny with showers likely with a chance of thunderstorms in the afternoon. Highs in the mid-80s. Chance of rain 60%. Monday night, showers likely with a chance of thunderstorms until midnight, then a chance of showers with a slight chance of thunderstorms after midnight. Lows in the mid-60s. Chance of rain 60%. Tuesday, mostly cloudy in the morning, then becoming partly sunny. A chance of showers. A slight chance of thunderstorms in the afternoon. Highs in the lower 80s. Chance of rain 50%. 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It's Stillwater, it was clear. The temperature was 71 degrees, the dew point 59, and the relative humidity 65%. The wind was south at 9 miles an hour. The pressure was 30.01 inches and rising. At Ponca City, it was clear. The temperature was 72, the dew point 59, and the relative humidity 63%. The wind was south at 9. The pressure was 30.02 inches and rising. At Guthrie, it was clear. The temperature was 72, the dew point 58, and the relative humidity 61%. The wind was south at 9. The pressure was 30.01 inches and rising. Observations from around the region. Skies ranged from clear to partly cloudy. It was 76 at Wichita, 74 at Woodward, and 67 at Oklahoma City. Dallas-Fort Worth reported 72, Tulsa reported 73, and Springfield reported 64. Once again at 11 p.m., it's still water, it was clear. The temperature was 71. From the Norman Forecast Office, here is the forecast for Stillwater and surrounding area. Tonight, mostly clear. Lows around 60. South winds 10 to 15 miles an hour, becoming east around 5 miles an hour after midnight. Wednesday, sunny. Highs in the lower 80s. Northeast winds 10 to 15 miles an hour. Wednesday night, mostly clear with a slight chance of showers and thunderstorms until midnight, then partly cloudy after midnight. Lows around 60. East winds 5 to 10 miles an hour. Chance of rain 20%. Thursday, mostly sunny. Breezy with highs around 90. Southeast winds 10 to 15 miles an hour, becoming south 15 to 25 miles an hour in the afternoon. Thursday night, mostly cloudy.

until midnight, then becoming partly cloudy. Not as cool, with lows in the lower 70s. South winds 15 to 20 miles an hour. Gusts up to 35 miles an hour until midnight. Friday, mostly sunny. Highs in the lower 90s. Friday night, mostly clear until midnight, then becoming partly cloudy. Lows in the lower 70s. Saturday, mostly sunny. Breezy with highs in the upper 80s. Saturday night, mostly clear. Breezy with lows in the lower 70s. Sunday, mostly sunny. Breezy with highs in the lower 90s. Sunday night, partly cloudy until midnight, then becoming mostly cloudy. A chance of showers and thunderstorms. Breezy with lows in the mid-70s. Chance of rain 30%. Monday, mostly cloudy with a chance of showers with a slight chance of thunderstorms in the morning, then partly sunny with showers likely with a chance of thunderstorms in the afternoon. Highs in the mid-80s. Chance of rain 60%. Monday night, showers likely with a chance of thunderstorms until midnight, then a chance of showers with a slight chance of thunderstorms after midnight. Lows in the mid-60s. Chance of rain 60%. Tuesday, mostly cloudy in the morning, then becoming partly sunny. A chance of showers. A slight chance of thunderstorms in the afternoon. Highs in the lower 80s. Chance of rain 50%. 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It's Stillwater, it was clear. The temperature was 71 degrees, the dew point 59, and the relative humidity 65%. The wind was south at 9 miles an hour. The pressure was 30.01 inches and rising. At Ponca City, it was clear. The temperature was 72, the dew point 59, and the relative humidity 63%. The wind was south at 9. The pressure was 30.02 inches and rising. At Guthrie, it was clear. The temperature was 72, the dew point 58, and the relative humidity 61%. The wind was south at 9. The pressure was 30.01 inches and rising. Observations from around the region. Skies ranged from clear to partly cloudy. It was 76 at Wichita, 74 at Woodward, and 67 at Oklahoma City. Dallas-Fort Worth reported 72, Tulsa reported 73, and Springfield reported 64. Once again at 11 p.m., it's still water, it was clear. The temperature was 71. From the Norman Forecast Office, here is the forecast for Stillwater and surrounding area. Tonight, mostly clear. Lows around 60. South winds 10 to 15 miles an hour, becoming east around 5 miles an hour after midnight. Wednesday, sunny. Highs in the lower 80s. Northeast winds 10 to 15 miles an hour. Wednesday night, mostly clear with a slight chance of showers and thunderstorms until midnight, then partly cloudy after midnight. Lows around 60. East winds 5 to 10 miles an hour. Chance of rain 20%. Thursday, mostly sunny. Breezy with highs around 90. Southeast winds 10 to 15 miles an hour, becoming south 15 to 25 miles an hour in the afternoon. Thursday night, mostly cloudy until midnight, then becoming partly cloudy. Not as cool, with lows in the lower 70s. South winds 15 to 20 miles an hour. Gusts up to 35 miles an hour until midnight. Friday, mostly sunny. Highs in the lower 90s. Friday night, mostly clear until midnight, then becoming partly cloudy. Lows in the lower 70s. Saturday, mostly sunny. Breezy with highs in the upper 80s. Saturday night, mostly clear. Breezy with lows in the lower 70s. Sunday, mostly sunny. Breezy with highs in the lower 90s. Sunday night, partly cloudy until midnight, then becoming mostly cloudy. A chance of showers and thunderstorms. Breezy with lows in the mid-70s. Chance of rain 30%. Monday, mostly cloudy with a chance of showers with a slight chance of thunderstorms in the morning, then partly sunny with showers likely with a chance of thunderstorms in the afternoon. Highs in the mid-80s. Chance of rain 60%. Monday night, showers likely with a chance of thunderstorms.

storms until midnight, then a chance of showers with a slight chance of thunderstorms after midnight. Lows in the mid-60s. Chance of rain 60%. Tuesday, mostly cloudy in the morning, then becoming partly sunny. A chance of showers. A slight chance of thunderstorms in the afternoon. Highs in the lower 80s. Chance of rain 50%. 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At Stillwater, it was clear. The temperature was 71 degrees, the dew point 59, and the relative humidity 65%. The wind was south at 9 miles an hour. The pressure was 30.01 inches and rising. At Ponca City, it was clear. The temperature was 72, the dew point 59, and the relative humidity 63%. The wind was south at 9. The pressure was 30.02 inches and rising. At Guthrie, it was clear. The temperature was 72, the dew point 58, and the relative humidity 61%. The wind was south at 9. The pressure was 30.01 inches and rising. Observations from around the region. Skies ranged from clear to partly cloudy. It was 76 at Wichita, 74 at Woodward, and 67 at Oklahoma City. Dallas-Fort Worth reported 72, Tulsa reported 73, and Springfield reported 64. Once again at 11 p.m., at Stillwater, it was clear. The temperature was 71. From the Norman Forecast Office, here is the forecast for Stillwater and surrounding area. Tonight, mostly clear. Lows around 60. South winds 10 to 15 miles an hour, becoming east around 5 miles an hour after midnight. Wednesday, sunny. Highs in the lower 80s. Northeast winds 10 to 15 miles an hour. Wednesday night, mostly clear with a slight chance of showers and thunderstorms until midnight, then partly cloudy after midnight. Lows around 60. East wind to 10 miles an hour. Chance of rain 20%. Thursday, mostly sunny. Breezy with highs around 90. Southeast winds 10 to 15 miles an hour, becoming south 15 to 25 miles an hour in the afternoon. Thursday night, mostly cloudy until midnight, then becoming partly cloudy. Not as cool with lows in the lower 70s. South winds 15 to 20 miles an hour. Gusts up to 35 miles an hour until midnight. Friday, mostly sunny. Highs in the lower 90s. Friday night, mostly clear until midnight, then becoming partly cloudy. Lows in the lower 70s. Saturday, mostly sunny. Breezy with highs in the upper 80s. Saturday night, mostly clear. Breezy with lows in the lower 70s. Sunday, mostly sunny. Breezy with highs in the lower 90s. Sunday night, partly cloudy until midnight, then becoming mostly cloudy. A chance of showers and thunderstorms. Breezy with lows in the mid-70s. Chance of rain 30%. Monday, mostly cloudy with a chance of showers with a slight chance of thunderstorms in the morning, then partly sunny with showers likely with a chance of thunderstorms in the afternoon. Highs in the mid-80s. Chance of rain 60%. Monday night, showers likely with a chance of thunderstorms until midnight, then a chance of showers with a slight chance of thunderstorms after midnight. Lows in the mid-60s. Chance of rain 60%. Tuesday, mostly cloudy in the morning, then becoming partly sunny. A chance of showers. A slight chance of thunderstorms in the afternoon. Highs in the lower 80s. Chance of rain 50%. You are listening to Stillwater Weather Radio, and here are midnight weather observations. At Stillwater, it was clear. The temperature was 69 degrees, the dew point 59, and the relative humidity 70%. The wind was south at 7 miles an hour. The pressure was 30.03 inches and rising. At Ponca City, it was clear. The temperature was 70, the dew point 59, and the relative humidity 68%. The wind was

The Norman Forecast Office. Here is the forecast for Stillwater and surrounding area. Tonight, mostly clear. Lows around 60. South winds 10 to 15 miles an hour, becoming east around 5 miles an hour after midnight. Wednesday, sunny. Highs in the lower 80s. Northeast winds 10 to 15 miles an hour. Wednesday night, mostly clear with a slight chance of showers and thunderstorms until midnight, then partly cloudy after midnight. Lows around 60. East winds 5 to 10 miles an hour. Chance of rain 20%. Thursday, mostly sunny. Breezy with highs around 90. Southeast winds 10 to 15 miles an hour, becoming south 15 to 25 miles an hour in the afternoon. Thursday night, mostly cloudy until midnight, then becoming partly cloudy. Not as cool with lows in the lower 70s. South winds 15 to 20 miles an hour. Gusts up to 35 miles an hour until midnight. Friday, mostly sunny. Highs in the lower 90s. Friday night, mostly clear until midnight, then becoming partly cloudy. Lows in the lower 70s. Saturday, mostly sunny. Breezy with highs in the upper 80s. Saturday night, mostly clear. Breezy with lows in the lower 70s. Sunday, mostly sunny. Breezy with highs in the lower 90s. Sunday night, partly cloudy until midnight, then becoming mostly cloudy. A chance of showers and thunderstorms. Breezy with lows in the mid 70s. Chance of rain 30%. Monday, mostly cloudy with a chance of showers with a slight chance of thunderstorms in the morning, then partly sunny with showers likely with a chance of thunderstorms in the afternoon. Highs in the mid-80s. Chance of rain 60%. Monday night, showers likely with a chance of thunderstorms until midnight, then a chance of showers with a slight chance of thunderstorms after midnight. Lows in the mid-60s. Chance of rain 60%. Tuesday, mostly cloudy in the morning, then becoming partly sunny. A chance of showers. A slight chance of thunderstorms in the afternoon. Highs in the lower 80s. Chance of rain 50%. 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At Stillwater, it was clear. The temperature was 69 degrees, the dew point 59, and the relative humidity 70%. The wind was south at 7 miles an hour. The pressure was 30.03 inches and rising. At Ponca City, it was clear. The temperature was 70, the dew point 59, and the relative humidity 68%. The wind was southeast at 5. The pressure was 30.05 inches and rising. At Guthrie, it was clear. The temperature was 70, the dew point 58, and the relative humidity 65%. The wind was southeast at 8. The pressure was 30.01 inches and steady. Observations from around the region. It was clear, with a temperature of 70 at Woodward, 66 at Oklahoma City, 71 at Dallas-Fort Worth, and 62 at Springfield. At Tulsa, it was partly cloudy, with a temperature of 71. At Wichita, it was mostly cloudy, with a temperature of 76. Once again at midnight, at Stillwater, it was clear. The temperature was 69. From the Norman Forecast Office, here is the forecast for Stillwater and surrounding area. Tonight, mostly clear. Lows around 60. South winds 10 to 15 miles an hour, becoming east around 5 miles an hour after midnight. Wednesday, sunny. Highs in the lower 80s. Northeast winds 10 to 15 miles an hour. Wednesday night, mostly clear with a slight chance of showers and thunderstorms until midnight, then partly cloudy after midnight. Lows around 60. East winds 5 to 10 miles an hour. Chance of rain 20%. Thursday, mostly sunny. Breezy with highs around 90. Southeast winds 10 to 15 miles an hour, becoming south 15 to 25 miles an hour in the afternoon. Thursday night, mostly cloudy until midnight, then becoming partly cloudy. Not as cool with lows in the lower 70s. South winds 15 to 20 miles an hour. Gusts up to 35 miles an hour until midnight. Friday, mostly sunny.

Highs in the lower 90s. Friday night, mostly clear until midnight, then becoming partly cloudy. Lows in the lower 70s. Saturday, mostly sunny. Breezy with highs in the upper 80s. Saturday night, mostly clear. Breezy with lows in the lower 70s. Sunday, mostly sunny. Breezy with highs in the lower 90s. Sunday night, partly cloudy until midnight, then becoming mostly cloudy. A chance of showers and thunderstorms. Breezy with lows in the mid-70s. Chance of rain 30%. Monday, mostly cloudy with a chance of showers with a slight chance of thunderstorms in the morning, then partly sunny with showers likely with a chance of thunderstorms in the afternoon. Highs in the mid-80s. Chance of rain 60%. Monday night, showers likely with a chance of thunderstorms until midnight, then a chance of showers with a slight chance of thunderstorms after midnight. Lows in the mid-60s. Chance of rain 60%. Tuesday, mostly cloudy in the morning, then becoming partly sunny. A chance of showers. A slight chance of thunderstorms in the afternoon. Highs in the lower 80s. Chance of rain 50%. 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It's Stillwater, it was clear. The temperature was 69 degrees, the dew point 59, and the relative humidity 70%. The wind was south at 7 miles an hour. The pressure was 30.03 inches and rising. At Ponca City, it was clear. The temperature was 70, the dew point 59, and the relative humidity 68%. The wind was southeast at 5. The pressure was 30.05 inches and rising. At Guthrie, it was clear. The temperature was 70, the dew point 58, and the relative humidity 65%. The wind was southeast at 8. The pressure was 30.01 inches and steady. Observations from around the region. It was clear, with a temperature of 70 at Woodward, 66 at Oklahoma City, 71 at Dallas-Fort Worth, and 62 at Springfield. At Tulsa, it was partly cloudy, with a temperature of 71. At Wichita, it was mostly cloudy, with a temperature of 76. Once again at midnight, at Stillwater, it was clear. The temperature was 69. 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At Stillwater, it was clear. The temperature was 69 degrees, the dew point 59, and the relative humidity 70%. The wind was south at 7 miles an hour. The pressure was 30.03 inches and rising. At Ponca City, it was clear. The temperature was 70, the dew point 59, and the relative humidity 68%. The wind was southeast at 5. The pressure was 30.05 inches and rising. At Enid, it was clear. The temperature was 67, the dew point 60, and the relative humidity 76%. The pressure was 30.00 inches and rising. At Guthrie, it was clear. The temperature was 70, the dew point 58, and the relative humidity 65%. The wind was southeast at 8. The pressure was 30.01 inches and steady. Observations from around the region. It was clear, with a temperature of 70 at Woodward, 66 at Oklahoma City, 71 at Dallas-Fort Worth, and 62 at Springfield. At Tulsa, it was partly cloudy, with a temperature of 71. At Wichita, it was mostly cloudy, with a temperature of 76. Once again at midnight, at Stillwater, it was clear. The temperature was 69. From the Norman Forecast Office, here is the forecast for Stillwater and surrounding area. Tonight, mostly clear. Lows around 60. South winds 10 to 15 miles an hour, becoming east around 5 miles an hour after midnight. Wednesday, sunny. Highs in the lower 80s. Northeast winds 10 to 15 miles an hour. Wednesday night, mostly clear with a slight chance of showers and thunderstorms until midnight, then partly cloudy after midnight. Lows around 60. East winds 5 to 10 miles an hour. Chance of rain 20%. Thursday, mostly sunny. Breezy with highs around 90. Southeast winds 10 to 15 miles.

miles an hour, becoming south 15 to 25 miles an hour in the afternoon. Thursday night, mostly cloudy until midnight, then becoming partly cloudy. Not as cool with lows in the lower 70s. South winds 15 to 20 miles an hour. Gusts up to 35 miles an hour until midnight. Friday, mostly sunny. Highs in the lower 90s. Friday night, mostly clear until midnight, then becoming partly cloudy. Lows in the lower 70s. Saturday, mostly sunny. Breezy with highs in the upper 80s. Saturday night, mostly clear. Breezy with lows in the lower 70s. Sunday, mostly sunny. Breezy with highs in the lower 90s. Sunday night, partly cloudy until midnight, then becoming mostly cloudy. A chance of showers and thunderstorms. Breezy with lows in the mid-70s. Chance of rain 30%. Monday, mostly cloudy with a chance of showers with a slight chance of thunderstorms in the morning, then partly sunny with showers likely with a chance of thunderstorms in the afternoon. Highs in the mid-80s. Chance of rain 60%. Monday night, showers likely with a chance of thunderstorms until midnight, then a chance of showers with a slight chance of thunderstorms after midnight. Lows in the mid-60s. Chance of rain 60%. Tuesday, mostly cloudy in the morning, then becoming partly sunny. A chance of showers. A slight chance of thunderstorms in the afternoon. Highs in the lower 80s. Chance of rain 50%. 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It's Stillwater, it was clear. The temperature was 69 degrees, the dew point 59, and the relative humidity 70%. The wind was south at 7 miles an hour. The pressure was 30.03 inches and rising. At Ponca City, it was clear. The temperature was 70, the dew point 59, and the relative humidity 68%. The wind was southeast at 5. The pressure was 30.05 inches and rising. At Enid, it was clear. The temperature was 67, the dew point 60, and the relative humidity 76%. The pressure was 30.00 inches and rising. At Guthrie, it was clear. The temperature was 70, the dew point 58, and the relative humidity 65%. The wind was southeast at 8. The pressure was 30.01 inches and steady. Observations from around the region. It was clear, with a temperature of 70 at Woodward, 66 at Oklahoma City, 71 at Dallas-Fort Worth, and 62 at Springfield. At Tulsa, it was partly cloudy, with a temperature of 71. At Wichita, it was mostly cloudy, with a temperature of 76. Once again at midnight, at Stillwater, it was clear. The temperature was 69. From the Norman Forecast Office, here is the forecast for Stillwater and surrounding area. Tonight, mostly clear. Lows around 60. South winds 10 to 15 miles an hour, becoming east around 5 miles an hour after midnight. Wednesday, sunny. Highs in the lower 80s. Northeast winds 10 to 15 miles an hour. Wednesday night, mostly clear with a slight chance of showers and thunderstorms until midnight, then partly cloudy after midnight. Lows around 60. East winds 5 to 10 miles an hour. Chance of rain 20%. Thursday, mostly sunny. Breezy with highs around 90. Southeast winds 10 to 15 miles an hour, becoming south 15 to 25 miles an hour in the afternoon. Thursday night, mostly cloudy until midnight, then becoming partly cloudy. Not as cool with lows in the lower 70s. South winds 15 to 20 miles an hour. Gusts up to 35 miles an hour until midnight. Friday, mostly sunny. Highs in the lower 90s. Friday night, mostly clear until midnight, then becoming partly cloudy. Lows in the lower 70s. Saturday, mostly sunny. Breezy with highs in the upper 80s. Saturday night, mostly clear. Breezy

with lows in the lower 70s. Sunday, mostly sunny. Breezy with highs in the lower 90s. Sunday night, partly cloudy until midnight, then becoming mostly cloudy. A chance of showers and thunderstorms. Breezy with lows in the mid-70s. Chance of rain 30%. Monday, mostly cloudy with a chance of showers with a slight chance of thunderstorms in the morning, then partly sunny with showers likely with a chance of thunderstorms in the afternoon. Highs in the mid-80s. Chance of rain 60%. Monday night, showers likely with a chance of thunderstorms until midnight, then a chance of showers with a slight chance of thunderstorms after midnight. Lows in the mid-60s. Chance of rain 60%. Tuesday, mostly cloudy in the morning, then becoming partly sunny. A chance of showers. A slight chance of thunderstorms in the afternoon. Highs in the lower 80s. Chance of rain 50%. 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It's Stillwater, it was clear. The temperature was 69 degrees, the dew point 59, and the relative humidity 70%. The wind was south at 7 miles an hour. The pressure was 30.03 inches and rising. At Ponca City, it was clear. The temperature was 70, the dew point 59, and the relative humidity 68%. The wind was southeast at 5. The pressure was 30.05 inches and rising. At Enid, it was clear. The temperature was 67, the dew point 60, and the relative humidity 76%. The pressure was 30.00 inches and rising. At Guthrie, it was clear. The temperature was 70, the dew point 58, and the relative humidity 65%. The wind was southeast at 8. The pressure was 30.01 inches and steady. Observations from around the region. It was clear, with a temperature of 70 at Woodward, 66 at Oklahoma City, 71 at Dallas-Fort Worth, and 62 at Springfield. At Tulsa, it was partly cloudy, with a temperature of 71. At Wichita, it was mostly cloudy, with a temperature of 76. Once again at midnight, at Stillwater, it was clear. The temperature was 69. From the Norman Forecast Office, here is the forecast for Stillwater and surrounding area. Tonight, mostly clear. Lows around 60. South winds 10 to 15 miles an hour, becoming east around 5 miles an hour after midnight. Wednesday, sunny. Highs in the lower 80s. Northeast winds 10 to 15 miles an hour. Wednesday night, mostly clear with a slight chance of showers and thunderstorms until midnight, then partly cloudy after midnight. Lows around 60. East winds 5 to 10 miles an hour. Chance of rain 20%. Thursday, mostly sunny. Breezy with highs around 90. Southeast winds 10 to 15 miles an hour, becoming south 15 to 25 miles an hour in the afternoon. Thursday night, mostly cloudy until midnight, then becoming partly cloudy. Not as cool with lows in the lower 70s. South winds 15 to 20 miles an hour. Gusts up to 35 miles an hour until midnight. Friday, mostly sunny. Highs in the lower 90s. Friday night, mostly clear until midnight, then becoming partly cloudy. Lows in the lower 70s. Saturday, mostly sunny. Breezy with highs in the upper 80s. Saturday night, mostly clear. Breezy with lows in the lower 70s. Sunday, mostly sunny. Breezy with highs in the lower 90s. Sunday night, partly cloudy until midnight, then becoming mostly cloudy. A chance of showers and thunderstorms. Breezy with lows in the mid-70s. Chance of rain 30%. Monday, mostly cloudy with a chance of showers with a slight chance of thunderstorms in the morning, then partly sunny with showers likely with a chance of thunderstorms in the afternoon. Highs in the mid-80s. Chance of rain 60%. Monday night, showers likely with a chance of thunderstorms until midnight, then a chance of showers with a slight chance of thunderstorms after midnight. Lows in the mid-60s. Chance of rain 60%. Tuesday, mostly cloudy in the morning, then becoming partly sunny. A chance of showers. A slight chance of thunderstorms in the afternoon.

Highs in the lower 80s. Chance of rain 50%. 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At Stillwater, it was clear. The temperature was 69 degrees, the dew point 59, and the relative humidity 70%. The wind was south at 7 miles an hour. The pressure was 30.03 inches and rising. At Ponca City, it was clear. The temperature was 70, the dew point 59, and the relative humidity 68%. The wind was southeast at 5. The pressure was 30.05 inches and rising. At Enid, it was clear. The temperature was 67, the dew point 60, and the relative humidity 76%. The pressure was 30.00 inches and rising. At Guthrie, it was clear. The temperature was 70, the dew point 58, and the relative humidity 65%. The wind was southeast at 8. The pressure was 30.01 inches and steady. Observations from around the region. It was clear, with a temperature of 70 at Woodward, 66 at Oklahoma City, 71 at Dallas-Fort Worth, and 62 at Springfield. At Tulsa, it was partly cloudy, with a temperature of 71. At Wichita, it was mostly cloudy, with a temperature of 76. Once again at midnight, at Stillwater, it was clear. The temperature was 69. From the Norman Forecast Office, here is the forecast for Stillwater and surrounding area. Tonight, mostly clear. Lows around 60. South winds 10 to 15 miles an hour, becoming east around 5 miles an hour after midnight. Wednesday, sunny. Highs in the lower 80s. Northeast winds 10 to 15 miles an hour. Wednesday night, mostly clear with a slight chance of showers and thunderstorms until midnight, then partly cloudy after midnight. Lows around 60. East winds 5 to 10 miles an hour. Chance of rain 20%. Thursday, mostly sunny. Breezy with highs around 90. Southeast winds 10 to 15 miles an hour, becoming south 15 to 25 miles an hour in the afternoon. Thursday night, mostly cloudy until midnight, then becoming partly cloudy. Not as cool with lows in the lower 70s. South winds 15 to 20 miles an hour. Gusts up to 35 miles an hour until midnight. Friday, mostly sunny. Highs in the lower 90s. Friday night, mostly clear until midnight, then becoming partly cloudy. Lows in the lower 70s. Saturday, mostly sunny. Breezy with highs in the upper 80s. Saturday night, mostly clear. Breezy with lows in the lower 70s. Sunday, mostly sunny. Breezy with highs in the lower 90s. Sunday night, partly cloudy until midnight, then becoming mostly cloudy. A chance of showers and thunderstorms. Breezy with lows in the mid-70s. Chance of rain 30%. Monday, mostly cloudy with a chance of showers with a slight chance of thunderstorms in the morning, then partly sunny with showers likely with a chance of thunderstorms in the afternoon. Highs in the mid-80s. Chance of rain 60%. Monday night, showers likely with a chance of thunderstorms until midnight, then a chance of showers with a slight chance of thunderstorms after midnight. Lows in the mid-60s. Chance of rain 60%. Tuesday, mostly cloudy in the morning, then becoming partly sunny. A chance of showers. A slight chance of thunderstorms in the afternoon. Highs in the lower 80s. Chance of rain 50%. 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At Stillwater, it was clear. The temperature was 69 degrees, the dew point 59, and the relative humidity 70%. The wind was south at 7 miles an hour. The pressure was 30.03 inches and rising. At Ponca City, it was clear. The temperature was 70, the dew point 59, and the relative humidity 68%. The wind was southeast at 5. The pressure was 30.05.

increases and rising. At Enid, it was clear. The temperature was 67, the dew point 60, and the relative humidity 76%. The pressure was 30.00 inches and rising. At Guthrie, it was clear. The temperature was 70, the dew point 58, and the relative humidity 65%. The wind was southeast at 8. The pressure was 30.01 inches and steady. Observations from around the region. It was clear, with a temperature of 70 at Woodward, 66 at Oklahoma City, 71 at Dallas-Fort Worth, and 62 at Springfield. At Tulsa, it was partly cloudy, with a temperature of 71. At Wichita, it was mostly cloudy, with a temperature of 76. Once again at midnight, at Stillwater, it was clear. The temperature was 69. From the Norman Forecast Office, here is the forecast for Stillwater and surrounding area. Tonight, mostly clear. Lows around 60. South winds 10 to 15 miles an hour, becoming east around 5 miles an hour after midnight. Wednesday, sunny. Highs in the lower 80s. Northeast winds 10 to 15 miles an hour. Wednesday night, mostly clear with a slight chance of showers and thunderstorms until midnight, then partly cloudy after midnight. Lows around 60. East winds 5 to 10 miles an hour. Chance of rain 20%. Thursday, mostly sunny. Breezy with highs around 90. Southeast winds 10 to 15 miles an hour, becoming south 15 to 25 miles an hour in the afternoon. Thursday night, mostly cloudy until midnight, then becoming partly cloudy. Not as cool with lows in the lower 70s. South winds 15 to 20 miles an hour. Gusts up to 35 miles an hour until midnight. Friday, mostly sunny. Highs in the lower 90s. Friday night, mostly clear until midnight, then becoming partly cloudy. Lows in the lower 70s. Saturday, mostly sunny. Breezy with highs in the upper 80s. Saturday night, mostly clear. Breezy with lows in the lower 70s. Sunday, mostly sunny. Breezy with highs in the lower 90s. Sunday night, partly cloudy until midnight, then becoming mostly cloudy. A chance of showers and thunderstorms. Breezy with lows in the mid-70s. Chance of rain 30%. Monday, mostly cloudy with a chance of showers with a slight chance of thunderstorms in the morning, then partly sunny with showers likely with a chance of thunderstorms in the afternoon. Highs in the mid-80s. Chance of rain 60%. Monday night, showers likely with a chance of storms in the morning, then partly sunny with showers likely with a chance of thunderstorms in the afternoon. Highs in the mid-80s. Chance of rain 60%. Monday night, showers likely with a chance of thunderstorms until midnight, then a chance of showers with a slight chance of thunderstorms after midnight. Lows in the mid-60s. Chance of rain 60%. Tuesday, mostly cloudy in the morning, then becoming partly sunny. A chance of showers. A slight chance of thunderstorms in the afternoon. Highs in the lower 80s. Chance of rain 50%. You're listening to Stillwater Weather Radio, and here are midnight weather observations. At Stillwater, it was clear. The temperature was 69 degrees, the dew point 59, and the relative humidity 70%. The wind was south at 7 miles an hour. The pressure was 30.03 inches and rising. At Ponca City, it was clear. The temperature was 70, the dew point 59, and the relative humidity 68%. The wind was southeast at 5. The pressure was 30.05 inches and rising. At Enid, it was clear. The temperature was 67, the dew point 60, and the relative humidity 76%. The pressure was 30.00 inches and rising. At Guthrie, it was clear. The temperature was 70, the dew point 58, and the relative humidity 65%. The wind was southeast at 8. The pressure was 30.01 inches and steady. Observations from around the region. It was clear, with a temperature of 70 at Woodward, 66 at Oklahoma City, 71 at Dallas-Fort Worth, and 62 at Springfield. At Tulsa, it was partly cloudy, with a temperature

of 71. At Wichita, it was mostly cloudy, with a temperature of 76. Once again at midnight, at Stillwater, it was clear. The temperature was 69. From the Norman Forecast Office, here is the forecast for Stillwater and surrounding area. Tonight, mostly clear. Lows around 60. South winds 10 to 15 miles an hour, becoming east around 5 miles an hour after midnight. Wednesday, sunny. Highs in the lower 80s. Northeast winds 10 to 15 miles an hour. Wednesday night, mostly clear with a slight chance of showers and thunderstorms until midnight, then partly cloudy after midnight. Lows around 60. East winds 5 to 10 miles an hour. Chance of rain 20%. Thursday, mostly sunny. Breezy with highs around 90. Southeast winds 10 to 15 miles an hour, becoming south 15 to 25 miles an hour in the afternoon. Thursday night, mostly cloudy until midnight, then becoming partly cloudy. Not as cool with lows in the lower 70s. South winds 15 to 20 miles an hour. Gusts up to 35 miles an hour until midnight. Friday, mostly sunny. Highs in the lower 90s. Friday night, mostly clear until midnight, then becoming partly cloudy. Lows in the lower 70s. Saturday, mostly sunny. Breezy with highs in the upper 80s. Saturday night, mostly clear. Breezy with lows in the lower 70s. Sunday, mostly sunny. Breezy with highs in the lower 90s. Sunday night, partly cloudy until midnight, then becoming mostly cloudy. A chance of showers and thunderstorms. Breezy with lows in the mid-70s. Chance of rain 30%. Monday, mostly cloudy with a chance of showers with a slight chance of thunderstorms in the morning, then partly sunny with showers likely with a chance of thunderstorms in the afternoon. Highs in the mid-80s. Chance of rain 60%. Monday night, showers likely with a chance of thunderstorms until midnight, then a chance of showers with a slight chance of thunderstorms after midnight. Lows in the mid-60s. Chance of rain 60%. Tuesday, mostly cloudy in the morning, then becoming partly sunny. A chance of showers. A slight chance of thunderstorms in the afternoon. Highs in the lower 80s. Chance of rain 50%. 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At Stillwater, it was clear. The temperature was 69 degrees, the dew point 59, and the relative humidity 70%. The wind was south at 7 miles an hour. The pressure was 30.03 inches and rising. At Ponca City, it was clear. The temperature was 70, the dew point 59, and the relative humidity 68%. The wind was southeast at 5. The pressure was 30.05 inches and rising. At Enid, it was clear. The temperature was 67, the dew point 60, and the relative humidity 76%. The pressure was 30.00 inches and rising. At Guthrie, it was clear. The temperature was 70, the dew point 58, and the relative humidity 65%. The wind was southeast at 8. The pressure was 30.01 inches and steady. Observations from around the region. It was clear, with a temperature of 70 at Woodward, 66 at Oklahoma City, 71 at Dallas-Fort Worth, and 62 at Springfield. At Tulsa, it was partly cloudy, with a temperature of 71. At Wichita, it was mostly cloudy, with a temperature of 76. Once again at midnight, at Stillwater, it was clear. The temperature was 69. From the Norman Forecast Office, here is the forecast for Stillwater and surrounding area. Tonight, mostly clear. Lows around 60. South winds 10 to 15 miles an hour, becoming east around 5 miles an hour after midnight. Wednesday, sunny. Highs in the lower 80s. Northeast winds 10 to 15 miles an hour. Wednesday night, mostly clear with a slight chance of showers and thunderstorms until midnight, then partly cloudy after midnight. Lows around 60. East winds 5 to 10 miles an hour. Chance of rain 20%. Thursday, mostly sunny. Breezy with highs around

90. Southeast winds 10 to 15 miles an hour, becoming south 15 to 25 miles an hour in the afternoon. Thursday night, mostly cloudy until midnight, then becoming partly cloudy. Not as cool with lows in the lower 70s. South winds 15 to 20 miles an hour. Gusts up to 35 miles an hour until midnight. Friday, mostly sunny. Highs in the lower 90s. Friday night, mostly clear until midnight, then becoming partly cloudy. Lows in the lower 70s. Saturday, mostly sunny. Breezy with highs in the upper 80s. Saturday night, mostly clear. Breezy with lows in the lower 70s. Sunday, mostly sunny. Breezy with highs in the lower 90s. Sunday night, partly cloudy until midnight, then becoming mostly cloudy. A chance of showers and thunderstorms. Breezy with lows in the mid-70s. Chance of rain 30%. Monday, mostly cloudy with a chance of showers with a slight chance of thunderstorms in the morning, then partly sunny with showers likely with a chance of thunderstorms in the afternoon. Highs in the mid-80s. Chance of rain 60%. Monday night, showers likely with a chance of thunderstorms until midnight, then a chance of showers with a slight chance of thunderstorms after midnight. Lows in the mid-60s. Chance of rain 60%. Tuesday, mostly cloudy in the morning, then becoming partly sunny. A chance of showers. A slight chance of thunderstorms in the afternoon. Highs in the lower 80s. Chance of rain 50%. 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It's Stillwater, it was clear. The temperature was 69 degrees, the dew point 59, and the relative humidity 70%. The wind was south at 7 miles an hour. The pressure was 30.03 inches and rising. At Ponca City, it was clear. The temperature was 70, the dew point 59, and the relative humidity 68%. The wind was southeast at 5. The pressure was 30.05 inches and rising. At Enid, it was clear. The temperature was 67, the dew point 60, and the relative humidity 76%. The pressure was 30.00 inches and rising. At Guthrie, it was clear. The temperature was 70, the dew point 58, and the relative humidity 65%. The wind was southeast at 8. The pressure was 30.01 inches and steady. Observations from around the region. It was clear, with a temperature of 70 at Woodward, 66 at Oklahoma City, 71 at Dallas-Fort Worth, and 62 at Springfield. At Tulsa, it was partly cloudy, with a temperature of 71. At Wichita, it was mostly cloudy, with a temperature of 76. Once again at midnight, at Stillwater, it was clear. The temperature was 69. From the Norman Forecast Office, here is the forecast for Stillwater and surrounding area. Tonight, mostly clear. Lows around 60. South winds 10 to 15 miles an hour, becoming east around 5 miles an hour after midnight. Wednesday, sunny. Highs in the lower 80s. Northeast winds 10 to 15 miles an hour. Wednesday night, mostly clear with a slight chance of showers and thunderstorms until midnight, then partly cloudy after midnight. Lows around 60. East winds 5 to 10 miles an hour. Chance of rain 20%. Thursday, mostly sunny. Breezy with highs around 90. Southeast winds 10 to 15 miles an hour, becoming south 15 to 25 miles an hour in the afternoon. Thursday night, mostly cloudy until midnight, then becoming partly cloudy. Not as cool with lows in the lower 70s. South winds 15 to 20 miles an hour. Gusts up to 35 miles an hour until midnight. Friday, mostly sunny. Highs in the lower 90s. Friday night, mostly clear until midnight, then becoming partly cloudy. Lows in the lower 70s. Saturday, mostly sunny. Breezy with highs in the upper 80s. Saturday night, mostly clear. Breezy with lows in the lower 70s. Sunday, mostly sunny. Breezy with highs in the lower 90s. Sunday night, partly cloudy until midnight, then becoming mostly cloudy.

chance of showers and thunderstorms. Breezy with lows in the mid-70s. Chance of rain 30%. Monday, mostly cloudy with a chance of showers with a slight chance of thunderstorms in the morning, then partly sunny with showers likely with a chance of thunderstorms in the afternoon. Highs in the mid-80s. Chance of rain 60%. Monday night, showers likely with a chance of thunderstorms until midnight, then a chance of showers with a slight chance of thunderstorms after midnight. Lows in the mid-60s. Chance of rain 60%. Tuesday, mostly cloudy in the morning, then becoming partly sunny. A chance of showers. A slight chance of thunderstorms in the afternoon. Highs in the lower 80s. Chance of rain 50%. 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At Stillwater, it was clear. The temperature was 69 degrees, the dew point 59, and the relative humidity 70%. The wind was south at 7 miles an hour. The pressure was 30.03 inches and rising. At Ponca City, it was clear. The temperature was 70, the dew point 59, and the relative humidity 68%. The wind was southeast at 5. The pressure was 30.05 inches and rising. At Enid, it was clear. The temperature was 67, the dew point 60, and the relative humidity 76%. The pressure was 30.00 inches and rising. At Guthrie, it was clear. The temperature was 70, the dew point 58, and the relative humidity 65%. The wind was southeast at 8. The pressure was 30.01 inches and steady. Observations from around the region. It was clear, with a temperature of 70 at Woodward, 66 at Oklahoma City, 71 at Dallas-Fort Worth, and 62 at Springfield. At Tulsa, it was partly cloudy, with a temperature of 71. At Wichita, it was mostly cloudy, with a temperature of 76. Once again at midnight, at Stillwater, it was clear. The temperature was 69. From the Norman Forecast Office, here is the forecast for Stillwater and surrounding area. Tonight, mostly clear. Lows around 60. South winds 10 to 15 miles an hour, becoming east around 5 miles an hour after midnight. Wednesday, sunny. Highs in the lower 80s. Northeast winds 10 to 15 miles an hour. Wednesday night, mostly clear with a slight chance of showers and thunderstorms until midnight, then partly cloudy after midnight. Lows around 60. East winds 5 to 10 miles an hour. Chance of rain 20%. Thursday, mostly sunny. Breezy with highs around 90. Southeast winds 10 to 15 miles an hour, becoming south 15 to 25 miles an hour in the afternoon. Thursday night, mostly cloudy until midnight, then becoming partly cloudy. Not as cool with lows in the lower 70s. South winds 15 to 20 miles an hour. Gusts up to 35 miles an hour until midnight. Friday, mostly sunny. Highs in the lower 90s. Friday night, mostly clear until midnight, then becoming partly cloudy. Lows in the lower 70s. Saturday, mostly sunny. Breezy with highs in the upper 80s. Saturday night, mostly clear. Breezy with lows in the lower 70s. Sunday, mostly sunny. Breezy with highs in the lower 90s. Sunday night, partly cloudy until midnight, then becoming mostly cloudy. A chance of showers and thunderstorms. Breezy with lows in the mid-70s. Chance of rain 30%. Monday, mostly cloudy with a chance of showers with a slight chance of thunderstorms in the morning, then partly sunny with showers likely with a chance of thunderstorms in the afternoon. Highs in the mid-80s. Chance of rain 60%. Monday night, showers likely with a chance of thunderstorms until midnight, then a chance of showers with a slight chance of thunderstorms after midnight. Lows in the mid-60s. Chance of rain 60%. Tuesday, mostly cloudy in the morning, then becoming partly sunny. A chance of showers.

a slight chance of thunderstorms in the afternoon. Highs in the lower 80s. Chance of rain 50%. You're listening to Stillwater Weather Radio, and here are midnight weather observations. It's Stillwater, it was clear. The temperature was 69 degrees, the dew point 59, and the relative humidity 70%. The wind was south at 7 miles an hour. The pressure was 30.03 inches and rising. At Ponca City, it was clear. The temperature was 70, the dew point 59, and the relative humidity 68%. The wind was southeast at 5. The pressure was 30.05 inches and rising. At Enid, it was clear. The temperature was 67, the dew point 60, and the relative humidity 76%. The pressure was 30.00 inches and rising. At Guthrie, it was clear. The temperature was 70, the dew point 58, and the relative humidity 65%. The wind was southeast at 8. The pressure was 30.01 inches and steady. Observations from around the region. It was clear, with a temperature of 70 at Woodward, 66 at Oklahoma City, 71 at Dallas-Fort Worth, and 62 at Springfield. At Tulsa, it was partly cloudy, with a temperature of 71. At Wichita, it was mostly cloudy, with a temperature of 76. Once again at midnight, at Stillwater, it was clear. The temperature was 69. From the Norman Forecast Office, here is the forecast for Stillwater and surrounding area. Tonight, mostly clear. Lows around 60. South winds 10 to 15 miles an hour, becoming east around 5 miles an hour after midnight. Wednesday, sunny. Highs in the lower 80s. Northeast winds 10 to 15 miles an hour. Wednesday night, mostly clear with a slight chance of showers and thunderstorms until midnight, then partly cloudy after midnight. Lows around 60. East winds 5 to 10 miles an hour. Chance of rain 20%. Thursday, mostly sunny. Breezy with highs around 90. Southeast winds 10 to 15 miles an hour, becoming south 15 to 25 miles an hour in the afternoon. Thursday night, mostly cloudy until midnight, then becoming partly cloudy. Not as cool with lows in the lower 70s. South winds 15 to 20 miles an hour. Gusts up to 35 miles an hour until midnight. Friday, mostly sunny. Highs in the lower 90s. Friday night, mostly clear until midnight, then becoming partly cloudy. Lows in the lower 70s. Saturday, mostly sunny. Breezy with highs in the upper 80s. Saturday night, mostly clear. Breezy with lows in the lower 70s. Sunday, mostly sunny. Breezy with highs in the lower 90s. Sunday night, partly cloudy until midnight, then becoming mostly cloudy. A chance of showers and thunderstorms. Breezy with lows in the mid-70s. Chance of rain 30%. Monday, mostly cloudy with a chance of showers with a slight chance of thunderstorms in the morning, then partly sunny with showers likely with a chance of thunderstorms in the afternoon. Highs in the mid-80s. Chance of rain 60%. Monday night, showers likely with a chance of thunderstorms until midnight, then a chance of showers with a slight chance of thunderstorms after midnight. Lows in the mid-60s. Chance of rain 60%. Tuesday, mostly cloudy in the morning, then becoming partly sunny. A chance of showers. A slight chance of thunderstorms in the afternoon. Highs in the lower 80s. Chance of rain 50%. You are listening to Stillwater Weather Radio, and here are midnight weather observations. At Stillwater, it was clear. The temperature was 69 degrees, the dew point 59, and the relative humidity 70%. The wind was south at 7 miles an hour. The pressure was 30.03 inches and rising. At Ponca City, it was clear. The temperature was 70, the dew point 59, and the relative humidity 68%. The wind was southeast at 5. The pressure was 30.05 inches and rising. At Enid, it was clear. The temperature was 67, the dew point 60, and the relative humidity 76%. The pressure was 30.00 inches.

and rising. At Guthrie, it was clear. The temperature was 70, the dew point 58, and the relative humidity 65%. The wind was southeast at 8. The pressure was 30.01 inches and steady. Observations from around the region. It was clear, with a temperature of 70 at Woodward, 66 at Oklahoma City, 71 at Dallas-Fort Worth, and 62 at Springfield. At Tulsa, it was partly cloudy, with a temperature of 71. At Wichita, it was mostly cloudy, with a temperature of 76. Once again at midnight, at Stillwater, it was clear. The temperature was 69. From the Norman Forecast Office, here is the forecast for Stillwater and surrounding area. Tonight, mostly clear. Lows around 60. South winds 10 to 15 miles an hour, becoming east around 5 miles an hour after midnight. Wednesday, sunny. Highs in the lower 80s. Northeast winds 10 to 15 miles an hour. Wednesday night, mostly clear with a slight chance of showers and thunderstorms until midnight, then partly cloudy after midnight. Lows around 60. East winds 5 to 10 miles an hour. Chance of rain 20%. Thursday, mostly sunny. Breezy with highs around 90. Southeast winds 10 to 15 miles an hour, becoming south 15 to 25 miles an hour in the afternoon. Thursday night, mostly cloudy until midnight, then becoming partly cloudy. Not as cool with lows in the lower 70s. South winds 15 to 20 miles an hour. Gusts up to 35 miles an hour until midnight. Friday, mostly sunny. Highs in the lower 90s. Friday night, mostly clear until midnight, then becoming partly cloudy. Lows in the lower 70s. Saturday, mostly sunny. Breezy with highs in the upper 80s. Saturday night, mostly clear. Breezy with lows in the lower 70s. Sunday, mostly sunny. Breezy with highs in the lower 90s. Sunday night, partly cloudy until midnight, then becoming mostly cloudy. A chance of showers and thunderstorms. Breezy with lows in the mid-70s. Chance of rain 30%. Monday, mostly cloudy with a chance of showers with a slight chance of thunderstorms in the morning, then partly sunny with showers likely with a chance of thunderstorms in the afternoon. Highs in the mid-80s. Chance of rain 60%. Monday night, showers likely with a chance of thunderstorms until midnight, then a chance of showers with a slight chance of thunderstorms after midnight. Lows in the mid-60s. Chance of rain 60%. Tuesday, mostly cloudy in the morning, then becoming partly sunny. A chance of showers. A slight chance of thunderstorms in the afternoon. Highs in the lower 80s. Chance of rain 50%. 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At Stillwater, it was clear. The temperature was 69 degrees, the dew point 59, and the relative humidity 70%. The wind was south at 7 miles an hour. The pressure was 30.03 inches and rising. At Ponca City, it was clear. The temperature was 70, the dew point 59, and the relative humidity 68%. The wind was southeast at 5. The pressure was 30.05 inches and rising. At Enid, it was clear. The temperature was 67, the dew point 60, and the relative humidity 76%. The pressure was 30.00 inches and rising. At Guthrie, it was clear. The temperature was 70, the dew point 58, and the relative humidity 65%. The wind was southeast at 8. The pressure was 30.01 inches and steady. Observations from around the region. It was clear, with a temperature of 70 at Woodward, 66 at Oklahoma City, 71 at Dallas-Fort Worth, and 62 at Springfield. At Tulsa, it was partly cloudy, with a temperature of 71. At Wichita, it was mostly cloudy, with a temperature of 76. Once again at midnight, at Stillwater, it was clear. The temperature was 69. 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Programming originates from the National Weather Service.

Forecast Office in Norman, Oklahoma. From the Norman Forecast Office, here is the forecast for Stillwater and surrounding area. Tonight, mostly clear. Lows around 60. South winds 10 to 15 miles an hour, becoming east around 5 miles an hour after midnight. Wednesday, sunny. Highs in the lower 80s. Northeast winds 10 to 15 miles an hour. Wednesday night, mostly clear with a slight chance of showers and thunderstorms until midnight, then partly cloudy after midnight. Lows around 60. East winds 5 to 10 miles an hour. Chance of rain 20%. Thursday, mostly sunny. Breezy with highs around 90. Southeast winds 10 to 15 miles an hour, becoming south 15 to 25 miles an hour in the afternoon. Thursday night, mostly cloudy until midnight, then becoming partly cloudy. Not as cool with lows in the lower 70s. South winds 15 to 20 miles an hour. Gusts up to 35 miles an hour until midnight. Friday, mostly sunny. Highs in the lower 90s. Friday night, mostly clear until midnight, then becoming partly cloudy. Lows in the lower 70s. Saturday, mostly sunny. Breezy with highs in the upper 80s. Saturday night, mostly clear. Breezy with lows in the lower 70s. Sunday, mostly sunny. Breezy with highs in the lower 90s. Sunday night, partly cloudy until midnight, then becoming mostly cloudy. A chance of showers and thunderstorms. Breezy with lows in the mid-70s. Chance of rain 30%. Monday, mostly cloudy with a chance of showers with a slight chance of thunderstorms in the morning, then partly sunny with showers likely with a chance of thunderstorms in the afternoon. Highs in the mid-80s. Chance of rain 60%. Monday night, showers likely with a chance of thunderstorms until midnight, then a chance of showers with a slight chance of thunderstorms after midnight. Lows in the mid-60s. Chance of rain 60%. Tuesday, mostly cloudy in the morning, then becoming partly sunny. A chance of showers. A slight chance of thunderstorms in the afternoon. Highs in the lower 80s. Chance of rain 50%. You are listening to Stillwater Weather Radio, and here are 1 a.m. weather observations. At Stillwater, it was clear. The temperature was 65 degrees, the dew point 59, and the relative humidity 81%. The wind was southeast at 3 miles an hour. The pressure was 30.06 inches and rising. At Ponca City, it was clear. The temperature was 63, the dew point 59, and the relative humidity 87%. The wind was northeast at 3. The pressure was 30.07 inches and rising. At Guthrie, it was clear. The temperature was 70, the dew point 58, and the relative humidity 65%. The wind was south at 6. The pressure was 30.03 inches and rising. Observations from around the region. Skies ranged from clear to partly cloudy. It was 74 at Wichita, 68 at Woodward, and 65 at Oklahoma City. Dallas-Fort Worth reported 69, Tulsa reported 70, and Springfield reported 62. Once again at 1 a.m., at Stillwater, it was clear. The temperature was 65. From the Norman Forecast Office, here is the forecast for Stillwater and surrounding area. Tonight, mostly clear. Lows around 60. South winds 10 to 15 miles an hour, becoming east around 5 miles an hour after midnight. Wednesday, sunny. Highs in the lower 80s. Northeast winds 10 to 15 miles an hour. Wednesday night, mostly clear with a slight chance of showers and thunderstorms until midnight, then partly cloudy after midnight. Lows around 60. East winds 5 to 10 miles an hour. Chance of rain 20%. Thursday, mostly sunny. Breezy with highs around 90. Southeast winds 10 to 15 miles an hour, becoming south 15 to 25 miles an hour in the afternoon. Thursday night, mostly cloudy until midnight, then becoming partly cloudy. Not as cool with lows in the lower 70s. South winds 15 to 20 miles an hour. Gusts up to 35 miles an hour until midnight. Friday,

60%. Monday night, showers likely with a chance of thunderstorms until midnight, then a chance of showers with a slight chance of thunderstorms after midnight. Lows in the mid-60s. Chance of rain 60%. Tuesday, mostly cloudy in the morning, then becoming partly sunny. A chance of showers. A slight chance of thunderstorms in the afternoon. Highs in the lower 80s. Chance of rain 50%. 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It's Stillwater, it was clear. The temperature was 65 degrees, the dew point 59, and the relative humidity 81%. The wind was southeast at 3 miles an hour. The pressure was 30.06 inches and rising. At Ponca City, it was clear. The temperature was 63, the dew point 59, and the relative humidity 87%. The wind was northeast at 3. The pressure was 30.07 inches and rising. At Guthrie, it was clear. The temperature was 70, the dew point 58, and the relative humidity 65%. The wind was south at 6. The pressure was 30.03 inches and rising. Observations from around the region. Skies ranged from clear to partly cloudy. It was 74 at Wichita, 68 at Woodward, and 65 at Oklahoma City. Dallas-Fort Worth reported 69, Tulsa reported 70, and Springfield reported 62. Once again at 1 a.m., at Stillwater, it was clear. The temperature was 65. From the Norman Forecast Office, here is the forecast for Stillwater and surrounding area. Tonight, mostly clear. Lows around 60. South winds 10 to 15 miles an hour, becoming east around 5 miles an hour after midnight. Wednesday, sunny. Highs in the lower 80s. Northeast winds 10 to 15 miles an hour. Wednesday night, mostly clear with a slight chance of showers and thunderstorms until midnight, then partly cloudy after midnight. Lows around 60. East winds 5 to 10 miles an hour. Chance of rain 20%. Thursday, mostly sunny. Breezy with highs around 90. Southeast winds 10 to 15 miles an hour, becoming south 15 to 25 miles an hour in the afternoon. Thursday night, mostly cloudy until midnight, then becoming partly cloudy. Not as cool with lows in the lower 70s. South winds 15 to 20 miles an hour. Gusts up to 35 miles an hour until midnight. Friday, mostly sunny. Highs in the lower 90s. Friday night, mostly clear until midnight, then becoming partly cloudy. Lows in the lower 70s. Saturday, mostly sunny. Breezy with highs in the upper 80s. Saturday night, mostly clear. Breezy with lows in the lower 70s. Sunday, mostly sunny. Breezy with highs in the lower 90s. Sunday night, partly cloudy until midnight, then becoming mostly cloudy. A chance of showers and thunderstorms. Breezy with lows in the mid-70s. Chance of rain 30%. Monday, mostly cloudy with a chance of showers with a slight chance of thunderstorms in the morning, then partly sunny with showers likely with a chance of thunderstorms in the afternoon. Highs in the mid-80s. Chance of rain 60%. Monday night, showers likely with a chance of thunderstorms until midnight, then a chance of showers with a slight chance of thunderstorms after midnight. Lows in the mid-60s. Chance of rain 60%. Tuesday, mostly cloudy in the morning, then becoming partly sunny. A chance of showers. A slight chance of thunderstorms in the afternoon. Highs in the lower 80s. Chance of rain 50%. 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It's Stillwater, it was clear. The temperature was 65 degrees, the dew point 59, and the relative humidity 81%. The wind was southeast at 3 miles an hour. The pressure was 30.06 inches and rising. At Ponca City, it was clear. The temperature was 63, the dew point 59, and the relative humidity 87%. The wind was northeast at 3. The pressure was 30.07 inches and rising. At Guthrie, it was clear. The temperature was 70, the dew point 58,

and the relative humidity 65%. The wind was south at 6. The pressure was 30.03 inches and rising. Observations from around the region. Skies ranged from clear to partly cloudy. It was 74 at Wichita, 68 at Woodward, and 65 at Oklahoma City. Dallas-Fort Worth reported 69, Tulsa reported 70, and Springfield reported 62. Once again at 1 a.m., at Stillwater, it was clear. The temperature was 65. From the Norman Forecast Office, here is the forecast for Stillwater and surrounding area. Tonight, mostly clear. Lows around 60. South winds 10 to 15 miles an hour, becoming east around 5 miles an hour after midnight. Wednesday, sunny. Highs in the lower 80s. Northeast winds 10 to 15 miles an hour. Wednesday night, mostly clear with a slight chance of showers and thunderstorms until midnight, then partly cloudy after midnight. Lows around 60. East winds 5 to 10 miles an hour. Chance of rain 20%. Thursday, mostly sunny. Breezy with highs around 90. Southeast winds 10 to 15 miles an hour, becoming south 15 to 25 miles an hour in the afternoon. Thursday night, mostly cloudy until midnight, then becoming partly cloudy. Not as cool with lows in the lower 70s. South winds 15 to 20 miles an hour. Gusts up to 35 miles an hour until midnight. Friday, mostly sunny. Highs in the lower 90s. Friday night, mostly clear until midnight, then becoming partly cloudy. Lows in the lower 70s. Saturday, mostly sunny. Breezy with highs in the upper 80s. Saturday night, mostly clear. Breezy with lows in the lower 70s. Sunday, mostly sunny. Breezy with highs in the lower 90s. Sunday night, partly cloudy until midnight, then becoming mostly cloudy. A chance of showers and thunderstorms. Breezy with lows in the mid-70s. Chance of rain 30%. Monday, mostly cloudy with a chance of showers with a slight chance of thunderstorms in the morning, then partly sunny with showers likely with a chance of thunderstorms in the afternoon. Highs in the mid-80s. Chance of rain 60%. Monday night, showers likely with a chance of thunderstorms until midnight, then a chance of showers with a slight chance of thunderstorms after midnight. Lows in the mid-60s. Chance of rain 60%. Tuesday, mostly cloudy in the morning, then becoming partly sunny. A chance of showers. A slight chance of thunderstorms in the afternoon. Highs in the lower 80s. Chance of rain 50%. 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At Stillwater, it was clear. The temperature was 65 degrees, the dew point 59, and the relative humidity 81%. The wind was southeast at 3 miles an hour. The pressure was 30.06 inches and rising. At Ponca City, it was clear. The temperature was 63, the dew point 59, and the relative humidity 87%. The wind was northeast at 3. The pressure was 30.07 inches and rising. At Enid, it was clear. The temperature was 66, the dew point 60, and the relative humidity 80%. The wind was west at 5. The pressure was 30.02 inches and rising. At Guthrie, it was clear. The temperature was 70, the dew point 58, and the relative humidity 65%. The wind was south at 6. The pressure was 30.03 inches and rising. Observations from around the region. Skies ranged from clear to partly cloudy. It was 74 at Wichita, 68 at Woodward, and 65 at Oklahoma City. Dallas-Fort Worth reported 69, Tulsa reported 70, and Springfield reported 62. Once again at 1 a.m., at Stillwater, it was clear. The temperature was 65. 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From the Norman Forecast Office, here is the forecast for Stillwater and surrounding area. Tonight, most

Partly clear. Lows around 60. South winds 10 to 15 miles an hour, becoming east around 5 miles an hour after midnight. Wednesday, sunny. Highs in the lower 80s. Northeast winds 10 to 15 miles an hour. Wednesday night, mostly clear with a slight chance of showers and thunderstorms until midnight, then partly cloudy after midnight. Lows around 60. East winds 5 to 10 miles an hour. Chance of rain 20%. Thursday, mostly sunny. Breezy with highs around 90. Southeast winds 10 to 15 miles an hour, becoming south 15 to 25 miles an hour in the afternoon. Thursday night, mostly cloudy until midnight, then becoming partly cloudy. Not as cool with lows in the lower 70s. South winds 15 to 20 miles an hour. Gusts up to 35 miles an hour until midnight. Friday, mostly sunny. Highs in the lower 90s. Friday night, mostly clear until midnight, then becoming partly cloudy. Lows in the lower 70s. Saturday, mostly sunny. Breezy with highs in the upper 80s. Saturday night, mostly clear. Breezy with lows in the lower 70s. Sunday, mostly sunny. Breezy with highs in the lower 90s. Sunday night, partly cloudy until midnight, then becoming mostly cloudy. A chance of showers and thunderstorms. Breezy with lows in the mid-70s. Chance of rain 30%. Monday, mostly cloudy with a chance of showers with a slight chance of thunderstorms in the morning, then partly sunny with showers likely with a chance of thunderstorms in the afternoon. Highs in the mid-80s. Chance of rain 60%. Monday night, showers likely with a chance of thunderstorms until midnight, then a chance of showers with a slight chance of thunderstorms after midnight. Lows in the mid-60s. Chance of rain 60%. Tuesday, mostly cloudy in the morning, then becoming partly sunny. A chance of showers. A slight chance of thunderstorms in the afternoon. Highs in the lower 80s. Chance of rain 50%. 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It's Stillwater, it was clear. The temperature was 65 degrees, the dew point 59, and the relative humidity 81%. The wind was southeast at 3 miles an hour. The pressure was 30.06 inches and rising. At Ponca City, it was clear. The temperature was 63, the dew point 59, and the relative humidity 87%. The wind was northeast at 3. The pressure was 30.07 inches and rising. At Enid, it was clear. The temperature was 66, the dew point 60, and the relative humidity 80%. The wind was west at 5. The pressure was 30.02 inches and rising. At Guthrie, it was clear. The temperature was 70, the dew point 58, and the relative humidity 65%. The wind was south at 6. The pressure was 30.03 inches and rising. Observations from around the region. Skies ranged from clear to partly cloudy. It was 74 at Wichita, 68 at Woodward, and 65 at Oklahoma City. Dallas-Fort Worth reported 69, Tulsa reported 70, and Springfield reported 62. Once again at 1 a.m., it's still water, it was clear. The temperature was 65. From the Norman Forecast Office, here is the forecast for Stillwater and surrounding area. Tonight, mostly clear. Lows around 60. South winds 10 to 15 miles an hour, becoming east around 5 miles an hour after midnight. Wednesday, sunny. Highs in the lower 80s. Northeast winds 10 to 15 miles an hour. Wednesday night, mostly clear with a slight chance of showers and thunderstorms until midnight, then partly cloudy after midnight. Lows around 60. East winds 5 to 10 miles an hour. Chance of rain 20%. Thursday, mostly sunny. Breezy with highs around 90. Southeast winds 10 to 15 miles an hour, becoming south 15 to 25 miles an hour in the afternoon. Thursday night, mostly cloudy until midnight, then becoming partly cloudy. Not as cool with lows in the lower 70s. South winds 15 to 20 miles an hour. Gusts up to 35.

miles an hour until midnight. Friday, mostly sunny. Highs in the lower 90s. Friday night, mostly clear until midnight, then becoming partly cloudy. Lows in the lower 70s. Saturday, mostly sunny. Breezy with highs in the upper 80s. Saturday night, mostly clear. Breezy with lows in the lower 70s. Sunday, mostly sunny. Breezy with highs in the lower 90s. Sunday night, partly cloudy until midnight, then becoming mostly cloudy. A chance of showers and thunderstorms. Breezy with lows in the mid-70s. Chance of rain 30%. Monday, mostly cloudy with a chance of showers with a slight chance of thunderstorms in the morning, then partly sunny with showers likely with a chance of thunderstorms in the afternoon. Highs in the mid-80s. Chance of rain 60%. Monday night, showers likely with a chance of thunderstorms until midnight, then a chance of showers with a slight chance of thunderstorms after midnight. Lows in the mid-60s. Chance of rain 60%. Tuesday, mostly cloudy in the morning, then becoming partly sunny. A chance of showers. A slight chance of thunderstorms in the afternoon. Highs in the lower 80s. Chance of rain 50%. 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It's Stillwater, it was clear. The temperature was 65 degrees, the dew point 59, and the relative humidity 81%. The wind was southeast at 3 miles an hour. The pressure was 30.06 inches and rising. At Ponca City, it was clear. The temperature was 63, the dew point 59, and the relative humidity 87%. The wind was northeast at 3. The pressure was 30.07 inches and rising. At Enid, it was clear. The temperature was 66, the dew point 60, and the relative humidity 80%. The wind was west at 5. The pressure was 30.02 inches and rising. At Guthrie, it was clear. The temperature was 70, the dew point 58, and the relative humidity 65%. The wind was south at 6. The pressure was 30.03 inches and rising. Observations from around the region. Skies ranged from clear to partly cloudy. It was 74 at Wichita, 68 at Woodward, and 65 at Oklahoma City. Dallas-Fort Worth reported 69, Tulsa reported 70, and Springfield reported 62. Once again at 1 a.m., it's still water, it was clear. The temperature was 65. From the Norman Forecast Office, here is the forecast for Stillwater and surrounding area. Tonight, mostly clear. Lows around 60. South winds 10 to 15 miles an hour, becoming east around 5 miles an hour after midnight. Wednesday, sunny. Highs in the lower 80s. Northeast winds 10 to 15 miles an hour. Wednesday night, mostly clear with a slight chance of showers and thunderstorms until midnight, then partly cloudy after midnight. Lows around 60. East winds 5 to 10 miles an hour. Chance of rain 20%. Thursday, mostly sunny. Breezy with highs around 90. Southeast winds 10 to 15 miles an hour, becoming south 15 to 25 miles an hour in the afternoon. Thursday night, mostly cloudy until midnight, then becoming partly cloudy. Not as cool with lows in the lower 70s. South winds 15 to 20 miles an hour. Gusts up to 35 miles an hour until midnight. Friday, mostly sunny. Highs in the lower 90s. Friday night, mostly clear until midnight, then becoming partly cloudy. Lows in the lower 70s. Saturday, mostly sunny. Breezy with highs in the upper 80s. Saturday night, mostly clear. Breezy with lows in the lower 70s. Sunday, mostly sunny. Breezy with highs in the lower 90s. Sunday night, partly cloudy until midnight, then becoming mostly cloudy. A chance of showers and thunderstorms. Breezy with lows in the mid-70s. Chance of rain 30%. Monday, mostly cloudy with a chance of showers with a slight chance of thunderstorms in the morning, then partly sunny with showers likely with a chance of thunderstorms in the afternoon. Highs in the mid-80s. Chance of rain 60%. Monday night.

showers likely with a chance of thunderstorms until midnight, then a chance of showers with a slight chance of thunderstorms after midnight. Lows in the mid-60s. Chance of rain 60%. Tuesday, mostly cloudy in the morning, then becoming partly sunny. A chance of showers. A slight chance of thunderstorms in the afternoon. Highs in the lower 80s. Chance of rain 50%. 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At Stillwater, it was clear. The temperature was 65 degrees, the dew point 59, and the relative humidity 81%. The wind was southeast at 3 miles an hour. The pressure was 30.06 inches and rising. At Ponca City, it was clear. The temperature was 63, the dew point 59, and the relative humidity 87%. The wind was northeast at 3. The pressure was 30.07 inches and rising. At Enid, it was clear. The temperature was 66, the dew point 60, and the relative humidity 80%. The wind was west at 5. The pressure was 30.02 inches and rising. At Guthrie, it was clear. The temperature was 70, the dew point 58, and the relative humidity 65%. The wind was south at 6. The pressure was 30.03 inches and rising. Observations from around the region. Skies ranged from clear to partly cloudy. It was 74 at Wichita, 68 at Woodward, and 65 at Oklahoma City. Dallas-Fort Worth reported 69, Tulsa reported 70, and Springfield reported 62. Once again at 1 a.m., at Stillwater, it was clear. The temperature was 65. From the Norman Forecast Office, here is the forecast for Stillwater and surrounding area. Tonight, mostly clear. Lows around 60. South winds 10 to 15 miles an hour, becoming east around 5 miles an hour after midnight. Wednesday, sunny. Highs in the lower 80s. Northeast winds 10 to 15 miles an hour. Wednesday night, mostly clear with a slight chance of showers and thunderstorms until midnight, then partly cloudy after midnight. Lows around 60. East winds 5 to 10 miles an hour. Chance of rain 20%. Thursday, mostly sunny. Breezy with highs around 90. Southeast winds 10 to 15 miles an hour, becoming south 15 to 25 miles an hour in the afternoon. Thursday night, mostly cloudy until midnight, then becoming partly cloudy. Not as cool with lows in the lower 70s. South winds 15 to 20 miles an hour. Gusts up to 35 miles an hour until midnight. Friday, mostly sunny. Highs in the lower 90s. Friday night, mostly clear until midnight, then becoming partly cloudy. Lows in the lower 70s. Saturday, mostly sunny. Breezy with highs in the upper 80s. Saturday night, mostly clear. Breezy with lows in the lower 70s. Sunday, mostly sunny. Breezy with highs in the lower 90s. Sunday night, partly cloudy until midnight, then becoming mostly cloudy. A chance of showers and thunderstorms. Breezy with lows in the mid-70s. Chance of rain 30%. Monday, mostly cloudy with a chance of showers with a slight chance of thunderstorms in the morning, then partly sunny with showers likely with a chance of thunderstorms in the afternoon. Highs in the mid-80s. Chance of rain 60%. Monday night, showers likely with a chance of thunderstorms until midnight, then a chance of showers with a slight chance of thunderstorms after midnight. Lows in the mid-60s. Chance of rain 60%. Tuesday, mostly cloudy in the morning, then becoming partly sunny. A chance of showers. A slight chance of thunderstorms in the afternoon. Highs in the lower 80s. Chance of rain 50%. 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At Stillwater, it was clear. The temperature was 65 degrees, the dew point 59, and the relative humidity 81%.

The wind was southeast at 3 miles an hour. The pressure was 30.06 inches and rising. At Ponca City, it was clear. The temperature was 63, the dew point 59, and the relative humidity 87%. The wind was northeast at 3. The pressure was 30.07 inches and rising. At Inut, it was clear. The temperature was 66, the dew point 60, and the relative humidity 80%. The wind was west at 5. The pressure was 30.02 inches and rising. At Guthrie, it was clear. The temperature was 70, the dew point 58, and the relative humidity 65%. The wind was south at 6. The pressure was 30.03 inches and rising. Observations from around the region. Skies ranged from clear to partly cloudy. It was 74 at Wichita, 68 at Woodward, and 65 at Oklahoma City. Dallas-Fort Worth reported 69, Tulsa reported 70, and Springfield reported 62. Once again at 1 a.m., at Stillwater, it was clear. The temperature was 65. From the Norman Forecast Office, here is the forecast for Stillwater and surrounding area. Rest of tonight, mostly clear. Lows around 60. East wind around 5 miles an hour. Wednesday, sunny. Highs in the lower 80s. East winds 10 to 15 miles an hour. Wednesday night, mostly clear until midnight, then becoming partly cloudy. Lows in the upper 50s. East winds 5 to 10 miles an hour. Thursday, mostly sunny. Breezy with highs in the upper 80s. South winds 15 to 25 miles an hour with gusts up to 35 miles an hour. Thursday night, partly cloudy until midnight, then becoming mostly cloudy. Not as cool with lows in the upper 60s. South winds 15 to 20 miles an hour. Gusts up to 35 miles an hour until midnight. Friday, mostly sunny. Highs around 90. Friday night, mostly clear and 10 miles an hour. Gusts up to 35 miles an hour until midnight. Friday, mostly sunny. Highs around 90. Friday night, mostly clear until midnight, then becoming partly cloudy. A slight chance of showers and thunderstorms. Lows in the upper 60s. Chance of rain 20%. Saturday, mostly sunny. Highs in the upper 80s. Saturday night, mostly clear until midnight, then becoming partly cloudy. Lows in the lower 70s. Sunday, mostly sunny. Breezy with highs in the upper 80s. Sunday night, partly cloudy with a chance of showers and thunderstorms until midnight, then mostly cloudy after midnight. Breezy with lows in the mid-70s. Chance of rain 30%. Monday, mostly cloudy with a slight chance of showers and thunderstorms in the morning, then partly sunny with a chance of showers and thunderstorms in the afternoon. Breezy with highs in the mid-80s. Chance of rain 50%. Monday night, showers likely. A chance of thunderstorms until midnight, then a slight chance of thunderstorms after midnight. Breezy, cooler with lows in the mid-60s. Chance of rain 60%. Tuesday, partly sunny with a chance of showers. A slight chance of thunderstorms in the morning, then a chance of thunderstorms in the afternoon. Highs in the upper 70s. Chance of rain 50%. 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At Stillwater, it was clear. The temperature was 65 degrees, the dew point 59, and the relative humidity 81%. The wind was southeast at 3 miles an hour. The pressure was 30.06 inches and rising. At Ponca City, it was clear. The temperature was 63, the dew point 59, and the relative humidity 87%. The wind was northeast at 3. The pressure was 30.07 inches and rising. At Enid, it was clear. The temperature was 66, the dew point 60, and the relative humidity 80%. The wind was west at 5. The pressure was 30.02 inches and rising. At Guthrie, it was clear. The temperature was 70, the dew point 58, and the relative humidity 65%. The wind was south at 6. The pressure was 30.03 inches.

waves and rising. Observations from around the region. Skies ranged from clear to partly cloudy. It was 74 at Wichita, 68 at Woodward, and 65 at Oklahoma City. Dallas-Fort Worth reported 69, Tulsa reported 70, and Springfield reported 62. Once again at 1 a.m., at Stillwater, it was clear. The temperature was 65. From the Norman Forecast Office, here is the forecast for Stillwater and surrounding area. Rest of tonight, mostly clear. Lows around 60. East winds around 5 miles an hour. Wednesday, sunny. Highs in the lower 80s. East winds 10 to 15 miles an hour. Wednesday night, mostly clear until midnight, then becoming partly cloudy. Lows in the upper 50s. East winds 5 to 10 miles an hour. Thursday, mostly sunny. Breezy with highs in the upper 80s. South winds 15 to 25 miles an hour with gusts up to 35 miles an hour. Thursday night, partly cloudy until midnight, then becoming mostly cloudy. Not as cool with lows in the upper 60s. South winds 15 to 20 miles an hour. Gusts up to 35 miles an hour until midnight. Friday, mostly sunny. Highs around 90. Friday night, mostly clear until midnight, then becoming partly cloudy. A slight chance of showers and thunderstorms. Lows in the upper 60s. Chance of rain 20%. Saturday, mostly sunny. Highs in the upper 80s. Saturday night, mostly clear until midnight, then becoming partly cloudy. Lows in the lower 70s. Sunday, mostly sunny. Breezy with highs in the upper 80s. Sunday night, partly cloudy with a chance of showers and thunderstorms until midnight, then mostly cloudy after midnight. Breezy with lows in the mid-70s. Chance of rain 30%. Monday, mostly cloudy with a slight chance of showers and thunderstorms in the morning, then partly sunny with a chance of showers and thunderstorms in the afternoon. Breezy with highs in the mid-80s. Chance of rain 50%. Monday night, showers likely. A chance of thunderstorms until midnight, then a slight chance of thunderstorms after midnight. Breezy, cooler with lows in the mid-60s. Chance of rain 60%. Tuesday, partly sunny with a chance of showers. A slight chance of thunderstorms in the morning, then a chance of thunderstorms in the afternoon. Highs in the upper 70s. Chance of rain 50%. 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At Stillwater, it was clear. The temperature was 65 degrees, the dew point 59, and the relative humidity 81%. The wind was southeast at 3 miles an hour. The pressure was 30.06 inches and rising. At Ponca City, it was clear. The temperature was 63, the dew point 59, and the relative humidity 87%. The wind was northeast at 3. The pressure was 30.07 inches and rising. At Enid, it was clear. The temperature was 66, the dew point 60, and the relative humidity 80%. The wind was west at 5. The pressure was 30.02 inches and rising. At Guthrie, it was clear. The temperature was 70, the dew point 58, and the relative humidity 65%. The wind was south at 6. The pressure was 30.03 inches and rising. Observations from around the region. Skies ranged from clear to partly cloudy. It was 74 at Wichita, 68 at Woodward, and 65 at Oklahoma City. Dallas-Fort Worth reported 69, Tulsa reported 70, and Springfield reported 62. Once again at 1 a.m., at Stillwater, it was clear. The temperature was 65. From the Norman Forecast Office, here is the forecast for Stillwater and surrounding area. Rest of tonight, mostly clear. Lows around 60. East winds around 5 miles an hour. Wednesday, sunny. Highs in the lower 80s. East winds 10 to 15 miles an hour. Wednesday night, mostly clear until midnight, then becoming partly cloudy. Lows in the upper 50s. East winds 5 to 10 miles an hour. Thursday, mostly sunny.

breezy with highs in the upper 80s. South winds 15 to 25 miles an hour with gusts up to 35 miles an hour. Thursday night, partly cloudy until midnight, then becoming mostly cloudy. Not as cool with lows in the upper 60s. South winds 15 to 20 miles an hour. Gusts up to 35 miles an hour until midnight. Friday, mostly sunny. Highs around 90. Friday night, mostly clear until midnight, then becoming partly cloudy. A slight chance of showers and thunderstorms. Lows in the upper 60s. Chance of rain 20%. Saturday, mostly sunny. Highs in the upper 80s. Saturday night, mostly clear until midnight, then becoming partly cloudy. Lows in the lower 70s. Sunday, mostly sunny. Breezy with highs in the upper 80s. Sunday night, partly cloudy with a chance of showers and thunderstorms until midnight, then mostly cloudy after midnight. Breezy with lows in the mid-70s. Chance of rain 30%. Monday, mostly cloudy with a slight chance of showers and thunderstorms in the morning, then partly sunny with a chance of showers and thunderstorms in the afternoon. Breezy with highs in the mid-80s. Chance of rain 50%. Monday night, showers likely. A chance of thunderstorms until midnight, then a slight chance of thunderstorms after midnight. Breezy, cooler with lows in the mid-60s. Chance of rain 60%. Tuesday, partly sunny with a chance of showers. A slight chance of thunderstorms in the morning, then a chance of thunderstorms in the afternoon. Highs in the upper 70s. Chance of rain 50%. 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It's Stillwater, it was clear. The temperature was 65 degrees, the dew point 59, and the relative humidity 81%. The wind was southeast at 3 miles an hour. The pressure was 30.06 inches and rising. At Ponca City, it was clear. The temperature was 63, the dew point 59, and the relative humidity 87%. The wind was northeast at 3. The pressure was 30.07 inches and rising. At Enid, it was clear. The temperature was 66, the dew point 60, and the relative humidity 80%. The wind was west at 5. The pressure was 30.02 inches and rising. At Guthrie, it was clear. The temperature was 70, the dew point 58, and the relative humidity 65%. The wind was south at 6. The pressure was 30.03 inches and rising. Observations from around the region. Skies ranged from clear to partly cloudy. It was 74 at Wichita, 68 at Woodward, and 65 at Oklahoma City. Dallas-Fort Worth reported 69, Tulsa reported 70, and Springfield reported 62. Once again at 1 a.m., it's still water, it was clear. The temperature was 65. This is your weather radio station WNG 654 in Stillwater, operating on a frequency of 162.50 MHz. 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From the Norman Forecast Office, here is the forecast for Stillwater and surrounding area. Rest of tonight, mostly clear. Lows around 60. East winds around 5 miles an hour. Wednesday, sunny. Highs in the lower 80s. East winds 10 to 15 miles an hour. Wednesday night, mostly clear until midnight, then becoming partly cloudy. Lows in the upper 50s. East winds 5 to 10 miles an hour. Thursday, mostly sunny. Breezy with highs in the upper 80s. South winds 15 to 25 miles an hour with gusts up to 35 miles an hour. Thursday night, partly cloudy until midnight, then becoming mostly cloudy. Not as cool with lows in the upper 60s. South winds 15 to 20 miles an hour. Gusts up to 35 miles an hour until midnight. Friday, mostly sunny. Highs around 90. Friday night, mostly clear until midnight, then becoming partly cloudy. A slight chance of showers and thunderstorms. Lows in the upper 60s. Chance of rain 20%. Saturday, mostly sunny. Highs in the

clear. Lows around 60. East winds around 5 miles an hour. Wednesday, sunny. Highs in the lower 80s. East winds 10 to 15 miles an hour. Wednesday night, mostly clear until midnight, then becoming partly cloudy. Lows in the upper 50s. East winds 5 to 10 miles an hour. Thursday, mostly sunny. Breezy with highs in the upper 80s. South winds 15 to 25 miles an hour with gusts up to 35 miles an hour. Thursday night, partly cloudy until midnight, then becoming mostly cloudy. Not as cool with lows in the upper 60s. South winds 15 to 20 miles an hour. Gusts up to 35 miles an hour until midnight. Friday, mostly sunny. Highs around 90. Friday night, mostly clear until midnight, then becoming partly cloudy. A slight chance of showers and thunderstorms. Lows in the upper 60s. Chance of rain 20%. Saturday, mostly sunny. Highs in the upper 80s. Saturday night, mostly clear until midnight, then becoming partly cloudy. Lows in the lower 70s. Sunday, mostly sunny. Breezy with highs in the upper 80s. Sunday night, partly cloudy with a chance of showers and thunderstorms until midnight, then mostly cloudy after midnight. Breezy with lows in the mid-70s. Chance of rain 30%. Monday, mostly cloudy with a slight chance of showers and thunderstorms in the morning, then partly sunny with a chance of showers and thunderstorms in the afternoon. Breezy with highs in the mid-80s. Chance of rain 50%. Monday night, showers likely. A chance of thunderstorms until midnight, then a slight chance of thunderstorms after midnight. Breezy, cooler with lows in the mid-60s. Chance of rain 60%. Tuesday, partly sunny with a chance of showers. A slight chance of thunderstorms in the morning, then a chance of thunderstorms in the afternoon. Highs in the upper 70s. Chance of rain 50%. 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At Stillwater, it was clear. The temperature was 62 degrees, the dew point 59, and the relative humidity 90%. The wind was east at 6 miles an hour. The pressure was 30.06 inches and steady. At Ponca City, it was clear. The temperature was 62, the dew point 58, and the relative humidity 86%. The wind was north at 3. The pressure was 30.06 inches and falling. At Guthrie, it was clear. The temperature was 66, the dew point 58, and the relative humidity 75%. The wind was east at 3. The pressure was 30.05 inches and rising. Observations from around the region. Skies ranged from clear to partly cloudy. It was 70 at Wichita, 65 at Woodward, and 63 at Oklahoma City. Dallas-Fort Worth reported 68, Tulsa reported 68, and Springfield reported 61. Once again at 2 a.m., at Stillwater, it was clear. The temperature was 62. From the Norman Forecast Office, here is the forecast for Stillwater and surrounding area. Rest of tonight, mostly clear. Lows around 60. East winds around 5 miles an hour. Wednesday, sunny. Highs in the lower 80s. East winds 10 to 15 miles an hour. Wednesday night, mostly clear until midnight, then becoming partly cloudy. Lows in the upper 50s. East winds 5 to 10 miles an hour. Thursday, mostly sunny. Breezy with highs in the upper 80s. South winds 15 to 25 miles an hour with gusts up to 35 miles an hour. Thursday night, partly cloudy until midnight, then becoming mostly cloudy. Not as cool with lows in the upper 60s. South winds 15 to 20 miles an hour. Gusts up to 35 miles an hour until midnight. Friday, mostly sunny. Highs around 90. Friday night, mostly clear until midnight, then becoming partly cloudy. A slight chance of showers and thunderstorms. Lows in the upper 60s. Chance of rain 20%. Saturday, mostly sunny. Highs in the upper 80s. Saturday night, mostly clear until

Tuesday, partly sunny with a chance of showers. A slight chance of thunderstorms in the morning, then a chance of thunderstorms in the afternoon. Highs in the upper 70s. Chance of rain 50%. 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It's Stillwater, it was clear. The temperature was 62 degrees, the dew point 59, and the relative humidity 90%. The wind was east at 6 miles an hour. The pressure was 30.06 inches and steady. At Ponca City, it was clear. The temperature was 62, the dew point 58, and the relative humidity 86%. The wind was north at 3. The pressure was 30.06 inches and falling. At Guthrie, it was clear. The temperature was 66, the dew point 58, and the relative humidity 75%. The wind was east at 3. The pressure was 30.05 inches and rising. Observations from around the region. Skies ranged from clear to partly cloudy. It was 70 at Wichita, 65 at Woodward, and 63 at Oklahoma City. Dallas-Fort Worth reported 68, Tulsa reported 68, and Springfield reported 61. Once again at 2 a.m., at Stillwater, it was clear. The temperature was 62. From the Norman Forecast Office, here is the forecast for Stillwater and surrounding area. Rest of tonight, mostly clear. Lows around 60. East winds around 5 miles an hour. Wednesday, sunny. Highs in the lower 80s. East winds 10 to 15 miles an hour. Wednesday night, mostly clear until midnight, then becoming partly cloudy. Lows in the upper 50s. East winds 5 to 10 miles an hour. Thursday, mostly sunny. Breezy with highs in the upper 80s. South winds 15 to 25 miles an hour with gusts up to 35 miles an hour. Thursday night, partly cloudy until midnight, then becoming mostly cloudy. Not as cool with lows in the upper 60s. South winds 15 to 20 miles an hour. Gusts up to 35 miles an hour until midnight. Friday, mostly sunny. Highs around 90. Friday night, mostly clear until midnight, then becoming partly cloudy. A slight chance of showers and thunderstorms. Lows in the upper 60s. Chance of rain 20%. Saturday, mostly sunny. Highs in the upper 80s. Saturday night, mostly clear until midnight, then becoming partly cloudy. Lows in the lower 70s. Sunday, mostly sunny. Breezy with highs in the upper 80s. Sunday night, partly cloudy with a chance of showers and thunderstorms until midnight, then mostly cloudy after midnight. Breezy with lows in the mid-70s. Chance of rain 30%. Monday, mostly cloudy with a slight chance of showers and thunderstorms in the morning, then partly sunny with a chance of showers and thunderstorms in the afternoon. Breezy with highs in the mid-80s. Chance of rain 50%. Monday night, showers likely. A chance of thunderstorms until midnight, then a slight chance of thunderstorms after midnight. Breezy, cooler with lows in the mid-60s. Chance of rain 60%. Tuesday, partly sunny with a chance of showers. A slight chance of thunderstorms in the morning, then a chance of thunderstorms in the afternoon. Highs in the upper 70s. Chance of rain 50%. 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It's Stillwater, it was clear. The temperature was 62 degrees, the dew point 59, and the relative humidity 90%. The wind was east at 6 miles an hour. The pressure was 30.06 inches and steady. At Ponca City, it was clear. The temperature was 62, the dew point 58, and the relative humidity 86%. The wind was north at 3. The pressure was 30.06 inches and falling. At Guthrie, it was clear. The temperature was 66, the dew point 58, and the relative humidity 75%. The wind was east at 3. The pressure was 30.05 inches and rising. Observations from around the region. Skies ranged from clear to partly cloudy. It was 70 at Wichita, 65 at Woodward, and 60

63 at Oklahoma City. Dallas-Fort Worth reported 68, Tulsa reported 68, and Springfield reported 61. Once again at 2 a.m., it's still water, it was clear. The temperature was 62. From the Norman Forecast Office, here is the forecast for Stillwater and surrounding area. Rest of tonight, mostly clear. Lows around 60. East winds around 5 miles an hour. Wednesday, sunny. Highs in the lower 80s. East winds 10 to 15 miles an hour. Wednesday night, mostly clear until midnight, then becoming partly cloudy. Lows in the upper 50s. East winds 5 to 10 miles an hour. Thursday, mostly sunny. Breezy with highs in the upper 80s. South winds 15 to 25 miles an hour with gusts up to 35 miles an hour. Thursday night, partly cloudy until midnight, then becoming mostly cloudy. Not as cool with lows in the upper 60s. South winds 15 to 20 miles an hour. Gusts up to 35 miles an hour until midnight. Friday, mostly sunny. Highs around 90. Friday night, mostly clear until midnight, then becoming partly cloudy. A slight chance of showers and thunderstorms. Lows in the upper 60s. Chance of rain 20%. Saturday, mostly sunny. Highs in the upper 80s. Saturday night, mostly clear until midnight, then becoming partly cloudy. Lows in the lower 70s. Sunday, mostly sunny. Breezy with highs in the upper 80s. Sunday night, partly cloudy with a chance of showers and thunderstorms until midnight, then mostly cloudy after midnight. Breezy with lows in the mid-70s. Chance of rain 30%. Monday, mostly cloudy with a slight chance of showers and thunderstorms in the morning, then partly sunny with a chance of showers and thunderstorms in the afternoon. Breezy with highs in the mid-80s. Chance of rain 50%. Monday night, showers likely. A chance of thunderstorms until midnight, then a slight chance of thunderstorms after midnight. Breezy, cooler with lows in the mid-60s. Chance of rain 60%. Tuesday, partly sunny with a chance of showers. A slight chance of thunderstorms in the morning, then a chance of thunderstorms in the afternoon. Highs in the upper 70s. Chance of rain 50%. 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It's Stillwater, it was clear. The temperature was 62 degrees, the dew point 59, and the relative humidity 90%. The wind was east at 6 miles an hour. The pressure was 30.06 inches and steady. At evening, it was clear. The temperature was 65. The wind was southeast at 5. At Guthrie, it was clear. The temperature was 66. The wind was east at 3. Observations from around the region. Skies ranged from clear to partly cloudy. It was 70 at Wichita, 65 at Woodward, and 63 at Oklahoma City. Dallas-Fort Worth reported 68, Tulsa reported 68, and Springfield reported 61. Once again at 2 a.m., it's still water, it was clear. The temperature was 62. From the Norman Forecast Office, here is the forecast for Stillwater and surrounding area. Rest of tonight, mostly clear. Lows around 60. East winds around 5 miles an hour. Wednesday, sunny. Highs in the lower 80s. East winds 10 to 15 miles an hour. Wednesday night, mostly clear until midnight, then becoming partly cloudy. Lows in the upper 50s. East winds 5 to 10 miles an hour. Thursday, mostly sunny. Breezy with highs in the upper 80s. South winds 15 to 25 miles an hour with gusts up to 35 miles an hour. Thursday night, partly cloudy until midnight, then becoming mostly cloudy. Not as cool with lows in the upper 60s. South winds 15 to 20 miles an hour. Gusts up to 35 miles an hour until midnight.

Friday, mostly sunny. Highs around 90. Friday night, mostly clear until midnight, then becoming partly cloudy. A slight chance of showers and thunderstorms. Lows in the upper 60s. Chance of rain 20%. Saturday, mostly sunny. Highs in the upper 80s. Saturday night, mostly clear until midnight, then becoming partly cloudy. Lows in the lower 70s. Sunday, mostly sunny. Breezy with highs in the upper 80s. Sunday night, partly cloudy with a chance of showers and thunderstorms until midnight, then mostly cloudy after midnight. Breezy with lows in the mid-70s. Chance of rain 30%. Monday, mostly cloudy with a slight chance of showers and thunderstorms in the morning, then partly sunny with a chance of showers and thunderstorms in the afternoon. Breezy with highs in the mid-80s. Chance of rain 50%. Monday night, showers likely. A chance of thunderstorms until midnight, then a slight chance of thunderstorms after midnight. Breezy, cooler with lows in the mid-60s. Chance of rain 60%. Tuesday, partly sunny with a chance of showers. A slight chance of thunderstorms in the morning, then a chance of thunderstorms in the afternoon. Highs in the upper 70s. Chance of rain 50%. 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It's Stillwater, it was clear. The temperature was 62 degrees, the dew point 59, and the relative humidity 90%. The wind was east at 6 miles an hour. The pressure was 30.06 inches and steady. At Enid, it was clear. The temperature was 65. The wind was southeast at 5. At Guthrie, it was clear. The temperature was 66. The wind was east at 3. Observations from around the region. Skies ranged from clear to partly cloudy. It was 70 at Wichita, 65 at Woodward, and 63 at Oklahoma City. Dallas-Fort Worth reported 68, Tulsa reported 68, and Springfield reported 61. Once again at 2 a.m., at Stillwater, it was clear. The temperature was 62. From the Norman Forecast Office, here is the forecast for Stillwater and surrounding area. Rest of tonight, mostly clear. Lows around 60. East winds around 5 miles an hour. Wednesday, sunny. Highs in the lower 80s. East winds 10 to 15 miles an hour. Wednesday night, mostly clear until midnight, then becoming partly cloudy. Lows in the upper 50s. East winds 5 to 10 miles an hour. Thursday, mostly sunny. Breezy with highs in the upper 80s. South winds 15 to 25 miles an hour with gusts up to 35 miles an hour. Thursday night, partly cloudy until midnight, then becoming mostly cloudy. Not as cool with lows in the upper 60s. South winds 15 to 20 miles an hour. Gusts up to 35 miles an hour until midnight. Friday, mostly sunny. Highs around 90. Friday night, mostly clear until midnight, then becoming partly cloudy. A slight chance of showers and thunderstorms. Lows in the upper 60s. Chance of rain 20%. Saturday, mostly sunny. Highs in the upper 80s. Saturday night, mostly clear until midnight, then becoming partly cloudy. Lows in the lower 70s. Sunday, mostly sunny. Breezy with highs in the upper 80s. Sunday night, partly cloudy with a chance of showers and thunderstorms until midnight, then mostly cloudy after midnight. Breezy with lows in the mid-70s. Chance of rain 30%. Monday, mostly cloudy with a slight chance of showers and thunderstorms in the morning, then partly sunny with a chance of showers and thunderstorms in the afternoon. Breezy with highs in the mid-80s. Chance of rain 50%. Monday night, showers likely. A chance of thunderstorms until midnight, then a slight chance of thunderstorms after midnight. Breezy, cooler with lows in the mid-60s. Chance of rain 60%. Tuesday, partly sunny with a chance of showers. A slight chance of thunderstorms in the morning, then a chance of thunderstorms in the afternoon. Highs in the upper 70s. Chance of rain 50%. 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

by the radio, and here are 2 a.m. weather observations. It's still water, it was clear. The temperature was 62 degrees, the dew point 59, and the relative humidity 90%. The wind was east at 6 miles an hour. The pressure was 30.06 inches and steady. At Enid, it was clear. The temperature was 65. The wind was southeast at 5. At Guthrie, it was clear. The temperature was 66. The wind was east at 3. Observations from around the region. Skies ranged from clear to partly cloudy. It was 70 at Wichita, 65 at Woodward, and 63 at Oklahoma City. Dallas-Fort Worth reported 68, Tulsa reported 68, and Springfield reported 61. Once again at 2 a.m., at Stillwater, it was clear. The temperature was 62. From the Norman Forecast Office, here is the forecast for Stillwater and surrounding area. Rest of tonight, mostly clear. Lows around 60. East wind around 5 miles an hour. Wednesday, sunny. Highs in the lower 80s. East winds 10 to 15 miles an hour. Wednesday night, mostly clear until midnight, then becoming partly cloudy. Lows in the upper 50s. East winds 5 to 10 miles an hour. Thursday, mostly sunny. Breezy with highs in the upper 80s. South winds 15 to 25 miles an hour with gusts up to 35 miles an hour. Thursday night, partly cloudy until midnight, then becoming mostly cloudy. Not as cool with lows in the upper 60s. South winds 15 to 20 miles an hour. Gusts up to 35 miles an hour until midnight. Friday, mostly sunny. Highs around 90. Friday night, mostly clear until midnight, then becoming partly cloudy. A slight chance of showers and thunderstorms. Lows in the upper 60s. Chance of rain 20%. Saturday, mostly sunny. Highs in the upper 80s. Saturday night, mostly clear until midnight, then becoming partly cloudy. Lows in the lower 70s. Sunday, mostly sunny. Breezy with highs in the upper 80s. Sunday night, partly cloudy with a chance of showers and thunderstorms until midnight, then mostly cloudy after midnight. Breezy with lows in the mid-70s. Chance of rain 30%. Monday, mostly cloudy with a slight chance of showers and thunderstorms in the morning, then partly sunny with a chance of showers and thunderstorms in the afternoon. Breezy with highs in the mid-80s. Chance of rain 50%. Monday night, showers likely. A chance of thunderstorms until midnight, then a slight chance of thunderstorms after midnight. Breezy, cooler with lows in the mid-60s. Chance of rain 60%. Tuesday, partly sunny with a chance of showers. A slight chance of thunderstorms in the morning, then a chance of thunderstorms in the afternoon. Highs in the upper 70s. Chance of rain 50%. 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It's Stillwater, it was clear. The temperature was 62 degrees, the dew point 59, and the relative humidity 90%. The wind was east at 6 miles an hour. The pressure was 30.06 inches and steady. At Enid, it was clear. The temperature was 65. The wind was southeast at 5. At Guthrie, it was clear. The temperature was 66. The wind was east at 3. Observations from around the region. Skies ranged from clear to partly cloudy. It was 70 at Wichita, 65 at Woodward, and 63 at Oklahoma City. Dallas-Fort Worth reported 68, Tulsa reported 68, and Springfield reported 61. Once again at 2 a.m., at Stillwater, it was clear. The temperature was 62. From the Norman Forecast Office, here is the forecast for Stillwater and surrounding area. Rest of tonight, mostly clear. Lows around 60. East winds around 5 miles an hour. Wednesday, sunny. Highs in the lower 80s. East winds 10 to 15 miles an hour. Wednesday night, mostly clear until midnight, then becoming partly cloudy. Lows in the upper 50s.

winds 5 to 10 miles an hour. Thursday, mostly sunny. Breezy with highs in the upper 80s. South winds 15 to 25 miles an hour with gusts up to 35 miles an hour. Thursday night, partly cloudy until midnight, then becoming mostly cloudy. Not as cool with lows in the upper 60s. South winds 15 to 20 miles an hour. Gusts up to 35 miles an hour until midnight. Friday, mostly sunny. Highs around 90. Friday night, mostly clear until midnight, then becoming partly cloudy. A slight chance of showers and thunderstorms. Lows in the upper 60s. Chance of rain 20%. Saturday, mostly sunny. Highs in the upper 80s. Saturday night, mostly clear until midnight, then becoming partly cloudy. Lows in the lower 70s. Sunday, mostly sunny. Breezy with highs in the upper 80s. Sunday night, partly cloudy with a chance of showers and thunderstorms until midnight, then mostly cloudy after midnight. Breezy with lows in the mid-70s. Chance of rain 30%. Monday, mostly cloudy with a slight chance of showers and thunderstorms in the morning, then partly sunny with a chance of showers and thunderstorms in the afternoon. Breezy with highs in the mid-80s. Chance of rain 50%. Monday night, showers likely. A chance of thunderstorms until midnight, then a slight chance of thunderstorms after midnight. Breezy, cooler with lows in the mid-60s. Chance of rain 60%. Tuesday, partly sunny with a chance of showers. A slight chance of thunderstorms in the morning, then a chance of thunderstorms in the afternoon. Highs in the upper 70s. Chance of rain 50%. 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It's Stillwater, it was clear. The temperature was 62 degrees, the dew point 59, and the relative humidity 90%. The wind was east at 6 miles an hour. The pressure was 30.06 inches and steady. At Enid, it was clear. The temperature was 65. The wind was southeast at 5. At Guthrie, it was clear. The temperature was 66. The wind was east at 3. Observations from around the region. Skies ranged from clear to partly cloudy. It was 70 at Wichita, 65 at Woodward, and 63 at Oklahoma City. Dallas-Fort Worth reported 68, Tulsa reported 68, and Springfield reported 61. Once again at 2 a.m., at Stillwater, it was clear. The temperature was 62. 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From the Norman Forecast Office, here is the forecast for Stillwater and surrounding area. Rest of tonight, mostly clear. Lows around 60. East winds around 5 miles an hour. Wednesday, sunny. Highs in the lower 80s. East winds 10 to 15 miles an hour. Wednesday night, mostly clear until midnight, then becoming partly cloudy. Lows in the upper 50s. East winds 5 to 10 miles an hour. Thursday, mostly sunny. Breezy with highs in the upper 80s. South winds 15 to 25 miles an hour with gusts up to 35 miles an hour. Thursday night, partly cloudy until midnight, then becoming mostly cloudy. Not as cool with lows in the upper 60s. South winds 15 to 20 miles an hour. Gusts up to 35 miles an hour until midnight. Friday, mostly sunny. Highs around 90. Friday night, mostly clear until midnight, then becoming partly cloudy. A slight chance of showers and thunderstorms. Lows in the upper 60s. Chance of rain 20%. Saturday, mostly sunny. Highs in the upper 80s. Saturday night, mostly clear until midnight, then becoming partly cloudy. Lows in the lower 70s. Sunday, mostly sunny. Breezy with highs in the upper 80s. Sunday night, partly cloudy with a chance of showers and thunderstorms until midnight, then mostly cloudy after midnight. Breezy with lows in the mid-70s. Chance of rain.

30%. Monday, mostly cloudy with a slight chance of showers and thunderstorms in the morning, then partly sunny with a chance of showers and thunderstorms in the afternoon. Breezy with highs in the mid-80s. Chance of rain 50%. Monday night, showers likely. A chance of thunderstorms until midnight, then a slight chance of thunderstorms after midnight. Breezy, cooler with lows in the mid-60s. Chance of rain 60%. Tuesday, partly sunny with a chance of showers. A slight chance of thunderstorms in the morning, then a chance of thunderstorms in the afternoon. Highs in the upper 70s. Chance of rain 50%. 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It's Stillwater, it was clear. The temperature was 62 degrees, the dew point 59, and the relative humidity 90%. The wind was east at 6 miles an hour. The pressure was 30.06 inches and steady. At Enid, it was clear. The temperature was 65. The wind was southeast at 5. At Guthrie, it was clear. The temperature was 66. The wind was east at 3. Observations from around the region. Skies ranged from clear to partly cloudy. It was 70 at Wichita, 65 at Woodward, and 63 at Oklahoma City. Dallas-Fort Worth reported 68, Tulsa reported 68, and Springfield reported 61. Once again at 2 a.m., it's Stillwater. Dallas-Fort Worth reported 68, Tulsa reported 68, and Springfield reported 61. Once again at 2 a.m., it's Stillwater, it was clear. The temperature was 62. From the Norman Forecast Office, here is the forecast for Stillwater and surrounding area. Rest of tonight, mostly clear. Lows around 60. East wind around 5 miles an hour. Wednesday, sunny. Highs in the lower 80s. East winds 10 to 15 miles an hour. Wednesday night, mostly clear until midnight, then becoming partly cloudy. Lows in the upper 50s. East winds 5 to 10 miles an hour. Thursday, mostly sunny. Breezy with highs in the upper 80s. South winds 15 to 25 miles an hour with gusts up to 35 miles an hour. Thursday night, partly cloudy until midnight, then becoming mostly cloudy. Not as cool with lows in the upper 60s. South winds 15 to 20 miles an hour. Gusts up to 35 miles an hour until midnight. Friday, mostly sunny. Highs around 90. Friday night, mostly clear until midnight, then becoming partly cloudy. A slight chance of showers and thunderstorms. Lows in the upper 60s. Chance of rain 20%. Saturday, mostly sunny. Highs in the upper 80s. Saturday night, mostly clear until midnight, then becoming partly cloudy. Lows in the lower 70s. Sunday, mostly sunny. Breezy with highs in the upper 80s. Sunday night, partly cloudy with a chance of showers and thunderstorms until midnight, then mostly cloudy after midnight. Breezy with lows in the mid-70s. Chance of rain 30%. Monday, mostly cloudy with a slight chance of showers and thunderstorms in the morning, then partly sunny with a chance of showers and thunderstorms in the afternoon. Breezy with highs in the mid-80s. Chance of rain 50%. Monday night, showers likely. A chance of thunderstorms until midnight, then a slight chance of thunderstorms after midnight. Breezy, cooler with lows in the mid-60s. Chance of rain 60%. Tuesday, partly sunny with a chance of showers. A slight chance of thunderstorms in the morning, then a chance of thunderstorms in the afternoon. Highs in the upper 70s. Chance of rain 50%. You are listening to Stillwater Weather Radio, and here are 2 a.m. weather observations. It's Stillwater, it was clear. The temperature was 62 degrees, the dew point 59, and the relative humidity 90%. The wind was east at 6 miles an hour. The pressure was 30.06 inches and steady. At Enid, it was clear. The temperature was 65. The wind was southeast at 5. At Guthrie, it was clear. The temperature was 66. The wind was east at 3. Observations from

Around the region, skies ranged from clear to partly cloudy. It was 70 at Wichita, 65 at Woodward, and 63 at Oklahoma City. Dallas-Fort Worth reported 68, Tulsa reported 68, and Springfield reported 61. Once again at 2 a.m., at Stillwater, it was clear. The temperature was 62. From the Norman Forecast Office, here is the forecast for Stillwater and surrounding area. Rest of tonight, mostly clear. Lows around 60. East wind around 5 miles an hour. Wednesday, sunny. Highs in the lower 80s. East winds 10 to 15 miles an hour. Wednesday night, mostly clear until midnight, then becoming partly cloudy. Lows in the upper 50s. East winds 5 to 10 miles an hour. Thursday, mostly sunny. Breezy with highs in the upper 80s. South winds 15 to 25 miles an hour with gusts up to 35 miles an hour. Thursday night, partly cloudy until midnight, then becoming mostly cloudy. Not as cool with lows in the upper 60s. South winds 15 to 20 miles an hour. Gusts up to 35 miles an hour until midnight. Friday, mostly sunny. Highs around 90. Friday night, mostly clear until midnight, then becoming partly cloudy. A slight chance of showers and thunderstorms. Lows in the upper 60s. Chance of rain 20%. Saturday, mostly sunny. Highs in the upper 80s. Saturday night, mostly clear until midnight, then becoming partly cloudy. Lows in the lower 70s. Sunday, mostly sunny. Breezy with highs in the upper 80s. Sunday night, partly cloudy with a chance of showers and thunderstorms until midnight, then mostly cloudy after midnight. Breezy with lows in the mid-70s. Chance of rain 30%. Monday, mostly cloudy with a slight chance of showers and thunderstorms in the morning, then partly sunny with a chance of showers and thunderstorms in the afternoon. Breezy with highs in the mid-80s. Chance of rain 50%. Monday night, showers likely. A chance of thunderstorms until midnight, then a slight chance of thunderstorms after midnight. Breezy, cooler with lows in the mid-60s. Chance of rain 60%. Tuesday, partly sunny with a chance of showers. A slight chance of thunderstorms in the morning, then a chance of thunderstorms in the afternoon. Highs in the upper 70s. Chance of rain 50%. 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At Stillwater, it was clear. The temperature was 62 degrees, the dew point 59, and the relative humidity 90%. The wind was east at 6 miles an hour. The pressure was 30.06 inches and steady. At Enid, it was clear. The temperature was 65. The wind was southeast at 5. At Guthrie, it was clear. The temperature was 66. The wind was east at 3. Observations from around the region. Skies ranged from clear to partly cloudy. It was 70 at Wichita, 65 at Woodward, and 63 at Oklahoma City. Dallas-Fort Worth reported 68, Tulsa reported 68, and Springfield reported 61. Once again at 2 a.m., at Stillwater, it was clear. The temperature was 62. From the Norman Forecast Office, here is the forecast for Stillwater and surrounding area. Rest of tonight, mostly clear. Lows around 60. East winds around 5 miles an hour. Wednesday, sunny. Highs in the lower 80s. East winds 10 to 15 miles an hour. Wednesday night, mostly clear until midnight, then becoming partly cloudy. Lows in the upper 50s. East winds 5 to 10 miles an hour. Thursday, mostly sunny. Breezy with highs in the upper 80s. South winds 15 to 25 miles an hour with gusts up to 35 miles an hour. Thursday night, partly cloudy until midnight, then becoming mostly cloudy. Not as cool with lows in the upper 60s. South winds 15 to 20 miles an hour. Gusts up to 35 miles an hour until midnight. Friday, mostly sunny. Highs around 90. Friday night, mostly clear until midnight,

becoming partly cloudy. A slight chance of showers and thunderstorms. Lows in the upper 60s. Chance of rain 20%. Saturday, mostly sunny. Highs in the upper 80s. Saturday night, mostly clear until midnight, then becoming partly cloudy. Lows in the lower 70s. Sunday, mostly sunny. Breezy with highs in the upper 80s. Sunday night, partly cloudy with a chance of showers and thunderstorms until midnight, then mostly cloudy after midnight. Breezy with lows in the mid-70s. Chance of rain 30%. Monday, mostly cloudy with a slight chance of showers and thunderstorms in the morning, then partly sunny with a chance of showers and thunderstorms in the afternoon. Breezy with highs in the mid-80s. Chance of rain 50%. Monday night, showers likely. A chance of thunderstorms until midnight, then a slight chance of thunderstorms after midnight. Breezy, cooler with lows in the mid-60s. Chance of rain 60%. Tuesday, partly sunny with a chance of showers. A slight chance of thunderstorms in the morning, then a chance of thunderstorms in the afternoon. Highs in the upper 70s. Chance of rain 50%. 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It's Stillwater, it was clear. The temperature was 62 degrees, the dew point 59, and the relative humidity 90%. The wind was east at 6 miles an hour. The pressure was 30.06 inches and steady. At Enid, it was clear. The temperature was 65. The wind was southeast at 5. At Guthrie, it was clear. The temperature was 66. The wind was east at 3. Observations from around the region. Skies ranged from clear to partly cloudy. It was 70 at Wichita, 65 at Woodward, and 63 at Oklahoma City. Dallas-Fort Worth reported 68, Tulsa reported 68, and Springfield reported 61. Once again at 2 a.m., at Stillwater, it was clear. The temperature was 62. From the Norman Forecast Office, here is the forecast for Stillwater and surrounding area. Rest of tonight, mostly clear. Lows around 60. East winds around 5 miles an hour. Wednesday, sunny. Highs in the lower 80s. East winds 10 to 15 miles an hour. Wednesday night, mostly clear until midnight, then becoming partly cloudy. Lows in the upper 50s. East winds 5 to 10 miles an hour. Thursday, mostly sunny. Breezy with highs in the upper 80s. South winds 15 to 25 miles an hour with gusts up to 35 miles an hour. Thursday night, partly cloudy until midnight, then becoming mostly cloudy. Not as cool with lows in the upper 60s. South winds 15 to 20 miles an hour. Gusts up to 35 miles an hour until midnight. Friday, mostly sunny. Highs around 90. Friday night, mostly clear until midnight, then becoming partly cloudy. A slight chance of showers and thunderstorms. Lows in the upper 60s. Chance of rain 20%. Saturday, mostly sunny. Highs in the upper 80s. Saturday night, mostly clear until midnight, then becoming partly cloudy. Lows in the lower 70s. Sunday, mostly sunny. Breezy with highs in the upper 80s. Sunday night, partly cloudy with a chance of showers and thunderstorms until midnight, then mostly cloudy after midnight. Breezy with lows in the mid-70s. Chance of rain 30%. Monday, mostly cloudy with a slight chance of showers and thunderstorms in the morning, then partly sunny with a chance of showers and thunderstorms in the afternoon. Breezy with highs in the mid-80s. Chance of rain 50%. Monday night, showers likely. A chance of thunderstorms until midnight, then a slight chance of thunderstorms after midnight. Breezy, cooler with lows in the mid-60s. Chance of rain 60%. Tuesday, partly sunny with a chance of showers. A slight chance of thunderstorms in the morning, then a chance of thunderstorms in the afternoon. Highs in the upper 70s. Chance of rain 50%. 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

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It's Stillwater, it was clear. The temperature was 62 degrees, the dew point 59, and the relative humidity 90%. The wind was east at 6 miles an hour. The pressure was 30.06 inches and steady. At evening, it was clear. The temperature was 65. The wind was southeast at 5. At Guthrie, it was clear. The temperature was 66. The wind was east at 3. Observations from around the region. Skies ranged from clear to partly cloudy. It was 70 at Wichita, 65 at Woodward, and 63 at Oklahoma City. Dallas-Fort Worth reported 68, Tulsa reported 68, and Springfield reported 61. Once again at 2 a.m., at Stillwater, it was clear. The temperature was 62. From the Norman Forecast Office, here is the forecast for Stillwater and surrounding area. Rest of tonight, mostly clear. Lows around 60. East wind around 5 miles an hour. Wednesday, sunny. Highs in the lower 80s. East winds 10 to 15 miles an hour. Wednesday night, mostly clear until midnight, then becoming partly cloudy. Lows in the upper 50s. East winds 5 to 10 miles an hour. Thursday, mostly sunny. Breezy with highs in the upper 80s. South winds 15 to 25 miles an hour with gusts up to 35 miles an hour. Thursday night, partly cloudy until midnight, then becoming mostly cloudy. Not as cool with lows in the upper 60s. South winds 15 to 20 miles an hour. Gusts up to 35 miles an hour until midnight. Friday, mostly sunny. Highs around 90. Friday night, mostly clear until midnight, then becoming partly cloudy. A slight chance of showers and thunderstorms. Lows in the upper 60s. Chance of rain 20%. Saturday, mostly sunny. Highs in the upper 80s. Saturday night, mostly clear until midnight, then becoming partly cloudy. Lows in the lower 70s. Sunday, mostly sunny. Breezy with highs in the upper 80s. Sunday night, partly cloudy with a chance of showers and thunderstorms until midnight, then mostly cloudy after midnight. Breezy with lows in the mid-70s. Chance of rain 30%. Monday, mostly cloudy with a slight chance of showers and thunderstorms in the morning, then partly sunny with a chance of showers and thunderstorms in the afternoon. Breezy with highs in the mid-80s. Chance of rain 50%. Monday night, showers likely. A chance of thunderstorms until midnight, then a slight chance of thunderstorms after midnight. Breezy, cooler with lows in the mid-60s. Chance of rain 60%. Tuesday, partly sunny with a chance of showers. A slight chance of thunderstorms in the morning, then a chance of thunderstorms in the afternoon. Highs in the upper 70s. Chance of rain 50%. 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It's Stillwater, it was clear. The temperature was 62 degrees, the dew point 59, and the relative humidity 90%. The wind was east at 6 miles an hour. The pressure was 30.06 inches and steady. At evening, it was clear. The temperature was 65. The wind was southeast at 5. At Guthrie, it was clear. The temperature was 66. The wind was east at 3. Observations from around the region. Skies ranged from clear to partly cloudy. It was 70 at Wichita, 65 at Woodward, and 63 at Oklahoma City. Dallas-Fort Worth reported 68, Tulsa reported 68, and Springfield reported 61. Once again at 2 a.m., at Stillwater, it was clear. The temperature was 62. From the Norman Forecast Office, here is the forecast for Stillwater and surrounding area. Rest of tonight, mostly clear. Lows around 60. East wind around 5 miles an hour. Wednesday, sunny. Highs in the lower 80s. East winds 10 to 15 miles an hour. Wednesday.

night, mostly clear until midnight, then becoming partly cloudy. Lows in the upper 50s. East winds 5 to 10 miles an hour. Thursday, mostly sunny. Breezy with highs in the upper 80s. South winds 15 to 25 miles an hour with gusts up to 35 miles an hour. Thursday night, partly cloudy until midnight, then becoming mostly cloudy. Not as cool with lows in the upper 60s. South winds 15 to 20 miles an hour. Gusts up to 35 miles an hour until midnight. Friday, mostly sunny. Highs around 90. Friday night, mostly clear until midnight, then becoming partly cloudy. A slight chance of showers and thunderstorms. Lows in the upper 60s. Chance of rain 20%. Saturday, mostly sunny. Highs in the upper 80s. Saturday night, mostly clear until midnight, then becoming partly cloudy. Lows in the lower 70s. Sunday, mostly sunny. Breezy with highs in the upper 80s. Sunday night, partly cloudy with a chance of showers and thunderstorms until midnight, then mostly cloudy after midnight. Breezy with lows in the mid-70s. Chance of rain 30%. Monday, mostly cloudy with a slight chance of showers and thunderstorms in the morning, then partly sunny with a chance of showers and thunderstorms in the afternoon. Breezy with highs in the mid-80s. Chance of rain 50%. Monday night, showers likely. A chance of thunderstorms until midnight, then a slight chance of thunderstorms after midnight. Breezy, cooler with lows in the mid-60s. Chance of rain 60%. Tuesday, partly sunny with a chance of showers. A slight chance of thunderstorms in the morning, then a chance of thunderstorms in the afternoon. Highs in the upper 70s. Chance of rain 50%. 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It's Stillwater, it was clear. The temperature was 62 degrees, the dew point 59, and the relative humidity 90%. The wind was east at 6 miles an hour. The pressure was 30.06 inches and steady. At Enid, it was clear. The temperature was 65. The wind was southeast at 5. At Guthrie, it was clear. The temperature was 66. The wind was east at 3. Observations from around the region. Skies ranged from clear to partly cloudy. It was 70 at Wichita, 65 at Woodward, and 63 at Oklahoma City. Dallas-Fort Worth reported 68, Tulsa reported 68, and Springfield reported 61. Once again at 2 a.m., it's still water, it was clear. The temperature was 62. From the Norman Forecast Office, here is the forecast for Stillwater and surrounding area. Rest of tonight, mostly clear. Lows around 60. East winds around 5 miles an hour. Wednesday, sunny. Highs in the lower 80s. East winds 10 to 15 miles an hour. Wednesday night, mostly clear until midnight, then becoming partly cloudy. Lows in the upper 50s. East winds 5 to 10 miles an hour. Thursday, mostly sunny. Breezy with highs in the upper 80s. South winds 15 to 25 miles an hour with gusts up to 35 miles an hour. Thursday night, partly cloudy until midnight, then becoming mostly cloudy. Not as cool with lows in the upper 60s. South winds 15 to 20 miles an hour. Gusts up to 35 miles an hour until midnight. Friday, mostly sunny. Highs around 90. Friday night, mostly clear until midnight, then becoming partly cloudy. A slight chance of showers and thunderstorms. Lows in the upper 60s. Chance of rain 20%. Saturday, mostly sunny. Highs in the upper 80s. Saturday night, mostly clear until midnight, then becoming partly cloudy. Lows in the lower 70s. Sunday, mostly sunny. Breezy with highs in the upper 80s. Sunday night, partly cloudy with a chance of showers and thunderstorms until midnight, then mostly cloudy after midnight. Breezy with lows in the mid-70s. Chance of rain 30%. Monday, mostly cloudy with a slight chance of showers and thunderstorms in the morning,
Then partly sunny with a chance of showers and thunderstorms in the afternoon. Breezy with highs in the mid-80s. Chance of rain 50%. Monday night, showers likely. A chance of thunderstorms until midnight, then a slight chance of thunderstorms after midnight. Breezy, cooler with lows in the mid-60s. Chance of rain 60%. Tuesday, partly sunny with a chance of showers. A slight chance of thunderstorms in the morning, then a chance of thunderstorms in the afternoon. Highs in the upper 70s. Chance of rain 50%. 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It's Stillwater, it was clear. The temperature was 62 degrees, the dew point 59, and the relative humidity 90%. The wind was east at 6 miles an hour. The pressure was 30.06 inches and steady. At Enid, it was clear. The temperature was 65. The wind was southeast at 5. At Guthrie, it was clear. The temperature was 66. The wind was east at 3. Observations from around the region. Skies ranged from clear to partly cloudy. It was 70 at Wichita, 65 at Woodward, and 63 at Oklahoma City. Dallas-Fort Worth reported 68, Tulsa reported 68, and Springfield reported 61. Once again at 2 a.m., at Stillwater, it was clear. The temperature was 62. From the Norman Forecast Office, here is the forecast for Stillwater and surrounding area. Rest of tonight, mostly clear. Lows around 60. East winds around 5 miles an hour. Wednesday, sunny. Highs in the lower 80s. East winds 10 to 15 miles an hour. Wednesday night, mostly clear until midnight, then becoming partly cloudy. Lows in the upper 50s. East winds 5 to 10 miles an hour. Thursday, mostly sunny. Breezy with highs in the upper 80s. South winds 15 to 25 miles an hour with gusts up to 35 miles an hour. Thursday night, partly cloudy until midnight, then becoming mostly cloudy. Not as cool with lows in the upper 60s. South winds 15 to 20 miles an hour. Gusts up to 35 miles an hour until midnight. Friday, mostly sunny. Highs around 90. Friday night, mostly clear until midnight, then becoming partly cloudy. A slight chance of showers and thunderstorms. Lows in the upper 60s. Chance of rain 20%. Saturday, mostly sunny. Highs in the upper 80s. Saturday night, mostly clear until midnight, then becoming partly cloudy. Lows in the lower 70s. Sunday, mostly sunny. Breezy with highs in the upper 80s. Sunday night, partly cloudy with a chance of showers and thunderstorms until midnight, then mostly cloudy after midnight. Breezy with lows in the mid-70s. Chance of rain 30%. Monday, mostly cloudy with a slight chance of showers and thunderstorms in the morning, then partly sunny with a chance of showers and thunderstorms in the afternoon. Breezy with highs in the mid-80s. Chance of rain 50%. Monday night, showers likely. A chance of thunderstorms until midnight, then a slight chance of thunderstorms after midnight. Breezy, cooler with lows in the mid-60s. Chance of rain 60%. Tuesday, partly sunny with a chance of showers. A slight chance of thunderstorms in the morning, then a chance of thunderstorms in the afternoon. Highs in the upper 70s. Chance of rain 50%. 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It's Stillwater, it was clear. The temperature was 62 degrees, the dew point 59, and the relative humidity 90%. The wind was east at 6 miles an hour. The pressure was 30.06 inches and steady. At Enid, it was clear. The temperature was 65. The wind was southeast at 5. At Guthrie, it was clear. The temperature was 66. The wind was east at 3.
Observations from around the region. Skies ranged from clear to partly cloudy. It was 70 at Wichita, 65 at Woodward, and 63 at Oklahoma City. Dallas-Fort Worth reported 68, Tulsa reported 68, and Springfield reported 61. Once again at 2 a.m., at Stillwater, it was clear. The temperature was 62. From the Norman Forecast Office, here is the forecast for Stillwater and surrounding area. Rest of tonight, mostly clear. Lows around 60. East wind around 5 miles an hour. Wednesday, sunny. Highs in the lower 80s. East winds 10 to 15 miles an hour. Wednesday night, mostly clear until midnight, then becoming partly cloudy. Lows in the upper 50s. East winds 5 to 10 miles an hour. Thursday, mostly sunny. Breezy with highs in the upper 80s. South winds 15 to 25 miles an hour with gusts up to 35 miles an hour. Thursday night, partly cloudy until midnight, then becoming mostly cloudy. Not as cool with lows in the upper 60s. South winds 15 to 20 miles an hour. Gusts up to 35 miles an hour until midnight. Friday, mostly sunny. Highs around 90. Friday night, mostly clear until midnight, then becoming partly cloudy. A slight chance of showers and thunderstorms. Lows in the upper 60s. Chance of rain 20%. Saturday, mostly sunny. Highs in the upper 80s. Saturday night, mostly clear until midnight, then becoming partly cloudy. Lows in the lower 70s. Sunday, mostly sunny. Breezy with highs in the upper 80s. Sunday night, partly cloudy with a chance of showers and thunderstorms until midnight, then mostly cloudy after midnight. Breezy with lows in the mid-70s. Chance of rain 30%. Monday, mostly cloudy with a slight chance of showers and thunderstorms in the morning, then partly sunny with a chance of showers and thunderstorms in the afternoon. Breezy with highs in the mid-80s. Chance of rain 50%. Monday night, showers likely. A chance of thunderstorms until midnight, then a slight chance of thunderstorms after midnight. Breezy, cooler with lows in the mid-60s. Chance of rain 60%. Tuesday, partly sunny with a chance of showers. A slight chance of thunderstorms in the morning, then a chance of thunderstorms in the afternoon. Highs in the upper 70s. Chance of rain 50%. 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At Stillwater, it was clear. The temperature was 60 degrees, the dew point 58, and the relative humidity 92%. The pressure was 30.06 inches and steady. At Guthrie, it was clear. The temperature was 63. Observations from around the region. Skies ranged from clear to partly cloudy, and temperatures were between 64 and 67 degrees. Once again at 3 a.m., at Stillwater, it was clear. The temperature was 60. From the Norman Forecast Office, here is the forecast for Stillwater and surrounding area. Rest of tonight, mostly clear. Lows around 60. East winds around 5 miles an hour. Wednesday, sunny. Highs in the lower 80s. East winds 10 to 15 miles an hour. Wednesday night, mostly clear until midnight, then becoming partly cloudy. Lows in the upper 50s. East winds 5 to 10 miles an hour. Thursday, mostly sunny. Breezy with highs in the upper 80s. South winds 15 to 25 miles an hour with gusts up to 35 miles an hour. Thursday night, partly cloudy until midnight, then becoming mostly cloudy. Not as cool with lows in the upper 60s. South winds 15 to 20 miles an hour. Gusts up to 35 miles an hour until midnight. Friday, mostly sunny. Highs around 90. Friday night, mostly clear until midnight, then becoming partly cloudy. A slight chance of showers and thunderstorms. Lows in the upper 60s. Chance of rain 20%. Saturday, mostly sunny. Highs in the upper 80s. Saturday night, mostly clear until midnight, then becoming partly cloudy.
lows in the lower 70s. Sunday, mostly sunny. Breezy.

In the afternoon, highs in the upper 70s, chance of rain 50%. You are listening to Stillwater Weather Radio, and here are 3 a.m. weather observations. It's Stillwater, it was clear. The temperature was 60 degrees, the dew point 58, and the relative humidity 92%. The pressure was 30.06 inches and steady. At Guthrie, it was clear. The temperature was 63. Observations from around the region. Skies ranged from clear to partly cloudy, and temperatures were between 64 and 67 degrees. Once again at 3 a.m., at Stillwater, it was clear. The temperature was 60. From the Norman Forecast Office, here is the forecast for Stillwater and surrounding area. Rest of tonight, mostly clear. Lows around 60. East wind around 5 miles an hour. Wednesday, sunny. Highs in the lower 80s. East winds 10 to 15 miles an hour. Wednesday night, mostly clear until midnight, then becoming partly cloudy. Lows in the upper 50s. East winds 5 to 10 miles an hour. Thursday, mostly sunny. Breezy with highs in the upper 80s. South winds 15 to 25 miles an hour with gusts up to 35 miles an hour. Thursday night, partly cloudy until midnight, then becoming mostly cloudy. Not as cool with lows in the upper 60s. South winds 15 to 20 miles an hour. Gusts up to 35 miles an hour until midnight. Friday, mostly sunny. Highs around 90. Friday night, mostly clear until midnight, then becoming partly cloudy. A slight chance of showers and thunderstorms. Lows in the upper 60s. Chance of rain 20%. Saturday, mostly sunny. Highs in the upper 80s. Saturday night, mostly clear until midnight, then becoming partly cloudy. Lows in the lower 70s. Sunday, mostly sunny. Breezy with highs in the upper 80s. Sunday night, partly cloudy with a chance of showers and thunderstorms until midnight, then mostly cloudy after midnight. Breezy with lows in the mid-70s. Chance of rain 30%. Monday, mostly cloudy with a slight chance of showers and thunderstorms in the morning, then partly sunny with a chance of showers and thunderstorms in the afternoon. Breezy with highs in the mid-80s. Chance of rain 50%. Monday night, showers likely. A chance of thunderstorms until midnight, then a slight chance of thunderstorms after midnight. Breezy, cooler with lows in the mid-60s. Chance of rain 60%. Tuesday, partly sunny with a chance of showers. A slight chance of thunderstorms in the morning, then a chance of thunderstorms in the afternoon. Highs in the upper 70s. Chance of rain 50%. 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It's Stillwater, it was clear. The temperature was 60 degrees, the dew point 58, and the relative humidity 92%. The pressure was 30.06 inches and steady. At Guthrie, it was clear. The temperature was 63. Observations from around the region. Skies ranged from clear to partly cloudy, and temperatures were between 64 and 67 degrees. Once again at 3 a.m., at Stillwater, it was clear. The temperature was 60. From the Norman Forecast Office, here is the forecast for Stillwater and surrounding area. Rest of tonight, mostly clear. Lows around 60. East winds around 5 miles an hour. Wednesday, sunny. Highs in the lower 80s. East winds 10 to 15 miles an hour. Wednesday night, mostly clear until midnight, then becoming partly cloudy. Lows in the upper 50s. East winds 5 to 10 miles an hour. Thursday, mostly sunny. Breezy with highs in the upper 80s. South winds 15 to 25 miles an hour with gusts up to 35 miles an hour. Thursday night, partly cloudy until midnight, then becoming mostly cloudy. Not as cool with lows in the upper 60s. South winds 15 to 20 miles an hour. Gusts up to 35 miles an hour until midnight. Friday, mostly sunny. Highs around 90. Friday night, mostly clear until midnight, then becoming partly cloudy.

a slight chance of showers and thunderstorms. Lows in the upper 60s. Chance of rain 20%. Saturday, mostly sunny. Highs in the upper 80s. Saturday night, mostly clear until midnight, then becoming partly cloudy. Lows in the lower 70s. Sunday, mostly sunny. Breezy with highs in the upper 80s. Sunday night, partly cloudy with a chance of showers and thunderstorms until midnight, then mostly cloudy after midnight. Breezy with lows in the mid 70s. Chance of rain 30%. Monday, mostly cloudy with a slight chance of showers and thunderstorms in the morning, then partly sunny with a chance of showers and thunderstorms in the afternoon. Breezy with highs in the mid 80s. Chance of rain 50%. Monday night, showers likely. A chance of thunderstorms until midnight, then a slight chance of thunderstorms after midnight. Breezy, cooler with lows in the mid-60s. Chance of rain 60%. Tuesday, partly sunny with a chance of showers. A slight chance of thunderstorms in the morning, then a chance of thunderstorms in the afternoon. Highs in the upper 70s. Chance of rain 50%. 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It's Stillwater, it was clear. The temperature was 60 degrees, the dew point 58, and the relative humidity 92%. The pressure was 30.06 inches and steady. At Enid, it was clear. The temperature was 67. The wind was south at 6. At Guthrie, it was clear. The temperature was 63. Observations from around the region. Skies ranged from clear to partly cloudy, and temperatures were between 64 and 67 degrees. Once again at 3 a.m., at Stillwater, it was clear. The temperature was 60. This is your weather radio station WNG 654 in Stillwater, operating on a frequency of 162.50 MHz. 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From the Norman Forecast Office, here is the forecast for Stillwater and surrounding area. Rest of tonight, mostly clear. Lows around 60. East wind around 5 miles an hour. Wednesday, sunny. Highs in the lower 80s. East winds 10 to 15 miles an hour. Wednesday night, mostly clear until midnight, then becoming partly cloudy. Lows in the upper 50s. East winds 5 to 10 miles an hour. Thursday, mostly sunny. Breezy with highs in the upper 80s. South winds 15 to 25 miles an hour with gusts up to 35 miles an hour. Thursday night, partly cloudy until midnight, then becoming mostly cloudy. Not as cool with lows in the upper 60s. South winds 15 to 20 miles an hour. Gusts up to 35 miles an hour until midnight. Friday, mostly sunny. Highs around 90. Friday night, mostly clear until midnight, then becoming partly cloudy. A slight chance of showers and thunderstorms. Lows in the upper 60s. Chance of rain 20%. Saturday, mostly sunny. Highs in the upper 80s. Saturday night, mostly clear until midnight, then becoming partly cloudy. Lows in the lower 70s. Sunday, mostly sunny. Breezy with highs in the upper 80s. Sunday night, partly cloudy with a chance of showers and thunderstorms until midnight, then mostly cloudy after midnight. Breezy with lows in the mid-70s. Chance of rain 30%. Monday, mostly cloudy with a slight chance of showers and thunderstorms in the morning, then partly sunny with a chance of showers and thunderstorms in the afternoon. Breezy with highs in the mid-80s. Chance of rain 50%. Monday night, showers likely. A chance of thunderstorms until midnight, then a slight chance of thunderstorms after midnight. Breezy, cooler with lows in the mid-60s. Chance of rain 60%. Tuesday, partly sunny with a chance of showers. A slight chance of thunderstorms in the morning, then a chance of thunderstorms in the afternoon. Highs in the upper 70s. Chance of rain 50%. 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It's Stillwater, it was clear. The temperature was 60 degrees.

the dew point 58, and the relative humidity 92%. The pressure was 30.06 inches and steady. At Enid, it was clear. The temperature was 67. The wind was south at 6. At Guthrie, it was clear. The temperature was 63. Observations from around the region. Skies ranged from clear to partly cloudy, and temperatures were between 64 and 67 degrees. Once again at 3 a.m., at Stillwater, it was clear. The temperature was 60. From the Norman Forecast Office, here is the forecast for Stillwater and surrounding area. Rest of tonight, mostly clear. Lows around 60. East wind around 5 miles an hour. Wednesday, sunny. Highs in the lower 80s. East winds 10 to 15 miles an hour. Wednesday night, mostly clear until midnight, then becoming partly cloudy. Lows in the upper 50s. East winds 5 to 10 miles an hour. Thursday, mostly sunny. Breezy with highs in the upper 80s. South winds 15 to 25 miles an hour with gusts up to 35 miles an hour. Thursday night, partly cloudy until midnight, then becoming mostly cloudy. Not as cool with lows in the upper 60s. South winds 15 to 20 miles an hour. Gusts up to 35 miles an hour until midnight. Friday, mostly sunny. Highs around 90. Friday night, mostly clear until midnight, then becoming partly cloudy. A slight chance of showers and thunderstorms. Lows in the upper 60s. Chance of rain 20%. Saturday, mostly sunny. Highs in the upper 80s. Saturday night, mostly clear until midnight, then becoming partly cloudy. Lows in the lower 70s. Sunday, mostly sunny. Breezy with highs in the upper 80s. Sunday night, partly cloudy with a chance of showers and thunderstorms until midnight, then mostly cloudy after midnight. Breezy with lows in the mid-70s. Chance of rain 30%. Monday, mostly cloudy with a slight chance of showers and thunderstorms in the morning, then partly sunny with a chance of showers and thunderstorms in the afternoon. Breezy with highs in the mid-80s. Chance of rain 50%. Monday night, showers likely. A chance of thunderstorms until midnight, then a slight chance of thunderstorms after midnight. Breezy, cooler with lows in the mid-60s. Chance of rain 60%. Tuesday, partly sunny with a chance of showers. A slight chance of thunderstorms in the morning, then a chance of thunderstorms in the afternoon. Highs in the upper 70s. Chance of rain 50%. 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At Stillwater, it was clear. The temperature was 60 degrees, the dew point 58, and the relative humidity 92%. The pressure was 30.06 inches and steady. At Enid, it was clear. The temperature was 67. The wind was south at 6. At Guthrie, it was clear. The temperature was 63. Observations from around the region. Skies ranged from clear to partly cloudy, and temperatures were between 64 and 67 degrees. Once again at 3 a.m., at Stillwater, it was clear. The temperature was 60. From the Norman Forecast Office, here is the forecast for Stillwater and surrounding area. Rest of tonight, mostly clear. Lows around 60. East winds around 5 miles an hour. Wednesday, sunny. Highs in the lower 80s. East winds 10 to 15 miles an hour. Wednesday night, mostly clear until midnight, then becoming partly cloudy. Lows in the upper 50s. East winds 5 to 10 miles an hour. Thursday, mostly sunny. Breezy with highs in the upper 80s. South winds 15 to 25 miles an hour with gusts up to 35 miles an hour. Thursday night, partly cloudy until midnight, then becoming mostly cloudy. Not as cool with lows in the upper 60s. South winds 15 to 20 miles an hour. Gusts up to 35 miles an hour until midnight. Friday, mostly sunny. Highs around 90. Friday night, mostly clear until midnight, then becoming partly cloudy. A slight chance of showers.

and thunderstorms. Lows in the upper 60s. Chance of rain 20%. Saturday, mostly sunny. Highs in the upper 80s. Saturday night, mostly clear until midnight, then becoming partly cloudy. Lows in the lower 70s. Sunday, mostly sunny. Breezy with highs in the upper 80s. Sunday night, partly cloudy with a chance of showers and thunderstorms until midnight, then mostly cloudy after midnight. Breezy with lows in the mid 70s. Chance of rain 30%. Monday, mostly cloudy with a slight chance of showers and thunderstorms in the morning, then partly sunny with a chance of showers and thunderstorms in the afternoon. Breezy with highs in the mid 80s. Chance of rain 50%. Monday night, showers likely. A chance of thunderstorms until midnight, then a slight chance of thunderstorms after midnight. Breezy, cooler with lows in the mid-60s. Chance of rain 60%. Tuesday, partly sunny with a chance of showers. A slight chance of thunderstorms in the morning, then a chance of thunderstorms in the afternoon. Highs in the upper 70s. Chance of rain 50%. You are listening to Stillwater Weather Radio, and here are 3 a.m. weather observations. At Stillwater, it was clear. The temperature was 60 degrees, the dew point 58, and the relative humidity 92%. The pressure was 30.06 inches and steady. At Enid, it was clear. The temperature was 67. The wind was south at 6. At Guthrie, it was clear. The temperature was 63. Observations from around the region. Skies ranged from clear to partly cloudy, and temperatures were between 64 and 67 degrees. Once again at 3 a.m., at Stillwater, it was clear. The temperature was 60. From the Norman Forecast Office, here is the forecast for Stillwater and surrounding area. Rest of tonight, mostly clear. Lows around 60. East winds around 5 miles an hour. Wednesday, sunny. Highs in the lower 80s. East winds 10 to 15 miles an hour. Wednesday night, mostly clear until midnight, then becoming partly cloudy. Lows in the upper 50s. East winds 5 to 10 miles an hour. Thursday, mostly sunny. Breezy with highs in the upper 80s. South winds 15 to 25 miles an hour with gusts up to 35 miles an hour. Thursday night, partly cloudy until midnight, then becoming mostly cloudy. Not as cool with lows in the upper 60s. South winds 15 to 20 miles an hour. Gusts up to 35 miles an hour until midnight. Friday, mostly sunny. Highs around 90. Friday night, mostly clear until midnight, then becoming partly cloudy. A slight chance of showers and thunderstorms. Lows in the upper 60s. Chance of rain 20%. Saturday, mostly sunny. Highs in the upper 80s. Saturday night, mostly clear until midnight, then becoming partly cloudy. Lows in the lower 70s. Sunday, mostly sunny. Breezy with highs in the upper 80s. Sunday night, partly cloudy with a chance of showers and thunderstorms until midnight, then mostly cloudy after midnight. Breezy with lows in the mid-70s. Chance of rain 30%. Monday, mostly cloudy with a slight chance of showers and thunderstorms in the morning, then partly sunny with a chance of showers and thunderstorms in the afternoon. Breezy with highs in the mid-80s. Chance of rain 50%. Monday night, showers likely. A chance of thunderstorms until midnight, then a slight chance of thunderstorms after midnight. Breezy, cooler with lows in the mid-60s. Chance of rain 60%. Tuesday, partly sunny with a chance of showers. A slight chance of thunderstorms in the morning, then a chance of thunderstorms in the afternoon. Highs in the upper 70s. Chance of rain 50%. You are listening to Stillwater Weather Radio, and here are 3 a.m. weather observations. At Stillwater, it was clear. The temperature was 60 degrees, the dew point 58, and the relative humidity 92%. The pressure was 30.06 inches and steady. At Enid, it was clear. The temperature was 67. The wind was south at 6. At Guthrie, it was clear.

temperature was 63. Observations from around the region. Skies ranged from clear to partly cloudy, and temperatures were between 64 and 67 degrees. Once again at 3 a.m., it's still water, it was clear. The temperature was 60. From the Norman Forecast Office, here is the forecast for Stillwater and surrounding area. Rest of tonight, mostly clear. Lows around 60. East wind around 5 miles an hour. Wednesday, sunny. Highs in the lower 80s. East winds 10 to 15 miles an hour. Wednesday night, mostly clear until midnight, then becoming partly cloudy. Lows in the upper 50s. East winds 5 to 10 miles an hour. Thursday, mostly sunny. Breezy with highs in the upper 80s. South winds 15 to 25 miles an hour with gusts up to 35 miles an hour. Thursday night, partly cloudy until midnight, then becoming mostly cloudy. Not as cool with lows in the upper 60s. South winds 15 to 20 miles an hour. Gusts up to 35 miles an hour until midnight. Friday, mostly sunny. Highs around 90. Friday night, mostly clear until midnight, then becoming partly cloudy. A slight chance of showers and thunderstorms. Lows in the upper 60s. Chance of rain 20%. Saturday, mostly sunny. Highs in the upper 80s. Saturday night, mostly clear until midnight, then becoming partly cloudy. Lows in the lower 70s. Sunday, mostly sunny. Breezy with highs in the upper 80s. Sunday night, partly cloudy with a chance of showers and thunderstorms until midnight, then mostly cloudy after midnight. Breezy with lows in the mid-70s. Chance of rain 30%. Monday, mostly cloudy with a slight chance of showers and thunderstorms in the morning, then partly sunny with a chance of showers and thunderstorms in the afternoon. Breezy with highs in the mid-80s. Chance of rain 50%. Monday night, showers likely. A chance of thunderstorms until midnight, then a slight chance of thunderstorms after midnight. Breezy, cooler with lows in the mid-60s. Chance of rain 60%. Tuesday, partly sunny with a chance of showers. A slight chance of thunderstorms in the morning, then a chance of thunderstorms in the afternoon. Highs in the upper 70s. Chance of rain 50%. 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It's Stillwater, it was clear. The temperature was 60 degrees, the dew point 58, and the relative humidity 92%. The pressure was 30.06 inches and steady. At Enid, it was clear. The temperature was 67. The wind was south at 6. At Guthrie, it was clear. The temperature was 63. Observations from around the region. Skies ranged from clear to partly cloudy, and temperatures were between 64 and 67 degrees. Once again at 3 a.m., it's still water, it was clear. The temperature was 60. From the Norman Forecast Office, here is the forecast for Stillwater and surrounding area. Rest of tonight, mostly clear. Lows around 60. East winds around 5 miles an hour. Wednesday, sunny. Highs in the lower 80s. East winds 10 to 15 miles an hour. Wednesday night, mostly clear until midnight, then becoming partly cloudy. Lows in the upper 50s. East winds 5 to 10 miles an hour. Thursday, mostly sunny. Breezy with highs in the upper 80s. South winds 15 to 25 miles an hour with gusts up to 35 miles an hour. Thursday night, partly cloudy until midnight, then becoming mostly cloudy. Not as cool with lows in the upper 60s. South winds 15 to 20 miles an hour. Gusts up to 35 miles an hour until midnight. Friday, mostly sunny. Highs around 90. Friday night, mostly clear until midnight, then becoming partly cloudy. A slight chance of showers and thunderstorms.

Lows in the upper 60s. Chance of rain 20%. Saturday, mostly sunny. Highs in the upper 80s. Saturday night, mostly clear until midnight, then becoming partly cloudy. Lows in the lower 70s. Sunday, mostly sunny. Breezy with highs in the upper 80s. Sunday night, partly cloudy with a chance of showers and thunderstorms until midnight, then mostly cloudy after midnight. Breezy with lows in the mid-70s. Chance of rain 30%. Monday, mostly cloudy with a slight chance of showers and thunderstorms in the morning, then partly sunny with a chance of showers and thunderstorms in the afternoon. Breezy with highs in the mid-80s. Chance of rain 50%. Monday night, showers likely. A chance of thunderstorms until midnight, then a slight chance of thunderstorms after midnight. Breezy, cooler with lows in the mid-60s. Chance of rain 60%. Tuesday, partly sunny, a chance of thunderstorms until midnight, then a slight chance of thunderstorms after midnight. Breezy, cooler with lows in the mid-60s. Chance of rain 60%. Tuesday, partly sunny with a chance of showers. A slight chance of thunderstorms in the morning, then a chance of thunderstorms in the afternoon. Highs in the upper 70s. Chance of rain 50%. 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It's Stillwater, it was clear. The temperature was 60 degrees, the dew point 58, and the relative humidity 92%. The pressure was 30.06 inches and steady. At Enid, it was clear. The temperature was 67. The wind was south at 6. At Guthrie, it was clear. The temperature was 63. Observations from around the region. Skies ranged from clear to partly cloudy, and temperatures were between 64 and 67 degrees. Once again at 3 a.m., at Stillwater, it was clear. The temperature was 60. From the Norman Forecast Office, here is the forecast for Stillwater and surrounding area. Rest of tonight, mostly clear. Lows around 60. East winds around 5 miles an hour. Wednesday, sunny. Highs in the lower 80s. East winds 10 to 15 miles an hour. Wednesday night, mostly clear until midnight, then becoming partly cloudy. Lows in the upper 50s. East winds 5 to 10 miles an hour. Thursday, mostly sunny. Breezy with highs in the upper 80s. South winds 15 to 25 miles an hour with gusts up to 35 miles an hour. Thursday night, partly cloudy until midnight, then becoming mostly cloudy. Not as cool with lows in the upper 60s. South winds 15 to 20 miles an hour. Gusts up to 35 miles an hour until midnight. Friday, mostly sunny. Highs around 90. Friday night, mostly clear until midnight, then becoming partly cloudy. A slight chance of showers and thunderstorms. Lows in the upper 60s. Chance of rain 20%. Saturday, mostly sunny. Highs in the upper 80s. Saturday night, mostly clear until midnight, then becoming partly cloudy. Lows in the lower 70s. Sunday, mostly sunny. Breezy with highs in the upper 80s. Sunday night, partly cloudy with a chance of showers and thunderstorms until midnight, then mostly cloudy after midnight. Breezy with lows in the mid-70s. Chance of rain 30%. Monday, mostly cloudy with a slight chance of showers and thunderstorms in the morning, then partly sunny with a chance of showers and thunderstorms in the afternoon. Breezy with highs in the mid-80s. Chance of rain 50%. Monday night, showers likely. A chance of thunderstorms until midnight, then a slight chance of thunderstorms after midnight. Breezy, cooler with lows in the mid-60s. Chance of rain 60%. Tuesday, partly sunny with a chance of showers. A slight chance of thunderstorms in the morning, then a chance of thunderstorms in the afternoon. Highs in the upper 70s. Chance of rain 50%. 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It's Stillwater, it was clear. The temperature was 60 degrees, the dew point 58, and the relative humidity 92%. The pressure was 30.06

inches and steady. At Enid, it was clear. The temperature was 67. The wind was south at 6. At Guthrie, it was clear. The temperature was 63. Observations from around the region. Skies ranged from clear to partly cloudy, and temperatures were between 64 and 67 degrees. Once again at 3 a.m., at Stillwater, it was clear. The temperature was 60. From the Norman Forecast Office, here is the forecast for Stillwater and surrounding area. Rest of tonight, mostly clear. Lows around 60. East wind around 5 miles an hour. Wednesday, sunny. Highs in the lower 80s. East winds 10 to 15 miles an hour. Wednesday night, mostly clear until midnight, then becoming partly cloudy. Lows in the upper 50s. East winds 5 to 10 miles an hour. Thursday, mostly sunny. Breezy with highs in the upper 80s. South winds 15 to 25 miles an hour with gusts up to 35 miles an hour. Thursday night, partly cloudy until midnight, then becoming mostly cloudy. Not as cool with lows in the upper 60s. South winds 15 to 20 miles an hour. Gusts up to 35 miles an hour until midnight. Friday, mostly sunny. Highs around 90. Friday night, mostly clear until midnight, then becoming partly cloudy. A slight chance of showers and thunderstorms. Lows in the upper 60s. Chance of rain 20%. Saturday, mostly sunny. Highs in the upper 80s. Saturday night, mostly clear until midnight, then becoming partly cloudy. Lows in the lower 70s. Sunday, mostly sunny. Breezy with highs in the upper 80s. Sunday night, partly cloudy with a chance of showers and thunderstorms until midnight, then mostly cloudy after midnight. Breezy with lows in the mid-70s. Chance of rain 30%. Monday, mostly cloudy with a slight chance of showers and thunderstorms in the morning, then partly sunny with a chance of showers and thunderstorms in the afternoon. Breezy with highs in the mid-80s. Chance of rain 50%. Monday night, showers likely. A chance of thunderstorms until midnight, then a slight chance of thunderstorms after midnight. Breezy, cooler with lows in the mid-60s. Chance of rain 60%. Tuesday, partly sunny with a chance of showers. A slight chance of thunderstorms in the morning, then a chance of thunderstorms in the afternoon. Highs in the upper 70s. Chance of rain 50%. 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At Stillwater, it was clear. The temperature was 60 degrees, the dew point 58, and the relative humidity 92%. The pressure was 30.06 inches and steady. At Enid, it was clear. The temperature was 67. The wind was south at 6. At Guthrie, it was clear. The temperature was 63. Observations from around the region. Skies ranged from clear to partly cloudy, and temperatures were between 64 and 67 degrees. Once again at 3 a.m., at Stillwater, it was clear. The temperature was 60. From the Norman Forecast Office, here is the forecast for Stillwater and surrounding area. Rest of tonight, mostly clear. Lows around 60. East winds around 5 miles an hour. Wednesday, sunny. Highs in the lower 80s. East winds 10 to 15 miles an hour. Wednesday night, mostly clear until midnight, then becoming partly cloudy. Lows in the upper 50s. East winds 5 to 10 miles an hour. Thursday, mostly sunny. Breezy with highs in the upper 80s. South winds 15 to 25 miles an hour with gusts up to 35 miles an hour. Thursday night, partly cloudy until midnight, then becoming mostly cloudy. Not as cool with lows in the upper 60s. South winds 15 to 20 miles an hour. Gusts up to 35 miles an hour until midnight. Friday, mostly sunny. Highs around 90. Friday night, mostly clear until midnight, then becoming partly cloudy. A slight chance of showers and thunderstorms. Lows in the upper 60s. Chance of rain 20%.

Saturday, mostly sunny. Highs in the upper 80s. Saturday night, mostly clear until midnight, then becoming partly cloudy. Lows in the lower 70s. Sunday, mostly sunny. Breezy with highs in the upper 80s. Sunday night, partly cloudy with a chance of showers and thunderstorms until midnight, then mostly cloudy after midnight. Breezy with lows in the mid-70s. Chance of rain 30%. Monday, mostly cloudy with a slight chance of showers and thunderstorms in the morning, then partly sunny with a chance of showers and thunderstorms in the afternoon. Breezy with highs in the mid-80s. Chance of rain 50%. Monday night, showers likely. A chance of thunderstorms until midnight, then a slight chance of thunderstorms after midnight. Breezy, cooler with lows in the mid-60s. Chance of rain 60%. Tuesday, partly sunny with a chance of showers. A slight chance of thunderstorms in the morning, then a chance of thunderstorms in the afternoon. Highs in the upper 70s. Chance of rain 50%. 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It's Stillwater, it was clear. The temperature was 60 degrees, the dew point 58, and the relative humidity 92%. The pressure was 30.06 inches and steady. At Enid, it was clear. The temperature was 67. The wind was south at 6. At Guthrie, it was clear. The temperature was 63. Observations from around the region. Skies ranged from clear to partly cloudy, and temperatures were between 64 and 67 degrees. Once again at 3 a.m., at Stillwater, it was clear. The temperature was 60. From the Norman Forecast Office, here is the forecast for Stillwater and surrounding area. Rest of tonight, mostly clear. Lows around 60. East winds around 5 miles an hour. Wednesday, sunny. Highs in the lower 80s. East winds 10 to 15 miles an hour. Wednesday night, mostly clear until midnight, then becoming partly cloudy. Lows in the upper 50s. East winds 5 to 10 miles an hour. Thursday, mostly sunny. Breezy with highs in the upper 80s. South winds 15 to 25 miles an hour with gusts up to 35 miles an hour. Thursday night, partly cloudy until midnight, then becoming mostly cloudy. Not as cool with lows in the upper 60s. South winds 15 to 20 miles an hour. Gusts up to 35 miles an hour until midnight. Friday, mostly sunny. Highs around 90. Friday night, mostly clear until midnight, then becoming partly cloudy. A slight chance of showers and thunderstorms. Lows in the upper 60s. Chance of rain 20%. Saturday, mostly sunny. Highs in the upper 80s. Saturday night, mostly clear until midnight, then becoming partly cloudy. Lows in the lower 70s. Sunday, mostly sunny. Breezy with highs in the upper 80s. Sunday night, partly cloudy with a chance of showers and thunderstorms until midnight, then mostly cloudy after midnight. Breezy with lows in the mid-70s. Chance of rain 30%. Monday, mostly cloudy with a slight chance of showers and thunderstorms in the morning, then partly sunny with a chance of showers and thunderstorms in the afternoon. Breezy with highs in the mid-80s. Chance of rain 50%. Monday night, showers likely. A chance of thunderstorms until midnight, then a slight chance of thunderstorms after midnight. Breezy, cooler with lows in the mid-60s. Chance of rain 60%. Tuesday, partly sunny with a chance of showers. A slight chance of thunderstorms in the morning, then a chance of thunderstorms in the afternoon. Highs in the upper 70s. Chance of rain 50%. 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It's Stillwater, it was clear. The temperature was 60 degrees, the dew point 58, and the relative humidity 92%. The pressure was 30.06 inches and steady.

and Enid, it was clear. The temperature was 67. The wind was south at 6. At Guthrie, it was clear. The temperature was 63. Observations from around the region. Skies ranged from clear to partly cloudy, and temperatures were between 64 and 67 degrees. Once again at 3 a.m., at Stillwater, it was clear. The temperature was 60. From the Norman Forecast Office, here is the forecast for Stillwater and surrounding area. Rest of tonight, mostly clear. Lows around 60. East wind around 5 miles an hour. Wednesday, sunny. Highs in the lower 80s. East winds 10 to 15 miles an hour. Wednesday night, mostly clear until midnight, then becoming partly cloudy. Lows in the upper 50s. East winds 5 to 10 miles an hour. Thursday, mostly sunny. Breezy with highs in the upper 80s. South winds 15 to 25 miles an hour with gusts up to 35 miles an hour. Thursday night, partly cloudy until midnight, then becoming mostly cloudy. Not as cool with lows in the upper 60s. South winds 15 to 20 miles an hour. Gusts up to 35 miles an hour until midnight. Friday, mostly sunny. Highs around 90. Friday night, mostly clear until midnight, then becoming partly cloudy. A slight chance of showers and thunderstorms. Lows in the upper 60s. Chance of rain 20%. Saturday, mostly sunny. Highs in the upper 80s. Saturday night, mostly clear until midnight, then becoming partly cloudy. Lows in the lower 70s. Sunday, mostly sunny. Breezy with highs in the upper 80s. Sunday night, partly cloudy with a chance of showers and thunderstorms until midnight, then mostly cloudy after midnight. Breezy with lows in the mid-70s. Chance of rain 30%. Monday, mostly cloudy with a slight chance of showers and thunderstorms in the morning, then partly sunny with a chance of showers and thunderstorms in the afternoon. Breezy with highs in the mid-80s. Chance of rain 50%. Monday night, showers likely. A chance of thunderstorms until midnight, then a slight chance of thunderstorms after midnight. Breezy, cooler with lows in the mid-60s. Chance of rain 60%. Tuesday, partly sunny with a chance of showers. A slight chance of thunderstorms in the morning, then a chance of thunderstorms in the afternoon. Highs in the upper 70s. Chance of rain 50%. 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At Stillwater, it was clear. The temperature was 60 degrees, the dew point 58, and the relative humidity 92%. The pressure was 30.06 inches and steady. At Enid, it was clear. The temperature was 67. The wind was south at 6. At Guthrie, it was clear. The temperature was 63. Observations from around the region. Skies ranged from clear to partly cloudy, and temperatures were between 64 and 67 degrees. Once again at 3 a.m., at Stillwater, it was clear. The temperature was 60. From the Norman Forecast Office, here is the forecast for Stillwater and surrounding area. Rest of tonight, mostly clear. Lows around 60. East wind around 5 miles an hour. Wednesday, sunny. Highs in the lower 80s. East winds 10 to 15 miles an hour. Wednesday night, mostly clear until midnight, then becoming partly cloudy. Lows in the upper 50s. East winds 5 to 10 miles an hour. Thursday, mostly sunny. Breezy with highs in the upper 80s. South winds 15 to 25 miles an hour with gusts up to 35 miles an hour. Thursday night, partly cloudy until midnight, then becoming mostly cloudy. Not as cool with lows in the upper 60s. South winds 15 to 20 miles an hour. Gusts up to 35 miles an hour until midnight. Friday, mostly sunny. Highs around 90. Friday night, mostly clear until midnight, then becoming partly cloudy. A slight chance of showers and thunderstorms. Lows in the upper 60s. Chance of rain 20%. Saturday, mostly sunny.

highs in the upper 80s. Saturday night, mostly clear until midnight, then becoming partly cloudy. Lows in the lower 70s. Sunday, mostly sunny. Breezy with highs in the upper 80s. Sunday night, partly cloudy with a chance of showers and thunderstorms until midnight, then mostly cloudy after midnight. Breezy with lows in the mid-70s. Chance of rain 30%. Monday, mostly cloudy with a slight chance of showers and thunderstorms in the morning, then partly sunny with a chance of showers and thunderstorms in the afternoon. Breezy with highs in the mid-80s. Chance of rain 50%. Monday night, showers likely. A chance of thunderstorms until midnight, then a slight chance of thunderstorms after midnight. Breezy, cooler with lows in the mid-60s. Chance of rain 60%. Tuesday, partly sunny with a chance of showers. A slight chance of thunderstorms in the morning, then a chance of thunderstorms in the afternoon. Highs in the upper 70s. Chance of rain 50%. 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It's Stillwater, it was clear. The temperature was 60 degrees, the dew point 58, and the relative humidity 92%. The pressure was 30.06 inches and steady. At Enid, it was clear. The temperature was 67. The wind was south at 6. At Guthrie, it was clear. The temperature was 63. Observations from around the region. Skies ranged from clear to partly cloudy, and temperatures were between 64 and 67 degrees. Once again at 3 a.m., at Stillwater, it was clear. The temperature was 60. From the Norman Forecast Office, here is the forecast for Stillwater and surrounding area. Rest of tonight, mostly clear. Lows around 60. East wind around 5 miles an hour. Wednesday, sunny. Highs in the lower 80s. East winds 10 to 15 miles an hour. Wednesday night, mostly clear until midnight, then becoming partly cloudy. Lows in the upper 50s. East winds 5 to 10 miles an hour. Thursday, mostly sunny. Breezy with highs in the upper 80s. South winds 15 to 25 miles an hour with gusts up to 35 miles an hour. Thursday night, partly cloudy until midnight, then becoming mostly cloudy. Not as cool with lows in the upper 60s. South winds 15 to 20 miles an hour. Gusts up to 35 miles an hour until midnight. Friday, mostly sunny. Highs around 90. Friday night, mostly clear until midnight, then becoming partly cloudy. A slight chance of showers and thunderstorms. Lows in the upper 60s. Chance of rain 20%. Saturday, mostly sunny. Highs in the upper 80s. Saturday night, mostly clear until midnight, then becoming partly cloudy. Lows in the lower 70s. Sunday, mostly sunny. Breezy with highs in the upper 80s. Sunday night, partly cloudy with a chance of showers and thunderstorms until midnight, then mostly cloudy after midnight. Breezy with lows in the mid-70s. Chance of rain 30%. Monday, mostly cloudy with a slight chance of showers and thunderstorms in the morning, then partly sunny with a chance of showers and thunderstorms in the afternoon. Breezy with highs in the mid-80s. Chance of rain 50%. Monday night, showers likely. A chance of thunderstorms until midnight, then a slight chance of thunderstorms after midnight. Breezy, cooler with lows in the mid-60s. Chance of rain 60%. Tuesday, partly sunny with a chance of showers. A slight chance of thunderstorms in the morning, then a chance of thunderstorms in the afternoon. Highs in the upper 70s. Chance of rain 50%. You are listening to Stillwater Weather Radio, and here are 3 a.m. weather observations. It's Stillwater, it was clear. The temperature was 60 degrees, the dew point 58, and the relative humidity 92%. The pressure was 30.06 inches and steady. At Enid, it was clear. The temperature was 67. The wind was south at 6. At Guthrie, it was clear. The temperature was 63. Observations from around the region.
Skies ranged from clear to partly cloudy, and temperatures were between 64 and 67 degrees. Once again at 3 a.m., at Stillwater, it was clear. The temperature was 60. From the Norman Forecast Office, here is the forecast for Stillwater and surrounding area. Rest of tonight, mostly clear. Lows around 60. East wind around 5 miles an hour. Wednesday, sunny. Highs in the lower 80s. East winds 10 to 15 miles an hour. Wednesday night, mostly clear until midnight, then becoming partly cloudy. Lows in the upper 50s. East winds 5 to 10 miles an hour. Thursday, mostly sunny. Breezy with highs in the upper 80s. South winds 15 to 25 miles an hour with gusts up to 35 miles an hour. Thursday night, partly cloudy until midnight, then becoming mostly cloudy. Not as cool with lows in the upper 60s. South winds 15 to 20 miles an hour. Gusts up to 35 miles an hour until midnight. Friday, mostly sunny. Highs around 90. Friday night, mostly clear until midnight, then becoming partly cloudy. A slight chance of showers and thunderstorms. Lows in the upper 60s. Chance of rain 20%. Saturday, mostly sunny. Highs in the upper 80s. Saturday night, mostly clear until midnight, then becoming partly cloudy. Lows in the lower 70s. Sunday, mostly sunny. Breezy with highs in the upper 80s. Sunday night, partly cloudy with a chance of showers and thunderstorms until midnight, then mostly cloudy after midnight. Breezy with lows in the mid-70s. Chance of rain 30%. Monday, mostly cloudy with a slight chance of showers and thunderstorms in the morning, then partly sunny with a chance of showers and thunderstorms in the afternoon. Breezy with highs in the mid-80s. Chance of rain 50%. Monday night, showers likely. A chance of thunderstorms until midnight, then a slight chance of thunderstorms after midnight. Breezy, cooler with lows in the mid-60s. Chance of rain 60%. Tuesday, partly sunny with a chance of showers. A slight chance of thunderstorms in the morning, then a chance of thunderstorms in the afternoon. Highs in the upper 70s. Chance of rain 50%. 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At Stillwater, it was clear. The temperature was 60 degrees, the dew point 58, and the relative humidity 92%. The pressure was 30.06 inches and steady. At Enid, it was clear. The temperature was 67. The wind was south at 6. At Guthrie, it was clear. The temperature was 63. Observations from around the region. Skies ranged from clear to partly cloudy, and temperatures were between 64 and 67 degrees. Once again at 3 a.m., at Stillwater, it was clear. The temperature was 60. From the Norman Forecast Office, here is the forecast for Stillwater and surrounding area. Rest of tonight, mostly clear. Lows around 60. East wind around 5 miles an hour. Wednesday, sunny. Highs in the lower 80s. East winds 10 to 15 miles an hour. Wednesday night, mostly clear until midnight, then becoming partly cloudy. Lows in the upper 50s. East winds 5 to 10 miles an hour. Thursday, mostly sunny. Breezy with highs in the upper 80s. South winds 15 to 25 miles an hour with gusts up to 35 miles an hour. Thursday night, partly cloudy until midnight, then becoming mostly cloudy. Not as cool with lows in the upper 60s. South winds 15 to 20 miles an hour. Gusts up to 35 miles an hour until midnight. Friday, mostly sunny. Highs around 90. Friday night, mostly clear until midnight, then becoming partly cloudy. A slight chance of showers and thunderstorms. Lows in the upper 60s. Chance of rain 20%.
Saturday, mostly sunny. Highs in the upper

80s. Saturday night, mostly clear until midnight, then becoming partly cloudy. Lows in the lower 70s. Sunday, mostly sunny. Breezy with highs in the upper 80s. Sunday night, partly cloudy with a chance of showers and thunderstorms until midnight, then mostly cloudy after midnight. Breezy with lows in the mid-70s. Chance of rain 30%. Monday, mostly cloudy with a slight chance of showers and thunderstorms in the morning, then partly sunny with a chance of showers and thunderstorms in the afternoon. Breezy with highs in the mid-80s. Chance of rain 50%. Monday night, showers likely. A chance of thunderstorms until midnight, then a slight chance of thunderstorms after midnight. Breezy, cooler with lows in the mid-60s. Chance of rain 60%. Tuesday, partly sunny with a chance of showers. A slight chance of thunderstorms in the morning, then a chance of thunderstorms in the afternoon. Highs in the upper 70s. Chance of rain 50%. 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It's Stillwater, it was clear. The temperature was 58 degrees, the dew point 57, and the relative humidity 97%. The wind was northeast at 5 miles an hour. The pressure was 30.07 inches and rising. At Guthrie, it was clear. The temperature was 61. The wind was southeast at 3. Observations from around the region. Temperatures were between 61 and 65 degrees. It was clear at Woodward, Oklahoma City, and Dallas-Fort Worth. It was partly cloudy at Wichita and Tulsa. At Springfield, it was mostly cloudy. Once again at 4 a.m., at Stillwater, it was clear. The temperature was 58. From the Norman Forecast Office, here is the forecast for Stillwater and surrounding area. Rest of tonight, mostly clear. Lows around 60. East winds around 5 miles an hour. Wednesday, sunny. Highs in the lower 80s. East winds 10 to 15 miles an hour. Wednesday night, mostly clear until midnight, then becoming partly cloudy. Lows in the upper 50s. East winds 5 to 10 miles an hour. Thursday, mostly sunny. Breezy with highs in the upper 80s. South winds 15 to 25 miles an hour with gusts up to 35 miles an hour. Thursday night, partly cloudy until midnight, then becoming mostly cloudy. Not as cool with lows in the upper 60s. South winds 15 to 20 miles an hour. Gusts up to 35 miles an hour until midnight. Friday, mostly sunny. Highs around 90. Friday night, mostly clear until midnight, then becoming partly cloudy. A slight chance of showers and thunderstorms. Lows in the upper 60s. Chance of rain 20%. Saturday, mostly sunny. Highs in the upper 80s. Saturday night, mostly clear until midnight, then becoming partly cloudy. Lows in the lower 70s. Sunday, mostly sunny. Breezy with highs in the upper 80s. Sunday night, partly cloudy with a chance of showers and thunderstorms until midnight, then mostly cloudy after midnight. Breezy with lows in the mid-70s. Chance of rain 30%. Monday, mostly cloudy with a slight chance of showers and thunderstorms in the morning, then partly sunny with a chance of showers and thunderstorms in the afternoon. Breezy with highs in the mid-80s. Chance of rain 50%. Monday night, showers likely. A chance of thunderstorms until midnight, then a slight chance of thunderstorms after midnight. Breezy, cooler with lows in the mid-60s. Chance of rain 60%. Tuesday, partly sunny with a chance of showers. A slight chance of thunderstorms in the morning, then a chance of thunderstorms in the afternoon. Highs in the upper 70s. Chance of rain 50%. 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It's Stillwater, it was clear. The temperature was 58 degrees, the dew point 57, and the relative humidity 97%. The wind was northeast at 5 miles an hour. The pressure was 30.07 inches and rising. At Guthrie, it was clear. The temperature was 61. The wind was southeast at 3.

partly cloudy. Lows in the upper 50s. East winds 5 to 10 miles an hour. Thursday, mostly sunny. Breezy with highs in the upper 80s. South winds 15 to 25 miles an hour with gusts up to 35 miles an hour. Thursday night, partly cloudy until midnight, then becoming mostly cloudy. Not as cool with lows in the upper 60s. South winds 15 to 20 miles an hour. Gusts up to 35 miles an hour until midnight. Friday, mostly sunny. Highs around 90. Friday night, mostly clear until midnight, then becoming partly cloudy. A slight chance of showers and thunderstorms. Lows in the upper 60s. Chance of rain 20%. Saturday, mostly sunny. Highs in the upper 80s. Saturday night, mostly clear until midnight, then becoming partly cloudy. Lows in the lower 70s. Sunday, mostly sunny. Breezy with highs in the upper 80s. Sunday night, partly cloudy with a chance of showers and thunderstorms until midnight, then mostly cloudy after midnight. Breezy with lows in the mid-70s. Chance of rain 30%. Monday, mostly cloudy with a slight chance of showers and thunderstorms in the morning, then partly sunny with a chance of showers and thunderstorms in the afternoon. Breezy with highs in the mid-80s. Chance of rain 50%. Monday night, showers likely. A chance of thunderstorms until midnight, then a slight chance of thunderstorms after midnight. Breezy, cooler with lows in the mid-60s. Chance of rain 60%. Tuesday, partly sunny with a chance of showers. A slight chance of thunderstorms in the morning, then a chance of thunderstorms in the afternoon. Highs in the upper 70s. Chance of rain 50%. 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It's Stillwater, it was clear. The temperature was 58 degrees, the dew point 57, and the relative humidity 97%. The wind was northeast at 5 miles an hour. The pressure was 30.07 inches and rising. At Guthrie, it was clear. The temperature was 61. The wind was southeast at 3. Observations from around the region. Temperatures were between 61 and 65 degrees. It was clear at Woodward, Oklahoma City, and Dallas-Fort Worth. It was partly cloudy at Wichita and Tulsa. At Springfield, it was mostly cloudy. Once again at 4 a.m., at Stillwater, it was clear. The temperature was 58. From the Norman Forecast Office, here is the forecast for Stillwater and surrounding area. Rest of tonight, mostly clear. Lows around 60. East wind around 5 miles an hour. Wednesday, sunny. Highs in the lower 80s. East winds 10 to 15 miles an hour. Wednesday night, mostly clear until midnight, then becoming partly cloudy. Lows in the upper 50s. East winds 5 to 10 miles an hour. Thursday, mostly sunny. Breezy with highs in the upper 80s. South winds 15 to 25 miles an hour with gusts up to 35 miles an hour. Thursday night, partly cloudy until midnight, then becoming mostly cloudy. Not as cool with lows in the upper 60s. South winds 15 to 20 miles an hour. Gusts up to 35 miles an hour until midnight. Friday, mostly sunny. Highs around 90. Friday night, mostly clear until midnight, then becoming partly cloudy. A slight chance of showers and thunderstorms. Lows in the upper 60s. Chance of rain 20%. Saturday, mostly sunny. Highs in the upper 80s. Saturday night, mostly clear until midnight, then becoming partly cloudy. Lows in the lower 70s. Sunday, mostly sunny. Breezy with highs in the upper 80s. Sunday night, partly cloudy with a chance of showers and thunderstorms until midnight, then mostly cloudy after midnight. Breezy with lows in the mid-70s. Chance of rain 30%. Monday, mostly cloudy with a slight chance of showers and thunderstorms in the morning, then partly sunny with a chance of showers and thunderstorms in the afternoon. Breezy with highs in the mid-80s. Chance of rain 50%. Monday night, showers likely.

chance of thunderstorms until midnight, then a slight chance of thunderstorms after midnight. Breezy, cooler with lows in the mid-60s. Chance of rain 60%. Tuesday, partly sunny with a chance of showers. A slight chance of thunderstorms in the morning, then a chance of thunderstorms in the afternoon. Highs in the upper 70s. Chance of rain 50%. 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It's Stillwater, it was clear. The temperature was 58 degrees, the dew point 57, and the relative humidity 97%. The wind was northeast at 5 miles an hour. The pressure was 30.07 inches and rising. At Ponca City, it was clear. The temperature was 60, the dew point 57, and the relative humidity 89%. The wind was north at 3. The pressure was 30.07 inches and rising. At Enid, it was clear. The temperature was 65, the dew point 59, and the relative humidity 82%. The wind was northeast at 3. The pressure was 30.02 inches and rising. At Guthrie, it was clear. The temperature was 61, the dew point 57, and the relative humidity 87%. The wind was southeast at 3. The pressure was 30.06 inches and steady. Observations from around the region. Temperatures were between 61 and 65 degrees. It was clear at Woodward, Oklahoma City, and Dallas-Fort Worth. It was partly cloudy at Wichita and Tulsa. At Springfield, it was mostly cloudy. Once again at 4 a.m., at Stillwater, it was clear. The temperature was 58. This is your weather radio station WNG654 in Stillwater, operating on a frequency of 162.50 MHz. Programming originates from the National Weather Service Forecast Office in Norman, Oklahoma. From the Norman Forecast Office, here is the forecast for Stillwater and surrounding area. Rest of tonight, mostly clear. Lows around 60. East winds around 5 miles an hour. Wednesday, sunny. Highs in the lower 80s. East winds 10 to 15 miles an hour. Wednesday night, mostly clear until midnight, then becoming partly cloudy. Lows in the upper 50s. East winds 5 to 10 miles an hour. Thursday, mostly sunny. Breezy with highs in the upper 80s. South winds 15 to 25 miles an hour with gusts up to 35 miles an hour. Thursday night, partly cloudy until midnight, then becoming mostly cloudy. Not as cool with lows in the upper 60s. South winds 15 to 20 miles an hour. Gusts up to 35 miles an hour until midnight. Friday, mostly sunny. Highs around 90. Friday night, mostly clear until midnight, then becoming partly cloudy. A slight chance of showers and thunderstorms. Lows in the upper 60s. Chance of rain 20%. Saturday, mostly sunny. Highs in the upper 80s. Saturday night, mostly clear until midnight, then becoming partly cloudy. Lows in the lower 70s. Sunday, mostly sunny. Breezy with highs in the upper 80s. Sunday night, partly cloudy with a chance of showers and thunderstorms until midnight, then mostly cloudy after midnight. Breezy with lows in the mid-70s. Chance of rain 30%. Monday, mostly cloudy with a slight chance of showers and thunderstorms in the morning, then partly sunny with a chance of showers and thunderstorms in the afternoon. Breezy with highs in the mid-80s. Chance of rain 50%. Monday night, showers likely. A chance of thunderstorms until midnight, then a slight chance of thunderstorms after midnight. Breezy, cooler with lows in the mid-60s. Chance of rain 60%. Tuesday, partly sunny with a chance of showers. A slight chance of thunderstorms in the morning, then a chance of thunderstorms in the afternoon. Highs in the upper 70s. Chance of rain 50%. 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It's Stillwater, it was clear. The temperature was 58 degrees, the dew point 57, and the relative humidity 97%. The wind was northeast at 5 miles an hour. The pressure was 30.0.

7 inches and rising. At Ponca City, it was clear. The temperature was 60, the dew point 57, and the relative humidity 89%. The wind was north at 3. The pressure was 30.07 inches and rising. At Enid, it was clear. The temperature was 65, the dew point 59, and the relative humidity 82%. The wind was northeast at 3. The pressure was 30.02 inches and rising. At Guthrie, it was clear. The temperature was 61, the dew point 57, and the relative humidity 87%. The wind was southeast at 3. The pressure was 30.06 inches and steady. Observations from around the region. Temperatures were between 61 and 65 degrees. It was clear at Woodward, Oklahoma City, and Dallas-Fort Worth. It was partly cloudy at Wichita and Tulsa. At Springfield, it was mostly cloudy. Once again at 4 a.m., at Stillwater, it was clear. The temperature was 58. From the Norman Forecast Office, here is the forecast for Stillwater and surrounding area. Rest of tonight, mostly clear. Lows around 60. East wind around 5 miles an hour. Wednesday, sunny. Highs in the lower 80s. East winds 10 to 15 miles an hour. Wednesday night, mostly clear until midnight, then becoming partly cloudy. Lows in the upper 50s. East winds 5 to 10 miles an hour. Thursday, mostly sunny. Breezy with highs in the upper 80s. South winds 15 to 25 miles an hour with gusts up to 35 miles an hour. Thursday night, partly cloudy until midnight, then becoming mostly cloudy. Not as cool with lows in the upper 60s. South winds 15 to 20 miles an hour. Gusts up to 35 miles an hour until midnight. Friday, mostly sunny. Highs around 90. Friday night, mostly clear until midnight, then becoming partly cloudy. A slight chance of showers and thunderstorms. Lows in the upper 60s. Chance of rain 20%. Saturday, mostly sunny. Highs in the upper 80s. Saturday night, mostly clear until midnight, then becoming partly cloudy. Lows in the lower 70s. Sunday, mostly sunny. Breezy with highs in the upper 80s. Sunday night, partly cloudy with a chance of showers and thunderstorms until midnight, then mostly cloudy after midnight. Breezy with lows in the mid 70s. Chance of rain 30%. Monday, mostly cloudy with a slight chance of showers and thunderstorms in the morning, then partly sunny with a chance of showers and thunderstorms in the afternoon. Breezy with highs in the mid-80s. Chance of rain 50%. Monday night, showers likely. A chance of thunderstorms until midnight, then a slight chance of thunderstorms after midnight. Breezy, cooler with lows in the mid-60s. Chance of rain 60%. Tuesday, partly sunny with a chance of showers. A slight chance of thunderstorms in the morning, then a chance of thunderstorms in the afternoon. Highs in the upper 70s. Chance of rain 50%. 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At Stillwater, it was clear. The temperature was 58 degrees, the dew point 57, and the relative humidity 97%. The wind was northeast at 5 miles an hour. The pressure was 30.07 inches and rising. At Ponca City, it was clear. The temperature was 60, the dew point 57, and the relative humidity 89%. The wind was north at 3. The pressure was 30.07 inches and rising. At Enid, it was clear. The temperature was 65, the dew point 59, and the relative humidity 82%. The wind was northeast at 3. The pressure was 30.02 inches and rising. At Guthrie, it was clear. The temperature was 61, the dew point 57, and the relative humidity 87%. The wind was southeast at 3. The pressure was 30.06 inches and steady. Observations from around the region. Temperatures were between 61 and 65 degrees. It was clear at Woodward, Oklahoma City, and Dallas-Fort Worth. It was partly cloudy at Wichita and Tulsa.

At Springfield, it was mostly cloudy. Once again at 4 a.m., at Stillwater, it was clear. The temperature was 58. From the Norman Forecast Office, here is the forecast for Stillwater and surrounding area. Rest of tonight, mostly clear. Lows around 60. East wind around 5 miles an hour. Wednesday, sunny. Highs in the lower 80s. East winds 10 to 15 miles an hour. Wednesday night, mostly clear until midnight, then becoming partly cloudy. Lows in the upper 50s. East winds 5 to 10 miles an hour. Thursday, mostly sunny. Breezy with highs in the upper 80s. South winds 15 to 25 miles an hour with gusts up to 35 miles an hour. Thursday night, partly cloudy until midnight, then becoming mostly cloudy. Not as cool with lows in the upper 60s. South winds 15 to 20 miles an hour. Gusts up to 35 miles an hour until midnight. Friday, mostly sunny. Highs around 90. Friday night, mostly clear until midnight, then becoming partly cloudy. A slight chance of showers and thunderstorms. Lows in the upper 60s. Chance of rain 20%. Saturday, mostly sunny. Highs in the upper 80s. Saturday night, mostly clear until midnight, then becoming partly cloudy. Lows in the lower 70s. Sunday, mostly sunny. Breezy with highs in the upper 80s. Sunday night, partly cloudy with a chance of showers and thunderstorms until midnight, then mostly cloudy after midnight. Breezy with lows in the mid-70s. Chance of rain 30%. Monday, mostly cloudy with a slight chance of showers and thunderstorms in the morning, then partly sunny with a chance of showers and thunderstorms in the afternoon. Breezy with highs in the mid-80s. Chance of rain 50%. Monday night, showers likely. A chance of thunderstorms until midnight, then a slight chance of thunderstorms after midnight. Breezy, cooler with lows in the mid-60s. Chance of rain 60%. Tuesday, partly sunny with a chance of showers. A slight chance of thunderstorms in the morning, then a chance of thunderstorms in the afternoon. Highs in the upper 70s. Chance of rain 50%. 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At Stillwater, it was clear. The temperature was 58 degrees, the dew point 57, and the relative humidity 97%. The wind was northeast at 5 miles an hour. The pressure was 30.07 inches and rising. At Ponca City, it was clear. The temperature was 60, the dew point 57, and the relative humidity 89%. The wind was north at 3. The pressure was 30.07 inches and rising. At Enid, it was clear. The temperature was 65, the dew point 59, and the relative humidity 82%. The wind was northeast at 3. The pressure was 30.02 inches and rising. At Guthrie, it was clear. The temperature was 61, the dew point 57, and the relative humidity 87%. The wind was southeast at 3. The pressure was 30.06 inches and steady. Observations from around the region. Temperatures were between 61 and 65 degrees. It was clear at Woodward, Oklahoma City, and Dallas-Fort Worth. It was partly cloudy at Wichita and Tulsa. At Springfield, it was mostly cloudy. Once again at 4 a.m., at Stillwater, it was clear. The temperature was 58. From the Norman Forecast Office, here is the forecast for Stillwater and surrounding area. Rest of tonight, mostly clear. Lows around 60. East winds around 5 miles an hour. Wednesday, sunny. Highs in the lower 80s. East winds 10 to 15 miles an hour. Wednesday night, mostly clear until midnight, then becoming partly cloudy. Lows in the upper 50s. East winds 5 to 10 miles an hour. Thursday, mostly sunny. Breezy with highs in the upper 80s. South winds 15 to 25 miles an hour with gusts up to 35 miles an hour. Thursday night, partly cloudy until midnight, then becoming mostly cloudy. Not as cool with lows in

upper 60s. South winds 15 to 20 miles an hour. Gusts up to 35 miles an hour until midnight. Friday, mostly sunny. Highs around 90. Friday night, mostly clear until midnight, then becoming partly cloudy. A slight chance of showers and thunderstorms. Lows in the upper 60s. Chance of rain 20%. Saturday, mostly sunny. Highs in the upper 80s. Saturday night, mostly clear until midnight, then becoming partly cloudy. Lows in the lower 70s. Sunday, mostly sunny. Breezy with highs in the upper 80s. Sunday night, partly cloudy with a chance of showers and thunderstorms until midnight, then mostly cloudy after midnight. Breezy with lows in the mid 70s. Chance of rain 30%. Monday, mostly cloudy with a slight chance of showers and thunderstorms in the morning, then partly sunny with a chance of showers and thunderstorms in the afternoon. Breezy with highs in the mid 80s. Chance of rain 50%. Monday night, showers likely. A chance of thunderstorms until midnight, then a slight chance of thunderstorms after midnight. Breezy, cooler with lows in the mid 60s. Chance of rain 60%. Tuesday, partly sunny with a chance of showers. A slight chance of thunderstorms in the morning, then a chance of thunderstorms in the afternoon. Highs in the upper 70s. Chance of rain 50%. 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It's Stillwater, it was clear. The temperature was 58 degrees, the dew point 57, and the relative humidity 97%. The wind was northeast at 5 miles an hour. The pressure was 30.07 inches and rising. At Ponca City, it was clear. The temperature was 60, the dew point 57, and the relative humidity 89%. The wind was north at 3. The pressure was 30.07 inches and rising. At Enid, it was clear. The temperature was 65, the dew point 59, and the relative humidity 82%. The wind was northeast at 3. The pressure was 30.02 inches and rising. At Guthrie, it was clear. The temperature was 61, the dew point 57, and the relative humidity 87%. The wind was southeast at 3. The pressure was 30.06 inches and steady. Observations from around the region. Temperatures were between 61 and 65 degrees. It was clear at Woodward, Oklahoma City, and Dallas-Fort Worth. It was partly cloudy at Wichita and Tulsa. At Springfield, it was mostly cloudy. Once again at 4 a.m., at Stillwater, it was clear. The temperature was 58. From the Norman Forecast Office, here is the forecast for Stillwater and surrounding area. Rest of tonight, mostly clear. Lows around 60. East winds around 5 miles an hour. Wednesday, sunny. Highs in the lower 80s. East winds 10 to 15 miles an hour. Wednesday night, mostly clear until midnight, then becoming partly cloudy. Lows in the upper 50s. East winds 5 to 10 miles an hour. Thursday, mostly sunny. Breezy with highs in the upper 80s. South winds 15 to 25 miles an hour with gusts up to 35 miles an hour. Thursday night, partly cloudy until midnight, then becoming mostly cloudy. Not as cool with lows in the upper 60s. South winds 15 to 20 miles an hour. Gusts up to 35 miles an hour until midnight. Friday, mostly sunny. Highs around 90. Friday night, mostly clear until midnight, then becoming partly cloudy. A slight chance of showers and thunderstorms. Lows in the upper 60s. Chance of rain 20%. Saturday, mostly sunny. Highs in the upper 80s. Saturday night, mostly clear until midnight, then becoming partly cloudy. Lows in the lower 70s. Sunday, mostly sunny. Breezy with highs in the upper 80s. Sunday night, partly cloudy.

with a chance of showers and thunderstorms until midnight, then mostly cloudy after midnight. Breezy with lows in the mid-70s. Chance of rain 30%. Monday, mostly cloudy with a slight chance of showers and thunderstorms in the morning, then partly sunny with a chance of showers and thunderstorms in the afternoon. Breezy with highs in the mid-80s. Chance of thunderstorms in the morning, then partly sunny with a chance of showers and thunderstorms in the afternoon. Breezy with highs in the mid-80s. Chance of rain 50%. Monday night, showers likely. A chance of thunderstorms until midnight, then a slight chance of thunderstorms after midnight. Breezy, cooler with lows in the mid-60s. Chance of rain 60%. Tuesday, partly sunny with a chance of showers. A slight chance of thunderstorms in the morning, then a chance of thunderstorms in the afternoon. Highs in the upper 70s. Chance of rain 50%. 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It's Stillwater, it was clear. The temperature was 58 degrees, the dew point 57, and the relative humidity 97%. The wind was northeast at 5 miles an hour. The pressure was 30.07 inches and rising. At Ponca City, it was clear. The temperature was 60, the dew point 57, and the relative humidity 89%. The wind was north at 3. The pressure was 30.07 inches and rising. At Enid, it was clear. The temperature was 65, the dew point 59, and the relative humidity 82%. The wind was northeast at 3. The pressure was 30.02 inches and rising. At Guthrie, it was clear. The temperature was 61, the dew point 57, and the relative humidity 87%. The wind was southeast at 3. The pressure was 30.06 inches and steady. Observations from around the region. Temperatures were between 61 and 65 degrees. It was clear at Woodward, Oklahoma City, and Dallas-Fort Worth. It was partly cloudy at Wichita and Tulsa. At Springfield, it was mostly cloudy. Once again at 4 a.m., at Stillwater, it was clear. The temperature was 58. From the Norman Forecast Office, here is the forecast for Stillwater and surrounding area. Rest of tonight, mostly clear. Lows around 60. East winds around 5 miles an hour. Wednesday, sunny. Highs in the lower 80s. East winds 10 to 15 miles an hour. Wednesday night, mostly clear until midnight, then becoming partly cloudy. Lows in the upper 50s. East winds 5 to 10 miles an hour. Thursday, mostly sunny. Breezy with highs in the upper 80s. South winds 15 to 25 miles an hour with gusts up to 35 miles an hour. Thursday night, partly cloudy until midnight, then becoming mostly cloudy. Not as cool with lows in the upper 60s. South winds 15 to 20 miles an hour. Gusts up to 35 miles an hour until midnight. Friday, mostly sunny. Highs around 90. Friday night, mostly clear until midnight, then becoming partly cloudy. A slight chance of showers and thunderstorms. Lows in the upper 60s. Chance of rain 20%. Saturday, mostly sunny. Highs in the upper 80s. Saturday night, mostly clear until midnight, then becoming partly cloudy. Lows in the lower 70s. Sunday, mostly sunny. Breezy with highs in the upper 80s. Sunday night, partly cloudy with a chance of showers and thunderstorms until midnight, then mostly cloudy after midnight. Breezy with lows in the mid-70s. Chance of rain 30%. Monday, mostly cloudy with a slight chance of showers and thunderstorms in the morning, then partly sunny with a chance of showers and thunderstorms in the afternoon. Breezy with highs in the mid-80s. Chance of rain 50%. Monday night, showers likely. A chance of thunderstorms until midnight, then a slight chance of thunderstorms after midnight. Breezy, cooler with lows in the mid-60s. Chance of rain 60%. Tuesday, partly sunny with a chance of showers. A slight chance of thunderstorms in the morning, then a chance of thunderstorms in the afternoon. Highs in the upper 70s. Chance of rain 50%.

You are listening to Stillwater Weather Radio, and here are 4 a.m. weather observations. It's Stillwater, it was clear. The temperature was 58 degrees, the dew point 57, and the relative humidity 97%. The wind was northeast at 5 miles an hour. The pressure was 30.07 inches and rising. At Ponca City, it was clear. The temperature was 60, the dew point 57, and the relative humidity 89%. The wind was north at 3. The pressure was 30.07 inches and rising. At Enid, it was clear. The temperature was 65, the dew point 59, and the relative humidity 82%. The wind was northeast at 3. The pressure was 30.02 inches and rising. At Guthrie, it was clear. The temperature was 61, the dew point 57, and the relative humidity 87%. The wind was southeast at 3. The pressure was 30.06 inches and steady. Observations from around the region. Temperatures were between 61 and 65 degrees. It was clear at Woodward, Oklahoma City, and Dallas-Fort Worth. It was partly cloudy at Wichita and Tulsa. At Springfield, it was mostly cloudy. Once again at 4 a.m., at Stillwater, it was clear. The temperature was 58. From the Norman Forecast Office, here is the forecast for Stillwater and surrounding area. Rest of tonight, mostly clear. Lows around 60. East winds around 5 miles an hour. Wednesday, sunny. Highs in the lower 80s. East winds 10 to 15 miles an hour. Wednesday night, mostly clear until midnight, then becoming partly cloudy. Lows in the upper 50s. East winds 5 to 10 miles an hour. Thursday, mostly sunny. Breezy with highs in the upper 80s. South winds 15 to 25 miles an hour with gusts up to 35 miles an hour. Thursday night, partly cloudy until midnight, then becoming mostly cloudy. Not as cool with lows in the upper 60s. South winds 15 to 20 miles an hour. Gusts up to 35 miles an hour until midnight. Friday, mostly sunny. Highs around 90. Friday night, mostly clear until midnight, then becoming partly cloudy. A slight chance of showers and thunderstorms. Lows in the upper 60s. Chance of rain 20%. Saturday, mostly sunny. Highs in the upper 80s. Saturday night, mostly clear until midnight, then becoming partly cloudy. Lows in the lower 70s. Sunday, mostly sunny. Breezy with highs in the upper 80s. Sunday night, partly cloudy with a chance of showers and thunderstorms until midnight, then mostly cloudy after midnight. Breezy with lows in the mid-70s. Chance of rain 30%. Monday, mostly cloudy with a slight chance of showers and thunderstorms in the morning, then partly sunny with a chance of showers and thunderstorms in the afternoon. Breezy with highs in the mid-80s. Chance of rain 50%. Monday night, showers likely. A chance of thunderstorms until midnight, then a slight chance of thunderstorms after midnight. Breezy, cooler with lows in the mid-60s. Chance of rain 60%. Tuesday, partly sunny with a chance of showers. A slight chance of thunderstorms in the morning, then a chance of thunderstorms in the afternoon. Highs in the upper 70s. Chance of rain 50%. 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At Stillwater, it was clear. The temperature was 58 degrees, the dew point 57, and the relative humidity 97%. The wind was northeast at 5 miles an hour. The pressure was 30.07 inches and rising. At Ponca City, it was clear. The temperature was 60, the dew point 57, and the relative humidity 89%. The wind was north at 3. The pressure was 30.07 inches and rising. At Enid, it was clear. The temperature was 65, the dew point 59, and the relative humidity 82%. The wind was northeast at 3. The pressure was 30.02 inches and rising. At Guthrie, it was clear. The temperature was 61, the dew point 57, and the relative humidity 87%.
The wind was southeast at 3. The pressure was 30.06 inches and steady. Observations from around the region. Temperatures were between 61 and 65 degrees. It was clear at Woodward, Oklahoma City, and Dallas-Fort Worth. It was partly cloudy at Wichita and Tulsa. At Springfield, it was mostly cloudy. Once again at 4 a.m., at Stillwater, it was clear. The temperature was 58. From the Norman Forecast Office, here is the forecast for Stillwater and surrounding area. Rest of tonight, mostly clear. Lows around 60. East winds around 5 miles an hour. Wednesday, sunny. Highs in the lower 80s. East winds 10 to 15 miles an hour. Wednesday night, mostly clear until midnight, then becoming partly cloudy. Lows in the upper 50s. East winds 5 to 10 miles an hour. Thursday, mostly sunny. Breezy with highs in the upper 80s. South winds 15 to 25 miles an hour with gusts up to 35 miles an hour. Thursday night, partly cloudy until midnight, then becoming mostly cloudy. Not as cool with lows in the upper 60s. South winds 15 to 20 miles an hour. Gusts up to 35 miles an hour until midnight. Friday, mostly sunny. Highs around 90. Friday night, mostly clear until midnight, then becoming partly cloudy. A slight chance of showers and thunderstorms. Lows in the upper 60s. Chance of rain 20%. Saturday, mostly sunny. Highs in the upper 80s. Saturday night, mostly clear until midnight, then becoming partly cloudy. Lows in the lower 70s. Sunday, mostly sunny. Breezy with highs in the upper 80s. Sunday night, partly cloudy with a chance of showers and thunderstorms until midnight, then mostly cloudy after midnight. Breezy with lows in the mid 70s. Chance of rain 30%. Monday, mostly cloudy with a slight chance of showers and thunderstorms in the morning, then partly sunny with a chance of showers and thunderstorms in the afternoon. Breezy with highs in the mid-80s. Chance of rain 50%. Monday night, showers likely. A chance of thunderstorms until midnight, then a slight chance of thunderstorms after midnight. Breezy, cooler with lows in the mid-60s. Chance of rain 60%. Tuesday, partly sunny with a chance of showers. A slight chance of thunderstorms in the morning, then a chance of thunderstorms in the afternoon. Highs in the upper 70s. Chance of rain 50%. 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At Stillwater, it was clear. The temperature was 58 degrees, the dew point 57, and the relative humidity 97%. The wind was northeast at 5 miles an hour. The pressure was 30.07 inches and rising. At Ponca City, it was clear. The temperature was 60, the dew point 57, and the relative humidity 89%. The wind was north at 3. The pressure was 30.07 inches and rising. At Enid, it was clear. The temperature was 65, the dew point 59, and the relative humidity 82%. The wind was northeast at 3. The pressure was 30.02 inches and rising. At Guthrie, it was clear. The temperature was 61, the dew point 57, and the relative humidity 87%. The wind was southeast at 3. The pressure was 30.06 inches and steady. Observations from around the region. Temperatures were between 61 and 65 degrees. It was clear at Woodward, Oklahoma City, and Dallas-Fort Worth. It was partly cloudy at Wichita and Tulsa. At Springfield, it was mostly cloudy. Once again at 4 a.m., at Stillwater, it was clear. The temperature was 58. From the Norman Forecast Office, here is the forecast for Stillwater and surrounding area. Rest of tonight, mostly clear. Lows around 60. East winds around 5 miles an hour.
Wednesday, sunny. Highs in the lower 80s. East winds 10 to 15 miles an hour. Wednesday night, mostly clear until midnight, then becoming partly cloudy. Lows in the upper 50s. East winds 5 to 10 miles an hour. Thursday, mostly sunny. Breezy with highs in the upper 80s. South winds 15 to 25 miles an hour with gusts up to 35 miles an hour. Thursday night, partly cloudy until midnight, then becoming mostly cloudy. Not as cool with lows in the upper 60s. South winds 15 to 20 miles an hour. Gusts up to 35 miles an hour until midnight. Friday, mostly sunny. Highs around 90. Friday night, mostly clear until midnight, then becoming partly cloudy. A slight chance of showers and thunderstorms. Lows in the upper 60s. Chance of rain 20%. Saturday, mostly sunny. Highs in the upper 80s. Saturday night, mostly clear until midnight, then becoming partly cloudy. Lows in the lower 70s. Sunday, mostly sunny. Breezy with highs in the upper 80s. Sunday night, partly cloudy with a chance of showers and thunderstorms until midnight, then mostly cloudy after midnight. Breezy with lows in the mid-70s. Chance of rain 30%. Monday, mostly cloudy with a slight chance of showers and thunderstorms in the morning, then partly sunny with a chance of showers and thunderstorms in the afternoon. Breezy with highs in the mid-80s. Chance of rain 50%. Monday night, showers likely. A chance of thunderstorms until midnight, then a slight chance of thunderstorms after midnight. Breezy, cooler with lows in the mid-60s. Chance of rain 60%. Tuesday, partly sunny with a chance of showers. A slight chance of thunderstorms in the morning, then a chance of thunderstorms in the afternoon. Highs in the upper 70s. Chance of rain 50%. You are listening to Stillwater Weather Radio, and here are 4 a.m. weather observations. It's Stillwater, it was clear. The temperature was 58 degrees, the dew point 57, and the relative humidity 97%. The wind was northeast at 5 miles an hour. The pressure was 30.07 inches and rising. At Ponca City, it was clear. The temperature was 60, the dew point 57, and the relative humidity 89%. The wind was north at 3. The pressure was 30.07 inches and rising. At Enid, it was clear. The temperature was 65, the dew point 59, and the relative humidity 82%. The wind was northeast at 3. The pressure was 30.02 inches and rising. At Guthrie, it was clear. The temperature was 61, the dew point 57, and the relative humidity 87%. The wind was southeast at 3. The pressure was 30.06 inches and steady. Observations from around the region. Temperatures were between 61 and 65 degrees. It was clear at Woodward, Oklahoma City, and Dallas-Fort Worth. It was partly cloudy at Wichita and Tulsa. At Springfield, it was mostly cloudy. Once again at 4 a.m., at Stillwater, it was clear. The temperature was 58. From the Norman Forecast Office, here is the forecast for Stillwater and surrounding area. Rest of tonight, mostly clear. Lows around 60. East wind around 5 miles an hour. Wednesday, sunny. Highs in the lower 80s. East winds 10 to 15 miles an hour. Wednesday night, mostly clear until midnight, then becoming partly cloudy. Lows in the upper 50s. East winds 5 to 10 miles an hour. Thursday, mostly sunny. Breezy with highs in the upper 80s. South winds 15 to 25 miles an hour with gusts up to 35 miles an hour. Thursday night, partly cloudy until midnight, then becoming mostly cloudy. Not as cool with lows in the upper 60s. South winds 15 to 20 miles an hour. Gusts up to 35 miles an hour until midnight. Friday, mostly sunny. Highs around 90. Friday night, mostly clear until midnight, then becoming partly cloudy. A slight chance of showers and thunderstorms. Lows in the upper 60s.

chance of rain 20%. Saturday, mostly sunny. Highs in the upper 80s. Saturday night, mostly clear until midnight, then becoming partly cloudy. Lows in the lower 70s. Sunday, mostly sunny. Breezy with highs in the upper 80s. Sunday night, partly cloudy with a chance of showers and thunderstorms until midnight, then mostly cloudy after midnight. Breezy with lows in the mid-70s. Chance of rain 30%. Monday, mostly cloudy with a slight chance of showers and thunderstorms in the morning, then partly sunny with a chance of showers and thunderstorms in the afternoon. Breezy with highs in the mid-80s. Chance of rain 50%. Monday night, showers likely. A chance of thunderstorms until midnight, then a slight chance of thunderstorms after midnight. Breezy, cooler with lows in the mid-60s. Chance of rain 60%. Tuesday, partly sunny with a chance of showers. A slight chance of thunderstorms in the morning, then a chance of thunderstorms in the afternoon. Highs in the upper 70s. Chance of rain 50%. 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It's Stillwater, it was clear. The temperature was 58 degrees, the dew point 57, and the relative humidity 97%. The wind was northeast at 5 miles an hour. The pressure was 30.07 inches and rising. At Ponca City, it was clear. The temperature was 60, the dew point 57, and the relative humidity 89%. The wind was north at 3. The pressure was 30.07 inches and rising. At Enid, it was clear. The temperature was 65, the dew point 59, and the relative humidity 82%. The wind was northeast at 3. The pressure was 30.02 inches and rising. At Guthrie, it was clear. The temperature was 61, the dew point 57, and the relative humidity 87%. The wind was southeast at 3. The pressure was 30.06 inches and steady. Observations from around the region. Temperatures were between 61 and 65 degrees. It was clear at Woodward, Oklahoma City, and Dallas-Fort Worth. It was partly cloudy at Wichita and Tulsa. At Springfield, it was mostly cloudy. Once again at 4 a.m., at Stillwater, it was clear. The temperature was 58. From the Norman Forecast Office, here is the forecast for Stillwater and surrounding area. Rest of tonight, mostly clear. Lows around 60. East winds around 5 miles an hour. Wednesday, sunny. Highs in the lower 80s. East winds 10 to 15 miles an hour. Wednesday night, mostly clear until midnight, then becoming partly cloudy. Lows in the upper 50s. East winds 5 to 10 miles an hour. Thursday, mostly sunny. Breezy with highs in the upper 80s. South winds 15 to 25 miles an hour with gusts up to 35 miles an hour. Thursday night, partly cloudy until midnight, then becoming mostly cloudy. Not as cool with lows in the upper 60s. South winds 15 to 20 miles an hour. Gusts up to 35 miles an hour until midnight. Friday, mostly sunny. Highs around 90. Friday night, mostly clear until midnight, then becoming partly cloudy. A slight chance of showers and thunderstorms. Lows in the upper 60s. Chance of rain 20%. Saturday, mostly sunny. Highs in the upper 80s. Saturday night, mostly clear until midnight, then becoming partly cloudy. Lows in the lower 70s. Sunday, mostly sunny. Breezy with highs in the upper 80s. Sunday night, partly cloudy with a chance of showers and thunderstorms until midnight, then mostly cloudy after midnight. Breezy with lows in the mid-70s. Chance of rain 30%. Monday, mostly cloudy with a slight chance of showers and thunderstorms in the morning, then partly sunny with a chance of showers and thunderstorms in the afternoon. Breezy with highs in the mid-80s. Chance of rain 50%. Monday night, showers likely. A chance of thunderstorms until midnight, then a slight chance of thunderstorms after midnight. Breezy, cooler with lows in the mid-60s. Chance of rain 60%.
Tuesday, partly sunny with a chance of showers. A slight chance of thunderstorms in the morning, then a chance of thunderstorms in the afternoon. Highs in the upper 70s. Chance of rain 50%. 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At Stillwater, it was clear. The temperature was 58 degrees, the dew point 57, and the relative humidity 97%. The wind was northeast at 5 miles an hour. The pressure was 30.07 inches and rising. At Ponca City, it was clear. The temperature was 60, the dew point 57, and the relative humidity 89%. The wind was north at 3. The pressure was 30.07 inches and rising. At Enid, it was clear. The temperature was 65, the dew point 59, and the relative humidity 82%. The wind was northeast at 3. The pressure was 30.02 inches and rising. At Guthrie, it was clear. The temperature was 61, the dew point 57, and the relative humidity 87%. The wind was southeast at 3. The pressure was 30.06 inches and steady. Observations from around the region. Temperatures were between 61 and 65 degrees. It was clear at Woodward, Oklahoma City, and Dallas-Fort Worth. It was partly cloudy at Wichita and Tulsa. At Springfield, it was mostly cloudy. Once again at 4 a.m., at Stillwater, it was clear. The temperature was 58. This is your weather radio station WNG654 in Stillwater, operating on a frequency of 162.50 MHz. Programming originates from the National Weather Service Forecast Office in Norman, Oklahoma. From the Norman Forecast Office, here is the forecast for Stillwater and surrounding area. Rest of tonight, mostly clear. Lows around 60. East winds around 5 miles an hour. Wednesday, sunny. Highs in the lower 80s. East winds 10 to 15 miles an hour. Wednesday night, mostly clear until midnight, then becoming partly cloudy. Lows in the upper 50s. East winds 5 to 10 miles an hour. Thursday, mostly sunny. Breezy with highs in the upper 80s. South winds 15 to 25 miles an hour with gusts up to 35 miles an hour. Thursday night, partly cloudy until midnight, then becoming mostly cloudy. Not as cool with lows in the upper 60s. South winds 15 to 20 miles an hour. Gusts up to 35 miles an hour until midnight. Friday, mostly sunny. Highs around 90. Friday night, mostly clear until midnight, then becoming partly cloudy. A slight chance of showers and thunderstorms. Lows in the upper 60s. Chance of rain 20%. Saturday, mostly sunny. Highs in the upper 80s. Saturday night, mostly clear until midnight, then becoming partly cloudy. Lows in the lower 70s. Sunday, mostly sunny. Breezy with highs in the upper 80s. Sunday night, partly cloudy with a chance of showers and thunderstorms until midnight, then mostly cloudy after midnight. Breezy with lows in the mid-70s. Chance of rain 30%. Monday, mostly cloudy with a slight chance of showers and thunderstorms in the morning, then partly sunny with a chance of showers and thunderstorms in the afternoon. Breezy with highs in the mid-80s. Chance of rain 50%. Monday night, showers likely. A chance of thunderstorms until midnight, then a slight chance of thunderstorms after midnight. Breezy, cooler with lows in the mid-60s. Chance of rain 60%. Tuesday, partly sunny with a chance of showers. A slight chance of thunderstorms in the morning, then a chance of thunderstorms in the afternoon. Highs in the upper 70s. Chance of rain 50%. 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At Stillwater, it was clear. The temperature was 58 degrees, the dew point 57, and the relative humidity 97%. The wind was northeast at 5 miles an hour. The pressure was 30.07 inches and rising. At Ponca City, it was clear. The temperature was 60, the dew point 57, and the relative humidity 89%.
The wind was north at 3. The pressure was 30.07 inches and rising. At Enid, it was clear. The temperature was 65, the dew point 59, and the relative humidity 82%. The wind was northeast at 3. The pressure was 30.02 inches and rising. At Guthrie, it was clear. The temperature was 61, the dew point 57, and the relative humidity 87%. The wind was southeast at 3. The pressure was 30.06 inches and steady. Observations from around the region. Temperatures were between 61 and 65 degrees. It was clear at Woodward, Oklahoma City, and Dallas-Fort Worth. It was partly cloudy at Wichita and Tulsa. At Springfield, it was mostly cloudy. Once again at 4 a.m., at Stillwater, it was clear. The temperature was 58. You're listening to Stillwater Weather Radio, and here are 5 a.m. weather observations. At Stillwater, it was clear. The temperature was 57 degrees, the dew point 56, and the relative humidity 96%. The pressure was 30.07 inches and steady. At Guthrie, it was clear. The temperature was 63. The wind was southeast at 3. Observations from around the region. Temperatures were between 58 and 65 degrees. It was clear at Woodward, Oklahoma City, and Dallas-Fort Worth. At Wichita, it was partly cloudy. It was mostly cloudy at Tulsa and Springfield. Once again at 5 a.m., at Stillwater, it was clear. The temperature was 57. From the Norman Forecast Office, here is the forecast for Stillwater and surrounding area. Rest of tonight, mostly clear. Lows around 60. East wind around 5 miles an hour. Wednesday, sunny. Highs in the lower 80s. East winds 10 to 15 miles an hour. Wednesday night, mostly clear until midnight, then becoming partly cloudy. Lows in the upper 50s. East winds 5 to 10 miles an hour. Thursday, mostly sunny. Breezy with highs in the upper 80s. South winds 15 to 25 miles an hour with gusts up to 35 miles an hour. Thursday night, partly cloudy until midnight, then becoming mostly cloudy. Not as cool with lows in the upper 60s. South winds 15 to 20 miles an hour. Gusts up to 35 miles an hour until midnight. Friday, mostly sunny. Highs around 90. Friday night, mostly clear until midnight, then becoming partly cloudy. A slight chance of showers and thunderstorms. Lows in the upper 60s. Chance of rain 20%. Saturday, mostly sunny. Highs in the upper 80s. Saturday night, mostly clear until midnight, then becoming partly cloudy. Lows in the lower 70s. Sunday, mostly sunny. Breezy with highs in the upper 80s. Sunday night, partly cloudy with a chance of showers and thunderstorms until midnight, then mostly cloudy after midnight. Breezy with lows in the mid-70s. Chance of rain 30%. Monday, mostly cloudy with a slight chance of showers and thunderstorms in the morning, then partly sunny with a chance of showers and thunderstorms in the afternoon. Breezy with highs in the mid-80s. Chance of rain 50%. Monday night, showers likely. A chance of thunderstorms until midnight, then a slight chance of thunderstorms after midnight. Breezy, cooler with lows in the mid-60s. Chance of rain 60%. Tuesday, partly sunny with a chance of showers. A slight chance of thunderstorms in the morning, then a chance of thunderstorms in the afternoon. Highs in the upper 70s. Chance of rain 50%. 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At Stillwater, it was clear. The temperature was 57 degrees, the dew point 56, and the relative humidity 96%. The pressure was 30.07 inches and steady. At Guthrie, it was clear. The temperature was 63. The wind was southeast at 3. Observations from around the region. Temperatures were between 58 and 65 degrees. It was clear at Woodward, Oklahoma City, and Dallas-Fort Worth. At Wichita, it was partly cloudy.

miles an hour. Thursday night, partly cloudy until midnight, then becoming mostly cloudy. Not as cool with lows in the upper 60s. South winds 15 to 20 miles an hour. Gusts up to 35 miles an hour until midnight. Friday, mostly sunny. Highs around 90. Friday night, mostly clear until midnight, then becoming partly cloudy. A slight chance of showers and thunderstorms. Lows in the upper 60s. Chance of rain 20%. Saturday, mostly sunny. Highs in the upper 80s. Saturday night, mostly clear until midnight, then becoming partly cloudy. Lows in the lower 70s. Sunday, mostly sunny. Breezy with highs in the upper 80s. Sunday night, partly cloudy with a chance of showers and thunderstorms until midnight, then mostly cloudy after midnight. Breezy with lows in the mid-70s. Chance of rain 30%. Monday, mostly cloudy with a slight chance of showers and thunderstorms in the morning, then partly sunny with a chance of showers and thunderstorms in the afternoon. Breezy with highs in the mid-80s. Chance of rain 50%. Monday night, showers likely. A chance of thunderstorms until midnight, then a slight chance of thunderstorms after midnight. Breezy, cooler with lows in the mid-60s. Chance of rain 60%. Tuesday, partly sunny with a chance of showers. A slight chance of thunderstorms in the morning, then a chance of thunderstorms in the afternoon. Highs in the upper 70s. Chance of rain 50%. 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It's Stillwater, it was clear. The temperature was 57 degrees, the dew point 56, and the relative humidity 96%. The pressure was 30.07 inches and steady. At Guthrie, it was clear. The temperature was 63. The wind was southeast at 3. Observations from around the region. Temperatures were between 58 and 65 degrees. It was clear at Woodward, Oklahoma City, and Dallas-Fort Worth. At Wichita, it was partly cloudy. It was mostly cloudy at Tulsa and Springfield. Once again at 5 a.m., at Stillwater, it was clear. The temperature was 57. From the Norman Forecast Office, here is the forecast for Stillwater and surrounding area. Rest of tonight, mostly clear. Lows around 60. East winds around 5 miles an hour. Wednesday, sunny. Highs in the lower 80s. East winds 10 to 15 miles an hour. Wednesday night, mostly clear until midnight, then becoming partly cloudy. Lows in the upper 50s. East winds 5 to 10 miles an hour. Thursday, mostly sunny. Breezy with highs in the upper 80s. South winds 15 to 25 miles an hour with gusts up to 35 miles an hour. Thursday night, partly cloudy until midnight, then becoming mostly cloudy. Not as cool with lows in the upper 60s. South winds 15 to 20 miles an hour. Gusts up to 35 miles an hour until midnight. Friday, mostly sunny. Highs around 90. Friday night, mostly clear until midnight, then becoming partly cloudy. A slight chance of showers and thunderstorms. Lows in the upper 60s. Chance of rain 20%. Saturday, mostly sunny. Highs in the upper 80s. Saturday night, mostly clear until midnight, then becoming partly cloudy. Lows in the lower 70s. Sunday, mostly sunny. Breezy with highs in the upper 80s. Sunday night, partly cloudy with a chance of showers and thunderstorms until midnight, then mostly cloudy after midnight. Breezy with lows in the mid-70s. Chance of rain 30%. Monday, mostly cloudy with a slight chance of showers and thunderstorms in the morning, then partly sunny with a chance of showers and thunderstorms in the afternoon. Breezy with highs in the mid-80s. Chance of rain 50%. Monday night, showers likely. A chance of thunderstorms until midnight, then a slight chance of thunderstorms after midnight. Breezy, cooler with lows in the mid-60s. Chance of rain 60%. Tuesday, partly sunny with a chance of showers. A slight chance of thunderstorms in the morning, then a chance of thunderstorms in the afternoon.

highs in the upper 70s. Chance of rain 50%. 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It's Stillwater, it was clear. The temperature was 57 degrees, the dew point 56, and the relative humidity 96%. The pressure was 30.07 inches and steady. At Ponca City, it was clear. The temperature was 60, the dew point 58, and the relative humidity 92%. The pressure was 30.08 inches and rising. At Enid, it was clear. The temperature was 61, the dew point 58, and the relative humidity 91%. The wind was northeast at 8. The pressure was 30.03 inches and rising. At Guthrie, it was clear. The temperature was 63, the dew point 58, and the relative humidity 83%. The wind was southeast at 3. The pressure was 30.06 inches and steady. Observations from around the region. Temperatures were between 58 and 65 degrees. It was clear at Woodward, Oklahoma City, and Dallas-Fort Worth. At Wichita, it was partly cloudy. It was mostly cloudy at Tulsa and Springfield. Once again at 5 a.m., at Stillwater, it was clear. The temperature was 57. This is your weather radio station WNG654 in Stillwater, operating on a frequency of 162.50 MHz. Programming originates from the National Weather Service Forecast Office in Norman, Oklahoma. From the Norman Forecast Office, here is the forecast for Stillwater and surrounding area. Rest of tonight, mostly clear. Lows around 60. East winds around 5 miles an hour. Wednesday, sunny. Highs in the lower 80s. East winds 10 to 15 miles an hour. Wednesday night, mostly clear until midnight, then becoming partly cloudy. Lows in the upper 50s. East winds 5 to 10 miles an hour. Thursday, mostly sunny. Breezy with highs in the upper 80s. South winds 15 to 25 miles an hour with gusts up to 35 miles an hour. Thursday night, partly cloudy until midnight, then becoming mostly cloudy. Not as cool with lows in the upper 60s. South winds 15 to 20 miles an hour. Gusts up to 35 miles an hour until midnight. Friday, mostly sunny. Highs around 90. Friday night, mostly clear until midnight, then becoming partly cloudy. A slight chance of showers and thunderstorms. Lows in the upper 60s. Chance of rain 20%. Saturday, mostly sunny. Highs in the upper 80s. Saturday night, mostly clear until midnight, then becoming partly cloudy. Lows in the lower 70s. Sunday, mostly sunny. Breezy with highs in the upper 80s. Sunday night, partly cloudy with a chance of showers and thunderstorms until midnight, then mostly cloudy after midnight. Breezy with lows in the mid-70s. Chance of rain 30%. Monday, mostly cloudy with a slight chance of showers and thunderstorms in the morning, then partly sunny with a chance of showers and thunderstorms in the afternoon. Breezy with highs in the mid-80s. Chance of rain 50%. Monday night, showers likely. A chance of thunderstorms until midnight, then a slight chance of thunderstorms after midnight. Breezy, cooler with lows in the mid-60s. Chance of rain 60%. Tuesday, partly sunny with a chance of showers. A slight chance of thunderstorms in the morning, then a chance of thunderstorms in the afternoon. Highs in the upper 70s. Chance of rain 50%. 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It's Stillwater, it was clear. The temperature was 57 degrees, the dew point 56, and the relative humidity 96%. The pressure was 30.07 inches and steady. At Ponca City, it was clear. The temperature was 60, the dew point 58, and the relative humidity 92%. The pressure was 30.08 inches and rising. At Enid, it was clear. The temperature was 61, the dew point 58, and the relative humidity 91%. The wind was northeast at 8. The pressure was 30.03 inches and rising.

said Guthrie, it was clear. The temperature was 63, the dew point 58, and the relative humidity 83%. The wind was southeast at 3. The pressure was 30.06 inches and steady. Observations from around the region. Temperatures were between 58 and 65 degrees. It was clear at Woodward, Oklahoma City, and Dallas-Fort Worth. At Wichita, it was partly cloudy. It was mostly cloudy at Tulsa and Springfield. Once again at 5 a.m., at Stillwater, it was clear. The temperature was 57. From the Norman Forecast Office, here is the forecast for Stillwater and surrounding area. Rest of tonight, mostly clear. Lows around 60. East winds around 5 miles an hour. Wednesday, sunny. Highs in the lower 80s. East winds 10 to 15 miles an hour. Wednesday night, mostly clear until midnight, then becoming partly cloudy. Lows in the upper 50s. East winds 5 to 10 miles an hour. Thursday, mostly sunny. Breezy with highs in the upper 80s. South winds 15 to 25 miles an hour with gusts up to 35 miles an hour. Thursday night, partly cloudy until midnight, then becoming mostly cloudy. Not as cool with lows in the upper 60s. South winds 15 to 20 miles an hour. Gusts up to 35 miles an hour until midnight. Friday, mostly sunny. Highs around 90. Friday night, mostly clear until midnight, then becoming partly cloudy. A slight chance of showers and thunderstorms. Lows in the upper 60s. Chance of rain 20%. Saturday, mostly sunny. Highs in the upper 80s. Saturday night, mostly clear until midnight, then becoming partly cloudy. Lows in the lower 70s. Sunday, mostly sunny. Breezy with highs in the upper 80s. Sunday night, partly cloudy with a chance of showers and thunderstorms until midnight, then mostly cloudy after midnight. Breezy with lows in the mid-70s. Chance of rain 30%. Monday, mostly cloudy with a slight chance of showers and thunderstorms in the morning, then partly sunny with a chance of showers and thunderstorms in the afternoon. Breezy with highs in the mid-80s. Chance of rain 50%. Monday night, showers likely. A chance of thunderstorms until midnight, then a slight chance of thunderstorms after midnight. Breezy, cooler with lows in the mid-60s. Chance of rain 60%. Tuesday, partly sunny with a chance of showers. A slight chance of thunderstorms in the morning, then a chance of thunderstorms in the afternoon. Highs in the upper 70s. Chance of rain 50%. 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At Stillwater, it was clear. The temperature was 57 degrees, the dew point 56, and the relative humidity 96%. The pressure was 30.07 inches and steady. At Ponca City, it was clear. The temperature was 60, the dew point 58, and the relative humidity 92%. The pressure was 30.08 inches and rising. At Enid, it was clear. The temperature was 61, the dew point 58, and the relative humidity 91%. The wind was northeast at 8. The pressure was 30.03 inches and rising. At Guthrie, it was clear. The temperature was 63, the dew point 58, and the relative humidity 83%. The wind was southeast at 3. The pressure was 30.06 inches and steady. Observations from around the region. Temperatures were between 58 and 65 degrees. It was clear at Woodward, Oklahoma City, and Dallas-Fort Worth. At Wichita, it was partly cloudy. It was mostly cloudy at Tulsa and Springfield. Once again at 5 a.m., at Stillwater, it was clear. The temperature was 57. From the Norman Forecast Office, here is the forecast for Stillwater and surrounding area. Rest of tonight, mostly clear. Lows around 60. East winds around 5 miles an hour. Wednesday, sunny. Highs in the lower 80s. East winds 10 to 15 miles an hour. Wednesday night, mostly clear until midnight, then becoming partly cloudy.

Lows in the upper 50s. East winds 5 to 10 miles an hour. Thursday, mostly sunny. Breezy with highs in the upper 80s. South winds 15 to 25 miles an hour with gusts up to 35 miles an hour. Thursday night, partly cloudy until midnight, then becoming mostly cloudy. Not as cool with lows in the upper 60s. South winds 15 to 20 miles an hour. Gusts up to 35 miles an hour until midnight. Friday, mostly sunny. Highs around 90. Friday night, mostly clear until midnight, then becoming partly cloudy. A slight chance of showers and thunderstorms. Lows in the upper 60s. Chance of rain 20%. Saturday, mostly sunny. Highs in the upper 80s. Saturday night, mostly clear until midnight, then becoming partly cloudy. Lows in the lower 70s. Sunday, mostly sunny. Breezy with highs in the upper 80s. Sunday night, partly cloudy with a chance of showers and thunderstorms until midnight, then mostly cloudy after midnight. Breezy with lows in the mid 70s. Chance of rain 30%. Monday, mostly cloudy with a slight chance of showers and thunderstorms in the morning, then partly sunny with a chance of showers and thunderstorms in the afternoon. Breezy with highs in the mid 80s. Chance of rain 50%. Monday night, showers likely. A chance of thunderstorms until midnight, then a slight chance of thunderstorms after midnight. Breezy, cooler with lows in the mid 60s. Chance of rain 60%. Tuesday, partly sunny with a chance of showers. A slight chance of thunderstorms in the morning, then a chance of thunderstorms in the afternoon. Highs in the upper 70s. Chance of rain 50%. 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It's Stillwater, it was clear. The temperature was 57 degrees, the dew point 56, and the relative humidity 96%. The pressure was 30.07 inches and steady. At Ponca City, it was clear. The temperature was 60, the dew point 58, and the relative humidity 92%. The pressure was 30.08 inches and rising. At Enid, it was clear. The temperature was 61, the dew point 58, and the relative humidity 91%. The wind was northeast at 8. The pressure was 30.03 inches and rising. At Guthrie, it was clear. The temperature was 63, the dew point 58, and the relative humidity 83%. The wind was southeast at 3. The pressure was 30.06 inches and steady. Observations from around the region. Temperatures were between 58 and 65 degrees. It was clear at Woodward, Oklahoma City, and Dallas-Fort Worth. At Wichita, it was partly cloudy. It was mostly cloudy at Tulsa and Springfield. Once again at 5 a.m., at Stillwater, it was clear. The temperature was 57. From the Norman Forecast Office, here is the forecast for Stillwater and surrounding area. Rest of tonight, mostly clear. Lows around 60. East winds around 5 miles an hour. Wednesday, sunny. Highs in the lower 80s. East winds 10 to 15 miles an hour. Wednesday night, mostly clear until midnight, then becoming partly cloudy. Lows in the upper 50s. East winds 5 to 10 miles an hour. Thursday, mostly sunny. Breezy with highs in the upper 80s. South winds 15 to 25 miles an hour with gusts up to 35 miles an hour. Thursday night, partly cloudy until midnight, then becoming mostly cloudy. Not as cool with lows in the upper 60s. South winds 15 to 20 miles an hour. Gusts up to 35 miles an hour until midnight. Friday, mostly sunny. Highs around 90. Friday night, mostly clear until midnight, then becoming partly cloudy. A slight chance of showers and thunderstorms. Lows in the upper 60s. Chance of rain 20%. Saturday, mostly sunny. Highs in the upper 80s. Saturday night, mostly clear until midnight, then becoming partly cloudy. Lows in the lower 70s. Sunday, mostly sunny. Breezy with highs in the upper 80s.

Sunday night, partly cloudy with a chance of showers and thunderstorms until midnight, then mostly cloudy after midnight. Breezy with lows in the mid-70s. Chance of rain 30%. Monday, mostly cloudy with a slight chance of showers and thunderstorms in the morning, then partly sunny with a chance of showers and thunderstorms in the afternoon. Breezy with highs in the mid-80s. Chance of rain 50%. Monday night, showers likely. A chance of thunderstorms until midnight, then a slight chance of thunderstorms after midnight. Breezy, cooler with lows in the mid-60s. Chance of rain 60%. Tuesday, partly sunny with a chance of showers. A slight chance of thunderstorms in the morning, then a chance of thunderstorms in the afternoon. Highs in the upper 70s. Chance of rain 50%. 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At Stillwater, it was clear. The temperature was 57 degrees, the dew point 56, and the relative humidity 96%. The pressure was 30.07 inches and steady. At Ponca City, it was clear. The temperature was 60, the dew point 58, and the relative humidity 92%. The pressure was 30.08 inches and rising. At Enid, it was clear. The temperature was 61, the dew point 58, and the relative humidity 91%. The wind was northeast at 8. The pressure was 30.03 inches and rising. At Guthrie, it was clear. The temperature was 63, the dew point 58, and the relative humidity 83%. The wind was southeast at 3. The pressure was 30.06 inches and steady. Observations from around the region. Temperatures were between 58 and 65 degrees. It was clear at Woodward, Oklahoma City, and Dallas-Fort Worth. At Wichita, it was partly cloudy. It was mostly cloudy at Tulsa and Springfield. Once again at 5 a.m., at Stillwater, it was clear. The temperature was 57. From the Norman Forecast Office, here is the forecast for Stillwater and surrounding area. Rest of tonight, mostly clear. Lows around 60. East winds around 5 miles an hour. Wednesday, sunny. Highs in the lower 80s. East winds 10 to 15 miles an hour. Wednesday night, mostly clear until midnight, then becoming partly cloudy. Lows in the upper 50s. East winds 5 to 10 miles an hour. Thursday, mostly sunny. Breezy with highs in the upper 80s. South winds 15 to 25 miles an hour with gusts up to 35 miles an hour. Thursday night, partly cloudy until midnight, then becoming mostly cloudy. Not as cool with lows in the upper 60s. South winds 15 to 20 miles an hour. Gusts up to 35 miles an hour until midnight. Friday, mostly sunny. Highs around 90. Friday night, mostly clear until midnight, then becoming partly cloudy. A slight chance of showers and thunderstorms. Lows in the upper 60s. Chance of rain 20%. Saturday, mostly sunny. Highs in the upper 80s. Saturday night, mostly clear until midnight, then becoming partly cloudy. Lows in the lower 70s. Sunday, mostly sunny. Breezy with highs in the upper 80s. Sunday night, partly cloudy with a chance of showers and thunderstorms until midnight, then mostly cloudy after midnight. Breezy with lows in the mid-70s. Chance of rain 30%. Monday, mostly cloudy with a slight chance of showers and thunderstorms in the morning, then partly sunny with a chance of showers and thunderstorms in the afternoon. Breezy with highs in the mid-80s. Chance of rain 50%. Monday night, showers likely. A chance of thunderstorms until midnight, then a slight chance afternoon. Breezy with highs in the mid-80s. Chance of rain 50%. Monday night, showers likely. A chance of thunderstorms until midnight, then a slight chance of thunderstorms after midnight. Breezy, cooler with lows in the mid-60s.

chance of rain 60%. Tuesday, partly sunny with a chance of showers. A slight chance of thunderstorms in the morning, then a chance of thunderstorms in the afternoon. Highs in the upper 70s. Chance of rain 50%. 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It's Stillwater, it was clear. The temperature was 57 degrees, the dew point 56, and the relative humidity 96%. The pressure was 30.07 inches and steady. At Ponca City, it was clear. The temperature was 60, the dew point 58, and the relative humidity 92%. The pressure was 30.08 inches and rising. At Enid, it was clear. The temperature was 61, the dew point 58, and the relative humidity 91%. The wind was northeast at 8. The pressure was 30.03 inches and rising. At Guthrie, it was clear. The temperature was 63, the dew point 58, and the relative humidity 83%. The wind was southeast at 3. The pressure was 30.06 inches and steady. Observations from around the region. Temperatures were between 58 and 65 degrees. It was clear at Woodward, Oklahoma City, and Dallas-Fort Worth. At Wichita, it was partly cloudy. It was mostly cloudy at Tulsa and Springfield. Once again at 5 a.m., at Stillwater, it was clear. The temperature was 57. From the Norman Forecast Office, here is the forecast for Stillwater and surrounding area. Rest of tonight, mostly clear. Lows around 60. East winds around 5 miles an hour. Wednesday, sunny. Highs in the lower 80s. East winds 10 to 15 miles an hour. Wednesday night, mostly clear until midnight, then becoming partly cloudy. Lows in the upper 50s. East winds 5 to 10 miles an hour. Thursday, mostly sunny. Breezy with highs in the upper 80s. South winds 15 to 25 miles an hour with gusts up to 35 miles an hour. Thursday night, partly cloudy until midnight, then becoming mostly cloudy. Not as cool with lows in the upper 60s. South winds 15 to 20 miles an hour. Gusts up to 35 miles an hour until midnight. Friday, mostly sunny. Highs around 90. Friday night, mostly clear until midnight, then becoming partly cloudy. A slight chance of showers and thunderstorms. Lows in the upper 60s. Chance of rain 20%. Saturday, mostly sunny. Highs in the upper 80s. Saturday night, mostly clear until midnight, then becoming partly cloudy. Lows in the lower 70s. Sunday, mostly sunny. Breezy with highs in the upper 80s. Sunday night, partly cloudy with a chance of showers and thunderstorms until midnight, then mostly cloudy after midnight. Breezy with lows in the mid-70s. Chance of rain 30%. Monday, mostly cloudy with a slight chance of showers and thunderstorms in the morning, then partly sunny with a chance of showers and thunderstorms in the afternoon. Breezy with highs in the mid-80s. Chance of rain 50%. Monday night, showers likely. A chance of thunderstorms until midnight, then a slight chance of thunderstorms after midnight. Breezy, cooler with lows in the mid-60s. Chance of rain 60%. Tuesday, partly sunny with a chance of showers. A slight chance of thunderstorms in the morning, then a chance of thunderstorms in the afternoon. Highs in the upper 70s. Chance of rain 50%. 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It's Stillwater, it was clear. The temperature was 57 degrees, the dew point 56, and the relative humidity 96%. The pressure was 30.07 inches and steady. At Ponca City, it was clear. The temperature was 60, the dew point 58, and the relative humidity 92%. The pressure was 30.08 inches and rising. At Enid, it was clear. The temperature was 61, the dew point 58, and the relative humidity 91%. The wind was northeast at 8. The pressure was 30.03 inches and rising. At Guthrie, it was clear. The temperature was 63,
the dew point 58, and the relative humidity 83%. The wind was southeast at 3. The pressure was 30.06 inches and steady. Observations from around the region. Temperatures were between 58 and 65 degrees. It was clear at Woodward, Oklahoma City, and Dallas-Fort Worth. At Wichita, it was partly cloudy. It was mostly cloudy at Tulsa and Springfield. Once again at 5 a.m., at Stillwater, it was clear. The temperature was 57. From the Norman Forecast Office, here is the forecast for Stillwater and surrounding area. Today, sunny. Highs in the lower 80s. East winds 10 to 15 miles an hour. Tonight, mostly clear until midnight, then becoming partly cloudy. Lows in the upper 50s. East winds 5 to 10 miles an hour. Thursday, mostly sunny. Breezy with highs in the upper 80s. South winds 15 to 25 miles an hour with gusts up to 35 miles an hour. Thursday night, partly cloudy until midnight, then becoming mostly cloudy. Not as cool with lows in the upper 60s. South winds 15 to 20 miles an hour. Gusts up to 35 miles an hour until midnight. Friday, mostly sunny. Highs around 90. South winds 10 to 15 miles an hour with gusts up to 25 miles an hour. Friday night, mostly clear until midnight, then becoming partly cloudy. A slight chance of showers and thunderstorms. Lows in the upper 60s. Chance of rain 20%. Saturday, mostly sunny. Highs in the upper 80s. Saturday night, mostly clear until midnight, then becoming partly cloudy. Lows in the lower 70s. Sunday, mostly sunny. Breezy with highs in the upper 80s. Sunday night, partly cloudy with a chance of showers and thunderstorms until midnight, then mostly cloudy after midnight. Breezy with lows in the mid-70s. Chance of rain 30%. Monday, mostly cloudy with a slight chance of showers and thunderstorms in the morning, then partly sunny with a chance of showers and thunderstorms in the afternoon. Breezy with highs in the mid-80s. Chance of rain 50%. Monday night, showers likely. A chance of thunderstorms until midnight, then a slight chance of thunderstorms after midnight. Breezy, cooler with lows in the mid-60s. Chance of rain 60%. Tuesday, partly sunny with a chance of showers. A slight chance of thunderstorms in the morning, then a chance of thunderstorms in the afternoon. Highs in the upper 70s. Chance of rain 50%. 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At Stillwater, it was clear. The temperature was 57 degrees, the dew point 56, and the relative humidity 96%. The pressure was 30.07 inches and steady. At Ponca City, it was clear. The temperature was 60, the dew point 58, and the relative humidity 92%. The pressure was 30.08 inches and rising. At Enid, it was clear. The temperature was 61, the dew point 58, and the relative humidity 91%. The wind was northeast at 8. The pressure was 30.03 inches and rising. At Guthrie, it was clear. The temperature was 63, the dew point 58, and the relative humidity 83%. The wind was southeast at 3. The pressure was 30.06 inches and steady. Observations from around the region. Temperatures were between 58 and 65 degrees. It was clear at Woodward, Oklahoma City, and Dallas-Fort Worth. At Wichita, it was partly cloudy. It was mostly cloudy at Tulsa and Springfield. Once again at 5 a.m., at Stillwater, it was clear. The temperature was 57. From the Norman Forecast Office, here is the forecast for Stillwater and surrounding area. Today, sunny. Highs in the lower 80s. East winds 10 to 15 miles an hour. Tonight, mostly clear until midnight, then becoming partly cloudy. Lows in the upper 50s. East winds 5 to 10 miles an hour. Thursday, mostly sunny. Breezy with highs in the upper 80s.
south winds 15 to 25 miles an hour with gusts up to 35 miles

Thursday night, partly cloudy until midnight, then becoming mostly cloudy. Not as cool with lows in the upper 60s. South winds 15 to 20 miles an hour. Gusts up to 35 miles an hour until midnight. Friday, mostly sunny. Highs around 90. South winds 10 to 15 miles an hour with gusts up to 25 miles an hour. Friday night, mostly clear until midnight, then becoming partly cloudy. A slight chance of showers and thunderstorms. Lows in the upper 60s. Chance of rain 20%. Saturday, mostly sunny. Highs in the upper 80s. Saturday night, mostly clear until midnight, then becoming partly cloudy. Lows in the lower 70s. Sunday, mostly sunny. Breezy with highs in the upper 80s. Sunday night, partly cloudy with a chance of showers and thunderstorms until midnight, then mostly cloudy after midnight. Breezy with lows in the mid-70s. Chance of rain 30%. Monday, mostly cloudy with a slight chance of showers and thunderstorms in the morning, then partly sunny with a chance of showers and thunderstorms in the afternoon. Breezy with highs in the mid-80s. Chance of rain 50%. Monday night, showers likely. A chance of thunderstorms until midnight, then a slight chance of thunderstorms after midnight. Breezy, cooler with lows in the mid-60s. Chance of rain 60%. Tuesday, partly sunny with a chance of showers. A slight chance of thunderstorms in the morning, then a chance of thunderstorms in the afternoon. Highs in the upper 70s. Chance of rain 50%. 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It's Stillwater, it was clear. The temperature was 57 degrees, the dew point 56, and the relative humidity 96%. The pressure was 30.07 inches and steady. At Ponca City, it was clear. The temperature was 60, the dew point 58, and the relative humidity 92%. The pressure was 30.08 inches and rising. At Enid, it was clear. The temperature was 61, the dew point 58, and the relative humidity 91%. The wind was northeast at 8. The pressure was 30.03 inches and rising. At Guthrie, it was clear. The temperature was 63, the dew point 58, and the relative humidity 83%. The wind was southeast at 3. The pressure was 30.06 inches and steady. Observations from around the region. Temperatures were between 58 and 65 degrees. It was clear at Woodward, Oklahoma City, and Dallas-Fort Worth. At Wichita, it was partly cloudy. It was mostly cloudy at Tulsa and Springfield. Once again at 5 a.m., at Stillwater, it was clear. The temperature was 57. From the Norman Forecast Office, here is the forecast for Stillwater and surrounding area. Today, sunny. Highs in the lower 80s. East winds 10 to 15 miles an hour. Tonight, mostly clear until midnight, then becoming partly cloudy. Lows in the upper 50s. East winds 5 to 10 miles an hour. Thursday, mostly sunny. Breezy with highs in the upper 80s. South winds 15 to 25 miles an hour with gusts up to 35 miles an hour. Thursday night, partly cloudy until midnight, then becoming mostly cloudy. Not as cool with lows in the upper 60s. South winds 15 to 20 miles an hour. Gusts up to 35 miles an hour until midnight. Friday, mostly sunny. Highs around 90. South winds 10 to 15 miles an hour with gusts up to 25 miles an hour. Friday night, mostly clear until midnight, then becoming partly cloudy. A slight chance of showers and thunderstorms. Lows in the upper 60s. Chance of rain 20%. Saturday, mostly sunny. Highs in the upper 80s. Saturday night, mostly clear until midnight, then becoming partly cloudy. Lows in the lower 70s. Sunday, mostly sunny.

breezy with highs in the upper 80s. Sunday night, partly cloudy with a chance of showers and thunderstorms until midnight, then mostly cloudy after midnight. Breezy with lows in the mid-70s. Chance of rain 30%. Monday, mostly cloudy with a slight chance of showers and thunderstorms in the morning, then partly sunny with a chance of showers and thunderstorms in the afternoon. Breezy with highs in the mid-80s. Chance of rain 50%. Monday night, showers likely. A chance of thunderstorms until midnight, then a slight chance of thunderstorms after midnight. Breezy, cooler with lows in the mid-60s. Chance of rain 60%. Tuesday, partly sunny with a chance of showers. A slight chance of thunderstorms in the morning, then a chance of thunderstorms in the afternoon. Highs in the upper 70s. Chance of rain 50%. 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It's Stillwater, it was clear. The temperature was 57 degrees, the dew point 56, and the relative humidity 96%. The pressure was 30.07 inches and steady. At Ponca City, it was clear. The temperature was 60, the dew point 58, and the relative humidity 92%. The pressure was 30.08 inches and rising. At Enid, it was clear. The temperature was 61, the dew point 58, and the relative humidity 91%. The wind was northeast at 8. The pressure was 30.03 inches and rising. At Guthrie, it was clear. The temperature was 63, the dew point 58, and the relative humidity 83%. The wind was southeast at 3. The pressure was 30.06 inches and steady. Observations from around the region. Temperatures were between 58 and 65 degrees. It was clear at Woodward, Oklahoma City, and Dallas-Fort Worth. At Wichita, it was partly cloudy. It was mostly cloudy at Tulsa and Springfield. Once again at 5 a.m., at Stillwater, it was clear. The temperature was 57. From the Norman Forecast Office, here is the forecast for Stillwater and surrounding area. Today, sunny. Highs in the lower 80s. East winds 10 to 15 miles an hour. Tonight, mostly clear until midnight, then becoming partly cloudy. Lows in the upper 50s. East winds 5 to 10 miles an hour. Thursday, mostly sunny. Breezy with highs in the upper 80s. South winds 15 to 25 miles an hour with gusts up to 35 miles an hour. Thursday night, partly cloudy until midnight, then becoming mostly cloudy. Not as cool with lows in the upper 60s. South winds 15 to 20 miles an hour. Gusts up to 35 miles an hour until midnight. Friday, mostly sunny. Highs around 90. South winds 10 to 15 miles an hour with gusts up to 25 miles an hour. Friday night, mostly clear until midnight, then becoming partly cloudy. A slight chance of showers and thunderstorms. Lows in the upper 60s. Chance of rain 20%. Saturday, mostly sunny. Highs in the upper 80s. Saturday night, mostly clear until midnight, then becoming partly cloudy. Lows in the lower 70s. Sunday, mostly sunny. Breezy with highs in the upper 80s. Sunday night, partly cloudy with a chance of showers and thunderstorms until midnight, then mostly cloudy after midnight. Breezy with lows in the mid-70s. Chance of rain 30%. Monday, mostly cloudy with a slight chance of showers and thunderstorms in the morning, then partly sunny with a chance of showers and thunderstorms in the afternoon. Breezy with highs in the mid-80s. Chance of rain 50%. Monday night, showers likely. A chance of thunderstorms until midnight, then a slight chance of thunderstorms after midnight. Breezy, cooler with lows in the mid-60s. Chance of rain 60%. Tuesday, partly sunny with a chance of showers. A slight chance of thunderstorms in the morning, then a chance of thunderstorms in the afternoon. Highs in the upper 70s. Chance of rain 50%. 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At Stillwater, it was clear. The temperature was 57 degrees, the dew point

56, and the relative humidity 96%. The pressure was 30.07 inches and steady. At Ponca City, it was clear. The temperature was 60, the dew point 58, and the relative humidity 92%. The pressure was 30.08 inches and rising. At Enid, it was clear. The temperature was 61, the dew point 58, and the relative humidity 91%. The wind was northeast at 8. The pressure was 30.03 inches and rising. At Guthrie, it was clear. The temperature was 63, the dew point 58, and the relative humidity 83%. The wind was southeast at 3. The pressure was 30.06 inches and steady. Observations from around the region. Temperatures were between 58 and 65 degrees. It was clear at Woodward, Oklahoma City, and Dallas-Fort Worth. At Wichita, it was partly cloudy. It was mostly cloudy at Tulsa and Springfield. Once again at 5 a.m., at Stillwater, it was clear. The temperature was 57. From the Norman Forecast Office, here is the forecast for Stillwater and surrounding area. Today, sunny. Highs in the lower 80s. East winds 10 to 15 miles an hour. Tonight, mostly clear until midnight, then becoming partly cloudy. Lows in the upper 50s. East winds 5 to 10 miles an hour. Thursday, mostly sunny. Breezy with highs in the upper 80s. South winds 15 to 25 miles an hour with gusts up to 35 miles an hour. Thursday night, partly cloudy until midnight, then becoming mostly cloudy. Not as cool with lows in the upper 60s. South winds 15 to 20 miles an hour. Gusts up to 35 miles an hour until midnight. Friday, mostly sunny. Highs around 90. South winds 10 to 15 miles an hour with gusts up to 25 miles an hour. Friday night, mostly clear until midnight, then becoming partly cloudy. A slight chance of showers and thunderstorms. Lows in the upper 60s. Chance of rain 20%. Saturday, mostly sunny. Highs in the upper 80s. Saturday night, mostly clear until midnight, then becoming partly cloudy. Lows in the lower 70s. Sunday, mostly sunny. Breezy with highs in the upper 80s. Sunday night, partly cloudy with a chance of showers and thunderstorms until midnight, then mostly cloudy after midnight. Breezy with lows in the mid-70s. Chance of rain 30%. Monday, mostly cloudy with a slight chance of showers and thunderstorms in the morning, then partly sunny with a chance of showers and thunderstorms in the afternoon. Breezy with highs in the mid-80s. Chance of rain 50%. Monday night, showers likely. A chance of thunderstorms until midnight, then a slight chance of thunderstorms after midnight. Breezy, cooler with lows in the mid-60s. Chance of rain 60%. Tuesday, partly sunny with a chance of showers. A slight chance of thunderstorms in the morning, then a chance of thunderstorms in the afternoon. Highs in the upper 70s. Chance of rain 50%. 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At Stillwater, it was clear. The temperature was 57 degrees, the dew point 56, and the relative humidity 96%. The pressure was 30.07 inches and steady. At Ponca City, it was clear. The temperature was 60, the dew point 58, and the relative humidity 92%. The pressure was 30.08 inches and rising. At Enid, it was clear. The temperature was 61, the dew point 58, and the relative humidity 91%. The wind was northeast at 8. The pressure was 30.03 inches and rising. At Guthrie, it was clear. The temperature was 63, the dew point 58, and the relative humidity 83%. The wind was southeast at 3. The pressure was 30.06 inches and steady. Observations from around the region. Temperatures were between 58 and 65 degrees. It was clear at Woodward, Oklahoma City, and Dallas-Fort Worth. At Wichita, it was partly cloudy. It was mostly cloudy at Tulsa and Springfield. Once again at 5 a.m.,
It's still water. It was clear. The temperature was 57. From the Norman Forecast Office, here is the forecast for Stillwater and surrounding area. Today, sunny. Highs in the lower 80s. East winds 10 to 15 miles an hour. Tonight, mostly clear until midnight, then becoming partly cloudy. Lows in the upper 50s. East winds 5 to 10 miles an hour. Thursday, mostly sunny. Breezy with highs in the upper 80s. South winds 15 to 25 miles an hour with gusts up to 35 miles an hour. Thursday night, partly cloudy until midnight, then becoming mostly cloudy. Not as cool with lows in the upper 60s. South winds 15 to 20 miles an hour. Gusts up to 35 miles an hour until midnight. Friday, mostly sunny. Highs around 90. South winds 10 to 15 miles an hour with gusts up to 25 miles an hour. Friday night, mostly clear until midnight, then becoming partly cloudy. A slight chance of showers and thunderstorms. Lows in the upper 60s. Chance of rain 20%. Saturday, mostly sunny. Highs in the upper 80s. Saturday night, mostly clear until midnight, then becoming partly cloudy. Lows in the lower 70s. Sunday, mostly sunny. Breezy with highs in the upper 80s. Sunday night, partly cloudy with a chance of showers and thunderstorms until midnight, then mostly cloudy after midnight. Breezy with lows in the mid 70s. Chance of rain 30%. Monday, mostly cloudy with a slight chance of showers and thunderstorms in the morning, then partly sunny with a chance of showers and thunderstorms in the afternoon. Breezy with highs in the mid 80s. Chance of rain 50%. Monday night, showers likely. A chance of thunderstorms until midnight, then a slight chance of thunderstorms after midnight. Breezy, cooler with lows in the mid 60s. Chance of rain 60%. Tuesday, partly sunny with a chance of showers. A slight chance of thunderstorms in the morning, then a chance of thunderstorms in the afternoon. Highs in the upper 70s. Chance of rain 50%. 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It's Stillwater, it was clear. The temperature was 57 degrees, the dew point 56, and the relative humidity 96%. The pressure was 30.07 inches and steady. At Ponca City, it was clear. The temperature was 60, the dew point 58, and the relative humidity 92%. The pressure was 30.08 inches and rising. At Enid, it was clear. The temperature was 61, the dew point 58, and the relative humidity 91%. The wind was northeast at 8. The pressure was 30.03 inches and rising. At Guthrie, it was clear. The temperature was 63, the dew point 58, and the relative humidity 83%. The wind was southeast at 3. The pressure was 30.06 inches and steady. Observations from around the region. Temperatures were between 58 and 65 degrees. It was clear at Woodward, Oklahoma City, and Dallas-Fort Worth. At Wichita, it was partly cloudy. It was mostly cloudy at Tulsa and Springfield. Once again at 5 a.m., at Stillwater, it was clear. The temperature was 57. You are listening to Stillwater Weather Radio, and here are 6 a.m. weather observations. At Stillwater, it was clear. The temperature was 56 degrees, the dew point 55, and the relative humidity 97%. The pressure was 30.08 inches and rising. At Ponca City, it was clear. The temperature was 62, the dew point 54, and the relative humidity 74%. The wind was northeast at 10. The pressure was 30.09 inches and rising. At Guthrie, it was clear. The temperature was 61, the dew point 57, and the relative humidity 87%. The wind was southeast at 5.
The pressure was 30.07 inches.

and rising. Observations from around the region. It was clear, with a temperature of 62 at Wichita, 63 at Woodward, 59 at Oklahoma City, and 64 at Dallas-Fort Worth. At Tulsa, it was mostly cloudy, with a temperature of 68. At Springfield, it was cloudy, with a temperature of 62. Once again at 6 a.m., at Stillwater, it was clear. The temperature was 56. From the Norman Forecast Office, here is the forecast for Stillwater and surrounding area. Today, sunny. Highs in the lower 80s. East winds 10 to 15 miles an hour. Tonight, mostly clear until midnight, then becoming partly cloudy. Lows in the upper 50s. East winds 5 to 10 miles an hour. Thursday, mostly sunny. Breezy with highs in the upper 80s. South winds 15 to 25 miles an hour with gusts up to 35 miles an hour. Thursday night, partly cloudy until midnight, then becoming mostly cloudy. Not as cool with lows in the upper 60s. South winds 15 to 20 miles an hour. Gusts up to 35 miles an hour until midnight. Friday, mostly sunny. Highs around 90. South winds 10 to 15 miles an hour with gusts up to 25 miles an hour. Friday night, mostly clear until midnight, then becoming partly cloudy. A slight chance of showers and thunderstorms. Lows in the upper 60s. Chance of rain 20%. Saturday, mostly sunny. Highs in the upper 80s. Saturday night, mostly clear until midnight, then becoming partly cloudy. Lows in the lower 70s. Sunday, mostly sunny. Breezy with highs in the upper 80s. Sunday night, partly cloudy with a chance of showers and thunderstorms until midnight, then mostly cloudy after midnight. Breezy with lows in the mid-70s. Chance of rain 30%. Monday, mostly cloudy with a slight chance of showers and thunderstorms in the morning, then partly sunny with a chance of showers and thunderstorms in the afternoon. Breezy with highs in the mid-80s. Chance of rain 50%. Monday night, showers likely. A chance of thunderstorms until midnight, then a slight chance of thunderstorms after midnight. Breezy, cooler with lows in the mid-60s. Chance of rain 60%. Tuesday, partly sunny with a chance of showers. A slight chance of thunderstorms in the morning, then a chance of thunderstorms in the afternoon. Highs in the upper 70s. Chance of rain 50%. 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At Stillwater, it was clear. The temperature was 56 degrees, the dew point 55, and the relative humidity 97%. The pressure was 30.08 inches and rising. At Ponca City, it was clear. The temperature was 62, the dew point 54, and the relative humidity 74%. The wind was northeast at 10. The pressure was 30.09 inches and rising. At Guthrie, it was clear. The temperature was 61, the dew point 57, and the relative humidity 87%. The wind was southeast at 5. The pressure was 30.07 inches and rising. Observations from around the region. It was clear, with a temperature of 62 at Wichita, 63 at Woodward, 59 at Oklahoma City, and 64 at Dallas-Fort Worth. At Tulsa, it was mostly cloudy, with a temperature of 68. At Springfield, it was cloudy, with a temperature of 62. Once again at 6 a.m., at Stillwater, it was clear. The temperature was 56. From the Norman Forecast Office, here is the forecast for Stillwater and surrounding area. Today, sunny. Highs in the lower 80s. East winds 10 to 15 miles an hour. Tonight, mostly clear until midnight, then becoming partly cloudy. Lows in the upper 50s. East winds 5 to 10 miles an hour. Thursday, mostly sunny. Breezy with highs in the upper 80s. South winds 15 to 25 miles an hour with gusts up to 35 miles an hour. Thursday night, partly cloudy until midnight, then becoming mostly cloudy. Not as cool with lows in the upper 60s. South winds 15 to 20 miles an hour. Gusts

cloudy after midnight. Breezy with lows in the mid-70s. Chance of rain 30%. Monday, mostly cloudy with a slight chance of showers and thunderstorms in the morning, then partly sunny with a chance of showers and thunderstorms in the afternoon. Breezy with highs in the mid-80s. Chance of rain 50%. Monday night, showers likely. A chance of thunderstorms until midnight, then a slight chance of thunderstorms after midnight. Breezy, cooler with lows in the mid-60s. Chance of rain 60%. Tuesday, partly sunny with a chance of showers. A slight chance of thunderstorms in the morning, then a chance of thunderstorms in the afternoon. Highs in the upper 70s. Chance of rain 50%. 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At Stillwater, it was clear. The temperature was 56 degrees, the dew point 55, and the relative humidity 97%. The pressure was 30.08 inches and rising. At Ponca City, it was clear. The temperature was 62, the dew point 54, and the relative humidity 74%. The wind was northeast at 10. The pressure was 30.09 inches and rising. At Guthrie, it was clear. The temperature was 61, the dew point 57, and the relative humidity 87%. The wind was southeast at 5. The pressure was 30.07 inches and rising. Observations from around the region. It was clear, with a temperature of 62 at Wichita, 63 at Woodward, 59 at Oklahoma City, and 64 at Dallas-Fort Worth. At Tulsa, it was mostly cloudy, with a temperature of 68. At Springfield, it was cloudy, with a temperature of 62. Once again at 6 a.m., at Stillwater, it was clear. The temperature was 56. From the Norman Forecast Office, here is the forecast for Stillwater and surrounding area. Today, sunny. Highs in the lower 80s. East winds 10 to 15 miles an hour. Tonight, mostly clear until midnight, then becoming partly cloudy. Lows in the upper 50s. East winds 5 to 10 miles an hour. Thursday, mostly sunny. Breezy with highs in the upper 80s. South winds 15 to 25 miles an hour with gusts up to 35 miles an hour. Thursday night, partly cloudy until midnight, then becoming mostly cloudy. Not as cool with lows in the upper 60s. South winds 15 to 20 miles an hour. Gusts up to 35 miles an hour until midnight. Friday, mostly sunny. Highs around 90. South winds 10 to 15 miles an hour with gusts up to 25 miles an hour. Friday night, mostly clear until midnight, then becoming partly cloudy. A slight chance of showers and thunderstorms. Lows in the upper 60s. Chance of rain 20%. Saturday, mostly sunny. Highs in the upper 80s. Saturday night, mostly clear until midnight, then becoming partly cloudy. Lows in the lower 70s. Sunday, mostly sunny. Breezy with highs in the upper 80s. Sunday night, partly cloudy with a chance of showers and thunderstorms until midnight, then mostly cloudy after midnight. Breezy with lows in the mid-70s. Chance of rain 30%. Monday, mostly cloudy with a slight chance of showers and thunderstorms in the morning, then partly sunny with a chance of showers and thunderstorms in the afternoon. Breezy with highs in the mid-80s. Chance of rain 50%. Monday night, showers likely. A chance of thunderstorms until midnight, then a slight chance of thunderstorms after midnight. Breezy, cooler with lows in the mid-60s. Chance of rain 60%. Tuesday, partly sunny with a chance of showers. A slight chance of thunderstorms in the morning, then a chance of thunderstorms in the afternoon. Highs in the upper 70s. Chance of rain 50%. 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At Stillwater, it was clear. The temperature was 56 degrees, the dew point 55, and the relative humidity 97%. The pressure was 30.08 inches and rising. At Enid, it was clear. The temperature was 63. The wind was northeast at 8. At Guthrie, it was clear.

The temperature was 61. The wind was southeast at 5. Observations from around the region. It was clear, with a temperature of 62 at Wichita, 63 at Woodward, 59 at Oklahoma City, and 64 at Dallas-Fort Worth. At Tulsa, it was mostly cloudy, with a temperature of 68. At Springfield, it was cloudy, with a temperature of 62. Once again at 6 a.m., at Stillwater, it was clear. The temperature was 56. 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From the Norman Forecast Office, here is the forecast for Stillwater and surrounding area. Today, sunny. Highs in the lower 80s. East winds 10 to 15 miles an hour. Tonight, mostly clear until midnight, then becoming partly cloudy. Lows in the upper 50s. East winds 5 to 10 miles an hour. Thursday, mostly sunny. Breezy with highs in the upper 80s. South winds 15 to 25 miles an hour with gusts up to 35 miles an hour. Thursday night, partly cloudy until midnight, then becoming mostly cloudy. Not as cool with lows in the upper 60s. South winds 15 to 20 miles an hour. Gusts up to 35 miles an hour until midnight. Friday, mostly sunny. Highs around 90. South winds 10 to 15 miles an hour with gusts up to 25 miles an hour. Friday night, mostly clear until midnight, then becoming partly cloudy. A slight chance of showers and thunderstorms. Lows in the upper 60s. Chance of rain 20%. Saturday, mostly sunny. Highs in the upper 80s. Saturday night, mostly clear until midnight, then becoming partly cloudy. Lows in the lower 70s. Sunday, mostly sunny. Breezy with highs in the upper 80s. Sunday night, partly cloudy with a chance of showers and thunderstorms until midnight, then mostly cloudy after midnight. Breezy with lows in the mid-70s. Chance of rain 30%. Monday, mostly cloudy with a slight chance of showers and thunderstorms in the morning, then partly sunny with a chance of showers and thunderstorms in the afternoon. Breezy with highs in the mid-80s. Chance of rain 50%. Monday night, showers likely. A chance of thunderstorms until midnight, then a slight chance of thunderstorms after midnight. Breezy, cooler with lows in the mid-60s. Chance of rain 60%. Tuesday, partly sunny with a chance of showers. A slight chance of thunderstorms in the morning, then a chance of thunderstorms in the afternoon. Highs in the upper 70s. Chance of rain 50%. 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At Stillwater, it was clear. The temperature was 56 degrees, the dew point 55, and the relative humidity 97%. The pressure was 30.08 inches and rising. At Enid, it was clear. The temperature was 63. The wind was northeast at 8. At Guthrie, it was clear. The temperature was 61. The wind was southeast at 5. Observations from around the region. It was clear, with a temperature of 62 at Wichita, 63 at Woodward, 59 at Oklahoma City, and 64 at Dallas-Fort Worth. At Tulsa, it was mostly cloudy, with a temperature of 68. At Springfield, it was cloudy, with a temperature of 62. Once again at 6 a.m., at Stillwater, it was clear. The temperature was 56. From the Norman Forecast Office, here is the forecast for Stillwater and surrounding area. Today, sunny. Highs in the lower 80s. East winds 10 to 15 miles an hour. Tonight, mostly clear until midnight, then becoming partly cloudy. Lows in the upper 50s. East winds 5 to 10 miles an hour. Thursday, mostly sunny. Breezy with highs in the upper 80s. South winds 15 to 25 miles an hour with gusts up to 35 miles an hour. Thursday night, partly cloudy until midnight, then becoming mostly cloudy. Not as cool with lows in the upper 60s. South winds

15 to 20 miles an hour. Gusts up to 35 miles an hour until midnight. Friday, mostly sunny. Highs around 90. South winds 10 to 15 miles an hour with gusts up to 25 miles an hour. Friday night, mostly clear until midnight, then becoming partly cloudy. A slight chance of showers and thunderstorms. Lows in the upper 60s. Chance of rain 20%. Saturday, mostly sunny. Highs in the upper 80s. Saturday night, mostly clear until midnight, then becoming partly cloudy. Lows in the lower 70s. Sunday, mostly sunny. Breezy with highs in the upper 80s. Sunday night, partly cloudy with a chance of showers and thunderstorms until midnight, then mostly cloudy after midnight. Breezy with lows in the mid-70s. Chance of rain 30%. Monday, mostly cloudy with a slight chance of showers and thunderstorms in the morning, then partly sunny with a chance of showers and thunderstorms in the afternoon. Breezy with highs in the mid-80s. Chance of rain 50%. Monday night, showers likely. A chance of thunderstorms until midnight, then a slight chance of thunderstorms after midnight. Breezy, cooler with lows in the mid-60s. Chance of rain 60%. Tuesday, partly sunny with a chance of showers. A slight chance of thunderstorms in the morning, then a chance of thunderstorms in the afternoon. Highs in the upper 70s. Chance of rain 50%. 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It's Stillwater, it was clear. The temperature was 56 degrees, the dew point 55, and the relative humidity 97%. The pressure was 30.08 inches and rising. At Enid, it was clear. The temperature was 63. The wind was northeast at 8. At Guthrie, it was clear. The temperature was 61. The wind was southeast at 5. Observations from around the region. It was clear, with a temperature of 62 at Wichita, 63 at Woodward, 59 at Oklahoma City, and 64 at Dallas-Fort Worth. At Tulsa, it was mostly cloudy, with a temperature of 68. At Springfield, it was cloudy, with a temperature of 62. Once again at 6 a.m., at Stillwater, it was clear. The temperature was 56. From the Norman Forecast Office, here is the forecast for Stillwater and surrounding area. Today, sunny. Highs in the lower 80s. East winds 10 to 15 miles an hour. Tonight, mostly clear until midnight, then becoming partly cloudy. Lows in the upper 50s. East winds 5 to 10 miles an hour. Thursday, mostly sunny. Breezy with highs in the upper 80s. South winds 15 to 25 miles an hour with gusts up to 35 miles an hour. Thursday night, partly cloudy until midnight, then becoming mostly cloudy. Not as cool with lows in the upper 60s. South winds 15 to 20 miles an hour. Gusts up to 35 miles an hour until midnight. Friday, mostly sunny. Highs around 90. South winds 10 to 15 miles an hour with gusts up to 25 miles an hour. Friday night, mostly clear until midnight, then becoming partly cloudy. A slight chance of showers and thunderstorms. Lows in the upper 60s. Chance of rain 20%. Saturday, mostly sunny. Highs in the upper 80s. Saturday night, mostly clear until midnight, then becoming partly cloudy. Lows in the lower 70s. Sunday, mostly sunny. Breezy with highs in the upper 80s. Sunday night, partly cloudy with a chance of showers and thunderstorms until midnight, then mostly cloudy after midnight. Breezy with lows in the mid-70s. Chance of rain 30%. Monday, mostly cloudy with a slight chance of showers and thunderstorms in the morning, then partly sunny with a chance of showers and thunderstorms in the afternoon. Breezy with highs in the mid-80s. Chance of rain 50%. Monday night, showers likely. A chance of thunderstorms until midnight, then a slight chance of thunderstorms after midnight. Breezy, cooler with lows in the mid-60s. Chance of rain 60%. Tuesday, partly sunny with a chance of showers. A slight chance of thunderstorms in the morning, then a chance

of thunderstorms in the afternoon. Highs in the upper 70s. Chance of rain 50%. You're listening to Stillwater Weather Radio, and here are 6 a.m. weather observations. It's Stillwater, it was clear. The temperature was 56 degrees, the dew point 55, and the relative humidity 97%. The pressure was 30.08 inches and rising. At Enid, it was clear. The temperature was 63. The wind was northeast at 8. At Guthrie, it was clear. The temperature was 61. The wind was southeast at 5. Observations from around the region. It was clear, with a temperature of 62 at Wichita, 63 at Woodward, 59 at Oklahoma City, and 64 at Dallas-Fort Worth. At Tulsa, it was mostly cloudy, with a temperature of 68. At Springfield, it was cloudy, with a temperature of 62. Once again at 6 a.m., at Stillwater, it was clear. The temperature was 56. From the Norman Forecast Office, here is the forecast for Stillwater and surrounding area. Today, sunny. Highs in the lower 80s. East winds 10 to 15 miles an hour. Tonight, mostly clear until midnight, then becoming partly cloudy. Lows in the upper 50s. East winds 5 to 10 miles an hour. Thursday, mostly sunny. Breezy with highs in the upper 80s. South winds 15 to 25 miles an hour with gusts up to 35 miles an hour. Thursday night, partly cloudy until midnight, then becoming mostly cloudy. Not as cool with lows in the upper 60s. South winds 15 to 20 miles an hour. Gusts up to 35 miles an hour until midnight. Friday, mostly sunny. Highs around 90. South winds 10 to 15 miles an hour with gusts up to 25 miles an hour. Friday night, mostly clear until midnight, then becoming partly cloudy. A slight chance of showers and thunderstorms. Lows in the upper 60s. Chance of rain 20%. Saturday, mostly sunny. Highs in the upper 80s. Saturday night, mostly clear until midnight, then becoming partly cloudy. Lows in the lower 70s. Sunday, mostly sunny. Breezy with highs in the upper 80s. Sunday night, partly cloudy with a chance of showers and thunderstorms until midnight, then mostly cloudy after midnight. Breezy with lows in the mid-70s. Chance of rain 30%. Monday, mostly cloudy with a slight chance of showers and thunderstorms in the morning, then partly sunny with a chance of showers and thunderstorms in the afternoon. Breezy with highs in the mid-80s. Chance of rain 50%. Monday night, showers likely. A chance of thunderstorms until midnight, then a slight chance of thunderstorms after midnight. Breezy, cooler with lows in the mid-60s. Chance of rain 60%. Tuesday, partly sunny with a chance of showers. A slight chance of thunderstorms in the morning, then a chance of thunderstorms in the afternoon. Highs in the upper 70s. Chance of rain 50%. 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It's Stillwater, it was clear. The temperature was 56 degrees, the dew point 55, and the relative humidity 97%. The pressure was 30.08 inches and rising. At Enid, it was clear. The temperature was 63. The wind was northeast at 8. At Guthrie, it was clear. The temperature was 61. The wind was southeast at 5. Observations from around the region. It was clear, with a temperature of 62 at Wichita, 63 at Woodward, 59 at Oklahoma City, and 64 at Dallas-Fort Worth. At Tulsa, it was mostly cloudy, with a temperature of 68. At Springfield, it was cloudy, with a temperature of 62. Once again at 6 a.m., at Stillwater, it was clear. The temperature was 56. From the Norman Forecast Office, here is the forecast for Stillwater and surrounding area. Today, sunny. Highs in the lower 80s. East winds 10 to 15 miles an hour. Tonight, mostly clear until midnight, then becoming partly cloudy. Lows in the upper 50s. East winds 5 to 10 miles an hour.

Thursday, mostly sunny. Breezy with highs in the upper 80s. South winds 15 to 25 miles an hour with gusts up to 35 miles an hour. Thursday night, partly cloudy until midnight, then becoming mostly cloudy. Not as cool with lows in the upper 60s. South winds 15 to 20 miles an hour. Gusts up to 35 miles an hour until midnight. Friday, mostly sunny. Highs around 90. South winds 10 to 15 miles an hour with gusts up to 25 miles an hour. Friday night, mostly clear until midnight, then becoming partly cloudy. A slight chance of showers and thunderstorms. Lows in the upper 60s. Chance of rain 20%. Saturday, mostly sunny. Highs in the upper 80s. Saturday night, mostly clear until midnight, then becoming partly cloudy. Lows in the lower 70s. Sunday, mostly sunny. Breezy with highs in the upper 80s. Sunday night, partly cloudy with a chance of showers and thunderstorms until midnight, then mostly cloudy after midnight. Breezy with lows in the mid-70s. Chance of rain 30%. Monday, mostly cloudy with a slight chance of showers and thunderstorms in the morning, then partly sunny with a chance of showers and thunderstorms in the afternoon. Breezy with highs in the mid-80s. Chance of rain 50%. Monday night, showers likely. A chance of thunderstorms until midnight, then a slight chance of thunderstorms after midnight. Breezy, cooler with lows in the mid-60s. Chance of rain 60%. Tuesday, partly sunny with a chance of showers. A slight chance of thunderstorms in the morning, then a chance of thunderstorms in the afternoon. Highs in the upper 70s. Chance of rain 50%. 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At Stillwater, it was clear. The temperature was 56 degrees, the dew point 55, and the relative humidity 97%. The pressure was 30.08 inches and rising. At Enid, it was clear. The temperature was 63. The wind was northeast at 8. At Guthrie, it was clear. The temperature was 61. The wind was southeast at 5. Observations from around the region. It was clear, with a temperature of 62 at Wichita, 63 at Woodward, 59 at Oklahoma City, and 64 at Dallas-Fort Worth. At Tulsa, it was mostly cloudy, with a temperature of 68. At Springfield, it was cloudy, with a temperature of 62. Once again at 6 a.m., at Stillwater, it was clear. The temperature was 56. From the Norman Forecast Office, here is the forecast for Stillwater and surrounding area. Today, sunny. Highs in the lower 80s. East winds 10 to 15 miles an hour. Tonight, mostly clear until midnight, then becoming partly cloudy. Lows in the upper 50s. East winds 5 to 10 miles an hour. Thursday, mostly sunny. Breezy with highs in the upper 80s. South winds 15 to 25 miles an hour with gusts up to 35 miles an hour. Thursday night, partly cloudy until midnight, then becoming mostly cloudy. Not as cool with lows in the upper 60s. South winds 15 to 20 miles an hour. Good night, partly cloudy until midnight, then becoming mostly cloudy. Not as cool with lows in the upper 60s. South winds 15 to 20 miles an hour. Gusts up to 35 miles an hour until midnight. Friday, mostly sunny. Highs around 90. South winds 10 to 15 miles an hour with gusts up to 25 miles an hour. Friday night, mostly clear until midnight, then becoming partly cloudy. A slight chance of showers and thunderstorms. Lows in the upper 60s. Chance of rain 20%. Saturday, mostly sunny. Highs in the upper 80s. Saturday night, mostly clear until midnight, then becoming partly cloudy. Lows in the lower 70s. Sunday, mostly sunny. Breezy with highs in the upper 80s.

60s. Chance of rain 20%. Saturday, mostly sunny. Highs in the upper 80s. Saturday night, mostly clear until midnight, then becoming partly cloudy. Lows in the lower 70s. Sunday, mostly sunny. Breezy with highs in the upper 80s. Sunday night, partly cloudy with a chance of showers and thunderstorms until midnight, then mostly cloudy after midnight. Breezy with lows in the mid-70s. Chance of rain 30%. Monday, mostly cloudy with a slight chance of showers and thunderstorms in the morning, then partly sunny with a chance of showers and thunderstorms in the afternoon. Breezy with highs in the mid-80s. Chance of rain 50%. Monday night, showers likely. A chance of thunderstorms until midnight, then a slight chance of thunderstorms after midnight. Breezy, cooler with lows in the mid-60s. Chance of rain 60%. Tuesday, partly sunny with a chance of showers. A slight chance of thunderstorms in the morning, then a chance of thunderstorms in the afternoon. Highs in the upper 70s. Chance of rain 50%. 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At Stillwater, it was clear. The temperature was 56 degrees, the dew point 55, and the relative humidity 97%. The pressure was 30.08 inches and rising. At Enid, it was clear. The temperature was 63. The wind was northeast at 8. At Guthrie, it was clear. The temperature was 61. The wind was southeast at 5. Observations from around the region. It was clear, with a temperature of 62 at Wichita, 63 at Woodward, 59 at Oklahoma City, and 64 at Dallas-Fort Worth. At Tulsa, it was mostly cloudy, with a temperature of 68. At Springfield, it was cloudy, with a temperature of 62. Once again at 6 a.m., at Stillwater, it was clear. The temperature was 56. From the Norman Forecast Office, here is the forecast for Stillwater and surrounding area. Today, sunny. Highs in the lower 80s. East winds 10 to 15 miles an hour. Tonight, mostly clear until midnight, then becoming partly cloudy. Lows in the upper 50s. East winds 5 to 10 miles an hour. Thursday, mostly sunny. Breezy with highs in the upper 80s. South winds 15 to 25 miles an hour with gusts up to 35 miles an hour. Thursday night, partly cloudy until midnight, then becoming mostly cloudy. Not as cool with lows in the upper 60s. South winds 15 to 20 miles an hour. Gusts up to 35 miles an hour until midnight. Friday, mostly sunny. Highs around 90. South winds 10 to 15 miles an hour with gusts up to 25 miles an hour. Friday night, mostly clear until midnight, then becoming partly cloudy. A slight chance of showers and thunderstorms. Lows in the upper 60s. Chance of rain 20%. Saturday, mostly sunny. Highs in the upper 80s. Saturday night, mostly clear until midnight, then becoming partly cloudy. Lows in the lower 70s. Sunday, mostly sunny. Breezy with highs in the upper 80s. Sunday night, partly cloudy with a chance of showers and thunderstorms until midnight, then mostly cloudy after midnight. Breezy with lows in the mid-70s. Chance of rain 30%. Monday, mostly cloudy with a slight chance of showers and thunderstorms in the morning, then partly sunny with a chance of showers and thunderstorms in the afternoon. Breezy with highs in the mid-80s. Chance of rain 50%. Monday night, showers likely. A chance of thunderstorms until midnight, then a slight chance of thunderstorms after midnight. Breezy, cooler with lows in the mid-60s. Chance of rain 60%. Tuesday, partly sunny with a chance of showers. A slight chance of thunderstorms in the morning, then a chance of thunderstorms in the afternoon. Highs in the upper 70s. Chance of rain 50%.
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It's Stillwater, it was clear. The temperature was 56 degrees, the dew point 55, and the relative humidity 97%. The pressure was 30.08 inches and rising. At Enid, it was clear. The temperature was 63. The wind was northeast at 8. At Guthrie, it was clear. The temperature was 61. The wind was southeast at 5. Observations from around the region. It was clear, with a temperature of 62 at Wichita, 63 at Woodward, 59 at Oklahoma City, and 64 at Dallas-Fort Worth. At Tulsa, it was mostly cloudy, with a temperature of 68. At Springfield, it was cloudy, with a temperature of 62. Once again at 6 a.m., at Stillwater, it was clear. The temperature was 56. From the Norman Forecast Office, here is the forecast for Stillwater and surrounding area. Today, sunny. Highs in the lower 80s. East winds 10 to 15 miles an hour. Tonight, mostly clear until midnight, then becoming partly cloudy. Lows in the upper 50s. East winds 5 to 10 miles an hour. Thursday, mostly sunny. Breezy with highs in the upper 80s. South winds 15 to 25 miles an hour with gusts up to 35 miles an hour. Thursday night, partly cloudy until midnight, then becoming mostly cloudy. Not as cool with lows in the upper 60s. South winds 15 to 20 miles an hour. Gusts up to 35 miles an hour until midnight. Friday, mostly sunny. Highs around 90. South winds 10 to 15 miles an hour with gusts up to 25 miles an hour. Friday night, mostly clear until midnight, then becoming partly cloudy. A slight chance of showers and thunderstorms. Lows in the upper 60s. Chance of rain 20%. Saturday, mostly sunny. Highs in the upper 80s. Saturday night, mostly clear until midnight, then becoming partly cloudy. Lows in the lower 70s. Sunday, mostly sunny. Breezy with highs in the upper 80s. Sunday night, partly cloudy with a chance of showers and thunderstorms until midnight, then mostly cloudy after midnight. Breezy with lows in the mid 70s. Chance of rain 30%. Monday, mostly cloudy with a slight chance of showers and thunderstorms in the morning, then partly sunny with a chance of showers and thunderstorms in the afternoon. Breezy with highs in the mid-80s. Chance of rain 50%. Monday night, showers likely. A chance of thunderstorms until midnight, then a slight chance of thunderstorms after midnight. Breezy, cooler with lows in the mid-60s. Chance of rain 60%. Tuesday, partly sunny with a chance of showers. A slight chance of thunderstorms in the morning, then a chance of thunderstorms in the afternoon. Highs in the upper 70s. Chance of rain 50%. 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It's Stillwater, it was clear. The temperature was 56 degrees, the dew point 55, and the relative humidity 97%. The pressure was 30.08 inches and rising. At Enid, it was clear. The temperature was 63. The wind was northeast at 8. At Guthrie, it was clear. The temperature was 61. The wind was southeast at 5. Observations from around the region. It was clear, with a temperature of 62 at Wichita, 63 at Woodward, 59 at Oklahoma City, and 64 at Dallas-Fort Worth. At Tulsa, it was mostly cloudy, with a temperature of 68. At Springfield, it was cloudy, with a temperature of 62. Once again at 6 a.m., at Stillwater, it was clear. The temperature was 56. From the Norman Forecast Office, here is the forecast for Stillwater and surrounding area. Today, sunny. Highs in the lower 80s. East winds 10 to 15 miles an hour. Tonight, mostly clear until midnight, then becoming partly cloudy. Lows in the upper 50s. East winds 5 to 10 miles an hour. Thursday, mostly sunny. Breezy with highs in the upper 80s.
South winds 15 to 25 miles an hour with gusts up to 35 miles an hour. Thursday night, partly cloudy until midnight, then becoming mostly cloudy. Not as cool with lows in the upper 60s. South winds 15 to 20 miles an hour. Gusts up to 35 miles an hour until midnight. Friday, mostly sunny. Highs around 90. South winds 10 to 15 miles an hour with gusts up to 25 miles an hour. Friday night, mostly clear until midnight, then becoming partly cloudy. A slight chance of showers and thunderstorms. Lows in the upper 60s. Chance of rain 20%. Saturday, mostly sunny. Highs in the upper 80s. Saturday night, mostly clear until midnight, then becoming partly cloudy. Lows in the lower 70s. Sunday, mostly sunny. Breezy with highs in the upper 80s. Sunday night, partly cloudy with a chance of showers and thunderstorms until midnight, then mostly cloudy after midnight. Breezy with lows in the mid 70s. Chance of rain 30%. Monday, mostly cloudy with a slight chance of showers and thunderstorms in the morning, then partly sunny with a chance of showers and thunderstorms in the afternoon. Breezy with highs in the mid 80s. Chance of rain 50%. Monday night, showers likely. A chance of thunderstorms until midnight, then a slight chance of thunderstorms after midnight. Breezy, cooler with lows in the mid 60s. Chance of rain 60%. Tuesday, partly sunny with a chance of showers. A slight chance of thunderstorms in the morning, then a chance of thunderstorms in the afternoon. Highs in the upper 70s. Chance of rain 50%. 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At Stillwater, it was clear. The temperature was 56 degrees, the dew point 55, and the relative humidity 97%. The pressure was 30.08 inches and rising. At Enid, it was clear. The temperature was 63. The wind was northeast at 8. At Guthrie, it was clear. The temperature was 61. The wind was southeast at 5. Observations from around the region. It was clear, with a temperature of 62 at Wichita, 63 at Woodward, 59 at Oklahoma City, and 64 at Dallas-Fort Worth. At Tulsa, it was mostly cloudy, with a temperature of 68. At Springfield, it was cloudy, with a temperature of 62. Once again at 6 a.m., at Stillwater, it was clear. The temperature was 56. From the Norman Forecast Office, here is the forecast for Stillwater and surrounding area. Today, sunny. Highs in the lower 80s. East winds 10 to 15 miles an hour. Tonight, mostly clear until midnight, then becoming partly cloudy. Lows in the upper 50s. East winds 5 to 10 miles an hour. Thursday, mostly sunny. Breezy with highs in the upper 80s. South winds 15 to 25 miles an hour with gusts up to 35 miles an hour. Thursday night, partly cloudy until midnight, then becoming mostly cloudy. Not as cool with lows in the upper 60s. South winds 15 to 20 miles an hour. Gusts up to 35 miles an hour until midnight. Friday, mostly sunny. Highs around 90. South winds 10 to 15 miles an hour with gusts up to 25 miles an hour. Friday night, mostly clear until midnight, then becoming partly cloudy. A slight chance of showers and thunderstorms. Lows in the upper 60s. Chance of rain 20%. Saturday, mostly sunny. Highs in the upper 80s. Saturday night, mostly clear until midnight, then becoming partly cloudy. Lows in the lower 70s. Sunday, mostly sunny. Breezy with highs in the upper 80s. Sunday night, partly cloudy with a chance of showers and thunderstorms until midnight, then mostly cloudy after midnight. Breezy with lows in the mid 70s. Chance of rain 30%. Monday, mostly cloudy with a slight chance of showers and thunderstorms in the morning, then partly sunny with a chance of showers and thunderstorms in the afternoon. Breezy with highs in the mid 80s. Chance of rain 50%. Monday night, showers likely. A chance of thunderstorms until midnight,
Then a slight chance of thunderstorms after midnight. Breezy, cooler with lows in the mid-60s. Chance of rain 60%. Tuesday, partly sunny with a chance of showers. A slight chance of thunderstorms in the morning, then a chance of thunderstorms in the afternoon. Highs in the upper 70s. Chance of rain 50%. 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At Stillwater, it was clear. The temperature was 56 degrees, the dew point 55, and the relative humidity 97%. The pressure was 30.08 inches and rising. At Enid, it was clear. The temperature was 63. The wind was northeast at 8. At Guthrie, it was clear. The temperature was 61. The wind was southeast at 5. Observations from around the region. It was clear, with a temperature of 62 at Wichita, 63 at Woodward, 59 at Oklahoma City, and 64 at Dallas-Fort Worth. At Tulsa, it was mostly cloudy, with a temperature of 68. At Springfield, it was cloudy, with a temperature of 62. Once again at 6 a.m., at Stillwater, it was clear. The temperature was 56. From the Norman Forecast Office, here is the forecast for Stillwater and surrounding area. Today, sunny. Highs in the lower 80s. East winds 10 to 15 miles an hour. Tonight, mostly clear until midnight, then becoming partly cloudy. Lows in the upper 50s. East winds 5 to 10 miles an hour. Thursday, mostly sunny. Breezy with highs in the upper 80s. South winds 15 to 25 miles an hour with gusts up to 35 miles an hour. Thursday night, partly cloudy until midnight, then becoming mostly cloudy. Not as cool with lows in the upper 60s. South winds 15 to 20 miles an hour. Gusts up to 35 miles an hour until midnight. Friday, mostly sunny. Highs around 90. South winds 10 to 15 miles an hour with gusts up to 25 miles an hour. Friday night, mostly clear until midnight, then becoming partly cloudy. A slight chance of showers and thunderstorms. Lows in the upper 60s. Chance of rain 20%. Saturday, mostly sunny. Highs in the upper 80s. Saturday night, mostly clear until midnight, then becoming partly cloudy. Lows in the lower 70s. Sunday, mostly sunny. Breezy with highs in the upper 80s. Sunday night, partly cloudy with a chance of showers and thunderstorms until midnight, then mostly cloudy after midnight. Breezy with lows in the mid-70s. Chance of rain 30%. Monday, mostly cloudy with a slight chance of showers and thunderstorms in the morning, then partly sunny with a chance of showers and thunderstorms in the afternoon. Breezy with highs in the mid-80s. Chance of rain 50%. Monday night, showers likely. A chance of thunderstorms until midnight, then a slight chance of thunderstorms after midnight. Breezy, cooler with lows in the mid-60s. Chance of rain 60%. Tuesday, partly sunny with a chance of showers. A slight chance of thunderstorms in the morning, then a chance of thunderstorms in the afternoon. Highs in the upper 70s. Chance of rain 50%. 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At Stillwater, it was clear. The temperature was 58 degrees, the dew point 57, and the relative humidity 97%. The pressure was 30.11 inches and rising. At Guthrie, it was clear. The temperature was 65. Observations from around the region. It was clear, with a temperature of 64 at Woodward, and 61 at Springfield. It was partly cloudy, with a temperature of 63 at Wichita, and 62 at Oklahoma City. At Tulsa, it was mostly cloudy, with a temperature of 64. Once again at 7 a.m., at Stillwater, it was clear. The temperature was 58. From the Norman Forecast Office,
Here is the forecast for Stillwater and surrounding area. Today, sunny. Highs in the lower 80s.

east winds 10 to 15 miles an hour. Tonight, mostly clear until midnight, then becoming partly cloudy. Lows in the upper 50s. East winds 5 to 10 miles an hour. Thursday, mostly sunny. Breezy with highs in the upper 80s. South winds 15 to 25 miles an hour with gusts up to 35 miles an hour. Thursday night, partly cloudy until midnight, then becoming mostly cloudy. Not as cool with lows in the upper 60s. South winds 15 to 20 miles an hour. Gusts up to 35 miles an hour until midnight. Friday, mostly sunny. Highs around 90. South winds 10 to 15 miles an hour with gusts up to 25 miles an hour. Friday night, mostly clear until midnight, then becoming partly cloudy. A slight chance of showers and thunderstorms. Lows in the upper 60s. Chance of rain 20%. Saturday, mostly sunny. Highs in the upper 80s. Saturday night, mostly clear until midnight, then becoming partly cloudy. Lows in the lower 70s. Sunday, mostly sunny. Breezy with highs in the upper 80s. Sunday night, partly cloudy with a chance of showers and thunderstorms until midnight, then mostly cloudy after midnight. Breezy with lows in the mid-70s. Chance of rain 30%. Monday, mostly cloudy with a slight chance of showers and thunderstorms in the morning, then partly sunny with a chance of showers and thunderstorms in the afternoon. Breezy with highs in the mid-80s. Chance of rain 50%. Monday night, showers likely. A chance of thunderstorms until midnight, then a slight chance of thunderstorms after midnight. Breezy, cooler with lows in the mid-60s. Chance of rain 60%. Tuesday, partly sunny with a chance of showers. A slight chance of thunderstorms in the morning, then a chance of thunderstorms in the afternoon. Highs in the upper 70s. Chance of rain 50%. You are listening to Stillwater Weather Radio, and here are 7 a.m. weather observations. It's Stillwater, it was clear. The temperature was 58 degrees, the dew point 57, and the relative humidity 97%. The pressure was 30.11 inches and rising. At Guthrie, it was clear. The temperature was 65. Observations from around the region. It was clear, with a temperature of 64 at Woodward, and 61 at Springfield. It was partly cloudy, with a temperature of 63 at Wichita, and 62 at Oklahoma City. At Tulsa, it was mostly cloudy, with a temperature of 64. Once again at 7 a.m., at Stillwater, it was clear. The temperature was 58. From the Norman Forecast Office, here is the forecast for Stillwater and surrounding area. Today, sunny. Highs in the lower 80s. East winds 10 to 15 miles an hour. Tonight, mostly clear until midnight, then becoming partly cloudy. Lows in the upper 50s. East winds 5 to 10 miles an hour. Thursday, mostly sunny. Breezy with highs in the upper 80s. South winds 15 to 25 miles an hour with gusts up to 35 miles an hour. Thursday night, partly cloudy until midnight, then becoming mostly cloudy. Not as cool with lows in the upper 60s. South winds 15 to 20 miles an hour. Gusts up to 35 miles an hour until midnight. Friday, mostly sunny. Highs around 90. South winds 10 to 15 miles an hour with gusts up to 25 miles an hour. Friday night, mostly clear until midnight, then becoming partly cloudy. A slight chance of showers and thunderstorms. Lows in the upper 60s. Chance of rain 20%. Saturday, mostly sunny. Highs in the upper 80s. Saturday night, mostly clear until midnight, then becoming partly cloudy. Lows in the lower 70s. Sunday, mostly sunny. Breezy with highs in the upper 80s. Sunday night, partly cloudy with a chance of showers and thunderstorms until midnight, then mostly cloudy after midnight. Breezy with lows in the mid-70s. Chance of rain 30%. Monday, mostly cloudy with a slight chance of showers and thunderstorms in the morning, then partly sunny with a chance of showers and thunderstorms in the afternoon. Breezy with highs in the mid-80s.

was 65. Observations from around the region. It was clear, with a temperature of 64 at Woodward and 61 at Springfield. It was partly cloudy, with a temperature of 63 at Wichita and 62 at Oklahoma City. At Tulsa, it was mostly cloudy, with a temperature of 64. Once again at 7 a.m., at Stillwater, it was clear. The temperature was 58. From the Norman Forecast Office, here is the forecast for Stillwater and surrounding area. Today, sunny. Highs in the lower 80s. East winds 10 to 15 miles an hour. Tonight, mostly clear until midnight, then becoming partly cloudy. Lows in the upper 50s. East winds 5 to 10 miles an hour. Thursday, mostly sunny. Breezy with highs in the upper 80s. South winds 15 to 25 miles an hour with gusts up to 35 miles an hour. Thursday night, partly cloudy until midnight, then becoming mostly cloudy. Not as cool with lows in the upper 60s. South winds 15 to 20 miles an hour. Gusts up to 35 miles an hour until midnight. Friday, mostly sunny. Highs around 90. South winds 10 to 15 miles an hour with gusts up to 25 miles an hour. Friday night, mostly clear until midnight, then becoming partly cloudy. A slight chance of showers and thunderstorms. Lows in the upper 60s. Chance of rain 20%. Saturday, mostly sunny. Highs in the upper 80s. Saturday night, mostly clear until midnight, then becoming partly cloudy. Lows in the lower 70s. Sunday, mostly sunny. Breezy with highs in the upper 80s. Sunday night, partly cloudy with a chance of showers and thunderstorms until midnight, then mostly cloudy after midnight. Breezy with lows in the mid-70s. Chance of rain 30%. Monday, mostly cloudy with a slight chance of showers and thunderstorms in the morning, then partly sunny with a chance of showers and thunderstorms in the afternoon. Breezy with highs in the mid-80s. Chance of rain 50%. Monday night, showers likely. A chance of thunderstorms until midnight, then a slight chance of thunderstorms after midnight. Breezy, cooler with lows in the mid-60s. Chance of rain 60%. Tuesday, partly sunny with a chance of showers. A slight chance of thunderstorms in the morning, then a chance of thunderstorms in the afternoon. Highs in the upper 70s. Chance of rain 50%. 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At Stillwater, it was clear. The temperature was 58 degrees, the dew point 57, and the relative humidity 97%. The pressure was 30.11 inches and rising. At Enid, it was partly cloudy. The temperature was 64. The wind was northeast at 10. At Guthrie, it was clear. The temperature was 65. Observations from around the region. Temperatures were between 61 and 64 degrees. It was clear at Woodward, Dallas-Fort Worth, and Springfield. It was partly cloudy at Wichita and Oklahoma City. At Tulsa, it was mostly cloudy. Once again at 7 a.m., at Stillwater, it was clear. The temperature was 58. From the Norman Forecast Office, here is the forecast for Stillwater and surrounding area. Today, sunny. Highs in the lower 80s. East winds 10 to 15 miles an hour. Tonight, mostly clear until midnight, then becoming partly cloudy. Lows in the upper 50s. East winds 5 to 10 miles an hour. Thursday, mostly sunny. Breezy with highs in the upper 80s. South winds 15 to 25 miles an hour with gusts up to 35 miles an hour. Thursday night, partly cloudy until midnight, then becoming mostly cloudy. Not as cool with lows in the upper 60s. South winds 15 to 20 miles an hour. Gusts up to 35 miles an hour until midnight. Friday, mostly sunny. Highs around 90. South winds 10 to 15 miles an hour with gusts up to 25 miles an hour. Friday night, mostly clear until midnight, then becoming partly cloudy. A slight chance of showers and thunderstorms. Lows in the upper 60s.

chance of rain 20%. Saturday, mostly sunny. Highs in the upper 80s. Saturday night, mostly clear until midnight, then becoming partly cloudy. Lows in the lower 70s. Sunday, mostly sunny. Breezy with highs in the upper 80s. Sunday night, partly cloudy with a chance of showers and thunderstorms until midnight, then mostly cloudy after midnight. Breezy with lows in the mid-70s. Chance of rain 30%. Monday, mostly cloudy with a slight chance of showers and thunderstorms in the morning, then partly sunny with a chance of showers and thunderstorms in the afternoon. Breezy with highs in the mid-80s. Chance of rain 50%. Monday night, showers likely. A chance of thunderstorms until midnight, then a slight chance of thunderstorms after midnight. Breezy, cooler with lows in the mid-60s. Chance of rain 60%. Tuesday, partly sunny with a chance of showers. A slight chance of thunderstorms in the morning, then a chance of thunderstorms in the afternoon. Highs in the upper 70s. Chance of rain 50%. 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It's Stillwater, it was clear. The temperature was 58 degrees, the dew point 57, and the relative humidity 97%. The pressure was 30.11 inches and rising. At evening, it was partly cloudy. The temperature was 64. The wind was northeast at 10. At Guthrie, it was clear. The temperature was 65. Observations from around the region. Temperatures were between 61 and 64 degrees. It was clear at Woodward, Dallas-Fort Worth, and Springfield. It was partly cloudy at Wichita and Oklahoma City. At Tulsa, it was mostly cloudy. Once again at 7 a.m., at Stillwater, it was clear. The temperature was 58. From the Norman Forecast Office, here is the forecast for Stillwater and surrounding area. Today, sunny. Highs in the lower 80s. East winds 10 to 15 miles an hour. Tonight, mostly clear until midnight, then becoming partly cloudy. Lows in the upper 50s. East winds 5 to 10 miles an hour. Thursday, mostly sunny. Breezy with highs in the upper 80s. South winds 15 to 25 miles an hour with gusts up to 35 miles an hour. Thursday night, partly cloudy until midnight, then becoming mostly cloudy. Not as cool with lows in the upper 60s. South winds 15 to 20 miles an hour. Gusts up to 35 miles an hour until midnight. Friday, mostly sunny. Highs around 90. South winds 10 to 15 miles an hour with gusts up to 25 miles an hour. Friday night, mostly clear until midnight, then becoming partly cloudy. A slight chance of showers and thunderstorms. Lows in the upper 60s. Chance of rain 20%. Saturday, mostly sunny. Highs in the upper 80s. Saturday night, mostly clear until midnight, then becoming partly cloudy. Lows in the lower 70s. Sunday, mostly sunny. Breezy with highs in the upper 80s. Sunday night, partly cloudy with a chance of showers and thunderstorms until midnight, then mostly cloudy after midnight. Breezy with lows in the mid-70s. Chance of rain 30%. Monday, mostly cloudy with a slight chance of showers and thunderstorms in the morning, then partly sunny with a chance of showers and thunderstorms in the afternoon. Breezy with highs in the mid-80s. Chance of rain 50%. Monday night, showers likely. A chance of thunderstorms until midnight, then a slight chance of thunderstorms after midnight. Breezy, cooler with lows in the mid-60s. Chance of rain 60%. Tuesday, partly sunny with a chance of showers. A slight chance of thunderstorms in the morning, then a chance of thunderstorms in the afternoon. Highs in the upper 70s. Chance of rain 50%. 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It's Stillwater, it was clear.

Temperature was 58 degrees, the dew point 57, and the relative humidity 97%. The pressure was 30.11 inches and rising. At Enid, it was partly cloudy. The temperature was 64. The wind was northeast at 10. At Guthrie, it was clear. The temperature was 65. Observations from around the region. Temperatures were between 61 and 64 degrees. It was clear at Woodward, Dallas-Fort Worth, and Springfield. It was partly cloudy at Wichita and Oklahoma City. At Tulsa, it was mostly cloudy. Once again at 7 a.m., at Stillwater, it was clear. The temperature was 58. From the Norman Forecast Office, here is the forecast for Stillwater and surrounding area. Today, sunny. Highs in the lower 80s. East winds 10 to 15 miles an hour. Tonight, mostly clear until midnight, then becoming partly cloudy. Lows in the upper 50s. East winds 5 to 10 miles an hour. Thursday, mostly sunny. Breezy with highs in the upper 80s. South winds 15 to 25 miles an hour with gusts up to 35 miles an hour. Thursday night, partly cloudy until midnight, then becoming mostly cloudy. Not as cool with lows in the upper 60s. South winds 15 to 20 miles an hour. Gusts up to 35 miles an hour until midnight. Friday, mostly sunny. Highs around 90. South winds 10 to 15 miles an hour with gusts up to 25 miles an hour. Friday night, mostly clear until midnight, then becoming partly cloudy. A slight chance of showers and thunderstorms. Lows in the upper 60s. Chance of rain 20%. Saturday, mostly sunny. Highs in the upper 80s. Saturday night, mostly clear until midnight, then becoming partly cloudy. Lows in the lower 70s. Sunday, mostly sunny. Breezy with highs in the upper 80s. Sunday night, partly cloudy with a chance of showers and thunderstorms until midnight, then mostly cloudy after midnight. Breezy with lows in the mid-70s. Chance of rain 30%. Monday, mostly cloudy with a slight chance of showers and thunderstorms in the morning, then partly sunny with a chance of showers and thunderstorms in the afternoon. Breezy with highs in the mid-80s. Chance of rain 50%. Monday night, showers likely. A chance of thunderstorms until midnight, then a slight chance of thunderstorms after midnight. Breezy, cooler with lows in the mid-60s. Chance of rain 60%. Tuesday, partly sunny with a chance of showers. A slight chance of thunderstorms in the morning, then a chance of thunderstorms in the afternoon. Highs in the upper 70s. Chance of rain 50%. 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At Stillwater, it was clear. The temperature was 58 degrees, the dew point 57, and the relative humidity 97%. The pressure was 30.11 inches and rising. At Enid, it was partly cloudy. The temperature was 64. The wind was northeast at 10. At Guthrie, it was clear. The temperature was 65. Observations from around the region. Temperatures were between 61 and 64 degrees. It was clear at Woodward, Dallas-Fort Worth, and Springfield. It was partly cloudy at Wichita and Oklahoma City. At Tulsa, it was mostly cloudy. Once again at 7 a.m., at Stillwater, it was clear. The temperature was 58. From the Norman Forecast Office, here is the forecast for Stillwater and surrounding area. Today, sunny. Highs in the lower 80s. East winds 10 to 15 miles an hour. Tonight, mostly clear until midnight, then becoming partly cloudy. Lows in the upper 50s. East winds 5 to 10 miles an hour. Thursday, mostly sunny. Breezy with highs in the upper 80s. South winds 15 to 25 miles an hour with gusts up to 35 miles an hour. Thursday night, partly cloudy until midnight, then becoming mostly cloudy. Not as cool with lows in the upper 60s. South winds 15 to 20 miles an hour. Gusts up to 35 miles an hour until midnight. Friday.

mostly sunny. Highs around 90. South winds 10 to 15 miles an hour with gusts up to 25 miles an hour. Friday night, mostly clear until midnight, then becoming partly cloudy. A slight chance of showers and thunderstorms. Lows in the upper 60s. Chance of rain 20%. Saturday, mostly sunny. Highs in the upper 80s. Saturday night, mostly clear until midnight, then becoming partly cloudy. Lows in the lower 70s. Sunday, mostly sunny. Breezy with highs in the upper 80s. Sunday night, partly cloudy with a chance of showers and thunderstorms until midnight, then mostly cloudy after midnight. Breezy with lows in the mid 70s. Chance of rain 30%. Monday, mostly cloudy with a slight chance of showers and thunderstorms in the morning, then partly sunny with a chance of showers and thunderstorms in the afternoon. Breezy with highs in the mid 80s. Chance of rain 50%. Monday night, showers likely. A chance of thunderstorms until midnight, then a slight chance of thunderstorms after midnight. Breezy, cooler with lows in the mid 60s. Chance of rain 60%. Tuesday, partly sunny with a chance of showers. A slight chance of thunderstorms in the morning, then a chance of thunderstorms in the afternoon. Highs in the upper 70s. Chance of rain 50%. 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It's Stillwater, it was clear. The temperature was 58 degrees, the dew point 57, and the relative humidity 97%. The pressure was 30.11 inches and rising. At Enid, it was partly cloudy. The temperature was 64. The wind was northeast at 10. At Guthrie, it was clear. The temperature was 65. Observations from around the region. Temperatures were between 61 and 64 degrees. It was clear at Woodward, Dallas-Fort Worth, and Springfield. It was partly cloudy at Wichita and Oklahoma City. At Tulsa, it was mostly cloudy. Once again at 7 a.m., at Stillwater, it was clear. The temperature was 58. From the Norman Forecast Office, here is the forecast for Stillwater and surrounding area. Today, sunny. Highs in the lower 80s. East winds 10 to 15 miles an hour. Tonight, mostly clear until midnight, then becoming partly cloudy. Lows in the upper 50s. East winds 5 to 10 miles an hour. Thursday, mostly sunny. Breezy with highs in the upper 80s. South winds 15 to 25 miles an hour with gusts up to 35 miles an hour. Thursday night, partly cloudy until midnight, then becoming mostly cloudy. Not as cool with lows in the upper 60s. South winds 15 to 20 miles an hour. Gusts up to 35 miles an hour until midnight. Friday, mostly sunny. Highs around 90. South winds 10 to 15 miles an hour with gusts up to 25 miles an hour. Friday night, mostly clear until midnight, then becoming partly cloudy. A slight chance of showers and thunderstorms. Lows in the upper 60s. Chance of rain 20%. Saturday, mostly sunny. Highs in the upper 80s. Saturday night, mostly clear until midnight, then becoming partly cloudy. Lows in the lower 70s. Sunday, mostly sunny. Breezy with highs in the upper 80s. Sunday night, partly cloudy with a chance of showers and thunderstorms until midnight, then mostly cloudy after midnight. Breezy with lows in the mid 70s. Chance of rain 30%. Monday, mostly cloudy with a slight chance of showers and thunderstorms in the morning, then partly sunny with a chance of showers and thunderstorms in the afternoon. Breezy with highs in the mid 80s. Chance of rain 50%. Monday night, showers likely. A chance of thunderstorms until midnight, then a slight chance of thunderstorms after midnight. Breezy, cooler with lows in the mid-60s. Chance of rain 60%. Tuesday, partly sunny with a chance of showers. A slight chance of thunderstorms in the morning, then a chance of thunderstorms in the afternoon. Highs in the upper 70s. Chance of rain 50%. 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

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It's Stillwater, it was clear. The temperature was 58 degrees, the dew point 57, and the relative humidity 97%. The pressure was 30.11 inches and rising. At Enid, it was partly cloudy. The temperature was 64. The wind was northeast at 10. At Guthrie, it was clear. The temperature was 65. Observations from around the region. Temperatures were between 61 and 64 degrees. It was clear at Woodward, Dallas-Fort Worth, and Springfield. It was partly cloudy at Wichita and Oklahoma City. At Tulsa, it was mostly cloudy. Once again at 7 a.m., at Stillwater, it was clear. The temperature was 58. From the Norman Forecast Office, here is the forecast for Stillwater and surrounding area. Today, sunny. Highs in the lower 80s. East winds 10 to 15 miles an hour. Tonight, mostly clear until midnight, then becoming partly cloudy. Lows in the upper 50s. East winds 5 to 10 miles an hour. Thursday, mostly sunny. Breezy with highs in the upper 80s. South winds 15 to 25 miles an hour with gusts up to 35 miles an hour. Thursday night, partly cloudy until midnight, then becoming mostly cloudy. Not as cool with lows in the upper 60s. South winds 15 to 20 miles an hour. Gusts up to 35 miles an hour until midnight. Friday, mostly sunny. Highs around 90. South winds 10 to 15 miles an hour with gusts up to 25 miles an hour. Friday night, mostly clear until midnight, then becoming partly cloudy. A slight chance of showers and thunderstorms. Lows in the upper 60s. Chance of rain 20%. Saturday, mostly sunny. Highs in the upper 80s. Saturday night, mostly clear until midnight, then becoming partly cloudy. Lows in the lower 70s. Sunday, mostly sunny. Breezy with highs in the upper 80s. Sunday night, partly cloudy with a chance of showers and thunderstorms until midnight, then mostly cloudy after midnight. Breezy with lows in the mid-70s. Chance of rain 30%. Monday, mostly cloudy with a slight chance of showers and thunderstorms in the morning, then partly sunny with a chance of showers and thunderstorms in the afternoon. Breezy with highs in the mid-80s. Chance of rain 50%. Monday night, showers likely. A chance of thunderstorms until midnight, then a slight chance of thunderstorms after midnight. Breezy, cooler with lows in the mid-60s. Chance of rain 60%. Tuesday, partly sunny with a chance of showers. A slight chance of thunderstorms in the morning, then a chance of thunderstorms. Tuesday, partly sunny with a chance of showers. A slight chance of thunderstorms in the morning, then a chance of thunderstorms in the afternoon. Highs in the upper 70s. Chance of rain 50%. 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It's Stillwater, it was clear. The temperature was 58 degrees, the dew point 57, and the relative humidity 97%. The pressure was 30.11 inches and rising. At Enid, it was partly cloudy. The temperature was 64. The wind was northeast at 10. At Guthrie, it was clear. The temperature was 65. Observations from around the region. Temperatures were between 61 and 64 degrees. It was clear at Woodward, Dallas-Fort Worth, and Springfield. It was partly cloudy at Wichita and Oklahoma City. At Tulsa, it was mostly cloudy. Once again at 7 a.m., at Stillwater, it was clear. The temperature was 58. From the Norman Forecast Office, here is the forecast for Stillwater and surrounding area. Today, sunny. Highs in the lower 80s. East winds 10 to 15 miles an hour. Tonight, mostly clear until midnight, then becoming partly cloudy. Lows in the upper 50s. East winds 5 to 10 miles an hour.

chance of rain 30%. Monday, mostly cloudy with a slight chance of showers and thunderstorms in the morning, then partly sunny with a chance of showers and thunderstorms in the afternoon. Breezy with highs in the mid-80s. Chance of rain 50%. Monday night, showers likely. A chance of thunderstorms until midnight, then a slight chance of thunderstorms after midnight. Breezy, cooler with lows in the mid-60s. Chance of rain 60%. Tuesday, partly sunny with a chance of showers. A slight chance of thunderstorms in the morning, then a chance of thunderstorms in the afternoon. Highs in the upper 70s. Chance of rain 50%. 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At Stillwater, it was clear. The temperature was 58 degrees, the dew point 57, and the relative humidity 97%. The pressure was 30.11 inches and rising. At Enid, it was partly cloudy. The temperature was 64. The wind was northeast at 10. At Guthrie, it was clear. The temperature was 65. Observations from around the region. Temperatures were between 61 and 64 degrees. It was clear at Woodward, Dallas-Fort Worth, and Springfield. It was partly cloudy at Wichita and Oklahoma City. At Tulsa, it was mostly cloudy. Once again at 7 a.m., at Stillwater, it was clear. The temperature was 58. From the Norman Forecast Office, here is the forecast for Stillwater and surrounding area. Today, sunny. Highs in the lower 80s. East winds 10 to 15 miles an hour. Tonight, mostly clear until midnight, then becoming partly cloudy. Lows in the upper 50s. East winds 5 to 10 miles an hour. Thursday, mostly sunny. Breezy with highs in the upper 80s. South winds 15 to 25 miles an hour with gusts up to 35 miles an hour. Thursday night, partly cloudy until midnight, then becoming mostly cloudy. Not as cool with lows in the upper 60s. South winds 15 to 20 miles an hour. Gusts up to 35 miles an hour until midnight. Friday, mostly sunny. Highs around 90. South winds 10 to 15 miles an hour with gusts up to 25 miles an hour. Friday night, mostly clear until midnight, then becoming partly cloudy. A slight chance of showers and thunderstorms. Lows in the upper 60s. Chance of rain 20%. Saturday, mostly sunny. Highs in the upper 80s. Saturday night, mostly clear until midnight, then becoming partly cloudy. Lows in the lower 70s. Sunday, mostly sunny. Breezy with highs in the upper 80s. Sunday night, partly cloudy with a chance of showers and thunderstorms until midnight, then mostly cloudy after midnight. Breezy with lows in the mid-70s. Chance of rain 30%. Monday, mostly cloudy with a slight chance of showers and thunderstorms in the morning, then partly sunny with a chance of showers and thunderstorms in the afternoon. Breezy with highs in the mid-80s. Chance of rain 50%. Monday night, showers likely. A chance of thunderstorms until midnight, then a slight chance of thunderstorms after midnight. Breezy, cooler with lows in the mid-60s. Chance of rain 60%. Tuesday, partly sunny with a chance of showers. A slight chance of thunderstorms in the morning, then a chance of thunderstorms in the afternoon. Highs in the upper 70s. Chance of rain 50%. You are listening to Stillwater Weather Radio, and here are 8 a.m. weather observations. At Stillwater, it was mostly sunny. The temperature was 65 degrees, the dew point 59, and the relative humidity 81%. The wind was east at 5 miles an hour. The pressure was 30.13 inches and rising. At Guthrie, it was mostly sunny. The temperature was 66. The wind was northeast at 9. Observations from around the region. Temperatures were between 63 and 69 degrees. At Dallas-Fort Worth, it was sunny.

activity was mostly sunny at Wichita, Woodward, Oklahoma City, and Springfield. At Tulsa, it was partly sunny. Once again at 8 a.m., at Stillwater, it was mostly sunny. The temperature was 65. From the Norman Forecast Office, here is the forecast for Stillwater and surrounding area. Today, sunny. Highs in the lower 80s. East winds 10 to 15 miles an hour. Tonight, mostly clear until midnight, then becoming partly cloudy. Lows in the upper 50s. East winds 5 to 10 miles an hour. Thursday, mostly sunny. Breezy with highs in the upper 80s. South winds 15 to 25 miles an hour with gusts up to 35 miles an hour. Thursday night, partly cloudy until midnight, then becoming mostly cloudy. Not as cool with lows in the upper 60s. South winds 15 to 20 miles an hour. Gusts up to 35 miles an hour until midnight. Friday, mostly sunny. Highs around 90. South winds 10 to 15 miles an hour with gusts up to 25 miles an hour. Friday night, mostly clear until midnight, then becoming partly cloudy. A slight chance of showers and thunderstorms. Lows in the upper 60s. Chance of rain 20%. Saturday, mostly sunny. Highs in the upper 80s. Saturday night, mostly clear until midnight, then becoming partly cloudy. Lows in the lower 70s. Sunday, mostly sunny. Breezy with highs in the upper 80s. Sunday night, partly cloudy with a chance of showers and thunderstorms until midnight, then mostly cloudy after midnight. Breezy with lows in the mid-70s. Chance of rain 30%. Monday, mostly cloudy with a slight chance of showers and thunderstorms in the morning, then partly sunny with a chance of showers and thunderstorms in the afternoon. Breezy with highs in the mid-80s. Chance of rain 50%. Monday night, showers likely. A chance of thunderstorms until midnight, then a slight chance of thunderstorms after midnight. Breezy, cooler with lows in the mid-60s. Chance of rain 60%. Tuesday, partly sunny with a chance of showers. A slight chance of thunderstorms in the morning, then a chance of thunderstorms in the afternoon. Highs in the upper 70s. Chance of rain 50%. 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At Stillwater, it was mostly sunny. The temperature was 65 degrees, the dew point 59, and the relative humidity 81%. The wind was east at 5 miles an hour. The pressure was 30.13 inches and rising. At Guthrie, it was mostly sunny. The temperature was 66. The wind was northeast at 9. Observations from around the region. Temperatures were between 63 and 69 degrees. At Dallas-Fort Worth, it was sunny. It was mostly sunny at Wichita, Woodward, Oklahoma City, and Springfield. At Tulsa, it was partly sunny. Once again at 8 a.m., at Stillwater, it was mostly sunny. The temperature was 65. From the Norman Forecast Office, here is the forecast for Stillwater and surrounding area. Today, sunny. Highs in the lower 80s. East winds 10 to 15 miles an hour. Tonight, mostly clear until midnight, then becoming partly cloudy. Lows in the upper 50s. East winds 5 to 10 miles an hour. Thursday, mostly sunny. Breezy with highs in the upper 80s. South winds 15 to 25 miles an hour with gusts up to 35 miles an hour. Thursday night, partly cloudy until midnight, then becoming mostly cloudy. Not as cool with lows in the upper 60s. South winds 15 to 20 miles an hour. Gusts up to 35 miles an hour until midnight. Friday, mostly sunny. Highs around 90. South winds 10 to 15 miles an hour with gusts up to 25 miles an hour. Friday night, mostly clear until midnight, then becoming partly cloudy. A slight chance of showers and thunderstorms. Lows in the upper 60s. Chance of rain 20%. Saturday, mostly sunny. Highs in the upper 80s. Saturday night, mostly clear until midnight, then becoming partly cloudy. Lows in the

chance of rain 60%. Tuesday, partly sunny with a chance of showers. A slight chance of thunderstorms in the morning, then a chance of thunderstorms in the afternoon. Highs in the upper 70s. Chance of rain 50%. You're listening to Stillwater Weather Radio, and here are 8 a.m. weather observations. It's Stillwater, it was mostly sunny. The temperature was 65 degrees, the dew point 59, and the relative humidity 81%. The wind was east at 5 miles an hour. The pressure was 30.13 inches and rising. At Guthrie, it was mostly sunny. The temperature was 66. The wind was northeast at 9. Observations from around the region. Temperatures were between 63 and 69 degrees. At Dallas-Fort Worth, it was sunny. It was mostly sunny at Wichita, Woodward, Oklahoma City, and Springfield. At Tulsa, it was partly sunny. Once again at 8 a.m., at Stillwater, it was mostly sunny. The temperature was 65. From the Norman Forecast Office, here is the forecast for Stillwater and surrounding area. Today, sunny. Highs in the lower 80s. East winds 10 to 15 miles an hour. Tonight, mostly clear until midnight, then becoming partly cloudy. Lows in the upper 50s. East winds 5 to 10 miles an hour. Thursday, mostly sunny. Breezy with highs in the upper 80s. South winds 15 to 25 miles an hour with gusts up to 35 miles an hour. Thursday night, partly cloudy until midnight, then becoming mostly cloudy. Not as cool with lows in the upper 60s. South winds 15 to 20 miles an hour. Gusts up to 35 miles an hour until midnight. Friday, mostly sunny. Highs around 90. South winds 10 to 15 miles an hour with gusts up to 25 miles an hour. Friday night, mostly clear until midnight, then becoming partly cloudy. A slight chance of showers and thunderstorms. Lows in the upper 60s. Chance of rain 20%. Saturday, mostly sunny. Highs in the upper 80s. Saturday night, mostly clear until midnight, then becoming partly cloudy. Lows in the lower 70s. Sunday, mostly sunny. Breezy with highs in the upper 80s. Sunday night, partly cloudy with a chance of showers and thunderstorms until midnight, then mostly cloudy after midnight. Breezy with lows in the mid 70s. Chance of rain 30%. Monday, mostly cloudy with a slight chance of showers and thunderstorms in the morning, then partly sunny with a chance of showers and thunderstorms in the afternoon. Breezy with highs in the mid-80s. Chance of rain 50%. Monday night, showers likely. A chance of thunderstorms until midnight, then a slight chance of thunderstorms after midnight. Breezy, cooler with lows in the mid-60s. Chance of rain 60%. Tuesday, partly sunny with a chance of showers. A slight chance of thunderstorms in the morning, then a chance of thunderstorms in the afternoon. Highs in the upper 70s. Chance of rain 50%. 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It's Stillwater, it was sunny. The temperature was 65 degrees, the dew point 59, and the relative humidity 81%. The wind was east at 5 miles an hour. The pressure was 30.13 inches and rising. At Enid, it was mostly sunny. The temperature was 67. The wind was east at 12. At Guthrie, it was mostly sunny. The temperature was 66. The wind was northeast at 9. Observations from around the region. Temperatures were between 63 and 69 degrees. At Dallas-Fort Worth, it was sunny. It was mostly sunny at Wichita, Woodward, Oklahoma City, and Springfield. At Tulsa, it was partly sunny. Once again at 8 a.m., at Stillwater, it was sunny. The temperature was 65. From the Norman Forecast Office, here is the forecast for Stillwater and surrounding area. Today,

sunny. Highs in the lower 80s. East winds 10 to 15 miles an hour. Tonight, mostly clear until midnight, then becoming partly cloudy. Lows in the upper 50s. East winds 5 to 10 miles an hour. Thursday, mostly sunny. Breezy with highs in the upper 80s. South winds 15 to 25 miles an hour with gusts up to 35 miles an hour. Thursday night, partly cloudy until midnight, then becoming mostly cloudy. Not as cool with lows in the upper 60s. South winds 15 to 20 miles an hour. Gusts up to 35 miles an hour until midnight. Friday, mostly sunny. Highs around 90. South winds 10 to 15 miles an hour with gusts up to 25 miles an hour. Friday night, mostly clear until midnight, then becoming partly cloudy. A slight chance of showers and thunderstorms. Lows in the upper 60s. Chance of rain 20%. Saturday, mostly sunny. Highs in the upper 80s. Saturday night, mostly clear until midnight, then becoming partly cloudy. Lows in the lower 70s. Sunday, mostly sunny. Breezy with highs in the upper 80s. Sunday night, partly cloudy with a chance of showers and thunderstorms until midnight, then mostly cloudy after midnight. Breezy with lows in the mid-70s. Chance of rain 30%. Monday, mostly cloudy with a slight chance of showers and thunderstorms in the morning, then partly sunny with a chance of showers and thunderstorms in the afternoon. Breezy with highs in the mid-80s. Chance of rain 50%. Monday night, showers likely. A chance of thunderstorms until midnight, then a slight chance of thunderstorms after midnight. Breezy, cooler with lows in the mid-60s. Chance of rain 60%. Tuesday, partly sunny with a chance of showers. A slight chance of thunderstorms in the morning, then a chance of thunderstorms in the afternoon. Highs in the upper 70s. Chance of rain 50%. 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It's Stillwater, it was sunny. The temperature was 65 degrees, the dew point 59, and the relative humidity 81%. The wind was east at 5 miles an hour. The pressure was 30.13 inches and rising. At Enid, it was mostly sunny. The temperature was 67. The wind was east at 12. At Guthrie, it was mostly sunny. The temperature was 66. The wind was northeast at 9. Observations from around the region. Temperatures were between 63 and 69 degrees. At Dallas-Fort Worth, it was sunny. It was mostly sunny at Wichita, Woodward, Oklahoma City, and Springfield. At Tulsa, it was partly sunny. Once again at 8 a.m., at Stillwater, it was sunny. The temperature was 65. From the Norman Forecast Office, here is the forecast for Stillwater and surrounding area. Today, sunny. Highs in the lower 80s. East winds 10 to 15 miles an hour. Tonight, mostly clear until midnight, then becoming partly cloudy. Lows in the upper 50s. East winds 5 to 10 miles an hour. Thursday, mostly sunny. Breezy with highs in the upper 80s. South winds 15 to 25 miles an hour with gusts up to 35 miles an hour. Thursday night, partly cloudy until midnight, then becoming mostly cloudy. Not as cool with lows in the upper 60s. South winds 15 to 20 miles an hour. Gusts up to 35 miles an hour until midnight. Friday, mostly sunny. Highs around 90. South winds 10 to 15 miles an hour with gusts up to 25 miles an hour. Friday night, mostly clear until midnight, then becoming partly cloudy. A slight chance of showers and thunderstorms. Lows in the upper 60s. Chance of rain 20%. Saturday, mostly sunny. Highs in the upper 80s. Saturday night, mostly clear until midnight, then becoming partly cloudy. Lows in the lower 70s. Sunday, mostly sunny. Breezy with highs in the upper 80s. Sunday night, partly cloudy with a chance of showers and thunderstorms until midnight, then mostly cloudy after midnight. Breezy with lows in the mid-70s.

chance of rain 30%. Monday, mostly cloudy with a slight chance of showers and thunderstorms in the morning, then partly sunny with a chance of showers and thunderstorms in the afternoon. Breezy with highs in the mid-80s. Chance of rain 50%. Monday night, showers likely. A chance of thunderstorms until midnight, then a slight chance of thunderstorms after midnight. Breezy, cooler with lows in the mid-60s. Chance of rain 60%. Tuesday, partly sunny with a chance of showers. A slight chance of thunderstorms in the morning, then a chance of thunderstorms in the afternoon. Highs in the upper 70s. Chance of rain 50%. 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It's Stillwater, it was sunny. The temperature was 65 degrees, the dew point 59, and the relative humidity 81%. The wind was east at 5 miles an hour. The pressure was 30.13 inches and rising. At Enid, it was mostly sunny. The temperature was 67. The wind was east at 12. At Guthrie, it was mostly sunny. The temperature was 66. The wind was northeast at 9. Observations from around the region. Temperatures were between 63 and 69 degrees. At Dallas-Fort Worth, it was sunny. It was mostly sunny at Wichita, Woodward, Oklahoma City, and Springfield. At Tulsa, it was partly sunny. Once again at 8 a.m., at Stillwater, it was sunny. The temperature was 65. From the Norman Forecast Office, here is the forecast for Stillwater and surrounding area. Today, sunny. Highs in the lower 80s. East winds 10 to 15 miles an hour. Tonight, mostly clear until midnight, then becoming partly cloudy. Lows in the upper 50s. East winds 5 to 10 miles an hour. Thursday, mostly sunny. Breezy with highs in the upper 80s. South winds 15 to 25 miles an hour with gusts up to 35 miles an hour. Thursday night, partly cloudy until midnight, then becoming mostly cloudy. Not as cool with lows in the upper 60s. South winds 15 to 20 miles an hour. Gusts up to 35 miles an hour until midnight. Friday, mostly sunny. Highs around 90. South winds 10 to 15 miles an hour with gusts up to 25 miles an hour. Friday night, mostly clear until midnight, then becoming partly cloudy. A slight chance of showers and thunderstorms. Lows in the upper 60s. Chance of rain 20%. Saturday, mostly sunny. Highs in the upper 80s. Saturday night, mostly clear until midnight, then becoming partly cloudy. Lows in the lower 70s. Sunday, mostly sunny. Breezy with highs in the upper 80s. Sunday night, partly cloudy with a chance of showers and thunderstorms until midnight, then mostly cloudy after midnight. Breezy with lows in the mid-70s. Chance of rain 30%. Monday, mostly cloudy with a slight chance of showers and thunderstorms in the morning, then partly sunny with a chance of showers and thunderstorms in the afternoon. Breezy with highs in the mid-80s. Chance of rain 50%. Monday night, showers likely. A chance of thunderstorms until midnight, then a slight chance of thunderstorms after midnight. Breezy, cooler with lows in the mid-60s. Chance of rain 60%. Tuesday, partly sunny with a chance of showers. A slight chance of thunderstorms in the morning, then a chance of thunderstorms in the afternoon. Highs in the upper 70s. Chance of rain 50%. 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It's Stillwater, it was sunny. The temperature was 65 degrees, the dew point 59, and the relative humidity 81%. The wind was east at 5 miles an hour. The pressure was 30.13 inches and rising. At Enid, it was mostly sunny. The temperature was 67. The wind was east at 12. At Guthrie, it was mostly sunny. The temperature was 66. The wind was northeast at 9. Observations from around the region. Temperatures were between 63 and 69 degrees. At Dallas-Fort Worth, it was sunny. It was mostly sunny at Wichita, Woodward, Oklahoma City.

0: Springfield.
1: At Tulsa, it was partly sunny. Once again at 8 a.m., at Stillwater, it was sunny. The temperature was 65. From the Norman Forecast Office, here is the forecast for Stillwater and surrounding area. Today, sunny. Highs in the lower 80s. East winds 10 to 15 miles an hour. Tonight, mostly clear until midnight, then becoming partly cloudy. Lows in the upper 50s. East winds 5 to 10 miles an hour. Thursday, mostly sunny. Breezy with highs in the upper 80s. South winds 15 to 25 miles an hour with gusts up to 35 miles an hour. Thursday night, partly cloudy until midnight, then becoming mostly cloudy. Not as cool with lows in the upper 60s. South winds 15 to 20 miles an hour. Gusts up to 35 miles an hour until midnight. Friday, mostly sunny. Highs around 90. South winds 10 to 15 miles an hour with gusts up to 25 miles an hour. Friday night, mostly clear until midnight, then becoming partly cloudy. A slight chance of showers and thunderstorms. Lows in the upper 60s. Chance of rain 20%. Saturday, mostly sunny. Highs in the upper 80s. Saturday night, mostly clear until midnight, then becoming partly cloudy. Lows in the lower 70s. Sunday, mostly sunny. Breezy with highs in the upper 80s. Sunday night, partly cloudy with a chance of showers and thunderstorms until midnight, then mostly cloudy after midnight. Breezy with lows in the mid-70s. Chance of rain 30%. Monday, mostly cloudy with a slight chance of showers and thunderstorms in the morning, then partly sunny with a chance of showers and thunderstorms in the afternoon. Breezy with highs in the mid-80s. Chance of rain 50%. Monday night, showers likely. A chance of thunderstorms until midnight, then a slight chance of thunderstorms after midnight. Breezy, cooler with lows in the mid-60s. Chance of rain 60%. Tuesday, partly sunny with a chance of showers. A slight chance of thunderstorms in the morning, then a chance of thunderstorms in the afternoon. Highs in the upper 70s. Chance of rain 50%. 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At Stillwater, it was sunny. The temperature was 65 degrees, the dew point 59, and the relative humidity 81%. The wind was east at 5 miles an hour. The pressure was 30.13 inches and rising. At Enid, it was mostly sunny. The temperature was 67. The wind was east at 12. At Guthrie, it was mostly sunny. The temperature was 66. The wind was northeast at 9. Observations from around the region. Temperatures were between 63 and 69 degrees. At Dallas-Fort Worth, it was sunny. It was mostly sunny at Wichita, Woodward, Oklahoma City, and Springfield. At Tulsa, it was partly sunny. Once again at 8 a.m., at Stillwater, it was sunny. The temperature was 65. 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From the Norman Forecast Office, here is the forecast for Stillwater and surrounding area. Today, sunny. Highs in the lower 80s. East winds 10 to 15 miles an hour. Tonight, mostly clear until midnight, then becoming partly cloudy. Lows in the upper 50s. East winds 5 to 10 miles an hour. Thursday, mostly sunny. Breezy with highs in the upper 80s. South winds 15 to 25 miles an hour with gusts up to 35 miles an hour. Thursday night, partly cloudy until midnight, then becoming mostly cloudy. Not as cool with lows in the upper 60s. South winds 15 to 20 miles an hour. Gusts up to 35 miles an hour until midnight. Friday, mostly sunny. Highs around 90. South winds 10 to 15 miles an hour with gusts up to 25 miles an hour. Friday night, mostly clear until midnight, then becoming partly cloudy. A slight chance of

showers and thunderstorms. Lows in the upper 60s. Chance of rain 20%. Saturday, mostly sunny. Highs in the upper 80s. Saturday night, mostly clear until midnight, then becoming partly cloudy. Lows in the lower 70s. Sunday, mostly sunny. Breezy with highs in the upper 80s. Sunday night, partly cloudy with a chance of showers and thunderstorms until midnight, then mostly cloudy after midnight. Breezy with lows in the mid-70s. Chance of rain 30%. Monday, mostly cloudy with a slight chance of showers and thunderstorms in the morning, then partly sunny with a chance of showers and thunderstorms in the afternoon. Breezy with highs in the mid-80s. Chance of rain 50%. Monday night, showers likely. A chance of thunderstorms until midnight, then a slight chance of thunderstorms after midnight. Breezy, cooler with lows in the mid-60s. Chance of rain 60%. Tuesday, partly sunny with a chance of showers. A slight chance of thunderstorms in the morning, then a chance of thunderstorms in the afternoon. Highs in the upper 70s. Chance of rain 50%. 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It's Stillwater, it was sunny. The temperature was 65 degrees, the dew point 59, and the relative humidity 81%. The wind was east at 5 miles an hour. The pressure was 30.13 inches and rising. At Enid, it was mostly sunny. The temperature was 67. The wind was east at 12. At Guthrie, it was mostly sunny. The temperature was 66. The wind was northeast at 9. Observations from around the region. Temperatures were between 63 and 69 degrees. At Dallas-Fort Worth, it was sunny. It was mostly sunny at Wichita, Woodward, Oklahoma City, and Springfield. At Tulsa, it was partly sunny. Once again at 8 a.m., at Stillwater, it was sunny. The temperature was 65. From the Norman Forecast Office, here is the forecast for Stillwater and surrounding area. Today, sunny. Highs in the lower 80s. East winds 10 to 15 miles an hour. Tonight, mostly clear until midnight, then becoming partly cloudy. Lows in the upper 50s. East winds 5 to 10 miles an hour. Thursday, mostly sunny. Breezy with highs in the upper 80s, clear until midnight, then becoming partly cloudy. Lows in the upper 50s. East winds 5 to 10 miles an hour. Thursday, mostly sunny. Breezy with highs in the upper 80s. South winds 15 to 25 miles an hour with gusts up to 35 miles an hour. Thursday night, partly cloudy until midnight, then becoming mostly cloudy. Not as cool with lows in the upper 60s. South winds 15 to 20 miles an hour. Gusts up to 35 miles an hour until midnight. Friday, mostly sunny. Highs around 90. South winds 10 to 15 miles an hour with gusts up to 25 miles an hour. Friday night, mostly clear until midnight, then becoming partly cloudy. A slight chance of showers and thunderstorms. Lows in the upper 60s. Chance of rain 20%. Saturday, mostly sunny. Highs in the upper 80s. Saturday night, mostly clear until midnight, then becoming partly cloudy. Lows in the lower 70s. Sunday, mostly sunny. Breezy with highs in the upper 80s. Sunday night, partly cloudy with a chance of showers and thunderstorms until midnight, then mostly cloudy after midnight. Breezy with lows in the mid-70s. Chance of rain 30%. Monday, mostly cloudy with a slight chance of showers and thunderstorms in the morning, then partly sunny with a chance of showers and thunderstorms in the afternoon. Breezy with highs in the mid-80s. Chance of rain 50%. Monday night, showers likely. A chance of thunderstorms until midnight, then a slight chance of thunderstorms after midnight. Breezy, cooler with lows in the mid-60s. Chance of rain 60%. Tuesday, partly sunny with a chance of showers. A slight chance of thunderstorms in the morning, then a chance of thunderstorms in the afternoon. Highs in the upper 70s. Chance of rain 50%. 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

you, and here are 8 a.m. weather observations. It's still water, it was sunny. The temperature was 65 degrees, the dew point 59, and the relative humidity 81%. The wind was east at 5 miles an hour. The pressure was 30.13 inches and rising. At Enid, it was mostly sunny. The temperature was 67. The wind was east at 12. At Guthrie, it was mostly sunny. The temperature was 66. The wind was northeast at 9. Observations from around the region. Temperatures were between 63 and 69 degrees. At Dallas-Fort Worth, it was sunny. It was mostly sunny at Wichita, Woodward, Oklahoma City, and Springfield. At Tulsa, it was partly sunny. Once again at 8 a.m., at Stillwater, it was sunny. The temperature was 65. From the Norman Forecast Office, here is the forecast for Stillwater and surrounding area. Today, sunny. Highs in the lower 80s. East winds 10 to 15 miles an hour. Tonight, mostly clear until midnight, then becoming partly cloudy. Lows in the upper 50s. East winds 5 to 10 miles an hour. Thursday, mostly sunny. Breezy with highs in the upper 80s. South winds 15 to 25 miles an hour with gusts up to 35 miles an hour. Thursday night, partly cloudy until midnight, then becoming mostly cloudy. Not as cool with lows in the upper 60s. South winds 15 to 20 miles an hour. Gusts up to 35 miles an hour until midnight. Friday, mostly sunny. Highs around 90. South winds 10 to 15 miles an hour with gusts up to 25 miles an hour. Friday night, mostly clear until midnight, then becoming partly cloudy. A slight chance of showers and thunderstorms. Lows in the upper 60s. Chance of rain 20%. Saturday, mostly sunny. Highs in the upper 80s. Saturday night, mostly clear until midnight, then becoming partly cloudy. Lows in the lower 70s. Sunday, mostly sunny. Breezy with highs in the upper 80s. Sunday night, partly cloudy with a chance of showers and thunderstorms until midnight, then mostly cloudy after midnight. Breezy with lows in the mid-70s. Chance of rain 30%. Monday, mostly cloudy with a slight chance of showers and thunderstorms in the morning, then partly sunny with a chance of showers and thunderstorms in the afternoon. Breezy with highs in the mid-80s. Chance of rain 50%. Monday night, showers likely. A chance of thunderstorms until midnight, then a slight chance of thunderstorms after midnight. Breezy, cooler with lows in the mid-60s. Chance of rain 60%. Tuesday, partly sunny with a chance of showers. A slight chance of thunderstorms in the morning, then a chance of thunderstorms in the afternoon. Highs in the upper 70s. Chance of rain 50%. 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It's Stillwater, it was sunny. The temperature was 65 degrees, the dew point 59, and the relative humidity 81%. The wind was east at 5 miles an hour. The pressure was 30.13 inches and rising. At Enid, it was mostly sunny. The temperature was 67. The wind was east at 12. At Guthrie, it was mostly sunny. The temperature was 66. The wind was northeast at 9. Observations from around the region. Temperatures were between 63 and 69 degrees. At Dallas-Fort Worth, it was sunny. It was mostly sunny at Wichita, Woodward, Oklahoma City, and Springfield. At Tulsa, it was partly sunny. Once again at 8 a.m., at Stillwater, it was sunny. The temperature was 65. From the Norman Forecast Office, here is the forecast for Stillwater and surrounding area. Today, sunny. Highs in the lower 80s. East winds 10 to 15 miles an hour. Tonight, mostly clear until midnight, then becoming partly cloudy. Lows in the upper 50s. East winds 5 to 10 miles an hour. Thursday, mostly sunny. Breezy with highs in the upper 80s. South winds 15 to 25 miles an hour with gusts up to 35 miles an hour.
Thursday night, partly cloudy until midnight, then becoming mostly cloudy. Not as cool with lows in the upper 60s. South winds 15 to 20 miles an hour. Gusts up to 35 miles an hour until midnight. Friday, mostly sunny. Highs around 90. South winds 10 to 15 miles an hour with gusts up to 25 miles an hour. Friday night, mostly clear until midnight, then becoming partly cloudy. A slight chance of showers and thunderstorms. Lows in the upper 60s. Chance of rain 20%. Saturday, mostly sunny. Highs in the upper 80s. Saturday night, mostly clear until midnight, then becoming partly cloudy. Lows in the lower 70s. Sunday, mostly sunny. Breezy with highs in the upper 80s. Sunday night, partly cloudy with a chance of showers and thunderstorms until midnight, then mostly cloudy after midnight. Breezy with lows in the mid-70s. Chance of rain 30%. Monday, mostly cloudy with a slight chance of showers and thunderstorms in the morning, then partly sunny with a chance of showers and thunderstorms in the afternoon. Breezy with highs in the mid-80s. Chance of rain 50%. Monday night, showers likely. A chance of thunderstorms until midnight, then a slight chance of thunderstorms after midnight. Breezy, cooler with lows in the mid-60s. Chance of rain 60%. Tuesday, partly sunny with a chance of showers. A slight chance of thunderstorms in the morning, then a chance of thunderstorms in the afternoon. Highs in the upper 70s. Chance of rain 50%. 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It's Stillwater, it was sunny. The temperature was 65 degrees, the dew point 59, and the relative humidity 81%. The wind was east at 5 miles an hour. The pressure was 30.13 inches and rising. At Enid, it was mostly sunny. The temperature was 67. The wind was east at 12. At Guthrie, it was mostly sunny. The temperature was 66. The wind was northeast at 9. Observations from around the region. Temperatures were between 63 and 69 degrees. At Dallas-Fort Worth, it was sunny. It was mostly sunny at Wichita, Woodward, Oklahoma City, and Springfield. At Tulsa, it was partly sunny. Once again at 8 a.m., at Stillwater, it was sunny. The temperature was 65. From the Norman Forecast Office, here is the forecast for Stillwater and surrounding area. Today, sunny. Highs in the lower 80s. East winds 10 to 15 miles an hour. Tonight, mostly clear until midnight, then becoming partly cloudy. Lows in the upper 50s. East winds 5 to 10 miles an hour. Thursday, mostly sunny. Breezy with highs in the upper 80s. South winds 15 to 25 miles an hour with gusts up to 35 miles an hour. Thursday night, partly cloudy until midnight, then becoming mostly cloudy. Not as cool with lows in the upper 60s. South winds 15 to 20 miles an hour. Gusts up to 35 miles an hour until midnight. Friday, mostly sunny. Highs around 90. South winds 10 to 15 miles an hour with gusts up to 25 miles an hour. Friday night, mostly clear until midnight, then becoming partly cloudy. A slight chance of showers and thunderstorms. Lows in the upper 60s. Chance of rain 20%. Saturday, mostly sunny. Highs in the upper 80s. Saturday night, mostly clear until midnight, then becoming partly cloudy. Lows in the lower 70s. Sunday, mostly sunny. Breezy with highs in the upper 80s. Sunday night, partly cloudy with a chance of showers and thunderstorms until midnight, then mostly cloudy after midnight. Breezy with lows in the mid-70s. Chance of rain 30%. Monday, mostly cloudy with a slight chance of showers and thunderstorms in the morning, then partly sunny with a chance of showers and thunderstorms in the afternoon. Breezy with highs in the mid-80s. Chance of rain 50%. Monday night, showers likely. A chance of thunderstorms until midnight, then a slight chance of thunderstorms after midnight. Breezy, cooler with lows in the mid-60s.
chance of rain 60%. Tuesday, partly sunny with a chance of showers. A slight chance of thunderstorms in the morning, then a chance of thunderstorms in the afternoon. Highs in the upper 70s. Chance of rain 50%. 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It's Stillwater, it was sunny. The temperature was 65 degrees, the dew point 59, and the relative humidity 81%. The wind was east at 5 miles an hour. The pressure was 30.13 inches and rising. At Enid, it was mostly sunny. The temperature was 67. The wind was east at 12. At Guthrie, it was mostly sunny. The temperature was 66. The wind was northeast at 9. Observations from around the region. Temperatures were between 63 and 69 degrees. At Dallas-Fort Worth, it was sunny. It was mostly sunny at Wichita, Woodward, Oklahoma City, and Springfield. At Tulsa, it was partly sunny. Once again at 8 a.m., at Stillwater, it was sunny. The temperature was 65. From the Norman Forecast Office, here is the forecast for Stillwater and surrounding area. Today, sunny. Highs in the lower 80s. East winds 10 to 15 miles an hour. Tonight, mostly clear until midnight, then becoming partly cloudy. Lows in the upper 50s. East winds 5 to 10 miles an hour. Thursday, mostly sunny. Breezy with highs in the upper 80s. South winds 15 to 25 miles an hour with gusts up to 35 miles an hour. Thursday night, partly cloudy until midnight, then becoming mostly cloudy. Not as cool with lows in the upper 60s. South winds 15 to 20 miles an hour. Gusts up to 35 miles an hour until midnight. Friday, mostly sunny. Highs around 90. South winds 10 to 15 miles an hour with gusts up to 25 miles an hour. Friday night, mostly clear until midnight, then becoming partly cloudy. A slight chance of showers and thunderstorms. Lows in the upper 60s. Chance of rain 20%. Saturday, mostly sunny. Highs in the upper 80s. Saturday night, mostly clear until midnight, then becoming partly cloudy. Lows in the lower 70s. Sunday, mostly sunny. Breezy with highs in the upper 80s. Sunday night, partly cloudy with a chance of showers and thunderstorms until midnight, then mostly cloudy after midnight. Breezy with lows in the mid 70s. Chance of rain 30%. Monday, mostly cloudy with a slight chance of showers and thunderstorms in the morning, then partly sunny with a chance of showers and thunderstorms in the afternoon. Breezy with highs in the mid 80s. Chance of rain 50%. Monday night, showers likely. A chance of thunderstorms until midnight, then a slight chance of thunderstorms after midnight. Breezy, cooler with lows in the mid 60s. Chance of rain 60%. Tuesday, partly sunny with a chance of showers. A slight chance of thunderstorms in the morning, then a chance of thunderstorms in the afternoon. Highs in the upper 70s. Chance of rain 50%. 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It's Stillwater, it was sunny. The temperature was 65 degrees, the dew point 59, and the relative humidity 81%. The wind was east at 5 miles an hour. The pressure was 30.13 inches and rising. At Enid, it was mostly sunny. The temperature was 67. The wind was east at 12. At Guthrie, it was mostly sunny. The temperature was 66. The wind was northeast at 9. Observations from around the region. Temperatures were between 63 and 69 degrees. At Dallas-Fort Worth, it was sunny. It was mostly sunny at Wichita, Woodward, Oklahoma City, and Springfield. At Tulsa, it was partly sunny. Once again at 8 a.m., at Stillwater, it was sunny. The temperature was 65.
From the Norman Forecast Office, here is the forecast for Stillwater and surrounding area. Today, sunny. Highs in the lower 80s. East winds 10 to 15 miles an hour. Tonight, mostly clear until midnight, then becoming partly cloudy. Lows in the upper 50s. East winds 5 to 10 miles an hour. Thursday, mostly sunny. Breezy with highs in the upper 80s. South winds 15 to 25 miles an hour with gusts up to 35 miles an hour. Thursday night, partly cloudy until midnight, then becoming mostly cloudy. Not as cool with lows in the upper 60s. South winds 15 to 20 miles an hour. Gusts up to 35 miles an hour until midnight. Friday, mostly sunny. Highs around 90. South winds 10 to 15 miles an hour with gusts up to 25 miles an hour. Friday night, mostly clear until midnight, then becoming partly cloudy. A slight chance of showers and thunderstorms. Lows in the upper 60s. Chance of rain 20%. Saturday, mostly sunny. Highs in the upper 80s. Saturday night, mostly clear until midnight, then becoming partly cloudy. Lows in the lower 70s. Sunday, mostly sunny. Breezy with highs in the upper 80s. Sunday night, partly cloudy with a chance of showers and thunderstorms until midnight, then mostly cloudy after midnight. Breezy with lows in the mid-70s. Chance of rain 30%. Monday, mostly cloudy with a slight chance of showers and thunderstorms in the morning, then partly sunny with a chance of showers and thunderstorms in the afternoon. Breezy with highs in the mid-80s. Chance of rain 50%. Monday night, showers likely. A chance of thunderstorms until midnight, then a slight chance of thunderstorms after midnight. Breezy, cooler with lows in the mid-60s. Chance of rain 60%. Tuesday, partly sunny with a chance of showers. A slight chance of thunderstorms in the morning, then a chance of thunderstorms in the afternoon. Highs in the upper 70s. Chance of rain 50%. 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It's Stillwater, it was sunny. The temperature was 65 degrees, the dew point 59, and the relative humidity 81%. The wind was east at 5 miles an hour. The pressure was 30.13 inches and rising. At Enid, it was mostly sunny. The temperature was 67. The wind was east at 12. At Guthrie, it was mostly sunny. The temperature was 66. The wind was northeast at 9. Observations from around the region. Temperatures were between 63 and 69 degrees. At Dallas-Fort Worth, it was sunny. It was mostly sunny at Wichita, Woodward, Oklahoma City, and Springfield. At Tulsa, it was partly sunny. Once again at 8 a.m., at Stillwater, it was sunny. The temperature was 65. From the Norman Forecast Office, here is the forecast for Stillwater and surrounding area. Today, sunny. Highs in the lower 80s. East winds 10 to 15 miles an hour. Tonight, mostly clear until midnight, then becoming partly cloudy. Lows in the upper 50s. East winds 5 to 10 miles an hour. Thursday, mostly sunny. Breezy with highs in the upper 80s. South winds 15 to 25 miles an hour with gusts up to 35 miles an hour. Thursday night, partly cloudy until midnight, then becoming mostly cloudy. Not as cool with lows in the upper 60s. South winds 15 to 20 miles an hour. Gusts up to 35 miles an hour until midnight. Friday, mostly sunny. Highs around 90. South winds 10 to 15 miles an hour with gusts up to 25 miles an hour. Friday night, mostly clear until midnight, then becoming partly cloudy. A slight chance of showers and thunderstorms. Lows in the upper 60s. Chance of rain 20%. Saturday, mostly sunny. Highs in the upper 80s. Saturday night, mostly clear until midnight, then becoming partly cloudy. Lows in the lower 70s. Sunday, mostly sunny. Breezy with highs in the upper 80s.
Sunday night, partly cloudy with a chance of showers and thunderstorms until

Midnight, then mostly cloudy after midnight. Breezy with lows in the mid-70s. Chance of rain 30%. Monday, mostly cloudy with a slight chance of showers and thunderstorms in the morning, then partly sunny with a chance of showers and thunderstorms in the afternoon. Breezy with highs in the mid-80s. Chance of rain 50%. Monday night, showers likely. A chance of thunderstorms until midnight, then a slight chance of thunderstorms after midnight. Breezy, cooler with lows in the mid-60s. Chance of rain 60%. Tuesday, partly sunny with a chance of showers. A slight chance of thunderstorms in the morning, then a chance of thunderstorms in the afternoon. Highs in the upper 70s. Chance of rain 50%. 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It's Stillwater, it was sunny. The temperature was 65 degrees, the dew point 59, and the relative humidity 81%. The wind was east at 5 miles an hour. The pressure was 30.13 inches and rising. At Enid, it was mostly sunny. The temperature was 67. The wind was east at 12. At Guthrie, it was mostly sunny. The temperature was 66. The wind was northeast at 9. Observations from around the region. Temperatures were between 63 and 69 degrees. At Dallas-Fort Worth, it was sunny. It was mostly sunny at Wichita, Woodward, Oklahoma City, and Springfield. At Tulsa, it was partly sunny. Once again at 8 a.m., at Stillwater, it was sunny. The temperature was 65. From the Norman Forecast Office, here is the forecast for Stillwater and surrounding area. Today, sunny. Highs in the lower 80s. East winds 10 to 15 miles an hour. Tonight, mostly clear until midnight, then becoming partly cloudy. Lows in the upper 50s. East winds 5 to 10 miles an hour. Thursday, mostly sunny. Breezy with highs in the upper 80s. South winds 15 to 25 miles an hour with gusts up to 35 miles an hour. Thursday night, partly cloudy until midnight, then becoming mostly cloudy. Not as cool with lows in the upper 60s. South winds 15 to 20 miles an hour. Gusts up to 35 miles an hour until midnight. Friday, mostly sunny. Highs around 90. South winds 10 to 15 miles an hour with gusts up to 25 miles an hour. Friday night, mostly clear until midnight, then becoming partly cloudy. A slight chance of showers and thunderstorms. Lows in the upper 60s. Chance of rain 20%. Saturday, mostly sunny. Highs in the upper 80s. Saturday night, mostly clear until midnight, then becoming partly cloudy. Lows in the lower 70s. Sunday, mostly sunny. Breezy with highs in the upper 80s. Sunday night, partly cloudy with a chance of showers and thunderstorms until midnight, then mostly cloudy after midnight. Breezy with lows in the mid-70s. Chance of rain 30%. Monday, mostly cloudy with a slight chance of showers and thunderstorms in the morning, then partly sunny with a chance of showers and thunderstorms in the afternoon. Breezy with highs in the mid-80s. Chance of rain 50%. Monday night, showers likely. A chance of thunderstorms until midnight, then a slight chance of thunderstorms after midnight. Breezy, cooler with lows in the mid-60s. Chance of rain 60%. Tuesday, partly sunny with a chance of showers. A slight chance of thunderstorms in the morning, then a chance of thunderstorms in the afternoon. Highs in the upper 70s. Chance of rain 50%. 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It's Stillwater, it was sunny. The temperature was 65 degrees, the dew point 59, and the relative humidity 81%. The wind was east at 5 miles an hour. The pressure was 30.13 inches and rising. At Enid, it was mostly sunny. The temperature was 67. The wind was east at 12.

Guthrie, it was mostly sunny. The temperature was 66. The wind was northeast at 9. Observations from around the region. Temperatures were between 63 and 69 degrees. At Dallas-Fort Worth, it was sunny. It was mostly sunny at Wichita, Woodward, Oklahoma City, and Springfield. At Tulsa, it was partly sunny. Once again at 8 a.m., at Stillwater, it was sunny. The temperature was 65. From the Norman Forecast Office, here is the forecast for Stillwater and surrounding area. Today, sunny. Highs in the lower 80s. East winds 10 to 15 miles an hour. Tonight, mostly clear until midnight, then becoming partly cloudy. Lows in the upper 50s. East winds 5 to 10 miles an hour. Thursday, mostly sunny. Breezy with highs in the upper 80s. South winds 15 to 25 miles an hour with gusts up to 35 miles an hour. Thursday night, partly cloudy until midnight, then becoming mostly cloudy. Not as cool with lows in the upper 60s. South winds 15 to 20 miles an hour. Gusts up to 35 miles an hour until midnight. Friday, mostly sunny. Highs around 90. South winds 10 to 15 miles an hour with gusts up to 25 miles an hour. Friday night, mostly clear until midnight, then becoming partly cloudy. A slight chance of showers and thunderstorms. Lows in the upper 60s. Chance of rain 20%. Saturday, mostly sunny. Highs in the upper 80s. Saturday night, mostly clear until midnight, then becoming partly cloudy. Lows in the lower 70s. Sunday, mostly sunny. Breezy with highs in the upper 80s. Sunday night, partly cloudy with a chance of showers and thunderstorms until midnight, then mostly cloudy after midnight. Breezy with lows in the mid-70s. Chance of rain 30%. Monday, mostly cloudy with a slight chance of showers and thunderstorms in the morning, then partly sunny with a chance of showers and thunderstorms in the afternoon. Breezy with highs in the mid-80s. Chance of rain 50%. Monday night, showers likely. A chance of thunderstorms until midnight, then a slight chance of thunderstorms after midnight. Breezy, cooler with lows in the mid-60s. Chance of rain 60%. Tuesday, partly sunny with a chance of showers. A slight chance of thunderstorms in the morning, then a chance of thunderstorms in the afternoon. Highs in the upper 70s. Chance of rain 50%. 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Observations from around the region. From the Norman Forecast Office, here is the forecast for Stillwater and surrounding area. Today, sunny. Highs in the lower 80s. East winds 10 to 15 miles an hour. Tonight, mostly clear until midnight, then becoming partly cloudy. Lows in the upper 50s. East winds 5 to 10 miles an hour. Thursday, mostly sunny. Breezy with highs in the upper 80s. South winds 15 to 25 miles an hour with gusts up to 35 miles an hour. Thursday night, partly cloudy until midnight, then becoming mostly cloudy. Not as cool with lows in the upper 60s. South winds 15 to 20 miles an hour. Gusts up to 35 miles an hour until midnight. Friday, mostly sunny. Highs around 90. South winds 10 to 15 miles an hour with gusts up to 25 miles an hour. Friday night, mostly clear until midnight, then becoming partly cloudy. A slight chance of showers and thunderstorms. Lows in the upper 60s. Chance of rain 20%. Saturday, mostly sunny. Highs in the upper 80s. Saturday night, mostly clear until midnight, then becoming partly cloudy. Lows in the lower 70s. Sunday, mostly sunny. Breezy with highs in the upper 80s. Sunday night, partly cloudy with a chance of showers and thunderstorms until midnight, then mostly cloudy after midnight. Breezy with lows in the mid-70s. Chance of rain 30%. Monday, mostly cloudy with a slight chance of showers and thunderstorms in the morning, then partly sunny with a chance of showers and thunderstorms in the afternoon. Breezy with highs

in the mid-80s. Chance of rain 50%. Monday night, showers likely. A chance of thunderstorms until midnight, then a slight chance of thunderstorms after midnight. Breezy, cooler with lows in the mid-60s. Chance of rain 60%. Tuesday, partly sunny with a chance of showers. A slight chance of thunderstorms in the morning, then a chance of thunderstorms in the afternoon. Highs in the upper 70s. Chance of rain 50%. 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Observations from around the region. From the Norman Forecast Office, here is the forecast for Stillwater and surrounding area. Today, sunny. Highs in the lower 80s. East winds 10 to 15 miles an hour. Tonight, mostly clear until midnight, then becoming partly cloudy. Lows in the upper 50s. East winds 5 to 10 miles an hour. Thursday, mostly sunny. Breezy with highs in the upper 80s. South winds 15 to 25 miles an hour with gusts up to 35 miles an hour. Thursday night, partly cloudy until midnight, then becoming mostly cloudy. Not as cool with lows in the upper 60s. South winds 15 to 20 miles an hour. Gusts up to 35 miles an hour until midnight. Friday, mostly sunny. Highs around 90. South winds 10 to 15 miles an hour with gusts up to 25 miles an hour. Friday night, mostly clear until midnight, then becoming partly cloudy. A slight chance of showers and thunderstorms. Lows in the upper 60s. Chance of rain 20%. Saturday, mostly sunny. Highs in the upper 80s. Saturday night, mostly clear until midnight, then becoming partly cloudy. Lows in the lower 70s. Sunday, mostly sunny. Breezy with highs in the upper 80s. Sunday night, partly cloudy with a chance of showers and thunderstorms until midnight, then mostly cloudy after midnight. Breezy with lows in the mid-70s. Chance of rain 30%. Monday, mostly cloudy with a slight chance of showers and thunderstorms in the morning, then partly sunny with a chance of showers and thunderstorms in the afternoon. Breezy with highs in the mid-80s. Chance of rain 50%. Monday night, showers likely. A chance of thunderstorms until midnight, then a slight chance of thunderstorms after midnight. Breezy, cooler with lows in the mid-60s. Chance of rain 60%. Tuesday, partly sunny with a chance of showers. A slight chance of thunderstorms in the morning, then a chance of thunderstorms in the afternoon. Highs in the upper 70s. Chance of rain 50%. 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Observations from around the region. From the Norman Forecast Office, here is the forecast for Stillwater and surrounding area. Today, sunny. Highs in the lower 80s. East winds 10 to 15 miles an hour. Tonight, mostly clear until midnight, then becoming partly cloudy. Lows in the upper 50s. East winds 5 to 10 miles an hour. Thursday, mostly sunny. Breezy with highs in the upper 80s. South winds 15 to 25 miles an hour with gusts up to 35 miles an hour. Thursday night, partly cloudy until midnight, then becoming mostly cloudy. Not as cool with lows in the upper 60s. South winds 15 to 20 miles an hour. Gusts up to 35 miles an hour until midnight. Friday, mostly sunny. Highs around 90. South winds 10 to 15 miles an hour with gusts up to 25 miles an hour. Friday night, mostly clear until midnight, then becoming partly cloudy. A slight chance of showers and thunderstorms. Lows in the upper 60s. Chance of rain 20%. Saturday, mostly sunny. Highs in the upper 80s. Saturday night, mostly clear until midnight, then becoming partly cloudy. Lows in the lower 70s. Sunday, mostly sunny. Breezy with highs in the upper 80s. Sunday night, partly cloudy with a chance of showers and thunderstorms until midnight, then mostly cloudy after midnight. Breezy with lows in the mid-70s. Chance of rain 30%. Monday, mostly cloudy with a slight chance of showers.

Lows in the upper 50s. East winds 5 to 10 miles an hour. Thursday, mostly sunny. Breezy with highs in the upper 80s. South winds 15 to 25 miles an hour with gusts up to 35 miles an hour. Thursday night, partly cloudy until midnight, then becoming mostly cloudy. Not as cool with lows in the upper 60s. South winds 15 to 20 miles an hour. Gusts up to 35 miles an hour until midnight. Friday, mostly sunny. Highs around 90. South winds 10 to 15 miles an hour with gusts up to 25 miles an hour. Friday night, mostly clear until midnight, then becoming partly cloudy. A slight chance of showers and thunderstorms. Lows in the upper 60s. Chance of rain 20%. Saturday, mostly sunny. Highs in the upper 80s. Saturday night, mostly clear until midnight, then becoming partly cloudy. Lows in the lower 70s. Sunday, mostly sunny. Breezy with highs in the upper 80s. Sunday night, partly cloudy with a chance of showers and thunderstorms until midnight, then mostly cloudy after midnight. Breezy with lows in the mid-70s. Chance of rain 30%. Monday, mostly cloudy with a slight chance of showers and thunderstorms in the morning, then partly sunny with a chance of showers and thunderstorms in the afternoon. Breezy with highs in the mid-80s. Chance of rain 50%. Monday night, showers likely. A chance of thunderstorms until midnight, then a slight chance of thunderstorms after midnight. Breezy, cooler with lows in the mid-60s. Chance of rain 60%. Tuesday, partly sunny with a chance of showers. A slight chance of thunderstorms in the morning, then a chance of thunderstorms in the afternoon. Highs in the upper 70s. Chance of rain 50%. 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It's Stillwater, it was sunny. The temperature was 71 degrees, the dew point 60, and the relative humidity 68%. The wind was north at 9 miles an hour. The pressure was 30.14 inches and rising. At Enid, it was sunny. The temperature was 72. The wind was east at 15, gusting to 23. At Guthrie, it was sunny. The temperature was 73. The wind was east at 7. Observations from around the region. Temperatures were between 67 and 73 degrees. It was sunny at Woodward, Dallas-Fort Worth, and Springfield. It was mostly sunny at Wichita and Oklahoma City. At Tulsa, it was partly sunny. Once again at 9 a.m., at Stillwater, it was sunny. The temperature was 71. This is your weather radio station WNG 654 in Stillwater, operating on a frequency of 162.50 MHz. 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From the Norman Forecast Office, here is the forecast for Stillwater and surrounding area. Today, sunny. Highs in the lower 80s. East winds 10 to 15 miles an hour. Tonight, mostly clear until midnight, then becoming partly cloudy. Lows in the upper 50s. East winds 5 to 10 miles an hour. Thursday, mostly sunny. Breezy with highs in the upper 80s. South winds 15 to 25 miles an hour with gusts up to 35 miles an hour. Thursday night, partly cloudy until midnight, then becoming mostly cloudy. Not as cool with lows in the upper 60s. South winds 15 to 20 miles an hour. Gusts up to 35 miles an hour until midnight. Friday, mostly sunny. Highs around 90. South winds 10 to 15 miles an hour with gusts up to 25 miles an hour. Friday night, mostly clear until midnight, then becoming partly cloudy. A slight chance of showers and thunderstorms. Lows in the upper 60s. Chance of rain 20%. Saturday, mostly sunny. Highs in the upper 80s. Saturday night, mostly clear until midnight, then becoming partly cloudy. Lows in the lower 70s. Sunday, mostly sunny. Breezy with highs in the upper 80s. Sunday night, partly cloudy with a chance of showers and thunderstorms until

midnight, then mostly cloudy after midnight. Breezy with lows in the mid-70s. Chance of rain 30%. Monday, mostly cloudy with a slight chance of showers and thunderstorms in the morning, then partly sunny with a chance of showers and thunderstorms in the afternoon. Breezy with highs in the mid-80s. Chance of rain 50%. Monday night, showers likely. A chance of thunderstorms until midnight, then a slight chance of thunderstorms after midnight. Breezy, cooler with lows in the mid-60s. Chance of rain 60%. Tuesday, partly sunny with a chance of showers. A slight chance of thunderstorms in the morning, then a chance of thunderstorms in the afternoon. Highs in the upper 70s. Chance of rain 50%. 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It's Stillwater, it was sunny. The temperature was 71 degrees, the dew point 60, and the relative humidity 68%. The wind was north at 9 miles an hour. The pressure was 30.14 inches and rising. At Enid, it was sunny. The temperature was 72. The wind was east at 15, gusting to 23. At Guthrie, it was sunny. The temperature was 73. The wind was east at 7. Observations from around the region. Temperatures were between 67 and 73 degrees. It was sunny at Woodward, Dallas-Fort Worth, and Springfield. It was mostly sunny at Wichita and Oklahoma City. At Tulsa, it was partly sunny. Once again at 9 a.m., at Stillwater, it was sunny. The temperature was 71. From the Norman Forecast Office, here is the forecast for Stillwater and surrounding area. Today, sunny. Highs in the lower 80s. East winds 10 to 15 miles an hour. Tonight, mostly clear until midnight, then becoming partly cloudy. Lows in the upper 50s. East winds 5 to 10 miles an hour. Thursday, mostly sunny. Breezy with highs in the upper 80s. South winds 15 to 25 miles an hour with gusts up to 35 miles an hour. Thursday night, partly cloudy until midnight, then becoming mostly cloudy. Not as cool with lows in the upper 60s. South winds 15 to 20 miles an hour. Gusts up to 35 miles an hour until midnight. Friday, mostly sunny. Highs around 90. South winds 10 to 15 miles an hour with gusts up to 25 miles an hour. Friday night, mostly clear until midnight, then becoming partly cloudy. A slight chance of showers and thunderstorms. Lows in the upper 60s. Chance of rain 20%. Saturday, mostly sunny. Highs in the upper 80s. Saturday night, mostly clear until midnight, then becoming partly cloudy. Lows in the lower 70s. Sunday, mostly sunny. Breezy with highs in the upper 80s. Sunday night, partly cloudy with a chance of showers and thunderstorms until midnight, then mostly cloudy after midnight. Breezy with lows in the mid-70s. Chance of rain 30%. Monday, mostly cloudy with a slight chance of showers and thunderstorms in the morning, then partly sunny with a chance of showers and thunderstorms in the afternoon. Breezy with highs in the mid-80s. Chance of rain 50%. Monday night, showers likely. A chance of thunderstorms until midnight, then a slight chance of thunderstorms after midnight. Breezy, cooler with lows in the mid-60s. Chance of rain 60%. Tuesday, partly sunny with a chance of showers. A slight chance of thunderstorms in the morning, then a chance of thunderstorms in the afternoon. Highs in the upper 70s. Chance of rain 50%. 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It's Stillwater, it was sunny. The temperature was 71 degrees, the dew point 60, and the relative humidity 68%. The wind was north at 9 miles an hour. The pressure was 30.14 inches and rising. At Enid, it was sunny. The temperature was 72. The wind was east at 15, gusting to 23. At Guthrie, it was sunny. The temperature was 73. The wind was east at 7. Observations from around the region. Temperatures were between 67 and 70.

73 degrees. It was sunny at Woodward, Dallas-Fort Worth, and Springfield. It was mostly sunny at Wichita and Oklahoma City. At Tulsa, it was partly sunny. Once again at 9 a.m., at Stillwater, it was sunny. The temperature was 71. From the Norman Forecast Office, here is the forecast for Stillwater and surrounding area. Today, sunny. Highs in the lower 80s. East winds 10 to 15 miles an hour. Tonight, mostly clear until midnight, then becoming partly cloudy. Lows in the upper 50s. East winds 5 to 10 miles an hour. Thursday, mostly sunny. Breezy with highs in the upper 80s. South winds 15 to 25 miles an hour with gusts up to 35 miles an hour. Thursday night, partly cloudy until midnight, then becoming mostly cloudy. Not as cool with lows in the upper 60s. South winds 15 to 20 miles an hour. Gusts up to 35 miles an hour until midnight. Friday, mostly sunny. Highs around 90. South winds 10 to 15 miles an hour with gusts up to 25 miles an hour. Friday night, mostly clear until midnight, then becoming partly cloudy. A slight chance of showers and thunderstorms. Lows in the upper 60s. Chance of rain 20%. Saturday, mostly sunny. Highs in the upper 80s. Saturday night, mostly clear until midnight, then becoming partly cloudy. Lows in the lower 70s. Sunday, mostly sunny. Breezy with highs in the upper 80s. Sunday night, partly cloudy with a chance of showers and thunderstorms until midnight, then mostly cloudy after midnight. Breezy with lows in the mid-70s. Chance of rain 30%. Monday, mostly cloudy with a slight chance of showers and thunderstorms in the morning, then partly sunny with a chance of showers and thunderstorms in the afternoon. Breezy with highs in the mid-80s. Chance of rain 50%. Monday night, showers likely. A chance of thunderstorms until midnight, then a slight chance of thunderstorms after midnight. Breezy, cooler with lows in the mid-60s. Chance of rain 60%. Tuesday, partly sunny with a chance of showers. A slight chance of thunderstorms in the morning, then a chance of thunderstorms in the afternoon. Highs in the upper 70s. Chance of rain 50%. 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At Stillwater, it was sunny. The temperature was 71 degrees, the dew point 60, and the relative humidity 68%. The wind was north at 9 miles an hour. The pressure was 30.14 inches and rising. At Enid, it was sunny. The temperature was 72. The wind was east at 15, gusting to 23. At Guthrie, it was sunny. The temperature was 73. The wind was east at 7. Observations from around the region. Temperatures were between 67 and 73 degrees. It was sunny at Woodward, Dallas-Fort Worth, and Springfield. It was mostly sunny at Wichita and Oklahoma City. At Tulsa, it was partly sunny. Once again at 9 a.m., at Stillwater, it was sunny. The temperature was 71. From the Norman Forecast Office, here is the forecast for Stillwater and surrounding area. Today, sunny. Highs in the lower 80s. East winds 10 to 15 miles an hour. Tonight, mostly clear until midnight, then becoming partly cloudy. Lows in the upper 50s. East winds 5 to 10 miles an hour. Thursday, mostly sunny. Breezy with highs in the upper 80s. South winds 15 to 25 miles an hour with gusts up to 35 miles an hour. Thursday night, partly cloudy until midnight, then becoming mostly cloudy. Not as cool with lows in the upper 60s. South winds 15 to 20 miles an hour. Gusts up to 35 miles an hour until midnight. Friday, mostly sunny. Highs around 90. South winds 10 to 15 miles an hour with gusts up to 25 miles an hour. Friday night, mostly clear until midnight, then becoming partly cloudy. A slight chance of showers and thunderstorms. Lows in the upper 60s. Chance of rain 20.

percent. Saturday, mostly sunny. Highs in the upper 80s. Saturday night, mostly clear until midnight, then becoming partly cloudy. Lows in the lower 70s. Sunday, mostly sunny. Breezy with highs in the upper 80s. Sunday night, partly cloudy with a chance of showers and thunderstorms until midnight, then mostly cloudy after midnight. Breezy with lows in the mid-70s. Chance of rain 30%. Monday, mostly cloudy with a slight chance of showers and thunderstorms in the morning, then partly sunny with a chance of showers and thunderstorms in the afternoon. Breezy with highs in the mid-80s. Chance of rain 50%. Monday night, showers likely. A chance of thunderstorms until midnight, then a slight chance of thunderstorms after midnight. Breezy, cooler with lows in the mid-60s. Chance of rain 60%. Tuesday, partly sunny with a chance of showers. A slight chance of thunderstorms in the morning, then a chance of thunderstorms in the afternoon. Highs in the upper 70s. Chance of rain 50%. 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It's Stillwater, it was sunny. The temperature was 71 degrees, the dew point 60, and the relative humidity 68%. The wind was north at 9 miles an hour. The pressure was 30.14 inches and rising. At Enid, it was sunny. The temperature was 72. The wind was east at 15, gusting to 23. At Guthrie, it was sunny. The temperature was 73. The wind was east at 7. Observations from around the region. Temperatures were between 67 and 73 degrees. It was sunny at Woodward, Dallas-Fort Worth, and Springfield. It was mostly sunny at Wichita and Oklahoma City. At Tulsa, it was partly sunny. Once again at 9 a.m., at Stillwater, it was sunny. The temperature was 71. From the Norman Forecast Office, here is the forecast for Stillwater and surrounding area. Today, sunny. Highs in the lower 80s. East winds 10 to 15 miles an hour. Tonight, mostly clear until midnight, then becoming partly cloudy. Lows in the upper 50s. East winds 5 to 10 miles an hour. Thursday, mostly sunny. Breezy with highs in the upper 80s. South winds 15 to 25 miles an hour with gusts up to 35 miles an hour. Thursday night, partly cloudy until midnight, then becoming mostly cloudy. Not as cool with lows in the upper 60s. South winds 15 to 20 miles an hour. Gusts up to 35 miles an hour until midnight. Friday, mostly sunny. Highs around 90. South winds 10 to 15 miles an hour with gusts up to 25 miles an hour. Friday night, mostly clear until midnight, then becoming partly cloudy. A slight chance of showers and thunderstorms. Lows in the upper 60s. Chance of rain 20%. Saturday, mostly sunny. Highs in the upper 80s. Saturday night, mostly clear until midnight, then becoming partly cloudy. Lows in the lower 70s. Sunday, mostly sunny. Breezy with highs in the upper 80s. Sunday night, partly cloudy with a chance of showers and thunderstorms until midnight, then mostly cloudy after midnight. Breezy with lows in the mid-70s. Chance of rain 30%. Monday, mostly cloudy with a slight chance of showers and thunderstorms in the morning, then partly sunny with a chance of showers and thunderstorms in the afternoon. Breezy with highs in the mid-80s. Chance of rain 50%. Monday night, showers likely. A chance of thunderstorms until midnight, then a slight chance of thunderstorms after midnight. Breezy, cooler with lows in the mid-60s. Chance of rain 60%. Tuesday, partly sunny with a chance of showers. A slight chance of thunderstorms in the morning, then a chance of thunderstorms in the afternoon. Highs in the upper 70s. Chance of rain 50%. 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

observations. It's still water. It was sunny. The temperature was 71 degrees, the dew point 60, and the relative humidity 68%. The wind was north at 9 miles an hour. The pressure was 30.14 inches and rising. At Enid, it was sunny. The temperature was 72. The wind was east at 15, gusting to 23. At Guthrie, it was sunny. The temperature was 73. The wind was east at 7. Observations from around the region. Temperatures were between 67 and 73 degrees. It was sunny at Woodward, Dallas-Fort Worth, and Springfield. It was mostly sunny at Wichita and Oklahoma City. At Tulsa, it was partly sunny. Once again at 9 a.m., at Stillwater, it was sunny. The temperature was 71. From the Norman Forecast Office, here is the forecast for Stillwater and surrounding area. Today, sunny. Highs in the lower 80s. East winds 10 to 15 miles an hour. Tonight, mostly clear until midnight, then becoming partly cloudy. Lows in the upper 50s. East winds 5 to 10 miles an hour. Thursday, mostly sunny. Breezy with highs in the upper 80s. South winds 15 to 25 miles an hour with gusts up to 35 miles an hour. Thursday night, partly cloudy until midnight, then becoming mostly cloudy. Not as cool with lows in the upper 60s. South winds 15 to 20 miles an hour. Gusts up to 35 miles an hour until midnight. Friday, mostly sunny. Highs around 90. South winds 10 to 15 miles, 5 miles an hour until midnight. Friday, mostly sunny. Highs around 90. South winds 10 to 15 miles an hour with gusts up to 25 miles an hour. Friday night, mostly clear until midnight, then becoming partly cloudy. A slight chance of showers and thunderstorms. Lows in the upper 60s. Chance of rain 20%. Saturday, mostly sunny. Highs in the upper 80s. Saturday night, mostly clear until midnight, then becoming partly cloudy. Lows in the lower 70s. Sunday, mostly sunny. Breezy with highs in the upper 80s. Sunday night, partly cloudy with a chance of showers and thunderstorms until midnight, then mostly cloudy after midnight. Breezy with lows in the mid-70s. Chance of rain 30%. Monday, mostly cloudy with a slight chance of showers and thunderstorms in the morning, then partly sunny with a chance of showers and thunderstorms in the afternoon. Breezy with highs in the mid-80s. Chance of rain 50%. Monday night, showers likely. A chance of thunderstorms until midnight, then a slight chance of thunderstorms after midnight. Breezy, cooler with lows in the mid-60s. Chance of rain 60%. Tuesday, partly sunny with a chance of showers. A slight chance of thunderstorms in the morning, then a chance of thunderstorms in the afternoon. Highs in the upper 70s. Chance of rain 50%. 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At Stillwater, it was sunny. The temperature was 71 degrees, the dew point 60, and the relative humidity 68%. The wind was north at 9 miles an hour. The pressure was 30.14 inches and rising. At Enid, it was sunny. The temperature was 72. The wind was east at 15, gusting to 23. At Guthrie, it was sunny. The temperature was 73. The wind was east at 7. Observations from around the region. Temperatures were between 67 and 73 degrees. It was sunny at Woodward, Dallas-Fort Worth, and Springfield. It was mostly sunny at Wichita and Oklahoma City. At Tulsa, it was partly sunny. Once again at 9 a.m., at Stillwater, it was sunny. The temperature was 71. From the Norman Forecast Office, here is the forecast for Stillwater and surrounding area. Today, sunny. Highs in the lower 80s. East winds 10 to 15 miles an hour. Tonight, mostly clear until midnight, then becoming partly cloudy. Lows in the upper 50s. East winds 5 to 10 miles an hour. Thursday, mostly sunny.

breezy with highs in the upper 80s. South winds 15 to 25 miles an hour with gusts up to 35 miles an hour. Thursday night, partly cloudy until midnight, then becoming mostly cloudy. Not as cool with lows in the upper 60s. South winds 15 to 20 miles an hour. Gusts up to 35 miles an hour until midnight. Friday, mostly sunny. Highs around 90. South winds 10 to 15 miles an hour with gusts up to 25 miles an hour. Friday night, mostly clear until midnight, then becoming partly cloudy. A slight chance of showers and thunderstorms. Lows in the upper 60s. Chance of rain 20%. Saturday, mostly sunny. Highs in the upper 80s. Saturday night, mostly clear until midnight, then becoming partly cloudy. Lows in the lower 70s. Sunday, mostly sunny. Breezy with highs in the upper 80s. Sunday night, partly cloudy with a chance of showers and thunderstorms until midnight, then mostly cloudy after midnight. Breezy with lows in the mid-70s. Chance of rain 30%. Monday, mostly cloudy with a slight chance of showers and thunderstorms in the morning, then partly sunny with a chance of showers and thunderstorms in the afternoon. Breezy with highs in the mid-80s. Chance of rain 50%. Monday night, showers likely. A chance of thunderstorms until midnight, then a slight chance of thunderstorms after midnight. Breezy, cooler with lows in the mid-60s. Chance of rain 60%. Tuesday, partly sunny with a chance of showers. A slight chance of thunderstorms in the morning, then a chance of thunderstorms in the afternoon. Highs in the upper 70s. Chance of rain 50%. 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It's Stillwater, it was sunny. The temperature was 71 degrees, the dew point 60, and the relative humidity 68%. The wind was north at 9 miles an hour. The pressure was 30.14 inches and rising. At evening, it was sunny. The temperature was 72. The wind was east at 15, gusting to 23. At Guthrie, it was sunny. The temperature was 73. The wind was east at 7. Observations from around the region. Temperatures were between 67 and 73 degrees. It was sunny at Woodward, Dallas-Fort Worth, and Springfield. It was mostly sunny at Wichita and Oklahoma City. At Tulsa, it was partly sunny. Once again at 9 a.m., at Stillwater, it was sunny. The temperature was 71. From the Norman Forecast Office, here is the forecast for Stillwater and surrounding area. Today, sunny. Highs in the lower 80s. East winds 10 to 15 miles an hour. Tonight, mostly clear until midnight, then becoming partly cloudy. Lows in the upper 50s. East winds 5 to 10 miles an hour. Thursday, mostly sunny. Breezy with highs in the upper 80s. South winds 15 to 25 miles an hour with gusts up to 35 miles an hour. Thursday night, partly cloudy until midnight, then becoming mostly cloudy. Not as cool with lows in the upper 60s. South winds 15 to 20 miles an hour. Gusts up to 35 miles an hour until midnight. Friday, mostly sunny. Highs around 90. South winds 10 to 15 miles an hour with gusts up to 25 miles an hour. Friday night, mostly clear until midnight, then becoming partly cloudy. A slight chance of showers and thunderstorms. Lows in the upper 60s. Chance of rain 20%. Saturday, mostly sunny. Highs in the upper 80s. Saturday night, mostly clear until midnight, then becoming partly cloudy. Lows in the lower 70s. Sunday, mostly sunny. Breezy with highs in the upper 80s. Sunday night, partly cloudy with a chance of showers and thunderstorms until midnight, then mostly cloudy after midnight. Breezy with lows in the mid-70s. Chance of rain 30%. Monday, mostly cloudy with a slight chance of showers and thunderstorms in the morning, then partly sunny with a chance of showers and thunderstorms in the afternoon. Breezy with highs in the mid-80s. Chance of rain 50%. Monday night, showers likely.
chance of thunderstorms until midnight, then a slight chance of thunderstorms after midnight. Breezy, cooler with lows in the mid-60s. Chance of rain 60%. Tuesday, partly sunny with a chance of showers. A slight chance of thunderstorms in the morning, then a chance of thunderstorms in the afternoon. Highs in the upper 70s. Chance of rain 50%. 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It's Stillwater, it was sunny. The temperature was 71 degrees, the dew point 60, and the relative humidity 68%. The wind was north at 9 miles an hour. The pressure was 30.14 inches and rising. At Enid, it was sunny. The temperature was 72. The wind was east at 15, gusting to 23. At Guthrie, it was sunny. The temperature was 73. The wind was east at 7. Observations from around the region. Temperatures were between 67 and 73 degrees. It was sunny at Woodward, Dallas-Fort Worth, and Springfield. It was mostly sunny at Wichita and Oklahoma City. At Tulsa, it was partly sunny. Once again at 9 a.m., at Stillwater, it was sunny. The temperature was 71. From the Norman Forecast Office, here is the forecast for Stillwater and surrounding area. Today, sunny. Highs in the lower 80s. East winds 10 to 15 miles an hour. Tonight, mostly clear until midnight, then becoming partly cloudy. Lows in the upper 50s. East winds 5 to 10 miles an hour. Thursday, mostly sunny. Breezy with highs in the upper 80s. South winds 15 to 25 miles an hour with gusts up to 35 miles an hour. Thursday night, partly cloudy until midnight, then becoming mostly cloudy. Not as cool with lows in the upper 60s. South winds 15 to 20 miles an hour. Gusts up to 35 miles an hour until midnight. Friday, mostly sunny. Highs around 90. South winds 10 to 15 miles an hour with gusts up to 25 miles an hour. Friday night, mostly clear until midnight, then becoming partly cloudy. A slight chance of showers and thunderstorms. Lows in the upper 60s. Chance of rain 20%. Saturday, mostly sunny. Highs in the upper 80s. Saturday night, mostly clear until midnight, then becoming partly cloudy. Lows in the lower 70s. Sunday, mostly sunny. Breezy with highs in the upper 80s. Sunday night, partly cloudy with a chance of showers and thunderstorms until midnight, then mostly cloudy after midnight. Breezy with lows in the mid-70s. Chance of rain 30%. Monday, mostly cloudy with a slight chance of showers and thunderstorms in the morning, then partly sunny with a chance of showers and thunderstorms in the afternoon. Breezy with highs in the mid-80s. Chance of rain 50%. Monday night, showers likely. A chance of thunderstorms until midnight, then a slight chance of thunderstorms after midnight. Breezy, cooler with lows in the mid-60s. Chance of rain 60%. Tuesday, partly sunny with a chance of showers. A slight chance of thunderstorms in the morning, then a chance of thunderstorms in the afternoon. Highs in the upper 70s. Chance of rain 50%. 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It's Stillwater, it was sunny. The temperature was 71 degrees, the dew point 60, and the relative humidity 68%. The wind was north at 9 miles an hour. The pressure was 30.14 inches and rising. At Enid, it was sunny. The temperature was 72. The wind was east at 15, gusting to 23. At Guthrie, it was sunny. The temperature was 73. The wind was east at 7. Observations from around the region. Temperatures were between 67 and 73 degrees. It was sunny at Woodward, Dallas-Fort Worth, and Springfield. It was mostly sunny at Wichita

0: Oklahoma City.
1: At Tulsa,
0: it was partly sunny. Once again at 9 a.m., at Stillwater, it was sunny. The temperature was 71. From the Norman Forecast Office, here is the forecast for Stillwater and surrounding area. Today, sunny. Highs in the lower 80s. East winds 10 to 15 miles an hour. Tonight, mostly clear until midnight, then becoming partly cloudy. Lows in the upper 50s. East winds 5 to 10 miles an hour. Thursday, mostly sunny. Breezy with highs in the upper 80s. South winds 15 to 25 miles an hour with gusts up to 35 miles an hour. Thursday night, partly cloudy until midnight, then becoming mostly cloudy. Not as cool with lows in the upper 60s. South winds 15 to 20 miles an hour. Gusts up to 35 miles an hour until midnight. Friday, mostly sunny. Highs around 90. South winds 10 to 15 miles an hour with gusts up to 25 miles an hour. Friday night, mostly clear until midnight, then becoming partly cloudy. A slight chance of showers and thunderstorms. Lows in the upper 60s. Chance of rain 20%. Saturday, mostly sunny. Highs in the upper 80s. Saturday night, mostly clear until midnight, then becoming partly cloudy. Lows in the lower 70s. Sunday, mostly sunny. Breezy with highs in the upper 80s. Sunday night, partly cloudy with a chance of showers and thunderstorms until midnight, then mostly cloudy after midnight. Breezy with lows in the mid-70s. Chance of rain 30%. Monday, mostly cloudy with a slight chance of showers and thunderstorms in the morning, then partly sunny with a chance of showers and thunderstorms in the afternoon. Breezy with highs in the mid-80s. Chance of rain 50%. Monday night, showers likely. A chance of thunderstorms until midnight, then a slight chance of thunderstorms after midnight. Breezy, cooler with lows in the mid-60s. Chance of rain 60%. Tuesday, partly sunny with a chance of showers. A slight chance of thunderstorms in the morning, then a chance of thunderstorms in the afternoon. Highs in the upper 70s. Chance of rain 50%. 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At Stillwater, it was sunny. The temperature was 71 degrees, the dew point 60, and the relative humidity 68%. The wind was north at 9 miles an hour. The pressure was 30.14 inches and rising. At Enid, it was sunny. The temperature was 72. The wind was east at 15, gusting to 23. At Guthrie, it was sunny. The temperature was 73. The wind was east at 7. Observations from around the region. Temperatures were between 67 and 73 degrees. It was sunny at Woodward, Dallas-Fort Worth, and Springfield. It was mostly sunny at Wichita and Oklahoma City. At Tulsa, it was partly sunny. Once again at 9 a.m., at Stillwater, it was sunny. The temperature was 71. From the Norman Forecast Office, here is the forecast for Stillwater and surrounding area. Today, sunny. Highs in the lower 80s. East winds 10 to 15 miles an hour. Tonight, mostly clear until midnight, then becoming partly cloudy. Lows in the upper 50s. East winds 5 to 10 miles an hour. Thursday, mostly sunny. Breezy with highs in the upper 80s. South winds 15 to 25 miles an hour with gusts up to 35 miles an hour. Thursday night, partly cloudy until midnight, then becoming mostly cloudy. Not as cool with lows in the upper 60s. South winds 15 to 20 miles an hour. Gusts up to 35 miles an hour until midnight. Friday, mostly sunny. Highs around 90. South winds 10 to 15 miles an hour with gusts up to 25 miles an hour. Friday night, mostly clear until midnight, then becoming partly cloudy. A slight chance of showers and thunderstorms. Lows in the upper 60s. Chance of rain 20%. Saturday, mostly sunny. Highs in the upper 80s. Saturday night, mostly clear until midnight, then becoming

partly cloudy. Lows in the lower 70s. Sunday, mostly sunny. Breezy with highs in the upper 80s. Sunday night, partly cloudy with a chance of showers and thunderstorms until midnight, then mostly cloudy after midnight. Breezy with lows in the mid-70s. Chance of rain 30%. Monday, mostly cloudy with a slight chance of showers and thunderstorms in the morning, then partly sunny with a chance of showers and thunderstorms in the afternoon. Breezy with highs in the mid-80s. Chance of rain 50%. Monday night, showers likely. A chance of thunderstorms until midnight, then a slight chance of thunderstorms after midnight. Breezy, cooler with lows in the mid-60s. Chance of rain 60%. Tuesday, partly sunny with a chance of showers. A slight chance of thunderstorms in the morning, then a chance of thunderstorms in the afternoon. Highs in the upper 70s. Chance of rain 50%. 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It's Stillwater, it was sunny. The temperature was 71 degrees, the dew point 60, and the relative humidity 68%. The wind was north at 9 miles an hour. The pressure was 30.14 inches and rising. At Enid, it was sunny. The temperature was 72. The wind was east at 15, gusting to 23. At Guthrie, it was sunny. The temperature was 73. The wind was east at 7. Observations from around the region. Temperatures were between 67 and 73 degrees. It was sunny at Woodward, Dallas-Fort Worth, and Springfield. It was mostly sunny at Wichita and Oklahoma City. At Tulsa, it was partly sunny. Once again at 9 a.m., at Stillwater, it was sunny. The temperature was 71. From the Norman Forecast Office, here is the forecast for Stillwater and surrounding area. Today, sunny. Highs in the lower 80s. East winds 10 to 15 miles an hour. Tonight, mostly clear until midnight, then becoming partly cloudy. Lows in the upper 50s. East winds 5 to 10 miles an hour. Thursday, mostly sunny. Breezy with highs in the upper 80s. South winds 15 to 25 miles an hour with gusts up to 35 miles an hour. Thursday night, partly cloudy until midnight, then becoming mostly cloudy. Not as cool with lows in the upper 60s. South winds 15 to 20 miles an hour. Gusts up to 35 miles an hour until midnight. Friday, mostly sunny. Highs around 90. South winds 10 to 15 miles an hour with gusts up to 25 miles an hour. Friday night, mostly clear until midnight, then becoming partly cloudy. A slight chance of showers and thunderstorms. Lows in the upper 60s. Chance of rain 20%. Saturday, mostly sunny. Highs in the upper 80s. Saturday night, mostly clear until midnight, then becoming partly cloudy. Lows in the lower 70s. Sunday, mostly sunny. Breezy with highs in the upper 80s. Sunday night, partly cloudy with a chance of showers and thunderstorms until midnight, then mostly cloudy after midnight. Breezy with lows in the mid-70s. Chance of rain 30%. Monday, mostly cloudy with a slight chance of showers and thunderstorms in the morning, then partly sunny with a chance of showers and thunderstorms in the afternoon. Breezy with highs in the mid-80s. Chance of rain 50%. Monday night, showers likely. A chance of thunderstorms until midnight, then a slight chance of thunderstorms after midnight. Breezy, cooler with lows in the mid-60s. Chance of rain 60%. Tuesday, partly sunny with a chance of showers. A slight chance of thunderstorms in the morning, then a chance of thunderstorms in the afternoon. Highs in the upper 70s. Chance of rain 50%. 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It's Stillwater, it was sunny. The temperature was 71 degrees, the dew point 60, and the relative humidity 68%. The wind was north at 9 miles an hour. The pressure was 30.14 inches and rising. At Enid, it was sunny. The temperature was 72. The wind was east at 15, gusting to 23.

at Guthrie, it was sunny. The temperature was 73. The wind was east at 7. Observations from around the region. Temperatures were between 67 and 73 degrees. It was sunny at Woodward, Dallas-Fort Worth, and Springfield. It was mostly sunny at Wichita and Oklahoma City. At Tulsa, it was partly sunny. Once again at 9 a.m., at Stillwater, it was sunny. The temperature was 71. From the Norman Forecast Office, here is the forecast for Stillwater and surrounding area. Today, sunny. Highs in the lower 80s. East winds 10 to 15 miles an hour. Tonight, mostly clear until midnight, then becoming partly cloudy. Lows in the upper 50s. East winds 5 to 10 miles an hour. Thursday, mostly sunny. Breezy with highs in the upper 80s. South winds 15 to 25 miles an hour with gusts up to 35 miles an hour. Thursday night, partly cloudy until midnight, then becoming mostly cloudy. Not as cool with lows in the upper 60s. South winds 15 to 20 miles an hour. Gusts up to 35 miles an hour until midnight. Friday, mostly sunny. Highs around 90. South winds 10 to 15 miles an hour with gusts up to 25 miles an hour. Friday night, mostly clear until midnight, then becoming partly cloudy. A slight chance of showers and thunderstorms. Lows in the upper 60s. Chance of rain 20%. Saturday, mostly sunny. Highs in the upper 80s. Saturday night, mostly clear until midnight, then becoming partly cloudy. Lows in the lower 70s. Sunday, mostly sunny. Breezy with highs in the upper 80s. Sunday night, partly cloudy with a chance of showers and thunderstorms until midnight, then mostly cloudy after midnight. Breezy with lows in the mid-70s. Chance of rain 30%. Monday, mostly cloudy with a slight chance of showers and thunderstorms in the morning, then partly sunny with a chance of showers and thunderstorms in the afternoon. Breezy with highs in the mid-80s. Chance of rain 50%. Monday night, showers likely. A chance of thunderstorms until midnight, then a slight chance of thunderstorms after midnight. Breezy, cooler with lows in the mid-60s. Chance of rain 60%. Tuesday, partly sunny with a chance of showers. A slight chance of thunderstorms in the morning, then a chance of thunderstorms in the afternoon. Highs in the upper 70s. Chance of rain 50%. 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At Stillwater, it was sunny. The temperature was 71 degrees, the dew point 60, and the relative humidity 68%. The wind was north at 9 miles an hour. The pressure was 30.14 inches and rising. At evening, it was sunny. The temperature was 72. The wind was east at 15, gusting to 23. At Guthrie, it was sunny. The temperature was 73. The wind was east at 7. Observations from around the region. Temperatures were between 67 and 73 degrees. It was sunny at Woodward, Dallas-Fort Worth, and Springfield. It was mostly sunny at Wichita and Oklahoma City. At Tulsa, it was partly sunny. Once again at 9 a.m., at Stillwater, it was sunny. The temperature was 71. From the Norman Forecast Office, here is the forecast for Stillwater and surrounding area. Today, sunny. Highs in the lower 80s. East winds 10 to 15 miles an hour. Tonight, mostly clear until midnight, then becoming partly cloudy. Lows in the upper 50s. East winds 5 to 10 miles an hour. Thursday, mostly sunny. Breezy with highs in the upper 80s. South winds 15 to 25 miles an hour with gusts up to 35 miles an hour. Thursday night, partly cloudy until midnight, then becoming mostly cloudy. Not as cool with lows in the upper 60s. South winds 15

to 20 miles an hour. Gusts up to 35 miles an hour until midnight. Friday, mostly sunny. Highs around 90. South winds 10 to 15 miles an hour with gusts up to 25 miles an hour. Friday night, mostly clear until midnight, then becoming partly cloudy. A slight chance of showers and thunderstorms. Lows in the upper 60s. Chance of rain 20%. Saturday, mostly sunny. Highs in the upper 80s. Saturday night, mostly clear until midnight, then becoming partly cloudy. Lows in the lower 70s. Sunday, mostly sunny. Breezy with highs in the upper 80s. Sunday night, partly cloudy with a chance of showers and thunderstorms until midnight, then mostly cloudy after midnight. Breezy with lows in the mid-70s. Chance of rain 30%. Monday, mostly cloudy with a slight chance of showers and thunderstorms in the morning, then partly sunny with a chance of showers and thunderstorms in the afternoon. Breezy with highs in the mid-80s. Chance of rain 50%. Monday night, showers likely. A chance of thunderstorms until midnight, then a slight chance of thunderstorms after midnight. Breezy, cooler with lows in the mid-60s. Chance of rain 60%. Tuesday, partly sunny with a chance of showers. A slight chance of thunderstorms in the morning, then a chance of thunderstorms in the afternoon. Highs in the upper 70s. Chance of rain 50%. 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At Stillwater, it was sunny. The temperature was 75 degrees, the dew point 49, and the relative humidity 39%. The wind was northeast at 22 miles an hour, gusting to 30. The pressure was 30.15 inches and steady. At Ponca City, it was sunny. The temperature was 75, the dew point 40, and the relative humidity 28%. The wind was east at 18, gusting to 26. The pressure was 30.16 inches and rising. At Guthrie, it was sunny. The temperature was 76, the dew point 59, and the relative humidity 55%. The wind was east at 13, gusting to 22. The pressure was 30.13 inches and rising. Observations from around the region. Skies ranged from sunny to mostly sunny, and temperatures were between 70 and 77 degrees. Once again at 10 a.m., at Stillwater, it was sunny. The temperature was 75. From the Norman Forecast Office, here is the forecast for Stillwater and surrounding area. Today, sunny. Highs in the lower 80s. East winds 10 to 15 miles an hour. Tonight, mostly clear until midnight, then becoming partly cloudy. Lows in the upper 50s. East winds 5 to 10 miles an hour. Thursday, mostly sunny. Breezy with highs in the upper 80s. South winds 15 to 25 miles an hour with gusts up to 35 miles an hour. Thursday night, partly cloudy until midnight, then becoming mostly cloudy. Not as cool with lows in the upper 60s. South winds 15 to 20 miles an hour. Gusts up to 35 miles an hour until midnight. Friday, mostly sunny. Highs around 90. South winds 10 to 15 miles an hour with gusts up to 25 miles an hour. Friday night, mostly clear until midnight, then becoming partly cloudy. A slight chance of showers and thunderstorms. Lows in the upper 60s. Chance of rain 20%. Saturday, mostly sunny. Highs in the upper 80s. Saturday night, mostly clear until midnight, then becoming partly cloudy. Lows in the lower 70s. Sunday, mostly sunny. Breezy with highs in the upper 80s. Sunday night, partly cloudy with a chance of showers and thunderstorms until midnight, then mostly cloudy after midnight. Breezy with lows in the mid-70s. Chance of rain 30%. Monday, mostly cloudy with a slight chance of showers and thunderstorms in the morning, then partly sunny with a chance of showers and thunderstorms in the afternoon. Breezy with highs in the mid-80s. Chance of rain 50%. Monday night, showers likely. A chance of thunderstorms until midnight, then a slight chance of thunderstorms after midnight. Breezy, cooler with lows in the mid-80s.

60s. Chance of rain 60%. Tuesday, partly sunny with a chance of showers. A slight chance of thunderstorms in the morning, then a chance of thunderstorms in the afternoon. Highs in the upper 70s. Chance of rain 50%. 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It's Stillwater, it was sunny. The temperature was 75 degrees, the dew point 49, and the relative humidity 39%. The wind was northeast at 22 miles an hour, gusting to 30. The pressure was 30.15 inches and steady. At Ponca City, it was sunny. The temperature was 75, the dew point 40, and the relative humidity 28%. The wind was east at 18, gusting to 26. The pressure was 30.16 inches and rising. At Guthrie, it was sunny. The temperature was 76, the dew point 59, and the relative humidity 55%. The wind was east at 13, gusting to 22. The pressure was 30.13 inches and rising. Observations from around the region. Skies ranged from sunny to mostly sunny, and temperatures were between 70 and 77 degrees. Once again at 10 a.m., at Stillwater, it was sunny. The temperature was 75. From the Norman Forecast Office, here is the forecast for Stillwater and surrounding area. Today, sunny. Highs in the lower 80s. East winds 10 to 15 miles an hour. Tonight, mostly clear until midnight, then becoming partly cloudy. Lows in the upper 50s. East winds 5 to 10 miles an hour. Thursday, mostly sunny. Breezy with highs in the upper 80s. South winds 15 to 25 miles an hour with gusts up to 35 miles an hour. Thursday night, partly cloudy until midnight, then becoming mostly cloudy. Not as cool with lows in the upper 60s. South winds 15 to 20 miles an hour. Gusts up to 35 miles an hour until midnight. Friday, mostly sunny. Highs around 90. South winds 10 to 15 miles an hour with gusts up to 25 miles an hour. Friday night, mostly clear until midnight, then becoming partly cloudy. A slight chance of showers and thunderstorms. Lows in the upper 60s. Chance of rain 20%. Saturday, mostly sunny. Highs in the upper 80s. Saturday night, mostly clear until midnight, then becoming partly cloudy. Lows in the lower 70s. Sunday, mostly sunny. Breezy with highs in the upper 80s. Sunday night, partly cloudy with a chance of showers and thunderstorms until midnight, then mostly cloudy after midnight. Breezy with lows in the mid-70s. Chance of rain 30%. Monday, mostly cloudy with a slight chance of showers and thunderstorms in the morning, then partly sunny with a chance of showers and thunderstorms in the afternoon. Breezy with highs in the mid-80s. Chance of rain 50%. Monday night, showers likely. A chance of thunderstorms until midnight, then a slight chance of thunderstorms after midnight. Breezy, cooler with lows in the mid-60s. Chance of rain 60%. Tuesday, partly sunny with a chance of showers. A slight chance of thunderstorms in the morning, then a chance of thunderstorms in the afternoon. Highs in the upper 70s. Chance of rain 50%. 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It's Stillwater, it was sunny. The temperature was 75 degrees, the dew point 49, and the relative humidity 39%. The wind was northeast at 22 miles an hour, gusting to 30. The pressure was 30.15 inches and steady. At Ponca City, it was sunny. The temperature was 75, the dew point 40, and the relative humidity 28%. The wind was east at 18, gusting to 26. The pressure was 30.16 inches and rising. At Guthrie, it was sunny. The temperature was 76, the dew point 59, and the relative humidity 55%. The wind was east at 13, gusting to 22. The pressure was 30.13 inches and rising. Observations from around the region. Skies ranged from sunny to mostly sunny, and temperatures were between 70 and 77 degrees.

into 25 miles an hour with gusts up to 35 miles an hour. Thursday night, partly cloudy until midnight, then becoming mostly cloudy. Not as cool with lows in the upper 60s. South winds 15 to 20 miles an hour. Gusts up to 35 miles an hour until midnight. Friday, mostly sunny. Highs around 90. South winds 10 to 15 miles an hour with gusts up to 25 miles an hour. Friday night, mostly clear until midnight, then becoming partly cloudy. A slight chance of showers and thunderstorms. Lows in the upper 60s. Chance of rain 20%. Saturday, mostly sunny. Highs in the upper 80s. Saturday night, mostly clear until midnight, then becoming partly cloudy. Lows in the lower 70s. Sunday, mostly sunny. Breezy with highs in the upper 80s. Sunday night, partly cloudy with a chance of showers and thunderstorms until midnight, then mostly cloudy after midnight. Breezy with lows in the mid-70s. Chance of rain 30%. Monday, mostly cloudy with a slight chance of showers and thunderstorms in the morning, then partly sunny with a chance of showers and thunderstorms in the afternoon. Breezy with highs in the mid-80s. Chance of rain 50%. Monday night, showers likely. A chance of thunderstorms until midnight, then a slight chance of thunderstorms after midnight. Breezy, cooler with lows in the mid-60s. Chance of rain 60%. Tuesday, partly sunny with a chance of showers. A slight chance of thunderstorms in the morning, then a chance of thunderstorms in the afternoon. Highs in the upper 70s. Chance of rain 50%. 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It's Stillwater, it was sunny. The temperature was 75 degrees, the dew point 49, and the relative humidity 39%. The wind was northeast at 22 miles an hour, gusting to 30. The pressure was 30.15 inches and steady. At Enid, it was mostly sunny. The temperature was 76. The wind was east at 23. At Guthrie, it was sunny. The temperature was 76. The wind was east at 13, gusting to 22. Observations from around the region. Skies ranged from sunny to mostly sunny, and temperatures were between 70 and 77 degrees. Once again at 10 a.m., it's Stillwater, it was sunny. The temperature was 75. This is your weather radio station WNG 654 in Stillwater, operating on a frequency of 162.50 MHz. 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From the Norman Forecast Office, here is the forecast for Stillwater and surrounding area. Today, sunny. Highs in the lower 80s. East winds 10 to 15 miles an hour. Tonight, mostly clear until midnight, then becoming partly cloudy. Lows in the upper 50s. East winds 5 to 10 miles an hour. Thursday, mostly sunny. Breezy with highs in the upper 80s. South winds 15 to 25 miles an hour with gusts up to 35 miles an hour. Thursday night, partly cloudy until midnight, then becoming mostly cloudy. Not as cool with lows in the upper 60s. South winds 15 to 20 miles an hour. Gusts up to 35 miles an hour until midnight. Friday, mostly sunny. Highs around 90. South winds 10 to 15 miles an hour with gusts up to 25 miles an hour. Friday night, mostly clear until midnight, then becoming partly cloudy. A slight chance of showers and thunderstorms. Lows in the upper 60s. Chance of rain 20%. Saturday, mostly sunny. Highs in the upper 80s. Saturday night, mostly clear until midnight, then becoming partly cloudy. Lows in the lower 70s. Sunday, mostly sunny. Breezy with highs in the upper 80s. Sunday night, partly cloudy with a chance of showers and thunderstorms until midnight, then mostly cloudy after midnight. Breezy with lows in the mid-70s. Chance of rain 30%. Monday, mostly cloudy with a slight chance of showers and thunderstorms in the morning, then partly sunny with a chance of showers and thunderstorms in the afternoon. Breezy

The time is in the mid-80s. Chance of rain 50%. Monday night, showers likely. A chance of thunderstorms until midnight, then a slight chance of thunderstorms after midnight. Breezy, cooler with lows in the mid-60s. Chance of rain 60%. Tuesday, partly sunny with a chance of showers. A slight chance of thunderstorms in the morning, then a chance of thunderstorms in the afternoon. Highs in the upper 70s. Chance of rain 50%. 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It's Stillwater, it was sunny. The temperature was 75 degrees, the dew point 49, and the relative humidity 39%. The wind was northeast at 22 miles an hour, gusting to 30. The pressure was 30.15 inches and steady. At Enid, it was mostly sunny. The temperature was 76. The wind was east at 23. At Guthrie, it was sunny. The temperature was 76. The wind was east at 13, gusting to 22. Observations from around the region. Skies ranged from sunny to mostly sunny, and temperatures were between 70 and 77 degrees. Once again at 10 a.m., it's Stillwater, it was sunny. The temperature was 75. From the Norman Forecast Office, here is the forecast for Stillwater and surrounding area. Today, sunny. Highs in the lower 80s. East winds 10 to 15 miles an hour. Tonight, mostly clear until midnight, then becoming partly cloudy. Lows in the upper 50s. East winds 5 to 10 miles an hour. Thursday, mostly sunny. Breezy with highs in the upper 80s. South winds 15 to 25 miles an hour with gusts up to 35 miles an hour. Thursday night, partly cloudy until midnight, then becoming mostly cloudy. Not as cool with lows in the upper 60s. South winds 15 to 20 miles an hour. Gusts up to 35 miles an hour until midnight. Friday, mostly sunny. Highs around 90. South winds 10 to 15 miles an hour with gusts up to 25 miles an hour. Friday night, mostly clear until midnight, then becoming partly cloudy. A slight chance of showers and thunderstorms. Lows in the upper 60s. Chance of rain 20%. Saturday, mostly sunny. Highs in the upper 80s. Saturday night, mostly clear until midnight, then becoming partly cloudy. Lows in the lower 70s. Sunday, mostly sunny. Breezy with highs in the upper 80s. Sunday night, partly cloudy with a chance of showers and thunderstorms until midnight, then mostly cloudy after midnight. Breezy with lows in the mid-70s. Chance of rain 30%. Monday, mostly cloudy with a slight chance of showers and thunderstorms in the morning, then partly sunny with a chance of showers and thunderstorms in the afternoon. Breezy with highs in the mid-80s. Chance of rain 50%. Monday night, showers likely. A chance of thunderstorms until midnight, then a slight chance of thunderstorms after midnight. Breezy, cooler with lows in the mid-60s. Chance of rain 60%. Tuesday, partly sunny with a chance of showers. A slight chance of thunderstorms in the morning, then a chance of thunderstorms in the afternoon. Highs in the upper 70s. Chance of rain 50%. 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It's Stillwater, it was sunny. The temperature was 75 degrees, the dew point 49, and the relative humidity 39%. The wind was northeast at 22 miles an hour, gusting to 30. The pressure was 30.15 inches and steady. At Enid, it was mostly sunny. The temperature was 76. The wind was east at 23. At Guthrie, it was sunny. The temperature was 76. The wind was east at 13, gusting to 22. Observations from around the region. Skies ranged from sunny to mostly sunny, and temperatures were between 70 and 77 degrees. Once again at 10 a.m., it's Stillwater, it was sunny. The temperature was 75. From the Norman Forecast Office, here is the forecast for Stillwater and surrounding area. Today, sunny. Highs in the lower 80s.

east winds 10 to 15 miles an hour. Tonight, mostly clear until midnight, then becoming partly cloudy. Lows in the upper 50s. East winds 5 to 10 miles an hour. Thursday, mostly sunny. Breezy with highs in the upper 80s. South winds 15 to 25 miles an hour with gusts up to 35 miles an hour. Thursday night, partly cloudy until midnight, then becoming mostly cloudy. Not as cool with lows in the upper 60s. South winds 15 to 20 miles an hour. Gusts up to 35 miles an hour until midnight. Friday, mostly sunny. Highs around 90. South winds 10 to 15 miles an hour with gusts up to 25 miles an hour. Friday night, mostly clear until midnight, then becoming partly cloudy. A slight chance of showers and thunderstorms. Lows in the upper 60s. Chance of rain 20%. Saturday, mostly sunny. Highs in the upper 80s. Saturday night, mostly clear until midnight, then becoming partly cloudy. Lows in the lower 70s. Sunday, mostly sunny. Breezy with highs in the upper 80s. Sunday night, partly cloudy with a chance of showers and thunderstorms until midnight, then mostly cloudy after midnight. Breezy with lows in the mid-70s. Chance of rain 30%. Monday, mostly cloudy with a slight chance of showers and thunderstorms in the morning, then partly sunny with a chance of showers and thunderstorms in the afternoon. Breezy with highs in the mid-80s. Chance of rain 50%. Monday night, showers likely. A chance of thunderstorms until midnight, then a slight chance of thunderstorms after midnight. Breezy, cooler with lows in the mid-60s. Chance of rain 60%. Tuesday, partly sunny with a chance of showers. A slight chance of thunderstorms in the morning, then a chance of thunderstorms in the afternoon. Highs in the upper 70s. Chance of rain 50%. 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It's Stillwater, it was sunny. The temperature was 75 degrees, the dew point 49, and the relative humidity 39%. The wind was northeast at 22 miles an hour, gusting to 30. The pressure was 30.15 inches and steady. At Enid, it was mostly sunny. The temperature was 76. The wind was east at 23. At Guthrie, it was sunny. The temperature was 76. The wind was east at 13, gusting to 22. Observations from around the region. Skies ranged from sunny to mostly sunny, and temperatures were between 70 and 77 degrees. Once again at 10 a.m., at Stillwater, it was sunny. The temperature was 75. From the Norman Forecast Office, here is the forecast for Stillwater and surrounding area. Today, sunny. Highs in the lower 80s. East winds 10 to 15 miles an hour. Tonight, mostly clear until midnight, then becoming partly cloudy. Lows in the upper 50s. East winds 5 to 10 miles an hour. Thursday, mostly sunny. Breezy with highs in the upper 80s. South winds 15 to 25 miles an hour with gusts up to 35 miles an hour. Thursday night, partly cloudy until midnight, then becoming mostly cloudy. Not as cool with lows in the upper 60s. South winds 15 to 20 miles an hour. Gusts up to 35 miles an hour until midnight. Friday, mostly sunny. Highs around 90. South winds 10 to 15 miles an hour with gusts up to 25 miles an hour. Friday night, mostly clear until midnight, then becoming partly cloudy. A slight chance of showers and thunderstorms. Lows in the upper 60s. Chance of rain 20%. Saturday, mostly sunny. Highs in the upper 80s. Saturday night, mostly clear until midnight, then becoming partly cloudy. Lows in the lower 70s. Sunday, mostly sunny. Breezy with highs in the upper 80s. Sunday night, partly cloudy with a chance of showers and thunderstorms until midnight, then mostly cloudy after midnight. Breezy with lows in the mid-70s. Chance of rain 30%. Monday, mostly cloudy with a slight chance of showers and thunderstorms in the morning, then partly sunny.

sunny with a chance of showers and thunderstorms in the afternoon. Breezy with highs in the mid-80s. Chance of rain 50%. Monday night, showers likely. A chance of thunderstorms until midnight, then a slight chance of thunderstorms after midnight. Breezy, cooler with lows in the mid-60s. Chance of rain 60%. Tuesday, partly sunny with a chance of showers. A slight chance of thunderstorms in the morning, then a chance of thunderstorms in the afternoon. Highs in the upper 70s. Chance of rain 50%. You are listening to Stillwater Weather Radio, and here are 10 a.m. weather observations. It's Stillwater, it was sunny. The temperature was 75 degrees, the dew point 49, and the relative humidity 39%. The wind was northeast at 22 miles an hour, gusting to 30. The pressure was 30.15 inches and steady. At evening, it was mostly sunny. The temperature was 76. The wind was east at 23. At Guthrie, it was sunny. The temperature was 76. The wind was east at 13, gusting to 22. Observations from around the region. Skies ranged from sunny to mostly sunny, and temperatures were between 70 and 77 degrees. Once again at 10 a.m., it's Stillwater, it was sunny. The temperature was 75. From the Norman Forecast Office, here is the forecast for Stillwater and surrounding area. Today, sunny. Highs in the lower 80s. East winds 10 to 15 miles an hour. Tonight, mostly clear until midnight, then becoming partly cloudy. Lows in the upper 50s. East winds 5 to 10 miles an hour. Thursday, mostly sunny. Breezy with highs in the upper 80s. South winds 15 to 25 miles an hour with gusts up to 35 miles an hour. Thursday night, partly cloudy until midnight, then becoming mostly cloudy. Not as cool with lows in the upper 60s. South winds 15 to 20 miles an hour. Gusts up to 35 miles an hour until midnight. Friday, mostly sunny. Highs around 90. South winds 10 to 15 miles an hour with gusts up to 25 miles an hour. Friday night, mostly clear until midnight, then becoming partly cloudy. A slight chance of showers and thunderstorms. Lows in the upper 60s. Chance of rain 20%. Saturday, mostly sunny. Highs in the upper 80s. Saturday night, mostly clear until midnight, then becoming partly cloudy. Lows in the lower 70s. Sunday, mostly sunny. Breezy with highs in the upper 80s. Sunday night, partly cloudy with a chance of showers and thunderstorms until midnight, then mostly cloudy after midnight. Breezy with lows in the mid-70s. Chance of rain 30%. Monday, mostly cloudy with a slight chance of showers and thunderstorms in the morning, then partly sunny with a chance of showers and thunderstorms in the afternoon. Breezy with highs in the mid-80s. Chance of rain 50%. Monday night, showers likely. A chance of thunderstorms until midnight, then a slight chance of thunderstorms after midnight. Breezy, cooler with lows in the mid-60s. Chance of rain 60%. Tuesday, partly sunny with a chance of showers. A slight chance of thunderstorms in the morning, then a chance of thunderstorms in the afternoon. Highs in the upper 70s. Chance of rain 50%. 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It's Stillwater, it was sunny. The temperature was 75 degrees, the dew point 49, and the relative humidity 39%. The wind was northeast at 22 miles an hour, gusting to 30. The pressure was 30.15 inches and steady. At evening, it was mostly sunny. The temperature was 76. The wind was east at 23. At Guthrie, it was sunny. The temperature was 76. The wind was east at 13, gusting to 22. Observations from around the region. Skies ranged from sunny to mostly sunny, and temperatures were

between 70 and 77 degrees. Once again at 10 a.m., it's still water, it was sunny. The temperature was 75. A test of the National Weather Service radio warning alarm tone feature is scheduled for 12 noon today. 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From the Norman Forecast Office, here is the forecast for Stillwater and surrounding area. Today, sunny. Highs in the lower 80s. East winds 10 to 15 miles an hour. Tonight, mostly clear until midnight, then becoming partly cloudy. Lows in the upper 50s. East winds 5 to 10 miles an hour. Thursday, mostly sunny. Breezy with highs in the upper 80s. South winds 15 to 25 miles an hour with gusts up to 35 miles an hour. Thursday night, partly cloudy until midnight, then becoming mostly cloudy. Not as cool with lows in the upper 60s. South winds 15 to 20 miles an hour. Gusts up to 35 miles an hour until midnight. Friday, mostly sunny. Highs around 90. South up to 35 miles an hour until midnight. Friday, mostly sunny. Highs around 90. South winds 10 to 15 miles an hour with gusts up to 25 miles an hour. Friday night, mostly clear until midnight, then becoming partly cloudy. A slight chance of showers and thunderstorms. Lows in the upper 60s. Chance of rain 20%. Saturday, mostly sunny. Highs in the upper 80s. Saturday night, mostly clear until midnight, then becoming partly cloudy. Lows in the lower 70s. Sunday, mostly sunny. Breezy with highs in the upper 80s. Sunday night, partly cloudy with a chance of showers and thunderstorms until midnight, then mostly cloudy after midnight. Breezy with lows in the mid 70s. Chance of rain 30%. Monday, mostly cloudy with a slight chance of showers and thunderstorms in the morning, then partly sunny with a chance of showers and thunderstorms in the afternoon. Breezy with highs in the mid-80s. Chance of rain 50%. Monday night, showers likely. A chance of thunderstorms until midnight, then a slight chance of thunderstorms after midnight. Breezy, cooler with lows in the mid-60s. Chance of rain 60%. Tuesday, partly sunny with a chance of showers. A slight chance of thunderstorms in the morning, then a chance of thunderstorms in the afternoon. Highs in the upper 70s. Chance of rain 50%. 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It's Stillwater, it was sunny. The temperature was 75 degrees, the dew point 49, and the relative humidity 39%. The wind was northeast at 22 miles an hour, gusting to 30. The pressure was 30.15 inches and steady. At Enid, it was mostly sunny. The temperature was 76. The wind was east at 23. At Guthrie, it was sunny. The temperature was 76. The wind was east at 13, gusting to 22. Observations from around the region. Skies ranged from sunny to mostly sunny, and temperatures were between 70 and 77 degrees. Once again at 10 a.m., it's still water, it was sunny. The temperature was 75. A test of the National Weather Service radio warning alarm tone feature is scheduled for 12 noon today. If your radio has the warning alarm tone and is set, it should be activated by the test. 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From the Norman Forecast Office, here is the forecast for Stillwater and surrounding area. Today, sunny. Highs in the lower 80s. East winds 10 to 15 miles an hour. Tonight, mostly clear until midnight, then becoming partly cloudy. Lows in the upper 50s. East winds 5 to 10 miles an hour. Thursday, mostly sunny. Breezy with highs in the upper 80s. South winds 15 to 25 miles an hour with gusts up to 35 miles an hour. Thursday night, partly cloudy until midnight, then becoming mostly

mostly cloudy. Not as cool with lows in the upper 60s. South winds 15 to 20 miles an hour. Gusts up to 35 miles an hour until midnight. Friday, mostly sunny. Highs around 90. South winds 10 to 15 miles an hour with gusts up to 25 miles an hour. Friday night, mostly clear until midnight, then becoming partly cloudy. A slight chance of showers and thunderstorms. Lows in the upper 60s. Chance of rain 20%. Saturday, mostly sunny. Highs in the upper 80s. Saturday night, mostly clear until midnight, then becoming partly cloudy. Lows in the lower 70s. Sunday, mostly sunny. Breezy with highs in the upper 80s. Sunday night, partly cloudy with a chance of showers and thunderstorms until midnight, then mostly cloudy after midnight. Breezy with lows in the mid-70s. Chance of rain 30%. Monday, mostly cloudy with a slight chance of showers and thunderstorms in the morning, then partly sunny with a chance of showers and thunderstorms in the afternoon. Breezy with highs in the mid-80s. Chance of rain 50%. Monday night, showers likely. A chance of thunderstorms until midnight, then a slight chance of thunderstorms after midnight. Breezy, cooler with lows in the mid-60s. Chance of rain 60%. Tuesday, partly sunny with a chance of showers. A slight chance of thunderstorms in the morning, then a chance of thunderstorms in the afternoon. Highs in the upper 70s. Chance of rain 50%. 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It's Stillwater, it was sunny. The temperature was 75 degrees, the dew point 49, and the relative humidity 39%. The wind was northeast at 22 miles an hour, gusting to 30. The pressure was 30.15 inches and steady. At Enid, it was mostly sunny. The temperature was 76. The wind was east at 23. At Guthrie, it was sunny. The temperature was 76. The wind was east at 13, gusting to 22. Observations from around the region. Skies ranged from sunny to mostly sunny, and temperatures were between 70 and 77 degrees. Once again at 10 a.m., at Stillwater, it was sunny. The temperature was 75. A test of the National Weather Service radio warning alarm tone feature is scheduled for 12 noon today. If your radio has the warning alarm tone and is set, it should be activated by the test. 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From the Norman Forecast Office, here is the forecast for Stillwater and surrounding area. Today, sunny. Highs in the lower 80s. East winds 10 to 15 miles an hour. Tonight, mostly clear until midnight, then becoming partly cloudy. Lows in the upper 50s. East winds 5 to 10 miles an hour. Thursday, mostly sunny. Breezy with highs in the upper 80s. South winds 15 to 25 miles an hour with gusts up to 35 miles an hour. Thursday night, partly cloudy until midnight, then becoming mostly cloudy. Not as cool with lows in the upper 60s. South winds 15 to 20 miles an hour. Gusts up to 35 miles an hour until midnight. Friday, mostly sunny. Highs around 90. South winds 10 to 15 miles an hour with gusts up to 25 miles an hour. Friday night, mostly clear until midnight, then becoming partly cloudy. A slight chance of showers and thunderstorms. Lows in the upper 60s. Chance of rain 20%. Saturday, mostly sunny. Highs in the upper 80s. Saturday night, mostly clear until midnight, then becoming partly cloudy. Lows in the lower 70s. Sunday, mostly sunny. Breezy with highs in the upper 80s. Sunday night, partly cloudy with a chance of showers and thunderstorms until midnight, then mostly cloudy after midnight. Breezy with lows in the mid-70s. Chance of rain 30%. Monday, mostly cloudy with a slight chance of showers and thunderstorms in the morning, then partly sunny with a chance of showers and thunderstorms in the afternoon. Breezy with highs in the mid-80s. Chance of rain 50%.
Monday night, showers likely. A chance of thunderstorms until midnight, then a slight chance of thunderstorms after midnight. Breezy, cooler with lows in the mid-60s. Chance of rain 60%. Tuesday, partly sunny with a chance of showers. A slight chance of thunderstorms in the morning, then a chance of thunderstorms in the afternoon. Highs in the upper 70s. Chance of rain 50%. 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It's Stillwater, it was sunny. The temperature was 75 degrees, the dew point 49, and the relative humidity 39%. The wind was northeast at 22 miles an hour, gusting to 30. The pressure was 30.15 inches and steady. At Enid, it was mostly sunny. The temperature was 76. The wind was east at 23. At Guthrie, it was sunny. The temperature was 76. The wind was east at 13, gusting to 22. Observations from around the region. Skies ranged from sunny to mostly sunny, and temperatures were between 70 and 77 degrees. Once again at 10 a.m., it's Stillwater, it was sunny. The temperature was 75. A test of the National Weather Service radio warning alarm tone feature is scheduled for 12 noon today. If your radio has the warning alarm tone and is set, it should be activated by the test. 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From the Norman Forecast Office, here is the forecast for Stillwater and surrounding area. Today, sunny. Highs in the lower 80s. East winds 10 to 15 miles an hour. Tonight, mostly clear until midnight, then becoming partly cloudy. Lows in the upper 50s. East winds 5 to 10 miles an hour. Thursday, mostly sunny. Breezy with highs in the upper 80s. South winds 15 to 25 miles an hour with gusts up to 35 miles an hour. Thursday night, partly cloudy until midnight, then becoming mostly cloudy. Not as cool with lows in the upper 60s. South winds 15 to 20 miles an hour. Gusts up to 35 miles an hour until midnight. Friday, mostly sunny. Highs around 90. South winds 10 to 15 miles an hour with gusts up to 25 miles an hour. Friday night, mostly clear until midnight, then becoming partly cloudy. A slight chance of showers and thunderstorms. Lows in the upper 60s. Chance of rain 20%. Saturday, mostly sunny. Highs in the upper 80s. Saturday night, mostly clear until midnight, then becoming partly cloudy. Lows in the lower 70s. Sunday, mostly sunny. Breezy with highs in the upper 80s. Sunday night, partly cloudy with a chance of showers and thunderstorms until midnight, then mostly cloudy after midnight. Breezy with lows in the mid-70s. Chance of rain 30%. Monday, mostly cloudy with a slight chance of showers and thunderstorms in the morning, then partly sunny with a chance of showers and thunderstorms in the afternoon. Breezy with highs in the mid-80s. Chance of rain 50%. Monday night, showers likely. A chance of thunderstorms until midnight, then a slight chance of thunderstorms after midnight. Breezy, cooler with lows in the mid-60s. Chance of rain 60%. Tuesday, partly sunny with a chance of showers. A slight chance of thunderstorms in the morning, then a chance of thunderstorms in the afternoon. Highs in the upper 70s. Chance of rain 50%. 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It's Stillwater, it was sunny. The temperature was 75 degrees, the dew point 49, and the relative humidity 39%. The wind was northeast at 22 miles an hour, gusting to 30. The pressure was 30.15 inches and steady. At Enid, it was mostly sunny. The temperature was 76. The wind was east at 23. At Guthrie, it was sunny.

The temperature was 76. The wind was east at 13, gusting to 22. Observations from around the region. Skies ranged from sunny to mostly sunny, and temperatures were between 70 and 77 degrees. Once again at 10 a.m., it's still water, it was sunny. The temperature was 75. A test of the National Weather Service radio warning alarm tone feature is scheduled for 12 noon today. If your radio has the warning alarm tone, and is set, it should be activated by the test. 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From the Norman Forecast Office, here is the forecast for Stillwater and surrounding area. Today, sunny. Highs in the lower 80s. East winds 10 to 15 miles an hour. Tonight, mostly clear until midnight, then becoming partly cloudy. Lows in the upper 50s. East winds 5 to 10 miles an hour. Thursday, mostly sunny. Breezy with highs in the upper 80s. South winds 15 to 25 miles an hour with gusts up to 35 miles an hour. Thursday night, partly cloudy until midnight, then becoming mostly cloudy. Not as cool with lows in the upper 60s. South winds 15 to 20 miles an hour. Gusts up to 35 miles an hour until midnight. Friday, mostly sunny. Highs around 90. South winds 10 to 15 miles an hour with gusts up to 25 miles an hour. Friday night, mostly clear until midnight, then becoming partly cloudy. A slight chance of showers and thunderstorms. Lows in the upper 60s. Chance of rain 20%. Saturday, mostly sunny. Highs in the upper 80s. Saturday night, mostly clear until midnight, then becoming partly cloudy. Lows in the lower 70s. Sunday, mostly sunny. Breezy with highs in the upper 80s. Sunday night, partly cloudy with a chance of showers and thunderstorms until midnight, then mostly cloudy after midnight. Breezy with lows in the mid-70s. Chance of rain 30%. Monday, mostly cloudy with a slight chance of showers and thunderstorms in the morning, then partly sunny with a chance of showers and thunderstorms in the afternoon. Breezy with highs in the mid-80s. Chance of rain 50%. Monday night, showers likely. A chance of thunderstorms until midnight, then a slight chance of thunderstorms after midnight. Breezy, cooler with lows in the mid-60s. Chance of rain 60%. Tuesday, partly sunny with a chance of showers. A slight chance of thunderstorms in the morning, then a chance of thunderstorms in the afternoon. Highs in the upper 70s. Chance of rain 50%. 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It's Stillwater, it was sunny. The temperature was 75 degrees, the dew point 49, and the relative humidity 39%. The wind was northeast at 22 miles an hour, gusting to 30. The pressure was 30.15 inches and steady. At Enid, it was mostly sunny. The temperature was 76. The wind was east at 23. At Guthrie, it was sunny. The temperature was 76. The wind was east at 13, gusting to 22. Observations from around the region. Skies ranged from sunny to mostly sunny, and temperatures were between 70 and 77 degrees. Once again at 10 a.m., it's still water, it was sunny. The temperature was 75. A test of the National Weather Service radio warning alarm tone feature is scheduled for 12 noon today. If your radio has the warning alarm tone, and is set, it should be activated by the test. 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From the Norman Forecast Office, here is the forecast for Stillwater and surrounding area. Today, sunny. Highs in the lower 80s. East winds 10 to 15 miles an hour. Tonight, mostly clear until midnight, then becoming partly cloudy. Lows in the upper 50s. East winds 5 to 10 miles an hour. Thursday, mostly sunny. Breezy with highs in the upper 80s. South winds 15 to 25 miles an hour with gusts up to 35 miles an hour.

Thursday night, partly cloudy until midnight, then becoming mostly cloudy. Not as cool with lows in the upper 60s. South winds 15 to 20 miles an hour. Gusts up to 35 miles an hour until midnight. Friday, mostly sunny. Highs around 90. South winds 10 to 15 miles an hour with gusts up to 25 miles an hour. Friday night, mostly clear until midnight, then becoming partly cloudy. A slight chance of showers and thunderstorms. Lows in the upper 60s. Chance of rain 20%. Saturday, mostly sunny. Highs in the upper 80s. Saturday night, mostly clear until midnight, then becoming partly cloudy. Lows in the lower 70s. Sunday, mostly sunny. Breezy with highs in the upper 80s. Sunday night, partly cloudy with a chance of showers and thunderstorms until midnight, then mostly cloudy after midnight. Breezy with lows in the mid 70s. Chance of rain 30%. Monday, mostly cloudy with a slight chance of showers and thunderstorms in the morning, then partly sunny with a chance of showers and thunderstorms in the afternoon. Breezy with highs in the mid 80s. Chance of rain 50%. Monday night, showers likely. A chance of thunderstorms until midnight, then a slight chance of thunderstorms after midnight. Breezy, cooler with lows in the mid 60s. Chance of rain 60%. Tuesday, partly sunny with a chance of showers. A slight chance of thunderstorms in the morning, then a chance of thunderstorms in the afternoon. Highs in the upper 70s. Chance of rain 50%. 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It's Stillwater, it was sunny. The temperature was 75 degrees, the dew point 49, and the relative humidity 39%. The wind was northeast at 22 miles an hour, gusting to 30. The pressure was 30.15 inches and steady. At evening, it was mostly sunny. The temperature was 76. The wind was east at 23. At Guthrie, it was sunny. The temperature was 76. The wind was east at 13, gusting to 22. Observations from around the region. Skies ranged from sunny to mostly sunny, and temperatures were between 70 and 77 degrees. Once again at 10 a.m., it's Stillwater, it was sunny. The temperature was 75. A test of the National Weather Service radio warning alarm tone feature is scheduled for 12 noon today. If your radio has the warning alarm tone and is set, it should be activated by the test. 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From the Norman Forecast Office, here is the forecast for Stillwater and surrounding area. Today, sunny. Highs in the lower 80s. East winds 10 to 15 miles an hour. Tonight, mostly clear until midnight, then becoming partly cloudy. Lows in the upper 50s. East winds 5 to 10 miles an hour. Thursday, mostly sunny. Breezy with highs in the upper 80s. South winds 15 to 25 miles an hour with gusts up to 35 miles an hour. Thursday night, partly cloudy until midnight, then becoming mostly cloudy. Not as cool with lows in the upper 60s. South winds 15 to 20 miles an hour. Gusts up to 35 miles an hour until midnight. Friday, mostly sunny. Highs around 90. South winds 10 to 15 miles an hour with gusts up to 25 miles an hour. Friday night, mostly clear until midnight, then becoming partly cloudy. A slight chance of showers and thunderstorms. Lows in the upper 60s. Chance of rain 20%. Saturday, mostly sunny. Highs in the upper 80s. Saturday night, mostly clear until midnight, then becoming partly cloudy. Lows in the lower 70s. Sunday, mostly sunny. Breezy with highs in the upper 80s. Sunday night, partly cloudy with a chance of showers and thunderstorms until midnight, then mostly cloudy after midnight. Breezy with lows in the mid 70s. Chance of rain 30%. Monday, mostly cloudy with a slight chance of showers and thunderstorms in the morning, then partly sunny with a chance of showers and thunderstorms in the afternoon.

breezy with highs in the mid-80s. Chance of rain 50%. Monday night, showers likely. A chance of thunderstorms until midnight, then a slight chance of thunderstorms after midnight. Breezy, cooler with lows in the mid-60s. Chance of rain 60%. Tuesday, partly sunny with a chance of showers. A slight chance of thunderstorms in the morning, then a chance of thunderstorms in the afternoon. Highs in the upper 70s. Chance of rain 50%. 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It's Stillwater, it was sunny. The temperature was 75 degrees, the dew point 49, and the relative humidity 39%. The wind was northeast at 22 miles an hour, gusting to 30. The pressure was 30.15 inches and steady. At Enid, it was mostly sunny. The temperature was 76. The wind was east at 23. At Guthrie, it was sunny. The temperature was 76. The wind was east at 13, gusting to 22. Observations from around the region. Skies ranged from sunny to mostly sunny, and temperatures were between 70 and 77 degrees. Once again at 10 a.m., it's Stillwater, it was sunny. The temperature was 75. A test of the National Weather Service radio warning alarm tone feature is scheduled for 12 noon today. If your radio has the warning alarm tone and is set, it should be activated by the test. If your radio is not activated by the test, please call us at 405-325-3816 with your report. From the Norman Forecast Office, here is the forecast for Stillwater and surrounding area. Today, sunny. Highs in the lower 80s. East winds 10 to 15 miles an hour. Tonight, mostly clear until midnight, then becoming partly cloudy. Lows in the upper 50s. East winds 5 to 10 miles an hour. Thursday, mostly sunny. Breezy with highs in the upper 80s. South winds 15 to 25 miles an hour with gusts up to 35 miles an hour. Thursday night, partly cloudy until midnight, then becoming mostly cloudy. Not as cool with lows in the upper 60s. South winds 15 to 20 miles an hour. Gusts up to 35 miles an hour until midnight. Friday, mostly sunny. Highs around 90. South winds 10 to 15 miles an hour with gusts up to 25 miles an hour. Friday night, mostly clear until midnight, then becoming partly cloudy. A slight chance of showers and thunderstorms. Lows in the upper 60s. Chance of rain 20%. Saturday, mostly sunny. Highs in the upper 80s. Saturday night, mostly clear until midnight, then becoming partly cloudy. Lows in the lower 70s. Sunday, mostly sunny. Breezy with highs in the upper 80s. Sunday night, partly cloudy with a chance of showers and thunderstorms until midnight, then mostly cloudy after midnight. Breezy with lows in the mid-70s. Chance of rain 30%. Monday, mostly cloudy with a slight chance of showers and thunderstorms in the morning, then partly sunny with a chance of showers and thunderstorms in the afternoon. Breezy with highs in the mid-80s. Chance of rain 50%. Monday night, showers likely. A chance of thunderstorms until midnight, then a slight chance of thunderstorms after midnight. Breezy, cooler with lows in the mid-60s. Chance of rain 60%. Tuesday, partly sunny with a chance of showers. A slight chance of thunderstorms in the morning, then a chance of thunderstorms in the afternoon. Highs in the upper 70s. Chance of rain 50%. 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It's Stillwater, it was sunny. The temperature was 75 degrees, the dew point 49, and the relative humidity 39%. The wind was northeast at 22 miles an hour, gusting to 30. The pressure was 30.15 inches and steady. At Enid, it was mostly sunny. The temperature was 76 degrees.

The wind was east at 23. At Guthrie, it was sunny. The temperature was 76. The wind was east at 13, gusting to 22. Observations from around the region. Skies ranged from sunny to mostly sunny, and temperatures were between 70 and 77 degrees. Once again at 10 a.m., at Stillwater, it was sunny. The temperature was 75. A test of the National Weather Service radio warning alarm tone feature is scheduled for 12 noon today. 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From the Norman Forecast Office, here is the forecast for Stillwater and surrounding area. Today, sunny. Highs in the lower 80s. East winds 10 to 15 miles an hour. Tonight, mostly clear until midnight, then becoming partly cloudy. Lows in the upper 50s. East winds 5 to 10 miles an hour. Thursday, mostly sunny. Breezy with highs in the upper 80s. South winds 15 to 25 miles an hour with gusts up to 35 miles an hour. Thursday night, partly cloudy until midnight, then becoming mostly cloudy. Not as cool with lows in the upper 60s. South winds 15 to 20 miles an hour. Gusts up to 35 miles an hour until midnight. Friday, mostly sunny. Highs around 90. South winds 10 to 15 miles an hour with gusts up to 25 miles an hour. Friday night, mostly clear until midnight, then becoming partly cloudy. A slight chance of showers and thunderstorms. Lows in the upper 60s. Chance of rain 20%. Saturday, mostly sunny. Highs in the upper 80s. Saturday night, mostly clear until midnight, then becoming partly cloudy. Lows in the lower 70s. Sunday, mostly sunny. Breezy with highs in the upper 80s. Sunday night, partly cloudy with a chance of showers and thunderstorms until midnight, then mostly cloudy after midnight. Breezy with lows in the mid-70s. Chance of rain 30%. Monday, mostly cloudy with a slight chance of showers and thunderstorms in the morning, then partly sunny with a chance of showers and thunderstorms in the afternoon. Breezy with highs in the mid-80s. Chance of rain 50%. Monday night, showers likely. A chance of thunderstorms until midnight, then a slight chance of thunderstorms after midnight. Breezy, cooler with lows in the mid-60s. Chance of rain 60%. Tuesday, partly sunny with a chance of showers. A slight chance of thunderstorms in the morning, then a chance of thunderstorms in the afternoon. Highs in the upper 70s. Chance of rain 50%. 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At Stillwater, it was sunny. The temperature was 78 degrees, the dew point 44, and the relative humidity 29%. The wind was east at 21 miles an hour, gusting to 26. The pressure was 30.15 inches and steady. At Ponca City, it was sunny. The temperature was 77, the dew point 40, and the relative humidity 26%. The wind was east at 18, gusting to 28. The pressure was 30.15 inches and falling. At Guthrie, it was sunny. The temperature was 78, the dew point 56, and the relative humidity 46%. The wind was east at 18, gusting to 25. The pressure was 30.13 inches and steady. Observations from around the region. Skies ranged from sunny to mostly sunny. It was 77 at Wichita, 74 at Woodward, and 78 at Oklahoma City. Dallas-Fort Worth reported 81, Tulsa reported 78, and Springfield reported 72. Once again at 11 a.m., at Stillwater, it was sunny. The temperature was 78. A test of the National Weather Service radio warning alarm tone feature is scheduled for 12 noon today. 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

forecast for Stillwater and surrounding area. Today, sunny. Highs in the lower 80s. East winds 10 to 15 miles an hour. Tonight, mostly clear until midnight, then becoming partly cloudy. Lows in the upper 50s. East winds 5 to 10 miles an hour. Thursday, mostly sunny. Breezy with highs in the upper 80s. South winds 15 to 25 miles an hour with gusts up to 35 miles an hour. Thursday night, partly cloudy until midnight, then becoming mostly cloudy. Not as cool with lows in the upper 60s. South winds 15 to 20 miles an hour. Gusts up to 35 miles an hour until midnight. Friday, mostly sunny. Highs around 90. South winds 10 to 15 miles an hour with gusts up to 25 miles an hour. Friday night, mostly clear until midnight, then becoming partly cloudy. A slight chance of showers and thunderstorms. Lows in the upper 60s. Chance of rain 20%. Saturday, mostly sunny. Highs in the upper 80s. Saturday night, mostly clear until midnight, then becoming partly cloudy. Lows in the lower 70s. Sunday, mostly sunny. Breezy with highs in the upper 80s. Sunday night, partly cloudy with a chance of showers and thunderstorms until midnight, then mostly cloudy after midnight. Breezy with lows in the mid-70s. Chance of rain 30%. Monday, mostly cloudy with a slight chance of showers and thunderstorms in the morning, then partly sunny with a chance of showers and thunderstorms in the afternoon. Breezy with highs in the mid-80s. Chance of rain 50%. Monday night, showers likely. A chance of thunderstorms until midnight, then a slight chance of thunderstorms after midnight. Breezy, cooler with lows in the mid-60s. Chance of rain 60%. Tuesday, partly sunny with a chance of showers. A slight chance of thunderstorms in the morning, then a chance of thunderstorms in the afternoon. Highs in the upper 70s. Chance of rain 50%. 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It's Stillwater, it was sunny. The temperature was 78 degrees, the dew point 44, and the relative humidity 29%. The wind was east at 21 miles an hour, gusting to 26. The pressure was 30.15 inches and steady. At Ponca City, it was sunny. The temperature was 77, the dew point 40, and the relative humidity 26%. The wind was east at 18, gusting to 28. The pressure was 30.15 inches and falling. At Guthrie, it was sunny. The temperature was 78, the dew point 56, and the relative humidity 46%. The wind was east at 18, gusting to 25. The pressure was 30.13 inches and steady. Observations from around the region. Skies ranged from sunny to mostly sunny. It was 77 at Wichita, 74 at Woodward, and 78 at Oklahoma City. Dallas-Fort Worth reported 81, Tulsa reported 78, and Springfield reported 72. Once again at 11 a.m., it's Stillwater, it was sunny. The temperature was 78. A test of the National Weather Service radio warning alarm tone feature is scheduled for 12 noon today. If your radio has the warning alarm tone and is set, it should be activated by the test. If your radio is not activated by the test, please call us at 405-325-3816 with your report. From the Norman Forecast Office, here is the forecast for Stillwater and surrounding area. Today, sunny. Highs in the lower 80s. East winds 10 to 15 miles an hour. Tonight, mostly clear until midnight, then becoming partly cloudy. Lows in the upper 50s. East winds 5 to 10 miles an hour. Thursday, mostly sunny. Breezy with highs in the upper 80s. South winds 15 to 25 miles an hour with gusts up to 35 miles an hour. Thursday night, partly cloudy until midnight, then becoming mostly cloudy. Not as cool with lows in the upper 60s. South winds 15 to 20 miles an hour. Gusts up to 35 miles an hour until midnight. Friday, mostly sunny. Highs around 90.

chance of rain 30%. Monday, mostly cloudy with a slight chance of showers and thunderstorms in the morning, then partly sunny with a chance of showers and thunderstorms in the afternoon. Breezy with highs in the mid-80s. Chance of rain 50%. Monday night, showers likely. A chance of thunderstorms until midnight, then a slight chance of thunderstorms after midnight. Breezy, cooler with lows in the mid-60s. Chance of rain 60%. Tuesday, partly sunny with a chance of showers. A slight chance of thunderstorms in the morning, then a chance of thunderstorms in the afternoon. Highs in the upper 70s. Chance of rain 50%. 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It's Stillwater, it was sunny. The temperature was 78 degrees, the dew point 44, and the relative humidity 29%. The wind was east at 21 miles an hour, gusting to 26. The pressure was 30.15 inches and steady. At Enid, it was sunny. The temperature was 78. The wind was east at 23. At Guthrie, it was sunny. The temperature was 78. The wind was east at 18, gusting to 25. Observations from around the region. Skies ranged from sunny to mostly sunny. It was 77 at Wichita, 74 at Woodward, and 78 at Oklahoma City. Dallas-Fort Worth reported 81, Tulsa reported 78, and Springfield reported 72. Once again at 11 a.m., it's Stillwater, it was sunny. The temperature was 78. 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A test of the National Weather Service radio warning alarm tone feature is scheduled for 12 noon today. 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From the Norman Forecast Office, here is the forecast for Stillwater and surrounding area. Today, sunny. Highs in the lower 80s. East winds 10 to 15 miles an hour. Tonight, mostly clear until midnight, then becoming partly cloudy. Lows in the upper 50s. East winds 5 to 10 miles an hour. Thursday, mostly sunny. Breezy with highs in the upper 80s. South winds 15 to 25 miles an hour with gusts up to 35 miles an hour. Thursday night, partly cloudy until midnight, then becoming mostly cloudy. Not as cool with lows in the upper 60s. South winds 15 to 20 miles an hour. Gusts up to 35 miles an hour until midnight. Friday, mostly sunny. Highs around 90. South winds 10 to 15 miles an hour with gusts up to 25 miles an hour. Friday night, mostly clear until midnight, then becoming partly cloudy. A slight chance of showers and thunderstorms. Lows in the upper 60s. Chance of rain 20%. Saturday, mostly sunny. Highs in the upper 80s. Saturday night, mostly clear until midnight, then becoming partly cloudy. Lows in the lower 70s. Sunday, mostly sunny. Breezy with highs in the upper 80s. Sunday night, partly cloudy with a chance of showers and thunderstorms until midnight, then mostly cloudy after midnight. Breezy with lows in the mid-70s. Chance of rain 30%. Monday, mostly cloudy with a slight chance of showers and thunderstorms in the morning, then partly sunny with a chance of showers and thunderstorms in the afternoon. Breezy with highs in the mid-80s. Chance of rain 50%. Monday night, showers likely. A chance of thunderstorms until midnight, then a slight chance of thunderstorms after midnight. Breezy, cooler with lows in the mid-60s. Chance of rain 60%. Tuesday, partly sunny with a chance of showers. A slight chance of thunderstorms in the morning, then a chance of thunderstorms in the afternoon. Highs in the upper 70s. Chance of rain 50%. 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It's Stillwater, it was sunny.

the temperature was 78 degrees, the dew point 44, and the relative humidity 29%. The wind was east at 21 miles an hour, gusting to 26. The pressure was 30.15 inches and steady. At Enid, it was sunny. The temperature was 78. The wind was east at 23. At Guthrie, it was sunny. The temperature was 78. The wind was east at 18, gusting to 25. Observations from around the region. Skies ranged from sunny to mostly sunny. It was 77 at Wichita, 74 at Woodward, and 78 at Oklahoma City. Dallas-Fort Worth reported 81, Tulsa reported 78, and Springfield reported 72. Once again at 11 a.m., at Stillwater, it was sunny. The temperature was 78. A test of the National Weather Service radio warning alarm tone feature is scheduled for 12 noon today. If your radio has the warning alarm tone and is set, it should be activated by the test. 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From the Norman Forecast Office, here is the forecast for Stillwater and surrounding area. Today, sunny. Highs in the lower 80s. East winds 10 to 15 miles an hour. Tonight, mostly clear until midnight, then becoming partly cloudy. Lows in the upper 50s. East winds 5 to 10 miles an hour. Thursday, mostly sunny. Breezy with highs in the upper 80s. South winds 15 to 25 miles an hour with gusts up to 35 miles an hour. Thursday night, partly cloudy until midnight, then becoming mostly cloudy. Not as cool with lows in the upper 60s. South winds 15 to 20 miles an hour. Gusts up to 35 miles an hour until midnight. Friday, mostly sunny. Highs around 90. South winds 10 to 15 miles an hour with gusts up to 25 miles an hour. Friday night, mostly clear until midnight, then becoming partly cloudy. A slight chance of showers and thunderstorms. Lows in the upper 60s. Chance of rain 20%. Saturday, mostly sunny. Highs in the upper 80s. Saturday night, mostly clear until midnight, then becoming partly cloudy. Lows in the lower 70s. Sunday, mostly sunny. Breezy with highs in the upper 80s. Sunday night, partly cloudy with a chance of showers and thunderstorms until midnight, then mostly cloudy after midnight. Breezy with lows in the mid-70s. Chance of rain 30%. Monday, mostly cloudy with a slight chance of showers and thunderstorms in the morning, then partly sunny with a chance of showers and thunderstorms in the afternoon. Breezy with highs in the mid-80s. Chance of rain 50%. Monday night, showers likely. A chance of thunderstorms until midnight, then a slight chance of thunderstorms after midnight. Breezy, cooler with lows in the mid-60s. Chance of rain 60%. Tuesday, partly sunny with a chance of showers. A slight chance of thunderstorms in the morning, then a chance of thunderstorms in the afternoon. Highs in the upper 70s. Chance of rain 50%. 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At Stillwater, it was sunny. The temperature was 78 degrees, the dew point 44, and the relative humidity 29%. The wind was east at 21 miles an hour, gusting to 26. The pressure was 30.15 inches and steady. At Enid, it was sunny. The temperature was 78. The wind was east at 23. At Guthrie, it was sunny. The temperature was 78. The wind was east at 18, gusting to 25. Observations from around the region. Skies ranged from sunny to mostly sunny. It was 77 at Wichita, 74 at Woodward, and 78 at Oklahoma City. Dallas-Fort Worth reported 81, Tulsa reported 78, and Springfield reported 72. Once again at 11 a.m., at Stillwater, it was sunny. The temperature was 78. A test of the National Weather Service radio warning alarm tone feature is scheduled for 12 noon today. 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

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From the Norman Forecast Office, here is the forecast for Stillwater and surrounding area. Today, sunny. Highs in the lower 80s. East winds 10 to 15 miles an hour. Tonight, mostly clear until midnight, then becoming partly cloudy. Lows in the upper 50s. East winds 5 to 10 miles an hour. Thursday, mostly sunny. Breezy with highs in the upper 80s. South winds 15 to 25 miles an hour with gusts up to 35 miles an hour. Thursday night, partly cloudy until midnight, then becoming mostly cloudy. Not as cool with lows in the upper 60s. South winds 15 to 20 miles an hour. Gusts up to 35 miles an hour until midnight. Friday, mostly sunny. Highs around 90. South winds 10 to 15 miles an hour with gusts up to 25 miles an hour. Friday night, mostly clear until midnight, then becoming partly cloudy. A slight chance of showers and thunderstorms. Lows in the upper 60s. Chance of rain 20%. Saturday, mostly sunny. Highs in the upper 80s. Saturday night, mostly clear until midnight, then becoming partly cloudy. Lows in the lower 70s. Sunday, mostly sunny. Breezy with highs in the upper 80s. Sunday night, partly cloudy with a chance of showers and thunderstorms until midnight, then mostly cloudy after midnight. Breezy with lows in the mid-70s. Chance of rain 30%. Monday, mostly cloudy with a slight chance of showers and thunderstorms in the morning, then partly sunny with a chance of showers and thunderstorms in the afternoon. Breezy with highs in the mid-80s. Chance of rain 50%. Monday night, showers likely. A chance of thunderstorms until midnight, then a slight chance of thunderstorms after midnight. Breezy, cooler with lows in the mid-60s. Chance of rain 60%. Tuesday, partly sunny with a chance of showers. A slight chance of thunderstorms in the morning, then a chance of thunderstorms in the afternoon. Highs in the upper 70s. Chance of rain 50%. 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It's Stillwater, it was sunny. The temperature was 78 degrees, the dew point 44, and the relative humidity 29%. The wind was east at 21 miles an hour, gusting to 26. The pressure was 30.15 inches and steady. At Enid, it was sunny. The temperature was 78. The wind was east at 23. At Guthrie, it was sunny. The temperature was 78. The wind was east at 18, gusting to 25. Observations from around the region. Skies ranged from sunny to mostly sunny. It was 77 at Wichita, 74 at Woodward, and 78 at Oklahoma City. Dallas-Fort Worth reported 81, Tulsa reported 78, and Springfield reported 72. Once again at 11 a.m., it's Stillwater, it was sunny. The temperature was 78. A test of the National Weather Service radio warning alarm tone feature is scheduled for 12 noon today. If your radio has the warning alarm tone and is set, it should be activated by the test. 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From the Norman Forecast Office, here is the forecast for Stillwater and surrounding area. Today, sunny. Highs in the lower 80s. East winds 10 to 15 miles an hour. Tonight, mostly clear until midnight, then becoming partly cloudy. Lows in the upper 50s. East winds 5 to 10 miles an hour. Thursday, mostly sunny. Breezy with highs in the upper 80s. South winds 15 to 25 miles an hour with gusts up to 35 miles an hour. Thursday night, partly cloudy until midnight, then becoming mostly cloudy. Not as cool with lows in the upper 60s. South winds 15 to 20 miles an hour. Gusts up to 35 miles an hour until midnight. Friday, mostly sunny. Highs around 90. South winds 10 to 15 miles an hour with gusts up to

25 miles an hour. Friday night, mostly clear until midnight, then becoming partly cloudy. A slight chance of showers and thunderstorms. Lows in the upper 60s. Chance of rain 20%. Saturday, mostly sunny. Highs in the upper 80s. Saturday night, mostly clear until midnight, then becoming partly cloudy. Lows in the lower 70s. Sunday, mostly sunny. Breezy with highs in the upper 80s. Sunday night, partly cloudy with a chance of showers and thunderstorms until midnight, then mostly cloudy after midnight. Breezy with lows in the mid-70s. Chance of rain 30%. Monday, mostly cloudy with a slight chance of showers and thunderstorms in the morning, then partly sunny with a chance of showers and thunderstorms in the afternoon. Breezy with highs in the mid-80s. Chance of rain 50%. Monday night, showers likely. A chance of thunderstorms until midnight, then a slight chance of thunderstorms after midnight. Breezy, cooler with lows in the mid-60s. Chance of rain 60%. Tuesday, partly sunny with a chance of showers. A slight chance of thunderstorms in the morning, then a chance of thunderstorms in the afternoon. Highs in the upper 70s. Chance of rain 50%. 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It's Stillwater, it was sunny. The temperature was 78 degrees, the dew point 44, and the relative humidity 29%. The wind was east at 21 miles an hour, gusting to 26. The pressure was 30.15 inches and steady. At Enid, it was sunny. The temperature was 78. The wind was east at 23. At Guthrie, it was sunny. The temperature was 78. The wind was east at 18, gusting to 25. Observations from around the region. Skies ranged from sunny to mostly sunny. It was 77 at Wichita, 74 at Woodward, and 78 at Oklahoma City. Dallas-Fort Worth reported 81, Tulsa reported 78, and Springfield reported 72. Once again at 11 a.m., it's Stillwater, it was sunny. The temperature was 78. 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A test of the National Weather Service radio warning alarm tone feature is scheduled for 12 noon today. 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From the Norman Forecast Office, here is the forecast for Stillwater and surrounding area. Today, sunny. Highs in the lower 80s. East winds 10 to 15 miles an hour. Tonight, mostly clear until midnight, then becoming partly cloudy. Lows in the upper 50s. East winds 5 to 10 miles an hour. Thursday, mostly sunny. Breezy with highs in the upper 80s. South winds 15 to 25 miles an hour with gusts up to 35 miles an hour. Thursday night, partly cloudy until midnight, then becoming mostly cloudy. Not as cool with lows in the upper 60s. South winds 15 to 20 miles an hour. Gusts up to 35 miles an hour until midnight. Friday, mostly sunny. Highs around 90. South winds 10 to 15 miles an hour with gusts up to 25 miles an hour. Friday night, mostly clear until midnight, then becoming partly cloudy. A slight chance of showers and thunderstorms. Lows in the upper 60s. Chance of rain 20%. Saturday, mostly sunny. Highs in the upper 80s. Saturday night, mostly clear until midnight, then becoming partly cloudy. Lows in the lower 70s. Sunday, mostly sunny. Breezy with highs in the upper 80s. Sunday night, partly cloudy with a chance of showers and thunderstorms until midnight, then mostly cloudy after midnight. Breezy with lows in the mid-70s. Chance of rain 30%. Monday, mostly cloudy with a slight chance of showers and thunderstorms in the morning, then partly sunny with a chance of showers and thunderstorms in the afternoon.

Afternoon. Breezy with highs in the mid-80s. Chance of rain 50%. Monday night, showers likely. A chance of thunderstorms until midnight, then a slight chance of thunderstorms after midnight. Breezy, cooler with lows in the mid-60s. Chance of rain 60%. Tuesday, partly sunny with a chance of showers. A slight chance of thunderstorms in the morning, then a chance of thunderstorms in the afternoon. Highs in the upper 70s. Chance of rain 50%. 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It's Stillwater, it was sunny. The temperature was 78 degrees, the dew point 44, and the relative humidity 29%. The wind temperature was 78 degrees, the dew point 44, and the relative humidity 29%. The wind was east at 21 miles an hour, gusting to 26. The pressure was 30.15 inches and steady. At Enid, it was sunny. The temperature was 78. The wind was east at 23. At Guthrie, it was sunny. The temperature was 78. The wind was east at 18, gusting to 25. Observations from around the region. Skies ranged from sunny to mostly sunny. It was 77 at Wichita, 74 at Woodward, and 78 at Oklahoma City. Dallas-Fort Worth reported 81, Tulsa reported 78, and Springfield reported 72. Once again at 11 a.m., it's Stillwater, it was sunny. The temperature was 78. A test of the National Weather Service radio warning alarm tone feature is scheduled for 12 noon today. If your radio has the warning alarm tone and is set, it should be activated by the test. 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From the Norman Forecast Office, here is the forecast for Stillwater and surrounding area. Today, sunny. Highs in the lower 80s. East winds 10 to 15 miles an hour. Tonight, mostly clear until midnight, then becoming partly cloudy. Lows in the upper 50s. East winds 5 to 10 miles an hour. Thursday, mostly sunny. Breezy with highs in the upper 80s. South winds 15 to 25 miles an hour with gusts up to 35 miles an hour. Thursday night, partly cloudy until midnight, then becoming mostly cloudy. Not as cool with lows in the upper 60s. South winds 15 to 20 miles an hour. Gusts up to 35 miles an hour until midnight. Friday, mostly sunny. Highs around 90. South winds 10 to 15 miles an hour with gusts up to 25 miles an hour. Friday night, mostly clear until midnight, then becoming partly cloudy. A slight chance of showers and thunderstorms. Lows in the upper 60s. Chance of rain 20%. Saturday, mostly sunny. Highs in the upper 80s. Saturday night, mostly clear until midnight, then becoming partly cloudy. Lows in the lower 70s. Sunday, mostly sunny. Breezy with highs in the upper 80s. Sunday night, partly cloudy with a chance of showers and thunderstorms until midnight, then mostly cloudy after midnight. Breezy with lows in the mid-70s. Chance of rain 30%. Monday, mostly cloudy with a slight chance of showers and thunderstorms in the morning, then partly sunny with a chance of showers and thunderstorms in the afternoon. Breezy with highs in the mid-80s. Chance of rain 50%. Monday night, showers likely. A chance of thunderstorms until midnight, then a slight chance of thunderstorms after midnight. Breezy, cooler with lows in the mid-60s. Chance of rain 60%. Tuesday, partly sunny with a chance of showers. A slight chance of thunderstorms in the morning, then a chance of thunderstorms in the afternoon. Highs in the upper 70s. Chance of rain 50%. 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It's Stillwater, it was sunny. The temperature was 78 degrees, the dew point 44, and the relative humidity 29%. The wind was east at 21 miles an hour, gusting to 26. The pressure was 30.15 inches and steady. At Enid, it was sunny. The temperature was 78.

The wind was east at 23. At Guthrie, it was sunny. The temperature was 78. The wind was east at 18, gusting to 25. Observations from around the region. Skies ranged from sunny to mostly sunny. It was 77 at Wichita, 74 at Woodward, and 78 at Oklahoma City. Dallas-Fort Worth reported 81, Tulsa reported 78, and Springfield reported 72. Once again at 11 a.m., at Stillwater, it was sunny. The temperature was 78. A test of the National Weather Service radio warning alarm tone feature is scheduled for 12 noon today. 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From the Norman Forecast Office, here is the forecast for Stillwater and surrounding area. Today, sunny. Highs in the lower 80s. East winds 10 to 15 miles an hour. Tonight, mostly clear until midnight, then becoming partly cloudy. Lows in the upper 50s. East winds 5 to 10 miles an hour. Thursday, mostly sunny. Breezy with highs in the upper 80s. South winds 15 to 25 miles an hour with gusts up to 35 miles an hour. Thursday night, partly cloudy until midnight, then becoming mostly cloudy. Not as cool with lows in the upper 60s. South winds 15 to 20 miles an hour. Gusts up to 35 miles an hour until midnight. Friday, mostly sunny. Highs around 90. South winds 10 to 15 miles an hour with gusts up to 25 miles an hour. Friday night, mostly clear until midnight, then becoming partly cloudy. A slight chance of showers and thunderstorms. Lows in the upper 60s. Chance of rain 20%. Saturday, mostly sunny. Highs in the upper 80s. Saturday night, mostly clear until midnight, then becoming partly cloudy. Lows in the lower 70s. Sunday, mostly sunny. Breezy with highs in the upper 80s. Sunday night, partly cloudy with a chance of showers and thunderstorms until midnight, then mostly cloudy after midnight. Breezy with lows in the mid 70s. Chance of rain 30%. Monday, mostly cloudy with a slight chance of showers and thunderstorms in the morning, then partly sunny with a chance of showers and thunderstorms in the afternoon. Breezy with highs in the mid-80s. Chance of rain 50%. Monday night, showers likely. A chance of thunderstorms until midnight, then a slight chance of thunderstorms after midnight. Breezy, cooler with lows in the mid-60s. Chance of rain 60%. Tuesday, partly sunny with a chance of showers. A slight chance of thunderstorms in the morning, then a chance of thunderstorms in the afternoon. Highs in the upper 70s. Chance of rain 50%. 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At Stillwater, it was sunny. The temperature was 78 degrees, the dew point 44, and the relative humidity 29%. The wind was east at 21 miles an hour, gusting to 26. The pressure was 30.15 inches and steady. At Enid, it was sunny. The temperature was 78. The wind was east at 23. At Guthrie, it was sunny. The temperature was 78. The wind was east at 18, gusting to 25. Observations from around the region. Skies ranged from sunny to mostly sunny. It was 77 at Wichita, 74 at Woodward, and 78 at Oklahoma City. Dallas-Fort Worth reported 81, Tulsa reported 78, and Springfield reported 72. Once again at 11 a.m., at Stillwater, it was sunny. The temperature was 78. A test of the National Weather Service radio warning alarm tone feature is scheduled for 12 noon today. If your radio has the warning alarm tone and is set, it should be activated by the test. 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From the Norman Forecast Office, here is the forecast for Stillwater and surrounding area. Today, sunny. Highs in the lower 80s.

east winds 10 to 15 miles an hour. Tonight, mostly clear until midnight, then becoming partly cloudy. Lows in the upper 50s. East winds 5 to 10 miles an hour. Thursday, mostly sunny. Breezy with highs in the upper 80s. South winds 15 to 25 miles an hour with gusts up to 35 miles an hour. Thursday night, partly cloudy until midnight, then becoming mostly cloudy. Not as cool with lows in the upper 60s. South winds 15 to 20 miles an hour. Gusts up to 35 miles an hour until midnight. Friday, mostly sunny. Highs around 90. South winds 10 to 15 miles an hour with gusts up to 25 miles an hour. Friday night, mostly clear until midnight, then becoming partly cloudy. A slight chance of showers and thunderstorms. Lows in the upper 60s. Chance of rain 20%. Saturday, mostly sunny. Highs in the upper 80s. Saturday night, mostly clear until midnight, then becoming partly cloudy. Lows in the lower 70s. Sunday, mostly sunny. Breezy with highs in the upper 80s. Sunday night, partly cloudy with a chance of showers and thunderstorms until midnight, then mostly cloudy after midnight. Breezy with lows in the mid-70s. Chance of rain 30%. Monday, mostly cloudy with a slight chance of showers and thunderstorms in the morning, then partly sunny with a chance of showers and thunderstorms in the afternoon. Breezy with highs in the mid-80s. Chance of rain 50%. Monday night, showers likely. A chance of thunderstorms until midnight, then a slight chance of thunderstorms after midnight. Breezy, cooler with lows in the mid-60s. Chance of rain 60%. Tuesday, partly sunny with a chance of showers. A slight chance of thunderstorms in the morning, then a chance of thunderstorms in the afternoon. Highs in the upper 70s. Chance of rain 50%. 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It's Stillwater, it was sunny. The temperature was 78 degrees, the dew point 44, and the relative humidity 29%. The wind was east at 21 miles an hour, gusting to 26. The pressure was 30.15 inches and steady. At Enid, it was sunny. The temperature was 78. The wind was east at 23. At Guthrie, it was sunny. The temperature was 78. The wind was east at 18, gusting to 25. Observations from around the region. Skies ranged from sunny to mostly sunny. It was 77 at Wichita, 74 at Woodward, and 78 at Oklahoma City. Dallas-Fort Worth reported 81, Tulsa reported 78, and Springfield reported 72. Once again at 11 a.m., it's Stillwater, it was sunny. The temperature was 78. A test of the National Weather Service radio warning alarm tone feature is scheduled for 12 noon today. If your radio has the warning alarm tone and is set, it should be activated by the test. 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From the Norman Forecast Office, here is the forecast for Stillwater and surrounding area. Today, sunny. Highs in the lower 80s. East winds 10 to 15 miles an hour. Tonight, mostly clear until midnight, then becoming partly cloudy. Lows in the upper 50s. East winds 5 to 10 miles an hour. Thursday, mostly sunny. Breezy with highs in the upper 80s. South winds 15 to 25 miles an hour with gusts up to 35 miles an hour. Thursday night, partly cloudy until midnight, then becoming mostly cloudy. Not as cool with lows in the upper 60s. South winds 15 to 20 miles an hour. Gusts up to 35 miles an hour until midnight. Friday, mostly sunny. Highs around 90. South winds 10 to 15 miles an hour with gusts up to 25 miles an hour. Friday night, mostly clear and

Till midnight, then becoming partly cloudy. A slight chance of showers and thunderstorms. Lows in the upper 60s. Chance of rain 20%. Saturday, mostly sunny. Highs in the upper 80s. Saturday night, mostly clear until midnight, then becoming partly cloudy. Lows in the lower 70s. Sunday, mostly sunny. Breezy with highs in the upper 80s. Sunday night, partly cloudy with a chance of showers and thunderstorms until midnight, then mostly cloudy after midnight. Breezy with lows in the mid-70s. Chance of rain 30%. Monday, mostly cloudy with a slight chance of showers and thunderstorms in the morning, then partly sunny with a chance of showers and thunderstorms in the afternoon. Breezy with highs in the mid-80s. Chance of rain 50%. Monday night, showers likely. A chance of thunderstorms until midnight, then a slight chance of thunderstorms after midnight. Breezy, cooler with lows in the mid-60s. Chance of rain 60%. Tuesday, partly sunny with a chance of showers. A slight chance of thunderstorms in the morning, then a chance of thunderstorms in the afternoon. Highs in the upper 70s. Chance of rain 50%. 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It's Stillwater, it was sunny. The temperature was 78 degrees, the dew point 44, and the relative humidity 29%. The wind was east at 21 miles an hour, gusting to 26. The pressure was 30.15 inches and steady. At evening, it was sunny. The temperature was 78. The wind was east at 23. At Guthrie, it was sunny. The temperature was 78. The wind was east at 18, gusting to 25. Observations from around the region. Skies ranged from sunny to mostly sunny. It was 77 at Wichita, 74 at Woodward, and 78 at Oklahoma City. Dallas-Fort Worth reported 81, Tulsa reported 78, and Springfield reported 72. Once again at 11 a.m., it's Stillwater, it was sunny. The temperature was 78. A test of the National Weather Service radio warning alarm tone feature is scheduled for 12 noon today. If your radio has the warning alarm tone and is set, it should be activated by the test. 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From the Norman Forecast Office, here is the forecast for Stillwater and surrounding area. Today, sunny. Highs in the lower 80s. East winds 10 to 15 miles an hour. Tonight, mostly clear until midnight, then becoming partly cloudy. Lows in the upper 50s. East winds 5 to 10 miles an hour. Thursday, mostly sunny. Breezy with highs in the upper 80s. South winds 15 to 25 miles an hour with gusts up to 35 miles an hour. Thursday night, partly cloudy until midnight, then becoming mostly cloudy. Not as cool with lows in the upper 60s. South winds 15 to 20 miles an hour. Gusts up to 35 miles an hour until midnight. Friday, mostly sunny. Highs around 90. South winds 10 to 15 miles an hour with gusts up to 25 miles an hour. Friday night, mostly clear until midnight, then becoming partly cloudy. A slight chance of showers and thunderstorms. Lows in the upper 60s. Chance of rain 20%. Saturday, mostly sunny. Highs in the upper 80s. Saturday night, mostly clear until midnight, then becoming partly cloudy. Lows in the lower 70s. Sunday, mostly sunny. Breezy with highs in the upper 80s. Sunday night, partly cloudy with a chance of showers and thunderstorms until midnight, then mostly cloudy after midnight. Breezy with lows in the mid-70s. Chance of rain 30%. Monday, mostly cloudy with a slight chance of showers and thunderstorms in the morning, then partly sunny with a chance of showers and thunderstorms in the afternoon. Breezy with highs in the mid-80s. Chance of rain 50%. Monday night, showers likely. A chance of thunderstorms until midnight, then a slight chance of thunderstorms after midnight. Breezy, cooler with lows in the mid-60s. Chance of rain 60%.

Tuesday, partly sunny with a chance of showers. A slight chance of thunderstorms in the morning, then a chance of thunderstorms in the afternoon. Highs in the upper 70s. Chance of rain 50%. 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It's Stillwater, it was sunny. The temperature was 78 degrees, the dew point 44, and the relative humidity 29%. The wind was east at 21 miles an hour, gusting to 26. The pressure was 30.15 inches and steady. At Enid, it was sunny. The temperature was 78. The wind was east at 23. At Guthrie, it was sunny. The temperature was 78. The wind was east at 18, gusting to 25. Observations from around the region. Skies ranged from sunny to mostly sunny. It was 77 at Wichita, 74 at Woodward, and 78 at Oklahoma City. Dallas-Fort Worth reported 81, Tulsa reported 78, and Springfield reported 72. Once again at 11 a.m., it's Stillwater, it was sunny. The temperature was 78. A test of the National Weather Service radio warning alarm tone feature is scheduled for 12 noon today. If your radio has the warning alarm tone and is set, it should be activated by the test. 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From the Norman Forecast Office, here is the forecast for Stillwater and surrounding area. Today, sunny. Highs in the lower 80s. East winds 10 to 15 miles an hour. Tonight, mostly clear until midnight, then becoming partly cloudy. Lows in the upper 50s. East winds 5 to 10 miles an hour. Thursday, mostly sunny. Breezy with highs in the upper 80s. South winds 15 to 25 miles an hour with gusts up to 35 miles an hour. Thursday night, partly cloudy until midnight, then becoming mostly cloudy. Not as cool with lows in the upper 60s. South winds 15 to 20 miles an hour. Gusts up to 35 miles an hour until midnight. Friday, mostly sunny. Highs around 90. South winds 10 to 15 miles an hour with gusts up to 25 miles an hour. Friday night, mostly clear until midnight, then becoming partly cloudy. A slight chance of showers and thunderstorms. Lows in the upper 60s. Chance of rain 20%. Saturday, mostly sunny. Highs in the upper 80s. Saturday night, mostly clear until midnight, then becoming partly cloudy. Lows in the lower 70s. Sunday, mostly sunny. Breezy with highs in the upper 80s. Sunday night, partly cloudy with a chance of showers and thunderstorms until midnight, then mostly cloudy after midnight. Breezy with lows in the mid-70s. Chance of rain 30%. Monday, mostly cloudy with a slight chance of showers and thunderstorms in the morning, then partly sunny with a chance of showers and thunderstorms in the afternoon. Breezy with highs in the mid-80s. Chance of rain 50%. Monday night, showers likely. A chance of thunderstorms until midnight, then a slight chance of thunderstorms after midnight. Breezy, cooler with lows in the mid-60s. Chance of rain 60%. Tuesday, partly sunny with a chance of showers. A slight chance of thunderstorms in the morning, then a chance of thunderstorms in the afternoon. Highs in the upper 70s. Chance of rain 50%. 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It's Stillwater, it was sunny. The temperature was 78 degrees, the dew point 44, and the relative humidity 29%. The wind was east at 21 miles an hour, gusting to 26. The pressure was 30.15 inches and steady. At Enid, it was sunny. The temperature was 78. The wind was east at 23. At Guthrie, it was sunny. The temperature was 78. The wind was east at 18, gusting to 25. Observations from around the region. Skies ranged from sunny to mostly sunny. It was 77 at Wichita, 74 at Woodward, and 78 at Oklahoma City. Dallas-Fort Worth reported 81, Tulsa reported

reported 78, and Springfield reported 72. Once again at 11 a.m., it's still water, it was sunny. The temperature was 78. A test of the National Weather Service radio warning alarm tone feature is scheduled for 12 noon today. If your radio has the warning alarm tone and is set, it should be activated by the test. 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From the Norman Forecast Office, here is the forecast for Stillwater and surrounding area. Today, sunny. Highs in the lower 80s. East winds 10 to 15 miles an hour. Tonight, mostly clear until midnight, then becoming partly cloudy. Lows in the upper 50s. East winds 5 to 10 miles an hour. Thursday, mostly sunny. Breezy with highs in the upper 80s. South winds 15 to 25 miles an hour with gusts up to 35 miles an hour. Thursday night, partly cloudy until midnight, then becoming mostly cloudy. Not as cool with lows in the upper 60s. South winds 15 to 20 miles an hour. Gusts up to 35 miles an hour until midnight. Friday, mostly sunny. Highs around 90. South winds 10 to 15 miles an hour with gusts up to 25 miles an hour. Friday night, mostly clear until midnight, then becoming partly cloudy. A slight chance of showers and thunderstorms. Lows in the upper 60s. Chance of rain 20%. Saturday, mostly sunny. Highs in the upper 80s. Saturday night, mostly clear until midnight, then becoming partly cloudy. Lows in the lower 70s. Sunday, mostly sunny. Breezy with highs in the upper 80s. Sunday night, partly cloudy with a chance of showers and thunderstorms until midnight, then mostly cloudy after midnight. Breezy with lows in the mid-70s. Chance of rain 30%. Monday, mostly cloudy with a slight chance of showers and thunderstorms in the morning, then partly sunny with a chance of showers and thunderstorms in the afternoon. Breezy with highs in the mid-80s. Chance of rain 50%. Monday night, showers likely. A chance of thunderstorms until midnight, then a slight chance of thunderstorms after midnight. Breezy, cooler with lows in the mid-60s. Chance of rain 60%. Tuesday, partly sunny with a chance of

You have just heard a test of the National Weather Service radio warning alarm feature. Reception of this broadcast and the warning alarm will vary at any given location. This variability, normally more noticeable at a greater distance from the transmitter, will occur even though you are using a good quality receiver in perfect working order. During severe weather, the warning alarm will be activated for severe thunderstorm and tornado watches, and for severe thunderstorm, tornado, and flash flood warnings. The warning alarm will also be used for civil emergency messages. A test of the warning alarm feature of National Weather Service Radio is conducted at 12 noon and 7 p.m. each Wednesday, unless there is a significant risk of severe weather in the area. From the Norman Forecast Office, here is the forecast for Stillwater and surrounding area. Today, sunny. Highs in the lower 80s. East winds 10 to 15 miles an hour. Tonight, mostly clear until midnight, then becoming partly cloudy. Lows in the upper 50s. East winds 5 to 10 miles an hour. Thursday, mostly sunny. Breezy with highs in the upper 80s. South winds 15 to 25 miles an hour with gusts up to 35 miles an hour. Thursday night, partly cloudy until midnight, then becoming mostly cloudy. Not as cool with lows in the upper 60s. South winds 15 to 20 miles an hour. Gusts up to 35 miles an hour until midnight. Friday, mostly sunny. Highs around 90. South winds 10 to 15 miles an hour with gusts up to 25 miles an hour. Friday night, mostly clear until midnight, then becoming partly cloudy. A slight chance of showers and thunderstorms.

Lows in the upper 60s. Chance of rain 20%. Saturday, mostly sunny. Highs in the upper 80s. Saturday night, mostly clear until midnight, then becoming partly cloudy. Lows in the lower 70s. Sunday, mostly sunny. Breezy with highs in the upper 80s. Sunday night, partly cloudy with a chance of showers and thunderstorms until midnight, then mostly cloudy after midnight. Breezy with lows in the mid-70s. Chance of rain 30%. Monday, mostly cloudy with a slight chance of showers and thunderstorms in the morning, then partly sunny with a chance of showers and thunderstorms in the afternoon. Breezy with highs in the mid-80s. Chance of rain 50%. Monday night, showers likely. A chance of thunderstorms until midnight, then a slight chance of thunderstorms after midnight. Breezy, cooler with lows in the mid-60s. Chance of rain 60%. Tuesday, partly sunny with a chance of showers. A slight chance of thunderstorms in the morning, then a chance of thunderstorms in the afternoon. Highs in the upper 70s. Chance of rain 50%. 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At Stillwater, it was sunny. The temperature was 80 degrees, the dew point 46, and the relative humidity 30%. The wind was east at 16 miles an hour, gusting to 22. The pressure was 30.14 inches and falling. At Ponca City, it was sunny. The temperature was 79, the dew point 41, and the relative humidity 25%. The wind was east at 18, gusting to 29. The pressure was 30.16 inches and rising. At Guthrie, it was sunny. The temperature was 82, the dew point 52, and the relative humidity 35%. The wind was east at 17, gusting to 25. The pressure was 30.12 inches and falling. Observations from around the region. Skies ranged from sunny to mostly sunny. It was 79 at Wichita, 77 at Woodward, and 79 at Oklahoma City. Dallas-Fort Worth reported 84, Tulsa reported 80, and Springfield reported 73. Once again at noon, at Stillwater, it was sunny. The temperature was 80. You have just heard a test of the National Weather Service radio warning alarm feature. Reception of this broadcast and the warning alarm will vary at any given location. This variability, normally more noticeable at a greater distance from the transmitter, will occur even though you are using a good quality receiver in perfect working order. During severe weather, the warning alarm will be activated for severe thunderstorm and tornado watches, and for severe thunderstorm, tornado, and flash flood warnings. The warning alarm will also be used for civil emergency messages. A test of the warning alarm feature of National Weather Service Radio is conducted at 12 noon and 7 p.m. each Wednesday, unless there is a significant risk of severe weather in the area. From the Norman Forecast Office, here is the forecast for Stillwater and surrounding area. Today, sunny. Highs in the lower 80s. East winds 10 to 15 miles an hour. Tonight, mostly clear until midnight, then becoming partly cloudy. Lows in the upper 50s. East winds 5 to 10 miles an hour. Thursday, mostly sunny. Breezy with highs in the upper 80s. South winds 15 to 25 miles an hour with gusts up to 35 miles an hour. Thursday night, partly cloudy until midnight, then becoming mostly cloudy. Not as cool with lows in the upper 60s. South winds 15 to 20 miles an hour. Gusts up to 35 miles an hour until midnight. Friday, mostly sunny. Highs around 90. South winds 10 to 15 miles an hour with gusts up to 25 miles an hour. Friday night, mostly clear until midnight, then becoming partly cloudy. A slight chance of showers and thunderstorms. Lows in the upper 60s. Chance of rain 20%. Saturday, mostly sunny. Highs in the upper 80s. Saturday night, mostly clear until midnight, then becoming partly cloudy.

cloudy. Lows in the lower 70s. Sunday, mostly sunny. Breezy with highs in the upper 80s. Sunday night, partly cloudy with a chance of showers and thunderstorms until midnight, then mostly cloudy after midnight. Breezy with lows in the mid-70s. Chance of rain 30%. Monday, mostly cloudy with a slight chance of showers and thunderstorms in the morning, then partly sunny with a chance of showers and thunderstorms in the afternoon. Breezy with highs in the mid-80s. Chance of rain 50%. Monday night, showers likely. A chance of thunderstorms until midnight, then a slight chance of thunderstorms after midnight. Breezy, cooler with lows in the mid-60s. Chance of rain 60%. Tuesday, partly sunny with a chance of showers. A slight chance of thunderstorms in the morning, then a chance of thunderstorms in the afternoon. Highs in the upper 70s. Chance of rain 50%. 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It's Stillwater, it was sunny. The temperature was 80 degrees, the dew point 46, and the relative humidity 30%. The wind was east at 16 miles an hour, gusting to 22. The pressure was 30.14 inches and falling. At Ponca City, it was sunny. The temperature was 79, the dew point 41, and the relative humidity 25%. The wind was east at 18, gusting to 29. The pressure was 30.16 inches and rising. At Guthrie, it was sunny. The temperature was 82, the dew point 52, and the relative humidity 35%. The wind was east at 17, gusting to 25. The pressure was 30.12 inches and falling. Observations from around the region. Skies ranged from sunny to mostly sunny. It was 79 at Wichita, 77 at Woodward, and 79 at Oklahoma City. Dallas-Fort Worth reported 84, Tulsa reported 80, and Springfield reported 73. Once again at noon, it's Stillwater, it was sunny. The temperature was 80. You have just heard a test of the National Weather Service radio warning alarm feature. Reception of this broadcast and the warning alarm will vary at any given location. This variability, normally more noticeable at a greater distance from the transmitter, will occur even though you are using a good quality receiver in perfect working order. During severe weather, the warning alarm will be activated for severe thunderstorm and tornado watches, and for severe thunderstorm, tornado, and flash flood warnings. The warning alarm will also be used for civil emergency messages. A test of the warning alarm feature of National Weather Service Radio is conducted at 12 noon and 7 p.m. each Wednesday, unless there is a significant risk of severe weather in the area. From the Norman Forecast Office, here is the forecast for Stillwater and surrounding area. Today, sunny. Highs in the lower 80s. East winds 10 to 15 miles an hour. Tonight, mostly clear until midnight, then becoming partly cloudy. Lows in the upper 50s. East winds 5 to 10 miles an hour. Thursday, mostly sunny. Breezy with highs in the upper 80s. South winds 15 to 25 miles an hour with gusts up to 35 miles an hour. Thursday night, partly cloudy until midnight, then becoming mostly cloudy. Not as cool with lows in the upper 60s. South winds 15 to 20 miles an hour. Gusts up to 35 miles an hour until midnight. Friday, mostly sunny. Highs around 90. South winds 10 to 15 miles an hour with gusts up to 25 miles an hour. Friday night, mostly clear until midnight, then becoming partly cloudy. A slight chance of showers and thunderstorms. Lows in the upper 60s. Chance of rain 20%. Saturday, mostly sunny. Highs in the upper 80s. Saturday night, mostly clear until midnight, then becoming partly cloudy. Lows in the lower 70s. Sunday, mostly sunny. Breezy with highs in the upper 80s. Sunday night, partly cloudy with a chance of showers and thunderstorms until midnight, then mostly cloudy after midnight. Breezy with lows in the mid 70s. Chance of rain 30%. Monday, mostly cloudy with a slight chance of showers and thunderstorms in the morning, then partly sunny with a chance of showers and thunderstorms in the afternoon.

an hour, gusting to 22. The pressure was 30.14 inches and falling. At Guthrie, it was sunny. The temperature was 82. The wind was east at 17, gusting to 25. Observations from around the region. Skies ranged from sunny to mostly sunny. It was 79 at Wichita, 77 at Woodward, and 79 at Oklahoma City. Dallas-Fort Worth reported 84, Tulsa reported 80, and Springfield reported 73. Once again at noon, at Stillwater, it was sunny. The temperature was 80. You have just heard a test of the National Weather Service radio warning alarm feature. Reception of this broadcast and the warning alarm will vary at any given location. This variability, normally more noticeable at a greater distance from the transmitter, will occur even though you are using a good quality receiver in perfect working order. During severe weather, the warning alarm will be activated for severe thunderstorm and tornado watches, and for severe thunderstorm, tornado, and flash flood warnings. The warning alarm will also be used for civil emergency messages. A test of the warning alarm feature of National Weather Service Radio is conducted at 12 noon and 7 p.m. each Wednesday, unless there is a significant risk of severe weather in the area. 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Programming originates from the National Weather Service Forecast Office in Norman, Oklahoma. From the Norman Forecast Office, here is the forecast for Stillwater and surrounding area. Today, sunny. Highs in the lower 80s. East winds 10 to 15 miles an hour. Tonight, mostly clear until midnight, then becoming partly cloudy. Lows in the upper 50s. East winds 5 to 10 miles an hour. Thursday, mostly sunny. Breezy with highs in the upper 80s. South winds 15 to 25 miles an hour with gusts up to 35 miles an hour. Thursday night, partly cloudy until midnight, then becoming mostly cloudy. Not as cool with lows in the upper 60s. South winds 15 to 20 miles an hour. Gusts up to 35 miles an hour until midnight. Friday, mostly sunny. Highs around 90. South winds 10 to 15 miles an hour with gusts up to 25 miles an hour. Friday night, mostly clear until midnight, then becoming partly cloudy. A slight chance of showers and thunderstorms. Lows in the upper 60s. Chance of rain 20%. Saturday, mostly sunny. Highs in the upper 80s. Saturday night, mostly clear until midnight, then becoming partly cloudy. Lows in the lower 70s. Sunday, mostly sunny. Breezy with highs in the upper 80s. Sunday night, partly cloudy with a chance of showers and thunderstorms until midnight, then mostly cloudy after midnight. Breezy with lows in the mid-70s. Chance of rain 30%. Monday, mostly cloudy with a slight chance of showers and thunderstorms in the morning, then partly sunny with a chance of showers and thunderstorms in the afternoon. Breezy with highs in the mid-80s. Chance of rain 50%. Monday night, showers likely. A chance of thunderstorms until midnight, then a slight chance of thunderstorms after midnight. Breezy, cooler with lows in the mid-60s. Chance of rain 60%. Tuesday, partly sunny with a chance of showers. A slight chance of thunderstorms in the morning, then a chance of thunderstorms in the afternoon. Highs in the upper 70s. Chance of rain 50%. 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At Stillwater, it was sunny. The temperature was 80 degrees, the dew point 46, and the relative humidity 30%. The wind was east at 16 miles an hour, gusting to 22. The pressure was 30.14 inches and falling. At Guthrie, it was sunny. The temperature was 82. The wind was east at 17, gusting to 25. Observations from around the region. Skies ranged from sunny to mostly sunny. It was 79 at Wichita, 77 at Woodward, and 79 at Oklahoma City. Dallas-Fort Worth reported 84, Tulsa reported 80, and Springfield reported 73. Once again at noon, at Stillwater, it was sunny.

The temperature was 80. You have just heard a test of the National Weather Service radio warning alarm feature. Reception of this broadcast and the warning alarm will vary at any given location. This variability, normally more noticeable at a greater distance from the transmitter, will occur even though you are using a good quality receiver in perfect working order. During severe weather, the warning alarm will be activated for severe thunderstorm and tornado watches, and for severe thunderstorm, tornado, and flash flood warnings. The warning alarm will also be used for civil emergency messages. A test of the warning alarm feature of National Weather Service Radio is conducted at 12 noon and 7 p.m. each Wednesday, unless there is a significant risk of severe weather in the area. From the Norman Forecast Office, here is the forecast for Stillwater and surrounding area. Today, sunny. Highs in the lower 80s. East winds 10 to 15 miles an hour. Tonight, mostly clear until midnight, then becoming partly cloudy. Lows in the upper 50s. East winds 5 to 10 miles an hour. Thursday, mostly sunny. Breezy with highs in the upper 80s. South winds 15 to 25 miles an hour with gusts up to 35 miles an hour. Thursday night, partly cloudy until midnight, then becoming mostly cloudy. Not as cool with lows in the upper 60s. South winds 15 to 20 miles an hour. Gusts up to 35 miles an hour until midnight. Friday, mostly sunny. Highs around 90. South winds 10 to 15 miles an hour with gusts up to 25 miles an hour. Friday night, mostly clear until midnight, then becoming partly cloudy. A slight chance of showers and thunderstorms. Lows in the upper 60s. Chance of rain 20%. Saturday, mostly sunny. Highs in the upper 80s. Saturday night, mostly clear until midnight, then becoming partly cloudy. Lows in the lower 70s. Sunday, mostly sunny. Breezy with highs in the upper 80s. Sunday night, partly cloudy with a chance of showers and thunderstorms until midnight, then mostly cloudy after midnight. Breezy with lows in the mid 70s. Chance of rain 30%. Monday, mostly cloudy with a slight chance of showers and thunderstorms in the morning, then partly sunny with a chance of showers and thunderstorms in the afternoon. Breezy with highs in the mid-80s. Chance of rain 50%. Monday night, showers likely. A chance of thunderstorms until midnight, then a slight chance of thunderstorms after midnight. Breezy, cooler with lows in the mid-60s. Chance of rain 60%. Tuesday, partly sunny with a chance of showers. A slight chance of thunderstorms in the morning, then a chance of thunderstorms in the afternoon. Highs in the upper 70s. Chance of rain 50%. 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It's Stillwater, it was sunny. The temperature was 80 degrees, the dew point 46, and the relative humidity 30%. The wind was east at 16 miles an hour, gusting to 22. The pressure was 30.14 inches and falling. At Guthrie, it was sunny. The temperature was 82. The wind was east at 17, gusting to 25. Observations from around the region. Skies ranged from sunny to mostly sunny. It was 79 at Wichita, 77 at Woodward, and 79 at Oklahoma City. Dallas-Fort Worth reported 84, Tulsa reported 80, and Springfield reported 73. Once again at noon, it's still water, it was sunny. The temperature was 80. From the Norman Forecast Office, here is the forecast for Stillwater and surrounding area. Today, sunny. Highs in the lower 80s. East winds 10 to 15 miles an hour. Tonight, mostly clear until midnight, then becoming partly cloudy. Lows in the upper 50s. East winds 5 to 10 miles an hour. Thursday, mostly sunny. Breezy with highs in the upper 80s. South winds 15 to 25 miles an hour with gusts up to 35 miles an hour. Thursday night, partly cloudy until midnight, then becoming mostly cloudy. Not as cool with lows in the upper 60s. South winds 15 to 20 miles an hour. Gusts up to 35 miles an hour until midnight. Friday, mostly sunny.

highs around 90. South winds 10 to 15 miles an hour with gusts up to 25 miles an hour. Friday night, mostly clear until midnight, then becoming partly cloudy. A slight chance of showers and thunderstorms. Lows in the upper 60s. Chance of rain 20%. Saturday, mostly sunny. Highs in the upper 80s. Saturday night, mostly clear until midnight, then becoming partly cloudy. Lows in the lower 70s. Sunday, mostly sunny. Breezy with highs in the upper 80s. Sunday night, partly cloudy with a chance of showers and thunderstorms until midnight, then mostly cloudy after midnight. Breezy with lows in the mid-70s. Chance of rain 30%. Monday, mostly cloudy with a slight chance of showers and thunderstorms in the morning, then partly sunny with a chance of showers and thunderstorms in the afternoon. Breezy with highs in the mid-80s. Chance of rain 50%. Monday night, showers likely. A chance of thunderstorms until midnight, then a slight chance of thunderstorms after midnight. Breezy, cooler with lows in the mid-60s. Chance of rain 60%. Tuesday, partly sunny with a chance of showers. A slight chance of thunderstorms in the morning, then a chance of thunderstorms in the afternoon. Highs in the upper 70s. Chance of rain 50%. 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It's Stillwater, it was sunny. The temperature was 80 degrees, the dew point 46, and the relative humidity 30%. The wind was east at 16 miles an hour, gusting to 22. The pressure was 30.14 inches and falling. At Guthrie, it was sunny. The temperature was 82. The wind was east at 17, gusting to 25. Observations from around the region. Skies ranged from sunny to mostly sunny. It was 79 at Wichita, 77 at Woodward, and 79 at Oklahoma City. Dallas-Fort Worth reported 84, Tulsa reported 80, and Springfield reported 73. Once again at noon, it's Stillwater, it was sunny. The temperature was 80. From the Norman Forecast Office, here is the forecast for Stillwater and surrounding area. Today, sunny. Highs in the lower 80s. East winds 10 to 15 miles an hour. Tonight, mostly clear until midnight, then becoming partly cloudy. Lows in the upper 50s. East winds 5 to 10 miles an hour. Thursday, mostly sunny. Breezy with highs in the upper 80s. South winds 15 to 25 miles an hour with gusts up to 35 miles an hour. Thursday night, partly cloudy until midnight, then becoming mostly cloudy. Not as cool with lows in the upper 60s. South winds 15 to 20 miles an hour. Gusts up to 35 miles an hour until midnight. Friday, mostly sunny. Highs around 90. South winds 10 to 15 miles an hour with gusts up to 25 miles an hour. Friday night, mostly clear until midnight, then becoming partly cloudy. A slight chance of showers and thunderstorms. Lows in the upper 60s. Chance of rain 20%. Saturday, mostly sunny. Highs in the upper 80s. Saturday night, mostly clear until midnight, then becoming partly cloudy. Lows in the lower 70s. Sunday, mostly sunny. Breezy with highs in the upper 80s. Sunday night, partly cloudy with a chance of showers and thunderstorms until midnight, then mostly cloudy after midnight. Breezy with lows in the mid-70s. Chance of rain 30%. Monday, mostly cloudy with a slight chance of showers and thunderstorms in the morning, then partly sunny with a chance of showers and thunderstorms in the afternoon. Breezy with highs in the mid-80s. Chance of rain 50%. Monday night, showers likely. A chance of thunderstorms until midnight, then a slight chance of thunderstorms after midnight. Breezy, cooler with lows in the mid-60s. Chance of rain 60%. Tuesday, partly sunny with a chance of showers. A slight chance of thunderstorms in the morning, then a chance of thunderstorms in the afternoon. Highs in the upper 70s. Chance of rain 50%. 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

Stillwater, it was sunny. The temperature was 80 degrees, the dew point 46, and the relative humidity 30%. The wind was east at 16 miles an hour, gusting to 22. The pressure was 30.14 inches and falling. At Guthrie, it was sunny. The temperature was 82. The wind was east at 17, gusting to 25. Observations from around the region. Skies ranged from sunny to mostly sunny. It was 79 at Wichita, 77 at Woodward, and 79 at Oklahoma City. Dallas-Fort Worth reported 84, Tulsa reported 80, and Springfield reported 73. Once again at noon, at Stillwater, it was sunny. The temperature was 80. From the Norman Forecast Office, here is the forecast for Stillwater and surrounding area. Today, sunny. Highs in the lower 80s. East winds 10 to 15 miles an hour. Tonight, mostly clear until midnight, then becoming partly cloudy. Lows in the upper 50s. East winds 5 to 10 miles an hour. Thursday, mostly sunny. Breezy with highs in the upper 80s. South winds 15 to 25 miles an hour with gusts up to 35 miles an hour. Thursday night, partly cloudy until midnight, then becoming mostly cloudy. Not as cool with lows in the upper 60s. South winds 15 to 20 miles an hour. Gusts up to 35 miles an hour until midnight. Friday, mostly sunny. Highs around 90. South winds 10 to 15 miles an hour with gusts up to 25 miles an hour. Friday night, mostly clear until midnight, then becoming partly cloudy. A slight chance of showers and thunderstorms. Lows in the upper 60s. Chance of rain 20%. Saturday, mostly sunny. Highs in the upper 80s. Saturday night, mostly clear until midnight, then becoming partly cloudy. Lows in the lower 70s. Sunday, mostly sunny. Breezy with highs in the upper 80s. Sunday night, partly cloudy with a chance of showers and thunderstorms until midnight, then mostly cloudy after midnight. Breezy with lows in the mid-70s. Chance of rain 30%. Monday, mostly cloudy with a slight chance of showers and thunderstorms in the morning, then partly sunny with a chance of showers and thunderstorms in the afternoon. Breezy with highs in the mid-80s. Chance of rain 50%. Monday night, showers likely. A chance of thunderstorms until midnight, then a slight chance of thunderstorms after midnight. Breezy, cooler with lows in the mid-60s. Chance of rain 60%. Tuesday, partly sunny with a chance of showers. A slight chance of thunderstorms in the morning, then a chance of thunderstorms in the afternoon. Highs in the upper 70s. Chance of rain 50%. 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At Stillwater, it was sunny. The temperature was 80 degrees, the dew point 46, and the relative humidity 30%. The wind was east at 16 miles an hour, gusting to 22. The pressure was 30.14 inches and falling. At Guthrie, it was sunny. The temperature was 82. The wind was east at 17, gusting to 25. Observations from around the region. Skies ranged from sunny to mostly sunny. It was 79 at Wichita, 77 at Woodward, and 79 at Oklahoma City. Dallas-Fort Worth reported 84, Tulsa reported 80, and Springfield reported 73. Once again at noon, at Stillwater, it was sunny. The temperature was 80. From the Norman Forecast Office, here is the forecast for Stillwater and surrounding area. Today, sunny. Highs in the lower 80s. East winds 10 to 15 miles an hour. Tonight, mostly clear until midnight, then becoming partly cloudy. Lows in the upper 50s. East winds 5 to 10 miles an hour. Thursday, mostly sunny. Breezy with highs in the upper 80s. South winds 15 to 25 miles an hour.

gusts up to 35 miles an hour. Thursday night, partly cloudy until midnight, then becoming mostly cloudy. Miles an hour with gusts up to 35 miles an hour. Thursday night, partly cloudy until midnight, then becoming mostly cloudy. Not as cool with lows in the upper 60s. South winds 15 to 20 miles an hour. Gusts up to 35 miles an hour until midnight. Friday, mostly sunny. Highs around 90. South winds 10 to 15 miles an hour with gusts up to 25 miles an hour. Friday night, mostly clear until midnight, then becoming partly cloudy. A slight chance of showers and thunderstorms. Lows in the upper 60s. Chance of rain 20%. Saturday, mostly sunny. Highs in the upper 80s. Saturday night, mostly clear until midnight, then becoming partly cloudy. Lows in the lower 70s. Sunday, mostly sunny. Breezy with highs in the upper 80s. Sunday night, partly cloudy with a chance of showers and thunderstorms until midnight, then mostly cloudy after midnight. Breezy with lows in the mid-70s. Chance of rain 30%. Monday, mostly cloudy with a slight chance of showers and thunderstorms in the morning, then partly sunny with a chance of showers and thunderstorms in the afternoon. Breezy with highs in the mid-80s. Chance of rain 50%. Monday night, showers likely. A chance of thunderstorms until midnight, then a slight chance of thunderstorms after midnight. Breezy, cooler with lows in the mid-60s. Chance of rain 60%. Tuesday, partly sunny with a chance of showers. A slight chance of thunderstorms in the morning, then a chance of thunderstorms in the afternoon. Highs in the upper 70s. Chance of rain 50%. 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It's Stillwater, it was sunny. The temperature was 80 degrees, the dew point 46, and the relative humidity 30%. The wind was east at 16 miles an hour, gusting to 22. The pressure was 30.14 inches and falling. At Guthrie, it was sunny. The temperature was 82. The wind was east at 17, gusting to 25. Observations from around the region. Skies ranged from sunny to mostly sunny. It was 79 at Wichita, 77 at Woodward, and 79 at Oklahoma City. Dallas-Fort Worth reported 84, Tulsa reported 80, and Springfield reported 73. Once again at noon, it's still water, it was sunny. The temperature was 80. From the Norman Forecast Office, here is the forecast for Stillwater and surrounding area. Today, sunny. Highs in the lower 80s. East winds 10 to 15 miles an hour. Tonight, mostly clear until midnight, then becoming partly cloudy. Lows in the upper 50s. East winds 5 to 10 miles an hour. Thursday, mostly sunny. Breezy with highs in the upper 80s. South winds 15 to 25 miles an hour with gusts up to 35 miles an hour. Thursday night, partly cloudy until midnight, then becoming mostly cloudy. Not as cool with lows in the upper 60s. South winds 15 to 20 miles an hour. Gusts up to 35 miles an hour until midnight. Friday, mostly sunny. Highs around 90. South winds 10 to 15 miles an hour with gusts up to 25 miles an hour. Friday night, mostly clear until midnight, then becoming partly cloudy. A slight chance of showers and thunderstorms. Lows in the upper 60s. Chance of rain 20%. Saturday, mostly sunny. Highs in the upper 80s. Saturday night, mostly clear until midnight, then becoming partly cloudy. Lows in the lower 70s. Sunday, mostly sunny. Breezy with highs in the upper 80s. Sunday night, partly cloudy with a chance of showers and thunderstorms until midnight, then mostly cloudy after midnight. Breezy with lows in the mid-70s. Chance of rain 30%. Monday, mostly cloudy with a slight chance of showers and thunderstorms in the morning, then partly sunny with a chance of showers and thunderstorms in the afternoon. Breezy with highs in the mid-80s. Chance of rain 50%. Monday night, showers likely. A chance of thunderstorms.

storms until midnight, then a slight chance of thunderstorms after midnight. Breezy, cooler with lows in the mid-60s. Chance of rain 60%. Tuesday, partly sunny with a chance of showers. A slight chance of thunderstorms in the morning, then a chance of thunderstorms in the afternoon. Highs in the upper 70s. Chance of rain 50%. 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It's Stillwater, it was sunny. The temperature was 80 degrees, the dew point 46, and the relative humidity 30%. The wind was east at 16 miles an hour, gusting to 22. The pressure was 30.14 inches and falling. At Guthrie, it was sunny. The temperature was 82. The wind was east at 17, gusting to 25. Observations from around the region. Skies ranged from sunny to mostly sunny. It was 79 at Wichita, 77 at Woodward, and 79 at Oklahoma City. Dallas-Fort Worth reported 84, Tulsa reported 80, and Springfield reported 73. Once again at noon, it's still water, it was sunny. The temperature was 80. From the Norman Forecast Office, here is the forecast for Stillwater and surrounding area. Today, sunny. Highs in the lower 80s. East winds 10 to 15 miles an hour. Tonight, mostly clear until midnight, then becoming partly cloudy. Lows in the upper 50s. East winds 5 to 10 miles an hour. Thursday, mostly sunny. Breezy with highs in the upper 80s. South winds 15 to 25 miles an hour with gusts up to 35 miles an hour. Thursday night, partly cloudy until midnight, then becoming mostly cloudy. Not as cool with lows in the upper 60s. South winds 15 to 20 miles an hour. Gusts up to 35 miles an hour until midnight. Friday, mostly sunny. Highs around 90. South winds 10 to 15 miles an hour with gusts up to 25 miles an hour. Friday night, mostly clear until midnight, then becoming partly cloudy. A slight chance of showers and thunderstorms. Lows in the upper 60s. Chance of rain 20%. Saturday, mostly sunny. Highs in the upper 80s. Saturday night, mostly clear until midnight, then becoming partly cloudy. Lows in the lower 70s. Sunday, mostly sunny. Breezy with highs in the upper 80s. Sunday night, partly cloudy with a chance of showers and thunderstorms until midnight, then mostly cloudy after midnight. Breezy with lows in the mid-70s. Chance of rain 30%. Monday, mostly cloudy with a slight chance of showers and thunderstorms in the morning, then partly sunny with a chance of showers and thunderstorms in the afternoon. Breezy with highs in the mid-80s. Chance of rain 50%. Monday night, showers likely. A chance of thunderstorms until midnight, then a slight chance of thunderstorms after midnight. Breezy, cooler with lows in the mid-60s. Chance of rain 60%. Tuesday, partly sunny with a chance of showers. A slight chance of thunderstorms in the morning, then a chance of thunderstorms in the afternoon. Highs in the upper 70s. Chance of rain 50%. 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It's Stillwater, it was sunny. The temperature was 80 degrees, the dew point 46, and the relative humidity 30%. The wind was east at 16 miles an hour, gusting to 22. The pressure was 30.14 inches and falling. At Guthrie, it was sunny. The temperature was 82. The wind was east at 17, gusting to 25. Observations from around the region. Skies ranged from sunny to mostly sunny. It was 79 at Wichita, 77 at Woodward, and 79 at Oklahoma City. Dallas-Fort Worth reported 84, Tulsa reported 80, and Springfield reported 73. Once again at noon, it's still water, it was sunny. The temperature was 80. From the Norman Forecast Office, here is the forecast for Stillwater and surrounding area. Today, sunny. Highs in the lower 80s. East winds 10 to 15 miles an hour. Tonight, mostly clear until midnight, then becoming partly cloudy.

Lows in the upper 50s. East winds 5 to 10 miles an hour. Thursday, mostly sunny. Breezy with highs in the upper 80s. South winds 15 to 25 miles an hour with gusts up to 35 miles an hour. Thursday night, partly cloudy until midnight, then becoming mostly cloudy. Not as cool with lows in the upper 60s. South winds 15 to 20 miles an hour. Gusts up to 35 miles an hour until midnight. Friday, mostly sunny. Highs around 90. South winds 10 to 15 miles an hour with gusts up to 25 miles an hour. Friday night, mostly clear until midnight, then becoming partly cloudy. A slight chance of showers and thunderstorms. Lows in the upper 60s. Chance of rain 20%. Saturday, mostly sunny. Highs in the upper 80s. Saturday night, mostly clear until midnight, then becoming partly cloudy. Lows in the lower 70s. Sunday, mostly sunny. Breezy with highs in the upper 80s. Sunday night, partly cloudy with a chance of showers and thunderstorms until midnight, then mostly cloudy after midnight. Breezy with lows in the mid-70s. Chance of rain 30%. Monday, mostly cloudy with a slight chance of showers and thunderstorms in the morning, then partly sunny with a chance of showers and thunderstorms in the afternoon. Breezy with highs in the mid-80s. Chance of rain 50%. Monday night, showers likely. A chance of thunderstorms until midnight, then a slight chance of thunderstorms after midnight. Breezy, cooler with lows in the mid-60s. Chance of rain 60%. Tuesday, partly sunny with a chance of showers. A slight chance of thunderstorms in the morning, then a chance of thunderstorms in the afternoon. Highs in the upper 70s. Chance of rain 50%. 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It's Stillwater, it was sunny. The temperature was 80 degrees, the dew point 46, and the relative humidity 30%. The wind was east at 16 miles an hour, gusting to 22. The pressure was 30.14 inches and falling. At Guthrie, it was sunny. The temperature was 82. The wind was east at 17, gusting to 25. Observations from around the region. Skies ranged from sunny to mostly sunny. It was 79 at Wichita, 77 at Woodward, and 79 at Oklahoma City. Dallas-Fort Worth reported 84, Tulsa reported 80, and Springfield reported 73. Once again at noon, at Stillwater, it was sunny. The temperature was 80. From the Norman Forecast Office, here is the forecast for Stillwater and surrounding area. Today, sunny. Highs in the lower 80s. East winds 10 to 15 miles an hour. Tonight, mostly clear until midnight, then becoming partly cloudy. Lows in the upper 50s. East winds 5 to 10 miles an hour. Thursday, mostly sunny. Breezy with highs in the upper 80s. South winds 15 to 25 miles an hour with gusts up to 35 miles an hour. Thursday night, partly cloudy until midnight, then becoming mostly cloudy. Not as cool with lows in the upper 60s. South winds 15 to 20 miles an hour. Gusts up to 35 miles an hour until midnight. Friday, mostly sunny. Highs around 90. South winds 10 to 15 miles an hour with gusts up to 25 miles an hour. Friday night, mostly clear until midnight, then becoming partly cloudy. A slight chance of showers and thunderstorms. Lows in the upper 60s. Chance of rain 20%. Saturday, mostly sunny. Highs in the upper 80s. Saturday night, mostly clear until midnight, then becoming partly cloudy. Lows in the lower 70s. Sunday, mostly sunny. Breezy with highs in the upper 80s. Sunday night, partly cloudy with a chance of showers and thunderstorms until midnight, then mostly cloudy after midnight. Breezy with lows in the mid-70s.

chance of rain 30%. Monday, mostly cloudy with a slight chance of showers and thunderstorms in the morning, then partly sunny with a chance of showers and thunderstorms in the afternoon. Breezy with highs in the mid-80s. Chance of rain 50%. Monday night, showers likely. A chance of thunderstorms until midnight, then a slight chance of thunderstorms after midnight. Breezy, cooler with lows in the mid-60s. Chance of rain 60%. Tuesday, partly sunny with a chance of showers. A slight chance of thunderstorms in the morning, then a chance of thunderstorms in the afternoon. Highs in the upper 70s. Chance of rain 50%. 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It's Stillwater, it was sunny. The temperature was 80 degrees, the dew point 46, and the relative humidity 30%. The wind was east at 16 miles an hour, gusting to 22. The pressure was 30.14 inches and falling. At Guthrie, it was sunny. The temperature was 82. The wind was east at 17, gusting to 25. Observations from around the region. Skies ranged from sunny to mostly sunny. It was 79 at Wichita, 77 at Woodward, and 79 at Oklahoma City. Dallas-Fort Worth reported 84, Tulsa reported 80, and Springfield reported 73. Once again at noon, it's Stillwater, it was sunny. The temperature was 80. From the Norman Forecast Office, here is the forecast for Stillwater and surrounding area. Today, sunny. Highs in the lower 80s. East winds 10 to 15 miles an hour. Tonight, mostly clear until midnight, then becoming partly cloudy. Lows in the upper 50s. East winds 5 to 10 miles an hour. Thursday, mostly sunny. Breezy with highs in the upper 80s. South winds 15 to 25 miles an hour with gusts up to 35 miles an hour. Thursday night, partly cloudy until midnight, then becoming mostly cloudy. Not as cool with lows in the upper 60s. South winds 15 to 20 miles an hour. Gusts up to 35 miles an hour until midnight. Friday, mostly sunny. Highs around 90. South winds 10 to 15 miles an hour with gusts up to 25 miles an hour. Friday night, mostly clear until midnight, then becoming partly cloudy. A slight chance of showers and thunderstorms. Lows in the upper 60s. Chance of rain 20%. Saturday, mostly sunny. Highs in the upper 80s. Saturday night, mostly clear until midnight, then becoming partly cloudy. Lows in the lower 70s. Sunday, mostly sunny. Breezy with highs in the upper 80s. Sunday night, partly cloudy with a chance of showers and thunderstorms until midnight, then mostly cloudy after midnight. Breezy with lows in the mid-70s. Chance of rain 30%. Monday, mostly cloudy with a slight chance of showers and thunderstorms in the morning, then partly sunny with a chance of showers and thunderstorms in the afternoon. Breezy with highs in the mid-80s. Chance of rain 50%. Monday night, showers likely. A chance of thunderstorms until midnight, then a slight chance of thunderstorms after midnight. Breezy, cooler with lows in the mid-60s. Chance of rain 60%. Tuesday, partly sunny with a chance of showers. A slight chance of thunderstorms in the morning, then a chance of thunderstorms in the afternoon. Highs in the upper 70s. Chance of rain 50%. 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It's Stillwater, it was sunny. The temperature was 80 degrees, the dew point 46, and the relative humidity 30%. The wind was east at 16 miles an hour, gusting to 22. The pressure was 30.14 inches and falling. At Guthrie, it was sunny. The temperature was 82. The wind was east at 17, gusting to 25. Observations from around the region. Skies ranged from sunny to mostly sunny. It was 79 at Wichita, 77 at Woodward, and 79 at Oklahoma City. Dallas-Fort Worth reported 84, Tulsa reported 80, and Springfield reported 73. Once again at noon, it's Stillwater, it was sunny.

the temperature was 80. From the Norman Forecast Office, here is the forecast for Stillwater and surrounding area. Today, sunny. Highs in the lower 80s. East winds 10 to 15 miles an hour. Tonight, mostly clear until midnight, then becoming partly cloudy. Lows in the upper 50s. East winds 5 to 10 miles an hour. Thursday, mostly sunny. Breezy with highs in the upper 80s. South winds 15 to 25 miles an hour with gusts up to 35 miles an hour. Thursday night, partly cloudy until midnight, then becoming mostly cloudy. Not as cool with lows in the upper 60s. South winds 15 to 20 miles an hour. Gusts up to 35 miles an hour until midnight. Friday, mostly sunny. Highs around 90. South winds 10 to 15 miles an hour with gusts up to 25 miles an hour. Friday night, mostly clear until midnight, then becoming partly cloudy. A slight chance of showers and thunderstorms. Lows in the upper 60s. Chance of rain 20%. Saturday, mostly sunny. Highs in the upper 80s. Saturday night, mostly clear until midnight, then becoming partly cloudy. Lows in the lower 70s. Sunday, mostly sunny. Breezy with highs in the upper 80s. Sunday night, partly cloudy with a chance of showers and thunderstorms until midnight, then mostly cloudy after midnight. Breezy with lows in the mid-70s. Chance of rain 30%. Monday, mostly cloudy with a slight chance of showers and thunderstorms in the morning, then partly sunny with a chance of showers and thunderstorms in the afternoon. Breezy with highs in the mid-80s. Chance of rain 50%. Monday night, showers likely. A chance of thunderstorms until midnight, then a slight chance of thunderstorms after midnight. Breezy, cooler with lows in the mid-60s. Chance of rain 60%. Tuesday, partly sunny with a chance of showers. A slight chance of thunderstorms in the morning, then a chance of thunderstorms in the afternoon. Highs in the upper 70s. Chance of rain 50%. 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It's Stillwater, it was sunny. The temperature was 80 degrees, the dew point 46, and the relative humidity 30%. The wind was east at 16 miles an hour, gusting to 22. The pressure was 30.14 inches and falling. At Guthrie, it was sunny. The temperature was 82. The wind was east at 17, gusting to 25. Observations from around the region. Skies ranged from sunny to mostly sunny. It was 79 at Wichita, 77 at Woodward, and 79 at Oklahoma City. Dallas-Fort Worth reported 84, Tulsa reported 80, and Springfield reported 73. Once again at noon, it's Stillwater, it was sunny. The temperature was 80. From the Norman Forecast Office, here is the forecast for Stillwater and surrounding area. Today, sunny. Highs in the lower 80s. East winds 10 to 15 miles an hour. Tonight, mostly clear until midnight, then becoming partly cloudy. Lows in the upper 50s. East winds 5 to 10 miles an hour. Thursday, mostly sunny. Breezy with highs in the upper 80s. South winds 15 to 25 miles an hour with gusts up to 35 miles an hour. Thursday night, partly cloudy until midnight, then becoming mostly cloudy. Not as cool with lows in the upper 60s. South winds 15 to 20 miles an hour. Gusts up to 35 miles an hour until midnight. Friday, mostly sunny. Highs around 90. South winds 10 to 15 miles an hour with gusts up to 25 miles an hour. Friday night, mostly clear until midnight, then becoming partly cloudy. A slight chance of showers and thunderstorms. Lows in the upper 60s. Chance of rain 20%. Saturday, mostly sunny. Highs in the upper 80s. Saturday night, mostly clear until midnight, then becoming partly cloudy. Lows in the lower 70s. Sunday, mostly sunny. Breezy with highs in the upper 80s. Sunday night, partly cloudy with a chance of showers and thunderstorms until midnight, then mostly cloudy.

After midnight. Breezy with lows in the mid-70s. Chance of rain 30%. Monday, mostly cloudy with a slight chance of showers and thunderstorms in the morning, then partly sunny with a chance of showers and thunderstorms in the afternoon. Breezy with highs in the mid-80s. Chance of rain 50%. Monday night, showers likely. A chance of thunderstorms until midnight, then a slight chance of thunderstorms after midnight. Breezy, cooler with lows in the mid-60s. Chance of rain 60%. Tuesday, partly sunny with a chance of showers. A slight chance of thunderstorms in the morning, then a chance of thunderstorms in the afternoon. Highs in the upper 70s. Chance of rain 50%. 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It's Stillwater, it was sunny. The temperature was 80 degrees, the dew point 46, and the relative humidity 30%. The wind was east at 16 miles an hour, gusting to 22. The pressure was 30.14 inches and falling. At Guthrie, it was sunny. The temperature was 82. The wind was east at 17, gusting to 25. Observations from around the region. Skies ranged from sunny to mostly sunny. It was 79 at Wichita, 77 at Woodward, and 79 at Oklahoma City. Dallas-Fort Worth reported 84, Tulsa reported 80, and Springfield reported 73. Once again at noon, it's still water, it was sunny. The temperature was 80. This is your weather radio station WNG654 in Stillwater, operating on a frequency of 162.50 MHz. 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From the Norman Forecast Office, here is the forecast for Stillwater and surrounding area. Today, sunny. Highs in the lower 80s. East winds 10 to 15 miles an hour. Tonight, mostly clear until midnight, then becoming partly cloudy. Lows in the upper 50s. East winds 5 to 10 miles an hour. Thursday, mostly sunny. Breezy with highs in the upper 80s. South winds 15 to 25 miles an hour with gusts up to 35 miles an hour. Thursday night, partly cloudy until midnight, then becoming mostly cloudy. Not as cool with lows in the upper 60s. South winds 15 to 20 miles an hour. Gusts up to 35 miles an hour until midnight. Friday, mostly sunny. Highs around 90. South winds 10 to 15 miles an hour with gusts up to 25 miles an hour. Friday night, mostly clear until midnight, then becoming partly cloudy. A slight chance of showers and thunderstorms. Lows in the upper 60s. Chance of rain 20%. Saturday, mostly sunny. Highs in the upper 80s. Saturday night, mostly clear until midnight, then becoming partly cloudy. Lows in the lower 70s. Sunday, mostly sunny. Breezy with highs in the upper 80s. Sunday night, partly cloudy with a chance of showers and thunderstorms until midnight, then mostly cloudy after midnight. Breezy with lows in the mid-70s. Chance of rain 30%. Monday, mostly cloudy with a slight chance of showers and thunderstorms in the morning, then partly sunny with a chance of showers and thunderstorms in the afternoon. Breezy with highs in the mid-80s. Chance of rain 50%. Monday night, showers likely. A chance of thunderstorms until midnight, then a slight chance of thunderstorms after midnight. Breezy, cooler with lows in the mid-60s. Chance of rain 60%. Tuesday, partly sunny with a chance of showers. A slight chance of thunderstorms in the morning, then a chance of thunderstorms in the afternoon. Highs in the upper 70s. Chance of rain 50%. 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It's Stillwater, it was sunny. The temperature was 81 degrees, the dew point 47, and the relative humidity 30%. The wind was southeast at 15 miles an hour, gusting to 23. The pressure was 30.13 inches and falling. At Guthrie, it was sunny. The temperature was 84. The wind was east at 13, gusting to 24. Observations from around the region.

skies ranged from sunny to mostly sunny. It was 81 at Wichita, 80 at Woodward, and 82 at Oklahoma City. Dallas-Fort Worth reported 86, Tulsa reported 81, and Springfield reported 74. Once again at 1 p.m., at Stillwater, it was sunny. The temperature was 81. From the Norman Forecast Office, here is the forecast for Stillwater and surrounding area. Rest of today, sunny. Highs in the lower 80s. East winds 10 to 15 miles an hour. Tonight, mostly clear until midnight, then becoming partly cloudy. Lows in the upper 50s. East winds 5 to 10 miles an hour. Thursday, mostly sunny. Breezy with highs in the upper 80s. South winds 15 to 25 miles an hour with gusts up to 35 miles an hour. Thursday night, partly cloudy until midnight, then becoming mostly cloudy. Not as cool with lows in the upper 60s. South winds 15 to 20 miles an hour. Gusts up to 35 miles an hour until midnight. Friday, mostly sunny. Highs around 90. South winds 15 to 20 miles an hour with gusts up to 30 miles an hour. Friday night, partly cloudy until midnight, then becoming mostly cloudy. A slight chance of showers and thunderstorms. Lows around 70. Chance of rain 20%. Saturday, mostly sunny. Highs in the upper 80s. Saturday night, mostly clear until midnight, then becoming partly cloudy. Lows in the lower 70s. Sunday, mostly sunny. Breezy with highs in the upper 80s. Sunday night, partly cloudy with a chance of showers and thunderstorms until midnight, then mostly cloudy after midnight. Breezy with lows in the mid-70s. Chance of rain 30%. Monday, mostly cloudy with a slight chance of showers and thunderstorms in the morning, then partly sunny with a chance of showers and thunderstorms in the afternoon. Breezy with highs in the mid-80s. Chance of rain 50%. Monday night, showers likely. A chance of thunderstorms until midnight, then a slight chance of thunderstorms after midnight. Breezy, cooler with lows in the mid-60s. Chance of rain 60%. Tuesday, partly sunny with a chance of showers. A slight chance of thunderstorms in the morning, then a chance of thunderstorms in the afternoon. Highs in the upper 70s. Chance of rain 50%. 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At Stillwater, it was sunny. The temperature was 81 degrees, the dew point 47, and the relative humidity 30%. The wind was southeast at 15 miles an hour, gusting to 23. The pressure was 30.13 inches and falling. At Guthrie, it was sunny. The temperature was 84. The wind was east at 13, gusting to 24. Observations from around the region. Skies ranged from sunny to mostly sunny. It was 81 at Wichita, 80 at Woodward, and 82 at Oklahoma City. Dallas-Fort Worth reported 86, Tulsa reported 81, and Springfield reported 74. Once again at 1 p.m., at Stillwater, it was sunny. The temperature was 81. From the Norman Forecast Office, here is the forecast for Stillwater and surrounding area. Rest of today, sunny. Highs in the lower 80s. East winds 10 to 15 miles an hour. Tonight, mostly clear until midnight, then becoming partly cloudy. Lows in the upper 50s. East winds 5 to 10 miles an hour. Thursday, mostly sunny. Breezy with highs in the upper 80s. South winds 15 to 25 miles an hour with gusts up to 35 miles an hour. Thursday night, partly cloudy until midnight, then becoming mostly cloudy. Not as cool with lows in the upper 60s. South winds 15 to 20 miles an hour. Gusts up to 35 miles an hour until midnight. Friday, mostly sunny. Highs around 90. South winds 15 to 20 miles an hour with gusts up to 30 miles an hour. Friday night, partly cloudy until midnight, then becoming mostly cloudy. A slight chance of showers and thunderstorms. Lows around 70. Chance of rain 20%. Saturday, mostly sunny.

highs in the upper 80s. Saturday night, mostly clear until midnight, then becoming partly cloudy. Lows in the lower 70s. Sunday, mostly sunny. Breezy with highs in the upper 80s. Sunday night, partly cloudy with a chance of showers and thunderstorms until midnight, then mostly cloudy after midnight. Breezy with lows in the mid-70s. Chance of rain 30%. Monday, mostly cloudy with a slight chance of showers and thunderstorms in the morning, then partly sunny with a chance of showers and thunderstorms in the afternoon. Breezy with highs in the mid-80s. Chance of rain 50%. Monday night, showers likely. A chance of thunderstorms until midnight, then a slight chance of thunderstorms after midnight. Breezy, cooler with lows in the mid-60s. Chance of rain 60%. Tuesday, partly sunny with a chance of showers. A slight chance of thunderstorms in the morning, then a chance of thunderstorms in the afternoon. Highs in the upper 70s. Chance of rain 50%. 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It's Stillwater, it was sunny. The temperature was 81 degrees, the dew point 47, and the relative humidity 30%. The wind was southeast at 15 miles an hour, gusting to 23. The pressure was 30.13 inches and falling. At Guthrie, it was sunny. The temperature was 84. The wind was east at 13, gusting to 24. Observations from around the region. Skies ranged from sunny to mostly sunny. It was 81 at Wichita, 80 at Woodward, and 82 at Oklahoma City. Dallas-Fort Worth reported 86, Tulsa reported 81, and Springfield reported 74. Once again at 1 p.m., it's still water, it was sunny. The temperature was 81. From the Norman Forecast Office, here is the forecast for Stillwater and surrounding area. Rest of today, sunny. Highs in the lower 80s. East winds 10 to 15 miles an hour. Tonight, mostly clear until midnight, then becoming partly cloudy. Lows in the upper 50s. East winds 5 to 10 miles an hour. Thursday, mostly sunny. Breezy with highs in the upper 80s. South winds 15 to 25 miles an hour with gusts up to 35 miles an hour. Thursday night, partly cloudy until midnight, then becoming mostly cloudy. Not as cool with lows in the upper 60s. South winds 15 to 20 miles an hour. Gusts up to 35 miles an hour until midnight. Friday, mostly sunny. Highs around 90. South winds 15 to 20 miles an hour with gusts up to 30 miles an hour. Friday night, partly cloudy until midnight, then becoming mostly cloudy. A slight chance of showers and thunderstorms. Lows around 70. Chance of rain 20%. Saturday, mostly sunny. Highs in the upper 80s. Saturday night, mostly clear until midnight, then becoming partly cloudy. Lows in the lower 70s. Sunday, mostly sunny. Breezy with highs in the upper 80s. Sunday night, partly cloudy with a chance of showers and thunderstorms until midnight, then mostly cloudy after midnight. Breezy with lows in the mid-70s. Chance of rain 30%. Monday, mostly cloudy with a slight chance of showers and thunderstorms in the morning, then partly sunny with a chance of showers and thunderstorms in the afternoon. Breezy with highs in the mid-80s. Chance of rain 50%. Monday night, showers likely. A chance of thunderstorms until midnight, then a slight chance of thunderstorms after midnight. Breezy, cooler with lows in the mid-60s. Chance of rain 60%. Tuesday, partly sunny with a chance of showers. A slight chance of thunderstorms in the morning, then a chance of thunderstorms in the afternoon. Highs in the upper 70s. Chance of rain 50%. 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It's Stillwater, it was sunny. The temperature was 81 degrees, the dew point 47, and the relative humidity 30%. The wind was southeast at 15 miles an hour, gusting to 23. The pressure was 30.13 inches and falling. At Guthrie, it was sunny. The temperature was 84.

5 to 10 miles an hour. Thursday, mostly sunny. Breezy with highs in the upper 80s. South winds 15 to 25 miles an hour with gusts up to 35 miles an hour. Thursday night, partly cloudy until midnight, then becoming mostly cloudy. Not as cool with lows in the upper 60s. South winds 15 to 20 miles an hour. Gusts up to 35 miles an hour until midnight. Friday, mostly sunny. Highs around 90. South winds 15 to 20 miles an hour with gusts up to 30 miles an hour. Friday night, partly cloudy until midnight, then becoming mostly cloudy. A slight chance of showers and thunderstorms. Lows around 70. Chance of rain 20%. Saturday, mostly sunny. Highs in the upper 80s. Saturday night, mostly clear until midnight, then becoming partly cloudy. Lows in the lower 70s. Sunday, mostly sunny. Breezy with highs in the upper 80s. Sunday night, partly cloudy with a chance of showers and thunderstorms until midnight, then mostly cloudy after midnight. Breezy with lows in the mid 70s. Chance of rain 30%. Monday, mostly cloudy with a slight chance of showers and thunderstorms in the morning, then partly sunny with a chance of showers and thunderstorms in the afternoon. Breezy with highs in the mid 80s. Chance of rain 50%. Monday night, showers likely. A chance of thunderstorms until midnight, then a slight chance of thunderstorms after midnight. Breezy, cooler with lows in the mid 60s. Chance of rain 60%. Tuesday, partly sunny with a chance of showers. A slight chance of thunderstorms in the morning, then a chance of thunderstorms in the afternoon. Highs in the upper 70s. Chance of rain 50%. 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It's Stillwater, it was sunny. The temperature was 81 degrees, the dew point 47, and the relative humidity 30%. The wind was southeast at 15 miles an hour, gusting to 23. The pressure was 30.13 inches and falling. At Guthrie, it was sunny. The temperature was 84. The wind was east at 13, gusting to 24. Observations from around the region. Skies ranged from sunny to mostly sunny. It was 81 at Wichita, 80 at Woodward, and 82 at Oklahoma City. Dallas-Fort Worth reported 86, Tulsa reported 81, and Springfield reported 74. Once again at 1 p.m., it's Stillwater, it was sunny. The temperature was 81. From the Norman Forecast Office, here is the forecast for Stillwater and surrounding area. Rest of today, sunny. Highs in the lower 80s. East winds 10 to 15 miles an hour. Tonight, mostly clear until midnight, then becoming partly cloudy. Lows in the upper 50s. East winds 5 to 10 miles an hour. Thursday, mostly sunny. Breezy with highs in the upper 80s. South winds 15 to 25 miles an hour with gusts up to 35 miles an hour. Thursday night, partly cloudy until midnight, then becoming mostly cloudy. Not as cool with lows in the upper 60s. South winds 15 to 20 miles an hour. Gusts up to 35 miles an hour until midnight. Friday, mostly sunny. Highs around 90. South winds 15 to 20 miles an hour with gusts up to 30 miles an hour. Friday night, partly cloudy until midnight, then becoming mostly cloudy. A slight chance of showers and thunderstorms. Lows around 70. Chance of rain 20%. Saturday, mostly sunny. Highs in the upper 80s. Saturday night, mostly clear until midnight, then becoming partly cloudy. Lows in the lower 70s. Sunday, mostly sunny. Breezy with highs in the upper 80s. Sunday night, partly cloudy with a chance of showers and thunderstorms until midnight, then mostly cloudy after midnight. Breezy with lows in the mid 70s. Chance of rain 30%. Monday,

Partly cloudy with a slight chance of showers and thunderstorms in the morning, then partly sunny with a chance of showers and thunderstorms in the afternoon. Breezy with highs in the mid-80s. Chance of rain 50%. Monday night, showers likely. A chance of thunderstorms until midnight, then a slight chance of thunderstorms after midnight. Breezy, cooler with lows in the mid-60s. Chance of rain 60%. Tuesday, partly sunny with a chance of showers. A slight chance of thunderstorms in the morning, then a chance of thunderstorms in the afternoon. Highs in the upper 70s. Chance of rain 50%. You are listening to Stillwater Weather Radio, and here are 1 p.m. weather observations. It's Stillwater, it was sunny. The temperature was 81 degrees, the dew point 47, and the relative humidity 30%. The wind was southeast at 15 miles an hour, gusting to 23. The pressure was 30.13 inches and falling. At Guthrie, it was sunny. The temperature was 84. The wind was east at 13, gusting to 24. Observations from around the region. Skies ranged from sunny to mostly sunny. It was 81 at Wichita, 80 at Woodward, and 82 at Oklahoma City. Dallas-Fort Worth reported 86, Tulsa reported 81, and Springfield reported 74. Once again at 1 p.m., it's still water, it was sunny. The temperature was 81. From the Norman Forecast Office, here is the forecast for Stillwater and surrounding area. Rest of today, sunny. Highs in the lower 80s. East winds 10 to 15 miles an hour. Tonight, mostly clear until midnight, then becoming partly cloudy. Lows in the upper 50s. East winds 5 to 10 miles an hour. Thursday, mostly sunny. Breezy with highs in the upper 80s. South winds 15 to 25 miles an hour with gusts up to 35 miles an hour. Thursday night, partly cloudy until midnight, then becoming mostly cloudy. Not as cool with lows in the upper 60s. South winds 15 to 20 miles an hour. Gusts up to 35 miles an hour until midnight. Friday, mostly sunny. Highs around 90. South winds 15 to 20 miles an hour with gusts up to 30 miles an hour. Friday night, partly cloudy until midnight, then becoming mostly cloudy. A slight chance of showers and thunderstorms. Lows around 70. Chance of rain 20%. Saturday, mostly sunny. Highs in the upper 80s. Saturday night, mostly clear until midnight, then becoming partly cloudy. Lows in the lower 70s. Sunday, mostly sunny. Breezy with highs in the upper 80s. Sunday night, partly cloudy with a chance of showers and thunderstorms until midnight, then mostly cloudy after midnight. Breezy with lows in the mid-70s. Chance of rain 30%. Monday, mostly cloudy with a slight chance of showers and thunderstorms in the morning, then partly sunny with a chance of showers and thunderstorms in the afternoon. Breezy with highs in the mid-80s. Chance of rain 50%. Monday night, showers likely. A chance of thunderstorms until midnight, then a slight chance of thunderstorms after midnight. Breezy, cooler with lows in the mid-60s. Chance of rain 60%. Tuesday, partly sunny with a chance of showers. A slight chance of thunderstorms in the morning, then a chance of thunderstorms in the afternoon. Highs in the upper 70s. Chance of rain 50%. 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It's Stillwater, it was sunny. The temperature was 81 degrees, the dew point 47, and the relative humidity 30%. The wind was southeast at 15 miles an hour, gusting to 23. The pressure was 30.13 inches and falling. At Guthrie, it was sunny. The temperature was 84. The wind was east at 13, gusting to 24. Observations from around the region. Skies ranged from sunny to mostly sunny. It was 81 at Wichita, 80 at Woodward, and 82 at Oklahoma City. Dallas-Fort Worth reported 86, Tulsa reported 81, and Springfield reported 74. Once again at 1 p.m., it's still water, it was sunny. The temperature was 81.

from the Norman Forecast Office, here is the forecast for Stillwater and surrounding area. Rest of today, sunny. Highs in the lower 80s. East winds 10 to 15 miles an hour. Tonight, mostly clear until midnight, then becoming partly cloudy. Lows in the upper 50s. East winds 5 to 10 miles an hour. Thursday, mostly sunny. Breezy with highs in the upper 80s. South winds 15 to 25 miles an hour with gusts up to 35 miles an hour. Thursday night, partly cloudy until midnight, then becoming mostly cloudy. Not as cool with lows in the upper 60s. South winds 15 to 20 miles an hour. Gusts up to 35 miles an hour until midnight. Friday, mostly sunny. Highs around 90. South winds 15 to 20 miles an hour with gusts up to 30 miles an hour. Friday night, partly cloudy until midnight, then becoming mostly cloudy. A slight chance of showers and thunderstorms. Lows around 70. Chance of rain 20%. Saturday, mostly sunny. Highs in the upper 80s. Saturday night, mostly clear until midnight, then becoming partly cloudy. Lows in the lower 70s. Sunday, mostly sunny. Breezy with highs in the upper 80s. Sunday night, partly cloudy with a chance of showers and thunderstorms until midnight, then mostly cloudy after midnight. Breezy with lows in the mid-70s. Chance of rain 30%. Monday, mostly cloudy with a slight chance of showers and thunderstorms in the morning, then partly sunny with a chance of showers and thunderstorms in the afternoon. Breezy with highs in the mid-80s. Chance of rain 50%. Monday night, showers likely. A chance of thunderstorms until midnight, then a slight chance of thunderstorms after midnight. Breezy, cooler with lows in the mid-60s. Chance of rain 60%. Tuesday, partly sunny with a chance of showers. A slight chance of thunderstorms in the morning, then a chance of thunderstorms in the afternoon. Highs in the upper 70s. Chance of rain 50%. 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It's Stillwater, it was sunny. The temperature was 81 degrees, the dew point 47, and the relative humidity 30%. The wind was southeast at 15 miles an hour, gusting to 23. The pressure was 30.13 inches and falling. At Guthrie, it was sunny. The temperature was 84. The wind was east at 13, gusting to 24. Observations from around the region. Skies ranged from sunny to mostly sunny. It was 81 at Wichita, 80 at Woodward, and 82 at Oklahoma City. Dallas-Fort Worth reported 86, Tulsa reported 81, and Springfield reported 74. Once again at 1 p.m., it's Stillwater, it was sunny. The temperature was 81. From the Norman Forecast Office, here is the forecast for Stillwater and surrounding area. Rest of today, sunny. Highs in the lower 80s. East winds 10 to 15 miles an hour. Tonight, mostly clear until midnight, then becoming partly cloudy. Lows in the upper 50s. East winds 5 to 10 miles an hour. Thursday, mostly sunny. Breezy with highs in the upper 80s. South winds 15 to 25 miles an hour with gusts up to 35 miles an hour. Thursday night, partly cloudy until midnight, then becoming mostly cloudy. Not as cool with lows in the upper 60s. South winds 15 to 20 miles an hour. Gusts up to 35 miles an hour until midnight. Friday, mostly sunny. Highs around 90. South winds 15 to 20 miles an hour with gusts up to 30 miles an hour. Friday night, partly cloudy until midnight, then becoming mostly cloudy. A slight chance of showers and thunderstorms. Lows around 70. Chance of rain 20%. Saturday, mostly sunny. Highs in the upper 80s. Saturday night, mostly clear until midnight, then becoming partly cloudy. Lows in the lower 70s. Sunday, mostly sunny. Breezy with highs in the upper 80s. Sunday night, partly cloudy with a chance of showers and thunderstorms until midnight, then mostly cloudy after midnight.

Breezy with lows in the mid-70s. Chance of rain 30%. Monday, mostly cloudy with a slight chance of showers and thunderstorms in the morning, then partly sunny with a chance of showers and thunderstorms in the afternoon. Breezy with highs in the mid-80s. Chance of rain 50%. Monday night, showers likely. A chance of thunderstorms until midnight, then a slight chance of thunderstorms after midnight. Breezy, cooler with lows in the mid-60s. Chance of rain 60%. Tuesday, partly sunny with a chance of showers. A slight chance of thunderstorms in the morning, then a chance of thunderstorms in the afternoon. Highs in the upper 70s. Chance of rain 50%. 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It's Stillwater, it was sunny. The temperature was 81 degrees, the dew point 47, and the relative humidity 30%. The wind was southeast at 15 miles an hour, gusting to 23. The pressure was 30.13 inches and falling. At Guthrie, it was sunny. The temperature was 84. The wind was east at 13, gusting to 24. Observations from around the region. Skies ranged from sunny to mostly sunny. It was 81 at Wichita, 80 at Woodward, and 82 at Oklahoma City. Dallas-Fort Worth reported 86, Tulsa reported 81, and Springfield reported 74. Once again at 1 p.m., it's Stillwater, it was sunny. The temperature was 81. From the Norman Forecast Office, here is the forecast for Stillwater and surrounding area. Rest of today, sunny. Highs in the lower 80s. East winds 10 to 15 miles an hour. Tonight, mostly clear until midnight, then becoming partly cloudy. Lows in the upper 50s. East winds 5 to 10 miles an hour. Thursday, mostly sunny. Breezy with highs in the upper 80s. South winds 15 to 25 miles an hour with gusts up to 35 miles an hour. Thursday night, partly cloudy until midnight, then becoming mostly cloudy. Not as cool with lows in the upper 60s. South winds 15 to 20 miles an hour. Gusts up to 35 miles an hour until midnight. Friday, mostly sunny. Highs around 90. South winds 15 to 20 miles an hour with gusts up to 30 miles an hour. Friday night, partly cloudy until midnight, then becoming mostly cloudy. A slight chance of showers and thunderstorms. Lows around 70. Chance of rain 20%. Saturday, mostly sunny. Highs in the upper 80s. Saturday night, mostly clear until midnight, then becoming partly cloudy. Lows in the lower 70s. Sunday, mostly sunny. Breezy with highs in the upper 80s. Sunday night, partly cloudy with a chance of showers and thunderstorms until midnight, then mostly cloudy after midnight. Breezy with lows in the mid-70s. Chance of rain 30%. Monday, mostly cloudy with a slight chance of showers and thunderstorms in the morning, then partly sunny with a chance of showers and thunderstorms in the afternoon. Breezy with highs in the mid-80s. Chance of rain 50%. Monday night, showers likely. A chance of thunderstorms until midnight, then a slight chance of thunderstorms after midnight. Breezy, cooler with lows in the mid-60s. Chance of rain 60%. Tuesday, partly sunny with a chance of showers. A slight chance of thunderstorms in the morning, then a chance of thunderstorms in the afternoon. Highs in the upper 70s. Chance of rain 50%. From the Norman Forecast Office, here is the forecast. A chance of thunderstorms in the afternoon. Highs in the upper 70s. Chance of rain 50%. From the Norman Forecast Office, here is the forecast for Stillwater and surrounding area. Rest of today, sunny. Near steady temperature in the lower 80s. East winds 10 to 15 miles an hour. Tonight, mostly clear until midnight, then becoming partly cloudy. Lows in the upper 50s. East winds 5 to 10 miles an hour.

Thursday, mostly sunny. Breezy with highs in the upper 80s. South winds 15 to 25 miles an hour with gusts up to 35 miles an hour. Thursday night, partly cloudy until midnight, then becoming mostly cloudy. Not as cool with lows in the upper 60s. South winds 15 to 20 miles an hour. Gusts up to 35 miles an hour until midnight. Friday, mostly sunny. Highs around 90. South winds 15 to 20 miles an hour with gusts up to 30 miles an hour. Friday night, partly cloudy until midnight, then becoming mostly cloudy. A slight chance of showers and thunderstorms. Lows around 70. Chance of rain 20%. Saturday, mostly sunny. Highs in the upper 80s. Saturday night, mostly clear. Lows in the lower 70s. Sunday, mostly sunny. Breezy with highs in the mid-80s. Sunday night, mostly clear until midnight, then becoming mostly cloudy. A slight chance of showers and thunderstorms. Breezy with lows in the mid-70s. Chance of rain 20%. Monday, partly sunny. A chance of showers and thunderstorms in the afternoon. Breezy with highs in the mid-80s. Chance of rain 50%. Monday night, becoming mostly cloudy after midnight. A chance of thunderstorms. Showers likely until midnight, then a chance of showers after midnight. Breezy with lows in the mid-60s. Chance of rain 60%. Tuesday, partly sunny with a chance of showers. A slight chance of thunderstorms in the morning, then a chance of thunderstorms in the afternoon. Highs in the upper 70s. Chance of rain 50%. 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It's Stillwater, it was sunny. The temperature was 81 degrees, the dew point 47, and the relative humidity 30%. The wind was southeast at 15 miles an hour, gusting to 23. The pressure was 30.13 inches and falling. At Guthrie, it was sunny. The temperature was 84. The wind was east at 13, gusting to 24. Observations from around the region. Skies ranged from sunny to mostly sunny. It was 81 at Wichita, 80 at Woodward, and 82 at Oklahoma City. Dallas-Fort Worth reported 86, Tulsa reported 81, and Springfield reported 74. Once again at 1 p.m., it's Stillwater, it was sunny. The temperature was 81. From the Norman Forecast Office, here is the forecast for Stillwater and surrounding area. Rest of today, sunny. Near steady temperature in the lower 80s. East winds 10 to 15 miles an hour. Tonight, mostly clear until midnight, then becoming partly cloudy. Lows in the upper 50s. East winds 5 to 10 miles an hour. Thursday, mostly sunny. Breezy with highs in the upper 80s. South winds 15 to 25 miles an hour with gusts up to 35 miles an hour. Thursday night, partly cloudy until midnight, then becoming mostly cloudy. Not as cool with lows in the upper 60s. South winds 15 to 20 miles an hour. Gusts up to 35 miles an hour until midnight. Friday, mostly sunny. Highs around 90. South winds 15 to 20 miles an hour with gusts up to 30 miles an hour. Friday night, partly cloudy until midnight, then becoming mostly cloudy. A slight chance of showers and thunderstorms. Lows around 70. Chance of rain 20%. Saturday, mostly sunny. Highs in the upper 80s. Saturday night, mostly clear. Lows in the lower 70s. Sunday, mostly sunny. Breezy with highs in the mid-80s. Sunday night, mostly clear until midnight, then becoming mostly cloudy. A slight chance of showers and thunderstorms. Breezy with lows in the mid-70s. Chance of rain 20%. Monday, partly sunny. A chance of showers and thunderstorms in the afternoon. Breezy with highs in the mid-80s. Chance of rain 50%. Monday night, becoming mostly cloudy after midnight. A chance of thunderstorms. Showers likely until midnight, then a chance of showers after midnight. Breezy with lows in the mid-60s.

50s. Chance of rain 60%. Tuesday, partly sunny with a chance of showers. A slight chance of thunderstorms in the morning, then a chance of thunderstorms in the afternoon. Highs in the upper 70s. Chance of rain 50%. You are listening to Stillwater Weather Radio, and here are 1 p.m. weather observations. It's Stillwater, it was sunny. The temperature was 81 degrees, the dew point 47, and the relative humidity 30%. The wind was southeast at 15 miles an hour, gusting to 23. The pressure was 30.13 inches and falling. At Guthrie, it was sunny. The temperature was 84. The wind was east at 13, gusting to 24. Observations from around the region. Skies ranged from sunny to mostly sunny. It was 81 at Wichita, 80 at Woodward, and 82 at Oklahoma City. Dallas-Fort Worth reported 86, Tulsa reported 81, and Springfield reported 74. Once again at 1 p.m., at Stillwater, it was sunny. The temperature was 81. From the Norman Forecast Office, here is the forecast for Stillwater and surrounding area. Rest of today, sunny. Near steady temperature in the lower 80s. East winds 10 to 15 miles an hour. Tonight, mostly clear until midnight, then becoming partly cloudy. Lows in the upper 50s. East winds 5 to 10 miles an hour. Thursday, mostly sunny. Breezy with highs in the upper 80s. South winds 15 to 25 miles an hour with gusts up to 35 miles an hour. Thursday night, partly cloudy until midnight, then becoming mostly cloudy. Not as cool with lows in the upper 60s. South winds 15 to 20 miles an hour. Gusts up to 35 miles an hour until midnight. Friday, mostly sunny. Highs around 90. South winds 15 to 20 miles an hour with gusts up to 30 miles an hour. Friday night, partly cloudy until midnight, then becoming mostly cloudy. A slight chance of showers and thunderstorms. Lows around 70. Chance of rain 20%. Saturday, mostly sunny. Highs in the upper 80s. Saturday night, mostly clear. Lows in the lower 70s. Sunday, mostly sunny. Breezy with highs in the mid-80s. Sunday night, mostly clear until midnight, then becoming mostly cloudy. A slight chance of showers and thunderstorms. Breezy with lows in the mid-70s. Chance of rain 20%. Monday, partly sunny. A chance of showers and thunderstorms in the afternoon. Breezy with highs in the mid-80s. Chance of rain 50%. Monday night, becoming mostly cloudy after midnight. A chance of thunderstorms. Showers likely until midnight, then a chance of showers after midnight. Breezy with lows in the mid-60s. Chance of rain 60%. Tuesday, partly sunny with a chance of showers. A slight chance of thunderstorms in the morning, then a chance of thunderstorms in the afternoon. Highs in the upper 70s. Chance of rain 50%. You are listening to Stillwater Weather Radio, and here are 1 p.m. weather observations. It's Stillwater, it was sunny. The temperature was 81 degrees, the dew point 47, and the relative humidity 30%. The wind was southeast at 15 miles an hour, gusting to 23. The pressure was 30.13 inches and falling. At Guthrie, it was sunny. The temperature was 84. The wind was east at 13, gusting to 24. Observations from around the region. Skies ranged from sunny to mostly sunny. It was 81 at Wichita, 80 at Woodward, and 82 at Oklahoma City. Dallas-Fort Worth reported 86, Tulsa reported 81, and Springfield reported 74. Once again at 1 p.m., at Stillwater, it was sunny. The temperature was 81. From the Norman Forecast Office, here is the forecast for Stillwater and surrounding area. Rest of today, sunny. Near steady temperature in the lower 80s. East winds 10 to 15 miles an hour. Tonight, mostly clear until midnight, then becoming partly cloudy. Lows in the upper 50s. East winds 5 to 10 miles an hour. Thursday, mostly

sunny. Breezy with highs in the upper 80s. South winds 15 to 25 miles an hour with gusts up to 35 miles an hour. Thursday night, partly cloudy until midnight, then becoming mostly cloudy. Not as cool with lows in the upper 60s. South winds 15 to 20 miles an hour. Gusts up to 35 miles an hour until midnight. Friday, mostly sunny. Highs around 90. South winds 15 to 20 miles an hour with gusts up to 30 miles an hour. Friday night, partly cloudy until midnight, then becoming mostly cloudy. A slight chance of showers and thunderstorms. Lows around 70. Chance of rain 20%. Saturday, mostly sunny. Highs in the upper 80s. Saturday night, mostly clear. Lows in the lower 70s. Sunday, mostly sunny. Breezy with highs in the mid-80s. Sunday night, mostly clear until midnight, then becoming mostly cloudy. A slight chance of showers and thunderstorms. Breezy with lows in the mid-70s. Chance of rain 20%. Monday, partly sunny. A chance of showers and thunderstorms in the afternoon. Breezy with highs in the mid-80s. Chance of rain 50%. Monday night, becoming mostly cloudy after midnight. A chance of thunderstorms. Showers likely until midnight, then a chance of showers after midnight. Breezy with lows in the mid-60s. Chance of rain 60%. Tuesday, partly sunny with a chance of showers. A slight chance of thunderstorms in the morning, then a chance of thunderstorms in the afternoon. Highs in the upper 70s. Chance of rain 50%. 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It's Stillwater, it was sunny. The temperature was 81 degrees, the dew point 47, and the relative humidity 30%. The wind was southeast at 15 miles an hour, gusting to 23. The pressure was 30.13 inches and falling. At Guthrie, it was sunny. The temperature was 84. The wind was east at 13, gusting to 24. Observations from around the region. Skies ranged from sunny to mostly sunny. It was 81 at Wichita, 80 at Woodward, and 82 at Oklahoma City. Dallas-Fort Worth reported 86, Tulsa reported 81, and Springfield reported 74. Once again at 1 p.m., it's still water, it was sunny. The temperature was 81. From the Norman Forecast Office, here is the forecast for Stillwater and surrounding area. Rest of today, sunny. Near steady temperature in the lower 80s. East winds 10 to 15 miles an hour. Tonight, mostly clear until midnight, then becoming partly cloudy. Lows in the upper 50s. East winds 5 to 10 miles an hour. Thursday, mostly sunny. Breezy with highs in the upper 80s. South winds 15 to 25 miles an hour with gusts up to 35 miles an hour. Thursday night, partly cloudy until midnight, then becoming mostly cloudy. Not as cool with lows in the upper 60s. South winds 15 to 20 miles an hour. Gusts up to 35 miles an hour until midnight. Friday, mostly sunny. Highs around 90. South winds 15 to 20 miles an hour with gusts up to 30 miles an hour. Friday night, partly cloudy until midnight, then becoming mostly cloudy. A slight chance of showers and thunderstorms. Lows around 70. Chance of rain 20%. Saturday, mostly sunny. Highs in the upper 80s. Saturday night, mostly clear. Lows in the lower 70s. Sunday, mostly sunny. Breezy with highs in the mid-80s. Sunday night, mostly clear until midnight, then becoming mostly cloudy. A slight chance of showers and thunderstorms. Breezy with lows in the mid-70s. Chance of rain 20%. Monday, partly sunny. A chance of showers and thunderstorms in the afternoon. Breezy with highs in the mid-80s. Chance of rain 20%.

50%. Monday night, becoming mostly cloudy after midnight. A chance of thunderstorms. Showers likely until midnight, then a chance of showers after midnight. Breezy with lows in the mid-60s. Chance of rain 60%. Tuesday, partly sunny with a chance of showers. A slight chance of thunderstorms in the morning, then a chance of thunderstorms in the afternoon. Highs in the upper 70s. Chance of rain 50%. You are listening to Stillwater Weather Radio, and here are 1 p.m. weather observations. It's Stillwater, it was sunny. The temperature was 81 degrees, the dew point 47, and the relative humidity 30%. The wind was southeast at 15 miles an hour, gusting to 23. The pressure was 30.13 inches and falling. At Guthrie, it was sunny. The temperature was 84. The wind was east at 13, gusting to 24. Observations from around the region. Skies ranged from sunny to mostly sunny. It was 81 at Wichita, 80 at Woodward, and 82 at Oklahoma City. Dallas-Fort Worth reported 86, Tulsa reported 81, and Springfield reported 74. Once again at 1 p.m., it's Stillwater, it was sunny. The temperature was 81. From the Norman Forecast Office, here is the forecast for Stillwater and surrounding area. Rest of today, sunny. Near steady temperature in the lower 80s. East winds 10 to 15 miles an hour. Tonight, mostly clear until midnight, then becoming partly cloudy. Lows in the upper 50s. East winds 5 to 10 miles an hour. Thursday, mostly sunny. Breezy with highs in the upper 80s. South winds 15 to 25 miles an hour with gusts up to 35 miles an hour. Thursday night, partly cloudy until midnight, then becoming mostly cloudy. Not as cool with lows in the upper 60s. South winds 15 to 20 miles an hour. Gusts up to 35 miles an hour until midnight. Friday, mostly sunny. Highs around 90. South winds 15 to 20 miles an hour with gusts up to 30 miles an hour. Friday night, partly cloudy until midnight, then becoming mostly cloudy. A slight chance of showers and thunderstorms. Lows around 70. Chance of rain 20%. Saturday, mostly sunny. Highs in the upper 80s. Saturday night, mostly clear. Lows in the lower 70s. Sunday, mostly sunny. Breezy with highs in the mid-80s. Sunday night, mostly clear until midnight, then becoming mostly cloudy. A slight chance of showers and thunderstorms. Breezy with lows in the mid-70s. Chance of rain 20%. Monday, partly sunny. A chance of showers and thunderstorms in the afternoon. Breezy with highs in the mid-80s. Chance of rain 50%. Monday night, becoming mostly cloudy after midnight. A chance of thunderstorms. Showers likely until midnight, then a chance of showers after midnight. Breezy with lows in the mid-60s. Chance of rain 60%. Tuesday, partly sunny with a chance of showers. A slight chance of thunderstorms in the morning, then a chance of thunderstorms in the afternoon. Highs in the upper 70s. Chance of rain 50%. You are listening to Stillwater Weather Radio, and here are 1 p.m. weather observations. It's Stillwater, it was sunny. The temperature was 81 degrees, the dew point 47, and the relative humidity 30%. The wind was southeast at 15 miles an hour, gusting to 23. The pressure was 30.13 inches and falling. At Guthrie, it was sunny. The temperature was 84. The wind was east at 13, gusting to 24. Observations from around the region. Skies ranged from sunny to mostly sunny. It was 81 at Wichita, 80 at Woodward, and 82 at Oklahoma City. Dallas-Fort Worth reported 86, Tulsa reported 81, and Springfield reported 74. Once again at 1 p.m., it's Stillwater, it was sunny. The temperature was 81. From the Norman Forecast Office, here is the forecast for Stillwater and surrounding area. Rest of today, sunny. Near steady temperature in the lower 80s. East winds 10

to 15 miles an hour. Tonight, mostly clear until midnight, then becoming partly cloudy. Lows in the upper 50s. East winds 5 to 10 miles an hour. Thursday, mostly sunny. Breezy with highs in the upper 80s. South winds 15 to 25 miles an hour with gusts up to 35 miles an hour. Thursday night, partly cloudy until midnight, then becoming mostly cloudy. Not as cool with lows in the upper 60s. South winds 15 to 20 miles an hour. Gusts up to 35 miles an hour until midnight. Friday, mostly sunny. Highs around 90. South winds 15 to 20 miles an hour with gusts up to 30 miles an hour. Friday night, partly cloudy until midnight, then becoming mostly cloudy. A slight chance of showers and thunderstorms. Lows around 70. Chance of rain 20%. Saturday, mostly sunny. Highs in the upper 80s. Saturday night, mostly clear. Lows in the lower 70s. Sunday, mostly sunny. Breezy with highs in the mid-80s. Sunday night, mostly clear until midnight, then becoming mostly cloudy. A slight chance of showers and thunderstorms. Breezy with lows in the mid-70s. Chance of rain 20%. Monday, partly sunny. A chance of showers and thunderstorms in the afternoon. Breezy with highs in the mid-80s. Chance of rain 50%. Monday night, becoming mostly cloudy after midnight. A chance of thunderstorms. Showers likely until midnight, then a chance of showers after midnight. Breezy with lows in the mid-60s. Chance of rain 60%. Tuesday, partly sunny with a chance of showers. A slight chance of thunderstorms in the morning, then a chance of thunderstorms in the afternoon. Highs in the upper 70s. Chance of rain 50%. 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It's Stillwater, it was sunny. The temperature was 81 degrees, the dew point 47, and the relative humidity 30%. The wind was southeast at 15 miles an hour, gusting to 23. The pressure was 30.13 inches and falling. At Guthrie, it was sunny. The temperature was 84. The wind was east at 13, gusting to 24. Observations from around the region. Skies ranged from sunny to mostly sunny. It was 81 at Wichita, 80 at Woodward, and 82 at Oklahoma City. Dallas-Fort Worth reported 86, Tulsa reported 81, and Springfield reported 74. Once again at 1 p.m., it's Stillwater, it was sunny. The temperature was 81. From the Norman Forecast Office, here is the forecast for Stillwater and surrounding area. Rest of today, sunny. Near steady temperature in the lower 80s. East winds 10 to 15 miles an hour. Tonight, mostly clear until midnight, then becoming partly cloudy. Lows in the upper 50s. East winds 5 to 10 miles an hour. Thursday, mostly sunny. Breezy with highs in the upper 80s. South winds 15 to 25 miles an hour with gusts up to 35 miles an hour. Thursday night, partly cloudy until midnight, then becoming mostly cloudy. Not as cool with lows in the upper 60s. South winds 15 to 20 miles an hour. Gusts up to 35 miles an hour until midnight. Friday, mostly sunny. Highs around 90. South winds 15 to 20 miles an hour with gusts up to 30 miles an hour. Friday night, partly cloudy until midnight, then becoming mostly cloudy. A slight chance of showers and thunderstorms. Lows around 70. Chance of rain 20%. Saturday, mostly sunny. Highs in the upper 80s. Saturday night, mostly clear. Lows in the lower 70s. Sunday, mostly sunny. Breezy with highs in the mid-80s. Sunday night, mostly clear until midnight, then becoming mostly cloudy. A slight chance of showers and thunderstorms. Breezy with lows in the mid-70s. Chance of rain 20%. Monday, partly sunny. A chance of showers and thunderstorms in the afternoon. Breezy with highs in the mid-80s. Chance of rain 50%. Monday night.

becoming mostly cloudy after midnight. A chance of thunderstorms. Showers likely until midnight, then a chance of showers after midnight. Breezy with lows in the mid-60s. Chance of rain 60%. Tuesday, partly sunny with a chance of showers. A slight chance of thunderstorms in the morning, then a chance of thunderstorms in the afternoon. Highs in the upper 70s. Chance of rain 50%. 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It's Stillwater, it was sunny. The temperature was 81 degrees, the dew point 47, and the relative humidity 30%. The wind was southeast at 15 miles an hour, gusting to 23. The pressure was 30.13 inches and falling. At Guthrie, it was sunny. The temperature was 84. The wind was east at 13, gusting to 24. Observations from around the region. Skies ranged from sunny to mostly sunny. It was 81 at Wichita, 80 at Woodward, and 82 at Oklahoma City. Dallas-Fort Worth reported 86, Tulsa reported 81, and Springfield reported 74. Once again at 1 p.m., it's Stillwater, it was sunny. The temperature was 81. From the Norman Forecast Office, here is the forecast for Stillwater and surrounding area. Rest of today, sunny. Near steady temperature in the lower 80s. East winds 10 to 15 miles an hour. Tonight, mostly clear until midnight, then becoming partly cloudy. Lows in the upper 50s. East winds 5 to 10 miles an hour. Thursday, mostly sunny. Breezy with highs in the upper 80s. South winds 15 to 25 miles an hour with gusts up to 35 miles an hour. Thursday night, partly cloudy until midnight, then becoming mostly cloudy. Not as cool with lows in the upper 60s. South winds 15 to 20 miles an hour. Gusts up to 35 miles an hour until midnight. Friday, mostly sunny. Highs around 90. South winds 15 to 20 miles an hour with gusts up to 30 miles an hour. Friday night, partly cloudy until midnight, then becoming mostly cloudy. A slight chance of showers and thunderstorms. Lows around 70. Chance of rain 20%. Saturday, mostly sunny. Highs in the upper 80s. Saturday night, mostly clear. Lows in the lower 70s. Sunday, mostly sunny. Breezy with highs in the mid-80s. Sunday night, mostly clear until midnight, then becoming mostly cloudy. A slight chance of showers and thunderstorms. Breezy with lows in the mid-70s. Chance of rain 20%. Monday, partly sunny. A chance of showers and thunderstorms in the afternoon. Breezy with highs in the mid-80s. Chance of rain 50%. Monday night, becoming mostly cloudy after midnight. A chance of thunderstorms. Showers likely until midnight, then a chance of showers after midnight. Breezy with lows in the mid-60s. Chance of rain 60%. Tuesday, partly sunny with a chance of showers. A slight chance of thunderstorms in the morning, then a chance of thunderstorms in the afternoon. Highs in the upper 70s. Chance of rain 50%. You are listening to Stillwater Weather Radio, and here are 2 p.m. weather observations. It's Stillwater, it was sunny. The temperature was 82 degrees, the dew point 47, and the relative humidity 29%. The wind was southeast at 13 miles an hour. The pressure was 30.11 inches and falling. At Guthrie, the temperature was 85 degrees, the dew point 54, and the relative humidity 34%. The wind was east at 13 miles an hour, gusting to 24. The pressure was 30.09 inches and falling. Observations from around the region. It was sunny. It was 81 at Wichita, 82 at Woodward, and 83 at Oklahoma City. Dallas-Fort Worth reported 88, Tulsa reported 82, and Springfield reported 75.

again at 2 p.m. It's still water. It was sunny. The temperature was 82. From the Norman Forecast Office, here is the forecast for Stillwater and surrounding area. Rest of today, sunny. Near steady temperature in the lower 80s. East winds 10 to 15 miles an hour. Tonight, mostly clear until midnight, then becoming partly cloudy. Lows in the upper 50s. East winds 5 to 10 miles an hour. Thursday, mostly sunny. Breezy with highs in the upper 80s. South winds 15 to 25 miles an hour with gusts up to 35 miles an hour. Thursday night, partly cloudy until midnight, then becoming mostly cloudy. Not as cool with lows in the upper 60s. South winds 15 to 20 miles an hour. Gusts up to 35 miles an hour until midnight. Friday, mostly sunny. Highs around 90. South winds 15 to 20 miles an hour with gusts up to 30 miles an hour. Friday night, partly cloudy until midnight, then becoming mostly cloudy. A slight chance of showers and thunderstorms. Lows around 70. Chance of rain 20%. Saturday, mostly sunny. Highs in the upper 80s. Saturday night, mostly clear. Lows in the lower 70s. Sunday, mostly sunny. Breezy with highs in the mid-80s. Sunday night, mostly clear until midnight, then becoming mostly cloudy. A slight chance of showers and thunderstorms. Breezy with lows in the mid-70s. Chance of rain 20%. Monday, partly sunny. A chance of showers and thunderstorms in the afternoon. Breezy with highs in the mid-80s. Chance of rain 50%. Monday night, becoming mostly cloudy after midnight. A chance of thunderstorms. Showers likely until midnight, then a chance of showers after midnight. Breezy with lows in the mid-60s. Chance of rain 60%. Tuesday, partly sunny with a chance of showers. A slight chance of thunderstorms in the morning, then a chance of thunderstorms in the afternoon. Highs in the upper 70s. Chance of rain 50%. 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It's Stillwater, it was sunny. The temperature was 82 degrees, the dew point 47, and the relative humidity 29%. The wind was southeast at 13 miles an hour. The pressure was 30.11 inches and falling. At Guthrie, the temperature was 85 degrees, the dew point 54, and the relative humidity 34%. The wind was east at 13 miles an hour, gusting to 24. The pressure was 30.09 inches and falling. Observations from around the region. It was sunny. It was 81 at Wichita, 82 at Woodward, and 83 at Oklahoma City. Dallas-Fort Worth reported 88, Tulsa reported 82, and Springfield reported 75. Once again at 2 p.m., at Stillwater, it was sunny. The temperature was 82. From the Norman Forecast Office, here is the forecast for Stillwater and surrounding area. Rest of today, sunny. Near steady temperature in the lower 80s. East winds 10 to 15 miles an hour. Tonight, mostly clear until midnight, then becoming partly cloudy. Lows in the upper 50s. East winds 5 to 10 miles an hour. Thursday, mostly sunny. Breezy with highs in the upper 80s. South winds 15 to 25 miles an hour with gusts up to 35 miles an hour. Thursday night, partly cloudy until midnight, then becoming mostly cloudy. Not as cool with lows in the upper 60s. South winds 15 to 20 miles an hour. Gusts up to 35 miles an hour until midnight. Friday, mostly sunny. Highs around 90. South winds 15 to 20 miles an hour with gusts up to 30 miles an hour. Friday night, partly cloudy until midnight, then becoming mostly cloudy. A slight chance of showers and thunderstorms. Lows around 70. Chance of rain 20%. Saturday, mostly sunny. Highs in the upper 80s. Saturday night, mostly clear. Lows in the lower 70s. Sunday, mostly sunny. Breezy with highs in the mid-80s.

night, mostly clear until midnight, then becoming mostly cloudy. A slight chance of showers and thunderstorms. Breezy with lows in the mid-70s. Chance of rain 20%. Monday, partly sunny. A chance of showers and thunderstorms in the afternoon. Breezy with highs in the mid-80s. Chance of rain 50%. Monday night, becoming mostly cloudy after midnight. A chance of thunderstorms. Showers likely until midnight, then a chance of showers after midnight. Breezy with lows in the mid-60s. Chance of rain 60%. Tuesday, partly sunny with a chance of showers. A slight chance of thunderstorms in the morning, then a chance of thunderstorms in the afternoon. Highs in the upper 70s. Chance of rain 50%. You're listening to Stillwater Weather Radio, and here are 2 p.m. weather observations. It's Stillwater, it was sunny. The temperature was 82 degrees, the dew point 47, and the relative humidity 29%. The wind was southeast at 13 miles an hour. The pressure was 30.11 inches and falling. At Guthrie, the temperature was 85 degrees, the dew point 54, and the relative humidity 34%. The wind was east at 13 miles an hour, gusting to 24. The pressure was 30.09 inches and falling. Observations from around the region. It was sunny. It was 81 at Wichita, 82 at Woodward, and 83 at Oklahoma City. Dallas-Fort Worth reported 88, Tulsa reported 82, and Springfield reported 75. Once again at 2 p.m., at Stillwater, it was sunny. The temperature was 82. From the Norman Forecast Office, here is the forecast for Stillwater and surrounding area. Rest of today, sunny. Near steady temperature in the lower 80s. East winds 10 to 15 miles an hour. Tonight, mostly clear until midnight, then becoming partly cloudy. Lows in the upper 50s. East winds 5 to 10 miles an hour. Thursday, mostly sunny. Breezy with highs in the upper 80s. South winds 15 to 25 miles an hour with gusts up to 35 miles an hour. Thursday night, partly cloudy until midnight, then becoming mostly cloudy. Not as cool with lows in the upper 60s. South winds 15 to 20 miles an hour. Gusts up to 35 miles an hour until midnight. Friday, mostly sunny. Highs around 90. South winds 15 to 20 miles an hour with gusts up to 30 miles an hour. Friday night, partly cloudy until midnight, then becoming mostly cloudy. A slight chance of showers and thunderstorms. Lows around 70. Chance of rain 20%. Saturday, mostly sunny. Highs in the upper 80s. Saturday night, mostly clear. Lows in the lower 70s. Sunday, mostly sunny. Breezy with highs in the mid-80s. Sunday night, mostly clear until midnight, then becoming mostly cloudy. A slight chance of showers and thunderstorms. Breezy with lows in the mid-70s. Chance of rain 20%. Monday, partly sunny. A chance of showers and thunderstorms in the afternoon. Breezy with highs in the mid-80s. Chance of rain 50%. Monday night, becoming mostly cloudy after midnight. A chance of thunderstorms. Showers likely until midnight, then a chance of showers after midnight. Breezy with lows in the mid-60s. Chance of rain 60%. Tuesday, partly sunny with a chance of showers. A slight chance of thunderstorms in the morning, then a chance of thunderstorms in the afternoon. Highs in the upper 70s. Chance of rain 50%. 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It's Stillwater, it was sunny. The temperature was 82 degrees, the dew point 47, and the relative humidity 29%. The wind was southeast at 13 miles an hour. The pressure was 30.11 inches and falling. At Enid, it was mostly sunny. The temperature was 83. The wind was east at 17, gusting to 23. At Guthrie, the temperature was 85 degrees, the dew point 54, and the relative humidity 34%. The wind was east at 13 miles an hour, gusting to

A temperature in the lower 80s. East winds 10 to 15 miles an hour. Tonight, mostly clear until midnight, then becoming partly cloudy. Lows in the upper 50s. East winds 5 to 10 miles an hour. Thursday, mostly sunny. Breezy with highs in the upper 80s. South winds 15 to 25 miles an hour with gusts up to 35 miles an hour. Thursday night, partly cloudy until midnight, then becoming mostly cloudy. Not as cool with lows in the upper 60s. South winds 15 to 20 miles an hour. Gusts up to 35 miles an hour until midnight. Friday, mostly sunny. Highs around 90. South winds 15 to 20 miles an hour with gusts up to 30 miles an hour. Friday night, partly cloudy until midnight, then becoming mostly cloudy. A slight chance of showers and thunderstorms. Lows around 70. Chance of rain 20%. Saturday, mostly sunny. Highs in the upper 80s. Saturday night, mostly clear. Lows in the lower 70s. Sunday, mostly sunny. Breezy with highs in the mid 80s. Sunday night, mostly clear until midnight, then becoming mostly cloudy. A slight chance of showers and thunderstorms. Breezy with lows in the mid 70s. Chance of rain 20%. Monday, partly sunny. A chance of showers and thunderstorms in the afternoon. Breezy with highs in the mid 80s. Chance of rain 50%. Monday night, becoming mostly cloudy after midnight. A chance of thunderstorms. Showers likely until midnight, then a chance of showers after midnight. Breezy with lows in the mid 60s. Chance of rain 60%. Tuesday, partly sunny with a chance of showers. A slight chance of thunderstorms in the morning, then a chance of thunderstorms in the afternoon. Highs in the upper 70s. Chance of rain 50%. 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It's Stillwater, it was sunny. The temperature was 82 degrees, the dew point 47, and the relative humidity 29%. The wind was southeast at 13 miles an hour. The pressure was 30.11 inches and falling. At Enid, it was mostly sunny. The temperature was 83. The wind was east at 17, gusting to 23. At Guthrie, the temperature was 85 degrees, the dew point 54, and the relative humidity 34%. The wind was east at 13 miles an hour, gusting to 24. The pressure was 30.09 inches and falling. Observations from around the region. It was sunny. It was 81 at Wichita, 82 at Woodward, and 83 at Oklahoma City. Dallas-Fort Worth reported 88, Tulsa reported 82, and Springfield reported 75. Once again at 2 p.m., it's Stillwater, it was sunny. The temperature was 82. From the Norman Forecast Office, here is the forecast for Stillwater and surrounding area. Rest of today, sunny. Near steady temperature in the lower 80s. East winds 10 to 15 miles an hour. Tonight, mostly clear until midnight, then becoming partly cloudy. Lows in the upper 50s. East winds 5 to 10 miles an hour. Thursday, mostly sunny. Breezy with highs in the upper 80s. South winds 15 to 25 miles an hour with gusts up to 35 miles an hour. Thursday night, partly cloudy until midnight, then becoming mostly cloudy. Not as cool with lows in the upper 60s. South winds 15 to 20 miles an hour. Gusts up to 35 miles an hour until midnight. Friday, mostly sunny. Highs around 90. South winds 15 to 20 miles an hour with gusts up to 30 miles an hour. Friday night, partly cloudy until midnight, then becoming mostly cloudy. A slight chance of showers and thunderstorms. Lows around 70. Chance of rain 20%. Saturday, mostly sunny. Highs in the upper 80s. Saturday night, mostly clear. Lows in the lower 70s. Sunday, mostly sunny. Breezy with highs in the mid 80s. Sunday night, mostly clear until midnight, then becoming mostly cloudy. A slight chance of showers.

thunderstorms. Breezy with lows in the mid-70s. Chance of rain 20%. Monday, partly sunny. A chance of showers and thunderstorms in the afternoon. Breezy with highs in the mid-80s. Chance of rain 50%. Monday night, becoming mostly cloudy after midnight. A chance of thunderstorms. Showers likely until midnight, then a chance of showers after midnight. Breezy with lows in the mid-60s. Chance of rain 60%. Tuesday, partly sunny with a chance of showers. A slight chance of thunderstorms in the morning, then a chance of thunderstorms in the afternoon. Highs in the upper 70s. Chance of rain 50%. 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It's Stillwater, it was sunny. The temperature was 82 degrees, the dew point 47, and the relative humidity 29%. The wind was southeast at 13 miles an hour. The pressure was 30.11 inches and falling. At Enid, it was mostly sunny. The temperature was 83. The wind was east at 17, gusting to 23. At Guthrie, the temperature was 85 degrees, the dew point 54, and the relative humidity 34%. The wind was east at 13 miles an hour, gusting to 24. The pressure was 30.09 inches and falling. Observations from around the region. It was sunny. It was 81 at Wichita, 82 at Woodward, and 83 at Oklahoma City. Dallas-Fort Worth reported 88, Tulsa reported 82, and Springfield reported 75. Once again at 2 p.m., it's still water, it was sunny. The temperature was 82. From the Norman Forecast Office, here is the forecast for Stillwater and surrounding area. Rest of today, sunny. Near steady temperature in the lower 80s. East winds 10 to 15 miles an hour. Tonight, mostly clear until midnight, then becoming partly cloudy. Lows in the upper 50s. East winds 5 to 10 miles an hour. Thursday, mostly sunny. Breezy with highs in the upper 80s. South winds 15 to 25 miles an hour with gusts up to 35 miles an hour. Thursday night, partly cloudy until midnight, then becoming mostly cloudy. Not as cool with lows in the upper 60s. South winds 15 to 20 miles an hour. Gusts up to 35 miles an hour until midnight. Friday, mostly sunny. Highs around 90. South winds 15 to 20 miles an hour with gusts up to 30 miles an hour. Friday night, partly cloudy until midnight, then becoming mostly cloudy. A slight chance of showers and thunderstorms. Lows around 70. Chance of rain 20%. Saturday, mostly sunny. Highs in the upper 80s. Saturday night, mostly clear. Lows in the lower 70s. Sunday, mostly sunny. Breezy with highs in the mid-80s. Sunday night, mostly clear until midnight, then becoming mostly cloudy. A slight chance of showers and thunderstorms. Breezy with lows in the mid-70s. Chance of rain 20%. Monday, partly sunny. A chance of showers and thunderstorms in the afternoon. Breezy with highs in the mid-80s. Chance of rain 50%. Monday night, becoming mostly cloudy after midnight. A chance of thunderstorms. Showers likely until midnight, then a chance of showers after midnight. Breezy with lows in the mid-60s. Chance of rain 60%. Tuesday, partly sunny with a chance of showers. A slight chance of thunderstorms in the morning, then a chance of thunderstorms in the afternoon. Highs in the upper 70s. Chance of rain 50%. 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It's Stillwater, it was sunny. The temperature was 82 degrees, the dew point 47, and the relative humidity 29%. The wind was southeast at 13 miles an hour. The pressure was 30.11 inches and falling. At Enid, it was mostly sunny. The temperature was 83. The wind was east at 17, gusting to 23. At Guthrie, the temperature was 85 degrees, the dew point 54, and the relative humidity 34%.

The wind was east at 13 miles an hour, gusting to 24. The pressure was 30.09 inches and falling. Observations from around the region. It was sunny. It was 81 at Wichita, 82 at Woodward, and 83 at Oklahoma City. Dallas-Fort Worth reported 88, Tulsa reported 82, and Springfield reported 75. Once again at 2 p.m., at Stillwater, it was sunny. The temperature was 82. From the Norman Forecast Office, here is the forecast for Stillwater and surrounding area. Rest of today, sunny. Near steady temperature in the lower 80s. East winds 10 to 15 miles an hour. Tonight, mostly clear until midnight, then becoming partly cloudy. Lows in the upper 50s. East winds 5 to 10 miles an hour. Thursday, mostly sunny. Breezy with highs in the upper 80s. South winds 15 to 25 miles an hour with gusts up to 35 miles an hour. Thursday night, partly cloudy until midnight, then becoming mostly cloudy. Not as cool with lows in the upper 60s. South winds 15 to 20 miles an hour. Gusts up to 35 miles an hour until midnight. Friday, mostly sunny. Highs around 90. South winds 15 to 20 miles an hour with gusts up to 30 miles an hour. Friday night, partly cloudy until midnight, then becoming mostly cloudy. A slight chance of showers and thunderstorms. Lows around 70. Chance of rain 20%. Saturday, mostly sunny. Highs in the upper 80s. Saturday night, mostly clear. Lows in the lower 70s. Sunday, mostly sunny. Breezy with highs in the mid-80s. Sunday night, mostly clear until midnight, then becoming mostly cloudy. A slight chance of showers and thunderstorms. Breezy with lows in the mid-70s. Chance of rain 20%. Monday, partly sunny. A chance of showers and thunderstorms in the afternoon. Breezy with highs in the mid-80s. Chance of rain 50%. Monday night, becoming mostly cloudy after midnight. A chance of thunderstorms. Showers likely until midnight, then a chance of showers after midnight. Breezy with lows in the mid-60s. Chance of rain 60%. Tuesday, partly sunny with a chance of showers. A slight chance of thunderstorms in the morning, then a chance of thunderstorms in the afternoon. Highs in the upper 70s. Chance of rain 50%. 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It's Stillwater, it was sunny. The temperature was 82 degrees, the dew point 47, and the relative humidity 29%. The wind was southeast at 13 miles an hour. The pressure was 30.11 inches and falling. At Enid, it was mostly sunny. The temperature was 83. The wind was east at 17, gusting to 23. At Guthrie, the temperature was 85 degrees, the dew point 54, and the relative humidity 34%. The wind was east at 13 miles an hour, gusting to 24. The pressure was 30.09 inches and falling. Observations from around the region. It was sunny. It was 81 at Wichita, 82 at Woodward, and 83 at Oklahoma City. Dallas-Fort Worth reported 88, Tulsa reported 82, and Springfield reported 75. Once again at 2 p.m., at Stillwater, it was sunny. The temperature was 82. From the Norman Forecast Office, here is the forecast for Stillwater and surrounding area. Rest of today, sunny. Near steady temperature in the lower 80s. East winds 10 to 15 miles an hour. Tonight, mostly clear until midnight, then becoming partly cloudy. Lows in the upper 50s. East winds 5 to 10 miles an hour. Thursday, mostly sunny. Breezy with highs in the upper 80s. South winds 15 to 25 miles an hour with gusts up to 35 miles an hour. Thursday night, partly cloudy until midnight, then becoming mostly cloudy. Not as cool with lows in the upper 60s. South winds 15 to 20 miles an hour. Gusts up to 35 miles an hour until midnight. Friday, mostly sunny.

around 90. South winds 15 to 20 miles an hour with gusts up to 30 miles an hour. Friday night, partly cloudy until midnight, then becoming mostly cloudy. A slight chance of showers and thunderstorms. Lows around 70. Chance of rain 20%. Saturday, mostly sunny. Highs in the upper 80s. Saturday night, mostly clear. Lows in the lower 70s. Sunday, mostly sunny. Breezy with highs in the mid-80s. Sunday night, mostly clear until midnight, then becoming mostly cloudy. A slight chance of showers and thunderstorms. Breezy with lows in the mid-70s. Chance of rain 20%. Monday, partly sunny. A chance of showers and thunderstorms in the afternoon. Breezy with highs in the mid-80s. Chance of rain 50%. Monday night, becoming mostly cloudy after midnight. A chance of thunderstorms. Showers likely until midnight, then a chance of showers after midnight. Breezy with lows in the mid-60s. Chance of rain 60%. Tuesday, partly sunny with a chance of showers. A slight chance of thunderstorms in the morning, then a chance of thunderstorms in the afternoon. Highs in the upper 70s. Chance of rain 50%. 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It's Stillwater, it was sunny. The temperature was 82 degrees, the dew point 47, and the relative humidity 29%. The wind was southeast at 13 miles an hour. The pressure was 30.11 inches and falling. At Enid, it was mostly sunny. The temperature was 83. The wind was east at 17, gusting to 23. At Guthrie, the temperature was 85 degrees, the dew point 54, and the relative humidity 34%. The wind was east at 13 miles an hour, gusting to 24. The pressure was 30.09 inches and falling. Observations from around the region. It was sunny. It was 81 at Wichita, 82 at Woodward, and 83 at Oklahoma City. Dallas-Fort Worth reported 88, Tulsa reported 82, and Springfield reported 75. Once again at 2 p.m., it's still water, it was sunny. The temperature was 82. From the Norman Forecast Office, here is the forecast for Stillwater and surrounding area. Rest of today, sunny. Near steady temperature in the lower 80s. East winds 10 to 15 miles an hour. Tonight, mostly clear until midnight, then becoming partly cloudy. Lows in the upper 50s. East winds 5 to 10 miles an hour. Thursday, mostly sunny. Breezy with highs in the upper 80s. South winds 15 to 25 miles an hour with gusts up to 35 miles an hour. Thursday night, partly cloudy until midnight, then becoming mostly cloudy. Not as cool with lows in the upper 60s. South winds 15 to 20 miles an hour until midnight, then becoming mostly cloudy. Not as cool with lows in the upper 60s. South winds 15 to 20 miles an hour. Gusts up to 35 miles an hour until midnight. Friday, mostly sunny. Highs around 90. South winds 15 to 20 miles an hour with gusts up to 30 miles an hour. Friday night, partly cloudy until midnight, then becoming mostly cloudy. A slight chance of showers and thunderstorms. Lows around 70. Chance of rain 20%. Saturday, mostly sunny. Highs in the upper 80s. Saturday night, mostly clear. Lows in the lower 70s. Sunday, mostly sunny. Breezy with highs in the mid-80s. Sunday night, mostly clear until midnight, then becoming mostly cloudy. A slight chance of showers and thunderstorms. Breezy with lows in the mid-70s. Chance of rain 20%. Monday, partly sunny. A chance of showers and thunderstorms in the afternoon. Breezy with highs in the mid-80s. Chance of rain 50%. Monday night, becoming mostly cloudy.

Saturday, mostly sunny. Highs in the upper 80s. Saturday night, mostly clear. Lows in the lower 70s. Sunday, mostly sunny. Breezy with highs in the mid 80s. Sunday night, mostly clear until midnight, then becoming mostly cloudy. A slight chance of showers and thunderstorms. Breezy with lows in the mid 70s. Chance of rain 20%. Monday, partly sunny. A chance of showers and thunderstorms in the afternoon. Breezy with highs in the mid 80s. Chance of rain 50%. Monday night, becoming mostly cloudy after midnight. A chance of thunderstorms. Showers likely until midnight, then a chance of showers after midnight. Breezy with lows in the mid 60s. Chance of rain 60%. Tuesday, partly sunny with a chance of showers. A slight chance of thunderstorms in the morning, then a chance of thunderstorms in the afternoon. Highs in the upper 70s. Chance of rain 50%. 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It's Stillwater, it was sunny. The temperature was 82 degrees, the dew point 47, and the relative humidity 29%. The wind was southeast at 13 miles an hour. The pressure was 30.11 inches and falling. At Enid, it was mostly sunny. The temperature was 83. The wind was east at 17, gusting to 23. At Guthrie, the temperature was 85 degrees, the dew point 54, and the relative humidity 34%. The wind was east at 13 miles an hour, gusting to 24. The pressure was 30.09 inches and falling. Observations from around the region. It was sunny. It was 81 at Wichita, 82 at Woodward, and 83 at Oklahoma City. Dallas-Fort Worth reported 88, Tulsa reported 82, and Springfield reported 75. Once again at 2 p.m., at Stillwater, it was sunny. The temperature was 82. From the Norman Forecast Office, here is the forecast for Stillwater and surrounding area. Rest of today, sunny. Near steady temperature in the lower 80s. East winds 10 to 15 miles an hour. Tonight, mostly clear until midnight, then becoming partly cloudy. Lows in the upper 50s. East winds 5 to 10 miles an hour. Thursday, mostly sunny. Breezy with highs in the upper 80s. South winds 15 to 25 miles an hour with gusts up to 35 miles an hour. Thursday night, partly cloudy until midnight, then becoming mostly cloudy. Not as cool with lows in the upper 60s. South winds 15 to 20 miles an hour. Gusts up to 35 miles an hour until midnight. Friday, mostly sunny. Highs around 90. South winds 15 to 20 miles an hour with gusts up to 30 miles an hour. Friday night, partly cloudy until midnight, then becoming mostly cloudy. A slight chance of showers and thunderstorms. Lows around 70. Chance of rain 20%. Saturday, mostly sunny. Highs in the upper 80s. Saturday night, mostly clear. Lows in the lower 70s. Sunday, mostly sunny. Breezy with highs in the mid 80s. Sunday night, mostly clear until midnight, then becoming mostly cloudy. A slight chance of showers and thunderstorms. Breezy with lows in the mid 70s. Chance of rain 20%. Monday, partly sunny. A chance of showers and thunderstorms in the afternoon. Breezy with highs in the mid 80s. Chance of rain 50%. Monday night, becoming mostly cloudy after midnight. A chance of thunderstorms. Showers likely until midnight, then a chance of showers after midnight. Breezy with lows in the mid 60s. Chance of rain 60%. Tuesday, partly sunny with a chance of showers. A slight chance of thunderstorms in the morning, then a chance of thunderstorms in the afternoon. Highs in the upper 70s. Chance of rain 50%. 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

video, and here are 2 p.m. weather observations. It's still water, it was sunny. The temperature was 82 degrees, the dew point 47, and the relative humidity 29%. The wind was southeast at 13 miles an hour. The pressure was 30.11 inches and falling. At Enid, it was mostly sunny. The temperature was 83. The wind was east at 17, gusting to 23. At Guthrie, the temperature was 85 degrees, the dew point 54, and the relative humidity 34%. The wind was east at 13 miles an hour, gusting to 24. The pressure was 30.09 inches and falling. Observations from around the region. It was sunny. It was 81 at Wichita, 82 at Woodward, and 83 at Oklahoma City. Dallas-Fort Worth reported 88, Tulsa reported 82, and Springfield reported 75. Once again at 2 p.m., it's still water, it was sunny. The temperature was 82. From the Norman Forecast Office, here is the forecast for Stillwater and surrounding area. Rest of today, sunny. Near steady temperature in the lower 80s. East winds 10 to 15 miles an hour. Tonight, mostly clear until midnight, then becoming partly cloudy. Lows in the upper 50s. East winds 5 to 10 miles an hour. Thursday, mostly sunny. Breezy with highs in the upper 80s. South winds 15 to 25 miles an hour with gusts up to 35 miles an hour. Thursday night, partly cloudy until midnight, then becoming mostly cloudy. Not as cool with lows in the upper 60s. South winds 15 to 20 miles an hour. Gusts up to 35 miles an hour until midnight. Friday, mostly sunny. Highs around 90. South winds 15 to 20 miles an hour with gusts up to 30 miles an hour. Friday night, partly cloudy until midnight, then becoming mostly cloudy. A slight chance of showers and thunderstorms. Lows around 70. Chance of rain 20%. Saturday, mostly sunny. Highs in the upper 80s. Saturday night, mostly clear. Lows in the lower 70s. Sunday, mostly sunny. Breezy with highs in the mid-80s. Sunday night, mostly clear until midnight, then becoming mostly cloudy. A slight chance of showers and thunderstorms. Breezy with lows in the mid-70s. Chance of rain 20%. Monday, partly sunny. A chance of showers and thunderstorms in the afternoon. Breezy with highs in the mid-80s. Chance of rain 50%. Monday night, becoming mostly cloudy after midnight. A chance of thunderstorms. Showers likely until midnight, then a chance of showers after midnight. Breezy with lows in the mid-60s. Chance of rain 60%. Tuesday, partly sunny with a chance of showers. A slight chance of thunderstorms in the morning, then a chance of thunderstorms in the afternoon. Highs in the upper 70s. Chance of rain 50%. 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It's Stillwater, it was sunny. The temperature was 82 degrees, the dew point 47, and the relative humidity 29%. The wind was southeast at 13 miles an hour. The pressure was 30.11 inches and falling. At Enid, it was mostly sunny. The temperature was 83. The wind was east at 17, gusting to 23. At Guthrie, the temperature was 85 degrees, the dew point 54, and the relative humidity 34%. The wind was east at 13 miles an hour, gusting to 24. The pressure was 30.09 inches and falling. Observations from around the region. It was sunny. It was 81 at Wichita, 82 at Woodward, and 83 at Oklahoma City. Dallas-Fort Worth reported 88, Tulsa reported 82, and Springfield reported 75. Once again at 2 p.m., it's still water, it was sunny. The temperature was 82. From the Norman Forecast Office, here is the forecast for Stillwater and surrounding area. Rest of today, sunny. Near steady temperature in the lower 80s. East winds 10 to 15 miles an hour. Tonight, mostly clear until midnight.

then becoming partly cloudy. Lows in the upper 50s. East winds 5 to 10 miles an hour. Thursday, mostly sunny. Breezy with highs in the upper 80s. South winds 15 to 25 miles an hour with gusts up to 35 miles an hour. Thursday night, partly cloudy until midnight, then becoming mostly cloudy. Not as cool with lows in the upper 60s. South winds 15 to 20 miles an hour. Gusts up to 35 miles an hour until midnight. Friday, mostly sunny. Highs around 90. South winds 15 to 20 miles an hour with gusts up to 30 miles an hour. Friday night, partly cloudy until midnight, then becoming mostly cloudy. A slight chance of showers and thunderstorms. Lows around 70. Chance of rain 20%. Saturday, mostly sunny. Highs in the upper 80s. Saturday night, mostly clear. Lows in the lower 70s. Sunday, mostly sunny. Breezy with highs in the mid-80s. Sunday night, mostly clear until midnight, then becoming mostly cloudy. A slight chance of showers and thunderstorms. Breezy with lows in the mid-70s. Chance of rain 20%. Monday, partly sunny. A chance of showers and thunderstorms in the afternoon. Breezy with highs in the mid-80s. Chance of rain 50%. Monday night, becoming mostly cloudy after midnight. A chance of thunderstorms. Showers likely until midnight, then a chance of showers after midnight. Breezy with lows in the mid-60s. Chance of rain 60%. Tuesday, partly sunny with a chance of showers. A slight chance of thunderstorms in the morning, then a chance of thunderstorms in the afternoon. Highs in the upper 70s. Chance of rain 50%. 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It's Stillwater, it was sunny. The temperature was 82 degrees, the dew point 47, and the relative humidity 29%. The wind was southeast at 13 miles an hour. The pressure was 30.11 inches and falling. At Enid, it was mostly sunny. The temperature was 83. The wind was east at 17, gusting to 23. At Guthrie, the temperature was 85 degrees, the dew point 54, and the relative humidity 34%. The wind was east at 13 miles an hour, gusting to 24. The pressure was 30.09 inches and falling. Observations from around the region. It was sunny. It was 81 at Wichita, 82 at Woodward, and 83 at Oklahoma City. Dallas-Fort Worth reported 88, Tulsa reported 82, and Springfield reported 75. Once again at 2 p.m., at Stillwater, it was sunny. The temperature was 82. From the Norman Forecast Office, here is the forecast for Stillwater and surrounding area. Rest of today, sunny. Near steady temperature in the lower 80s. East winds 10 to 15 miles an hour. Tonight, mostly clear until midnight, then becoming partly cloudy. Lows in the upper 50s. East winds 5 to 10 miles an hour. Thursday, mostly sunny. Breezy with highs in the upper 80s. South winds 15 to 25 miles an hour with gusts up to 35 miles an hour. Thursday night, partly cloudy until midnight, then becoming mostly cloudy. Not as cool with lows in the upper 60s. South winds 15 to 20 miles an hour. Gusts up to 35 miles an hour until midnight. Friday, mostly sunny. Highs around 90. South winds 15 to 20 miles an hour with gusts up to 30 miles an hour. Friday night, partly cloudy until midnight, then becoming mostly cloudy. A slight chance of showers and thunderstorms. Lows around 70. Chance of rain 20%. Saturday, mostly sunny. Highs in the upper 80s. Saturday night, mostly clear. Lows in the lower 70s. Sunday, mostly sunny. Breezy with highs in the mid-80s. Sunday night, mostly clear until midnight, then becoming mostly cloudy. A slight chance of showers and thunderstorms. Breezy with lows in the mid-70s. Chance of rain 20%. Monday, partly sunny.

a chance of showers and thunderstorms in the afternoon. Breezy with highs in the mid-80s. Chance of rain 50%. Monday night, becoming mostly cloudy after midnight. A chance of thunderstorms. Showers likely until midnight, then a chance of showers after midnight. Breezy with lows in the mid-60s. Chance of rain 60%. Tuesday, partly sunny with a chance of showers. A slight chance of thunderstorms in the morning, then a chance of thunderstorms in the afternoon. Highs in the upper 70s. Chance of rain 50%. 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It's Stillwater, it was sunny. The temperature was 82 degrees, the dew point 47, and the relative humidity 29%. The wind was southeast at 13 miles an hour. The pressure was 30.11 inches and falling. At Enid, it was mostly sunny. The temperature was 83. The wind was east at 17, gusting to 23. At Guthrie, the temperature was 85 degrees, the dew point 54, and the relative humidity 34%. The wind was east at 13 miles an hour, gusting to 24. The pressure was 30.09 inches and falling. Observations from around the region. It was sunny. It was 81 at Wichita, 82 at Woodward, and 83 at Oklahoma City. Dallas-Fort Worth reported 88, Tulsa reported 82, and Springfield reported 75. Once again at 2 p.m., it's Stillwater, it was sunny. The temperature was 82. From the Norman Forecast Office, here is the forecast for Stillwater and surrounding area. Rest of today, sunny. Near steady temperature in the lower 80s. East winds 10 to 15 miles an hour. Tonight, mostly clear until midnight, then becoming partly cloudy. Lows in the upper 50s. East winds 5 to 10 miles an hour. Thursday, mostly sunny. Breezy with highs in the upper 80s. South winds 15 to 25 miles an hour with gusts up to 35 miles an hour. Thursday night, partly cloudy until midnight, then becoming mostly cloudy. Not as cool with lows in the upper 60s. South winds 15 to 20 miles an hour. Gusts up to 35 miles an hour until midnight. Friday, mostly sunny. Highs around 90. South winds 15 to 20 miles an hour with gusts up to 30 miles an hour. Friday night, partly cloudy until midnight, then becoming mostly cloudy. A slight chance of showers and thunderstorms. Lows around 70. Chance of rain 20%. Saturday, mostly sunny. Highs in the upper 80s. Saturday night, mostly clear. Lows in the lower 70s. Sunday, mostly sunny. Breezy with highs in the mid-80s. Sunday night, mostly clear until midnight, then becoming mostly cloudy. A slight chance of showers and thunderstorms. Breezy with lows in the mid-70s. Chance of rain 20%. Monday, partly sunny. A chance of showers and thunderstorms in the afternoon. Breezy with highs in the mid-80s. Chance of rain 50%. Monday night, becoming mostly cloudy after midnight. A chance of thunderstorms. Showers likely until midnight, then a chance of showers after midnight. Breezy with lows in the mid-60s. Chance of rain 60%. Tuesday, partly sunny with a chance of showers. A slight chance of thunderstorms in the morning, then a chance of thunderstorms in the afternoon. Highs in the upper 70s. Chance of rain 50%. You are listening to Stillwater Weather Radio, and here are 3 p.m. weather observations. It's Stillwater, it was sunny. The temperature was 83 degrees, the dew point 47, and the relative humidity 28%. The wind was east at 13 miles an hour, gusting to 22. The pressure was 30.10 inches and steady. At Guthrie, it was sunny. The temperature was 87. The wind was east at 13, gusting to 24.
observations from around the region. Skies ranged from sunny to mostly sunny. It was 82 at Wichita, 83 at Woodward, and 85 at Oklahoma City. Dallas-Fort Worth reported 90, Tulsa reported 83, and Springfield reported 75. Once again at 3 p.m., at Stillwater, it was sunny. The temperature was 83. From the Norman Forecast Office, here is the forecast for Stillwater and surrounding area. Rest of today, sunny. Near steady temperature in the lower 80s. East winds 10 to 15 miles an hour. Tonight, mostly clear until midnight, then becoming partly cloudy. Lows in the upper 50s. East winds 5 to 10 miles an hour. Thursday, mostly sunny. Breezy with highs in the upper 80s. South winds 15 to 25 miles an hour with gusts up to 35 miles an hour. Thursday night, partly cloudy until midnight, then becoming mostly cloudy. Not as cool with lows in the upper 60s. South winds 15 to 20 miles an hour. Gusts up to 35 miles an hour until midnight. Friday, mostly sunny. Highs around 90. South winds 15 to 20 miles an hour with gusts up to 30 miles an hour. Friday night, partly cloudy until midnight, then becoming mostly cloudy. A slight chance of showers and thunderstorms. Lows around 70. Chance of rain 20%. Saturday, mostly sunny. Highs in the upper 80s. Saturday night, mostly clear. Lows in the lower 70s. Sunday, mostly sunny. Breezy with highs in the mid-80s. Sunday night, mostly clear until midnight, then becoming mostly cloudy. A slight chance of showers and thunderstorms. Breezy with lows in the mid-70s. Chance of rain 20%. Monday, partly sunny. A chance of showers and thunderstorms in the afternoon. Breezy with highs in the mid-80s. Chance of rain 50%. Monday night, becoming mostly cloudy after midnight. A chance of thunderstorms. Showers likely until midnight, then a chance of showers after midnight. Breezy with lows in the mid-60s. Chance of rain 60%. Tuesday, partly sunny with a chance of showers. A slight chance of thunderstorms in the morning, then a chance of thunderstorms in the afternoon. Highs in the upper 70s. Chance of rain 50%. 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At Stillwater, it was sunny. The temperature was 83 degrees, the dew point 47, and the relative humidity 28%. The wind was east at 13 miles an hour, gusting to 22. The pressure was 30.10 inches and steady. At Guthrie, it was sunny. The temperature was 87. The wind was east at 13, gusting to 24. Observations from around the region. Skies ranged from sunny to mostly sunny. It was 82 at Wichita, 83 at Woodward, and 85 at Oklahoma City. Dallas-Fort Worth reported 90, Tulsa reported 83, and Springfield reported 75. Once again at 3 p.m., at Stillwater, it was sunny. The temperature was 83. From the Norman Forecast Office, here is the forecast for Stillwater and surrounding area. Rest of today, sunny. Near steady temperature in the lower 80s. East winds 10 to 15 miles an hour. Tonight, mostly clear until midnight, then becoming partly cloudy. Lows in the upper 50s. East winds 5 to 10 miles an hour. Thursday, mostly sunny. Breezy with highs in the upper 80s. South winds 15 to 25 miles an hour with gusts up to 35 miles an hour. Thursday night, partly cloudy until midnight, then becoming mostly cloudy. Not as cool with lows in the upper 60s. South winds 15 to 20 miles an hour. Gusts up to 35 miles an hour until midnight. Friday, mostly sunny. Highs around 90. South winds 15 to 20 miles an hour with gusts up to 30 miles an hour. Friday night, partly cloudy until midnight, then becoming mostly cloudy. A slight chance of showers and thunderstorms. Lows around 70. Chance of rain 20%.
Saturday, mostly sunny. Highs in the upper 80s. Saturday night, mostly clear. Lows in the lower 70s. Sunday, mostly sunny. Breezy with highs in the mid 80s. Sunday night, mostly clear until midnight, then becoming mostly cloudy. A slight chance of showers and thunderstorms. Breezy with lows in the mid 70s. Chance of rain 20%. Monday, partly sunny. A chance of showers and thunderstorms in the afternoon. Breezy with highs in the mid 80s. Chance of rain 50%. Monday night, becoming mostly cloudy after midnight. A chance of thunderstorms. Showers likely until midnight, then a chance of showers after midnight. Breezy with lows in the mid 60s. Chance of rain 60%. Tuesday, partly sunny with a chance of showers. A slight chance of thunderstorms in the morning, then a chance of thunderstorms in the afternoon. Highs in the upper 70s. Chance of rain 50%. 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At Stillwater, it was sunny. The temperature was 83 degrees, the dew point 47, and the relative humidity 28%. The wind was east at 13 miles an hour, gusting to 22. The pressure was 30.10 inches and steady. At Guthrie, it was sunny. The temperature was 87. The wind was east at 13, gusting to 24. Observations from around the region. Skies ranged from sunny to mostly sunny. It was 82 at Wichita, 83 at Woodward, and 85 at Oklahoma City. Dallas-Fort Worth reported 90, Tulsa reported 83, and Springfield reported 75. Once again at 3 p.m., at Stillwater, it was sunny. The temperature was 83. From the Norman Forecast Office, here is the forecast for Stillwater and surrounding area. Rest of today, sunny. Near steady temperature in the lower 80s. East winds 10 to 15 miles an hour. Tonight, mostly clear until midnight, then becoming partly cloudy. Lows in the upper 50s. East winds 5 to 10 miles an hour. Thursday, mostly sunny. Breezy with highs in the upper 80s. South winds 15 to 25 miles an hour with gusts up to 35 miles an hour. Thursday night, partly cloudy until midnight, then becoming mostly cloudy. Not as cool with lows in the upper 60s. South winds 15 to 20 miles an hour. Gusts up to 35 miles an hour until midnight. Friday, mostly sunny. Highs around 90. South winds 15 to 20 miles an hour with gusts up to 30 miles an hour. Friday night, partly cloudy until midnight, then becoming mostly cloudy. A slight chance of showers and thunderstorms. Lows around 70. Chance of rain 20%. Saturday, mostly sunny. Highs in the upper 80s. Saturday night, mostly clear. Lows in the lower 70s. Sunday, mostly sunny. Breezy with highs in the mid 80s. Sunday night, mostly clear until midnight, then becoming mostly cloudy. A slight chance of showers and thunderstorms. Breezy with lows in the mid 70s. Chance of rain 20%. Monday, partly sunny. A chance of showers and thunderstorms in the afternoon. Breezy with highs in the mid 80s. Chance of rain 50%. Monday night, becoming mostly cloudy after midnight. A chance of thunderstorms. Showers likely until midnight, then a chance of showers after midnight. Breezy with lows in the mid 60s. Chance of rain 60%. Tuesday, partly sunny with a chance of showers. A slight chance of thunderstorms in the morning, then a chance of thunderstorms in the afternoon. Highs in the upper 70s. Chance of rain 50%. 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At Stillwater, it was sunny. The temperature was 83 degrees, the dew point 47, and the relative humidity 28%. The wind was east at 13 miles an hour, gusting to 22. The pressure was 30.10 inches and steady. At Guthrie, it was sunny. The temperature was 87. The wind was east at 13, gusting to 24.
Observations from around the region.

near steady temperature in the lower 80s. East winds 10 to 15 miles an hour. Tonight, mostly clear until midnight, then becoming partly cloudy. Lows in the upper 50s. East winds 5 to 10 miles an hour. Thursday, mostly sunny. Breezy with highs in the upper 80s. South winds 15 to 25 miles an hour with gusts up to 35 miles an hour. Thursday night, partly cloudy until midnight, then becoming mostly cloudy. Not as cool with lows in the upper 60s. South winds 15 to 20 miles an hour. Gusts up to 35 miles an hour until midnight. Friday, mostly sunny. Highs around 90. South winds 15 to 20 miles an hour with gusts up to 30 miles an hour. Friday night, partly cloudy until midnight, then becoming mostly cloudy. A slight chance of showers and thunderstorms. Lows around 70. Chance of rain 20%. Saturday, mostly sunny. Highs in the upper 80s. Saturday night, mostly clear. Lows in the lower 70s. Sunday, mostly sunny. Breezy with highs in the mid-80s. Sunday night, mostly clear until midnight, then becoming mostly cloudy. A slight chance of showers and thunderstorms. Breezy with lows in the mid-70s. Chance of rain 20%. Monday, partly sunny. A chance of showers and thunderstorms in the afternoon. Breezy with highs in the mid-80s. Chance of rain 50%. Monday night, becoming mostly cloudy after midnight. A chance of thunderstorms. Showers likely until midnight, then a chance of showers after midnight. Breezy with lows in the mid-60s. Chance of rain 60%. Tuesday, partly sunny with a chance of showers. A slight chance of thunderstorms in the morning, then a chance of thunderstorms in the afternoon. Highs in the upper 70s. Chance of rain 50%. 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At Stillwater, it was sunny. The temperature was 83 degrees, the dew point 47, and the relative humidity 28%. The wind was east at 13 miles an hour, gusting to 22. The pressure was 30.10 inches and steady. At Guthrie, it was sunny. The temperature was 87. The wind was east at 13, gusting to 24. Observations from around the region. Skies ranged from sunny to mostly sunny. It was 82 at Wichita, 83 at Woodward, and 85 at Oklahoma City. Dallas-Fort Worth reported 90, Tulsa reported 83, and Springfield reported 75. Once again at 3 p.m., at Stillwater, it was sunny. The temperature was 83. From the Norman Forecast Office, here is the forecast for Stillwater and surrounding area. Rest of today, sunny. Near steady temperature in the lower 80s. East winds 10 to 15 miles an hour. Tonight, mostly clear until midnight, then becoming partly cloudy. Lows in the upper 50s. East winds 5 to 10 miles an hour. Thursday, mostly sunny. Breezy with highs in the upper 80s. South winds 15 to 25 miles an hour with gusts up to 35 miles an hour. Thursday night, partly cloudy until midnight, then becoming mostly cloudy. Not as cool with lows in the upper 60s. South winds 15 to 20 miles an hour. Gusts up to 35 miles an hour until midnight. Friday, mostly sunny. Highs around 90. South winds 15 to 20 miles an hour with gusts up to 30 miles an hour. Friday night, partly cloudy until midnight, then becoming mostly cloudy. A slight chance of showers and thunderstorms. Lows around 70. Chance of rain 20%. Saturday, mostly sunny. Highs in the upper 80s. Saturday night, mostly clear. Lows in the lower 70s. Sunday, mostly sunny. Breezy with highs in the mid-80s. Sunday night, mostly clear until midnight, then becoming mostly cloudy. A slight chance of showers and thunderstorms. Breezy with lows in the mid-70s. Chance of rain 20%. Monday, partly sunny. A chance of showers and thunderstorms in the afternoon. Breezy with highs.

the mid-80s. Chance of rain 50%. Monday night, becoming mostly cloudy after midnight. A chance of thunderstorms. Showers likely until midnight, then a chance of showers after midnight. Breezy with lows in the mid-60s. Chance of rain 60%. Tuesday, partly sunny with a chance of showers. A slight chance of thunderstorms in the morning, then a chance of thunderstorms in the afternoon. Highs in the upper 70s. Chance of rain 50%. 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It's Stillwater, it was sunny. The temperature was 83 degrees, the dew point 47, and the relative humidity 28%. The wind was east at 13 miles an hour, gusting to 22. The pressure was 30.10 inches and steady. At Guthrie, it was sunny. The temperature was 87. The wind was east at 13, gusting to 24. Observations from around the region. Skies ranged from sunny to mostly sunny. It was 82 at Wichita, 83 at Woodward, and 85 at Oklahoma City. Dallas-Fort Worth reported 90, Tulsa reported 83, and Springfield reported 75. Once again at 3 p.m., it's Stillwater, it was sunny. The temperature was 83. From the Norman Forecast Office, here is the forecast for Stillwater and surrounding area. Rest of today, sunny. Near steady temperature in the lower 80s. East winds 10 to 15 miles an hour. Tonight, mostly clear until midnight, then becoming partly cloudy. Lows in the upper 50s. East winds 5 to 10 miles an hour. Thursday, mostly sunny. Breezy with highs in the upper 80s. South winds 15 to 25 miles an hour with gusts up to 35 miles an hour. Thursday night, partly cloudy until midnight, then becoming mostly cloudy. Not as cool with lows in the upper 60s. South winds 15 to 20 miles an hour. Gusts up to 35 miles an hour until midnight. Friday, mostly sunny. Highs around 90. South winds 15 to 20 miles an hour with gusts up to 30 miles an hour. Friday night, partly cloudy until midnight, then becoming mostly cloudy. A slight chance of showers and thunderstorms. Lows around 70. Chance of rain 20%. Saturday, mostly sunny. Highs in the upper 80s. Saturday night, mostly clear. Lows in the lower 70s. Sunday, mostly sunny. Breezy with highs in the mid-80s. Sunday night, mostly clear until midnight, then becoming mostly cloudy. A slight chance of showers and thunderstorms. Breezy with lows in the mid-70s. Chance of rain 20%. Monday, partly sunny. A chance of showers and thunderstorms in the afternoon. Breezy with highs in the mid-80s. Chance of rain 50%. Monday night, becoming mostly cloudy after midnight. A chance of thunderstorms. Showers likely until midnight, then a chance of showers after midnight. Breezy with lows in the mid-60s. Chance of rain 60%. Tuesday, partly sunny with a chance of showers. A slight chance of thunderstorms in the morning, then a chance of thunderstorms in the afternoon. Highs in the upper 70s. Chance of rain 50%. 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It's Stillwater, it was sunny. The temperature was 83 degrees, the dew point 47, and the relative humidity 28%. The wind was east at 13 miles an hour, gusting to 22. The pressure was 30.10 inches and steady. At Guthrie, it was sunny. The temperature was 87. The wind was east at 13, gusting to 24. Observations from around the region. Skies ranged from sunny to mostly sunny. It was 82 at Wichita, 83 at Woodward, and 85 at Oklahoma City. Dallas-Fort Worth reported 90, Tulsa reported 83, and Springfield reported 75. Once again at 3 p.m., it's Stillwater, it was sunny. The temperature was 83. From the Norman Forecast Office, here is the forecast for Stillwater and surrounding area. Rest of today, sunny. Near steady temperature in

the lower 80s. East winds 10 to 15 miles an hour. Tonight, mostly clear until midnight, then becoming partly cloudy. Lows in the upper 50s. East winds 5 to 10 miles an hour. Thursday, mostly sunny. Breezy with highs in the upper 80s. South winds 15 to 25 miles an hour with gusts up to 35 miles an hour. Thursday night, partly cloudy until midnight, then becoming mostly cloudy. Not as cool with lows in the upper 60s. South winds 15 to 20 miles an hour. Gusts up to 35 miles an hour until midnight. Friday, mostly sunny. Highs around 90. South winds 15 to 20 miles an hour with gusts up to 30 miles an hour. Friday night, partly cloudy until midnight, then becoming mostly cloudy. A slight chance of showers and thunderstorms. Lows around 70. Chance of rain 20%. Saturday, mostly sunny. Highs in the upper 80s. Saturday night, mostly clear. Lows in the lower 70s. Sunday, mostly sunny. Breezy with highs in the mid 80s. Sunday night, mostly clear until midnight, then becoming mostly cloudy. A slight chance of showers and thunderstorms. Breezy with lows in the mid 70s. Chance of rain 20%. Monday, partly sunny. A chance of showers and thunderstorms in the afternoon. Breezy with highs in the mid 80s. Chance of rain 50%. Monday night, becoming mostly cloudy after midnight. A chance of thunderstorms. Showers likely until midnight, then a chance of showers after midnight. Breezy with lows in the mid 60s. Chance of rain 60%. Tuesday, partly sunny with a chance of showers. A slight chance of thunderstorms in the morning, then a chance of thunderstorms in the afternoon. Highs in the upper 70s. Chance of rain 50%. 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It's Stillwater, it was sunny. The temperature was 83 degrees, the dew point 47, and the relative humidity 28%. The wind was east at 13 miles an hour, gusting to 22. The pressure was 30.10 inches and steady. At Guthrie, it was sunny. The temperature was 87. The wind was east at 13, gusting to 24. Observations from around the region. Skies ranged from sunny to mostly sunny. It was 82 at Wichita, 83 at Woodward, and 85 at Oklahoma City. Dallas-Fort Worth reported 90, Tulsa reported 83, and Springfield reported 75. Once again at 3 p.m., it's Stillwater, it was sunny. The temperature was 83. From the Norman Forecast Office, here is the forecast for Stillwater and surrounding area. Rest of today, sunny. Near steady temperature in the lower 80s. East winds 10 to 15 miles an hour. Tonight, mostly clear until midnight, then becoming partly cloudy. Lows in the upper 50s. East winds 5 to 10 miles an hour. Thursday, mostly sunny. Breezy with highs in the upper 80s. South winds 15 to 25 miles an hour with gusts up to 35 miles an hour. Thursday night, partly cloudy until midnight, then becoming mostly cloudy. Not as cool with lows in the upper 60s. South winds 15 to 20 miles an hour. Gusts up to 35 miles an hour until midnight. Friday, mostly sunny. Highs around 90. South winds 15 to 20 miles an hour with gusts up to 30 miles an hour. Friday night, partly cloudy until midnight, then becoming mostly cloudy. A slight chance of showers and thunderstorms. Lows around 70. Chance of rain 20%. Saturday, mostly sunny. Highs in the upper 80s. Saturday night, mostly clear. Lows in the lower 70s. Sunday, mostly sunny. Breezy with highs in the mid 80s. Sunday night, mostly clear until midnight, then becoming mostly cloudy. A slight chance of showers and thunderstorms. Breezy with lows in the mid 70s. Chance of rain 20%. Monday, partly sunny. A chance of showers and thunderstorms in the afternoon. Breezy with highs in the mid 80s.

chance of rain 50%. Monday night, becoming mostly cloudy after midnight. A chance of thunderstorms. Showers likely until midnight, then a chance of showers after midnight. Breezy with lows in the mid-60s. Chance of rain 60%. Tuesday, partly sunny with a chance of showers. A slight chance of thunderstorms in the morning, then a chance of thunderstorms in the afternoon. Highs in the upper 70s. Chance of rain 50%. 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It's Stillwater, it was sunny. The temperature was 83 degrees, the dew point 47, and the relative humidity 28%. The wind was east at 13 miles an hour, gusting to 22. The pressure was 30.10 inches and steady. At Guthrie, it was sunny. The temperature was 87. The wind was east at 13, gusting to 24. Observations from around the region. Skies ranged from sunny to mostly sunny. It was 82 at Wichita, 83 at Woodward, and 85 at Oklahoma City. Dallas-Fort Worth reported 90, Tulsa reported 83, and Springfield reported 75. Once again at 3 p.m., it's Stillwater, it was sunny. The temperature was 83. From the Norman Forecast Office, here is the forecast for Stillwater and surrounding area. Rest of today, sunny. Near steady temperature in the lower 80s. East winds 10 to 15 miles an hour. Tonight, mostly clear until midnight, then becoming partly cloudy. Lows in the upper 50s. East winds 5 to 10 miles an hour. Thursday, mostly sunny. Breezy with highs in the upper 80s. South winds 15 to 25 miles an hour with gusts up to 35 miles an hour. Thursday night, partly cloudy until midnight, then becoming mostly cloudy. Not as cool with lows in the upper 60s. South winds 15 to 20 miles an hour. Gusts up to 35 miles an hour until midnight. Friday, mostly sunny. Highs around 90. South winds 15 to 20 miles an hour with gusts up to 30 miles an hour. Friday night, partly cloudy until midnight, then becoming mostly cloudy. A slight chance of showers and thunderstorms. Lows around 70. Chance of rain 20%. Saturday, mostly sunny. Highs in the upper 80s. Saturday night, mostly clear. 80%. Saturday, mostly sunny. Highs in the upper 80s. Saturday night, mostly clear. Lows in the lower 70s. Sunday, mostly sunny. Breezy with highs in the mid-80s. Sunday night, mostly clear until midnight, then becoming mostly cloudy. A slight chance of showers and thunderstorms. Breezy with lows in the mid-70s. Chance of rain 20%. Monday, partly sunny. A chance of showers and thunderstorms in the afternoon. Breezy with highs in the mid-80s. Chance of rain 50%. Monday night, becoming mostly cloudy after midnight. A chance of thunderstorms. Showers likely until midnight, then a chance of showers after midnight. Breezy with lows in the mid-60s. Chance of rain 60%. Tuesday, partly sunny with a chance of showers. A slight chance of thunderstorms in the morning, then a chance of thunderstorms in the afternoon. Highs in the upper 70s. Chance of rain 50%. 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It's Stillwater, it was sunny. The temperature was 83 degrees, the dew point 47, and the relative humidity 28%. The wind was east at 13 miles an hour, gusting to 22. The pressure was 30.10 inches and steady. At Guthrie, it was sunny. The temperature was 87. The wind was east at 13, gusting to 24. Observations from around the region. Skies ranged from sunny to mostly sunny. It was 82 at Wichita, 83 at Woodward, and 85 at Oklahoma City. Dallas-Fort Worth

reported 90, Tulsa reported 83, and Springfield reported 75. Once again at 3 p.m., it's still water, it was sunny. The temperature was 83. From the Norman Forecast Office, here is the forecast for Stillwater and surrounding area. Rest of today, sunny. Near steady temperature in the lower 80s. East winds 10 to 15 miles an hour. Tonight, mostly clear until midnight, then becoming partly cloudy. Lows in the upper 50s. East winds 5 to 10 miles an hour. Thursday, mostly sunny. Breezy with highs in the upper 80s. South winds 15 to 25 miles an hour with gusts up to 35 miles an hour. Thursday night, partly cloudy until midnight, then becoming mostly cloudy. Not as cool with lows in the upper 60s. South winds 15 to 20 miles an hour. Gusts up to 35 miles an hour until midnight. Friday, mostly sunny. Highs around 90. South winds 15 to 20 miles an hour with gusts up to 30 miles an hour. Friday night, partly cloudy until midnight, then becoming mostly cloudy. A slight chance of showers and thunderstorms. Lows around 70. Chance of rain 20%. Saturday, mostly sunny. Highs in the upper 80s. Saturday night, mostly clear. Lows in the lower 70s. Sunday, mostly sunny. Breezy with highs in the mid-80s. Sunday night, mostly clear until midnight, then becoming mostly cloudy. A slight chance of showers and thunderstorms. Breezy with lows in the mid-70s. Chance of rain 20%. Monday, partly sunny. A chance of showers and thunderstorms in the afternoon. Breezy with highs in the mid-80s. Chance of rain 50%. Monday night, becoming mostly cloudy after midnight. A chance of thunderstorms. Showers likely until midnight, then a chance of showers after midnight. Breezy with lows in the mid-60s. Chance of rain 60%. Tuesday, partly sunny with a chance of showers. A slight chance of thunderstorms in the morning, then a chance of thunderstorms in the afternoon. Highs in the upper 70s. Chance of rain 50%. 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It's Stillwater, it was sunny. The temperature was 83 degrees, the dew point 47, and the relative humidity 28%. The wind was east at 13 miles an hour, gusting to 22. The pressure was 30.10 inches and steady. At Guthrie, it was sunny. The temperature was 87. The wind was east at 13, gusting to 24. Observations from around the region. Skies ranged from sunny to mostly sunny. It was 82 at Wichita, 83 at Woodward, and 85 at Oklahoma City. Dallas-Fort Worth reported 90, Tulsa reported 83, and Springfield reported 75. Once again at 3 p.m., it's still water, it was sunny. The temperature was 83. From the Norman Forecast Office, here is the forecast for Stillwater and surrounding area. Rest of today, sunny. Near steady temperature in the lower 80s. East winds 10 to 15 miles an hour. Tonight, mostly clear until midnight, then becoming partly cloudy. Lows in the upper 50s. East winds 5 to 10 miles an hour. Thursday, mostly sunny. Breezy with highs in the upper 80s. South winds 15 to 25 miles an hour with gusts up to 35 miles an hour. Thursday night, partly cloudy until midnight, then becoming mostly cloudy. Not as cool with lows in the upper 60s. South winds 15 to 20 miles an hour. Gusts up to 35 miles an hour until midnight. Friday, mostly sunny. Highs around 90. South winds 15 to 20 miles an hour with gusts up to 30 miles an hour. Friday night, partly cloudy until midnight, then becoming mostly cloudy. A slight chance of showers and thunderstorms. Lows around 70. Chance of rain 20%. Saturday, mostly sunny. Highs in the upper 80s. Saturday night, mostly clear. Lows in the lower 70s. Sunday, mostly sunny. Breezy with highs in the mid-80s.

Sunday night, mostly clear until midnight, then becoming mostly cloudy. A slight chance of showers and thunderstorms. Breezy with lows in the mid-70s. Chance of rain 20%. Monday, partly sunny. A chance of showers and thunderstorms in the afternoon. Breezy with highs in the mid-80s. Chance of rain 50%. Monday night, becoming mostly cloudy after midnight. A chance of thunderstorms. Showers likely until midnight, then a chance of showers after midnight. Breezy with lows in the mid-60s. Chance of rain 60%. Tuesday, partly sunny with a chance of showers. A slight chance of thunderstorms in the morning, then a chance of thunderstorms in the afternoon. Highs in the upper 70s. Chance of rain 50%. 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It's Stillwater, it was sunny. The temperature was 83 degrees, the dew point 47, and the relative humidity 28%. The wind was east at 13 miles an hour, gusting to 22. The pressure was 30.10 inches and steady. At Guthrie, it was sunny. The temperature was 87. The wind was east at 13, gusting to 24. Observations from around the region. Skies ranged from sunny to mostly sunny. It was 82 at Wichita, 83 at Woodward, and 85 at Oklahoma City. Dallas-Fort Worth reported 90, Tulsa reported 83, and Springfield reported 75. Once again at 3 p.m., it's Stillwater, it was sunny. The temperature was 83. From the Norman Forecast Office, here is the forecast for Stillwater and surrounding area. Rest of today, sunny. Near steady temperature in the lower 80s. East winds 10 to 15 miles an hour. Tonight, mostly clear until midnight, then becoming partly cloudy. Lows in the upper 50s. East winds 5 to 10 miles an hour. Thursday, mostly sunny. Breezy with highs in the upper 80s. South winds 15 to 25 miles an hour with gusts up to 35 miles an hour. Thursday night, partly cloudy until midnight, then becoming mostly cloudy. Not as cool with lows in the upper 60s. South winds 15 to 20 miles an hour. Gusts up to 35 miles an hour until midnight. Friday, mostly sunny. Highs around 90. South winds 15 to 20 miles an hour with gusts up to 30 miles an hour. Friday night, partly cloudy until midnight, then becoming mostly cloudy. A slight chance of showers and thunderstorms. Lows around 70. Chance of rain 20%. Saturday, mostly sunny. Highs in the upper 80s. Saturday night, mostly clear. Lows in the lower 70s. Sunday, mostly sunny. Breezy with highs in the mid-80s. Sunday night, mostly clear until midnight, then becoming mostly cloudy. A slight chance of showers and thunderstorms. Breezy with lows in the mid-70s. Chance of rain 20%. Monday, partly sunny. A chance of showers and thunderstorms in the afternoon. Breezy with highs in the mid-80s. Chance of rain 50%. Monday night, becoming mostly cloudy after midnight. A chance of thunderstorms. Showers likely until midnight, then a chance of showers after midnight. Breezy with lows in the mid-60s. Chance of rain 60%. Tuesday, partly sunny with a chance of showers. A slight chance of thunderstorms in the morning, then a chance of thunderstorms in the afternoon. Highs in the upper 70s. Chance of rain 50%. 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It's Stillwater, it was sunny. The temperature was 83 degrees, the dew point 47, and the relative humidity 28%. The wind was east at 13 miles an hour, gusting to 22. The pressure was 30.10 inches and steady. At Guthrie, it was sunny. The temperature was 87. The wind was east at 13, gusting to 20.

24. Observations from around the region. Skies ranged from sunny to mostly sunny. It was 82 at Wichita, 83 at Woodward, and 85 at Oklahoma City. Dallas-Fort Worth reported 90, Tulsa reported 83, and Springfield reported 75. Once again at 3 p.m., at Stillwater, it was sunny. The temperature was 83. From the Norman Forecast Office, here is the forecast for Stillwater and surrounding area. Rest of today, sunny. Near steady temperature in the lower 80s. East winds 10 to 15 miles an hour. Tonight, mostly clear until midnight, then becoming partly cloudy. Lows in the upper 50s. East winds 5 to 10 miles an hour. Thursday, mostly sunny. Breezy with highs in the upper 80s. South winds 15 to 25 miles an hour with gusts up to 35 miles an hour. Thursday night, partly cloudy until midnight, then becoming mostly cloudy. Not as cool with lows in the upper 60s. South winds 15 to 20 miles an hour. Gusts up to 35 miles an hour until midnight. Friday, mostly sunny. Highs around 90. South winds 15 to 20 miles an hour with gusts up to 30 miles an hour. Friday night, partly cloudy until midnight, then becoming mostly cloudy. A slight chance of showers and thunderstorms. Lows around 70. Chance of rain 20%. Saturday, mostly sunny. Highs in the upper 80s. Saturday night, mostly clear. Lows in the lower 70s. Sunday, mostly sunny. Breezy with highs in the mid-80s. Sunday night, mostly clear until midnight, then becoming mostly cloudy. A slight chance of showers and thunderstorms. Breezy with lows in the mid-70s. Chance of rain 20%. Monday, partly sunny. A chance of showers and thunderstorms in the afternoon. Breezy with highs in the mid-80s. Chance of rain 50%. Monday night, becoming mostly cloudy after midnight. A chance of thunderstorms. Showers likely until midnight, then a chance of showers after midnight. Breezy with lows in the mid-60s. Chance of rain 60%. Tuesday, partly sunny with a chance of showers. A slight chance of thunderstorms in the morning, then a chance of thunderstorms in the afternoon. Highs in the upper 70s. Chance of rain 50%. 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At Stillwater, it was sunny. The temperature was 83 degrees, the dew point 47, and the relative humidity 28%. The wind was east at 13 miles an hour, gusting to 22. The pressure was 30.10 inches and steady. At Guthrie, it was sunny. The temperature was 87. The wind was east at 13, gusting to 24. Observations from around the region. Skies ranged from sunny to mostly sunny. It was 82 at Wichita, 83 at Woodward, and 85 at Oklahoma City. Dallas-Fort Worth reported 90, Tulsa reported 83, and Springfield reported 75. Once again at 3 p.m., at Stillwater, it was sunny. The temperature was 83. From the Norman Forecast Office, here is the forecast for Stillwater and surrounding area. Rest of today, sunny. Near steady temperature in the lower 80s. East winds 10 to 15 miles an hour. Tonight, mostly clear until midnight, then becoming partly cloudy. Lows in the upper 50s. East winds 5 to 10 miles an hour. Thursday, mostly sunny. Breezy with highs in the upper 80s. South winds 15 to 25 miles an hour with gusts up to 35 miles an hour. Thursday night, partly cloudy until midnight, then becoming mostly cloudy. Not as cool with lows in the upper 60s. South winds 15 to 20 miles an hour. Gusts up to 35 miles an hour until midnight. Friday, mostly sunny. Highs around 90. South winds 15 to 20 miles an hour with gusts up to 30 miles an hour. Friday night, partly cloudy until midnight, then becoming mostly cloudy. A slight chance of showers and thunderstorms. Lows around 70. Chance of rain 20%.

Saturday, mostly sunny. Highs in the upper 80s. Saturday night, mostly clear. Lows in the lower 70s. Sunday, mostly sunny. Breezy with highs in the mid 80s. Sunday night, mostly clear until midnight, then becoming mostly cloudy. A slight chance of showers and thunderstorms. Breezy with lows in the mid 70s. Chance of rain 20%. Monday, partly sunny. A chance of showers and thunderstorms in the afternoon. Breezy with highs in the mid 80s. Chance of rain 50%. Monday night, becoming mostly cloudy after midnight. A chance of thunderstorms. Showers likely until midnight, then a chance of showers after midnight. Breezy with lows in the mid 60s. Chance of rain 60%. Tuesday, partly sunny with a chance of showers. A slight chance of thunderstorms in the morning, then a chance of thunderstorms in the afternoon. Highs in the upper 70s. Chance of rain 50%. 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It's Stillwater, it was sunny. The temperature was 83 degrees, the dew point 47, and the relative humidity 28%. The wind was east at 13 miles an hour, gusting to 22. The pressure was 30.10 inches and steady. At Guthrie, it was sunny. The temperature was 87. The wind was east at 13, gusting to 24. Observations from around the region. Skies ranged from sunny to mostly sunny. It was 82 at Wichita, 83 at Woodward, and 85 at Oklahoma City. Dallas-Fort Worth reported 90, Tulsa reported 83, and Springfield reported 75. Once again at 3 p.m., it's still water, it was sunny. The temperature was 83. From the Norman Forecast Office, here is the forecast for Stillwater and surrounding area. Rest of today, sunny. Near steady temperature in the lower 80s. East winds 10 to 15 miles an hour. Tonight, mostly clear until midnight, then becoming partly cloudy. Lows in the upper 50s. East winds 5 to 10 miles an hour. Thursday, mostly sunny. Breezy with highs in the upper 80s. South winds 15 to 25 miles an hour with gusts up to 35 miles an hour. Thursday night, partly cloudy until midnight, then becoming mostly cloudy. Not as cool with lows in the upper 60s. South winds 15 to 20 miles an hour. Gusts up to 35 miles an hour until midnight. Friday, mostly sunny. Highs around 90. South winds 15 to 20 miles an hour with gusts up to 30 miles an hour. Friday night, partly cloudy until midnight, then becoming mostly cloudy. A slight chance of showers and thunderstorms. Lows around 70. Chance of rain 20%. Saturday, mostly sunny. Highs in the upper 80s. Saturday night, mostly clear. Lows in the lower 70s. Sunday, mostly sunny. Breezy with highs in the mid-80s. Sunday night, mostly clear until midnight, then becoming mostly cloudy. A slight chance of showers and thunderstorms. Breezy with lows in the mid-70s. Chance of rain 20%. Monday, partly sunny. A chance of showers and thunderstorms in the afternoon. Breezy with highs in the mid-80s. Chance of rain 50%. Monday night, becoming mostly cloudy after midnight. A chance of thunderstorms. Showers likely until midnight, then a chance of showers after midnight. Breezy with lows in the mid-60s. Chance of rain 60%. Tuesday, partly sunny with a chance of showers. A slight chance of thunderstorms in the morning, then a chance of thunderstorms in the afternoon. Highs in the upper 70s. Chance of rain 50%. 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It's Stillwater, it was sunny. The temperature was 83 degrees, the dew point 47, and the relative humidity 28%. The wind was east at 13 miles an hour, gusting to 22. The pressure was 30.10 inches and steady. At Guthrie, it was sunny. The temperature was 87. The wind was east at 13, gusting to 24. Observation.

locations from around the region. Skies ranged from sunny to mostly sunny. It was 82 at Wichita, 83 at Woodward, and 85 at Oklahoma City. Dallas-Fort Worth reported 90, Tulsa reported 83, and Springfield reported 75. Once again at 3 p.m., at Stillwater, it was sunny. The temperature was 83. From the Norman Forecast Office, here is the forecast for Stillwater and surrounding area. Rest of today, sunny. Near steady temperature in the lower 80s. East winds 10 to 15 miles an hour. Tonight, mostly clear until midnight, then becoming partly cloudy. Lows in the upper 50s. East winds 5 to 10 miles an hour. Thursday, mostly sunny. Breezy with highs in the upper 80s. South winds 15 to 25 miles an hour with gusts up to 35 miles an hour. Thursday night, partly cloudy until midnight, then becoming mostly cloudy. Not as cool with lows in the upper 60s. South winds 15 to 20 miles an hour. Gusts up to 35 miles an hour until midnight. Friday, mostly sunny. Highs around 90. South winds 15 to 20 miles an hour with gusts up to 30 miles an hour. Friday night, partly cloudy until midnight, then becoming mostly cloudy. A slight chance of showers and thunderstorms. Lows around 70. Chance of rain 20%. Saturday, mostly sunny. Highs in the upper 80s. Saturday night, mostly clear. Lows in the lower 70s. Sunday, mostly sunny. Breezy with highs in the mid-80s. Sunday night, mostly clear until midnight, then becoming mostly cloudy. A slight chance of showers and thunderstorms. Breezy with lows in the mid-70s. Chance of rain 20%. Monday, partly sunny. A chance of showers and thunderstorms in the afternoon. Breezy with highs in the mid-80s. Chance of rain 50%. Monday night, becoming mostly cloudy after midnight. A chance of thunderstorms. Showers likely until midnight, then a chance of showers after midnight. Breezy with lows in the mid-60s. Chance of rain 60%. Tuesday, partly sunny with a chance of showers. A slight chance of thunderstorms in the morning, then a chance of thunderstorms in the afternoon. Highs in the upper 70s. Chance of rain 50%. 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At Stillwater, it was sunny. The temperature was 83 degrees, the dew point 47, and the relative humidity 28%. The wind was east at 13 miles an hour, gusting to 22. The pressure was 30.10 inches and steady. At Guthrie, it was sunny. The temperature was 87. The wind was east at 13, gusting to 24. Observations from around the region. Skies ranged from sunny to mostly sunny. It was 82 at Wichita, 83 at Woodward, and 85 at Oklahoma City. Dallas-Fort Worth reported 90, Tulsa reported 83, and Springfield reported 75. Once again at 3 p.m., at Stillwater, it was sunny. The temperature was 83. From the Norman Forecast Office, here is the forecast for Stillwater and surrounding area. Rest of today, sunny. Near steady temperature in the lower 80s. East winds 10 to 15 miles an hour. Tonight, mostly clear until midnight, then becoming partly cloudy. Lows in the upper 50s. East winds 5 to 10 miles an hour. Thursday, mostly sunny. Breezy with highs in the upper 80s. South winds 15 to 25 miles an hour with gusts up to 35 miles an hour. Thursday night, partly cloudy until midnight, then becoming mostly cloudy. Not as cool with lows in the upper 60s. South winds 15 to 20 miles an hour. Gusts up to 35 miles an hour until midnight. Friday, mostly sunny. Highs around 90. South winds 15 to 20 miles an hour with gusts up to 30 miles an hour. Friday night, partly cloudy until midnight, then becoming mostly cloudy. A slight chance of showers and thunderstorms. Lows around 70. Chance of rain 20%. Saturday, mostly sunny.

Highs in the upper 80s. Saturday night, mostly clear. Lows in the lower 70s. Sunday, mostly sunny. Breezy with highs in the mid-80s. Sunday night, mostly clear until midnight, then becoming mostly cloudy. A slight chance of showers and thunderstorms. Breezy with lows in the mid-70s. Chance of rain 20%. Monday, partly sunny. A chance of showers and thunderstorms in the afternoon. Breezy with highs in the mid-80s. Chance of rain 50%. Monday night, becoming mostly cloudy after midnight. A chance of thunderstorms. Showers likely until midnight, then a chance of showers after midnight. Breezy with lows in the mid-60s. Chance of rain 60%. Tuesday, partly sunny with a chance of showers. A slight chance of thunderstorms in the morning, then a chance of thunderstorms in the afternoon. Highs in the upper 70s. Chance of rain 50%. 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At Stillwater, it was sunny. The temperature was 83 degrees, the dew point 47, and the relative humidity 28%. The wind was east at 13 miles an hour, gusting to 22. The pressure was 30.10 inches and steady. At Guthrie, it was sunny. The temperature was 87. The wind was east at 13, gusting to 24. Observations from around the region. Skies ranged from sunny to mostly sunny. It was 82 at Wichita, 83 at Woodward, and 85 at Oklahoma City. Dallas-Fort Worth reported 90, Tulsa reported 83, and Springfield reported 75. Once again at 3 p.m., at Stillwater, it was sunny. The temperature was 83. From the Norman Forecast Office, here is the forecast for Stillwater and surrounding area. Rest of today, sunny. Near steady temperature in the lower 80s. East winds 10 to 15 miles an hour. Tonight, mostly clear until midnight, then becoming partly cloudy. Lows in the upper 50s. East winds 5 to 10 miles an hour. Thursday, mostly sunny. Breezy with highs in the upper 80s. South winds 15 to 25 miles an hour with gusts up to 35 miles an hour. Thursday night, partly cloudy until midnight, then becoming mostly cloudy. Not as cool with lows in the upper 60s. South winds 15 to 20 miles an hour. Gusts up to 35 miles an hour until midnight. Friday, mostly sunny. Highs around 90. South winds 15 to 20 miles an hour with gusts up to 30 miles an hour. Friday night, partly cloudy until midnight, then becoming mostly cloudy. A slight chance of showers and thunderstorms. Lows around 70. Chance of rain 20%. Saturday, mostly sunny. Highs in the upper 80s. Saturday night, mostly clear. Lows in the lower 70s. Sunday, mostly sunny. Breezy with highs in the mid-80s. Sunday night, mostly clear until midnight, then becoming mostly cloudy. A slight chance of showers and thunderstorms. Breezy with lows in the mid-70s. Chance of rain 20%. Monday, partly sunny. A chance of showers and thunderstorms in the afternoon. Breezy with highs in the mid-80s. Chance of rain 50%. Monday night, becoming mostly cloudy after midnight. A chance of thunderstorms. Showers likely until midnight, then a chance of showers after midnight. Breezy with lows in the mid-60s. Chance of rain 60%. Tuesday, partly sunny with a chance of showers. A slight chance of thunderstorms in the morning, then a chance of thunderstorms in the afternoon. Highs in the upper 70s. Chance of rain 50%. 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At Stillwater, it was sunny. The temperature was 84 degrees, the dew point 47, and the relative humidity 27%. The wind was east at 12 miles an hour.
the pressure was 30.06 inches and falling. At Guthrie, it was sunny. The temperature was 86. The wind was east at 13, gusting to 25. Observations from around the region. Skies ranged from sunny to mostly sunny. It was 83 at Wichita, 85 at Woodward, and 85 at Oklahoma City. Dallas-Fort Worth reported 90, Tulsa reported 83, and Springfield reported 76. Once again at 4 p.m., at Stillwater, it was sunny. The temperature was 84. From the Norman Forecast Office, here is the forecast for Stillwater and surrounding area. Rest of today, sunny. Near steady temperature in the lower 80s. East winds 10 to 15 miles an hour. Tonight, mostly clear until midnight, then becoming partly cloudy. Lows in the upper 50s. East winds 5 to 10 miles an hour. Thursday, mostly sunny. Breezy with highs in the upper 80s. South winds 15 to 25 miles an hour with gusts up to 35 miles an hour. Thursday night, partly cloudy until midnight, then becoming mostly cloudy. Not as cool with lows in the upper 60s. South winds 15 to 20 miles an hour. Gusts up to 35 miles an hour until midnight. Friday, mostly sunny. Highs around 90. South winds 15 to 20 miles an hour with gusts up to 30 miles an hour. Friday night, partly cloudy until midnight, then becoming mostly cloudy. A slight chance of showers and thunderstorms. Lows around 70. Chance of rain 20%. Saturday, mostly sunny. Highs in the upper 80s. Saturday night, mostly clear. Lows in the lower 70s. Sunday, mostly sunny. Breezy with highs in the mid 80s. Sunday night, mostly clear until midnight, then becoming mostly cloudy. A slight chance of showers and thunderstorms. Breezy with lows in the mid 70s. Chance of rain 20%. Monday, partly sunny. A chance of showers and thunderstorms in the afternoon. Breezy with highs in the mid 80s. Chance of rain 50%. Monday night, becoming mostly cloudy after midnight. A chance of thunderstorms. Showers likely until midnight, then a chance of showers after midnight. Breezy with lows in the mid 60s. Chance of rain 60%. Tuesday, partly sunny with a chance of showers. A slight chance of thunderstorms in the morning, then a chance of thunderstorms in the afternoon. Highs in the upper 70s. Chance of rain 50%. 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At Stillwater, it was sunny. The temperature was 84 degrees, the dew point 47, and the relative humidity 27%. The wind was east at 12 miles an hour. The pressure was 30.06 inches and falling. At Guthrie, it was sunny. The temperature was 86. The wind was east at 13, gusting to 25. Observations from around the region. Skies ranged from sunny to mostly sunny. It was 83 at Wichita, 85 at Woodward, and 85 at Oklahoma City. Dallas-Fort Worth reported 90, Tulsa reported 83, and Springfield reported 76. Once again at 4 p.m., at Stillwater, it was sunny. The temperature was 84. From the Norman Forecast Office, here is the forecast for Stillwater and surrounding area. Rest of today, sunny. Near steady temperature in the lower 80s. East winds 10 to 15 miles an hour. Tonight, mostly clear until midnight, then becoming partly cloudy. Lows in the upper 50s. East winds 5 to 10 miles an hour. Thursday, mostly sunny. Breezy with highs in the upper 80s. South winds 15 to 25 miles an hour with gusts up to 35 miles an hour. Thursday night, partly cloudy until midnight, then becoming mostly cloudy. Not as cool with lows in the upper 60s. South winds 15 to 20 miles an hour. Gusts up to 35 miles an hour until midnight. Friday, mostly sunny. Highs around 90. South winds 15 to 20 miles an hour with gusts up to 30 miles an hour. Friday night,
partly cloudy until midnight, then becoming mostly cloudy. A slight chance of showers and thunderstorms. Lows around 70. Chance of rain 20%. Saturday, mostly sunny. Highs in the upper 80s. Saturday night, mostly clear. Lows in the lower 70s. Sunday, mostly sunny. Breezy with highs in the mid 80s. Sunday night, mostly clear until midnight, then becoming mostly cloudy. A slight chance of showers and thunderstorms. Breezy with lows in the mid 70s. Chance of rain 20%. Monday, partly sunny. A chance of showers and thunderstorms in the afternoon. Breezy with highs in the mid 80s. Chance of rain 50%. Monday night, becoming mostly cloudy after midnight. A chance of thunderstorms. Showers likely until midnight, then a chance of showers after midnight. Breezy with lows in the mid 60s. Chance of rain 60%. Tuesday, partly sunny with a chance of showers. A slight chance of thunderstorms in the morning, then a chance of thunderstorms in the afternoon. Highs in the upper 70s. Chance of rain 50%. 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It's Stillwater, it was sunny. The temperature was 84 degrees, the dew point 47, and the relative humidity 27%. The wind was east at 12 miles an hour. The pressure was 30.06 inches and falling. At Guthrie, it was sunny. The temperature was 86. The wind was east at 13, gusting to 25. Observations from around the region. Skies ranged from sunny to mostly sunny. It was 83 at Wichita, 85 at Woodward, and 85 at Oklahoma City. Dallas-Fort Worth reported 90, Tulsa reported 83, and Springfield reported 76. Once again at 4 p.m., it's still water, it was sunny. The temperature was 84. From the Norman Forecast Office, here is the forecast for Stillwater and surrounding area. Rest of today, sunny. Near steady temperature in the lower 80s. East winds 10 to 15 miles an hour. Tonight, mostly clear until midnight, then becoming partly cloudy. Lows in the upper 50s. East winds 5 to 10 miles an hour. Thursday, mostly sunny. Breezy with highs in the upper 80s. South winds 15 to 25 miles an hour with gusts up to 35 miles an hour. Thursday night, partly cloudy until midnight, then becoming mostly cloudy. Not as cool with lows in the upper 60s. South winds 15 to 20 miles an hour. Gusts up to 35 miles an hour until midnight. Friday, mostly sunny. Highs around 90. South winds 15 to 20 miles an hour with gusts up to 30 miles an hour. Friday night, partly cloudy until midnight, then becoming mostly cloudy. A slight chance of showers and thunderstorms. Lows around 70. Chance of rain 20%. Saturday, mostly sunny. Highs in the upper 80s. Saturday night, mostly clear. Lows in the lower 70s. Sunday, mostly sunny. Breezy with highs in the mid-80s. Sunday night, mostly clear until midnight, then becoming mostly cloudy. A slight chance of showers and thunderstorms. Breezy with lows in the mid-70s. Chance of rain 20%. Monday, partly sunny. A chance of showers and thunderstorms in the afternoon. Breezy with highs in the mid-80s. Chance of rain 50%. Monday night, becoming mostly cloudy after midnight. A chance of thunderstorms. Showers likely until midnight, then a chance of showers after midnight. Breezy with lows in the mid-60s. Chance of rain 60%. Tuesday, partly sunny with a chance of showers. A slight chance of thunderstorms in the morning, then a chance of thunderstorms in the afternoon. Highs in the upper 70s. Chance of rain 50%. 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
it's still water. It

was 84. From the Norman Forecast Office, here is the forecast for Stillwater and surrounding area. Rest of today, sunny. Near steady temperature in the lower 80s. East winds 10 to 15 miles an hour. Tonight, mostly clear until midnight, then becoming partly cloudy. Lows in the upper 50s. East winds 5 to 10 miles an hour. Thursday, mostly sunny. Breezy with highs in the upper 80s. South winds 15 to 25 miles an hour with gusts up to 35 miles an hour. Thursday night, partly cloudy until midnight, then becoming mostly cloudy. Not as cool with lows in the upper 60s. South winds 15 to 20 miles an hour. Gusts up to 35 miles an hour until midnight. Friday, mostly sunny. Highs around 90. South winds 15 to 20 miles an hour with gusts up to 30 miles an hour. Friday night, partly cloudy until midnight, then becoming mostly cloudy. A slight chance of showers and thunderstorms. Lows around 70. Chance of rain 20%. Saturday, mostly sunny. Highs in the upper 80s. Saturday night, mostly clear. Lows in the lower 70s. Sunday, mostly sunny. Breezy with highs in the mid 80s. Sunday night, mostly clear until midnight, then becoming mostly cloudy. A slight chance of showers and thunderstorms. Breezy with lows in the mid 70s. Chance of rain 20%. Monday, partly sunny. A chance of showers and thunderstorms in the afternoon. Breezy with highs in the mid 80s. Chance of rain 50%. Monday night, becoming mostly cloudy after midnight. A chance of thunderstorms. Showers likely until midnight, then a chance of showers after midnight. Breezy with lows in the mid 60s. Chance of rain 60%. Tuesday, partly sunny with a chance of showers. A slight chance of thunderstorms in the morning, then a chance of thunderstorms in the afternoon. Highs in the upper 70s. Chance of rain 50%. 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It's Stillwater, it was sunny. The temperature was 84 degrees, the dew point 47, and the relative humidity 27%. The wind was east at 12 miles an hour. The pressure was 30.06 inches and falling. At Guthrie, it was sunny. The temperature was 86. The wind was east at 13, gusting to 25. Observations from around the region. Skies ranged from sunny to mostly sunny. It was 83 at Wichita, 85 at Woodward, and 85 at Oklahoma City. Dallas-Fort Worth reported 90, Tulsa reported 83, and Springfield reported 76. Once again at 4 p.m., it's Stillwater, it was sunny. The temperature was 84. From the Norman Forecast Office, here is the forecast for Stillwater and surrounding area. Rest of today, sunny. Near steady temperature in the lower 80s. East winds 10 to 15 miles an hour. Tonight, mostly clear until midnight, then becoming partly cloudy. Lows in the upper 50s. East winds 5 to 10 miles an hour. Thursday, mostly sunny. Breezy with highs in the upper 80s. South winds 15 to 25 miles an hour with gusts up to 35 miles an hour. Thursday night, partly cloudy until midnight, then becoming mostly cloudy. Not as cool with lows in the upper 60s. South winds 15 to 20 miles an hour. Gusts up to 35 miles an hour until midnight. Friday, mostly sunny. Highs around 90. South winds 15 to 20 miles an hour with gusts up to 30 miles an hour. Friday night, partly cloudy until midnight, then becoming mostly cloudy. A slight chance of showers and thunderstorms. Lows around 70. Chance of rain 20%. Saturday, mostly sunny. Highs in the upper 80s. Saturday night, mostly clear. Lows in the lower 70s. Sunday, mostly sunny. Breezy with highs in the mid 80s. Sunday night, mostly clear until midnight, then becoming mostly cloudy. A slight chance of showers and thunderstorms. Breezy with lows in the mid 70s.

chance of rain 20%. Monday, partly sunny. A chance of showers and thunderstorms in the afternoon. Breezy with highs in the mid-80s. Chance of rain 50%. Monday night, becoming mostly cloudy after midnight. A chance of thunderstorms. Showers likely until midnight, then a chance of showers after midnight. Breezy with lows in the mid-60s. Chance of rain 60%. Tuesday, partly sunny with a chance of showers. A slight chance of thunderstorms in the morning, then a chance of thunderstorms in the afternoon. Highs in the upper 70s. Chance of rain 50%. 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It's Stillwater, it was sunny. The temperature was 84 degrees, the dew point 47, and the relative humidity 27%. The wind was east at 12 miles an hour. The pressure was 30.06 inches and falling. At Guthrie, it was sunny. The temperature was 86. The wind was east at 13, gusting to 25. Observations from around the region. Skies ranged from sunny to mostly sunny. It was 83 at Wichita, 85 at Woodward, and 85 at Oklahoma City. Dallas-Fort Worth reported 90, Tulsa reported 83, and Springfield reported 76. Once again at 4 p.m., it's still water, it was sunny. The temperature was 84. From the Norman Forecast Office, here is the forecast for Stillwater and surrounding area. Rest of today, sunny. Near steady temperature in the lower 80s. East winds 10 to 15 miles an hour. Tonight, mostly clear until midnight, then becoming partly cloudy. Lows in the upper 50s. East winds 5 to 10 miles an hour. Thursday, mostly sunny. Breezy with highs in the upper 80s. South winds 15 to 25 miles an hour with gusts up to 35 miles an hour. Thursday night, partly cloudy until midnight, then becoming mostly cloudy. Not as cool with lows in the upper 60s. South winds 15 to 20 miles an hour. Gusts up to 35 miles an hour until midnight. Friday, mostly sunny. Highs around 90. South winds 15 to 20 miles an hour with gusts up to 30 miles an hour. Friday night, partly cloudy until midnight, then becoming mostly cloudy. A slight chance of showers and thunderstorms. Lows around 70. Chance of rain 20%. Saturday, mostly sunny. Highs in the upper 80s. Saturday night, mostly clear. Lows in the lower 70s. Sunday, mostly sunny. Breezy with highs in the mid-80s. Sunday night, mostly clear until midnight, then becoming mostly cloudy. A slight chance of showers and thunderstorms. Breezy with lows in the mid-70s. Chance of rain 20%. Monday, partly sunny. A chance of showers and thunderstorms in the afternoon. Breezy with highs in the mid-80s. Chance of rain 50%. Monday night, becoming mostly cloudy after midnight. A chance of thunderstorms. Showers likely until midnight, then a chance of showers after midnight. Breezy with lows in the mid-60s. Chance of rain 60%. Tuesday, partly sunny with a chance of showers. A slight chance of thunderstorms in the morning, then a chance of thunderstorms in the afternoon. Highs in the upper 70s. Chance of rain 50%. 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It's Stillwater, it was sunny. The temperature was 84 degrees, the dew point 47, and the relative humidity 27%. The wind was east at 12 miles an hour. The pressure was 30.06 inches and falling. At Guthrie, it was sunny. The temperature was 86. The wind was east at 13, gusting to 25. Observations from around the region. Skies ranged from sunny to mostly sunny. It was 83 at Wichita, 85 at Woodward, and 85 at Oklahoma City. Dallas-Fort Worth reported 90, Tulsa reported 83, and Springfield reported 76. Once again at 4 p.m., it's still water, it was sunny. The temperature was 84. From the Norman Forecast Office,

Here's the forecast for Stillwater and surrounding area. Rest of today, sunny. Near steady temperature in the lower 80s. East winds 10 to 15 miles an hour. Tonight, mostly clear until midnight, then becoming partly cloudy. Lows in the upper 50s. East winds 5 to 10 miles an hour. Thursday, mostly sunny. Breezy with highs in the upper 80s. South winds 15 to 25 miles an hour with gusts up to 35 miles an hour. Thursday night, partly cloudy until midnight, then becoming mostly cloudy. Not as cool with lows in the upper 60s. South winds 15 to 20 miles an hour. Gusts up to 35 miles an hour until midnight. Friday, mostly sunny. Highs around 90. South winds 15 to 20 miles an hour with gusts up to 30 miles an hour. Friday night, partly cloudy until midnight, then becoming mostly cloudy. A slight chance of showers and thunderstorms. Lows around 70. Chance of rain 20%. Saturday, mostly sunny. Highs in the upper 80s. Saturday night, mostly clear. Lows in the lower 70s. Sunday, mostly sunny. Breezy with highs in the mid-80s. Sunday night, mostly clear until midnight, then becoming mostly cloudy. A slight chance of showers and thunderstorms. Breezy with lows in the mid-70s. Chance of rain 20%. Monday, partly sunny. A chance of showers and thunderstorms in the afternoon. Breezy with highs in the mid-80s. Chance of rain 50%. Monday night, becoming mostly cloudy after midnight. A chance of thunderstorms. Showers likely until midnight, then a chance of showers after midnight. Breezy with lows in the mid-60s. Chance of rain 60%. Tuesday, partly sunny with a chance of showers. A slight chance of thunderstorms in the morning, then a chance of thunderstorms in the afternoon. Highs in the upper 70s. Chance of rain 50%. 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At Stillwater, it was sunny. The temperature was 84 degrees, the dew point 47, and the relative humidity 27%. The wind was east at 12 miles an hour. The pressure was 30.06 inches and falling. At Guthrie, it was sunny. The temperature was 86. The wind was east at 13, gusting to 25. Observations from around the region. Skies ranged from sunny to mostly sunny. It was 83 at Wichita, 85 at Woodward, and 85 at Oklahoma City. Dallas-Fort Worth reported 90, Tulsa reported 83, and Springfield reported 76. Once again at 4 p.m., at Stillwater, it was sunny. The temperature was 84. This is your weather radio station WNG654 in Stillwater, operating on a frequency of 162.50 MHz. 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From the Norman Forecast Office, here is the forecast for Stillwater and surrounding area. Rest of today, sunny. Near steady temperature in the lower 80s. East winds 10 to 15 miles an hour. Tonight, mostly clear until midnight, then becoming partly cloudy. Lows in the upper 50s. East winds 5 to 10 miles an hour. Thursday, mostly sunny. Breezy with highs in the upper 80s. South winds 15 to 25 miles an hour with gusts up to 35 miles an hour. Thursday night, partly cloudy until midnight, then becoming mostly cloudy. Not as cool with lows in the upper 60s. South winds 15 to 20 miles an hour. Gusts up to 35 miles an hour until midnight. Friday, mostly sunny. Highs around 90. South winds 15 to 20 miles an hour with gusts up to 30 miles an hour. Friday night, partly cloudy until midnight, then becoming mostly cloudy. A slight chance of showers and thunderstorms. Lows around 70. Chance of rain 20%. Saturday, mostly sunny. Highs in the upper 80s. Saturday night, mostly clear. Lows in the lower 70s. Sunday, mostly sunny. Breezy with highs in the mid-80s.

Sunday night, mostly clear until midnight, then becoming mostly cloudy. A slight chance of showers and thunderstorms. Breezy with lows in the mid-70s. Chance of rain 20%. Monday, partly sunny. A chance of showers and thunderstorms in the afternoon. Breezy with highs in the mid-80s. Chance of rain 50%. Monday night, becoming mostly cloudy after midnight. A chance of thunderstorms. Showers likely until midnight, then a chance of showers after midnight. Breezy with lows in the mid-60s. Chance of rain 60%. Tuesday, partly sunny with a chance of showers. A slight chance of thunderstorms in the morning, then a chance of thunderstorms in the afternoon. Highs in the upper 70s. Chance of rain 50%. 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At Stillwater, it was sunny. The temperature was 84 degrees, the dew point 47, and the relative humidity 27%. The wind was east at 12 miles an hour. The pressure was 30.06 inches and falling. At Guthrie, it was sunny. The temperature was 86. The wind was east at 13, gusting to 25. Observations from around the region. Skies ranged from sunny to mostly sunny. It was 83 at Wichita, 85 at Woodward, and 85 at Oklahoma City. Dallas-Fort Worth reported 90, Tulsa reported 83, and Springfield reported 76. Once again at 4 p.m., at Stillwater, it was sunny. The temperature was 84. From the Norman Forecast Office, here is the forecast for Stillwater and surrounding area. Rest of today, sunny. Near steady temperature in the lower 80s. East winds 10 to 15 miles an hour. Tonight, mostly clear until midnight, then becoming partly cloudy. Lows in the upper 50s. East winds 5 to 10 miles an hour. Thursday, mostly sunny. Breezy with highs in the upper 80s. South winds 15 to 25 miles an hour with gusts up to 35 miles an hour. Thursday, mostly sunny. Breezy with highs in the upper 80s. South winds 15 to 25 miles an hour with gusts up to 35 miles an hour. Thursday night, partly cloudy until midnight, then becoming mostly cloudy. Not as cool with lows in the upper 60s. South winds 15 to 20 miles an hour. Gusts up to 35 miles an hour until midnight. Friday, mostly sunny. Highs around 90. South winds 15 to 20 miles an hour with gusts up to 30 miles an hour. Friday night, partly cloudy until midnight, then becoming mostly cloudy. A slight chance of showers and thunderstorms. Lows around 70. Chance of rain 20%. Saturday, mostly sunny. Highs in the upper 80s. Saturday night, mostly clear. Lows in the lower 70s. Sunday, mostly sunny. Breezy with highs in the mid-80s. Sunday night, mostly clear until midnight, then becoming mostly cloudy. A slight chance of showers and thunderstorms. Breezy with lows in the mid-70s. Chance of rain 20%. Monday, partly sunny. A chance of showers and thunderstorms in the afternoon. Breezy with highs in the mid-80s. Chance of rain 50%. Monday night, becoming mostly cloudy after midnight. A chance of thunderstorms. Showers likely until midnight, then a chance of showers after midnight. Breezy with lows in the mid-60s. Chance of rain 60%. Tuesday, partly sunny with a chance of showers. A slight chance of thunderstorms in the morning, then a chance of thunderstorms in the afternoon. Highs in the upper 70s. Chance of rain 50%. 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At Stillwater, it was sunny. The temperature was 84 degrees, the dew point 47, and the relative humidity 27%. The wind was east at 12 miles an hour. The pressure was 30.06 inches and falling. At Guthrie, it was sunny. The temperature was 86. The wind was east at 13, gusting to 25. Observations from around the region. Skies ranged from sunny to mostly sunny. It was 83.

at Wichita, 85 at Woodward, and 85 at Oklahoma City. Dallas-Fort Worth reported 90, Tulsa reported 83, and Springfield reported 76. Once again at 4 p.m., it's still water, it was sunny. The temperature was 84. From the Norman Forecast Office, here is the forecast for Stillwater and surrounding area. Rest of today, sunny. Near steady temperature in the lower 80s. East winds 10 to 15 miles an hour. Tonight, mostly clear until midnight, then becoming partly cloudy. Lows in the upper 50s. East winds 5 to 10 miles an hour. Thursday, mostly sunny. Breezy with highs in the upper 80s. South winds 15 to 25 miles an hour with gusts up to 35 miles an hour. Thursday night, partly cloudy until midnight, then becoming mostly cloudy. Not as cool with lows in the upper 60s. South winds 15 to 20 miles an hour. Gusts up to 35 miles an hour until midnight. Friday, mostly sunny. Highs around 90. South winds 15 to 20 miles an hour with gusts up to 30 miles an hour. Friday night, partly cloudy until midnight, then becoming mostly cloudy. A slight chance of showers and thunderstorms. Lows around 70. Chance of rain 20%. Saturday, mostly sunny. Highs in the upper 80s. Saturday night, mostly clear. Lows in the lower 70s. Sunday, mostly sunny. Breezy with highs in the mid-80s. Sunday night, mostly clear until midnight, then becoming mostly cloudy. A slight chance of showers and thunderstorms. Breezy with lows in the mid-70s. Chance of rain 20%. Monday, partly sunny. A chance of showers and thunderstorms in the afternoon. Breezy with highs in the mid-80s. Chance of rain 50%. Monday night, becoming mostly cloudy after midnight. A chance of thunderstorms. Showers likely until midnight, then a chance of showers after midnight. Breezy with lows in the mid-60s. Chance of rain 60%. Tuesday, partly sunny with a chance of showers. A slight chance of thunderstorms in the morning, then a chance of thunderstorms in the afternoon. Highs in the upper 70s. Chance of rain 50%. 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And here are 4 p.m. weather observations. It's still water, it was sunny. The temperature was 84 degrees, the dew point 47, and the relative humidity 27%. The wind was east at 12 miles an hour. The pressure was 30.06 inches and falling. At Guthrie, it was sunny. The temperature was 86. The wind was east at 13, gusting to 25. Observations from around the region. Skies ranged from sunny to mostly sunny. It was 83 at Wichita, 85 at Woodward, and 85 at Oklahoma City. Dallas-Fort Worth reported 90, Tulsa reported 83, and Springfield reported 76. Once again at 4 p.m., it's still water, it was sunny. The temperature was 84. From the Norman Forecast Office, here is the forecast for Stillwater and surrounding area. Rest of today, sunny. Near steady temperature in the lower 80s. East winds 10 to 15 miles an hour. Tonight, mostly clear until midnight, then becoming partly cloudy. Lows in the upper 50s. East winds 5 to 10 miles an hour. Thursday, mostly sunny. Breezy with highs in the upper 80s. South winds 15 to 25 miles an hour with gusts up to 35 miles an hour. Thursday night, partly cloudy until midnight, then becoming mostly cloudy. Not as cool with lows in the upper 60s. South winds 15 to 20 miles an hour. Gusts up to 35 miles an hour until midnight. Friday, mostly sunny. Highs around 90. South winds 15 to 20 miles an hour with gusts up to 30 miles an hour. Friday night, partly cloudy until midnight, then becoming mostly cloudy. A slight chance of showers and thunderstorms. Lows around 70. Chance of rain 20%. Saturday, mostly sunny. Highs in the upper 80s. Saturday night, mostly clear. Lows in the lower 70s.

Sunday, mostly sunny. Breezy with highs in the mid-80s. Sunday night, mostly clear until midnight, then becoming mostly cloudy. A slight chance of showers and thunderstorms. Breezy with lows in the mid-70s. Chance of rain 20%. Monday, partly sunny. A chance of showers and thunderstorms in the afternoon. Breezy with highs in the mid-80s. Chance of rain 50%. Monday night, becoming mostly cloudy after midnight. A chance of thunderstorms. Showers likely until midnight, then a chance of showers after midnight. Breezy with lows in the mid-60s. Chance of rain 60%. Tuesday, partly sunny with a chance of showers. A slight chance of thunderstorms in the morning, then a chance of thunderstorms in the afternoon. Highs in the upper 70s. Chance of rain 50%. 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It's Stillwater, it was sunny. The temperature was 84 degrees, the dew point 47, and the relative humidity 27%. The wind was east at 12 miles an hour. The pressure was 30.06 inches and falling. At Guthrie, it was sunny. The temperature was 86. The wind was east at 13, gusting to 25. Observations from around the region. Skies ranged from sunny to mostly sunny. It was 83 at Wichita, 85 at Woodward, and 85 at Oklahoma City. Dallas-Fort Worth reported 90, Tulsa reported 83, and Springfield reported 76. Once again at 4 p.m., it's still water, it was sunny. The temperature was 84. From the Norman Forecast Office, here is the forecast for Stillwater and surrounding area. Rest of today, sunny. Near steady temperature in the lower 80s. East winds 10 to 15 miles an hour. Tonight, mostly clear until midnight, then becoming partly cloudy. Lows in the upper 50s. East winds 5 to 10 miles an hour. Thursday, mostly sunny. Breezy with highs in the upper 80s. South winds 15 to 25 miles an hour with gusts up to 35 miles an hour. Thursday night, partly cloudy until midnight, then becoming mostly cloudy. Not as cool with lows in the upper 60s. South winds 15 to 20 miles an hour. Gusts up to 35 miles an hour until midnight. Friday, mostly sunny. Highs around 90. South winds 15 to 20 miles an hour with gusts up to 30 miles an hour. Friday night, partly cloudy until midnight, then becoming mostly cloudy. A slight chance of showers and thunderstorms. Lows around 70. Chance of rain 20%. Saturday, mostly sunny. Highs in the upper 80s. Saturday night, mostly clear. Lows in the lower 70s. Sunday, mostly sunny. Breezy with highs in the mid-80s. Sunday night, mostly clear until midnight, then becoming mostly cloudy. A slight chance of showers and thunderstorms. Breezy with lows in the mid-70s. Chance of rain 20%. Monday, partly sunny. A chance of showers and thunderstorms in the afternoon. Breezy with highs in the mid-80s. Chance of rain 50%. Monday night, becoming mostly cloudy after midnight. A chance of thunderstorms. Showers likely until midnight, then a chance of showers after midnight. Breezy with lows in the mid-60s. Chance of rain 60%. Tuesday, partly sunny with a chance of showers. A slight chance of thunderstorms in the morning, then a chance of thunderstorms in the afternoon. Highs in the upper 70s. Chance of rain 50%. 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It's Stillwater, it was sunny. The temperature was 84 degrees, the dew point 47, and the relative humidity 27%. The wind was east at 12 miles an hour. The pressure was 30.06 inches and falling. At Guthrie, it was sunny. The temperature was 86.

The wind was east at 13, gusting to 25. Observations from around the region. Skies ranged from sunny to mostly sunny. It was 83 at Wichita, 85 at Woodward, and 85 at Oklahoma City. Dallas-Fort Worth reported 90, Tulsa reported 83, and Springfield reported 76. Once again at 4 p.m., at Stillwater, it was sunny. The temperature was 84. From the Norman Forecast Office, here is the forecast for Stillwater and surrounding area. Rest of today, sunny. Near steady temperature in the lower 80s. East winds 10 to 15 miles an hour. Tonight, mostly clear until midnight, then becoming partly cloudy. Lows in the upper 50s. East winds 5 to 10 miles an hour. Thursday, mostly sunny. Breezy with highs in the upper 80s. South winds 15 to 25 miles an hour with gusts up to 35 miles an hour. Thursday night, partly cloudy until midnight, then becoming mostly cloudy. Not as cool with lows in the upper 60s. South winds 15 to 20 miles an hour. Gusts up to 35 miles an hour until midnight. Friday, mostly sunny. Highs around 90. South winds 15 to 20 miles an hour with gusts up to 30 miles an hour. Friday night, partly cloudy until midnight, then becoming mostly cloudy. A slight chance of showers and thunderstorms. Lows around 70. Chance of rain 20%. Saturday, mostly sunny. Highs in the upper 80s. Saturday night, mostly clear. Lows in the lower 70s. Sunday, mostly sunny. Breezy with highs in the mid-80s. Sunday night, mostly clear until midnight, then becoming mostly cloudy. A slight chance of showers and thunderstorms. Breezy with lows in the mid-70s. Chance of rain 20%. Monday, partly sunny. A chance of showers and thunderstorms in the afternoon. Breezy with highs in the mid-80s. Chance of rain 50%. Monday night, becoming mostly cloudy after midnight. A chance of thunderstorms. Showers likely until midnight, then a chance of showers after midnight. Breezy with lows in the mid-60s. Chance of rain 60%. Tuesday, partly sunny with a chance of showers. A slight chance of thunderstorms in the morning, then a chance of thunderstorms in the afternoon. Highs in the upper 70s. Chance of rain 50%. 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At Stillwater, it was sunny. The temperature was 84 degrees, the dew point 47, and the relative humidity 27%. The wind was east at 12 miles an hour. The pressure was 30.06 inches and falling. At Guthrie, it was sunny. The temperature was 86. The wind was east at 13, gusting to 25. Observations from around the region. Skies ranged from sunny to mostly sunny. It was 83 at Wichita, 85 at Woodward, and 85 at Oklahoma City. Dallas-Fort Worth reported 90, Tulsa reported 83, and Springfield reported 76. Once again at 4 p.m., at Stillwater, it was sunny. The temperature was 84. From the Norman Forecast Office, here is the forecast for Stillwater and surrounding area. Rest of today, sunny. Near steady temperature in the lower 80s. East winds 10 to 15 miles an hour. Tonight, mostly clear until midnight, then becoming partly cloudy. Lows in the upper 50s. East winds 5 to 10 miles an hour. Thursday, mostly sunny. Breezy with highs in the upper 80s. South winds 15 to 25 miles an hour with gusts up to 35 miles an hour. Thursday night, partly cloudy until midnight, then becoming mostly cloudy. Not as cool with lows in the upper 60s. South winds 15 to 20 miles an hour. Gusts up to 35 miles an hour until midnight. Friday, mostly sunny. Highs around 90. South winds 15 to 20 miles an hour with gusts up to 30 miles an hour. Friday night, partly cloudy until midnight, then becoming mostly cloudy. A slight chance of showers and thunderstorms. Lows around 70.

chance of rain 20%. Saturday, mostly sunny. Highs in the upper 80s. Saturday night, mostly clear. Lows in the lower 70s. Sunday, mostly sunny. Breezy with highs in the mid 80s. Sunday night, mostly clear until midnight, then becoming mostly cloudy. A slight chance of showers and thunderstorms. Breezy with lows in the mid 70s. Chance of rain 20%. Monday, partly sunny. A chance of showers and thunderstorms in the afternoon. Breezy with highs in the mid 80s. Chance of rain 50%. Monday night, becoming mostly cloudy after midnight. A chance of thunderstorms. Showers likely until midnight, then a chance of showers after midnight. Breezy with lows in the mid 60s. Chance of rain 60%. Tuesday, partly sunny with a chance of showers. A slight chance of thunderstorms in the morning, then a chance of thunderstorms in the afternoon. Highs in the upper 70s. Chance of rain 50%. You are listening to Stillwater Weather Radio, and here are 4 p.m. weather observations. At Stillwater, it was sunny. The temperature was 84 degrees, the dew point 47, and the relative humidity 27%. The wind was east at 12 miles an hour. The pressure was 30.06 inches and falling. At Guthrie, it was sunny. The temperature was 86. The wind was east at 13, gusting to 25. Observations from around the region. Skies ranged from sunny to mostly sunny. It was 83 at Wichita, 85 at Woodward, and 85 at Oklahoma City. Dallas-Fort Worth reported 90, Tulsa reported 83, and Springfield reported 76. Once again at 4 p.m., at Stillwater, it was sunny. The temperature was 84. From the Norman Forecast Office, here is the forecast for Stillwater and surrounding area. Rest of today, sunny. Near steady temperature in the lower 80s. East winds 10 to 15 miles an hour. Tonight, mostly clear until midnight, then becoming partly cloudy. Lows in the upper 50s. East winds 5 to 10 miles an hour. Thursday, mostly sunny. Breezy with highs in the upper 80s. South winds 15 to 25 miles an hour with gusts up to 35 miles an hour. Thursday night, partly cloudy until midnight, then becoming mostly cloudy. Not as cool with lows in the upper 60s. South winds 15 to 20 miles an hour. Gusts up to 35 miles an hour until midnight. Friday, mostly sunny. Highs around 90. South winds 15 to 20 miles an hour with gusts up to 30 miles an hour. Friday night, partly cloudy until midnight, then becoming mostly cloudy. A slight chance of showers and thunderstorms. Lows around 70. Chance of rain 20%. Saturday, mostly sunny. Highs in the upper 80s. Saturday night, mostly clear. Lows in the lower 70s. Sunday, mostly sunny. Breezy with highs in the mid 80s. Sunday night, mostly clear until midnight, then becoming mostly cloudy. A slight chance of showers and thunderstorms. Breezy with lows in the mid 70s. Chance of rain 20%. Monday, partly sunny. A chance of showers and thunderstorms in the afternoon. Breezy with highs in the mid 80s. Chance of rain 50%. Monday night, becoming mostly cloudy after midnight. A chance of thunderstorms. Showers likely until midnight, then a chance of showers after midnight. Breezy with lows in the mid-60s. Chance of rain 60%. Tuesday, partly sunny with a chance of showers. A slight chance of thunderstorms in the morning, then a chance of thunderstorms in the afternoon. Highs in the upper 70s. Chance of rain 50%. 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At Stillwater, it was sunny. The temperature was 84 degrees, the dew point 47, and the relative humidity 27%. The wind was east at 12 miles an hour. The pressure was 30.06 inches and falling. At Guthrie, it was sunny. The temperature was 86. The wind was east at 13, gusting to 25.
Observations from around the region. Skies ranged from sunny to mostly sunny. It was 83 at Wichita, 85 at Woodward, and 85 at Oklahoma City. Dallas-Fort Worth reported 90, Tulsa reported 83, and Springfield reported 76. Once again at 4 p.m., at Stillwater, it was sunny. The temperature was 84. From the Norman Forecast Office, here is the forecast for Stillwater and surrounding area. Rest of today, sunny. Near steady temperature in the lower 80s. East winds 10 to 15 miles an hour. Tonight, mostly clear until midnight, then becoming partly cloudy. Lows in the upper 50s. East winds 5 to 10 miles an hour. Thursday, mostly sunny. Breezy with highs in the upper 80s. South winds 15 to 25 miles an hour with gusts up to 35 miles an hour. Thursday night, partly cloudy until midnight, then becoming mostly cloudy. Not as cool with lows in the upper 60s. South winds 15 to 20 miles an hour. Gusts up to 35 miles an hour until midnight. Friday, mostly sunny. Highs around 90. South winds 15 to 20 miles an hour with gusts up to 30 miles an hour. Friday night, partly cloudy until midnight, then becoming mostly cloudy. A slight chance of showers and thunderstorms. Lows around 70. Chance of rain 20%. Saturday, mostly sunny. Highs in the upper 80s. Saturday night, mostly clear. Lows in the lower 70s. Sunday, mostly sunny. Breezy with highs in the mid-80s. Sunday night, mostly clear until midnight, then becoming mostly cloudy. A slight chance of showers and thunderstorms. Breezy with lows in the mid-70s. Chance of rain 20%. Monday, partly sunny. A chance of showers and thunderstorms in the afternoon. Breezy with highs in the mid-80s. Chance of rain 50%. Monday night, becoming mostly cloudy after midnight. A chance of thunderstorms. Showers likely until midnight, then a chance of showers after midnight. Breezy with lows in the mid-60s. Chance of rain 60%. Tuesday, partly sunny with a chance of showers. A slight chance of thunderstorms in the morning, then a chance of thunderstorms in the afternoon. Highs in the upper 70s. Chance of rain 50%. 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At Stillwater, it was sunny. The temperature was 84 degrees, the dew point 47, and the relative humidity 27%. The wind was east at 12 miles an hour. The pressure was 30.06 inches and falling. At Guthrie, it was sunny. The temperature was 86. The wind was east at 13, gusting to 25. Observations from around the region. Skies ranged from sunny to mostly sunny. It was 83 at Wichita, 85 at Woodward, and 85 at Oklahoma City. Dallas-Fort Worth reported 90, Tulsa reported 83, and Springfield reported 76. Once again at 4 p.m., at Stillwater, it was sunny. The temperature was 84. 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From the Norman Forecast Office, here is the forecast for Stillwater and surrounding area. Rest of today, sunny. Near steady temperature in the lower 80s. East winds 10 to 15 miles an hour. Tonight, mostly clear until midnight, then becoming partly cloudy. Lows in the upper 50s. East winds 5 to 10 miles an hour. Thursday, mostly sunny. Breezy with highs in the upper 80s. South winds 15 to 25 miles an hour with gusts up to 35 miles an hour. Thursday night, partly cloudy until midnight, then becoming mostly cloudy. Not as cool with lows in the upper 60s. South winds 15 to 20 miles an hour. Gusts up to 35 miles an hour until midnight. Friday, mostly sunny. Highs around 90. South winds 15 to 20 miles an hour with gusts up to 30 miles

miles an hour. Friday night, partly cloudy until midnight, then becoming mostly cloudy. A slight chance of showers and thunderstorms. Lows around 70. Chance of rain 20%. Saturday, mostly sunny. Highs in the upper 80s. Saturday night, mostly clear. Lows in the lower 70s. Sunday, mostly sunny. Breezy with highs in the mid-80s. Sunday night, mostly clear until midnight, then becoming mostly cloudy. A slight chance of showers and thunderstorms. Breezy with lows in the mid-70s. Chance of rain 20%. Monday, partly sunny. A chance of showers and thunderstorms in the afternoon. Breezy with highs in the mid-80s. Chance of rain 50%. Monday night, becoming mostly cloudy after midnight. A chance of thunderstorms. Showers likely until midnight, then a chance of showers after midnight. Breezy with lows in the mid-60s. Chance of rain 60%. Tuesday, partly sunny with a chance of showers. A slight chance of thunderstorms in the morning, then a chance of thunderstorms in the afternoon. Highs in the upper 70s. Chance of rain 50%. 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At Stillwater, it was sunny. The temperature was 84 degrees, the dew point 47, and the relative humidity 27%. The wind was east at 12 miles an hour. The pressure was 30.06 inches and falling. At Guthrie, it was sunny. The temperature was 86. The wind was east at 13, gusting to 25. Observations from around the region. Skies ranged from sunny to mostly sunny. It was 83 at Wichita, 85 at Woodward, and 85 at Oklahoma City. Dallas-Fort Worth reported 90, Tulsa reported 83, and Springfield reported 76. Once again at 4 p.m., at Stillwater, it was sunny. The temperature was 84. 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At Stillwater, it was sunny. The temperature was 84 degrees, the dew point 48, and the relative humidity 28%. The wind was east at 13 miles an hour. The pressure was 30.04 inches and falling. At Guthrie, it was sunny. The temperature was 86. The wind was east at 15, gusting to 25. Observations from around the region. Skies ranged from sunny to mostly sunny. It was 82 at Wichita, 85 at Woodward, and 86 at Oklahoma City. Dallas-Fort Worth reported 89, Tulsa reported 83, and Springfield reported 75. Once again at 5 p.m., at Stillwater, it was sunny. The temperature was 84. From the Norman Forecast Office, here is the forecast for Stillwater and surrounding area. Rest of today, sunny. Near steady temperature in the lower 80s. East winds 10 to 15 miles an hour. Tonight, mostly clear until midnight, then becoming partly cloudy. Lows in the upper 50s. East winds 5 to 10 miles an hour. Thursday, mostly sunny. Breezy with highs in the upper 80s. South winds 15 to 25 miles an hour with gusts up to 35 miles an hour. Thursday night, partly cloudy until midnight, then becoming mostly cloudy. Not as cool with lows in the upper 60s. South winds 15 to 20 miles an hour. Gusts up to 35 miles an hour until midnight. Friday, mostly sunny. Highs around 90. South winds 15 to 20 miles an hour with gusts up to 30 miles an hour. Friday night, partly cloudy until midnight, then becoming mostly cloudy. A slight chance of showers and thunderstorms. Lows around 70. Chance of rain 20%. Saturday, mostly sunny. Highs in the upper 80s. Saturday night, mostly clear. Lows in the lower 70s. Sunday, mostly sunny. Breezy with highs in the mid-80s. Sunday night, mostly clear until midnight, then becoming mostly cloudy. A slight chance of showers and thunderstorms. Breezy with lows in the mid-70s. Chance of rain 20%. Monday, partly sunny.
a chance of showers and thunderstorms in the afternoon. Breezy with highs in the mid-80s. Chance of rain 50%. Monday night, becoming mostly cloudy after midnight. A chance of thunderstorms. Showers likely until midnight, then a chance of showers after midnight. Breezy with lows in the mid-60s. Chance of rain 60%. Tuesday, partly sunny with a chance of showers. A slight chance of thunderstorms in the morning, then a chance of thunderstorms in the afternoon. Highs in the upper 70s. Chance of rain 50%. 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It's Stillwater, it was sunny. The temperature was 84 degrees, the dew point 48, and the relative humidity 28%. The wind was east at 13 miles an hour. The pressure was 30.04 inches and falling. At Guthrie, it was sunny. The temperature was 86. The wind was east at 15, gusting to 25. Observations from around the region. Skies ranged from sunny to mostly sunny. It was 82 at Wichita, 85 at Woodward, and 86 at Oklahoma City. Dallas-Fort Worth reported 89, Tulsa reported 83, and Springfield reported 75. Once again at 5 p.m., it's still water, it was sunny. The temperature was 84. From the Norman Forecast Office, here is the forecast for Stillwater and surrounding area. Rest of today, sunny. Near steady temperature in the lower 80s. East winds 10 to 15 miles an hour. Tonight, mostly clear until midnight, then becoming partly cloudy. Lows in the upper 50s. East winds 5 to 10 miles an hour. Thursday, mostly sunny. Breezy with highs in the upper 80s. South winds 15 to 25 miles an hour with gusts up to 35 miles an hour. Thursday night, partly cloudy until midnight, then becoming mostly cloudy. Not as cool with lows in the upper 60s. South winds 15 to 20 miles an hour. Gusts up to 35 miles an hour until midnight. Friday, mostly sunny. Highs around 90. South winds 15 to 20 miles an hour with gusts up to 30 miles an hour. Friday night, partly cloudy until midnight, then becoming mostly cloudy. A slight chance of showers and thunderstorms. Lows around 70. Chance of rain 20%. Saturday, mostly sunny. Highs in the upper 80s. Saturday night, mostly clear. Lows in the lower 70s. Sunday, mostly sunny. Breezy with highs in the mid-80s. Sunday night, mostly clear until midnight, then becoming mostly cloudy. A slight chance of showers and thunderstorms. Breezy with lows in the mid-70s. Chance of rain 20%. Monday, partly sunny. A chance of showers and thunderstorms in the afternoon. Breezy with highs in the mid-80s. Chance of rain 50%. Monday night, becoming mostly cloudy after midnight. A chance of thunderstorms. Showers likely until midnight, then a chance of showers after midnight. Breezy with lows in the mid-60s. Chance of rain 60%. Tuesday, partly sunny with a chance of showers. A slight chance of thunderstorms in the morning, then a chance of thunderstorms in the afternoon. Highs in the upper 70s. Chance of rain 50%. 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It's Stillwater, it was sunny. The temperature was 84 degrees, the dew point 48, and the relative humidity 28%. The wind was east at 13 miles an hour. The pressure was 30.04 inches and falling. At Guthrie, it was sunny. The temperature was 86. The wind was east at 15, gusting to 25. Observations from around the region. Skies ranged from sunny to mostly sunny. It was 82 at Wichita, 85 at Woodward, and 86 at Oklahoma City. Dallas-Fort Worth reported 89, Tulsa reported 83, and Springfield reported 75. Once again at 5 p.m., it's still water, it was sunny. The temperature was 84. From the Norman Forecast Office, here is the forecast for Stillwater and surrounding area. Rest of today,
sunny. Near steady temperature in the lower 80s. East winds 10 to 15 miles an hour. Tonight, mostly clear until midnight, then becoming partly cloudy. Lows in the upper 50s. East winds 5 to 10 miles an hour. Thursday, mostly sunny. Breezy with highs in the upper 80s. South winds 15 to 25 miles an hour with gusts up to 35 miles an hour. Thursday night, partly cloudy until midnight, then becoming mostly cloudy. Not as cool with lows in the upper 60s. South winds 15 to 20 miles an hour. Gusts up to 35 miles an hour until midnight. Friday, mostly sunny. Highs around 90. South winds 15 to 20 miles an hour with gusts up to 30 miles an hour. Friday night, partly cloudy until midnight, then becoming mostly cloudy. A slight chance of showers and thunderstorms. Lows around 70. Chance of rain 20%. Saturday, mostly sunny. Highs in the upper 80s. Saturday night, mostly clear. Lows in the lower 70s. Sunday, mostly sunny. Breezy with highs in the mid-80s. Sunday night, mostly clear until midnight, then becoming mostly cloudy. A slight chance of showers and thunderstorms. Breezy with lows in the mid-70s. Chance of rain 20%. Monday, partly sunny. A chance of showers and thunderstorms in the afternoon. Breezy with highs in the mid-80s. Chance of rain 50%. Monday night, becoming mostly cloudy after midnight. A chance of thunderstorms. Showers likely until midnight, then a chance of showers after midnight. Breezy with lows in the mid-60s. Chance of rain 60%. Tuesday, partly sunny with a chance of showers. A slight chance of thunderstorms in the morning, then a chance of thunderstorms in the afternoon. Highs in the upper 70s. Chance of rain 50%. 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It's Stillwater, it was sunny. The temperature was 84 degrees, the dew point 48, and the relative humidity 28%. The wind was east at 13 miles an hour. The pressure was 30.04 inches and falling. At Guthrie, it was sunny. The temperature was 86. The wind was east at 15, gusting to 25. Observations from around the region. Skies ranged from sunny to mostly sunny. It was 82 at Wichita, 85 at Woodward, and 86 at Oklahoma City. Dallas-Fort Worth reported 89, Tulsa reported 83, and Springfield reported 75. Once again at 5 p.m., at Stillwater, it was sunny. The temperature was 84. 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At Stillwater, it was sunny. The temperature was 84 degrees, the dew point 48, and the relative humidity 28%. The wind was east at 13 miles an hour. The pressure was 30.04 inches and falling. At Guthrie, it was sunny. The temperature was 86. The wind was east at 15, gusting to 25. Observations from around the region. Skies ranged from sunny to mostly sunny. It was 82 at Wichita, 85 at Woodward, and 86 at Oklahoma City. Dallas-Fort Worth reported 89, Tulsa reported 83, and Springfield reported 75. Once again at 5 p.m., at Stillwater, it was sunny. The temperature was 84. From the Norman Forecast Office, here is the forecast for Stillwater and surrounding area. Rest of today, sunny. Near steady temperature in the lower 80s. East winds 10 to 15 miles an hour. Tonight, mostly clear until midnight, then becoming partly cloudy. Lows in the upper 50s. East winds 5 to 10 miles an hour. Thursday, mostly sunny. Breezy with highs in the upper 80s. South winds 15 to 25 miles an hour with gusts up to 35 miles an hour. Thursday night, partly cloudy until midnight, then becoming mostly cloudy. Not as cool with lows in the upper 60s. South winds 15 to 20 miles an hour. Gusts up to 35 miles an hour until midnight. Friday,
mostly sunny.

partly sunny. A chance of showers and thunderstorms in the afternoon. Breezy with highs in the mid-80s. Chance of rain 50%. Monday night, becoming mostly cloudy after midnight. A chance of thunderstorms. Showers likely until midnight, then a chance of showers after midnight. Breezy with lows in the mid-60s. Chance of rain 60%. Tuesday, partly sunny with a chance of showers. A slight chance of thunderstorms in the morning, then a chance of thunderstorms in the afternoon. Highs in the upper 70s. Chance of rain 50%. 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It's Stillwater, it was sunny. The temperature was 84 degrees, the dew point 48, and the relative humidity 28%. The wind was east at 13 miles an hour. The pressure was 30.04 inches and falling. At Guthrie, it was sunny. The temperature was 86. The wind was east at 15, gusting to 25. Observations from around the region. Skies ranged from sunny to mostly sunny. It was 82 at Wichita, 85 at Woodward, and 86 at Oklahoma City. Dallas-Fort Worth reported 89, Tulsa reported 83, and Springfield reported 75. Once again at 5 p.m., it's Stillwater, it was sunny. The temperature was 84. From the Norman Forecast Office, here is the forecast for Stillwater and surrounding area. Rest of today, sunny. Near steady temperature in the lower 80s. East winds 10 to 15 miles an hour. Tonight, mostly clear until midnight, then becoming partly cloudy. Lows in the upper 50s. East winds 5 to 10 miles an hour. Thursday, mostly sunny. Breezy with highs in the upper 80s. South winds 15 to 25 miles an hour with gusts up to 35 miles an hour. Thursday night, partly cloudy until midnight, then becoming mostly cloudy. Not as cool with lows in the upper 60s. South winds 15 to 20 miles an hour. Gusts up to 35 miles an hour until midnight. Friday, mostly sunny. Highs around 90. South winds 15 to 20 miles an hour with gusts up to 30 miles an hour. Friday night, partly cloudy until midnight, then becoming mostly cloudy. A slight chance of showers and thunderstorms. Lows around 70. Chance of rain 20%. Saturday, mostly sunny. Highs in the upper 80s. Saturday night, mostly clear. Lows in the lower 70s. Sunday, mostly sunny. Breezy with highs in the mid-80s. Sunday night, mostly clear until midnight, then becoming mostly cloudy. A slight chance of showers and thunderstorms. Breezy with lows in the mid-70s. Chance of rain 20%. Monday, partly sunny. A chance of showers and thunderstorms in the afternoon. Breezy with highs in the mid-80s. Chance of rain 50%. Monday night, becoming mostly cloudy after midnight. A chance of thunderstorms. Showers likely until midnight, then a chance of showers after midnight. Breezy with lows in the mid-60s. Chance of rain 60%. Tuesday, partly sunny with a chance of showers. A slight chance of thunderstorms in the morning, then a chance of thunderstorms in the afternoon. Highs in the upper 70s. Chance of rain 50%. 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It's Stillwater, it was sunny. The temperature was 84 degrees, the dew point 48, and the relative humidity 28%. The wind was east at 13 miles an hour. The pressure was 30.04 inches and falling. At Guthrie, it was sunny. The temperature was 86. The wind was east at 15, gusting to 25. Observations from around the region. Skies ranged from sunny to mostly sunny. It was 82 at Wichita, 85 at Woodward, and 86 at Oklahoma City. Dallas-Fort Worth reported 89, Tulsa reported 83,

and Springfield reported 75. Once again at 5 p.m., at Stillwater, it was sunny. The temperature was 84. From the Norman Forecast Office, here is the forecast for Stillwater and surrounding area. Rest of today, sunny. Near steady temperature in the lower 80s. East winds 10 to 15 miles an hour. Tonight, mostly clear until midnight, then becoming partly cloudy. Lows in the upper 50s. East winds 5 to 10 miles an hour. Thursday, mostly sunny. Breezy with highs in the upper 80s. South winds 15 to 25 miles an hour with gusts up to 35 miles an hour. Thursday night, partly cloudy until midnight, then becoming mostly cloudy. Not as cool with lows in the upper 60s. South winds 15 to 20 miles an hour. Gusts up to 35 miles an hour until midnight. Friday, mostly sunny. Highs around 90. South winds 15 to 20 miles an hour with gusts up to 30 miles an hour. Friday night, partly cloudy until midnight, then becoming mostly cloudy. A slight chance of showers and thunderstorms. Lows around 70. Chance of rain 20%. Saturday, mostly sunny. Highs in the upper 80s. Saturday night, mostly clear. Lows in the lower 70s. Sunday, mostly sunny. Breezy with highs in the mid 80s. Sunday night, mostly clear until midnight, then becoming mostly cloudy. A slight chance of showers and thunderstorms. Breezy with lows in the mid 70s. Chance of rain 20%. Monday, partly sunny. A chance of showers and thunderstorms in the afternoon. Breezy with highs in the mid 80s. Chance of rain 50%. Monday night, becoming mostly cloudy after midnight. A chance of thunderstorms. Showers likely until midnight, then a chance of showers after midnight. Breezy with lows in the mid 60s. Chance of rain 60%. Tuesday, partly sunny with a chance of showers. A slight chance of thunderstorms in the morning, then a chance of thunderstorms in the afternoon. Highs in the upper 70s. Chance of rain 50%. 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At Stillwater, it was sunny. The temperature was 84 degrees, the dew point 48, and the relative humidity 28%. The wind was east at 13 miles an hour. The pressure was 30.04 inches and falling. At Guthrie, it was sunny. The temperature was 86. The wind was east at 15, gusting to 25. Observations from around the region. Skies ranged from sunny to mostly sunny. It was 82 at Wichita, 85 at Woodward, and 86 at Oklahoma City. Dallas-Fort Worth reported 89, Tulsa reported 83, and Springfield reported 75. Once again at 5 p.m., at Stillwater, it was sunny. The temperature was 84. From the Norman Forecast Office, here is the forecast for Stillwater and surrounding area. Rest of today, sunny. Near steady temperature in the lower 80s. East winds 10 to 15 miles an hour. Tonight, mostly clear until midnight, then becoming partly cloudy. Lows in the upper 50s. East winds 5 to 10 miles an hour. Thursday, mostly sunny. Breezy with highs in the upper 80s. South winds 15 to 25 miles an hour with gusts up to 35 miles an hour. Thursday night, partly cloudy until midnight, then becoming mostly cloudy. Not as cool with lows in the upper 60s. South winds 15 to 20 miles an hour. Gusts up to 35 miles an hour until midnight. Friday, mostly sunny. Highs around 90. South winds 15 to 20 miles an hour with gusts up to 30 miles an hour. Friday night, partly cloudy until midnight, then becoming mostly cloudy. A slight chance of showers and thunderstorms. Lows around 70. Chance of rain 20%. Saturday, mostly sunny. Highs in the upper 80s. Saturday night, mostly clear. Lows in the lower 70s. Sunday, mostly sunny. Breezy with highs in the mid 80s. Sunday night, mostly clear until midnight, then

becoming mostly cloudy. A slight chance of showers and thunderstorms. Breezy with lows in the mid-70s. Chance of rain 20%. Monday, partly sunny. A chance of showers and thunderstorms in the afternoon. Breezy with highs in the mid-80s. Chance of rain 50%. Monday night, becoming mostly cloudy after midnight. A chance of thunderstorms. Showers likely until midnight, then a chance of showers after midnight. Breezy with lows in the mid-60s. Chance of rain 60%. Tuesday, partly sunny with a chance of showers. A slight chance of thunderstorms in the morning, then a chance of thunderstorms in the afternoon. Highs in the upper 70s. Chance of rain 50%. 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It's Stillwater, it was sunny. The temperature was 84 degrees, the dew point 48, and the relative humidity 28%. The wind was east at 13 miles an hour. The pressure was 30.04 inches and falling. At Guthrie, it was sunny. The temperature was 86. The wind was east at 15, gusting to 25. Observations from around the region. Skies ranged from sunny to mostly sunny. It was 82 at Wichita, 85 at Woodward, and 86 at Oklahoma City. Dallas-Fort Worth reported 89, Tulsa reported 83, and Springfield reported 75. Once again at 5 p.m., at Stillwater, it was sunny. The temperature was 84. From the Norman Forecast Office, here is the forecast for Stillwater and surrounding area. Rest of today, sunny. Near steady temperature in the lower 80s. East winds 10 to 15 miles an hour. Tonight, mostly clear until midnight, then becoming partly cloudy. Lows in the upper 50s. East winds 5 to 10 miles an hour. Thursday, mostly sunny. Breezy with highs in the upper 80s. South winds 15 to 25 miles an hour with gusts up to 35 miles an hour. Thursday night, partly cloudy until midnight, then becoming mostly cloudy. Not as cool with lows in the upper 60s. South winds 15 to 20 miles an hour. Gusts up to 35 miles an hour until midnight. Friday, mostly sunny. Highs around 90. South winds 15 to 20 miles an hour with gusts up to 30 miles an hour. Friday night, partly cloudy until midnight, then becoming mostly cloudy. A slight chance of showers and thunderstorms. Lows around 70. Chance of rain 20%. Saturday, mostly sunny. Highs in the upper 80s. Saturday night, mostly clear. Lows in the lower 70s. Sunday, mostly sunny. Breezy with highs in the mid-80s. Sunday night, mostly clear until midnight, then becoming mostly cloudy. A slight chance of showers and thunderstorms. Breezy with lows in the mid-70s. Chance of rain 20%. Monday, partly sunny. A chance of showers and thunderstorms in the afternoon. Breezy with highs in the mid-80s. Chance of rain 50%. Monday night, becoming mostly cloudy after midnight. A chance of thunderstorms. Showers likely until midnight, then a chance of showers after midnight. Breezy with lows in the mid-60s. Chance of rain 60%. Tuesday, partly sunny with a chance of showers. A slight chance of thunderstorms in the morning, then a chance of thunderstorms in the afternoon. Highs in the upper 70s. Chance of rain 50%. 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It's Stillwater, it was sunny. The temperature was 84 degrees, the dew point 48, and the relative humidity 28%. The wind was east at 13 miles an hour. The pressure was 30.04 inches and falling. At Guthrie, it was sunny. The temperature was 86. The wind was east at 15, gusting to 25. Observations from around the region. Skies ranged from sunny to mostly

Sunny. It was 82 at Wichita, 85 at Woodward, and 86 at Oklahoma City. Dallas-Fort Worth reported 89, Tulsa reported 83, and Springfield reported 75. Once again at 5 p.m., it's still water, it was sunny. The temperature was 84. From the Norman Forecast Office, here is the forecast for Stillwater and surrounding area. Rest of today, sunny. Near steady temperature in the lower 80s. East winds 10 to 15 miles an hour. Tonight, mostly clear until midnight, then becoming partly cloudy. Lows in the upper 50s. East winds 5 to 10 miles an hour. Thursday, mostly sunny. Breezy with highs in the upper 80s. South winds 15 to 25 miles an hour with gusts up to 35 miles an hour. Thursday night, partly cloudy until midnight, then becoming mostly cloudy. Not as cool with lows in the upper 60s. South winds 15 to 20 miles an hour. Gusts up to 35 miles an hour until midnight. Friday, mostly sunny. Highs around 90. South winds 15 to 20 miles an hour with gusts up to 30 miles an hour. Friday night, partly cloudy until midnight, then becoming mostly cloudy. A slight chance of showers and thunderstorms. Lows around 70. Chance of rain 20%. Saturday, mostly sunny. Highs in the upper 80s. Saturday night, mostly clear. Lows in the lower 70s. Sunday, mostly sunny. Breezy with highs in the mid-80s. Highs in the upper 80s. Saturday night, mostly clear. Lows in the lower 70s. Sunday, mostly sunny. Breezy with highs in the mid-80s. Sunday night, mostly clear until midnight, then becoming mostly cloudy. A slight chance of showers and thunderstorms. Breezy with lows in the mid-70s. Chance of rain 20%. Monday, partly sunny. A chance of showers and thunderstorms in the afternoon. Breezy with highs in the mid-80s. Chance of rain 50%. Monday night, becoming mostly cloudy after midnight. A chance of thunderstorms. Showers likely until midnight, then a chance of showers after midnight. Breezy with lows in the mid-60s. Chance of rain 60%. Tuesday, partly sunny with a chance of showers. A slight chance of thunderstorms in the morning, then a chance of thunderstorms in the afternoon. Highs in the upper 70s. Chance of rain 50%. 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It's Stillwater, it was sunny. The temperature was 84 degrees, the dew point 48, and the relative humidity 28%. The wind was east at 13 miles an hour. The pressure was 30.04 inches and falling. At Guthrie, it was sunny. The temperature was 86. The wind was east at 15, gusting to 25. Observations from around the region. Skies ranged from sunny to mostly sunny. It was 82 at Wichita, 85 at Woodward, and 86 at Oklahoma City. Dallas-Fort Worth reported 89, Tulsa reported 83, and Springfield reported 75. Once again at 5 p.m., it's still water, it was sunny. The temperature was 84. From the Norman Forecast Office, here is the forecast for Stillwater and surrounding area. Rest of today, sunny. Near steady temperature in the lower 80s. East winds 10 to 15 miles an hour. Tonight, mostly clear until midnight, then becoming partly cloudy. Lows in the upper 50s. East winds 5 to 10 miles an hour. Thursday, mostly sunny. Breezy with highs in the upper 80s. South winds 15 to 25 miles an hour with gusts up to 35 miles an hour. Thursday night, partly cloudy until midnight, then becoming mostly cloudy. Not as cool with lows in the upper 60s. South winds 15 to 20 miles an hour. Gusts up to 35 miles an hour until midnight. Friday, mostly sunny. Highs around 90. South winds 15 to 20 miles an hour with gusts up to 30 miles an hour. Friday night, partly cloudy until midnight, then becoming mostly cloudy. A slight chance of showers and thunderstorms.

Lows around 70. Chance of rain 20%. Saturday, mostly sunny. Highs in the upper 80s. Saturday night, mostly clear. Lows in the lower 70s. Sunday, mostly sunny. Breezy with highs in the mid 80s. Sunday night, mostly clear until midnight, then becoming mostly cloudy. A slight chance of showers and thunderstorms. Breezy with lows in the mid 70s. Chance of rain 20%. Monday, partly sunny. A chance of showers and thunderstorms in the afternoon. Breezy with highs in the mid 80s. Chance of rain 50%. Monday night, becoming mostly cloudy after midnight. A chance of thunderstorms. Showers likely until midnight, then a chance of showers after midnight. Breezy with lows in the mid 60s. Chance of rain 60%. Tuesday, partly sunny with a chance of showers. A slight chance of thunderstorms in the morning, then a chance of thunderstorms in the afternoon. Highs in the upper 70s. Chance of rain 50%. 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It's Stillwater, it was sunny. The temperature was 84 degrees, the dew point 48, and the relative humidity 28%. The wind was east at 13 miles an hour. The pressure was 30.04 inches and falling. At Guthrie, it was sunny. The temperature was 86. The wind was east at 15, gusting to 25. Observations from around the region. Skies ranged from sunny to mostly sunny. It was 82 at Wichita, 85 at Woodward, and 86 at Oklahoma City. Dallas-Fort Worth reported 89, Tulsa reported 83, and Springfield reported 75. Once again at 5 p.m., it's Stillwater, it was sunny. The temperature was 84. From the Norman Forecast Office, here is the forecast for Stillwater and surrounding area. Rest of today, sunny. Near steady temperature in the lower 80s. East winds 10 to 15 miles an hour. Tonight, mostly clear until midnight, then becoming partly cloudy. Lows in the upper 50s. East winds 5 to 10 miles an hour. Thursday, mostly sunny. Breezy with highs in the upper 80s. South winds 15 to 25 miles an hour with gusts up to 35 miles an hour. Thursday night, partly cloudy until midnight, then becoming mostly cloudy. Not as cool with lows in the upper 60s. South winds 15 to 20 miles an hour. Gusts up to 35 miles an hour until midnight. Friday, mostly sunny. Highs around 90. South winds 15 to 20 miles an hour with gusts up to 30 miles an hour. Friday night, partly cloudy until midnight, then becoming mostly cloudy. A slight chance of showers and thunderstorms. Lows around 70. Chance of rain 20%. Saturday, mostly sunny. Highs in the upper 80s. Saturday night, mostly clear. Lows in the lower 70s. Sunday, mostly sunny. Breezy with highs in the mid 80s. Sunday night, mostly clear until midnight, then becoming mostly cloudy. A slight chance of showers and thunderstorms. Breezy with lows in the mid 70s. Chance of rain 20%. Monday, partly sunny. A chance of showers and thunderstorms in the afternoon. Breezy with highs in the mid 80s. Chance of rain 50%. Monday night, becoming mostly cloudy after midnight. A chance of thunderstorms. Showers likely until midnight, then a chance of showers after midnight. Breezy with lows in the mid 60s. Chance of rain 60%. Tuesday, partly sunny with a chance of showers. A slight chance of thunderstorms in the morning, then a chance of thunderstorms in the afternoon. Highs in the upper 70s. Chance of rain 50%. From the Norman Forecast Office, here is the forecast for Stillwater and surrounding area. Tonight, mostly clear until midnight, then becoming partly cloudy. Lows in the upper 50s. East winds 5 to 10 miles an hour. Thursday, mostly sunny. Breezy with highs in the upper 80s. South winds 15 to 25 miles an hour with gusts up to 35 miles an hour. Thursday night,

cloudy until midnight, then becoming mostly cloudy. Not as cool with lows in the upper 60s. South winds 15 to 20 miles an hour. Gusts up to 35 miles an hour until midnight. Friday, mostly sunny. Highs around 90. South winds 15 to 20 miles an hour with gusts up to 30 miles an hour. Friday night, partly cloudy until midnight, then becoming mostly cloudy. A slight chance of showers and thunderstorms. Lows around 70. South winds 15 to 20 miles an hour with gusts up to 30 miles an hour. Chance of rain 20%. Saturday, mostly sunny. Highs in the upper 80s. Saturday night, mostly clear. Lows in the lower 70s. Sunday, mostly sunny. Breezy with highs in the mid 80s. Sunday night, mostly clear until midnight, then becoming mostly cloudy. A slight chance of showers and thunderstorms. Breezy with lows in the mid 70s. Chance of rain 20%. Monday, partly sunny. A chance of showers and thunderstorms in the afternoon. Breezy with highs in the mid 80s. Chance of rain 50%. Monday night, becoming mostly cloudy after midnight. A chance of thunderstorms. Showers likely until midnight, then a chance of showers after midnight. Breezy with lows in the mid 60s. Chance of rain 60%. Tuesday, partly sunny with a chance of showers. A slight chance of thunderstorms in the morning, then a chance of thunderstorms in the afternoon. Highs in the upper 70s. Chance of rain 50%. Tuesday night, mostly cloudy. A chance of showers with a slight chance of thunderstorms until midnight, then a slight chance of showers after midnight. Lows in the upper 50s. Chance of rain 50%. Wednesday, mostly sunny with a slight chance of showers. A slight chance of thunderstorms in the afternoon. Highs in the upper 70s. Chance of rain 20%. You are listening to Stillwater Weather Radio, and here are 5 p.m. weather observations. It's Stillwater, it was sunny. The temperature was 84 degrees, the dew point 48, and the relative humidity 28%. The wind was east at 13 miles an hour. The pressure was 30.04 inches and falling. At Guthrie, it was sunny. The temperature was 86. The wind was east at 15, gusting to 25. Observations from around the region. Skies ranged from sunny to mostly sunny. It was 82 at Wichita, 85 at Woodward, and 86 at Oklahoma City. Dallas-Fort Worth reported 89, Tulsa reported 83, and Springfield reported 75. Once again at 5 p.m., it's Stillwater, it was sunny. The temperature was 84. 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A test of the National Weather Service radio warning alarm tone feature is scheduled for 7 p.m. today. 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From the Norman Forecast Office, here is the forecast for Stillwater and surrounding area. Tonight, mostly clear until midnight, then becoming partly cloudy. Lows in the upper 50s. East winds 5 to 10 miles an hour. Thursday, mostly sunny. Breezy with highs in the upper 80s. South winds 15 to 25 miles an hour with gusts up to 35 miles an hour. Thursday night, partly cloudy until midnight, then becoming mostly cloudy. Not as cool with lows in the upper 60s. South winds 15 to 20 miles an hour. Gusts up to 35 miles an hour until midnight. Friday, mostly sunny. Highs around 90. South winds 15 to 20 miles an hour with gusts up to 30 miles an hour. Friday night, partly cloudy until midnight, then becoming mostly cloudy. A slight chance of showers and thunderstorms. Lows around 70. South winds 15 to 20 miles an hour with gusts up to 30 miles an hour. Chance of rain 20%.

and is set, it should be activated by the test. 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From the Norman Forecast Office, here is the forecast for Stillwater and surrounding area. Tonight, mostly clear until midnight, then becoming partly cloudy. Lows in the upper 50s. East winds 5 to 10 miles an hour. Thursday, mostly sunny. Breezy with highs in the upper 80s. South winds 15 to 25 miles an hour with gusts up to 35 miles an hour. Thursday night, partly cloudy until midnight, then becoming mostly cloudy. Not as cool with lows in the upper 60s. South winds 15 to 20 miles an hour. Gusts up to 35 miles an hour until midnight. Friday, mostly sunny. Highs around 90. South winds 15 to 20 miles an hour with gusts up to 30 miles an hour. Friday night, partly cloudy until midnight, then becoming mostly cloudy. A slight chance of showers and thunderstorms. Lows around 70. South winds 15 to 20 miles an hour with gusts up to 30 miles an hour. Chance of rain 20%. Saturday, mostly sunny. Highs in the upper 80s. Saturday night, mostly clear. Lows in the lower 70s. Sunday, mostly sunny. Breezy with highs in the mid 80s. Sunday night, mostly clear until midnight, then becoming mostly cloudy. A slight chance of showers and thunderstorms. Breezy with lows in the mid 70s. Chance of rain 20%. Monday, partly sunny. A chance of showers and thunderstorms in the afternoon. Breezy with highs in the mid-80s. Chance of rain 50%. Monday night, becoming mostly cloudy after midnight. A chance of thunderstorms. Showers likely until midnight, then a chance of showers after midnight. Breezy with lows in the mid-60s. Chance of rain 60%. Tuesday, partly sunny with a chance of showers. A slight chance of thunderstorms in the morning, then a chance of thunderstorms in the afternoon. Highs in the upper 70s. Chance of rain 50%. Tuesday night, mostly cloudy. A chance of showers with a slight chance of thunderstorms until midnight, then a slight chance of showers after midnight. Lows in the upper 50s. Chance of rain 50%. Wednesday, mostly sunny with a slight chance of showers. A slight chance of thunderstorms in the afternoon. Highs in the upper 70s. Chance of rain 20%. You are listening to Stillwater Weather Radio, and here are 6 p.m. weather observations. It's Stillwater, it was sunny. The temperature was 83 degrees, the dew point 47, and the relative humidity 28%. The wind was east at 13 miles an hour. The pressure was 30.02 inches and falling. At Guthrie, it was sunny. The temperature was 86. The wind was east at 12, gusting to 22. Observations from around the region. Skies ranged from sunny to mostly sunny. It was 82 at Wichita, 85 at Woodward, and 85 at Oklahoma City. Dallas-Fort Worth reported 89, Tulsa reported 82, and Springfield reported 75. Once again at 6 p.m., it's Stillwater, it was sunny. The temperature was 83. A test of the National Weather Service radio warning alarm tone feature is scheduled for 7 p.m. today. 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From the Norman Forecast Office, here is the forecast for Stillwater and surrounding area. Tonight, mostly clear until midnight, then becoming partly cloudy. Lows in the upper 50s. East winds 5 to 10 miles an hour. Thursday, mostly sunny. Breezy with highs in the upper 80s. South winds 15 to 25 miles an hour with gusts up to 35 miles an hour. Thursday night, partly cloudy until midnight, then becoming mostly cloudy. Not as cool with lows in the upper 60s. South winds 15 to 20 miles an hour. Gusts up to 35 miles an hour until midnight. Friday, mostly sunny. Highs are

down 90. South winds 15 to 20 miles an hour with gusts up to 30 miles an hour. Friday night, partly cloudy until midnight, then becoming mostly cloudy. A slight chance of showers and thunderstorms. Lows around 70. South winds 15 to 20 miles an hour with gusts up to 30 miles an hour. Chance of rain 20%. Saturday, mostly sunny. Highs in the upper 80s. Saturday night, mostly clear. Lows in the lower 70s. Sunday, mostly sunny. Breezy with highs in the mid 80s. Sunday night, mostly clear until midnight, then becoming mostly cloudy. A slight chance of showers and thunderstorms. Breezy with lows in the mid 70s. Chance of rain 20%. Monday, partly sunny. A chance of showers and thunderstorms in the afternoon. Breezy with highs in the mid 80s. Chance of rain 50%. Monday night, becoming mostly cloudy after midnight. A chance of thunderstorms. Showers likely until midnight, then a chance of showers after midnight. Breezy with lows in the mid 60s. Chance of rain 60%. Tuesday, partly sunny with a chance of showers. A slight chance of thunderstorms in the morning, then a chance of thunderstorms in the afternoon. Highs in the upper 70s. Chance of rain 50%. Tuesday night, mostly cloudy. A chance of showers with a slight chance of thunderstorms until midnight, then a slight chance of showers after midnight. Lows in the upper 50s. Chance of rain 50%. Wednesday, mostly sunny with a slight chance of showers. A slight chance of thunderstorms in the afternoon. Highs in the upper 70s. Chance of rain 20%. 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It's Stillwater, it was sunny. The temperature was 83 degrees, the dew point 47, and the relative humidity 28%. The wind was east at 13 miles an hour. The pressure was 30.02 inches and falling. At Guthrie, it was sunny. The temperature was 86. The wind was east at 12, gusting to 22. Observations from around the region. Skies ranged from sunny to mostly sunny. It was 82 at Wichita, 85 at Woodward, and 85 at Oklahoma City. Dallas-Fort Worth reported 89, Tulsa reported 82, and Springfield reported 75. Once again at 6 p.m., it's still water, it was sunny. The temperature was 83. A test of the National Weather Service radio warning alarm tone feature is scheduled for 7 p.m. today. If your radio has the warning alarm tone and is set, it should be activated by the test. 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From the Norman Forecast Office, here is the forecast for Stillwater and surrounding area. Tonight, mostly clear until midnight, then becoming partly cloudy. Lows in the upper 50s. East winds 5 to 10 miles an hour. Thursday, mostly sunny. Breezy with highs in the upper 80s. South winds 15 to 25 miles an hour with gusts up to 35 miles an hour. Thursday night, partly cloudy until midnight, then becoming mostly cloudy. Not as cool with lows in the upper 60s. South winds 15 to 20 miles an hour. Gusts up to 35 miles an hour until midnight. Friday, mostly sunny. Highs around 90. South winds 15 to 20 miles an hour with gusts up to 30 miles an hour. Friday night, partly cloudy until midnight, then becoming mostly cloudy. A slight chance of showers and thunderstorms. Lows around 70. South winds 15 to 20 miles an hour with gusts up to 30 miles an hour. Chance of rain 20%. Saturday, mostly sunny. Highs in the upper 80s. Saturday night, mostly clear. Lows in the lower 70s. Sunday, mostly sunny. Breezy with highs in the mid 80s. Sunday night, mostly clear until midnight, then becoming mostly cloudy. A slight chance of showers and thunderstorms. Breezy with lows in the mid 70s. Chance of rain 20%. Monday, partly sunny. A chance of showers and thunderstorms in the afternoon.

breezy with highs in the mid-80s. Chance of rain 50%. Monday night, becoming mostly cloudy after midnight. A chance of thunderstorms. Showers likely until midnight, then a chance of showers after midnight. Breezy with lows in the mid-60s. Chance of rain 60%. Tuesday, partly sunny with a chance of showers. A slight chance of thunderstorms in the morning, then a chance of thunderstorms in the afternoon. Highs in the upper 70s. Chance of rain 50%. Tuesday night, mostly cloudy. A chance of showers with a slight chance of thunderstorms until midnight, then a slight chance of showers after midnight. Lows in the upper 50s. Chance of rain 50%. Wednesday, mostly sunny with a slight chance of showers. A slight chance of thunderstorms in the afternoon. Highs in the upper 70s. Chance of rain 20%. 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It's Stillwater, it was sunny. The temperature was 83 degrees, the dew point 47, and the relative humidity 28%. The wind was east at 13 miles an hour. The pressure was 30.02 inches and falling. At Guthrie, it was sunny. The temperature was 86. The wind was east at 12, gusting to 22. Observations from around the region. Skies ranged from sunny to mostly sunny. It was 82 at Wichita, 85 at Woodward, and 85 at Oklahoma City. Dallas-Fort Worth reported 89, Tulsa reported 82, and Springfield reported 75. Once again at 6 p.m., it's still water, it was sunny. The temperature was 83. You are listening to Stillwater Weather Radio, and here are 6 p.m. weather observations. It's Stillwater, it was sunny. The temperature was 83 degrees, the dew point 47, and the relative humidity 28%. The wind was east at 13 miles an hour. The pressure was 30.02 inches and falling. At Guthrie, it was sunny. The temperature was 86. The wind was east at 12, gusting to 22. Observations from around the region. Skies ranged from sunny to mostly sunny. It was 82 at Wichita, 85 at Woodward, and 85 at Oklahoma City. Dallas-Fort Worth reported 89, Tulsa reported 82, and Springfield reported 75. Once again at 6 p.m., it's still water, it was sunny. The temperature was 83. A test of the National Weather Service radio warning alarm tone feature is scheduled for 7 p.m. today. 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From the Norman Forecast Office, here is the forecast for Stillwater and surrounding area. Tonight, mostly clear until midnight, then becoming partly cloudy. Lows in the upper 50s. East winds 5 to 10 miles an hour. Thursday, mostly sunny. Breezy with highs in the upper 80s. South winds 15 to 25 miles an hour with gusts up to 35 miles an hour. Thursday night, partly cloudy until midnight, then becoming mostly cloudy. Not as cool with lows in the upper 60s. South winds 15 to 20 miles an hour. Gusts up to 35 miles an hour until midnight. Friday, mostly sunny. Highs around 90. South winds 15 to 20 miles an hour with gusts up to 30 miles an hour. Friday night, partly cloudy until midnight, then becoming mostly cloudy. A slight chance of showers and thunderstorms. Lows around 70. South winds 15 to 20 miles an hour with gusts up to 30 miles an hour. Chance of rain 20%. Saturday, mostly sunny. Highs in the upper 80s. Saturday night, mostly clear. Lows in the lower 70s. Sunday, mostly sunny. Breezy with highs in the mid-80s. Sunday night, mostly clear until midnight, then becoming mostly cloudy. A slight chance of showers and thunderstorms. Breezy with lows in the mid-70s. Chance of rain 20%. Monday, partly sunny. A chance of showers and thunderstorms in the afternoon. Breezy with highs in the mid-80s.

highs in the upper 70s. Chance of rain 20%. 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It's Stillwater, it was sunny. The temperature was 83 degrees, the dew point 47, and the relative humidity 28%. The wind was east at 13 miles an hour. The pressure was 30.02 inches and falling. At Guthrie, it was sunny. The temperature was 86. The wind was east at 12, gusting to 22. Observations from around the region. Skies ranged from sunny to mostly sunny. It was 82 at Wichita, 85 at Woodward, and 85 at Oklahoma City. Dallas-Fort Worth reported 89, Tulsa reported 82, and Springfield reported 75. Once again at 6 p.m., it's still water, it was sunny. The temperature was 83. A test of the National Weather Service radio warning alarm tone feature is scheduled for 7 p.m. today. 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From the Norman Forecast Office, here is the forecast for Stillwater and surrounding area. Tonight, mostly clear until midnight, then becoming partly cloudy. Lows in the upper 50s. East winds 5 to 10 miles an hour. Thursday, mostly sunny. Breezy with highs in the upper 80s. South winds 15 to 25 miles an hour with gusts up to 35 miles an hour. Thursday night, partly cloudy until midnight, then becoming mostly cloudy. Not as cool with lows in the upper 60s. South winds 15 to 20 miles an hour. Gusts up to 35 miles an hour until midnight. Friday, mostly sunny. Highs around 90. South winds 15 to 20 miles an hour with gusts up to 30 miles an hour. Friday night, partly cloudy until midnight, then becoming mostly cloudy. A slight chance of showers and thunderstorms. Lows around 70. South winds 15 to 20 miles an hour with gusts up to 30 miles an hour. Chance of rain 20%. Saturday, mostly sunny. Highs in the upper 80s. Saturday night, mostly clear. Lows in the lower 70s. Sunday, mostly sunny. Breezy with highs in the mid 80s. Sunday night, mostly clear until midnight, then becoming mostly cloudy. A slight chance of showers and thunderstorms. Breezy with lows in the mid 70s. Chance of rain 20%. Monday, partly sunny. A chance of showers and thunderstorms in the afternoon. Breezy with highs in the mid-80s. Chance of rain 50%. Monday night, becoming mostly cloudy after midnight. A chance of thunderstorms. Showers likely until midnight, then a chance of showers after midnight. Breezy with lows in the mid-60s. Chance of rain 60%. Tuesday, partly sunny with a chance of showers. A slight chance of thunderstorms in the morning, then a chance of thunderstorms in the afternoon. Highs in the upper 70s. Chance of rain 50%. Tuesday night, mostly cloudy. A chance of showers with a slight chance of thunderstorms until midnight, then a slight chance of showers after midnight. Lows in the upper 50s. Chance of rain 50%. Wednesday, mostly sunny with a slight chance of showers. A slight chance of thunderstorms in the afternoon. Highs in the upper 70s. Chance of rain 20%. 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It's Stillwater, it was sunny. The temperature was 83 degrees, the dew point 47, and the relative humidity 28%. The wind was east at 13 miles an hour. The pressure was 30.02 inches and falling. At Guthrie, it was sunny. The temperature was 86. The wind was east at 12, gusting to 22. Observations from around the region. Skies ranged from sunny to mostly sunny. It was 80.

82 at Wichita, 85 at Woodward, and 85 at Oklahoma City. Dallas-Fort Worth reported 89, Tulsa reported 82, and Springfield reported 75. Once again at 6 p.m., it's still water, it was sunny. The temperature was 83. A test of the National Weather Service radio warning alarm tone feature is scheduled for 7 p.m. today. 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From the Norman Forecast Office, here is the forecast for Stillwater and surrounding area. Tonight, mostly clear until midnight, then becoming partly cloudy. Lows in the upper 50s. East winds 5 to 10 miles an hour. Thursday, mostly sunny. Breezy with highs in the upper 80s. South winds 15 to 25 miles an hour with gusts up to 35 miles an hour. Thursday night, partly cloudy until midnight, then becoming mostly cloudy. Not as cool with lows in the upper 60s. South winds 15 to 20 miles an hour. Gusts up to 35 miles an hour until midnight. Friday, mostly sunny. Highs around 90. South winds 15 to 20 miles an hour with gusts up to 30 miles an hour. Friday night, partly cloudy until midnight, then becoming mostly cloudy. A slight chance of showers and thunderstorms. Lows around 70. South winds 15 to 20 miles an hour with gusts up to 30 miles an hour. Chance of rain 20%. Saturday, mostly sunny. Highs in the upper 80s. Saturday night, mostly clear. Lows in the lower 70s. Sunday, mostly sunny. Breezy with highs in the mid 80s. Sunday night, mostly clear until midnight, then becoming mostly cloudy. A slight chance of showers and thunderstorms. Breezy with lows in the mid 70s. Chance of rain 20%. Monday, partly sunny. A chance of showers and thunderstorms in the afternoon. Breezy with highs in the mid-80s. Chance of rain 50%. Monday night, becoming mostly cloudy after midnight. A chance of thunderstorms. Showers likely until midnight, then a chance of showers after midnight. Breezy with lows in the mid-60s. Chance of rain 60%. Tuesday, partly sunny with a chance of showers. A slight chance of thunderstorms in the morning, then a chance of thunderstorms in the afternoon. Highs in the upper 70s. Chance of rain 50%. Tuesday night, mostly cloudy. A chance of showers with a slight chance of thunderstorms until midnight, then a slight chance of showers after midnight. Lows in the upper 50s. Chance of rain 50%. Wednesday, mostly sunny with a slight chance of showers. A slight chance of thunderstorms in the afternoon. Highs in the upper 70s. Chance of rain 20%. 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It's Stillwater, it was sunny. The temperature was 83 degrees, the dew point 47, and the relative humidity 28%. The wind was east at 13 miles an hour. The pressure was 30.02 inches and falling. At Guthrie, it was sunny. The temperature was 86. The wind was east at 12, gusting to 22. Observations from around the region. Skies ranged from sunny to mostly sunny. It was 82 at Wichita, 85 at Woodward, and 85 at Oklahoma City. Dallas-Fort Worth reported 89, Tulsa reported 82, and Springfield reported 75. Once again at 6 p.m., it's still water, it was sunny. The temperature was 83. A test of the National Weather Service radio warning alarm tone feature is scheduled for 7 p.m. today. If your radio has the warning alarm tone and is set, it should be activated by the test. 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From the Norman Forecast Office, here is the forecast for Stillwater and surrounding area. Tonight, mostly clear until midnight, then becoming partly cloudy. Lows in the upper 50s. East winds 5 to 10 miles an hour. Thursday, mostly sunny.

breezy with highs in the upper 80s. South winds 15 to 25 miles an hour with gusts up to 35 miles an hour. Thursday night, partly cloudy until midnight, then becoming mostly cloudy. Not as cool with lows in the upper 60s. South winds 15 to 20 miles an hour. Gusts up to 35 miles an hour until midnight. Friday, mostly sunny. Highs around 90. South winds 15 to 20 miles an hour with gusts up to 30 miles an hour. Friday night, partly cloudy until midnight, then becoming mostly cloudy. A slight chance of showers and thunderstorms. Lows around 70. South winds 15 to 20 miles an hour with gusts up to 30 miles an hour. Chance of rain 20%. Saturday, mostly sunny. Highs in the upper 80s. Saturday night, mostly clear. Lows in the lower 70s. Sunday, mostly sunny. Breezy with highs in the mid 80s. Sunday night, mostly clear until midnight, then becoming mostly cloudy. A slight chance of showers and thunderstorms. Breezy with lows in the mid 70s. Chance of rain 20%. Monday, partly sunny. A chance of showers and thunderstorms in the afternoon. Breezy with highs in the mid 80s. Chance of rain 50%. Monday night, becoming mostly cloudy after midnight. A chance of thunderstorms. Showers likely until midnight, then a chance of showers after midnight. Breezy with lows in the mid 60s. Chance of rain 60%. Tuesday, partly sunny with a chance of showers. A slight chance of thunderstorms in the morning, then a chance of thunderstorms in the afternoon. Highs in the upper 70s. Chance of rain 50%. Tuesday night, mostly cloudy. A chance of showers with a slight chance of thunderstorms until midnight, then a slight chance of showers after midnight. Lows in the upper 50s. Chance of rain 50%. Wednesday, mostly sunny with a slight chance of showers. A slight chance of thunderstorms in the afternoon. Highs in the upper 70s. Chance of rain 20%. 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At Stillwater, it was sunny. The temperature was 83 degrees, the dew point 47, and the relative humidity 28%. The wind was east at 13 miles an hour. The pressure was 30.02 inches and falling. At Guthrie, it was sunny. The temperature was 86. The wind was east at 12, gusting to 22. Observations from around the region. Skies ranged from sunny to mostly sunny. It was 82 at Wichita, 85 at Woodward, and 85 at Oklahoma City. Dallas-Fort Worth reported 89, Tulsa reported 82, and Springfield reported 75. Once again at 6 p.m., at Stillwater, it was sunny. The temperature was 83. A test of the National Weather Service radio warning alarm tone feature is scheduled for 7 p.m. today. If your radio has the warning alarm tone and is set, it should be activated by the test. 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From the Norman Forecast Office, here is the forecast for Stillwater and surrounding area. Tonight, mostly clear until midnight, then becoming partly cloudy. Lows in the upper 50s. East winds 5 to 10 miles an hour. Thursday, mostly sunny. Breezy with highs in the upper 80s. South winds 15 to 25 miles an hour with gusts up to 35 miles an hour. Thursday night, partly cloudy until midnight, then becoming mostly cloudy. Not as cool with lows in the upper 60s. South winds 15 to 20 miles an hour. Gusts up to 35 miles an hour until midnight. Friday, mostly sunny. Highs around 90. South winds 15 to 20 miles an hour with gusts up to 30 miles an hour. Friday night, partly cloudy until midnight, then becoming mostly cloudy. A slight chance of showers and thunderstorms.

lows around 70. South winds 15 to 20 miles an hour with gusts up to 30 miles an hour. Chance of rain 20%. Saturday, mostly sunny. Highs in the upper 80s. Saturday night, mostly clear. Lows in the lower 70s. Sunday, mostly sunny. Breezy with highs in the mid 80s. Sunday night, mostly clear until midnight, then becoming mostly cloudy. A slight chance of showers and thunderstorms. Breezy with lows in the mid 70s. Chance of rain 20%. Monday, partly sunny. A chance of showers and thunderstorms in the afternoon. Breezy with highs in the mid 80s. Chance of rain 50%. Monday night, becoming mostly cloudy after midnight. A chance of thunderstorms. Showers likely until midnight, then a chance of showers after midnight. Breezy with lows in the mid 60s. Chance of rain 60%. Tuesday, partly sunny with a chance of showers. A slight breezy with lows in the mid 60s. Chance of rain 60%. Tuesday, partly sunny with a chance of showers. A slight chance of thunderstorms in the morning, then a chance of thunderstorms in the afternoon. Highs in the upper 70s. Chance of rain 50%. Tuesday night, mostly cloudy. A chance of showers with a slight chance of thunderstorms until midnight, then a slight chance of showers after midnight. Lows in the upper 50s. Chance of rain 50%. Wednesday, mostly sunny with a slight chance of showers. A slight chance of thunderstorms in the afternoon. Highs in the upper 70s. Chance of rain 20%. 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It's Stillwater, it was sunny. The temperature was 83 degrees, the dew point 47, and the relative humidity 28%. The wind was east at 13 miles an hour. The pressure was 30.02 inches and falling. At Guthrie, it was sunny. The temperature was 86. The wind was east at 12, gusting to 22. Observations from around the region. Skies ranged from sunny to mostly sunny. It was 82 at Wichita, 85 at Woodward, and 85 at Oklahoma City. Dallas-Fort Worth reported 89, Tulsa reported 82, and Springfield reported 75. Once again at 6 p.m., it's Stillwater, it was sunny. The temperature was 83. A test of the National Weather Service radio warning alarm tone feature is scheduled for 7 p.m. today. 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From the Norman Forecast Office, here is the forecast for Stillwater and surrounding area. Tonight, mostly clear until midnight, then becoming partly cloudy. Lows in the upper 50s. East winds 5 to 10 miles an hour. Thursday, mostly sunny. Breezy with highs in the upper 80s. South winds 15 to 25 miles an hour with gusts up to 35 miles an hour. Thursday night, partly cloudy until midnight, then becoming mostly cloudy. Not as cool with lows in the upper 60s. South winds 15 to 20 miles an hour. Gusts up to 35 miles an hour until midnight. Friday, mostly sunny. Highs around 90. South winds 15 to 20 miles an hour with gusts up to 30 miles an hour. Friday night, partly cloudy until midnight, then becoming mostly cloudy. A slight chance of showers and thunderstorms. Lows around 70. South winds 15 to 20 miles an hour with gusts up to 30 miles an hour. Chance of rain 20%. Saturday, mostly sunny. Highs in the upper 80s. Saturday night, mostly clear. Lows in the lower 70s. Sunday, mostly sunny. Breezy with highs in the mid 80s. Sunday night, mostly clear until midnight, then becoming mostly cloudy. A slight chance of showers and thunderstorms. Breezy with lows in the mid 70s. Chance of rain 20%. Monday, partly sunny. A chance of showers and thunderstorms in the afternoon. Breezy with highs in the mid 80s. Chance of rain 50%. Monday night, becoming mostly

cloudy after midnight. A chance of thunderstorms. Showers likely until midnight, then a chance of showers after midnight. Breezy with lows in the mid-60s. Chance of rain 60%. Tuesday, partly sunny with a chance of showers. A slight chance of thunderstorms in the morning, then a chance of thunderstorms in the afternoon. Highs in the upper 70s. Chance of rain 50%. Tuesday night, mostly cloudy. A chance of showers with a slight chance of thunderstorms until midnight, then a slight chance of showers after midnight. Lows in the upper 50s. Chance of rain 50%. Wednesday, mostly sunny with a slight chance of showers. A slight chance of thunderstorms in the afternoon. Highs in the upper 70s. Chance of rain 20%. 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It's Stillwater, it was sunny. The temperature was 83 degrees, the dew point 47, and the relative humidity 28%. The wind was east at 13 miles an hour. The pressure was 30.02 inches and falling. At Guthrie, it was sunny. The temperature was 86. The wind was east at 12, gusting to 22. Observations from around the region. Skies ranged from sunny to mostly sunny. It was 82 at Wichita, 85 at Woodward, and 85 at Oklahoma City. Dallas-Fort Worth reported 89, Tulsa reported 82, and Springfield reported 75. Once again at 6 p.m., it's still water, it was sunny. The temperature was 83. A test of the National Weather Service radio warning alarm tone feature is scheduled for 7 p.m. today. If your radio has the warning alarm tone and is set, it should be activated by the test. 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From the Norman Forecast Office, here is the forecast for Stillwater and surrounding area. Tonight, mostly clear until midnight, then becoming partly cloudy. Lows in the upper 50s. East winds 5 to 10 miles an hour. Thursday, mostly sunny. Breezy with highs in the upper 80s. South winds 15 to 25 miles an hour with gusts up to 35 miles an hour. Thursday night, partly cloudy until midnight, then becoming mostly cloudy. Not as cool with lows in the upper 60s. South winds 15 to 20 miles an hour. Gusts up to 35 miles an hour until midnight. Friday, mostly sunny. Highs around 90. South winds 15 to 20 miles an hour with gusts up to 30 miles an hour. Friday night, partly cloudy until midnight, then becoming mostly cloudy. A slight chance of showers and thunderstorms. Lows around 70. South winds 15 to 20 miles an hour with gusts up to 30 miles an hour. Chance of rain 20%. Saturday, mostly sunny. Highs in the upper 80s. Saturday night, mostly clear. Lows in the lower 70s. Sunday, mostly sunny. Breezy with highs in the mid-80s. Sunday night, mostly clear until midnight, then becoming mostly cloudy. A slight chance of showers and thunderstorms. Breezy with lows in the mid-70s. Chance of rain 20%. Monday, partly sunny. A chance of showers and thunderstorms in the afternoon. Breezy with highs in the mid-80s. Chance of rain 50%. Monday night, becoming mostly cloudy after midnight. A chance of thunderstorms. Showers likely until midnight, then a chance of showers after midnight. Breezy with lows in the mid-60s. Chance of rain 60%. Tuesday, partly sunny with a chance of showers. A slight chance of thunderstorms in the morning, then a chance of thunderstorms in the afternoon. Highs in the upper 70s. Chance of rain 50%. Tuesday night, mostly cloudy. A chance of showers with a slight chance of thunderstorms until midnight, then a slight chance of showers after midnight. Lows in the upper 50s. Chance of rain 50%. Wednesday, mostly sunny with a slight chance of showers. A slight chance of thunderstorms in the afternoon. Highs in the upper 70s. Chance of rain 20%. 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

still water. It was sunny. The temperature was 83 degrees, the dew point 47, and the relative humidity 28%. The wind was east at 13 miles an hour. The pressure was 30.02 inches and falling. At Guthrie, it was sunny. The temperature was 86. The wind was east at 12, gusting to 22. Observations from around the region. Skies ranged from sunny to mostly sunny. It was 82 at Wichita, 85 at Woodward, and 85 at Oklahoma City. Dallas-Fort Worth reported 89, Tulsa reported 82, and Springfield reported 75. Once again at 6 p.m., at Stillwater, it was sunny. The temperature was 83. A test of the National Weather Service radio warning alarm tone feature is scheduled for 7 p.m. today. If your radio has the warning alarm tone and is set, it should be activated by the test. 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From the Norman Forecast Office, here is the forecast for Stillwater and surrounding area. Tonight, mostly clear until midnight, then becoming partly cloudy. Lows in the upper 50s. East winds 5 to 10 miles an hour. Thursday, mostly sunny. Breezy with highs in the upper 80s. South winds 15 to 25 miles an hour with gusts up to 35 miles an hour. Thursday night, partly cloudy until midnight, then becoming mostly cloudy. Not as cool with lows in the upper 60s. South winds 15 to 20 miles an hour. Gusts up to 35 miles an hour until midnight. Friday, mostly sunny. Highs around 90. South winds 15 to 20 miles an hour with gusts up to 30 miles an hour. Friday night, partly cloudy until midnight, then becoming mostly cloudy. A slight chance of showers and thunderstorms. Lows around 70. South winds 15 to 20 miles an hour with gusts up to 30 miles an hour. Chance of rain 20%. Saturday, mostly sunny. Highs in the upper 80s. Saturday night, mostly clear. Lows in the lower 70s. Sunday, mostly sunny. Breezy with highs in the mid 80s. Sunday night, mostly clear until midnight, then becoming mostly cloudy. A slight chance of showers and thunderstorms. Breezy with lows in the mid 70s. Chance of rain 20%. Monday, partly sunny. A chance of showers and thunderstorms in the afternoon. Breezy with highs in the mid-80s. Chance of rain 50%. Monday night, becoming mostly cloudy after midnight. A chance of thunderstorms. Showers likely until midnight, then a chance of showers after midnight. Breezy with lows in the mid-60s. Chance of rain 60%. Tuesday, partly sunny with a chance of showers. A slight chance of thunderstorms in the morning, then a chance of thunderstorms in the afternoon. Highs in the upper 70s. Chance of rain 50%. Tuesday night, mostly cloudy. A chance of showers with a slight chance of thunderstorms until midnight, then a slight chance of showers after midnight. Lows in the upper 50s. Chance of rain 50%. Wednesday, mostly sunny with a slight chance of showers. A slight chance of thunderstorms in the afternoon. Highs in the upper 70s. Chance of rain 20%. 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At Stillwater, it was sunny. The temperature was 83 degrees, the dew point 47, and the relative humidity 28%. The wind was east at 13 miles an hour. The pressure was 30.02 inches and falling. At Guthrie, it was sunny. The temperature was 86. The wind was east at 12, gusting to 22. Observations from around the region. Skies ranged from sunny to mostly sunny. It was 82 at Wichita, 85 at Woodward, and 85 at Oklahoma City. Dallas-Fort Worth reported 89, Tulsa reported 82, and Springfield reported 75.
Once again at 6 p.m., it's still water, it was sunny. The temperature was 83. A test of the National Weather Service radio warning alarm tone feature is scheduled for 7 p.m. today. 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From the Norman Forecast Office, here is the forecast for Stillwater and surrounding area. Tonight, mostly clear until midnight, then becoming partly cloudy. Lows in the upper 50s. East winds 5 to 10 miles an hour. Thursday, mostly sunny. Breezy with highs in the upper 80s. South winds 15 to 25 miles an hour with gusts up to 35 miles an hour. Thursday night, partly cloudy until midnight, then becoming mostly cloudy. Not as cool with lows in the upper 60s. South winds 15 to 20 miles an hour. Gusts up to 35 miles an hour until midnight. Friday, mostly sunny. Highs around 90. South winds 15 to 20 miles an hour with gusts up to 30 miles an hour. Friday night, partly cloudy until midnight, then becoming mostly cloudy. A slight chance of showers and thunderstorms. Lows around 70. South winds 15 to 20 miles an hour with gusts up to 30 miles an hour. Chance of rain 20%. Saturday, mostly sunny. Highs in the upper 80s. Saturday night, mostly clear. Lows in the lower 70s. Sunday, mostly sunny. Breezy with highs in the mid 80s. Sunday night, mostly clear until midnight, then becoming mostly cloudy. A slight chance of showers and thunderstorms. Breezy with lows in the mid 70s. Chance of rain 20%. Monday, partly sunny. A chance of showers and thunderstorms in the afternoon. Breezy with highs in the mid 80s. Chance of rain 50%. Monday night, becoming mostly cloudy after midnight. A chance of thunderstorms. Showers likely until midnight, then a chance of showers after midnight. Breezy with lows in the mid 60s. Chance of rain 60%. Tuesday, partly sunny with a chance of showers. A slight chance of thunderstorms in the morning, then a chance of thunderstorms in the afternoon. Highs in the upper 70s. Chance of rain 50%. Tuesday night, mostly cloudy. A chance of showers with a slight chance of thunderstorms until midnight, then a slight chance of showers after midnight. Lows in the upper 50s. Chance of rain 50%. Wednesday, mostly sunny with a slight chance of showers. A slight chance of thunderstorms in the afternoon. Highs in the upper 70s. Chance of rain 20%. 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It's Stillwater, it was sunny. The temperature was 83 degrees, the dew point 47, and the relative humidity 28%. The wind was east at 13 miles an hour. The pressure was 30.02 inches and falling. At Guthrie, it was sunny. The temperature was 86. The wind was east at 12, gusting to 22. Observations from around the region. Skies ranged from sunny to mostly sunny. It was 82 at Wichita, 85 at Woodward, and 85 at Oklahoma City. Dallas-Fort Worth reported 89, Tulsa reported 82, and Springfield reported 75. Once again at 6 p.m., it's still water, it was sunny. The temperature was 83. A test of the National Weather Service radio warning alarm tone feature is scheduled for 7 p.m. today. If your radio has the warning alarm tone and is set, it should be activated by the test. 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From the Norman Forecast Office, here is the forecast for Stillwater and surrounding area. Tonight, mostly clear until midnight, then becoming partly cloudy. Lows in the upper 50s. East winds 5 to 10 miles an hour. Thursday, mostly sunny. Breezy with highs in the upper 80s. South winds 15 to 25 miles an hour with gusts up to 35 miles an hour. Thursday night, partly cloudy until midnight,
then becoming mostly cloudy. Not as cool with lows in the upper 60s. South winds 15 to 20 miles an hour. Gusts up to 35 miles an hour until midnight. Friday, mostly sunny. Highs around 90. South winds 15 to 20 miles an hour with gusts up to 30 miles an hour. Friday night, partly cloudy until midnight, then becoming mostly cloudy. A slight chance of showers and thunderstorms. Lows around 70. South winds 15 to 20 miles an hour with gusts up to 30 miles an hour. Chance of rain 20%. Saturday, mostly sunny. Highs in the upper 80s. Saturday night, mostly clear. Lows in the lower 70s. Sunday, mostly sunny. Breezy with highs in the mid 80s. Sunday night, mostly clear until midnight, then becoming mostly cloudy. A slight chance of showers and thunderstorms. Breezy with lows in the mid 70s. Chance of rain 20%. Monday, partly sunny. A chance of showers and thunderstorms in the afternoon. Breezy with highs in the mid 80s. Chance of rain 50%. Monday night, becoming mostly cloudy after midnight. A chance of thunderstorms. Showers likely until midnight, then a chance of showers after midnight. Breezy with lows in the mid 60s. Chance of rain 60%. Tuesday, partly sunny with a chance of showers. A slight chance of thunderstorms in the morning, then a chance of thunderstorms in the afternoon. Highs in the upper 70s. Chance of rain 50%. Tuesday night, mostly cloudy. A chance of showers with a slight chance of thunderstorms until midnight, then a slight chance of showers after midnight. Lows in the upper 50s. Chance of rain 50%. Wednesday, mostly sunny with a slight chance of showers. A slight chance of thunderstorms in the afternoon. Highs in the upper 70s. Chance of rain 20%. 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At Stillwater, it was sunny. The temperature was 83 degrees, the dew point 47, and the relative humidity 28%. The wind was east at 13 miles an hour. The pressure was 30.02 inches and falling. At Guthrie, it was sunny. The temperature was 86. The wind was east at 12, gusting to 22. Observations from around the region. Skies ranged from sunny to mostly sunny. It was 82 at Wichita, 85 at Woodward, and 85 at Oklahoma City. Dallas-Fort Worth reported 89, Tulsa reported 82, and Springfield reported 75. Once again at 6 p.m., at Stillwater, it was sunny. The temperature was 83. A test of the National Weather Service radio warning alarm tone feature is scheduled for 7 p.m. today. If your radio has the warning alarm tone and is set, it should be activated by the test. 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From the Norman Forecast Office, here is the forecast for Stillwater and surrounding area. Tonight, mostly clear until midnight, then becoming partly cloudy. Lows in the upper 50s. East winds 5 to 10 miles an hour. Thursday, mostly sunny. Breezy with highs in the upper 80s. South winds 15 to 25 miles an hour with gusts up to 35 miles an hour. Thursday night, partly cloudy until midnight, then becoming mostly cloudy. Not as cool with lows in the upper 60s. South winds 15 to 20 miles an hour. Gusts up to 35 miles an hour until midnight. Friday, mostly sunny. Highs around 90. South winds 15 to 20 miles an hour with gusts up to 30 miles an hour. Friday night, partly cloudy until midnight, then becoming mostly cloudy. A slight chance of showers and thunderstorms. Lows around 70. South winds 15 to 20 miles an hour with gusts up to 30 miles an hour. Chance of rain 20%. Saturday, mostly sunny. Highs in the upper 80s. Saturday night, mostly clear. Lows in the lower 70s. Sunday, mostly sunny. Breezy with highs in the mid 80s.
Sunday night, mostly clear until midnight, then becoming mostly cloudy. A slight chance of showers and thunderstorms. Breezy with lows in the mid-70s. Chance of rain 20%. Monday, partly sunny. A chance of showers and thunderstorms in the afternoon. Breezy with highs in the mid-80s. Chance of rain 50%. Monday night, becoming mostly cloudy after midnight. A chance of thunderstorms. Showers likely until midnight, then a chance of showers after midnight. Breezy with lows in the mid-60s. Chance of rain 60%. Tuesday, partly sunny with a chance of showers. A slight chance of thunderstorms in the morning, then a chance of thunderstorms in the afternoon. Highs in the upper 70s. Chance of rain 50%. Tuesday night, mostly cloudy. A chance of showers with a slight chance of thunderstorms until midnight, then a slight chance of showers after midnight. Lows in the upper 50s. Chance of rain 50%. Wednesday, mostly sunny with a slight chance of showers. A slight chance of thunderstorms in the afternoon. Highs in the upper 70s. Chance of rain 20%. 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It's Stillwater, it was sunny. The temperature was 83 degrees, the dew point 47, and the relative humidity 28%. The wind was east at 13 miles an hour. The pressure was 30.02 inches and falling. At Guthrie, it was sunny. The temperature was 86. The wind was east at 12, gusting to 22. Observations from around the region. Skies ranged from sunny to mostly sunny. It was 82 at Wichita, 85 at Woodward, and 85 at Oklahoma City. Dallas-Fort Worth reported 89, Tulsa reported 82, and Springfield reported 75. Once again at 6 p.m., it's still water, it was sunny. The temperature was 83. 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From the Norman Forecast Office, here is the forecast for Stillwater and surrounding area. Tonight, mostly clear until midnight, then becoming partly cloudy. Lows in the upper 50s. East winds 5 to 10 miles an hour. Thursday, mostly sunny. Breezy with highs in the upper 80s. South winds 15 to 25 miles an hour with gusts up to 35 miles an hour. Thursday night, partly cloudy until midnight, then becoming mostly cloudy. Not as cool with lows in the upper 60s. South winds...

You have just heard a test of the National Weather Service radio warning alarm feature. Reception of this broadcast and the warning alarm will vary at any given location. This variability, normally more noticeable at a greater distance from the transmitter, will occur even though you are using a good quality receiver in perfect working order. During severe weather, the warning alarm will be activated for severe thunderstorm and tornado watches, and for severe thunderstorm, tornado, and flash flood warnings. The warning alarm will also be used for civil emergency messages. A test of the warning alarm feature of National Weather Service Radio is conducted at 12 noon and 7 p.m. each Wednesday, unless there is a significant risk of severe weather in the area. From the Norman Forecast Office, here is the forecast for Stillwater and surrounding area. Tonight, mostly clear until midnight, then becoming partly cloudy. Lows in the upper 50s. East winds 5 to 10 miles an hour. Thursday, mostly sunny. Breezy with highs in the upper 80s. South winds 15 to 25 miles an hour with gusts up to 35 miles an hour. Thursday night, partly cloudy until midnight, then becoming mostly cloudy. Not as cool with lows in the upper 60s. South winds 15 to 20 miles an hour. Gusts up to 35 miles an hour until midnight. Friday, mostly sunny. Highs around 90.